mountains from around the area. At Athens, it was partly cloudy. The temperature was 85 degrees, dew point 62 degrees, relative humidity 46%, wind east at 8 miles an hour, pressure was 30.21 inches and falling. At Gainesville, it was clear and 83, wind northeast at 7. At Winder, it was partly cloudy, the temperature was 82. At Jefferson, it was clear and 85, wind southeast at 7. At Monroe, it was partly cloudy. At Albertton, it was partly cloudy and 86, wind east at 5. At Canyon, it was clear and 84, wind east at 7. At Clemson, it was clear and 83, wind calm. Elsewhere across Georgia, at Atlanta it was mostly sunny and 86, wind east at 13. At Lawrenceville, it was clear and 85, wind east at 9. At Macon, it was partly cloudy and 88, wind east at 8. At Rome, it was sunny and 87, wind southeast at 5. At Augusta, it was partly cloudy and 86, wind east at 5. At Savannah, it was mostly cloudy and 81, wind east at 9. Elsewhere across the region, at Chattanooga, it was mostly sunny and 89, wind southeast at 12. At Asheville, it was clear and 76, wind southeast at 5. At Greenville-Spartanburg, it was clear and 82, wind northeast at 5. Here is the hazardous weather outlook. This hazardous weather outlook is for North and Central Georgia. For this afternoon and tonight, no hazardous weather is expected at this time. And now the extended outlook for the period Wednesday through Monday. Scattered afternoon thunderstorms across South Central Georgia midweek, with activity spreading across the rest of the area by late week and over the weekend. Temperatures will gradually warm back to above normal by mid to late week. Spotter information statement. Spotter activation will not be needed through tonight. Here is the official forecast from your National Weather Service for the Athens listening area. Tonight, mostly clear. Lows in the mid-60s. Light east winds. Wednesday, mostly sunny. Highs in the lower 90s. East winds 5 to 10 miles an hour. Wednesday night, mostly clear in the evening, then becoming partly cloudy. Lows in the upper 60s. Light east winds in the evening, becoming light and variable. Thursday, mostly sunny. A slight chance of showers and thunderstorms in the afternoon. Highs in the lower 90s. Southwest winds 5 to 10 miles an hour. Thursday night, mostly clear in the evening, then becoming partly cloudy. Lows in the upper 60s. Light southwest winds. And now the extended forecast. Friday and Friday night, partly cloudy. A chance of showers and thunderstorms. Highs in the mid-90s. Lows around 70. Saturday and Saturday night, showers and a chance of thunderstorms. Highs around 90. Lows around 70. Sunday and Sunday night, partly cloudy. A chance of showers and thunderstorms. Highs around 90. Lows around 70. Monday through Tuesday night, mostly clear with a slight chance of showers and thunderstorms. Highs in the lower 90s. Lows in the upper 60s. For more detailed weather, water, and climate information, please visit our website at weather.gov/Atlanta. The current time is 8.05 p.m. Eastern Daylight Time. Here are the 8 p.m. weather observations from around the area. At Athens, it was clear, the temperature was 80 degrees, dew point 63 degrees. Relative humidity 55%, wind northeast at 6 miles an hour, pressure was 30.21 inches and steady. At Gainesville, it was clear and 80, wind northeast at 6. At Winder, it was clear, the temperature was 81. At Greensboro, it was partly cloudy and 82, wind east at 5. At Jefferson, it was clear and 81, wind east at 6. At Monroe, it was clear. At Albertton, it was clear and 80, wind
Canyon, it was clear and 80, wind east at 3. At Clemson, it was clear and 79, wind calm. Elsewhere across Georgia, at Atlanta it was partly cloudy and 84, wind east at 9. At Cartersville, the temperature was 84, wind east at 3. At Lawrenceville, it was clear and 80, wind east at 5. At Macon, it was clear and 81, wind east at 7. At Rome, it was clear, the temperature was 84. At Augusta, it was partly cloudy and 80, wind east at 5. At Savannah, it was mostly cloudy and 79, wind northeast at 8. Elsewhere across the region, at Chattanooga, it was partly cloudy and 86, wind southeast at 6. At Asheville, it was clear and 73, wind east at 3. At Greenville-Spartanburg, it was clear and 79, wind east at 5. Here is the hazardous weather outlook. This hazardous weather outlook is for North and Central Georgia. For this afternoon and tonight, no hazardous weather is expected at this time. And now the extended outlook for the period Wednesday through Monday. Scattered afternoon thunderstorms across South Central Georgia midweek, with activity spreading across the rest of the area by late week and over the weekend. Temperatures will gradually warm back to above normal by mid to late week. Spotter information statement. Spotter activation will not be needed through tonight. Here is the official forecast from your National Weather Service for the Athens listening area. Tonight, mostly clear. Lows in the mid-60s. Light east winds. Wednesday, mostly sunny. Highs in the lower 90s. East winds 5 to 10 miles an hour. Wednesday night, mostly clear in the evening, then becoming partly cloudy. Lows in the upper 60s. Light east winds in the evening, becoming light and variable. Thursday, mostly sunny. A slight chance of showers and thunderstorms in the afternoon. Highs in the lower 90s. Southwest winds 5 to 10 miles an hour. Thursday night, mostly clear in the evening, then becoming partly cloudy. Lows in the upper 60s. Light southwest winds. And now the extended forecast. Friday and Friday night, partly cloudy. A chance of showers and thunderstorms. Highs in the mid-90s. Lows around 70. Saturday and Saturday night, showers and a chance of thunderstorms. Highs around 90. Lows around 70. Sunday and Sunday night, partly cloudy. A chance of showers and thunderstorms. Highs around 90. Lows around 70. Monday through Tuesday night, mostly clear with a slight chance of showers and thunderstorms. Highs in the lower 90s. Lows in the upper 60s. For more detailed weather, water, and climate information, please visit our website at weather.gov/Atlanta. The current time is 8:10 p.m. Eastern Daylight Time. Here are the 8 p.m. weather observations from around the area. At Athens, it was clear, the temperature was 80 degrees, dew point 63 degrees, relative humidity 55%, wind northeast at 6 miles an hour, pressure was 30.21 inches and steady. At Gainesville, it was clear and 80, wind northeast at 6. At Winder, it was clear, the temperature was 81. At Greensboro, it was partly cloudy and 82, wind east at 5. At Jefferson, it was clear and 81, wind east at 6. At Monroe, it was clear. At Albertton, it was clear and 80, wind calm. At Canyon, it was clear and 80, wind east at 3. At Clemson, it was clear and 79, wind calm. Elsewhere across Georgia, at Atlanta it was partly cloudy and 84, wind east at 9. At Cartersville, the temperature was 84, wind east at 3. At Lawrenceville, it was clear and 80, wind east at 5. At Macon, it was clear and 81, wind east at 7. At Rome, it was clear, the temperature was 84. At Augusta, it was partly cloudy and 80, wind

east at 5. At Savannah, it was mostly cloudy and 79, wind northeast at 8. Elsewhere across the region, at Chattanooga, it was partly cloudy and 86, wind southeast at 6. At Asheville, it was clear and 73, wind east at 3. At Greenville-Spartanburg, it was clear and 79, wind east at 5. Here are the 8 p.m. weather observations from around the area. At Athens, it was clear, the temperature was 80 degrees, dew point 63 degrees, relative humidity 55%, wind northeast at 6 miles an hour, pressure was 30.21 inches and steady. At Gainesville, it was clear and 80, wind northeast at 6. At Winder, it was clear, the temperature was 81. At Greensboro, it was partly cloudy and 82, wind east at 5. At Jefferson, it was clear and 81, wind east at 6. At Monroe, it was clear. At Albertton, it was clear and 80, wind calm. At Canyon, it was clear and 80, wind east at 3. At Clemson, it was clear and 79, wind calm. Elsewhere across Georgia, at Atlanta it was partly cloudy and 84, wind east at 9. At Cartersville, the temperature was 84, wind east at 3. At Lawrenceville, it was clear and 80, wind east at 5. At Macon, it was clear and 81, wind east at 7. At Rome, it was clear, the temperature was 84. At Augusta, it was partly cloudy and 80, wind east at 5. At Savannah, it was mostly cloudy and 79, wind northeast at 8. Elsewhere across the region, at Chattanooga, it was partly cloudy and 86, wind southeast at 6. At Asheville, it was clear and 73, wind east at 3. At Greenville-Spartanburg, it was clear and 79, wind east at 5. Here is the hazardous weather outlook. This hazardous weather outlook is for North and Central Georgia. For this afternoon and tonight, no hazardous weather is expected at this time. And now the extended outlook for the period Wednesday through Monday, scattered afternoon thunderstorms across South Central Georgia midweek, with activity spreading across the rest of the area by late week and over the weekend. Temperatures will gradually warm back to above normal by mid to late week. Spotter information statement, spotter activation will not be needed through tonight. Here is the official forecast from your National Weather Service for the Athens listening area. Tonight, mostly clear. Lows in the mid-60s. Light east winds. Wednesday, mostly sunny. Highs in the lower 90s. East winds 5 to 10 miles an hour. Wednesday night, mostly clear in the evening, then becoming partly cloudy. Lows in the upper 60s. Light east winds in the evening, becoming light and variable. Thursday, mostly sunny. A slight chance of showers and thunderstorms in the afternoon. Highs in the lower 90s. Southwest winds 5 to 10 miles an hour. Thursday night, mostly clear in the evening, then becoming partly cloudy. Lows in the upper 60s. Light southwest winds. And now the extended forecast. Friday and Friday night, partly cloudy. A chance of showers and thunderstorms. Highs in the mid-90s. Lows around 70. Saturday and Saturday night, showers and a chance of thunderstorms. Highs around 90. Lows around 70. Sunday and Sunday night, partly cloudy. A chance of showers and thunderstorms. Highs around 90. Lows around 70. Monday through Tuesday night, mostly clear with a slight chance of showers and thunderstorms. Highs in the lower 90s. Lows in the upper 60s. 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The current time is 8:16 p.m. Eastern Daylight Time. Here are the 8 p.m. weather observations from around the area. At Athens, it was clear, the temperature was 80 degrees, dew point 63 degrees, relative humidity 55%.

10%. Wind northeast at 6 miles an hour. Pressure was 30.21 inches and steady. At Gainesville, it was clear and 80. Wind northeast at 6. At Winder, it was clear. The temperature was 81. At Greensboro, it was partly cloudy and 82, wind east at 5. At Jefferson, it was clear and 81, wind east at 6. At Monroe, it was clear. At Albertton, it was clear and 80, wind calm. At Canyon, it was clear and 80, wind east at 3. At Clemson, it was clear and 79, wind calm. Elsewhere across Georgia, at Atlanta it was partly cloudy and 84, wind east at 9. At Cartersville, the temperature was 84, wind east at 3. At Lawrenceville, it was clear and 80, wind east at 5. At Macon, it was clear and 81, wind east at 7. At Rome, it was clear, the temperature was 84. At Augusta, it was partly cloudy and 80, wind east at 5. At Savannah, it was mostly cloudy and 79, wind northeast at 8. Elsewhere across the region, at Chattanooga, it was partly cloudy and 86, wind southeast at 6. At Asheville, it was clear and 73, wind east at 3. At Greenville-Spartanburg, it was clear and 79, wind east at 5. Here is the hazardous weather outlook. This hazardous weather outlook is for North and Central Georgia. For this afternoon and tonight, no hazardous weather is expected at this time. And now the extended outlook for the period Wednesday through Monday. Scattered afternoon thunderstorms across South Central Georgia midweek, with activity spreading across the rest of the area by late week and over the weekend. Temperatures will gradually warm back to above normal by mid to late week. Spotter information statement. Spotter activation will not be needed through tonight. Here is the official forecast from your National Weather Service for the Athens listening area. Tonight, mostly clear. Lows in the mid-60s. Light east winds. Wednesday, mostly sunny. Highs in the lower 90s. East winds 5 to 10 miles an hour. Wednesday night, mostly clear in the evening, then becoming partly cloudy. Lows in the upper 60s. Light east winds in the evening, becoming light and variable. Thursday, mostly sunny. A slight chance of showers and thunderstorms in the afternoon. Highs in the lower 90s. Southwest winds 5 to 10 miles an hour. Thursday night, mostly clear in the evening, then becoming partly cloudy. Lows in the upper 60s. Light southwest winds. And now the extended forecast. Friday and Friday night, partly cloudy. A chance of showers and thunderstorms. Highs in the mid-90s. Lows around 70. Saturday and Saturday night, showers and a chance of thunderstorms. Highs around 90. Lows around 70. Sunday and Sunday night, partly cloudy. A chance of showers and thunderstorms. Highs around 90. Lows around 70. Monday through Tuesday night, mostly clear with a slight chance of showers and thunderstorms. Highs in the lower 90s. Lows in the upper 60s. 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The current time is 8:20 p.m. Eastern Daylight Time. Here are the 8 p.m. weather observations from around the area. At Athens, it was clear, the temperature was 80 degrees, dew point 63 degrees, relative humidity 55%, wind northeast at 6 miles an hour, pressure was 30.21 inches and steady. At Gainesville, it was clear and 80, wind northeast at 6. At Winder, it was clear, the temperature was 81. At Greensboro, it was partly cloudy and 82, wind east at 5. At Jefferson, it was clear and 81, wind east at 6. At Monroe, it was clear. At Albertton, it was clear and 80, wind calm. At Canyon, it was clear and 80, wind east at 3.
At Clemson, it was clear and 79, wind calm. Elsewhere across Georgia, at Atlanta it was partly cloudy and 84, wind east at 9. At Cartersville, the temperature was 84, wind east at 3. At Lawrenceville, it was clear and 80, wind east at 5. At Macon, it was clear and 81, wind east at 7. At Rome, it was clear, the temperature was 84. At Augusta, it was partly cloudy and 80, wind east at 5. At Savannah, it was mostly cloudy and 79, wind northeast at 8. Elsewhere across the region, at Chattanooga, it was partly cloudy and 86, wind southeast at 6. At Asheville, it was clear and 73, wind east at 3. At Greenville-Spartanburg, it was clear and 79, wind east at 5. Here is the hazardous weather outlook. This hazardous weather outlook is for North and Central Georgia. For this afternoon and tonight, no hazardous weather is expected at this time. And now the extended outlook for the period Wednesday through Monday. Scattered afternoon thunderstorms across South Central Georgia midweek, with activity spreading across the rest of the area by late week and over the weekend. Temperatures will gradually warm back to above normal by mid to late week. Spotter information statement. Spotter activation will not be needed through tonight. Here is the official forecast from your National Weather Service for the Athens listening area. Tonight, mostly clear. Lows in the mid-60s. Light east winds. Wednesday, mostly sunny. Highs in the lower 90s. East winds 5 to 10 miles an hour. Wednesday night, mostly clear in the evening, then becoming partly cloudy. Lows in the upper 60s. Light east winds in the evening, becoming light and variable. Thursday, mostly sunny. A slight chance of showers and thunderstorms in the afternoon. Highs in the lower 90s. Southwest winds 5 to 10 miles an hour. Thursday night, mostly clear in the evening, then becoming partly cloudy. Lows in the upper 60s. Light southwest winds. And now the extended forecast. Friday and Friday night, partly cloudy. A chance of showers and thunderstorms. Highs in the mid-90s. Lows around 70. Saturday and Saturday night, showers and a chance of thunderstorms. Highs around 90. Lows around 70. Sunday and Sunday night, partly cloudy. A chance of showers and thunderstorms. Highs around 90. Lows around 70. Monday through Tuesday night, mostly clear with a slight chance of showers and thunderstorms. Highs in the lower 90s. Lows in the upper 60s. For more detailed weather, water, and climate information, please visit our website at weather.gov/Atlanta. The current time is 8:25 p.m. Eastern Daylight Time. Here are the 8 p.m. weather observations from around the area. At Athens, it was clear, the temperature was 80 degrees, dew point 63 degrees. Relative humidity 55%, wind northeast at 6 miles an hour, pressure was 30.21 inches and steady. At Gainesville, it was clear and 80, wind northeast at 6. At Winder, it was clear, the temperature was 81. At Greensboro, it was partly cloudy and 82, wind east at 5. At Jefferson, it was clear and 81, wind east at 6. At Monroe, it was clear. At Albertton, it was clear and 80, wind calm. At Canyon, it was clear and 80, wind east at 3. At Clemson, it was clear and 79, wind calm. Elsewhere across Georgia, at Atlanta it was partly cloudy and 84, wind east at 9. At Cartersville, the temperature was 84, wind east at 3. At Lawrenceville, it was clear and 80, wind east at 5. At Macon, it was clear and 81, wind east at 7. At Rome, it was clear, the temperature was 84. At Augusta, it was partly cloudy and 80, wind east at 5. At Savannah,
It was mostly cloudy and 79 wind.

Northeast at 8. Elsewhere across the region, at Chattanooga, it was partly cloudy and 86, wind southeast at 6. At Asheville, it was clear and 73, wind east at 3. At Greenville-Spartanburg, it was clear and 79, wind east at 5. Here is the hazardous weather outlook. This hazardous weather outlook is for North and Central Georgia. For this afternoon and tonight, no hazardous weather is expected at this time. And now the extended outlook for the period Wednesday through Monday. Scattered afternoon thunderstorms across South Central Georgia midweek, with activity spreading across the rest of the area by late week and over the weekend. Temperatures will gradually warm back to above normal by mid to late week. Spotter information statement. Spotter activation will not be needed through tonight. Here is the official forecast from your National Weather Service for the Athens listening area. Tonight, mostly clear. Lows in the mid-60s. Light east winds. Wednesday, mostly sunny. Highs in the lower 90s. East winds 5 to 10 miles an hour. Wednesday night, mostly clear in the evening, then becoming partly cloudy. Lows in the upper 60s. Light east winds in the evening, becoming light and variable. Thursday, mostly sunny. A slight chance of showers and thunderstorms in the afternoon. Highs in the lower 90s. Southwest winds 5 to 10 miles an hour. Thursday night, mostly clear in the evening, then becoming partly cloudy. Lows in the upper 60s. Light southwest winds. And now the extended forecast. Friday and Friday night, partly cloudy. A chance of showers and thunderstorms. Highs in the mid-90s. Lows around 70. Saturday and Saturday night, showers and a chance of thunderstorms. Highs around 90. Lows around 70. Sunday and Sunday night, partly cloudy. A chance of showers and thunderstorms. Highs around 90. Lows around 70. Monday through Tuesday night, mostly clear with a slight chance of showers and thunderstorms. Highs in the lower 90s. Lows in the upper 60s. For more detailed weather, water, and climate information, please visit our website at weather.gov/Atlanta. The current time is 8:29 p.m. Eastern Daylight Time. Here are the 8 p.m. weather observations from around the area. At Athens, it was clear, the temperature was 80 degrees, dew point 63 degrees, relative humidity 55%, wind northeast at 6 miles an hour, pressure was 30.21 inches and steady. At Gainesville, it was clear and 80, wind northeast at 6. At Winder, it was clear, the temperature was 81. At Greensboro, it was partly cloudy and 82, wind east at 5. At Jefferson, it was clear and 81, wind east at 6. At Monroe, it was clear. At Albertton, it was clear and 80, wind calm. At Canyon, it was clear and 80, wind east at 3. At Clemson, it was clear and 79, wind calm. Elsewhere across Georgia, at Atlanta it was partly cloudy and 84, wind east at 9. At Cartersville, the temperature was 84, wind east at 3. At Lawrenceville, it was clear and 80, wind east at 5. At Macon, it was clear and 81, wind east at 7. At Rome, it was clear, the temperature was 84. At Augusta, it was partly cloudy and 80, wind east at 5. At Savannah, it was mostly cloudy and 79, wind northeast at 8. Elsewhere across the region, at Chattanooga, it was partly cloudy and 86, wind southeast at 6. At Asheville, it was clear and 73, wind east at 3. At Greenville-Spartanburg, it was clear and 79, wind east at 5. Here is the hazardous weather outlook. This hazardous weather outlook is for North and Central Georgia. For this afternoon and tonight, no hazardous weather is expected at this time. And now the extended outlook for the period Wednesday through Monday, scattered after

and variable. Thursday, mostly sunny. A slight chance of showers and thunderstorms in the afternoon. Highs in the lower 90s. Southwest winds 5 to 10 miles an hour. Thursday night, mostly clear in the evening, then becoming partly cloudy. Lows in the upper 60s. Light southwest winds. And now the extended forecast. Friday and Friday night, partly cloudy. A chance of showers and thunderstorms. Highs in the mid-90s. Lows around 70. Saturday and Saturday night, a chance of showers and thunderstorms. Highs in the mid-90s. Lows around 70. Saturday and Saturday night, showers and a chance of thunderstorms. Highs around 90. Lows around 70. Sunday and Sunday night, partly cloudy. A chance of showers and thunderstorms. Highs around 90. Lows around 70. Monday through Tuesday night, mostly clear with a slight chance of showers and thunderstorms. Highs in the lower 90s. Lows in the upper 60s. For more detailed weather, water, and climate information, please visit our website at weather.gov/Atlanta. The current time is 8:33 p.m. Eastern Daylight Time. Here are the 8 p.m. weather observations from around the area. At Athens, it was clear, the temperature was 80 degrees, dew point 63 degrees, relative humidity 55%, wind northeast at 6 miles an hour, pressure was 30.21 inches and steady. At Gainesville, it was clear and 80, wind northeast at 6. At Winder, it was clear, the temperature was 81. At Greensboro, it was partly cloudy and 82, wind east at 5. At Jefferson, it was clear and 81, wind east at 6. At Monroe, it was clear. At Albertton, it was clear and 80, wind calm. At Canyon, it was clear and 80, wind east at 3. At Clemson, it was clear and 79, wind calm. Elsewhere across Georgia, at Atlanta it was partly cloudy and 84, wind east at 9. At Cartersville, the temperature was 84, wind east at 3. At Lawrenceville, it was clear and 80, wind east at 5. At Macon, it was clear and 81, wind east at 7. At Rome, it was clear, the temperature was 84. At Augusta, it was partly cloudy and 80, wind east at 5. At Savannah, it was mostly cloudy and 79, wind northeast at 8. Elsewhere across the region, at Chattanooga, it was partly cloudy and 86, wind southeast at 6. At Asheville, it was clear and 73, wind east at 3. At Greenville-Spartanburg, it was clear and 79, wind east at 5. Here is the hazardous weather outlook. This hazardous weather outlook is for North and Central Georgia. For this afternoon and tonight, no hazardous weather is expected at this time. And now the extended outlook for the period Wednesday through Monday, scattered afternoon thunderstorms across South Central Georgia midweek, with activity spreading across the rest of the area by late week and over the weekend. Temperatures will gradually warm back to above normal by mid to late week. Spotter information statement, spotter activation will not be needed through tonight. Here is the official forecast from your National Weather Service for the Athens listening area. Tonight, mostly clear. Lows in the mid-60s. Light east winds. Wednesday, mostly sunny. Highs in the lower 90s. East winds 5 to 10 miles an hour. Wednesday night, mostly clear in the evening, then becoming partly cloudy. Lows in the upper 60s. Light east winds in the evening, becoming light and variable. Thursday, mostly sunny. A slight chance of showers and thunderstorms in the afternoon. Highs in the lower 90s. Southwest winds 5 to 10 miles an hour. Thursday night, mostly clear in the evening, then becoming partly cloudy. Lows in the upper 60s. Light southwest winds. And now the extended forecast.

Friday night, partly cloudy. A chance of showers and thunderstorms. Highs in the mid-90s. Lows around 70. Saturday and Saturday night, showers and a chance of thunderstorms. Highs around 90. Lows around 70. Sunday and Sunday night, partly cloudy. A chance of showers and thunderstorms. Highs around 90. Lows around 70. Monday through Tuesday night, mostly clear with a slight chance of showers and thunderstorms. Highs in the lower 90s. Lows in the upper 60s. For more detailed weather, water, and climate information, please visit our website at weather.gov/Atlanta. The current time is 8:38 p.m. Eastern Daylight Time. Here are the 8 p.m. weather observations from around the area. At Athens, it was clear, the temperature was 80 degrees, dew point 63 degrees, relative humidity 55%, wind northeast at 6 miles an hour, pressure was 30.21 inches and steady. At Gainesville, it was clear and 80, wind northeast at 6. At Winder, it was clear, the temperature was 81. At Greensboro, it was partly cloudy and 82, wind east at 5. At Jefferson, it was clear and 81, wind east at 6. At Monroe, it was clear. At Albertton, it was clear and 80, wind calm. At Canyon, it was clear and 80, wind east at 3. At Clemson, it was clear and 79, wind calm. Elsewhere across Georgia, at Atlanta it was partly cloudy and 84, wind east at 9. At Cartersville, the temperature was 84, wind east at 3. At Lawrenceville, it was clear and 80, wind east at 5. At Macon, it was clear and 81, wind east at 7. At Rome, it was clear, the temperature was 84. At Augusta, it was partly cloudy and 80, wind east at 5. At Savannah, it was mostly cloudy and 79, wind northeast at 8. Elsewhere across the region, at Chattanooga, it was partly cloudy and 86, wind southeast at 6. At Asheville, it was clear and 73, wind east at 3. At Greenville-Spartanburg, it was clear and 79, wind east at 5. 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You can also like your Peachtree City National Weather Service on Facebook or follow NWS Atlanta on Twitter. Here is the hazardous weather outlook. This hazardous weather outlook is for North and Central Georgia. For this afternoon and tonight, no hazardous weather is expected at this time. And now the extended outlook for the period Wednesday through Monday. Scattered afternoon thunderstorms across South Central Georgia midweek, with activity spreading across the rest of the area by late week and over the weekend. Temperatures will gradually warm back to above normal by mid to late week. Spotter information statement. Spotter activation will not be needed through tonight. Here is the official forecast from your National Weather Service for the Athens listening area. Tonight, mostly clear. Lows in the mid-60s. Light east winds. Wednesday, mostly sunny. Highs in the lower 90s. East winds 5 to 10 miles an hour. Wednesday night, mostly clear in the evening, then becoming partly cloudy. Lows in the upper 60s. Light east winds in the evening, becoming light and variable. Thursday, mostly sunny. A slight chance of showers and thunderstorms in the afternoon. Highs in the lower 90s. Southwest winds 5 to 10 miles an hour. Thursday night,

mostly clear in the evening, then becoming partly cloudy. Lows in the upper 60s. Light southwest winds. And now the extended forecast. Friday and Friday night, partly cloudy. A chance of showers and thunderstorms. Highs in the mid-90s. Lows around 70. Saturday and Saturday night, showers and a chance of thunderstorms. Highs around 90. Lows around 70. Sunday and Sunday night, partly cloudy. A chance of showers and thunderstorms. Highs around 90. Lows around 70. Monday through Tuesday night, mostly clear with a slight chance of showers and thunderstorms. Highs in the lower 90s. Lows in the upper 60s. For more detailed weather, water, and climate information, please visit our website at weather.gov/Atlanta. The current time is 8:43 p.m. Eastern Daylight Time. Here are the 8 p.m. weather observations from around the area. At Athens, it was clear, the temperature was 80 degrees, dew point 63 degrees, relative humidity 55%, wind northeast at 6 miles an hour, pressure was 30.21 inches and steady. At Gainesville, it was clear and 80, wind northeast at 6. At Winder, it was clear, the temperature was 81. At Greensboro, it was partly cloudy and 82, wind east at 5. At Jefferson, it was clear and 81, wind east at 6. At Monroe, it was clear. At Albertton, it was clear and 80, wind calm. At Canyon, it was clear and 80, wind east at 3. At Clemson, it was clear and 79, wind calm. Elsewhere across Georgia, at Atlanta it was partly cloudy and 84, wind east at 9. At Cartersville, the temperature was 84, wind east at 3. At Lawrenceville, it was clear and 80, wind east at 5. At Macon, it was clear and 81, wind east at 7. At Rome, it was clear, the temperature was 84. At Augusta, it was partly cloudy and 80, wind east at 5. At Savannah, it was mostly cloudy and 79, wind northeast at 8. Elsewhere across the region, at Chattanooga, it was partly cloudy and 86, wind southeast at 6. At Asheville, it was clear and 73, wind east at 3. At Greenville-Spartanburg, it was clear and 79, wind east at 5. Here is the hazardous weather outlook. This hazardous weather outlook is for North and Central Georgia. For this afternoon and tonight, no hazardous weather is expected at this time. And now the extended outlook for the period Wednesday through Monday. Scattered afternoon thunderstorms across South Central Georgia midweek, with activity spreading across the rest of the area by late week and over the weekend. Temperatures will gradually warm back to above normal by mid to late week. Spotter information statement, spotter activation will not be needed through tonight. Here is the official forecast from your National Weather Service for the Athens listening area. Tonight, mostly clear. Lows in the mid-60s. Light east winds. Wednesday, mostly sunny. Highs in the lower 90s. East winds 5 to 10 miles an hour. Wednesday night, mostly clear in the evening, then becoming partly cloudy. Lows in the upper 60s. Light east winds in the evening, becoming light and variable. Thursday, mostly sunny. A slight chance of showers and thunderstorms in the afternoon. Highs in the lower 90s. Southwest winds 5 to 10 miles an hour. Thursday night, mostly clear in the evening, then becoming partly cloudy. Lows in the upper 60s. Light southwest winds. And now the extended forecast. Friday and Friday night, partly cloudy. A chance of showers and thunderstorms. Highs in the mid-90s. Lows around 70. Saturday and Saturday night, showers and a chance of thunderstorms. Highs around 90. Lows around 70. Sunday and Sunday night, partly cloudy. A chance of showers and thunderstorms.

Highs around 90. Lows around 70. Monday through Tuesday night, mostly clear with a slight chance of showers and thunderstorms. Highs in the lower 90s. Lows in the upper 60s. 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The current time is 8:47 p.m. Eastern Daylight Time. Here are the 8 p.m. weather observations from around the area. At Athens, it was clear, the temperature was 80 degrees, dew point 63 degrees, relative humidity 55%, wind northeast at 6 miles an hour, pressure was 30.21 inches and steady. At Gainesville, it was clear and 80, wind northeast at 6. At Winder, it was clear, the temperature was 81. At Greensboro, it was partly cloudy and 82, wind east at 5. At Jefferson, it was clear and 81, wind east at 6. At Monroe, it was clear. At Albertton, it was clear and 80, wind calm. At Canyon, it was clear and 80, wind east at 3. At Clemson, it was clear and 79, wind calm. Elsewhere across Georgia, at Atlanta it was partly cloudy and 84, wind east at 9. At Cartersville, the temperature was 84, wind east at 3. At Lawrenceville, it was clear and 80, wind east at 5. At Macon, it was clear and 81, wind east at 7. At Rome, it was clear, the temperature was 84. At Augusta, it was partly cloudy and 80, wind east at 5. At Savannah, it was mostly cloudy and 79, wind northeast at 8. Elsewhere across the region, at Chattanooga, it was partly cloudy and 86, wind southeast at 6. At Asheville, it was clear and 73, wind east at 3. At Greenville-Spartanburg, it was clear and 79, wind east at 5. Here is the hazardous weather outlook. This hazardous weather outlook is for North and Central Georgia. For this afternoon and tonight, no hazardous weather is expected at this time. And now the extended outlook for the period Wednesday through Monday, scattered afternoon thunderstorms across South Central Georgia midweek, with activity spreading across the rest of the area by late week and over the weekend. Temperatures will gradually warm back to above normal by mid to late week. Spotter information statement. Spotter activation will not be needed through tonight. Here is the official forecast from your National Weather Service for the Athens listening area. Tonight, mostly clear. Lows in the mid-60s. Light east winds. Wednesday, mostly sunny. Highs in the lower 90s. East winds 5 to 10 miles an hour. Wednesday night, mostly clear in the evening, then becoming partly cloudy. Lows in the upper 60s. Light east winds in the evening, becoming light and variable. Thursday, mostly sunny. A slight chance of showers and thunderstorms in the afternoon. Highs in the lower 90s. Southwest winds 5 to 10 miles an hour. Thursday night, mostly clear in the evening, then becoming partly cloudy. Lows in the upper 60s. Light southwest winds. And now the extended forecast. Friday and Friday night, partly cloudy. A chance of showers and thunderstorms. Highs in the mid-90s. Lows around 70. Saturday and Saturday night, showers and a chance of thunderstorms. Highs around 90. Lows around 70. Sunday and Sunday night, partly cloudy. A chance of showers and thunderstorms. Highs around 90. Lows around 70. Monday through Tuesday night, mostly clear with a slight chance of showers and thunderstorms. Highs in the lower 90s. Lows in the upper 60s. For more detailed weather, water, and climate information, please visit our website at weather.gov/Atlanta. The current time is 8:52 p.m. Eastern Daylight Time. Here are the 8 p.m. weather observations from around the area. At Athens, it was clear,

temperature was 80 degrees, dew point 63 degrees, relative humidity 55%, wind northeast at 6 miles an hour, pressure was 30.21 inches and steady. At Gainesville, it was clear and 80, wind northeast at 6. At Winder, it was clear, the temperature was 81. At Greensboro, it was partly cloudy and 82, wind east at 5. At Jefferson, it was clear and 81, wind east at 6. At Monroe, it was clear. At Albertton, it was clear and 80, wind calm. At Canyon, it was clear and 80, wind east at 3. At Clemson, it was clear and 79, wind calm. Elsewhere across Georgia, at Atlanta it was partly cloudy and 84, wind east at 9. At Cartersville, the temperature was 84, wind east at 3. At Lawrenceville, it was clear and 80, wind east at 5. At Macon, it was clear and 81, wind east at 7. At Rome, it was clear, the temperature was 84. At Augusta, it was partly cloudy and 80, wind east at 5. At Savannah, it was mostly cloudy and 79, wind northeast at 8. Elsewhere across the region, at Chattanooga, it was partly cloudy and 86, wind southeast at 6. At Asheville, it was clear and 73, wind east at 3. At Greenville-Spartanburg, it was clear and 79, wind east at 5. Here is the hazardous weather outlook. This hazardous weather outlook is for North and Central Georgia. For this afternoon and tonight, no hazardous weather is expected at this time. And now the extended outlook for the period Wednesday through Monday. Scattered afternoon thunderstorms across South Central Georgia midweek, with activity spreading across the rest of the area by late week and over the weekend. Temperatures will gradually warm back to above normal by mid to late week. Spotter information statement, spotter activation will not be needed through tonight. Here is the official forecast from your National Weather Service for the Athens listening area. Tonight, mostly clear. Lows in the mid-60s. Light east winds. Wednesday, mostly sunny. Highs in the lower 90s. East winds 5 to 10 miles an hour. Wednesday night, mostly clear in the evening, then becoming partly cloudy. Lows in the upper 60s. Light east winds in the evening, becoming light and variable. Thursday, mostly sunny. A slight chance of showers and thunderstorms in the afternoon. Highs in the lower 90s. Southwest winds 5 to 10 miles an hour. Thursday night, mostly clear in the evening, then becoming partly cloudy. Lows in the upper 60s. Light southwest winds. And now the extended forecast. Friday and Friday night, partly cloudy. A chance of showers and thunderstorms. Highs in the mid-90s. Lows around 70. Saturday and Saturday night, showers and a chance of thunderstorms. Highs around 90. Lows around 70. Sunday and Sunday night, partly cloudy. A chance of showers and thunderstorms. Highs around 90. Lows around 70. Monday through Tuesday night, mostly clear with a slight chance of showers and thunderstorms. Highs in the lower 90s. Lows in the upper 60s. For more detailed weather, water, and climate information, please visit our website at weather.gov/Atlanta. The current time is 8:56 p.m. Eastern Daylight Time. Here are the 8 p.m. weather observations from around the area. At Athens, it was clear, the temperature was 80 degrees, dew point 63 degrees. Relative humidity 55%, wind northeast at 6 miles an hour, pressure was 30.21 inches and steady. At Gainesville, it was clear and 80, wind northeast at 6. At Winder, it was clear, the temperature was 81. At Greensboro, it was partly cloudy and 82, wind east at 5. At Jefferson, it was clear and 81, wind east at 6. At Monroe, it was clear. At Albertton, it was clear and 80, wind calm.

At Canyon, it was clear and 80. Wind east at 3. At Clemson, it was clear and 79. Wind calm. Elsewhere across Georgia, at Atlanta, it was partly cloudy and 84. Wind east at 9. At Cartersville, the temperature was 84. Wind east at 3. At Lawrenceville, it was clear and 80. Wind east at 5. At Macon, it was clear and 81. Wind east at 7. At Rome, it was clear. The temperature was 84. At Augusta, it was partly cloudy and 80. Wind east at 5. At Savannah, it was mostly cloudy and 79. Wind northeast at 8. Elsewhere across the region, at Chattanooga, it was partly cloudy and 86. Wind southeast at 6. At Asheville, it was clear and 73. Wind east at 3. At Greenville, Spartanburg, it was clear and 79, wind east at 5. Here is the hazardous weather outlook. This hazardous weather outlook is for north and central Georgia. For this afternoon and tonight, no hazardous weather is expected at this time. And now the extended outlook for the period Wednesday through Monday. Scattered afternoon thunderstorms across south central Georgia midweek, with activity spreading across the rest of the area by late week and over the weekend. Temperatures will gradually warm back to above normal by mid to late week. Spotter information statement. Spotter activation will not be needed through tonight. Here is the official forecast from your National Weather Service for the Athens listening area. Tonight, mostly clear. Lows in the mid-60s. Light east winds. Wednesday, mostly sunny. Highs in the lower 90s. East winds 5 to 10 miles an hour. Wednesday night, mostly clear in the evening, then becoming partly cloudy. Lows in the upper 60s. Light east winds in the evening, becoming light and variable. Thursday, mostly sunny. A slight chance of showers and thunderstorms in the afternoon. Highs in the lower 90s. Southwest winds 5 to 10 miles an hour. Thursday night, mostly clear in the evening, then becoming partly cloudy. Lows in the upper 60s. Light southwest winds. And now the extended forecast. Friday and Friday night, partly cloudy. A chance of showers and thunderstorms. Highs in the mid-90s. Lows around 70. Saturday and Saturday night, showers and a chance of thunderstorms. Highs around 90. Lows around 70. Sunday and Sunday night, partly cloudy. A chance of showers and thunderstorms. Highs around 90. Lows around 70. Monday through Tuesday night, mostly clear with a slight chance of showers and thunderstorms. Highs in the lower 90s. Lows in the upper 60s. For more detailed weather, water, and climate information, please visit our website at weather.gov/Atlanta. The current time is 9 p.m. Eastern Daylight Time. Here are the 8 p.m. weather observations from around the area. At Athens, it was clear, the temperature was 80 degrees, dew point 63 degrees, relative humidity 55%, wind northeast at 6 miles an hour, pressure was 30.21 inches and steady. At Gainesville, it was clear and 80, wind northeast at 6. At Winder, it was clear, the temperature was 81. At Greensboro, it was partly cloudy and 82, wind east at 5. At Jefferson, it was clear and 81, wind east at 6. At Monroe, it was clear. At Albertton, it was clear and 80, wind calm. At Canyon, it was clear and 80, wind east at 3. At Clemson, it was clear and 79, wind calm. Elsewhere across Georgia, at Atlanta it was partly cloudy and 84, wind east at 9. At Cartersville, the temperature was 84, wind east at 3. At Lawrenceville, it was clear and 80, wind east at 5. At Macon, it was clear and 81, wind east at 7. At Rome, it was clear, the temperature was 84. At Augusta, it was partly cloudy and 80, wind east at 5.

at Savannah, it was mostly cloudy and 79, wind northeast at 8. Elsewhere across the region, at Chattanooga, it was partly cloudy and 86, wind southeast at 6. At Asheville, it was clear and 73, wind east at 3. At Greenville-Spartanburg, it was clear and 79, wind east at 5. Here is the hazardous weather outlook. This hazardous weather outlook is for North and Central Georgia. For tonight, no hazardous weather is expected at this time. And now the extended outlook for the period Wednesday through Monday. Scattered afternoon thunderstorms across South Central Georgia midweek, with activity spreading across the rest of the area by late week and over the weekend. Temperatures will gradually warm back to above normal by mid to late week. Spotter information statement. Spotter activation will not be needed through tonight. Here is the official forecast from your National Weather Service for the Athens listening area. Tonight, mostly clear. Lows in the mid-60s. Light east winds. Wednesday, mostly sunny. Highs in the lower 90s. East winds 5 to 10 miles an hour. Wednesday night, mostly clear in the evening, then becoming partly cloudy. Lows in the upper 60s. Light east winds in the evening, becoming light and variable. Thursday, mostly sunny. A slight chance of showers and thunderstorms in the afternoon. Highs in the lower 90s. Southwest winds 5 to 10 miles an hour. Thursday night, mostly clear in the evening, then becoming partly cloudy. Lows in the upper 60s. Light southwest winds. And now the extended forecast. Friday and Friday night, partly cloudy. A chance of showers and thunderstorms. Highs in the mid-90s. Lows around 70. Saturday and Saturday night, showers and a chance of thunderstorms. Highs around 90. Lows around 70. Sunday and Sunday night, partly cloudy. A chance of showers and thunderstorms. Highs around 90. Lows around 70. Monday through Tuesday night, mostly clear with a slight chance of showers and thunderstorms. Highs in the lower 90s. Lows in the upper 60s. For more detailed weather, water, and climate information, please visit our website at weather.gov/Atlanta. The current time is 9:05 p.m. Eastern Daylight Time. Here are the 9 p.m. weather observations from around the area. At Athens, it was partly cloudy. The temperature was 76 degrees, dew point 64 degrees, relative humidity 66%, wind east at 6 miles an hour, pressure was 30.23 inches and rising. At Gainesville, it was clear and 77, wind northeast at 6. At Winder, it was partly cloudy, the temperature was 79. At Greensboro, it was partly cloudy and 81, wind east at 5. At Jefferson, it was clear and 78, wind east at 6. At Monroe, it was partly cloudy. At Albertton, it was partly cloudy and 75, wind calm. At Canyon, it was partly cloudy and 76, wind east at 3. At Clemson, it was clear and 77, wind calm. Elsewhere across Georgia, at Atlanta it was mostly cloudy and 82, wind east at 9. At Cartersville, the temperature was 81, wind southeast at 5. At Lawrenceville, it was clear and 77, wind northeast at 3. At Macon, it was partly cloudy and 77, wind east at 7. At Rome, it was clear and 80, wind calm. At Augusta, it was mostly cloudy and 77, wind southeast at 6. At Savannah, it was partly cloudy and 79, wind northeast at 10. Elsewhere across the region, at Chattanooga, it was partly cloudy and 84, wind southeast at 5. At Asheville, it was clear and 69, wind variable at 3. At Greenville-Spartanburg, it was clear and 72, wind north at 3. Here is the hazardous weather outlook. This hazardous weather outlook is for North and Central Georgia.
for tonight. No hazardous weather is expected at this time. And now the extended outlook for the period Wednesday through Monday. Scattered afternoon thunderstorms across south central Georgia midweek, with activity spreading across the rest of the area by late week and over the weekend. Temperatures will gradually warm back to above normal by mid to late week. Spotter information statement. Spotter activation will not be needed through tonight. Here is the official forecast from your National Weather Service for the Athens listening area. Tonight, mostly clear. Lows in the mid-60s. Light east winds. Wednesday, mostly sunny. Highs in the lower 90s. East winds 5 to 10 miles an hour. Wednesday night, mostly clear in the evening, then becoming partly cloudy. Lows in the upper 60s. Light east winds in the evening, becoming light and variable. Thursday, mostly sunny. A slight chance of showers and thunderstorms in the afternoon. Highs in the lower 90s. Southwest winds 5 to 10 miles an hour. Thursday night, mostly clear in the evening, then becoming partly cloudy. Lows in the upper 60s. Light southwest winds. And now the extended forecast. Friday and Friday night, partly cloudy. A chance of showers and thunderstorms. Highs in the mid-90s. Lows around 70. Saturday and Saturday night, showers and a chance of thunderstorms. Highs around 90. Lows around 70. Sunday and Sundays around 90. Lows around 70. Sunday and Sunday night, partly cloudy. A chance of showers and thunderstorms. Highs around 90. Lows around 70. Monday through Tuesday night, mostly clear with a

p.m. Eastern Daylight Time. Here are the 9 p.m. weather observations from around the area. At Athens, it was partly cloudy. The temperature was 76 degrees, dew point 64 degrees, relative humidity 66%, wind east at 6 miles an hour, pressure was 30.23 inches and rising. At Gainesville, it was clear and 77, wind northeast at 6. At Winder, it was partly cloudy, the temperature was 79. At Greensboro, it was partly cloudy and 81, wind east at 5. At Jefferson, it was clear and 78, wind east at 6. At Monroe, it was partly cloudy. At Albertton, it was partly cloudy and 75, wind calm. At Canyon, it was partly cloudy and 76, wind east at 3. At Clemson, it was clear and 77, wind calm. Elsewhere across Georgia, at Atlanta it was mostly cloudy and 82, wind east at 9. At Cartersville, the temperature was 81, wind southeast at 5. At Lawrenceville, it was clear and 77, wind northeast at 3. At Macon, it was partly cloudy and 77, wind east at 7. At Rome, it was clear and 80, wind calm. At Augusta, it was mostly cloudy and 77, wind southeast at 6. At Savannah, it was partly cloudy and 79, wind northeast at 10. Elsewhere across the region, at Chattanooga, it was partly cloudy and 84, wind southeast at 5. At Asheville, it was clear and 69, wind variable at 3. At Greenville-Spartanburg, it was clear and 72, wind north at 3. Here are the 9 p.m. weather observations from around the area. At Athens, it was partly cloudy, the temperature was 76 degrees, dew point 64 degrees, relative humidity 66%, wind east at 6 miles an hour, pressure was 30.23 inches and rising. At Gainesville, it was clear and 77, wind northeast at 6. At Winder, it was partly cloudy, the temperature was 79. At Greensboro, it was partly cloudy and 81, wind east at 5. At Jefferson, it was clear and 78, wind east at 6. At Monroe, it was partly cloudy. At Albertton, it was partly cloudy and 75, wind calm. At Canyon, it was partly cloudy and 76, wind east at 3. At Clemson, it was clear and 77, wind calm. Elsewhere across Georgia, at Atlanta it was mostly cloudy and 82, wind east at 9. At Cartersville, the temperature was 81, wind southeast at 5. At Lawrenceville, it was clear and 77, wind northeast at 3. At Macon, it was partly cloudy and 77, wind east at 7. At Rome, it was clear and 80, wind calm. At Augusta, it was mostly cloudy and 77, wind southeast at 6. At Savannah, it was partly cloudy and 79, wind northeast at 10. Elsewhere across the region, at Chattanooga, it was partly cloudy and 84, wind southeast at 5. At Asheville, it was clear and 69, wind variable at 3. At Greenville-Spartanburg, it was clear and 72, wind north at 3. Here is the hazardous weather outlook. This hazardous weather outlook is for North and Central Georgia. For tonight, no hazardous weather is expected at this time. And now the extended outlook for the period Wednesday through Monday. Scattered afternoon thunderstorms across South Central Georgia midweek, with activity spreading across the rest of the area by late week and over the weekend. Temperatures will gradually warm back to above normal by mid to late week. Spotter information statement. Spotter activation will not be needed through tonight. Here is the official forecast from your National Weather Service for the Athens listening area. Tonight, mostly clear. Lows in the mid-60s. Light east winds. Wednesday, mostly sunny. Highs in the lower 90s. East winds 5 to 10 miles an hour. Wednesday night, mostly clear in the evening, then becoming partly cloudy. Lows in the upper 60s. Light east winds.

In the evening, becoming light and variable. Thursday, mostly sunny. A slight chance of showers and thunderstorms in the afternoon. Highs in the lower 90s. Southwest winds 5 to 10 miles an hour. Thursday night, mostly clear in the evening, then becoming partly cloudy. Lows in the upper 60s. Light southwest winds. And now the extended forecast. Friday and Friday night, partly cloudy. A chance of showers and thunderstorms. Highs in the mid-90s. Lows around 70. Saturday and Saturday night, showers and a chance of thunderstorms. Highs around 90. Lows around 70. Sunday and Sunday night, partly cloudy. A chance of showers and thunderstorms. Highs around 90. Lows around 70. Monday through Tuesday night, mostly clear with a slight chance of showers and thunderstorms. Highs in the lower 90s. Lows in the upper 60s. For more detailed weather, water, and climate information, please visit our website at weather.gov/Atlanta. The current time is 9:16 p.m. Eastern Daylight Time. Here are the 9 p.m. weather observations from around the area. At Athens, it was partly cloudy, the temperature was 76 degrees, dew point 64 degrees, relative humidity 66%, wind east at 6 miles an hour, pressure was 30.23 inches and rising. At Gainesville, it was clear and 77, wind northeast at 6. At Winder, it was partly cloudy, the temperature was 79. At Greensboro, it was partly cloudy and 81, wind east at 5. At Jefferson, it was clear and 78, wind east at 6. At Monroe, it was partly cloudy. At Albertton, it was partly cloudy and 75, wind calm. At Canyon, it was partly cloudy and 76, wind east at 3. At Clemson, it was clear and 77, wind calm. Elsewhere across Georgia, at Atlanta it was mostly cloudy and 82, wind east at 9. At Cartersville, the temperature was 81, wind southeast at 5. At Lawrenceville, it was clear and 77, wind northeast at 3. At Macon, it was partly cloudy and 77, wind east at 7. At Rome, it was clear and 80, wind calm. At Augusta, it was mostly cloudy and 77, wind southeast at 6. At Savannah, it was partly cloudy and 79, wind northeast at 10. Elsewhere across the region, at Chattanooga, it was partly cloudy and 84, wind southeast at 5. At Asheville, it was clear and 69, wind variable at 3. At Greenville-Spartanburg, it was clear and 72, wind north at 3. Here is the hazardous weather outlook. This hazardous weather outlook is for North and Central Georgia. For tonight, no hazardous weather is expected at this time. And now the extended outlook for the period Wednesday through Monday, scattered afternoon thunderstorms across South Central Georgia midweek, with activity spreading across the rest of the area by late week and over the weekend. Temperatures will gradually warm back to above normal by mid to late week. Spotter information statement, spotter activation will not be needed through tonight. Here is the official forecast from your National Weather Service for the Athens listening area. Tonight, mostly clear. Lows in the mid-60s. Light east winds. Wednesday, mostly sunny. Highs in the lower 90s. East winds 5 to 10 miles an hour. Wednesday night, mostly clear in the evening, then becoming partly cloudy. Lows in the upper 60s. Light east winds in the evening, becoming light and variable. Thursday, mostly sunny. A slight chance of showers and thunderstorms in the afternoon. Highs in the lower 90s. Southwest winds 5 to 10 miles an hour. Thursday night, mostly clear in the evening, then becoming partly cloudy. Lows in the upper 60s. Light southwest winds. And now the extended forecast. Friday and Friday night,

partly cloudy. A chance of showers and thunderstorms. Highs in the mid-90s. Lows around 70. Saturday and Saturday night, showers and a chance of thunderstorms. Highs around 90. Lows around 70. Sunday and Sunday night, partly cloudy. A chance of showers and thunderstorms. Highs around 90. Lows around 70. Monday through Tuesday night, mostly clear with a slight chance of showers and thunderstorms. Highs in the lower 90s. Lows in the upper 60s. For more detailed weather, water, and climate information, please visit our website at weather.gov/Atlanta. The current time is 9:20 p.m. Eastern Daylight Time. Here are the 9 p.m. weather observations from around the area. At Athens, it was partly cloudy. The temperature was 76 degrees, dew point 64 degrees, relative humidity 66%, wind east at 6 miles an hour, pressure was 30.23 inches and rising. At Gainesville, it was clear and 77, wind northeast at 6. At Winder, it was partly cloudy. The temperature was 79. At Greensboro, it was partly cloudy and 81, wind east at 5. At Jefferson, it was clear and 78, wind east at 6. At Monroe, it was partly cloudy. At Albertton, it was partly cloudy and 75, wind calm. At Canyon, it was partly cloudy and 76, wind east at 3. At Clemson, it was clear and 77, wind calm. Elsewhere across Georgia, at Atlanta it was mostly cloudy and 82, wind east at 9. At Cartersville, the temperature was 81, wind southeast at 5. At Lawrenceville, it was clear and 77, wind northeast at 3. At Macon, it was partly cloudy and 77, wind east at 7. At Rome, it was clear and 80, wind calm. At Augusta, it was mostly cloudy and 77, wind southeast at 6. At Savannah, it was partly cloudy and 79, wind northeast at 10. Elsewhere across the region, at Chattanooga, it was partly cloudy and 84, wind southeast at 5. At Asheville, it was clear and 69, wind variable at 3. At Greenville-Spartanburg, it was clear and 72, wind north at 3. Here is the hazardous weather outlook. This hazardous weather outlook is for North and Central Georgia. For tonight, no hazardous weather is expected at this time. And now the extended outlook for the period Wednesday through Monday. Scattered afternoon thunderstorms across South Central Georgia midweek, with activity spreading across the rest of the area by late week and over the weekend. Temperatures will gradually warm back to above normal by mid to late week. Spotter information statement. Spotter activation will not be needed through tonight. Here is the official forecast from your National Weather Service for the Athens listening area. Tonight, mostly clear. Lows in the mid-60s. Light east winds. Wednesday, mostly sunny. Highs in the lower 90s. East winds 5 to 10 miles an hour. Wednesday night, mostly clear in the evening, then becoming partly cloudy. Lows in the upper 60s. Light east winds in the evening, becoming light and variable. Thursday, mostly sunny. A slight chance of showers and thunderstorms in the afternoon. Highs in the lower 90s. Southwest winds 5 to 10 miles an hour. Thursday night, mostly clear in the evening, then becoming partly cloudy. Lows in the upper 60s. Light southwest winds. And now the extended forecast. Friday and Friday night, partly cloudy. A chance of showers and thunderstorms. Highs in the mid-90s. Lows around 70. Saturday and Saturday night, showers and a chance of thunderstorms. Highs around 90. Lows around 70. Sunday and Sunday night, partly cloudy. A chance of showers and thunderstorms. Highs around 90. Lows around 70. Monday through Tuesday night, mostly

clear with a slight chance of showers and thunderstorms. Highs in the lower 90s. Lows in the upper 60s. For more detailed weather, water, and climate information, please visit our website at weather.gov/Atlanta. The current time is 9:25 p.m. Eastern Daylight Time. Here are the 9 p.m. weather observations from around the area. At Athens, it was partly cloudy. The temperature was 76 degrees, dew point 64 degrees, relative humidity 66%, wind east at 6 miles an hour, pressure was 30.23 inches and rising. At Gainesville, it was clear and 77, wind northeast at 6. At Winder, it was partly cloudy, the temperature was 79. At Greensboro, it was partly cloudy and 81, wind east at 5. At Jefferson, it was clear and 78, wind east at 6. At Monroe, it was partly cloudy. At Albertton, it was partly cloudy and 75, wind calm. At Canyon, it was partly cloudy and 76, wind east at 3. At Clemson, it was clear and 77, wind calm. Elsewhere across Georgia, at Atlanta it was mostly cloudy and 82, wind east at 9. At Cartersville, the temperature was 81, wind southeast at 5. At Lawrenceville, it was clear and 77, wind northeast at 3. At Macon, it was partly cloudy and 77, wind east at 7. At Rome, it was clear and 80, wind calm. At Augusta, it was mostly cloudy and 77, wind southeast at 6. At Savannah, it was partly cloudy and 79, wind northeast at 10. Elsewhere across the region, at Chattanooga, it was partly cloudy and 84, wind southeast at 5. At Asheville, it was clear and 69, wind variable at 3. At Greenville-Spartanburg, it was clear and 72, wind north at 3. Here is the hazardous weather outlook. This hazardous weather outlook is for North and Central Georgia. For tonight, no hazardous weather is expected at this time. And now the extended outlook for the period Wednesday through Monday. Scattered afternoon thunderstorms across South Central Georgia midweek, with activity spreading across the rest of the area by late week and over the weekend. Temperatures will gradually warm back to above normal by mid to late week. Spotter information statement, spotter activation will not be needed through tonight. Here is the official forecast from your National Weather Service for the Athens listening area. Tonight, mostly clear. Lows in the mid-60s. Light east winds. Wednesday, mostly sunny. Highs in the lower 90s. East winds 5 to 10 miles an hour. Wednesday night, mostly clear in the evening, then becoming partly cloudy. Lows in the upper 60s. Light east winds in the evening, becoming light and variable. Thursday, mostly sunny. A slight chance of showers and thunderstorms in the afternoon. Highs in the lower 90s. Southwest winds 5 to 10 miles an hour. Thursday night, mostly clear in the evening, then becoming partly cloudy. Lows in the upper 60s. Light southwest winds. And now the extended forecast. Friday and Friday night, partly cloudy. A chance of showers and thunderstorms. Highs in the mid-90s. Lows around 70. Saturday and Saturday night, showers and a chance of thunderstorms. Highs around 90. Lows around 70. Sunday and Sunday night, partly cloudy. A chance of showers and thunderstorms. Highs around 90. Lows around 70. Monday through Tuesday night, mostly clear with a slight chance of showers and thunderstorms. Highs in the lower 90s. Lows in the upper 60s. For more detailed weather, water, and climate information, please visit our website at weather.gov/Atlanta. The current time is 9:29 p.m. Eastern Daylight Time. Here are the 9 p.m. weather observations from around the area. At Athens, it was partly cloudy, the temperature

temperature was 76 degrees, dew point 64 degrees, relative humidity 66%, wind east at 6 miles an hour, pressure was 30.23 inches and rising. At Gainesville, it was clear and 77, wind northeast at 6. At Winder, it was partly cloudy, the temperature was 79. At Greensboro, it was partly cloudy and 81, wind east at 5. At Jefferson, it was clear and 78, wind east at 6. At Monroe, it was partly cloudy. At Albertton, it was partly cloudy and 75, wind calm. At Canyon, it was partly cloudy and 76, wind east at 3. At Clemson, it was clear and 77, wind calm. Elsewhere across Georgia, at Atlanta it was mostly cloudy and 82, wind east at 9. At Cartersville, the temperature was 81, wind southeast at 5. At Lawrenceville, it was clear and 77, wind northeast at 3. At Macon, it was partly cloudy and 77, wind east at 7. At Rome, it was clear and 80, wind calm. At Augusta, it was mostly cloudy and 77, wind southeast at 6. At Savannah, it was partly cloudy and 79, wind northeast at 10. Elsewhere across the region, at Chattanooga, it was partly cloudy and 84, wind southeast at 5. At Asheville, it was clear and 69, wind variable at 3. At Greenville-Spartanburg, it was clear and 72, wind north at 3. Here is the hazardous weather outlook. This hazardous weather outlook is for North and Central Georgia. For tonight, no hazardous weather is expected at this time. And now the extended outlook for the period Wednesday through Monday. Scattered afternoon thunderstorms across South Central Georgia midweek, with activity spreading across the rest of the area by late week.

winds from around the area. At Athens, it was partly cloudy. The temperature was 76 degrees, dew point 64 degrees, relative humidity 66%, wind east at 6 miles an hour, pressure was 30.23 inches and rising. At Gainesville, it was clear and 77, wind northeast at 6. At Winder, it was partly cloudy, the temperature was 79. At Greensboro, it was partly cloudy and 81, wind east at 5. At Jefferson, it was clear and 78, wind east at 6. At Monroe, it was partly cloudy. At Albertton, it was partly cloudy and 75, wind calm. At Canyon, it was partly cloudy and 76, wind east at 3. At Clemson, it was clear and 77, wind calm. Elsewhere across Georgia, at Atlanta it was mostly cloudy and 82, wind east at 9. At Cartersville, the temperature was 81, wind southeast at 5. At Lawrenceville, it was clear and 77, wind northeast at 3. At Macon, it was partly cloudy and 77, wind east at 7. At Rome, it was clear and 80, wind calm. At Augusta, it was mostly cloudy and 77, wind southeast at 6. At Savannah, it was partly cloudy and 79, wind northeast at 10. Elsewhere across the region, at Chattanooga, it was partly cloudy and 84, wind southeast at 5. At Asheville, it was clear and 69, wind variable at 3. At Greenville-Spartanburg, it was clear and 72, wind north at 3. Here is the hazardous weather outlook. This hazardous weather outlook is for North and Central Georgia. For tonight, no hazardous weather is expected at this time. And now the extended outlook for the period Wednesday through Monday. Scattered afternoon thunderstorms across South Central Georgia midweek, with activity spreading across the rest of the area by late week and over the weekend. Temperatures will gradually warm back to above normal by mid to late week. Spotter information statement. Spotter activation will not be needed through tonight. Here is the official forecast from your National Weather Service for the Athens listening area. Tonight, mostly clear. Lows in the mid-60s. Light east winds. Wednesday, mostly sunny. Highs in the lower 90s. East winds 5 to 10 miles an hour. Wednesday night, mostly clear in the evening, then becoming partly cloudy. Lows in the upper 60s. Light east winds in the evening, becoming light and variable. Thursday, mostly sunny. A slight chance of showers and thunderstorms in the afternoon. Highs in the lower 90s. Southwest winds 5 to 10 miles an hour. Thursday night, mostly clear in the evening, then becoming partly cloudy. Lows in the upper 60s. Light southwest winds. And now the extended forecast. Friday and Friday night, partly cloudy. A chance of showers and thunderstorms. Highs in the mid-90s. Lows around 70. Saturday and Saturday night, showers and a chance of thunderstorms. Highs around 90. Lows around 70. Sunday and Sunday night, partly cloudy. A chance of showers and thunderstorms. Highs around 90. Lows around 70. Monday through Tuesday night, mostly clear with a slight chance of showers and thunderstorms. Highs in the lower 90s. Lows in the upper 60s. For more detailed weather, water, and climate information, please visit our website at weather.gov/Atlanta. The current time is 9:38 p.m. Eastern Daylight Time. Here are the 9 p.m. weather observations from around the area. At Athens, it was partly cloudy. The temperature was 76 degrees, dew point 64 degrees, relative humidity 66%, wind east at 6 miles an hour, pressure was 30.23 inches and rising. At Gainesville, it was clear and 77, wind northeast at 6. At Winder, it was partly cloudy, the temperature was 79. At Greensboro, it was partly cloudy and 81, wind east at 5.

5. At Jefferson, it was clear and 78. Windiest at 6. At Monroe, it was partly cloudy. At Albertton, it was partly cloudy and 75. Wind calm. At Canyon, it was partly cloudy and 76. Windiest at 3. At Clemson, it was clear and 77. Wind calm. Elsewhere across Georgia, at Atlanta it was mostly cloudy and 82, windiest at 9. At Cartersville, the temperature was 81, wind southeast at 5. At Lawrenceville, it was clear and 77, wind northeast at 3. At Macon, it was partly cloudy and 77, windiest at 7. At Rome, it was clear and 80, wind calm. At Augusta, it was mostly cloudy and 77, wind southeast at 6. At Savannah, it was partly cloudy and 79, wind northeast at 10. Elsewhere across the region, at Chattanooga, it was partly cloudy and 84, wind southeast at 5. At Asheville, it was clear and 69, wind variable at 3. At Greenville-Spartanburg, it was clear and 72, wind north at 3. Here is the hazardous weather outlook. This hazardous weather outlook is for North and Central Georgia. For tonight, no hazardous weather is expected at this time. And now the extended outlook for the period Wednesday through Monday. Scattered afternoon thunderstorms across South Central Georgia midweek, with activity spreading across the rest of the area by late week and over the weekend. Temperatures will gradually warm back to above normal by mid to late week. Spotter information statement, spotter activation will not be needed through tonight. 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Here is the official forecast from your National Weather Service for the Athens listening area. Tonight, mostly clear. Lows in the mid-60s. Light east winds. Wednesday, mostly sunny. Highs in the lower 90s. East winds 5 to 10 miles an hour. Wednesday night, mostly clear in the evening, then becoming partly cloudy. Lows in the upper 60s. Light east winds in the evening, becoming light and variable. Thursday, mostly sunny. A slight chance of showers and thunderstorms in the afternoon. Highs in the lower 90s. Southwest winds 5 to 10 miles an hour. Thursday night, mostly clear in the evening, then becoming partly cloudy. Lows in the upper 60s. Light southwest winds. And now the extended forecast. Friday and Friday night, partly cloudy. A chance of showers and thunderstorms. Highs in the mid-90s. Lows around 70. Saturday and Saturday night, showers and a chance of thunderstorms. Highs around 90. Lows around 70. Sunday and Sunday night, partly cloudy. A chance of showers and thunderstorms. Highs around 90. Lows around 70. Monday through Tuesday night, mostly clear with a slight chance of showers and thunderstorms. Highs in the lower 90s. Lows in the upper 60s. For more detailed weather, water, and climate information, please visit our website at weather.gov/Atlanta. The current time is 9:43 p.m. Eastern Daylight Time. Here are the 9 p.m. weather observations from around the area. At Athens, it was partly cloudy. The temperature was 76 degrees, dew point 64 degrees, relative humidity 66%, wind east at 6.

miles an hour. Pressure was 30.23 inches and rising. At Gainesville, it was clear and 77, wind northeast at 6. At Winder, it was partly cloudy. The temperature was 79. At Greensboro, it was partly cloudy and 81, wind east at 5. At Jefferson, it was clear and 78, wind east at 6. At Monroe, it was partly cloudy. At Albertton, it was partly cloudy and 75, wind calm. At Canyon, it was partly cloudy and 76, wind east at 3. At Clemson, it was clear and 77, wind calm. Elsewhere across Georgia, at Atlanta it was mostly cloudy and 82, wind east at 9. At Cartersville, the temperature was 81, wind southeast at 5. At Lawrenceville, it was clear and 77, wind northeast at 3. At Macon, it was partly cloudy and 77, wind east at 7. At Rome, it was clear and 80, wind calm. At Augusta, it was mostly cloudy and 77, wind southeast at 6. At Savannah, it was partly cloudy and 79, wind northeast at 10. Elsewhere across the region, at Chattanooga, it was partly cloudy and 84, wind southeast at 5. At Asheville, it was clear and 69, wind variable at 3. At Greenville-Spartanburg, it was clear and 72, wind north at 3. Here is the hazardous weather outlook. This hazardous weather outlook is for North and Central Georgia. For tonight, no hazardous weather is expected at this time. And now the extended outlook for the period Wednesday through Monday. Scattered afternoon thunderstorms across South Central Georgia midweek, with activity spreading across the rest of the area by late week and over the weekend. Temperatures will gradually warm back to above normal by mid to late week. Spotter information statement. Spotter activation will not be needed through tonight. Here is the official forecast from your National Weather Service for the Athens listening area. Tonight, mostly clear. Lows in the mid-60s. Light east winds. Wednesday, mostly sunny. Highs in the lower 90s. East winds 5 to 10 miles an hour. Wednesday night, mostly clear in the evening, then becoming partly cloudy. Lows in the upper 60s. Light east winds in the evening, becoming light and variable. Thursday, mostly sunny. A slight chance of showers and thunderstorms in the afternoon. Highs in the lower 90s. Southwest winds 5 to 10 miles an hour. Thursday night, mostly clear in the evening, then becoming partly cloudy. Lows in the upper 60s. Light southwest winds. And now the extended forecast. Friday and Friday night, partly cloudy. A chance of showers and thunderstorms. Highs in the mid-90s. Lows around 70. Saturday and Saturday night, showers and a chance of thunderstorms. Highs around 90. Lows around 70. Sunday and Sunday night, partly cloudy. A chance of showers and thunderstorms. Highs around 90. Lows around 70. Monday through Tuesday night, mostly clear with a slight chance of showers and thunderstorms. Highs in the lower 90s. Lows in the upper 60s. For more detailed weather, water, and climate information, please visit our website at weather.gov/Atlanta. The current time is 9:48 p.m. Eastern Daylight Time. Here are the 9 p.m. weather observations from around the area. At Athens, it was partly cloudy. The temperature was 76 degrees, dew point 64 degrees, relative humidity 66%, wind east at 6 miles an hour, pressure was 30.23 inches and rising. At Gainesville, it was clear and 77, wind northeast at 6. At Winder, it was partly cloudy, the temperature was 79. At Greensboro, it was partly cloudy and 81, wind east at 5. At Jefferson, it was clear and 78, wind east at 6. At Monroe, it was partly cloudy. At Albertton, it was partly cloudy and 75.

Greenville, Spartanburg. It was clear and 72, wind north at 3. Here is the hazardous weather outlook. This hazardous weather outlook is for North and Central Georgia. For tonight, no hazardous weather is expected at this time. And now the extended outlook for the period Wednesday through Monday. Scattered afternoon thunderstorms across South Central Georgia midweek, with activity spreading across the rest of the area by late week and over the weekend. Temperatures will gradually warm back to above normal by mid to late week. Spotter information statement. Spotter activation will not be needed through tonight. Here is the official forecast from your National Weather Service for the Athens listening area. Tonight, mostly clear. Lows in the mid-60s. Light east winds. Wednesday, mostly sunny. Highs in the lower 90s. East winds 5 to 10 miles an hour. Wednesday night, mostly clear in the evening, then becoming partly cloudy. Lows in the upper 60s. Light east winds in the evening, becoming light and variable. Thursday, mostly sunny. A slight chance of showers and thunderstorms in the afternoon. Highs in the lower 90s. Southwest winds 5 to 10 miles an hour. Thursday night, mostly clear in the evening, then becoming partly cloudy. Lows in the upper 60s. Light southwest winds. And now the extended forecast. Friday and Friday night, partly cloudy. A chance of showers and thunderstorms. Highs in the mid-90s. Lows around 70. Saturday and Saturday night, showers and a chance of thunderstorms. Highs around 90. Lows around 70. Sunday and Sunday night, partly cloudy. A chance of showers and thunderstorms. Highs around 90. Lows around 70. Monday through Tuesday night, mostly clear with a slight chance of showers and thunderstorms. Highs in the lower 90s. Lows in the upper 60s. For more detailed weather, water, and climate information, please visit our website at weather.gov/Atlanta. The current time is 10:01 p.m. Eastern Daylight Time. Here are the 9 p.m. weather observations from around the area. At Athens, it was partly cloudy, the temperature was 76 degrees, dew point 64 degrees, relative humidity 66%, wind east at 6 miles an hour, pressure was 30.23 inches and rising. At Gainesville, it was clear and 77, wind northeast at 6. At Winder, it was partly cloudy, the temperature was 79. At Greensboro, it was partly cloudy and 81, wind east at 5. At Jefferson, it was clear and 78, wind east at 6. At Monroe, it was partly cloudy. At Albertton, it was partly cloudy and 75, wind calm. At Canyon, it was partly cloudy and 76, wind east at 3. At Clemson, it was clear and 77, wind calm. Elsewhere across Georgia, at Atlanta it was mostly cloudy and 82, wind east at 9. At Cartersville, the temperature was 81, wind southeast at 5. At Lawrenceville, it was clear and 77, wind northeast at 3. At Macon, it was partly cloudy and 77, wind east at 7. At Rome, it was clear and 80, wind calm. At Augusta, it was mostly cloudy and 77, wind southeast at 6. At Savannah, it was partly cloudy and 79, wind northeast at 10. Elsewhere across the region, at Chattanooga, it was partly cloudy and 84, wind southeast at 5. At Asheville, it was clear and 69, wind variable at 3. At Greenville, Spartanburg, it was clear and 72, wind north at 3. Here is the hazardous weather outlook. This hazardous weather outlook is for North and Central Georgia. For tonight, no hazardous weather is expected at this time. And now the extended outlook for the period Wednesday through Monday. Scattered afternoon thunderstorms across South Central Georgia midweek, with activity spreading across the rest of the area by late week and over the weekend.

temperatures will gradually warm back to above normal by mid to late week. Spotter information statement. Spotter activation will not be needed through tonight. Here is the official forecast from your National Weather Service for the Athens listening area. Tonight, mostly clear. Lows in the mid-60s. Light east winds. Wednesday, mostly sunny. Highs in the lower 90s. East winds 5 to 10 miles an hour. Wednesday night, mostly clear in the evening, then becoming partly cloudy. Lows in the upper 60s. Light east winds in the evening, becoming light and variable. Thursday, mostly sunny. A slight chance of showers and thunderstorms in the afternoon. Highs in the lower 90s. Southwest winds 5 to 10 miles an hour. Thursday night, mostly clear in the evening, then becoming partly cloudy. Lows in the upper 60s. Light southwest winds. And now the extended forecast. Friday and Friday night, partly cloudy. A chance of showers and thunderstorms. Highs in the mid-90s. Lows around 70. Saturday and Saturday night, showers and a chance of thunderstorms. Highs around 90. Lows around 70. Sunday and Sunday night, partly cloudy. A chance of showers and thunderstorms. Highs around 90. Lows around 70. Monday through Tuesday night, mostly clear with a slight chance of showers and thunderstorms. Highs in the lower 90s. Lows in the upper 60s. For more detailed weather, water, and climate information, please visit our website at weather.gov/Atlanta. The current time is 10:06 p.m. Eastern Daylight Time. Here are the 10 p.m. weather observations from around the area. At Athens, it was partly cloudy, the temperature was 75 degrees, dew point 64 degrees, relative humidity 68%, wind east at 3 miles an hour, pressure was 30.25 inches and rising. At Gainesville, it was partly cloudy and 76, wind east at 6. At Winder, it was partly cloudy, the temperature was 75. At Greensboro, it was partly cloudy and 77, wind east at 3. At Jefferson, it was partly cloudy and 76, wind east at 5. At Monroe, it was partly cloudy. At Albertton, it was partly cloudy and 73, wind calm. At Canyon, it was partly cloudy and 76, wind east at 5. At Clemson, it was partly cloudy and 75, wind calm. Elsewhere across Georgia, at Atlanta it was mostly cloudy and 80, wind east at 6. At Cartersville, the temperature was 79, wind southeast at 5. At Lawrenceville, it was partly cloudy and 75, wind east at 3. At Macon, it was partly cloudy and 78, wind southeast at 12. At Rome, it was clear and 76, wind calm. At Augusta, it was partly cloudy and 74, wind calm. At Savannah, it was partly cloudy and 78, wind northeast at 9. Elsewhere across the region, at Chattanooga, it was clear and 82, wind southeast at 5. At Asheville, it was clear and 68, wind calm. At Greenville-Spartanburg, it was clear and 70, wind north at 3. Here is the hazardous weather outlook. This hazardous weather outlook is for North and Central Georgia. For tonight, no hazardous weather is expected at this time. And now the extended outlook for the period Wednesday through Monday. Scattered afternoon thunderstorms across South Central Georgia midweek, with activity spreading across the rest of the area by late week and over the weekend. Temperatures will gradually warm back to above normal by mid to late week. Spotter information statement. Spotter activation will not be needed through tonight. Here is the official forecast from your National Weather Service for the Athens listening area. Tonight, mostly clear. Lows in the mid-60s. Light east winds. Wednesday, mostly sunny. Highs in the lower 90s. East winds 5 to 10 miles an hour.

Wednesday night, mostly clear in the evening, then becoming partly cloudy. Lows in the upper 60s. Light east winds in the evening, becoming light and variable. Thursday, mostly sunny. A slight chance of showers and thunderstorms in the afternoon. Highs in the lower 90s. Southwest winds 5 to 10 miles an hour. Thursday night, mostly clear in the evening, then becoming partly cloudy. Lows in the upper 60s. Light southwest winds. And now the extended forecast. Friday and Friday night, partly cloudy. A chance of showers and thunderstorms. Highs in the mid-90s. Lows around 70. Saturday and Saturday night, showers and a chance of thunderstorms. Highs around 90. Lows around 70. Sunday and Sunday night, partly cloudy. A chance of showers and thunderstorms. Highs around 90. Lows around 70. Monday through Tuesday night, mostly clear with a slight chance of showers and thunderstorms. Highs in the lower 90s. Lows in the upper 60s. For more detailed weather, water, and climate information, please visit our website at weather.gov/Atlanta. The current time is 10:10 p.m. Eastern Daylight Time. Here are the 10 p.m. weather observations from around the area. At Athens, it was partly cloudy, the temperature was 75 degrees, dew point 64 degrees, relative humidity 68%, wind east at 3 miles an hour, pressure was 30.25 inches and rising. At Gainesville, it was partly cloudy and 76, wind east at 6. At Winder, it was partly cloudy, the temperature was 75. At Greensboro, it was partly cloudy and 77, wind east at 3. At Jefferson, it was partly cloudy and 76, wind east at 5. At Monroe, it was partly cloudy. At Albertton, it was partly cloudy and 73, wind calm. At Canyon, it was partly cloudy and 76, wind east at 5. At Clemson, it was partly cloudy and 75, wind calm. Elsewhere across Georgia, at Atlanta it was mostly cloudy and 80, wind east at 6. At Cartersville, the temperature was 79, wind southeast at 5. At Lawrenceville, it was partly cloudy and 75, wind east at 3. At Macon, it was partly cloudy and 78, wind southeast at 12. At Rome, it was clear and 76, wind calm. At Augusta, it was partly cloudy and 74, wind calm. At Savannah, it was partly cloudy and 78, wind northeast at 9. Elsewhere across the region, at Chattanooga, it was clear and 82, wind southeast at 5. At Asheville, it was clear and 68, wind calm. At Greenville-Spartanburg, it was clear and 70, wind north at 3. Here are the 10 p.m. weather observations from around the area. At Athens, it was partly cloudy, the temperature was 75 degrees, dew point 64 degrees, relative humidity 68%, wind east at 3 miles an hour, pressure was 30.25 inches and rising. At Gainesville, it was partly cloudy and 76, wind east at 6. At Winder, it was partly cloudy, the temperature was 75. At Greensboro, it was partly cloudy and 77, wind east at 3. At Jefferson, it was partly cloudy and 76, wind east at 5. At Monroe, it was partly cloudy. At Albertton, it was partly cloudy and 73, wind calm. At Canyon, it was partly cloudy and 76, wind east at 5. At Clemson, it was partly cloudy and 75, wind calm. Elsewhere across Georgia, at Atlanta it was mostly cloudy and 80, wind east at 6. At Cartersville, the temperature was 79, wind southeast at 5. At Lawrenceville, it was partly cloudy and 75, wind east at 3. At Macon, it was partly cloudy and 78, wind southeast at 12. At Rome, it was clear and 76, wind calm. At Augusta, it was partly cloudy and 74,

wind calm. At Savannah, it was partly cloudy and 78, wind northeast at 9. Elsewhere across the region, at Chattanooga, it was clear and 82, wind southeast at 5. At Asheville, it was clear and 68, wind calm. At Greenville-Spartanburg, it was clear and 70, wind north at 3. Here is the hazardous weather outlook. This hazardous weather outlook is for north and central Georgia. For tonight, no hazardous weather is expected at this time. And now the extended outlook for the period Wednesday through Monday. Scattered afternoon thunderstorms across south central Georgia midweek, with activity spreading across the rest of the area by late week and over the weekend. Temperatures will gradually warm back to above normal by mid to late week. Spotter information statement, spotter activation will not be needed through tonight. Here is the official forecast from your National Weather Service for the Athens listening area. Tonight, mostly clear. Lows in the mid-60s. Light east winds. Wednesday, mostly sunny. Highs in the lower 90s. East winds 5 to 10 miles an hour. Wednesday night, mostly clear in the evening, then becoming partly cloudy. Lows in the upper 60s. Light east winds in the evening, becoming light and variable. Thursday, mostly sunny. A slight chance of showers and thunderstorms in the afternoon. Highs in the lower 90s. Southwest winds 5 to 10 miles an hour. Thursday night, mostly clear in the evening, then becoming partly cloudy. Lows in the upper 60s. Light southwest winds. And now the extended forecast. Friday and Friday night, partly cloudy. A chance of showers and thunderstorms. Highs in the mid-90s. Lows around 70. Saturday and Saturday night, showers and a chance of thunderstorms. Highs around 90. Lows around 70. Sunday and Sunday night, partly cloudy. A chance of showers and thunderstorms. Highs around 90. Lows around 70. Monday through Tuesday night, mostly clear with a slight chance of showers and thunderstorms. Highs in the lower 90s. Lows in the upper 60s. For more detailed weather, water, and climate information, please visit our website at weather.gov/Atlanta. The current time is 10:17 p.m. Eastern Daylight Time. Here are the 10 p.m. weather observations from around the area. At Athens, it was partly cloudy. The temperature was 75 degrees. Dew point 64 degrees, relative humidity 68%, wind east at 3 miles an hour, pressure was 30.25 inches and rising. At Gainesville, it was partly cloudy and 76, wind east at 6. At Winder, it was partly cloudy, the temperature was 75. At Greensboro, it was partly cloudy and 77, wind east at 3. At Jefferson, it was partly cloudy and 76, wind east at 5. At Monroe, it was partly cloudy. At Albertton, it was partly cloudy and 73, wind calm. At Canyon, it was partly cloudy and 76, wind east at 5. At Clemson, it was partly cloudy and 75, wind calm. Elsewhere across Georgia, at Atlanta it was mostly cloudy and 80, wind east at 6. At Cartersville, the temperature was 79, wind southeast at 5. At Lawrenceville, it was partly cloudy and 75, wind east at 3. At Macon, it was partly cloudy and 78, wind southeast at 12. At Rome, it was clear and 76, wind calm. At Augusta, it was partly cloudy and 74, wind calm. At Savannah, it was partly cloudy and 78, wind northeast at 9. Elsewhere across the region, at Chattanooga, it was clear and 82, wind southeast at 5. At Asheville, it was clear and 68, wind calm. At Greenville-Spartanburg, it was clear and 70, wind north at 3. Here is the hazardous weather outlook. This hazardous weather outlook is for north and central Georgia.

sunny. A slight chance of showers and thunderstorms in the afternoon. Highs in the lower 90s. Southwest winds 5 to 10 miles an hour. Thursday night, mostly clear in the evening, then becoming partly cloudy. Lows in the upper 60s. Light southwest winds. And now the extended forecast. Friday and Friday night, partly cloudy. A chance of showers and thunderstorms. Highs in the mid-90s. Lows around 70. Saturday and Saturday night, showers and a chance of thunderstorms. Highs around 90. Lows around 70. Sunday and Sunday night, partly cloudy. A chance of showers and thunderstorms. Highs around 90. Lows around 70. Monday through Tuesday night, mostly clear with a slight chance of showers and thunderstorms. Highs in the lower 90s. Lows in the upper 60s. For more detailed weather, water, and climate information, please visit our website at weather.gov/Atlanta. The current time is 10:30 p.m. Eastern Daylight Time. Here are the 10 p.m. weather observations from around the area. At Athens, it was partly cloudy, the temperature was 75 degrees, dew point 64 degrees, relative humidity 68%, wind east at 3 miles an hour, pressure was 30.25 inches and rising. At Gainesville, it was partly cloudy and 76, wind east at 6. At Winder, it was partly cloudy, the temperature was 75. At Greensboro, it was partly cloudy and 77, wind east at 3. At Jefferson, it was partly cloudy and 76, wind east at 5. At Monroe, it was partly cloudy. At Albertton, it was partly cloudy and 73, wind calm. At Canyon, it was partly cloudy and 76, wind east at 5. At Clemson, it was partly cloudy and 75, wind calm. Elsewhere across Georgia, at Atlanta it was mostly cloudy and 80, wind east at 6. At Cartersville, the temperature was 79, wind southeast at 5. At Lawrenceville, it was partly cloudy and 75, wind east at 3. At Macon, it was partly cloudy and 78, wind southeast at 12. At Rome, it was clear and 76, wind calm. At Augusta, it was partly cloudy and 74, wind calm. At Savannah, it was partly cloudy and 78, wind northeast at 9. Elsewhere across the region, at Chattanooga, it was clear and 82, wind southeast at 5. At Asheville, it was clear and 68, wind calm. At Greenville-Spartanburg, it was clear and 70, wind north at 3. Here is the hazardous weather outlook. This hazardous weather outlook is for North and Central Georgia. For tonight, no hazardous weather is expected at this time. And now the extended outlook for the period Wednesday through Monday. Scattered afternoon thunderstorms across South Central Georgia midweek, with activity spreading across the rest of the area by late week and over the weekend. Temperatures will gradually warm back to above normal by mid to late week. Spotter information statement, spotter activation will not be needed through tonight. Here is the official forecast from your National Weather Service for the Athens listening area. Tonight, mostly clear. Lows in the mid-60s. Weather Service for the Athens listening area. Tonight, mostly clear. Lows in the mid-60s. Light east winds. Wednesday, mostly sunny. Highs in the lower 90s. East winds 5 to 10 miles an hour.

hour. Thursday night, mostly clear in the evening, then becoming partly cloudy. Lows in the upper 60s. Light southwest winds. And now the extended forecast. Friday and Friday night, partly cloudy. A chance of showers and thunderstorms. Highs in the mid-90s. Lows around 70. Saturday and Saturday night, showers and a chance of thunderstorms. Highs around 90. Lows around 70. Sunday and Sunday night, partly cloudy. A chance of showers and thunderstorms. Highs around 90. Lows around 70. Monday through Tuesday night, mostly clear with a slight chance of showers and thunderstorms. Highs in the lower 90s. Lows in the upper 60s. For more detailed weather, water, and climate information, please visit our website at weather.gov/Atlanta. The current time is 10:34 p.m. Eastern Daylight Time. Here are the 10 p.m. weather observations from around the area. At Athens, it was partly cloudy, the temperature was 75 degrees, dew point 64 degrees, relative humidity 68%, wind east at 3 miles an hour, pressure was 30.25 inches and rising. At Gainesville, it was partly cloudy and 76, wind east at 6. At Winder, it was partly cloudy, the temperature was 75. At Greensboro, it was partly cloudy and 77, wind east at 3. At Jefferson, it was partly cloudy and 76, wind east at 5. At Monroe, it was partly cloudy. At Albertton, it was partly cloudy and 73, wind calm. At Canyon, it was partly cloudy and 76, wind east at 5. At Clemson, it was partly cloudy and 75, wind calm. Elsewhere across Georgia, at Atlanta it was mostly cloudy and 80, wind east at 6. At Cartersville, the temperature was 79, wind southeast at 5. At Lawrenceville, it was partly cloudy and 75, wind east at 3. At Macon, it was partly cloudy and 78, wind southeast at 12. At Rome, it was clear and 76, wind calm. At Augusta, it was partly cloudy and 74, wind calm. At Savannah, it was partly cloudy and 78, wind northeast at 9. Elsewhere across the region, at Chattanooga, it was clear and 82, wind southeast at 5. At Asheville, it was clear and 68, wind calm. At Greenville-Spartanburg, it was clear and 70, wind north at 3. Here is the hazardous weather outlook. This hazardous weather outlook is for North and Central Georgia. For tonight, no hazardous weather is expected at this time. And now the extended outlook for the period Wednesday through Monday. Scattered afternoon thunderstorms across South Central Georgia midweek, with activity spreading across the rest of the area by late week and over the weekend. Temperatures will gradually warm back to above normal by mid to late week. Spotter information statement, spotter activation will not be needed through tonight. Here is the official forecast from your National Weather Service for the Athens listening area. Tonight, mostly clear. Lows in the mid-60s. Light east winds. Wednesday, mostly sunny. Highs in the lower 90s. East winds 5 to 10 miles an hour. Wednesday night, mostly clear in the evening, then becoming partly cloudy. Lows in the upper 60s. Light east winds in the evening, becoming light and variable. Thursday, mostly sunny. A slight chance of showers and thunderstorms in the afternoon. Highs in the lower 90s. Southwest winds 5 to 10 miles an hour. Thursday night, mostly clear in the evening, then becoming partly cloudy. Lows in the upper 60s. Light southwest winds. And now the extended forecast. Friday and Friday night, partly cloudy. A chance of showers and thunderstorms. Highs in the mid-90s. Lows around 70. Saturday and Saturday night, showers and a chance of thunderstorms. Highs around 90.

Lows around 70. Sunday and Sunday night, partly cloudy. A chance of showers and thunderstorms. Highs around 90. Lows around 70. Monday through Tuesday night, mostly clear with a slight chance of showers and thunderstorms. Highs in the lower 90s. Lows in the upper 60s. For more detailed weather, water, and climate information, please visit our website at weather.gov/Atlanta. The current time is 10:39 p.m. Eastern Daylight Time. Here are the 10 p.m. weather observations from around the area. At Athens, it was partly cloudy. The temperature was 75 degrees, dew point 64 degrees, relative humidity 68%, wind east at 3 miles an hour, pressure was 30.25 inches and rising. At Gainesville, it was partly cloudy and 76, wind east at 6. At Winder, it was partly cloudy, the temperature was 75. At Greensboro, it was partly cloudy and 77, wind east at 3. At Jefferson, it was partly cloudy and 76, wind east at 5. At Monroe, it was partly cloudy. At Albertton, it was partly cloudy and 73, wind calm. At Canyon, it was partly cloudy and 76, wind east at 5. At Clemson, it was partly cloudy and 75, wind calm. Elsewhere across Georgia, at Atlanta it was mostly cloudy and 80, wind east at 6. At Cartersville, the temperature was 79, wind southeast at 5. At Lawrenceville, it was partly cloudy and 75, wind east at 3. At Macon, it was partly cloudy and 78, wind southeast at 12. At Rome, it was clear and 76, wind calm. At Augusta, it was partly cloudy and 74, wind calm. At Savannah, it was partly cloudy and 78, wind northeast at 9. Elsewhere across the region, at Chattanooga, it was clear and 82, wind southeast at 5. At Asheville, it was clear and 68, wind calm. At Greenville-Spartanburg, it was clear and 70, wind north at 3. 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The WXK 56 listening area include the following counties: Banks, Barrow, Clark, Albert, Franklin, Greene, Hall, Hart, Jackson, Madison, Morgan, Oconee, Oglethorpe, Tolliver, Walton, and Wilkes. Visit our website at weather.gov/Atlanta for the latest weather information, including watches and warnings. You can also like your Peachtree City National Weather Service on Facebook or follow NWS Atlanta on Twitter. Here is the hazardous weather outlook. This hazardous weather outlook is for North and Central Georgia. For tonight, no hazardous weather is expected at this time. And now the extended outlook for the period Wednesday through Monday. Scattered afternoon thunderstorms across South Central Georgia midweek, with activity spreading across the rest of the area by late week and over the weekend. Temperatures will gradually warm back to above normal by mid to late week. Spotter information statement. Spotter activation will not be needed through tonight. Here is the official forecast from your National Weather Service for the Athens listening area. Tonight, mostly clear. Lows in the mid-60s. Light east winds. Wednesday, mostly sunny. Highs in the lower 90s. East winds 5 to 10 miles an hour. Wednesday night, mostly clear in the evening, then becoming partly cloudy. Lows in the upper 60s. Light east winds in the evening, becoming light and variable. Thursday, mostly sunny. A slight chance of showers and thunderstorms in the afternoon. Highs in the lower 90s. Southwest winds 5 to 10 miles an hour. Thursday night, mostly clear in the evening, then becoming partly cloudy. Lows in the upper 60s. Light southwest winds. And now the extended forecast.

Friday and Friday night, partly cloudy. A chance of showers and thunderstorms. Highs in the mid-90s. Lows around 70. Saturday and Saturday night, showers and a chance of thunderstorms. Highs around 90. Lows around 70. Sunday and Sunday night, partly cloudy. A chance of showers and thunderstorms. Highs around 90. Lows around 70. Monday through Tuesday night, mostly clear with a slight chance of showers and thunderstorms. Highs in the lower 90s. Lows in the upper 60s. For more detailed weather, water, and climate information, please visit our website at weather.gov/Atlanta. The current time is 10:44 p.m. Eastern Daylight Time. Here are the 10 p.m. weather observations from around the area. At Athens, it was partly cloudy, the temperature was 75 degrees, dew point 64 degrees, relative humidity 68%, wind east at 3 miles an hour, pressure was 30.25 inches and rising. At Gainesville, it was partly cloudy and 76, wind east at 6. At Winder, it was partly cloudy, the temperature was 75. At Greensboro, it was partly cloudy and 77, wind east at 3. At Jefferson, it was partly cloudy and 76, wind east at 5. At Monroe, it was partly cloudy. At Alberton, it was partly cloudy and 73, wind calm. At Canyon, it was partly cloudy and 76, wind east at 5. At Clemson, it was partly cloudy and 75, wind calm. Elsewhere across Georgia, at Atlanta it was mostly cloudy and 80, wind east at 6. At Cartersville, the temperature was 79, wind southeast at 5. At Lawrenceville, it was partly cloudy and 75, wind east at 3. At Macon, it was partly cloudy and 78, wind southeast at 12. At Rome, it was clear and 76, wind calm. At Augusta, it was partly cloudy and 74, wind calm. At Savannah, it was partly cloudy and 78, wind northeast at 9. Elsewhere across the region, at Chattanooga, it was clear and 82, wind southeast at 5. At Asheville, it was clear and 68, wind calm. At Greenville-Spartanburg, it was clear and 70, wind north at 3. Here is the hazardous weather outlook. This hazardous weather outlook is for North and Central Georgia. For tonight, no hazardous weather is expected at this time. And now the extended outlook for the period Wednesday through Monday. Scattered afternoon thunderstorms across South Central Georgia midweek, with activity spreading across the rest of the area by late week and over the weekend. Temperatures will gradually warm back to above normal by mid to late week. Spotter information statement, spotter activation will not be needed through tonight. Here is the official forecast from your National Weather Service for the Athens listening area. Tonight, mostly clear. Lows in the mid-60s. Light east winds. Wednesday, mostly sunny. Highs in the lower 90s. East winds 5 to 10 miles an hour. Wednesday night, mostly clear in the evening, then becoming partly cloudy. Lows in the upper 60s. Light east winds in the evening, becoming light and variable. Thursday, mostly sunny. A slight chance of showers and thunderstorms in the afternoon. Highs in the lower 90s. Southwest winds 5 to 10 miles an hour. Thursday night, mostly clear in the evening, then becoming partly cloudy. Lows in the upper 60s. Light southwest winds. And now the extended forecast. Friday and Friday night, partly cloudy. A chance of showers and thunderstorms. Highs in the mid-90s. Lows around 70. Saturday and Saturday night, showers and a chance of thunderstorms. Highs around 90. Lows around 70. Sunday and Sunday night, partly cloudy. A chance of showers and thunderstorms. Highs around 90. Lows around 70.

through Tuesday night, mostly clear with a slight chance of showers and thunderstorms. Highs in the lower 90s. Lows in the upper 60s. For more detailed weather, water, and climate information, please visit our website at weather.gov/Atlanta. The current time is 10:49 p.m. Eastern Daylight Time. Here are the 10 p.m. weather observations from around the area. At Athens, it was partly cloudy. The temperature was 75 degrees, dew point 64 degrees, relative humidity 68%, wind east at 3 miles an hour, pressure was 30.25 inches and rising. At Gainesville, it was partly cloudy and 76, wind east at 6. At Winder, it was partly cloudy, the temperature was 75. At Greensboro, it was partly cloudy and 77, wind east at 3. At Jefferson, it was partly cloudy and 76, wind east at 5. At Monroe, it was partly cloudy. At Albertton, it was partly cloudy and 73, wind calm. At Canyon, it was partly cloudy and 76, wind east at 5. At Clemson, it was partly cloudy and 75, wind calm. Elsewhere across Georgia, at Atlanta it was mostly cloudy and 80, wind east at 6. At Cartersville, the temperature was 79, wind southeast at 5. At Lawrenceville, it was partly cloudy and 75, wind east at 3. At Macon, it was partly cloudy and 78, wind southeast at 12. At Rome, it was clear and 76, wind calm. At Augusta, it was partly cloudy and 74, wind calm. At Savannah, it was partly cloudy and 78, wind northeast at 9. Elsewhere across the region, at Chattanooga, it was clear and 82, wind southeast at 5. At Asheville, it was clear and 68, wind calm. At Greenville-Spartanburg, it was clear and 70, wind north at 3. Here is the hazardous weather outlook. This hazardous weather outlook is for North and Central Georgia. For tonight, no hazardous weather is expected at this time. And now the extended outlook for the period Wednesday through Monday. Scattered afternoon thunderstorms across South Central Georgia midweek, with activity spreading across the rest of the area by late week and over the weekend. Temperatures will gradually warm back to above normal by mid to late week. Spotter information statement. Spotter activation will not be needed through tonight. Here is the official forecast from your National Weather Service for the Athens listening area. Tonight, mostly clear. Lows in the mid-60s. Light east winds. Wednesday, mostly sunny. Highs in the lower 90s. East winds 5 to 10 miles an hour. Wednesday night, mostly clear in the evening, then becoming partly cloudy. Lows in the upper 60s. Light east winds in the evening, becoming light and variable. Thursday, mostly sunny. A slight chance of showers and thunderstorms in the afternoon. Highs in the lower 90s. Southwest winds 5 to 10 miles an hour. Thursday night, mostly clear in the evening, then becoming partly cloudy. Lows in the upper 60s. Light southwest winds. And now the extended forecast. Friday and Friday night, partly cloudy. A chance of showers and thunderstorms. Highs in the mid-90s. Lows around 70. Saturday and Saturday night, showers and a chance of thunderstorms. Highs around 90. Lows around 70. Sunday and Sunday night, partly cloudy. A chance of showers and thunderstorms. Highs around 90. Lows around 70. Monday through Tuesday night, mostly clear with a slight chance of showers and thunderstorms. Highs in the lower 90s. Lows in the upper 60s. For more detailed weather, water, and climate information, please visit our website at weather.gov/Atlanta. The current time is 10:53 p.m. Eastern Daylight Time. Here are the 10 p.m. weather observations from around the area. At Athens, it was partly

cloudy. The temperature was 75 degrees. Dew point 64 degrees. Relative humidity 68%. Wind east at 3 miles an hour. Pressure was 30.25 inches and rising. At Gainesville, it was partly cloudy and 76. Wind east at 6. At Winder, it was partly cloudy. The temperature was 75. At Greensboro, it was partly cloudy and 77. Wind east at 3. At Jefferson, it was partly cloudy and 76. Wind east at 5. At Monroe, it was partly cloudy. At Albertton, it was partly cloudy and 73. Wind calm. At Canyon, it was partly cloudy and 76. Wind east at 5. At Clemson, it was partly cloudy and 75. Wind calm. Elsewhere across Georgia, at Atlanta it was mostly cloudy and 80. Wind east at 6. At Cartersville, the temperature was 79. Wind southeast at 5. At Lawrenceville, it was partly cloudy and 75. Wind east at 3. At Macon, it was partly cloudy and 78. Wind southeast at 12. At Rome, it was clear and 76, wind calm. At Augusta, it was partly cloudy and 74, wind calm. At Savannah, it was partly cloudy and 78, wind northeast at 9. Elsewhere across the region, at Chattanooga, it was clear and 82, wind southeast at 5. At Asheville, it was clear and 68, wind calm. At Greenville-Spartanburg, it was clear and 70, wind north at 3. Here is the hazardous weather outlook. This hazardous weather outlook is for North and Central Georgia. For tonight, no hazardous weather is expected at this time. And now the extended outlook for the period Wednesday through Monday. Scattered afternoon thunderstorms across South Central Georgia midweek, with activity spreading across the rest of the area by late week and over the weekend. Temperatures will gradually warm back to above normal by mid to late week. Spotter information statement. Spotter activation will not be needed through tonight. Here is the official forecast from your National Weather Service for the Athens listening area. Tonight, mostly clear. Lows in the mid-60s. Light east winds. Wednesday, mostly sunny. Highs in the lower 90s. East winds 5 to 10 miles an hour. Wednesday night, mostly clear in the evening, then becoming partly cloudy. Lows in the upper 60s. Light east winds in the evening, becoming light and variable. Thursday, mostly sunny. A slight chance of showers and thunderstorms in the afternoon. Highs in the lower 90s. Southwest winds 5 to 10 miles an hour. Thursday night, mostly clear in the evening, then becoming partly cloudy. Lows in the upper 60s. Light southwest winds. And now the extended forecast. Friday and Friday night, partly cloudy. A chance of showers and thunderstorms. Highs in the mid-90s. Lows around 70. Saturday and Saturday night, showers and a chance of thunderstorms. Highs around 90. Lows around 70. Sunday and Sunday night, partly cloudy. A chance of showers and thunderstorms. Highs around 90. Lows around 70. Monday through Tuesday night, mostly clear with a slight chance of showers and thunderstorms. Highs in the lower 90s. Lows in the upper 60s. For more detailed weather, water, and climate information, please visit our website at weather.gov/Atlanta. The current time is 10:58 p.m. Eastern Daylight Time. Here are the 10 p.m. weather observations from around the area. At Athens, it was partly cloudy. The temperature was 75 degrees. Dew point 64 degrees, relative humidity 68%, wind east at 3 miles an hour, pressure was 30.25 inches and rising. At Gainesville, it was partly cloudy and 76, wind east at 6. At Winder, it was partly cloudy, the temperature was 75. At Greensboro, it was partly cloudy and 77, wind east at 3. At Jefferson, it was partly cloudy and 76.

Winnie's did 5. At Monroe, it was partly cloudy. At Alberton, it was partly cloudy and 73, wind calm. At Canyon, it was partly cloudy and 76, Winnie's did 5. At Clemson, it was partly cloudy and 75, wind calm. Elsewhere across Georgia, at Atlanta it was mostly cloudy and 80, Winnie's did 6. At Cartersville, the temperature was 79, wind southeast at 5. At Lawrenceville, it was partly cloudy and 75, wind east at 3. At Macon, it was partly cloudy and 78, wind southeast at 12. At Rome, it was clear and 76, wind calm. At Augusta, it was partly cloudy and 74, wind calm. At Savannah, it was partly cloudy and 78, wind northeast at 9. Elsewhere across the region, at Chattanooga, it was clear and 82, wind southeast at 5. At Asheville, it was clear and 68, wind calm. At Greenville-Spartanburg, it was clear and 70, wind north at 3. Here is the hazardous weather outlook. This hazardous weather outlook is for North and Central Georgia. For tonight, no hazardous weather is expected at this time. And now the extended outlook for the period Wednesday through Monday. Scattered afternoon thunderstorms across south central Georgia midweek, with activity spreading across the rest of the area by late week and over the weekend. Temperatures will gradually warm back to above normal by mid to late week. Spotter information statement. Spotter activation will not be needed through tonight. Here is the official forecast from your National Weather Service for the Athens listening area. Tonight, mostly clear. Lows in the mid-60s. Light east winds. Wednesday, mostly sunny. Highs in the lower 90s. East winds 5 to 10 miles an hour. Wednesday night, mostly clear in the evening, then becoming partly cloudy. Lows in the upper 60s. Light east winds in the evening, becoming light and variable. Thursday, mostly sunny. A slight chance of showers and thunderstorms in the afternoon. Highs in the lower 90s. Southwest winds 5 to 10 miles an hour. Thursday night, mostly clear in the evening, then becoming partly cloudy. Lows in the upper 60s. Light southwest winds. And now the extended forecast. Friday and Friday night, partly cloudy. A chance of showers and thunderstorms. Highs in the mid-90s. Lows around 70. Saturday and Saturday night, showers and a chance of thunderstorms. Highs around 90. Lows around 70. Sunday and Sunday night, partly cloudy. A chance of showers and thunderstorms. Highs around 90. Lows around 70. Monday through Tuesday night, mostly clear with a slight chance of showers and thunderstorms. Highs in the lower 90s. Lows in the upper 60s. For more detailed weather, water, and climate information, please visit our website at weather.gov/Atlanta. The current time is 11:02 p.m. Eastern Daylight Time. Here are the 10 p.m. weather observations from around the area. At Athens, it was partly cloudy. The temperature was 75 degrees. Dew point 64 degrees, relative humidity 68%, wind east at 3 miles an hour, pressure was 30.25 inches and rising. At Gainesville, it was partly cloudy and 76, wind east at 6. At Winder, it was partly cloudy, the temperature was 75. At Greensboro, it was partly cloudy and 77, wind east at 3. At Jefferson, it was partly cloudy and 76, wind east at 5. At Monroe, it was partly cloudy. At Alberton, it was partly cloudy and 73, wind calm. At Canyon, it was partly cloudy and 76, wind east at 5. At Clemson, it was partly cloudy and 75, wind calm. Elsewhere across Georgia, at Atlanta it was mostly cloudy and 80, wind east at 6. At Cartersville, the temperature was 79, wind southeast at 5.

Lawrenceville, it was partly cloudy and 75, wind east at 3. At Macon, it was partly cloudy and 78, wind southeast at 12. At Rome, it was clear and 76, wind calm. At Augusta, it was partly cloudy and 74, wind calm. At Savannah, it was partly cloudy and 78, wind northeast at 9. Elsewhere across the region, at Chattanooga, it was clear and 82, wind southeast at 5. At Asheville, it was clear and 68, wind calm. At Greenville-Spartanburg, it was clear and 70, wind north at 3. Here are the 11 p.m. weather observations from around the area. At Athens, it was clear, the temperature was 73 degrees, dew point 64 degrees, relative humidity 73%, wind east at 3 miles an hour, pressure was 30.26 inches and rising. At Clemson, it was clear and 73, wind northeast at 5. Elsewhere across Georgia, at Atlanta it was partly cloudy and 78, wind east at 8. At Macon, it was clear and 75, wind southeast at 6. At Rome, it was clear and 74, wind calm. At Augusta, it was clear and 72, wind south at 3. At Savannah, it was partly cloudy and 77, wind northeast at 8. Elsewhere across the region, at Chattanooga, it was clear and 80, wind calm. At Asheville, it was clear and 66, wind calm. At Greenville-Spartanburg, it was clear and 71, wind calm. Here is the hazardous weather outlook. This hazardous weather outlook is for North and Central Georgia. For tonight, no hazardous weather is expected at this time. And now the extended outlook for the period Wednesday through Monday. Scattered afternoon thunderstorms across South Central Georgia midweek, with activity spreading across the rest of the area by late week and over the weekend. Temperatures will gradually warm back to above normal by mid to late week. Spotter information statement. Spotter activation will not be needed through tonight. Here is the official forecast from your National Weather Service for the Athens listening area. Tonight, mostly clear. Lows in the mid-60s. Light east winds. Wednesday, mostly sunny. Highs in the lower 90s. East winds 5 to 10 miles an hour. Wednesday night, mostly clear in the evening, then becoming partly cloudy. Lows in the upper 60s. Light east winds in the evening, becoming light and variable. Thursday, mostly sunny. A slight chance of showers and thunderstorms in the afternoon. Highs in the lower 90s. Southwest winds 5 to 10 miles an hour. Thursday night, mostly clear in the evening, then becoming partly cloudy. Lows in the upper 60s. Light southwest winds. And now the extended forecast. Friday and Friday night, partly cloudy. A chance of showers and thunderstorms. Highs in the mid-90s. Lows around 70. Saturday and Saturday night, showers and a chance of thunderstorms. Highs around 90. Lows around 70. Sunday and Sunday night, partly cloudy. A chance of showers and thunderstorms. Highs around 90. Lows around 70. Monday through Tuesday night, mostly clear with a slight chance of showers and thunderstorms. Highs in the lower 90s. Lows in the upper 60s. For more detailed weather, water, and climate information, please visit our website at weather.gov/Atlanta. The current time is 11:08 p.m. Eastern Daylight Time. Here are the 11 p.m. weather observations from around the area. At Athens, it was clear, the temperature was 73 degrees, dew point 64 degrees, relative humidity 73%, wind east at 3 miles an hour, pressure was 30.26 inches and rising. At Clemson, it was clear and 73, wind northeast at 5. Elsewhere across Georgia, at Atlanta it was partly cloudy and 78, wind east at 8. At Macon, it was clear and 75, wind southeast at 6.

At Rome, it was clear and 74, wind calm. At Augusta, it was clear and 72, wind south at 3. At Savannah, it was partly cloudy and 77, wind northeast at 8. Elsewhere across the region, at Chattanooga, it was clear and 80, wind calm. At Asheville, it was clear and 66, wind calm. At Greenville-Spartanburg, it was clear and 71, wind calm. Here is the hazardous weather outlook. This hazardous weather outlook is for North and Central Georgia. For tonight, no hazardous weather is expected at this time. And now the extended outlook for the period Wednesday through Monday. Scattered afternoon thunderstorms across South Central Georgia midweek, with activity spreading across the rest of the area by late week and over the weekend. Temperatures will gradually warm back to above normal by mid to late week. Spotter information statement, spotter activation will not be needed through tonight. Here is the official forecast from your National Weather Service for the Athens listening area. Tonight, mostly clear. Lows in the mid-60s. Light east winds. Wednesday, mostly sunny. Highs in the lower 90s. East winds 5 to 10 miles an hour. Wednesday night, mostly clear in the evening, then becoming partly cloudy. Lows in the upper 60s. Light east winds in the evening, becoming light and variable. Thursday, mostly sunny. A slight chance of showers and thunderstorms in the afternoon. Highs in the lower 90s. Southwest winds 5 to 10 miles an hour. Thursday night, mostly clear in the evening, then becoming partly cloudy. Lows in the upper 60s. Light southwest winds. And now the extended forecast. Friday and Friday night, partly cloudy. A chance of showers and thunderstorms. Highs in the mid-90s. Lows around 70. Saturday and Saturday night, showers and a chance of thunderstorms. Highs around 90. Lows around 70. Sunday and Sunday night, partly cloudy. A chance of showers and thunderstorms. Highs around 90. Lows around 70. Monday through Tuesday night, mostly clear with a slight chance of showers and thunderstorms. Highs in the lower 90s. Lows in the upper 60s. For more detailed weather, water, and climate information, please visit our website at weather.gov/Atlanta. The current time is 11:11 p.m. Eastern Daylight Time. Here are the 11 p.m. weather observations from around the area. At Athens, it was clear, the temperature was 73 degrees. Dew point 64 degrees, relative humidity 73%, wind east at 3 miles an hour, pressure was 30.26 inches and rising. At Gainesville, it was clear and 74, wind east at 5. At Winder, it was clear, the temperature was 73. At Greensboro, it was partly cloudy and 77, wind east at 3. At Jefferson, it was clear and 75, wind east at 6. At Monroe, it was clear. At Albertton, it was partly cloudy and 71, wind calm. At Canyon, it was clear and 75, wind east at 5. At Clemson, it was clear and 73, wind northeast at 5. Elsewhere across Georgia, at Atlanta it was partly cloudy and 78, wind east at 8. At Cartersville, the temperature was 79, wind calm. At Lawrenceville, it was clear and 74, wind northeast at 3. At Macon, it was clear and 75, wind southeast at 6. At Rome, it was clear and 74, wind calm. At Augusta, it was clear and 72, wind south at 3. At Savannah, it was partly cloudy and 77, wind northeast at 8. Elsewhere across the region, at Chattanooga, it was clear and 80, wind calm. At Asheville, it was clear and 66, wind calm. At Greenville-Spartanburg, it was clear and 71, wind calm. Here is the hazardous weather outlook. This hazardous weather outlook is for North and

central Georgia. For tonight, no hazardous weather is expected at this time. And now the extended outlook for the period Wednesday through Monday. Scattered afternoon thunderstorms across south central Georgia midweek, with activity spreading across the rest of the area by late week and over the weekend. Temperatures will gradually warm back to above normal by mid to late week. Spotter information statement. Spotter activation will not be needed through tonight. Here is the official forecast from your National Weather Service for the Athens listening area. Tonight, mostly clear. Lows in the mid-60s. Light east winds. Wednesday, mostly sunny. Highs in the lower 90s. East winds 5 to 10 miles an hour. Wednesday night, mostly clear in the evening, then becoming partly cloudy. Lows in the upper 60s. Light east winds in the evening, becoming light and variable. Thursday, mostly sunny. A slight chance of showers and thunderstorms in the afternoon. Highs in the lower 90s. Southwest winds 5 to 10 miles an hour. Thursday night, mostly clear in the evening, then becoming partly cloudy. Lows in the upper 60s. Light southwest winds. And now the extended forecast. Friday and Friday night, partly cloudy. A chance of showers and thunderstorms. Highs in the mid-90s. Lows around 70. Saturday and Saturday night, showers and a chance of thunderstorms. Highs around 90. Lows around 70. Sunday and Sunday night, partly cloudy. A chance of showers and thunderstorms. Highs around 90. Lows around 70. Monday through Tuesday night, mostly clear with a slight chance of showers and thunderstorms. Highs in the lower 90s. Lows in the upper 60s. For more detailed weather, water, and climate information, please visit our website at weather.gov/Atlanta. The current time is 11:16 p.m. Eastern Daylight Time. Here are the 11 p.m. weather observations from around the area. At Athens, it was clear, the temperature was 73 degrees, dew point 64 degrees, relative humidity 73%, wind east at 3 miles an hour, pressure was 30.26 inches and rising. At Gainesville, it was clear and 74, wind east at 5. At Winder, it was clear, the temperature was 73. At Greensboro, it was partly cloudy and 77, wind east at 3. At Jefferson, it was clear and 75, wind east at 6. At Monroe, it was clear. At Albertton, it was partly cloudy and 71, wind calm. At Canyon, it was clear and 75, wind east at 5. At Clemson, it was clear and 73, wind northeast at 5. Elsewhere across Georgia, at Atlanta it was partly cloudy and 78, wind east at 8. At Cartersville, the temperature was 79, wind calm. At Lawrenceville, it was clear and 74, wind northeast at 3. At Macon, it was clear and 75, wind southeast at 6. At Rome, it was clear and 74, wind calm. At Augusta, it was clear and 72, wind south at 3. At Savannah, it was partly cloudy and 77, wind northeast at 8. Elsewhere across the region, at Chattanooga, it was clear and 80, wind calm. At Asheville, it was clear and 66, wind calm. At Greenville-Spartanburg, it was clear and 71, wind calm. Here is the hazardous weather outlook. This hazardous weather outlook is for north and central Georgia. For tonight, no hazardous weather is expected at this time. And now the extended outlook for the period Wednesday through Monday. Scattered afternoon thunderstorms across south central Georgia midweek, with activity spreading across the rest of the area by late week and over the weekend. Temperatures will gradually warm back to above normal by mid to late week. Spotter information statement. Spotter activation will not be needed through tonight. Here is the official forecast from your National Weather Service for the Athens listening area. Tonight.

mostly clear. Lows in the mid-60s. Light east winds. Wednesday, mostly sunny. Highs in the lower 90s. East winds 5 to 10 miles an hour. Wednesday night, mostly clear in the evening, then becoming partly cloudy. Lows in the upper 60s. Light east winds in the evening, becoming light and variable. Thursday, mostly sunny. A slight chance of showers and thunderstorms in the afternoon. Highs in the lower 90s. Southwest winds 5 to 10 miles an hour. Thursday night, mostly clear in the evening, then becoming partly cloudy. Lows in the upper 60s. Light southwest winds. And now the extended forecast. Friday and Friday night, partly cloudy. A chance of showers and thunderstorms. Highs in the mid-90s. Lows around 70. Saturday and Saturday night, showers and a chance of thunderstorms. Highs around 90. Lows around 70. Sunday and Sunday night, partly cloudy. A chance of showers and thunderstorms. Highs around 90. Lows around 70. Monday through Tuesday night, mostly clear with a slight chance of showers and thunderstorms. Highs in the lower 90s. Lows in the upper 60s. For more detailed weather, water, and climate information, please visit our website at weather.gov/Atlanta. The current time is 11:20 p.m. Eastern Daylight Time. Here are the 11 p.m. weather observations from around the area. At Athens, it was clear, the temperature was 73 degrees, dew point 64 degrees, relative humidity 73%, wind east at 3 miles an hour, pressure was 30.26 inches and rising. At Gainesville, it was clear and 74, wind east at 5. At Winder, it was clear, the temperature was 73. At Greensboro, it was partly cloudy and 77, wind east at 3. At Jefferson, it was clear and 75, wind east at 6. At Monroe, it was clear. At Albertton, it was partly cloudy and 71, wind calm. At Canyon, it was clear and 75, wind east at 5. At Clemson, it was clear and 73, wind northeast at 5. Elsewhere across Georgia, at Atlanta it was partly cloudy and 78, wind east at 8. At Cartersville, the temperature was 79, wind calm. At Lawrenceville, it was clear and 74, wind northeast at 3. At Macon, it was clear and 75, wind southeast at 6. At Rome, it was clear and 74, wind calm. At Augusta, it was clear and 72, wind south at 3. At Savannah, it was partly cloudy and 77, wind northeast at 8. Elsewhere across the region, at Chattanooga, it was clear and 80, wind calm. At Asheville, it was clear and 66, wind calm. At Greenville-Spartanburg, it was clear and 71, wind calm. Here is the hazardous weather outlook. This hazardous weather outlook is for North and Central Georgia. For tonight, no hazardous weather is expected at this time. And now the extended outlook for the period Wednesday through Monday, scattered afternoon thunderstorms across South Central Georgia midweek, with activity spreading across the rest of the area by late week and over the weekend. Temperatures will gradually warm back to above normal by mid to late week. Spotter information statement, spotter activation will not be needed through tonight. Here is the official forecast from your National Weather Service for the Athens listening area. Tonight, mostly clear. Lows in the mid-60s. Light east winds. Wednesday, mostly sunny. Highs in the lower 90s. East winds 5 to 10 miles an hour. Wednesday night, mostly clear in the evening, then becoming partly cloudy. Lows in the upper 60s. Light east winds in the evening, becoming light and variable. Thursday, mostly sunny. A slight chance of showers and thunderstorms in the afternoon. Highs in the lower 90s.
southwest winds 5 to 10 miles an hour. Thursday night, mostly clear in the evening, then becoming partly cloudy. Lows in the upper 60s. Light southwest winds. And now the extended forecast. Friday and Friday night, partly cloudy. A chance of showers and thunderstorms. Highs in the mid-90s. Lows around 70. Saturday and Saturday night, showers and a chance of thunderstorms. Highs around 90. Lows around 70. Sunday and Sunday night, partly cloudy. A chance of showers and thunderstorms. Highs around 90. Lows around 70. Monday through Tuesday night, mostly clear with a slight chance of showers and thunderstorms. Highs in the lower 90s. Lows in the upper 60s. For more detailed weather, water, and climate information, please visit our website at weather.gov/Atlanta. The current time is 11:24 p.m. Eastern Daylight Time. Here are the 11 p.m. weather observations from around the area. At Athens, it was clear, the temperature was 73 degrees, dew point 64 degrees, relative humidity 73%, wind east at 3 miles an hour, pressure was 30.26 inches and rising. At Gainesville, it was clear and 74, wind east at 5. At Winder, it was clear, the temperature was 73. At Greensboro, it was partly cloudy and 77, wind east at 3. At Jefferson, it was clear and 75, wind east at 6. At Monroe, it was clear. At Albertton, it was partly cloudy and 71, wind calm. At Canyon, it was clear and 75, wind east at 5. At Clemson, it was clear and 73, wind northeast at 5. Elsewhere across Georgia, at Atlanta it was partly cloudy and 78, wind east at 8. At Cartersville, the temperature was 79, wind calm. At Lawrenceville, it was clear and 74, wind northeast at 3. At Macon, it was clear and 75, wind southeast at 6. At Rome, it was clear and 74, wind calm. At Augusta, it was clear and 72, wind south at 3. At Savannah, it was partly cloudy and 77, wind northeast at 8. Elsewhere across the region, at Chattanooga, it was clear and 80, wind calm. At Asheville, it was clear and 66, wind calm. At Greenville-Spartanburg, it was clear and 71, wind calm. Here is the hazardous weather outlook. This hazardous weather outlook is for North and Central Georgia. For tonight, no hazardous weather is expected at this time. And now the extended outlook for the period Wednesday through Monday. Scattered afternoon thunderstorms across South Central Georgia midweek, with activity spreading across the rest of the area by late week and over the weekend. Temperatures will gradually warm back to above normal by mid to late week. Spotter information statement. Spotter activation will not be needed through tonight. Here is the official forecast from your National Weather Service for the Athens listening area. Tonight, mostly clear. Lows in the mid-60s. Light east winds. Wednesday, mostly sunny. Highs in the lower 90s. East winds 5 to 10 miles an hour. Wednesday night, mostly clear in the evening, then becoming partly cloudy. Lows in the upper 60s. Light east winds in the evening, becoming light and variable. Thursday, mostly sunny. A slight chance of showers and thunderstorms in the afternoon. Highs in the lower 90s. Southwest winds 5 to 10 miles an hour. Thursday night, mostly clear in the evening, then becoming partly cloudy. Lows in the upper 60s. Light southwest winds. And now the extended forecast. Friday and Friday night, partly cloudy. A chance of showers and thunderstorms. Highs in the mid-90s. Lows around 70. Saturday and Saturday night, showers and a chance of thunderstorms. Highs around 90. Lows around 70.
Sunday and Sunday night,

partly cloudy. A chance of showers and thunderstorms. Highs around 90. Lows around 70. Monday through Tuesday night, mostly clear with a slight chance of showers and thunderstorms. Highs in the lower 90s. Lows in the upper 60s. For more detailed weather, water, and climate information, please visit our website at weather.gov/Atlanta. The current time is 11:29 p.m. Eastern Daylight Time. Here are the 11 p.m. weather observations from around the area. At Athens, it was clear, the temperature was 73 degrees, dew point 64 degrees, relative humidity 73%, wind east at 3 miles an hour, pressure was 30.26 inches and rising. At Gainesville, it was clear and 74, wind east at 5. At Winder, it was clear, the temperature was 73. At Greensboro, it was partly cloudy and 77, wind east at 3. At Jefferson, it was clear and 75, wind east at 6. At Monroe, it was clear. At Albertton, it was partly cloudy and 71, wind calm. At Canyon, it was clear and 75, wind east at 5. At Clemson, it was clear and 73, wind northeast at 5. Elsewhere across Georgia, at Atlanta it was partly cloudy and 78, wind east at 8. At Cartersville, the temperature was 79, wind calm. At Lawrenceville, it was clear and 74, wind northeast at 3. At Macon, it was clear and 75, wind southeast at 6. At Rome, it was clear and 74, wind calm. At Augusta, it was clear and 72, wind south at 3. At Savannah, it was partly cloudy and 77, wind northeast at 8. Elsewhere across the region, at Chattanooga, it was clear and 80, wind calm. At Asheville, it was clear and 66, wind calm. At Greenville-Spartanburg, it was clear and 71, wind calm. Here is the hazardous weather outlook. This hazardous weather outlook is for North and Central Georgia. For tonight, no hazardous weather is expected at this time. And now the extended outlook for the period Wednesday through Monday. Scattered afternoon thunderstorms across south central Georgia midweek, with activity spreading across the rest of the area by late week and over the weekend. Temperatures will gradually warm back to above normal by mid to late week. Spotter information statement. Spotter activation will not be needed through tonight. Here is the official forecast from your National Weather Service for the Athens listening area. Tonight, mostly clear. Lows in the mid-60s. Light east winds. Wednesday, mostly sunny. Highs in the lower 90s. East winds 5 to 10 miles an hour. Wednesday night, mostly clear in the evening, then becoming partly cloudy. Lows in the upper 60s. Light east winds in the evening, becoming light and variable. Thursday, mostly sunny. A slight chance of showers and thunderstorms in the afternoon. Highs in the lower 90s. Southwest winds 5 to 10 miles an hour. Thursday night, mostly clear in the evening, then becoming partly cloudy. Lows in the upper 60s. Light southwest winds. And now the extended forecast. Friday and Friday night, partly cloudy. A chance of showers and thunderstorms. Highs in the mid-90s. Lows around 70. Saturday and Saturday night, showers and a chance of thunderstorms. Highs around 90. Lows around 70. Sunday and Sunday night, partly cloudy. Thunderstorms. Highs around 90. Lows around 70. Sunday and Sunday night, partly cloudy. A chance of showers and thunderstorms. Highs around 90. Lows around 70. Monday through Tuesday night, mostly clear with a slight chance of showers and thunderstorms. Highs in the lower 90s. Lows in the upper 60s. For more detailed weather, water, and climate information, please visit our website at weather.gov/Atlanta.

was partly cloudy and 71, wind calm. At Canyon, it was clear and 75, wind east at 5. At Clemson, it was clear and 73, wind northeast at 5. Elsewhere across Georgia, at Atlanta it was partly cloudy and 78, wind east at 8. At Cartersville, the temperature was 79, wind calm. At Lawrenceville, it was clear and 74, wind northeast at 3. At Macon, it was clear and 75, wind southeast at 6. At Rome, it was clear and 74, wind calm. At Augusta, it was clear and 72, wind south at 3. At Savannah, it was partly cloudy and 77, wind northeast at 8. Elsewhere across the region, at Chattanooga, it was clear and 80, wind calm. At Asheville, it was clear and 66, wind calm. At Greenville-Spartanburg, it was clear and 71, wind calm. Here is the hazardous weather outlook. This hazardous weather outlook is for North and Central Georgia. For tonight, no hazardous weather is expected at this time. And now the extended outlook for the period Wednesday through Monday. Scattered afternoon thunderstorms across South Central Georgia midweek, with activity spreading across the rest of the area by late week and over the weekend. Temperatures will gradually warm back to above normal by mid to late week. Spotter information statement. Spotter activation will not be needed through tonight. Here is the official forecast from your National Weather Service for the Athens listening area. Tonight, mostly clear. Lows in the mid-60s. Light east winds. Wednesday, mostly sunny. Highs in the lower 90s. East winds 5 to 10 miles an hour. Wednesday night, mostly clear in the evening, then becoming partly cloudy. Lows in the upper 60s. Light east winds in the evening, becoming light and variable. Thursday, mostly sunny. A slight chance of showers and thunderstorms in the afternoon. Highs in the lower 90s. Southwest winds 5 to 10 miles an hour. Thursday night, mostly clear in the evening, then becoming partly cloudy. Lows in the upper 60s. Light southwest winds. And now the extended forecast. Friday and Friday night, partly cloudy. A chance of showers and thunderstorms. Highs in the mid-90s. Lows around 70. Saturday and Saturday night, showers and a chance of thunderstorms. Highs around 90. Lows around 70. Sunday and Sunday night, partly cloudy. A chance of showers and thunderstorms. Highs around 90. Lows around 70. Monday through Tuesday night, mostly clear with a slight chance of showers and thunderstorms. Highs in the lower 90s. Lows in the upper 60s. For more detailed weather, water, and climate information, please visit our website at weather.gov/Atlanta. The current time is 11:38 p.m. Eastern Daylight Time. Here are the 11 p.m. weather observations from around the area. At Athens, it was clear, the temperature was 73 degrees. Dew point 64 degrees, relative humidity 73%, wind east at 3 miles an hour, pressure was 30.26 inches and rising. At Gainesville, it was clear and 74, wind east at 5. At Winder, it was clear, the temperature was 73. At Greensboro, it was partly cloudy and 77, wind east at 3. At Jefferson, it was clear and 75, wind east at 6. At Monroe, it was clear. At Elberton, it was partly cloudy and 71, wind calm. At Canyon, it was clear and 75, wind east at 5. At Clemson, it was clear and 73, wind northeast at 5. Elsewhere across Georgia, at Atlanta it was partly cloudy and 78, wind east at 8. At Cartersville, the temperature was 79, wind calm. At Lawrenceville, it was clear and 74, wind northeast at 3. At Macon, it was clear and 75, wind southeast at 6. At Rome, it was clear and 75.

4, wind calm. At Augusta, it was clear and 72, wind south at 3. At Savannah, it was partly cloudy and 77, wind northeast at 8. Elsewhere across the region, at Chattanooga, it was clear and 80, wind calm. At Asheville, it was clear and 66, wind calm. At Greenville-Spartanburg, it was clear and 71, wind calm. 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You can also like your Peachtree City National Weather Service on Facebook or follow NWS Atlanta on Twitter. Here is the hazardous weather outlook. This hazardous weather outlook is for North and Central Georgia. For tonight, no hazardous weather is expected at this time. And now the extended outlook for the period Wednesday through Monday. Scattered afternoon thunderstorms across South Central Georgia midweek, with activity spreading across the rest of the area by late week and over the weekend. Temperatures will gradually warm back to above normal by mid to late week. Spotter information statement. Spotter activation will not be needed through tonight. Here is the official forecast from your National Weather Service for the Athens listening area. Tonight, mostly clear. Lows in the mid-60s. Light east winds. Wednesday, mostly sunny. Highs in the lower 90s. East winds 5 to 10 miles an hour. Wednesday night, mostly clear in the evening, then becoming partly cloudy. Lows in the upper 60s. Light east winds in the evening, becoming light and variable. Thursday, mostly sunny. A slight chance of showers and thunderstorms in the afternoon. Highs in the lower 90s. Southwest winds 5 to 10 miles an hour. Thursday night, mostly clear in the evening, then becoming partly cloudy. Lows in the upper 60s. Light southwest winds. And now the extended forecast. Friday and Friday night, partly cloudy. A chance of showers and thunderstorms. Highs in the mid-90s. Lows around 70. Saturday and Saturday night, showers and a chance of thunderstorms. Highs around 90. Lows around 70. Sunday and Sunday night, partly cloudy. A chance of showers and thunderstorms. Highs around 90. Lows around 70. Monday through Tuesday night, mostly clear with a slight chance of showers and thunderstorms. Highs in the lower 90s. Lows in the upper 60s. For more detailed weather, water, and climate information, please visit our website at weather.gov/Atlanta. The current time is 11:43 p.m. Eastern Daylight Time. Here are the 11 p.m. weather observations from around the area. At Athens, it was clear, the temperature was 73 degrees, dew point 64 degrees, relative humidity 73%, wind east at 3 miles an hour, pressure was 30.26 inches and rising. At Gainesville, it was clear and 74, wind east at 5. At Winder, it was clear, the temperature was 73. At Greensboro, it was partly cloudy and 77, wind east at 3. At Jefferson, it was clear and 75, wind east at 6. At Monroe, it was clear. At Albertton, it was partly cloudy and 71, wind calm. At Canyon, it was clear and 75, wind east at 5. At Clemson, it was clear and 73, wind northeast at 5. Elsewhere across Georgia, at Atlanta it was partly cloudy and 78, wind east at 8. At Cartersville, the temperature was 79, wind calm.

at Lawrenceville, it was clear and 74, wind northeast at 3. At Macon, it was clear and 75, wind southeast at 6. At Rome, it was clear and 74, wind calm. At Augusta, it was clear and 72, wind south at 3. At Savannah, it was partly cloudy and 77, wind northeast at 8. Elsewhere across the region, at Chattanooga, it was clear and 80, wind calm. At Asheville, it was clear and 66, wind calm. At Greenville-Spartanburg, it was clear and 71, wind calm. Here is the hazardous weather outlook. This hazardous weather outlook is for North and Central Georgia. For tonight, no hazardous weather is expected at this time. And now the extended outlook for the period Wednesday through Monday. Scattered afternoon thunderstorms across South Central Georgia midweek, with activity spreading across the rest of the area by late week and over the weekend. Temperatures will gradually warm back to above normal by mid to late week. Spotter information statement. Spotter activation will not be needed through tonight. Here is the official forecast from your National Weather Service for the Athens listening area. Tonight, mostly clear. Lows in the mid-60s. Light east winds. Wednesday, mostly sunny. Highs in the lower 90s. East winds 5 to 10 miles an hour. Wednesday night, mostly clear in the evening, then becoming partly cloudy. Lows in the upper 60s. Light east winds in the evening, becoming light and variable. Thursday, mostly sunny. A slight chance of showers and thunderstorms in the afternoon. Highs in the lower 90s. Southwest winds 5 to 10 miles an hour. Thursday night, mostly clear in the evening, then becoming partly cloudy. Lows in the upper 60s. Light southwest winds. And now the extended forecast. Friday and Friday night, partly cloudy. A chance of showers and thunderstorms. Highs in the mid-90s. Lows around 70. Saturday and Saturday night, showers and a chance of thunderstorms. Highs around 90. Lows around 70. Sunday and Sunday night, partly cloudy. A chance of showers and thunderstorms. Highs around 90. Lows around 70. Monday through Tuesday night, mostly clear with a slight chance of showers and thunderstorms. Highs in the lower 90s. Lows in the upper 60s. For more detailed weather, water, and climate information, please visit our website at weather.gov/Atlanta. The current time is 11:47 p.m. Eastern Daylight Time. Here are the 11 p.m. weather observations from around the area. At Athens, it was clear, the temperature was 73 degrees, dew point 64 degrees, relative humidity 73%, wind east at 3 miles an hour, pressure was 30.26 inches and rising. At Gainesville, it was clear and 74, wind east at 5. At Winder, it was clear, the temperature was 73. At Greensboro, it was partly cloudy and 77, wind east at 3. At Jefferson, it was clear and 75, wind east at 6. At Monroe, it was clear. At Albertton, it was partly cloudy and 71, wind calm. At Canyon, it was clear and 75, wind east at 5. At Clemson, it was clear and 73, wind northeast at 5. Elsewhere across Georgia, at Atlanta it was partly cloudy and 78, wind east at 8. At Cartersville, the temperature was 79, wind calm. At Lawrenceville, it was clear and 74, wind northeast at 3. At Macon, it was clear and 75, wind southeast at 6. At Rome, it was clear and 74, wind calm. At Augusta, it was clear and 72, wind south at 3. At Savannah, it was partly cloudy and 77, wind northeast at 8. Elsewhere across the region, at Chattanooga, it was clear and 80, wind calm. At Asheville, it was clear and 66, wind calm. At Green

Bill Spartanburg. It was clear and 71, wind calm. Here is the hazardous weather outlook. This hazardous weather outlook is for North and Central Georgia. For tonight, no hazardous weather is expected at this time. And now the extended outlook for the period Wednesday through Monday, scattered afternoon thunderstorms across South Central Georgia midweek, with activity spreading across the rest of the area by late week and over the weekend. Temperatures will gradually warm back to above normal by mid to late week. Spotter information statement, spotter activation will not be needed through tonight. Here is the official forecast from your National Weather Service for the Athens listening area. Tonight, mostly clear. Lows in the mid-60s. Light east winds. Wednesday, mostly sunny. Highs in the lower 90s. East winds 5 to 10 miles an hour. Wednesday night, mostly clear in the evening, then becoming partly cloudy. Lows in the upper 60s. Light east winds in the evening, becoming light and variable. Thursday, mostly sunny. A slight chance of showers and thunderstorms in the afternoon. Highs in the lower 90s. Southwest winds 5 to 10 miles an hour. Thursday night, mostly clear in the evening, then becoming partly cloudy. Lows in the upper 60s. Light southwest winds. And now the extended forecast. Friday and Friday night, partly cloudy. A chance of showers and thunderstorms. Highs in the mid-90s. Lows around 70. Saturday and Saturday night, showers and a chance of thunderstorms. Highs around 90. Lows around 70. Sunday and Sunday night, partly cloudy. A chance of showers and thunderstorms. Highs around 90. Lows around 70. Monday through Tuesday night, mostly clear with a slight chance of showers and thunderstorms. Highs in the lower 90s. Lows in the upper 60s. For more detailed weather, water, and climate information, please visit our website at weather.gov/Atlanta. The current time is 11:52 p.m. Eastern Daylight Time. Here are the 11 p.m. weather observations from around the area. At Athens, it was clear, the temperature was 73 degrees, dew point 64 degrees, relative humidity 73%, wind east at 3 miles an hour, pressure was 30.26 inches and rising. At Gainesville, it was clear and 74, wind east at 5. At Winder, it was clear, the temperature was 73. At Greensboro, it was partly cloudy and 77, wind east at 3. At Jefferson, it was clear and 75, wind east at 6. At Monroe, it was clear. At Albertton, it was partly cloudy and 71, wind calm. At Canyon, it was clear and 75, wind east at 5. At Clemson, it was clear and 73, wind northeast at 5. Elsewhere across Georgia, at Atlanta it was partly cloudy and 78, wind east at 8. At Cartersville, the temperature was 79, wind calm. At Lawrenceville, it was clear and 74, wind northeast at 3. At Macon, it was clear and 75, wind southeast at 6. At Rome, it was clear and 74, wind calm. At Augusta, it was clear and 72, wind south at 3. At Savannah, it was partly cloudy and 77, wind northeast at 8. Elsewhere across the region, at Chattanooga, it was clear and 80, wind calm. At Asheville, it was clear and 66, wind calm. At Greenville-Spartanburg, it was clear and 71, wind calm. Here is the hazardous weather outlook. This hazardous weather outlook is for North and Central Georgia. For tonight, no hazardous weather is expected at this time. And now the extended outlook for the period Wednesday through Monday. Scattered afternoon thunderstorms across South Central Georgia midweek, with activity spreading across the rest of the area by late week and over the weekend. Temperatures will gradually warm back to above normal by mid to late week. Spotter information statement. Spotter

activation will not be needed through tonight. Here is the official forecast from your National Weather Service for the Athens listening area. Tonight, mostly clear. Lows in the mid-60s. Light east winds. Wednesday, mostly sunny. Highs in the lower 90s. East winds 5 to 10 miles an hour. Wednesday night, mostly clear in the evening, then becoming partly cloudy. Lows in the upper 60s. Light east winds in the evening, becoming light and variable. Thursday, mostly sunny. A slight chance of showers and thunderstorms in the afternoon. Highs in the lower 90s. Southwest winds 5 to 10 miles an hour. Thursday night, mostly clear in the evening, then becoming partly cloudy. Lows in the upper 60s. Light southwest winds. And now the extended forecast. Friday and Friday night, partly cloudy. A chance of showers and thunderstorms. Highs in the mid-90s. Lows around 70. Saturday and Saturday night, showers and a chance of thunderstorms. Highs around 90. Lows around 70. Sunday and Sunday night, partly cloudy. A chance of showers and thunderstorms. Highs around 90. Lows around 70. Monday through Tuesday night, mostly clear with a slight chance of showers and thunderstorms. Highs in the lower 90s. Lows in the upper 60s. For more detailed weather, water, and climate information, please visit our website at weather.gov/Atlanta. The current time is 11:56 p.m. Eastern Daylight Time. Here are the 11 p.m. weather observations from around the area. At Athens, it was clear, the temperature was 73 degrees, dew point 64 degrees, relative humidity 73%, wind east at 3 miles an hour, pressure was 30.26 inches and rising. At Gainesville, it was clear and 74, wind east at 5. At Winder, it was clear, the temperature was 73. At Greensboro, it was partly cloudy and 77, wind east at 3. At Jefferson, it was clear and 75, wind east at 6. At Monroe, it was clear. At Albertton, it was partly cloudy and 71, wind calm. At Canyon, it was clear and 75, wind east at 5. At Clemson, it was clear and 73, wind northeast at 5. Elsewhere across Georgia, at Atlanta it was partly cloudy and 78, wind east at 8. At Cartersville, the temperature was 79, wind calm. At Lawrenceville, it was clear and 74, wind northeast at 3. At Macon, it was clear and 75, wind southeast at 6. At Rome, it was clear and 74, wind calm. At Augusta, it was clear and 72, wind south at 3. At Savannah, it was partly cloudy and 77, wind northeast at 8. Elsewhere across the region, at Chattanooga, it was clear and 80, wind calm. At Asheville, it was clear and 66, wind calm. At Greenville-Spartanburg, it was clear and 71, wind calm. Here is the hazardous weather outlook. This hazardous weather outlook is for North and Central Georgia. For tonight, no hazardous weather is expected at this time. And now the extended outlook for the period Wednesday through Monday. Scattered afternoon thunderstorms across South Central Georgia midweek, with activity spreading across the rest of the area by late week and over the weekend. Temperatures will gradually warm back to above normal by mid to late week. Spotter information statement. Spotter activation will not be needed through tonight. Here is the official forecast from your National Weather Service for the Athens listening area. Tonight, mostly clear. Lows in the mid-60s. Light east winds. Wednesday, mostly sunny. Highs in the lower 90s. East winds 5 to 10 miles an hour. Wednesday night, mostly clear in the evening, then becoming partly cloudy. Lows in the upper 60s. Light east winds in the evening, becoming light and variable.

Thursday, mostly sunny. A slight chance of showers and thunderstorms in the afternoon. Highs in the lower 90s. Southwest winds 5 to 10 miles an hour. Thursday night, mostly clear in the evening, then becoming partly cloudy. Lows in the upper 60s. Light southwest winds. And now the extended forecast. Friday and Friday night, partly cloudy. A chance of showers and thunderstorms. Highs in the mid-90s. Lows around 70. Saturday and Saturday night, showers and a chance of thunderstorms. Highs around 90. Lows around 70. Sunday and Sunday night, partly cloudy. A chance of showers and thunderstorms. Highs around 90. Lows around 70. Monday through Tuesday night, mostly clear with a slight chance of showers and thunderstorms. Highs in the lower 90s. Lows in the upper 60s. For more detailed weather, water, and climate information, please visit our website at weather.gov/Atlanta. The current time is 12 a.m. Eastern Daylight Time. Here are the 11 p.m. weather observations from around the area. At Athens, it was clear, the temperature was 73 degrees, dew point 64 degrees, relative humidity 73%, wind east at 3 miles an hour, pressure was 30.26 inches and rising. At Gainesville, it was clear and 74, wind east at 5. At Winder, it was clear, the temperature was 73. At Greensboro, it was partly cloudy and 77, wind east at 3. At Jefferson, it was clear and 75, wind east at 6. At Monroe, it was clear. At Albertton, it was partly cloudy and 71, wind calm. At Canyon, it was clear and 75, wind east at 5. At Clemson, it was clear and 73, wind northeast at 5. Elsewhere across Georgia, at Atlanta it was partly cloudy and 78, wind east at 8. At Cartersville, the temperature was 79, wind calm. At Lawrenceville, it was clear and 74, wind northeast at 3. At Macon, it was clear and 75, wind southeast at 6. At Rome, it was clear and 74, wind calm. At Augusta, it was clear and 72, wind south at 3. At Savannah, it was partly cloudy and 77, wind northeast at 8. Elsewhere across the region, at Chattanooga, it was clear and 80, wind calm. At Asheville, it was clear and 66, wind calm. At Greenville-Spartanburg, it was clear and 71, wind calm. Here is the hazardous weather outlook. This hazardous weather outlook is for North and Central Georgia. For tonight, no hazardous weather is expected at this time. And now the extended outlook for the period Wednesday through Monday, scattered afternoon thunderstorms across South Central Georgia midweek, with activity spreading across the rest of the area by late week and over the weekend. Temperatures will gradually warm back to above normal by mid to late week. Spotter information statement, spotter activation will not be needed through tonight. Here is the official forecast from your National Weather Service for the Athens listening area. Tonight, mostly clear. Lows in the mid-60s. Light east winds. Wednesday, mostly sunny. Highs in the lower 90s. East winds 5 to 10 miles an hour. Wednesday night, mostly clear in the evening, then becoming partly cloudy. Lows in the upper 60s. Light east winds in the evening, becoming light and variable. Thursday, mostly sunny. A slight chance of showers and thunderstorms in the afternoon. Highs in the lower 90s. Southwest winds 5 to 10 miles an hour. Thursday night, mostly clear in the evening, then becoming partly cloudy. Lows in the upper 60s. Light southwest winds. And now the extended forecast. Friday and Friday night, partly cloudy. A chance of showers and thunderstorms. Highs in the mid-90s. Lows around 70. Saturday.

and Saturday night, showers and a chance of thunderstorms. Highs around 90. Lows around 70. Sunday and Sunday night, partly cloudy. A chance of showers and thunderstorms. Highs around 90. Lows around 70. Monday through Tuesday night, mostly clear with a slight chance of showers and thunderstorms. Highs in the lower 90s. Lows in the upper 60s. For more detailed weather, water, and climate information, please visit our website at weather.gov/Atlanta. The current time is 12:05 a.m. Eastern Daylight Time. Here are the midnight weather observations from around the area. At Athens, it was partly cloudy. The temperature was 73 degrees, dew point 63 degrees, relative humidity 70%, wind east at 3 miles an hour, pressure was 30.26 inches and steady. At Gainesville, it was partly cloudy and 72, wind east at 6. At Winder, it was partly cloudy, the temperature was 72. At Greensboro, it was partly cloudy and 72, wind calm. At Jefferson, it was partly cloudy and 71, wind east at 5. At Monroe, it was partly cloudy. At Albertton, it was partly cloudy and 70, wind calm. At Canyon, it was partly cloudy and 75, wind northeast at 3. At Clemson, it was partly cloudy and 72, wind calm. Elsewhere across Georgia, at Atlanta it was mostly cloudy and 76, wind east at 10. At Cartersville, the temperature was 77, wind variable at 5. At Lawrenceville, the temperature was 73, wind calm. At Macon, it was partly cloudy and 73, wind southeast at 7. At Rome, it was clear and 72, wind calm. At Augusta, it was partly cloudy and 71, wind southeast at 3. At Savannah, it was partly cloudy and 75, wind north at 5. Elsewhere across the region, at Chattanooga, it was clear and 79, wind south at 3. At Asheville, it was clear and 64, wind calm. At Greenville-Spartanburg, it was partly cloudy and 69, wind northeast at 3. Here is the hazardous weather outlook. This hazardous weather outlook is for North and Central Georgia. For tonight, no hazardous weather is expected at this time. And now the extended outlook for the period Wednesday through Monday. Scattered afternoon thunderstorms across South Central Georgia midweek, with activity spreading across the rest of the area by late week and over the weekend. Temperatures will gradually warm back to above normal by mid to late week. Spotter information statement. Spotter activation will not be needed through tonight. Here is the official forecast from your National Weather Service for the Athens listening area. Tonight, mostly clear. Lows in the mid-60s. Light east winds. Wednesday, mostly sunny. Highs in the lower 90s. East winds 5 to 10 miles an hour. Wednesday night, mostly clear in the evening, then becoming partly cloudy. Lows in the upper 60s. Light east winds in the evening, becoming light and variable. Thursday, mostly sunny. A slight chance of showers and thunderstorms in the afternoon. Highs in the lower 90s. Southwest winds 5 to 10 miles an hour. Thursday night, mostly clear in the evening, then becoming partly cloudy. Lows in the upper 60s. Light southwest winds. And now the extended forecast. Friday and Friday night, partly cloudy. A chance of showers and thunderstorms. Highs in the mid-90s. Lows around 70. Saturday and Saturday night, showers and a chance of thunderstorms. Highs around 90. Lows around 70. Sunday and Sunday night, partly cloudy. A chance of showers and thunderstorms. Highs around 90. Lows around 70. Monday through Tuesday night, mostly clear with a slight chance of showers and thunderstorms. Highs in the lower 90s. Lows in the upper 60s.

detailed weather, water, and climate information, please visit our website at weather.gov/Atlanta. The current time is 12:09 a.m. Eastern Daylight Time. Here are the midnight weather observations from around the area. At Athens, it was partly cloudy. The temperature was 73 degrees, dew point 63 degrees, relative humidity 70%, wind east at 3 miles an hour, pressure was 30.26 inches and steady. At Gainesville, it was partly cloudy and 72, wind east at 6. At Winder, it was partly cloudy, the temperature was 72. At Greensboro, it was partly cloudy and 72, wind calm. At Jefferson, it was partly cloudy and 71, wind east at 5. At Monroe, it was partly cloudy. At Albertton, it was partly cloudy and 70, wind calm. At Canyon, it was partly cloudy and 75, wind northeast at 3. At Clemson, it was partly cloudy and 72, wind calm. Elsewhere across Georgia, at Atlanta it was mostly cloudy and 76, wind east at 10. At Cartersville, the temperature was 77, wind variable at 5. At Lawrenceville, the temperature was 73, wind calm. At Macon, it was partly cloudy and 73, wind southeast at 7. At Rome, it was clear and 72, wind calm. At Augusta, it was partly cloudy and 71, wind southeast at 3. At Savannah, it was partly cloudy and 75, wind north at 5. Elsewhere across the region, at Chattanooga, it was clear and 79, wind south at 3. At Asheville, it was clear and 64, wind calm. At Greenville-Spartanburg, it was partly cloudy and 69, wind northeast at 3. Here are the midnight weather observations from around the area. At Athens, it was partly cloudy, the temperature was 73 degrees, dew point 63 degrees, relative humidity 70%, wind east at 3 miles an hour, pressure was 30.26 inches and steady. At Gainesville, it was partly cloudy and 72, wind east at 6. At Winder, it was partly cloudy, the temperature was 72. At Greensboro, it was partly cloudy and 72, wind calm. At Jefferson, it was partly cloudy and 71, wind east at 5. At Monroe, it was partly cloudy. At Albertton, it was partly cloudy and 70, wind calm. At Canyon, it was partly cloudy and 75, wind northeast at 3. At Clemson, it was partly cloudy and 72, wind calm. Elsewhere across Georgia, at Atlanta it was mostly cloudy and 76, wind east at 10. At Cartersville, the temperature was 77, wind variable at 5. At Lawrenceville, the temperature was 73, wind calm. At Macon, it was partly cloudy and 73, wind southeast at 7. At Rome, it was clear and 72, wind calm. At Augusta, it was partly cloudy and 71, wind southeast at 3. At Savannah, it was partly cloudy and 75, wind north at 5. Elsewhere across the region, at Chattanooga, it was clear and 79, wind south at 3. At Asheville, it was clear and 64, wind calm. At Greenville-Spartanburg, it was partly cloudy and 69, wind northeast at 3. Here is the hazardous weather outlook. This hazardous weather outlook is for North and Central Georgia. For tonight, no hazardous weather is expected at this time. And now the extended outlook for the period Wednesday through Monday. Scattered afternoon thunderstorms across South Central Georgia midweek, with activity spreading across the rest of the area by late week and over the weekend. Temperatures will gradually warm back to above normal by mid to late week. Spotter information statement. Spotter activation will not be needed through tonight. Here is the official forecast from your National Weather Service for the Athens listening area. Tonight, mostly clear. Lows in the mid-60s. Light east winds. Wednesday, mostly sunny. Highs in the lower 90s.

northeast winds 5 to 10 miles an hour. Wednesday night, mostly clear in the evening, then becoming partly cloudy. Lows in the upper 60s. Light east winds in the evening, becoming light and variable. Thursday, mostly sunny. A slight chance of showers and thunderstorms in the afternoon. Highs in the lower 90s. Southwest winds 5 to 10 miles an hour. Thursday night, mostly clear in the evening, then becoming partly cloudy. Lows in the upper 60s. Light southwest winds. And now the extended forecast. Friday and Friday night, partly cloudy. A chance of showers and thunderstorms. Highs in the mid-90s. Lows around 70. Saturday and Saturday night, showers and a chance of thunderstorms. Highs around 90. Lows around 70. Sunday and Sunday night, partly cloudy. A chance of showers and thunderstorms. Highs around 90. Lows around 70. Monday through Tuesday night, mostly clear with a slight chance of showers and thunderstorms. Highs in the lower 90s. Lows in the upper 60s. For more detailed weather, water, and climate information, please visit our website at weather.gov/Atlanta. The current time is 12:16 a.m. Eastern Daylight Time. Here are the midnight weather observations from around the area. At Athens, it was partly cloudy, the temperature was 73 degrees, dew point 63 degrees, relative humidity 70%, wind east at 3 miles an hour, pressure was 30.26 inches and steady. At Gainesville, it was partly cloudy and 72, wind east at 6. At Winder, it was partly cloudy, the temperature was 72. At Greensboro, it was partly cloudy and 72, wind calm. At Jefferson, it was partly cloudy and 71, wind east at 5. At Monroe, it was partly cloudy. At Albertton, it was partly cloudy and 70, wind calm. At Canyon, it was partly cloudy and 75, wind northeast at 3. At Clemson, it was partly cloudy and 72, wind calm. Elsewhere across Georgia, at Atlanta it was mostly cloudy and 76, wind east at 10. At Cartersville, the temperature was 77, wind variable at 5. At Lawrenceville, the temperature was 73, wind calm. At Macon, it was partly cloudy and 73, wind southeast at 7. At Rome, it was clear and 72, wind calm. At Augusta, it was partly cloudy and 71, wind southeast at 3. At Savannah, it was partly cloudy and 75, wind north at 5. Elsewhere across the region, at Chattanooga, it was clear and 79, wind south at 3. At Asheville, it was clear and 64, wind calm. At Greenville-Spartanburg, it was partly cloudy and 69, wind northeast at 3. Here is the hazardous weather outlook. This hazardous weather outlook is for North and Central Georgia. For tonight, no hazardous weather is expected at this time. And now the extended outlook for the period Wednesday through Monday, scattered afternoon thunderstorms across South Central Georgia midweek, with activity spreading across the rest of the area by late week and over the weekend. Temperatures will gradually warm back to above normal by mid to late week. Spotter information statement, spotter activation will not be needed through tonight. Here is the official forecast from your National Weather Service for the Athens listening area. Tonight, mostly clear. Lows in the mid-60s. Light east winds. Wednesday, mostly sunny. Highs in the lower 90s. East winds 5 to 10 miles an hour. Wednesday night, mostly clear in the evening, then becoming partly cloudy. Lows in the upper 60s. Light east winds in the evening, becoming light and variable. Thursday, mostly sunny. A slight chance of showers and thunderstorms in the afternoon. Highs in the lower 90s. Southwest winds 5 to 10 miles an hour. Thursday night,
mostly clear in the evening, then becoming partly cloudy. Lows in the upper 60s. Light southwest winds. And now the extended forecast. Friday and Friday night, partly cloudy. A chance of showers and thunderstorms. Highs in the mid-90s. Lows around 70. Saturday and Saturday night, showers and a chance of thunderstorms. Highs around 90. Lows around 70. Sunday and Sunday night, partly cloudy. A chance of showers and thunderstorms. Highs around 90. Lows around 70. Monday through Tuesday night, mostly clear with a slight chance of showers and thunderstorms. Highs in the lower 90s. Lows in the upper 60s. For more detailed weather, water, and climate information, please visit our website at weather.gov/Atlanta. The current time is 12:20 a.m. Eastern Daylight Time. Here are the midnight weather observations from around the area. At Athens, it was partly cloudy. The temperature was 73 degrees, dew point 63 degrees, relative humidity 70%, wind east at 3 miles an hour, pressure was 30.26 inches and steady. At Gainesville, it was partly cloudy and 72, wind east at 6. At Winder, it was partly cloudy, the temperature was 72. At Greensboro, it was partly cloudy and 72, wind calm. At Jefferson, it was partly cloudy and 71, wind east at 5. At Monroe, it was partly cloudy. At Albertton, it was partly cloudy and 70, wind calm. At Canyon, it was partly cloudy and 75, wind northeast at 3. At Clemson, it was partly cloudy and 72, wind calm. Elsewhere across Georgia, at Atlanta it was mostly cloudy and 76, wind east at 10. At Cartersville, the temperature was 77, wind variable at 5. At Lawrenceville, the temperature was 73, wind calm. At Macon, it was partly cloudy and 73, wind southeast at 7. At Rome, it was clear and 72, wind calm. At Augusta, it was partly cloudy and 71, wind southeast at 3. At Savannah, it was partly cloudy and 75, wind north at 5. Elsewhere across the region, at Chattanooga, it was clear and 79, wind south at 3. At Asheville, it was clear and 64, wind calm. At Greenville-Spartanburg, it was partly cloudy and 69, wind northeast at 3. Here is the hazardous weather outlook. This hazardous weather outlook is for north and central Georgia. For tonight, no hazardous weather is expected at this time. And now the extended outlook for the period Wednesday through Monday. Scattered afternoon thunderstorms across south-central Georgia midweek, with activity spreading across the rest of the area by late week and over the weekend. Temperatures will gradually warm back to above normal by mid to late week. Spotter information statement, spotter activation will not be needed through tonight. Here is the official forecast from your National Weather Service for the Athens listening area. Tonight, mostly clear. Lows in the mid-60s. Light east winds. Wednesday, mostly sunny. Highs in the lower 90s. East winds 5 to 10 miles an hour. Wednesday night, mostly clear in the evening, then becoming partly cloudy. Lows in the upper 60s. Light east winds in the evening, becoming light and variable. Thursday, mostly sunny. A slight chance of showers and thunderstorms in the afternoon. Highs in the lower 90s. Southwest winds 5 to 10 miles an hour. Thursday night, mostly clear in the evening, then becoming partly cloudy. Lows in the upper 60s. Light southwest winds. And now the extended forecast. Friday and Friday night, partly cloudy. A chance of showers and thunderstorms. Highs in the mid-90s. Lows around 70. Saturday and Saturday night, showers and a chance of thunderstorms. Highs around 90.
Lows around 70. Sunday and Sunday night, partly cloudy. A chance of showers and thunderstorms. Highs around 90. Lows around 70. Monday through Tuesday night, mostly clear with a slight chance of showers and thunderstorms. Highs in the lower 90s. Lows in the upper 60s. For more detailed weather, water, and climate information, please visit our website at weather.gov/Atlanta. The current time is 12:25 a.m. Eastern Daylight Time. Here are the midnight weather observations from around the area. At Athens, it was partly cloudy. The temperature was 73 degrees, dew point 63 degrees, relative humidity 70%, wind east at 3 miles an hour, pressure was 30.26 inches and steady. At Gainesville, it was partly cloudy and 72, wind east at 6. At Winder, it was partly cloudy, the temperature was 72. At Greensboro, it was partly cloudy and 72, wind calm. At Jefferson, it was partly cloudy and 71, wind east at 5. At Monroe, it was partly cloudy. At Albertton, it was partly cloudy and 70, wind calm. At Canyon, it was partly cloudy and 75, wind northeast at 3. At Clemson, it was partly cloudy and 72, wind calm. Elsewhere across Georgia, at Atlanta it was mostly cloudy and 76, wind east at 10. At Cartersville, the temperature was 77, wind variable at 5. At Lawrenceville, the temperature was 73, wind calm. At Macon, it was partly cloudy and 73, wind southeast at 7. At Rome, it was clear and 72, wind calm. At Augusta, it was partly cloudy and 71, wind southeast at 3. At Savannah, it was partly cloudy and 75, wind north at 5. Elsewhere across the region, at Chattanooga, it was clear and 79, wind south at 3. At Asheville, it was clear and 64, wind calm. At Greenville-Spartanburg, it was partly cloudy and 69, wind northeast at 3. Here is the hazardous weather outlook. This hazardous weather outlook is for North and Central Georgia. For tonight, no hazardous weather is expected at this time. And now the extended outlook for the period Wednesday through Monday. Scattered afternoon thunderstorms across South Central Georgia midweek, with activity spreading across the rest of the area by late week and over the weekend. Temperatures will gradually warm back to above normal by mid to late week. Spotter information statement, spotter activation will not be needed through tonight. Here is the official forecast from your National Weather Service for the Athens listening area. Tonight, mostly clear. Lows in the mid-60s. Light east winds. Wednesday, mostly sunny. Highs in the lower 90s. East winds 5 to 10 miles an hour. Wednesday night, mostly clear in the evening, then becoming partly cloudy. Lows in the upper 60s. Light east winds in the evening, becoming light and variable. Thursday, mostly sunny. A slight chance of showers and thunderstorms in the afternoon. Highs in the lower 90s. Southwest winds 5 to 10 miles an hour. Thursday night, mostly clear in the evening, then becoming partly cloudy. Lows in the upper 60s. Light southwest winds. And now the extended forecast. Friday and Friday night, partly cloudy. A chance of showers and thunderstorms. Highs in the mid-90s. Lows around 70. Saturday and Saturday night, showers and a chance of thunderstorms. Highs around 90. Lows around 70. Sunday and Sunday night, partly cloudy. A chance of showers and thunderstorms. Highs around 90. Lows around 70. Monday through Tuesday night, mostly clear with a slight chance of showers and thunderstorms. Highs in the lower 90s. Lows in the upper 60s. For more detailed weather, water, and climate information, please visit our website at weather.gov.
/Atlanta.

The current time is 12:29 a.m. Eastern Daylight Time. Here are the midnight weather observations from around the area. At Athens, it was partly cloudy. The temperature was 73 degrees, dew point 63 degrees, relative humidity 70%, wind east at 3 miles an hour, pressure was 30.26 inches and steady. At Gainesville, it was partly cloudy and 72, wind east at 6. At Winder, it was partly cloudy, the temperature was 72. At Greensboro, it was partly cloudy and 72, wind calm. At Jefferson, it was partly cloudy and 71, wind east at 5. At Monroe, it was partly cloudy. At Alberton, it was partly cloudy and 70, wind calm. At Canyon, it was partly cloudy and 75, wind northeast at 3. At Clemson, it was partly cloudy and 72, wind calm. Elsewhere across Georgia, at Atlanta it was mostly cloudy and 76, wind east at 10. At Cartersville, the temperature was 77, wind variable at 5. At Lawrenceville, the temperature was 73, wind calm. At Macon, it was partly cloudy and 73, wind southeast at 7. At Rome, it was clear and 72, wind calm. At Augusta, it was partly cloudy and 71, wind southeast at 3. At Savannah, it was partly cloudy and 75, wind north at 5. Elsewhere across the region, at Chattanooga, it was clear and 79, wind south at 3. At Asheville, it was clear and 64, wind calm. At Greenville-Spartanburg, it was partly cloudy and 69, wind northeast at 3. Here is the hazardous weather outlook. This hazardous weather outlook is for North and Central Georgia. For tonight, no hazardous weather is expected at this time. And now the extended outlook for the period Wednesday through Monday. Scattered afternoon thunderstorms across South Central Georgia midweek, with activity spreading across the rest of the area by late week and over the weekend. Temperatures will gradually warm back to above normal by mid to late week. Spotter information statement, spotter activation will not be needed through tonight. Here is the official forecast from your National Weather Service for the Athens listening area. Tonight, mostly clear. Lows in the mid-60s. Light east winds. Wednesday, mostly sunny. Highs in the lower 90s. East winds 5 to 10 miles an hour. Wednesday night, mostly clear in the evening, then becoming partly cloudy. Lows in the upper 60s. Light east winds in the evening, becoming light and variable. Thursday, mostly sunny. A slight chance of showers and thunderstorms in the afternoon. Highs in the lower 90s. Southwest winds 5 to 10 miles an hour. Thursday night, mostly clear in the evening, then becoming partly cloudy. Lows in the upper 60s. Light southwest winds. And now the extended forecast. Friday and Friday night, partly cloudy. A chance of showers and thunderstorms winds. And now the extended forecast. Friday and Friday night, partly cloudy. A chance of showers and thunderstorms. Highs in the mid-90s. Lows around 70. Saturday and Saturday night, showers and a chance of thunderstorms. Highs around 90. Lows around 70. Sunday and Sunday night, partly cloudy. A chance of showers and thunderstorms. Highs around 90. Lows around 70. Monday through Tuesday night, mostly clear with a slight chance of showers and thunderstorms. Highs in the lower 90s. Lows in the upper 60s. For more detailed weather, water, and climate information, please visit our website at weather.gov/Atlanta. The current time is 12:34 a.m. Eastern Daylight Time. Here are the midnight weather observations from around the area. At Athens, it was partly cloudy. The temperature was 73 degrees, dew point 63 degrees, relative humidity 70%, wind east at 3 miles an hour.

At Atlanta, it was mostly cloudy and 76, wind east at 10. At Cartersville, the temperature was 77, wind variable at 5. At Lawrenceville, the temperature was 73, wind calm. At Macon, it was partly cloudy and 73, wind southeast at 7. At Rome, it was clear and 72, wind calm. At Augusta, it was partly cloudy and 71, wind southeast at 3. At Savannah, it was partly cloudy and 75, wind north at 5. Elsewhere across the region, at Chattanooga, it was clear and 79, wind south at 3. At Asheville, it was clear and 64, wind calm. At Greenville-Spartanburg, it was partly cloudy and 69, wind northeast at 3. Here is the hazardous weather outlook. This hazardous weather outlook is for north and central Georgia. For tonight, no hazardous weather is expected at this time. And now the extended outlook for the period Wednesday through Monday. Scattered afternoon thunderstorms across south central Georgia midweek, with activity spreading across the rest of the area by late week and over the weekend. Temperatures will gradually warm back to above normal by mid to late week. Spotter information statement. Spotter activation will not be needed through tonight. Here is the official forecast from your National Weather Service for the Athens listening area. Tonight, mostly clear. Lows in the mid-60s. Light east winds. Wednesday, mostly sunny. Highs in the lower 90s. East winds 5 to 10 miles an hour. Wednesday night, mostly clear in the evening, then becoming partly cloudy. Lows in the upper 60s. Light east winds in the evening, becoming light and variable. Thursday, mostly sunny. A slight chance of showers and thunderstorms in the afternoon. Highs in the lower 90s. Southwest winds 5 to 10 miles an hour. Thursday night, mostly clear in the evening, then becoming partly cloudy. Lows in the upper 60s. Light southwest winds. And now the extended forecast. Friday and Friday night, partly cloudy. A chance of showers and thunderstorms. Highs in the mid-90s. Lows around 70. Saturday and Saturday night, showers and a chance of thunderstorms. Highs around 90. Lows around 70. Sunday and Sunday night, partly cloudy. A chance of showers and thunderstorms. Highs around 90. Lows around 70. Monday through Tuesday night, mostly clear with a slight chance of showers and thunderstorms. Highs in the lower 90s. Lows in the upper 60s. For more detailed weather, water, and climate information, please visit our website at weather.gov/Atlanta. The current time is 12:38 a.m. Eastern Daylight Time. Here are the midnight weather observations from around the area. At Athens, it was partly cloudy. The temperature was 73 degrees. Dew point 63 degrees, relative humidity 70%, wind east at 3 miles an hour, pressure was 30.26 inches and steady. At Gainesville, it was partly cloudy and 72, wind east at 6. At Winder, it was partly cloudy, the temperature was 72. At Greensboro, it was partly cloudy and 72, wind calm. At Jefferson, it was partly cloudy and 71, wind east at 5. At Monroe, it was partly cloudy. At Albertton, it was partly cloudy and 70, wind calm. At Canyon, it was partly cloudy and 75, wind northeast at 3. At Clemson, it was partly cloudy and 72, wind calm. Elsewhere across Georgia, at Atlanta it was mostly cloudy and 76, wind east at 10. At Cartersville, the temperature was 77, wind variable at 5. At Lawrenceville, the temperature was 73, wind calm. At Macon, it was partly cloudy and 73, wind southeast at 7. At Rome, it was clear and 72, wind calm. At Augusta, it was partly cloudy and 71, wind southeast at 3.

Savannah. It was partly cloudy and 75, wind north at 5. Elsewhere across the region, at Chattanooga, it was clear and 79, wind south at 3. At Asheville, it was clear and 64, wind calm. At Greenville-Spartanburg, it was partly cloudy and 69, wind northeast at 3. 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The WXK 56 listening area include the following counties: Banks, Barrow, Clark, Elbert, Franklin, Greene, Hall, Hart, Jackson, Madison, Morgan, Oconee, Oglethorpe, Tolliver, Walton, and Wilkes. Visit our website at weather.gov/Atlanta for the latest weather information, including watches and warnings. You can also like your Peachtree City National Weather Service on Facebook or follow NWS Atlanta on Twitter. Here is the hazardous weather outlook. This hazardous weather outlook is for North and Central Georgia. For tonight, no hazardous weather is expected at this time. And now the extended outlook for the period Wednesday through Monday. Scattered afternoon thunderstorms across South Central Georgia midweek, with activity spreading across the rest of the area by late week and over the weekend. Temperatures will gradually warm back to above normal by mid to late week. Spotter information statement: spotter activation will not be needed through tonight. Here is the official forecast from your National Weather Service for the Athens listening area. Tonight, mostly clear. Lows in the mid-60s. Light east winds. Wednesday, mostly sunny. Highs in the lower 90s. East winds 5 to 10 miles an hour. Wednesday night, mostly clear in the evening, then becoming partly cloudy. Lows in the upper 60s. Light east winds in the evening, becoming light and variable. Thursday, mostly sunny. A slight chance of showers and thunderstorms in the afternoon. Highs in the lower 90s. Southwest winds 5 to 10 miles an hour. Thursday night, mostly clear in the evening, then becoming partly cloudy. Lows in the upper 60s. Light southwest winds. And now the extended forecast. Friday and Friday night, partly cloudy. A chance of showers and thunderstorms. Highs in the mid-90s. Lows around 70. Saturday and Saturday night, showers and a chance of thunderstorms. Highs around 90. Lows around 70. Sunday and Sunday night, partly cloudy. A chance of showers and thunderstorms. Highs around 90. Lows around 70. Monday through Tuesday night, mostly clear with a slight chance of showers and thunderstorms. Highs in the lower 90s. Lows in the upper 60s. For more detailed weather, water, and climate information, please visit our website at weather.gov/Atlanta. The current time is 12:43 a.m. Eastern Daylight Time. Here are the midnight weather observations from around the area. At Athens, it was partly cloudy, the temperature was 73 degrees, dew point 63 degrees, relative humidity 70%, wind east at 3 miles an hour, pressure was 30.26 inches and steady. At Gainesville, it was partly cloudy and 72, wind east at 6. At Winder, it was partly cloudy, the temperature was 72. At Greensboro, it was partly cloudy and 72, wind calm. At Jefferson, it was partly cloudy and 71, wind east at 5. At Monroe, it was partly cloudy. At Elberton, it was partly cloudy and 70, wind calm. At Canyon, it was partly cloudy and 75, wind northeast at 3. At Clemson, it was partly cloudy and 72, wind calm. Elsewhere across Georgia, at Atlanta it was mostly cloudy and 76, wind east at 10. At Cartersville, the temperature was 77, wind variable at 5. At Lawrenceville,

The temperature was 73, wind calm. At Macon, it was partly cloudy and 73, wind southeast at 7. At Rome, it was clear and 72, wind calm. At Augusta, it was partly cloudy and 71, wind southeast at 3. At Savannah, it was partly cloudy and 75, wind north at 5. Elsewhere across the region, at Chattanooga, it was clear and 79, wind south at 3. At Asheville, it was clear and 64, wind calm. At Greenville-Spartanburg, it was partly cloudy and 69, wind northeast at 3. Here is the hazardous weather outlook. This hazardous weather outlook is for north and central Georgia. For tonight, no hazardous weather is expected at this time. And now the extended outlook for the period Wednesday through Monday. Scattered afternoon thunderstorms across south-central Georgia midweek, with activity spreading across the rest of the area by late week and over the weekend. Temperatures will gradually warm back to above normal by mid to late week. Spotter information statement. Spotter activation will not be needed through tonight. Here is the official forecast from your National Weather Service for the Athens listening area. Tonight, mostly clear. Lows in the mid-60s. Light east winds. Wednesday, mostly sunny. Highs in the lower 90s. East winds 5 to 10 miles an hour. Wednesday night, mostly clear in the evening, then becoming partly cloudy. Lows in the upper 60s. Light east winds in the evening, becoming light and variable. Thursday, mostly sunny. A slight chance of showers and thunderstorms in the afternoon. Highs in the lower 90s. Southwest winds 5 to 10 miles an hour. Thursday night, mostly clear in the evening, then becoming partly cloudy. Lows in the upper 60s. Light southwest winds. And now the extended forecast. Friday and Friday night, partly cloudy. A chance of showers and thunderstorms. Highs in the mid-90s. Lows around 70. Saturday and Saturday night, showers and a chance of thunderstorms. Highs around 90. Lows around 70. Sunday and Sunday night, partly cloudy. A chance of showers and thunderstorms. Highs around 90. Lows around 70. Monday through Tuesday night, mostly clear with a slight chance of showers and thunderstorms. Highs in the lower 90s. Lows in the upper 60s. For more detailed weather, water, and climate information, please visit our website at weather.gov/Atlanta. The current time is 12:48 a.m. Eastern Daylight Time. Here are the midnight weather observations from around the area. At Athens, it was partly cloudy. The temperature was 73 degrees. Dew point 63 degrees, relative humidity 70%, wind east at 3 miles an hour, pressure was 30.26 inches and steady. At Gainesville, it was partly cloudy and 72, wind east at 6. At Winder, it was partly cloudy, the temperature was 72. At Greensboro, it was partly cloudy and 72, wind calm. At Jefferson, it was partly cloudy and 71, wind east at 5. At Monroe, it was partly cloudy. At Albertton, it was partly cloudy and 70, wind calm. At Canyon, it was partly cloudy and 75, wind northeast at 3. At Clemson, it was partly cloudy and 72, wind calm. Elsewhere across Georgia, at Atlanta it was mostly cloudy and 76, wind east at 10. At Cartersville, the temperature was 77, wind variable at 5. At Lawrenceville, the temperature was 73, wind calm. At Macon, it was partly cloudy and 73, wind southeast at 7. At Rome, it was clear and 72, wind calm. At Augusta, it was partly cloudy and 71, wind southeast at 3. At Savannah, it was partly cloudy and 75, wind north at 5. Elsewhere across the region, at Chattanooga, it was clear and 79, wind south at 3.

At Asheville, it was clear and 64, wind calm. At Greenville-Spartanburg, it was partly cloudy and 69, wind northeast at 3. Here is the hazardous weather outlook. This hazardous weather outlook is for north and central Georgia. For tonight, no hazardous weather is expected at this time. And now the extended outlook for the period Wednesday through Monday. Scattered afternoon thunderstorms across south-central Georgia midweek, with activity spreading across the rest of the area by late week and over the weekend. Temperatures will gradually warm back to above normal by mid to late week. Spotter information statement. Spotter activation will not be needed through tonight. Here is the official forecast from your National Weather Service for the Athens listening area. Tonight, mostly clear. Lows in the mid-60s. Light east winds. Wednesday, mostly sunny. Highs in the lower 90s. East winds 5 to 10 miles an hour. Wednesday night, mostly clear in the evening, then becoming partly cloudy. Lows in the upper 60s. Light east winds in the evening, becoming light and variable. Thursday, mostly sunny. A slight chance of showers and thunderstorms in the afternoon. Highs in the lower 90s. Southwest winds 5 to 10 miles an hour. Thursday night, mostly clear in the evening, then becoming partly cloudy. Lows in the upper 60s. Light southwest winds. And now the extended forecast. Friday and Friday night, partly cloudy. A chance of showers and thunderstorms. Highs in the mid-90s. Lows around 70. Saturday and Saturday night, showers and a chance of thunderstorms. Highs around 90. Lows around 70. Sunday and Sunday night, partly cloudy. A chance of showers and thunderstorms. Highs around 90. Lows around 70. Monday through Tuesday night, mostly clear with a slight chance of showers and thunderstorms. Highs in the lower 90s. Lows in the upper 60s. For more detailed weather, water, and climate information, please visit our website at weather.gov/Atlanta. The current time is 12:52 a.m. Eastern Daylight Time. Here are the midnight weather observations from around the area. At Athens, it was partly cloudy. The temperature was 73 degrees. Dew point 63 degrees, relative humidity 70%, wind east at 3 miles an hour, pressure was 30.26 inches and steady. At Gainesville, it was partly cloudy and 72, wind east at 6. At Winder, it was partly cloudy, the temperature was 72. At Greensboro, it was partly cloudy and 72, wind calm. At Jefferson, it was partly cloudy and 71, wind east at 5. At Monroe, it was partly cloudy. At Albertton, it was partly cloudy and 70, wind calm. At Canyon, it was partly cloudy and 75, wind northeast at 3. At Clemson, it was partly cloudy and 72, wind calm. Elsewhere across Georgia, at Atlanta it was mostly cloudy and 76, wind east at 10. At Cartersville, the temperature was 77, wind variable at 5. At Lawrenceville, the temperature was 73, wind calm. At Macon, it was partly cloudy and 73, wind southeast at 7. At Rome, it was clear and 72, wind calm. At Augusta, it was partly cloudy and 71, wind southeast at 3. At Savannah, it was partly cloudy and 75, wind north at 5. Elsewhere across the region, at Chattanooga, it was clear and 79, wind south at 3. At Asheville, it was clear and 64, wind calm. At Greenville-Spartanburg, it was partly cloudy and 69, wind northeast at 3. Here is the hazardous weather outlook. This hazardous weather outlook is for north and central Georgia. For tonight, no hazardous weather is expected at this time. And now the extended outlook for the period Wednesday through Monday. Scattered afternoon thunderstorms across south central.

central Georgia midweek, with activities spreading across the rest of the area by late week and over the weekend. Temperatures will gradually warm back to above normal by mid to late week. Spotter information statement. Spotter activation will not be needed through tonight. Here is the official forecast from your National Weather Service for the Athens listening area. Tonight, mostly clear. Lows in the mid-60s. Light east winds. Wednesday, mostly sunny. Highs in the lower 90s. East winds 5 to 10 miles an hour. Wednesday night, mostly clear in the evening, then becoming partly cloudy. Lows in the upper 60s. Light east winds in the evening, becoming light and variable. Thursday, mostly sunny. A slight chance of showers and thunderstorms in the afternoon. Highs in the lower 90s. Southwest winds 5 to 10 miles an hour. Thursday night, mostly clear in the evening, then becoming partly cloudy. Lows in the upper 60s. Light southwest winds. And now the extended forecast. Friday and Friday night, partly cloudy. A chance of showers and thunderstorms. Highs in the mid-90s. Lows around 70. Saturday and Saturday night, showers and a chance of thunderstorms. Highs around 90. Lows around 70. Sunday and Sunday night, partly cloudy. A chance of showers and thunderstorms. Highs around 90. Lows around 70. Monday through Tuesday night, mostly clear with a slight chance of showers and thunderstorms. Highs in the lower 90s. Lows in the upper 60s. For more detailed weather, water, and climate information, please visit our website at weather.gov/Atlanta. The current time is 12:57 a.m. Eastern Daylight Time. Here are the midnight weather observations from around the area. At Athens, it was partly cloudy, the temperature was 73 degrees, dew point 63 degrees, relative humidity 70%, wind east at 3 miles an hour, pressure was 30.26 inches and steady. At Gainesville, it was partly cloudy and 72, wind east at 6. At Winder, it was partly cloudy, the temperature was 72. At Greensboro, it was partly cloudy and 72, wind calm. At Jefferson, it was partly cloudy and 71, wind east at 5. At Monroe, it was partly cloudy. At Albertton, it was partly cloudy and 70, wind calm. At Canyon, it was partly cloudy and 75, wind northeast at 3. At Clemson, it was partly cloudy and 72, wind calm. Elsewhere across Georgia, at Atlanta it was mostly cloudy and 76, wind east at 10. At Cartersville, the temperature was 77, wind variable at 5. At Lawrenceville, the temperature was 73, wind calm. At Macon, it was partly cloudy and 73, wind southeast at 7. At Rome, it was clear and 72, wind calm. At Augusta, it was partly cloudy and 71, wind southeast at 3. At Savannah, it was partly cloudy and 75, wind north at 5. Elsewhere across the region, at Chattanooga, it was clear and 79, wind south at 3. At Asheville, it was clear and 64, wind calm. At Greenville-Spartanburg, it was partly cloudy and 69, wind northeast at 3. Here is the hazardous weather outlook. This hazardous weather outlook is for north and central Georgia. For tonight, no hazardous weather is expected at this time. And now the extended outlook for the period Wednesday through Monday. Scattered afternoon thunderstorms across south-central Georgia midweek, with activity spreading across the rest of the area by late week and over the weekend. Temperatures will gradually warm back to above normal by mid to late week. Spotter information statement. Spotter activation will not be needed through tonight. Here is the official forecast from your National Weather Service for the Athens listening area. Tonight, mostly clear. Lows in the mid-60s. Light east winds.

Wednesday, mostly sunny. Highs in the lower 90s. East winds 5 to 10 miles an hour. Wednesday night, mostly clear in the evening, then becoming partly cloudy. Lows in the upper 60s. Light east winds in the evening, becoming light and variable. Thursday, mostly sunny. A slight chance of showers and thunderstorms in the afternoon. Highs in the lower 90s. Southwest winds 5 to 10 miles an hour. Thursday night, mostly clear in the evening, then becoming partly cloudy. Lows in the upper 60s. Light southwest winds. And now the extended forecast. Friday and Friday night, partly cloudy. A chance of showers and thunderstorms. Highs in the mid-90s. Lows around 70. Saturday and Saturday night, showers and a chance of thunderstorms. Highs around 90. Lows around 70. Sunday and Sunday night, partly cloudy. A chance of showers and thunderstorms. Highs around 90. Lows around 70. Monday through Tuesday night, mostly clear with a slight chance of showers and thunderstorms. Highs in the lower 90s. Lows in the upper 60s. For more detailed weather, water, and climate information, please visit our website at weather.gov/Atlanta. The current time is 1:01 a.m. Eastern Daylight Time. Here are the midnight weather observations from around the area. At Athens, it was partly cloudy, the temperature was 73 degrees, dew point 63 degrees. Relative humidity 70%, wind east at 3 miles an hour, pressure was 30.26 inches and steady. At Gainesville, it was partly cloudy and 72, wind east at 6. At Winder, it was partly cloudy, the temperature was 72. At Greensboro, it was partly cloudy and 72, wind calm. At Jefferson, it was partly cloudy and 71, wind east at 5. At Monroe, it was partly cloudy. At Albertton, it was partly cloudy and 70, wind calm. At Canyon, it was partly cloudy and 75, wind northeast at 3. At Clemson, it was partly cloudy and 72, wind calm. Elsewhere across Georgia, at Atlanta it was mostly cloudy and 76, wind east at 10. At Cartersville, the temperature was 77, wind variable at 5. At Lawrenceville, the temperature was 73, wind calm. At Macon, it was partly cloudy and 73, wind southeast at 7. At Rome, it was clear and 72, wind calm. At Augusta, it was partly cloudy and 71, wind southeast at 3. At Savannah, it was partly cloudy and 75, wind north at 5. Elsewhere across the region, at Chattanooga, it was clear and 79, wind south at 3. At Asheville, it was clear and 64, wind calm. At Greenville-Spartanburg, it was partly cloudy and 69, wind northeast at 3. Here is the hazardous weather outlook. This hazardous weather outlook is for North and Central Georgia. For tonight, no hazardous weather is expected at this time. And now the extended outlook for the period Wednesday through Monday. Scattered afternoon thunderstorms across south central Georgia midweek, with activity spreading across the rest of the area by late week and over the weekend. Temperatures will gradually warm back to above normal by mid to late week. Spotter information statement. Spotter activation will not be needed through tonight. The current time is 1:04 a.m. Eastern Daylight Time. Here are the 1 a.m. weather observations from around the area. At Athens, it was partly cloudy, the temperature was 71 degrees, dew point 63 degrees, relative humidity 75%, wind east at 5 miles an hour, pressure was 30.26 inches and steady. At Gainesville, it was partly cloudy and 72, wind east at 3. At Winder, it was partly cloudy, the temperature was 70. At Greensboro, it was clear and 72, wind calm. At Jefferson, it was partly cloudy and 71, wind east at 3.

At Monroe, it was partly cloudy. At Albertton, it was partly cloudy and 68, wind calm. At Canyon, it was partly cloudy and 71, wind east at 3. At Clemson, it was partly cloudy and 72, wind calm. Elsewhere across Georgia, at Atlanta it was partly cloudy and 76, wind southeast at 10. At Cartersville, the temperature was 75, wind southeast at 3. At Lawrenceville, it was clear and 72, wind northeast at 3. At Macon, it was partly cloudy and 72, wind east at 5. At Rome, it was clear and 71, wind calm. At Augusta, it was partly cloudy and 71, wind calm. At Savannah, it was partly cloudy and 75, wind northeast at 6. Elsewhere across the region, at Chattanooga, it was clear and 76, wind southwest at 3. At Asheville, it was clear and 64, wind calm. At Greenville-Spartanburg, it was partly cloudy and 67, wind north at 5. Here is the hazardous weather outlook. This hazardous weather outlook is for North and Central Georgia. For tonight, no hazardous weather is expected at this time. And now the extended outlook for the period Wednesday through Monday. Scattered afternoon thunderstorms across South Central Georgia midweek, with activity spreading across the rest of the area by late week and over the weekend. Temperatures will gradually warm back to above normal by mid to late week. Spotter information statement. Spotter activation will not be needed through tonight. The current time is 1:07 a.m. Eastern Daylight Time. Here are the 1 a.m. weather observations from around the area. At Athens, it was partly cloudy. The temperature was 71 degrees, dew point 63 degrees, relative humidity 75%, wind east at 5 miles an hour. Pressure was 30.26 inches and steady. At Gainesville, it was partly cloudy and 72, wind east at 3. At Winder, it was partly cloudy, the temperature was 70. At Greensboro, it was clear and 72, wind calm. At Jefferson, it was partly cloudy and 71, wind east at 3. At Monroe, it was partly cloudy. At Albertton, it was partly cloudy and 68, wind calm. At Canyon, it was partly cloudy and 71, wind east at 3. At Clemson, it was partly cloudy and 72, wind calm. Elsewhere across Georgia, at Atlanta it was partly cloudy and 76, wind southeast at 10. At Cartersville, the temperature was 75, wind southeast at 3. At Lawrenceville, it was clear and 72, wind northeast at 3. At Macon, it was partly cloudy and 72, wind east at 5. At Rome, it was clear and 71, wind calm. At Augusta, it was partly cloudy and 71, wind calm. At Savannah, it was partly cloudy and 75, wind northeast at 6. Elsewhere across the region, at Chattanooga, it was clear and 76, wind southwest at 3. At Asheville, it was clear and 64, wind calm. At Greenville-Spartanburg, it was partly cloudy and 67, wind north at 5. Here is the hazardous weather outlook. This hazardous weather outlook is for North and Central Georgia. For tonight, no hazardous weather is expected at this time. And now the extended outlook for the period Wednesday through Monday. Scattered afternoon thunderstorms across South Central Georgia midweek, with activity spreading across the rest of the area by late week and over the weekend. Temperatures will gradually warm back to above normal by mid to late week. Spotter information statement. Spotter activation will not be needed through tonight. The current time is 1:09 a.m. Eastern Daylight Time. Here are the 1 a.m. weather observations from around the area. At Athens, it was partly cloudy. The temperature was 71 degrees, dew point 63 degrees, relative humidity 75%, wind east at 5 miles an hour. Pressure was 30.26 inches and steady. At Gainesville, it was partly cloudy and 72, wind east at 3. At Winder, it was partly

partly cloudy. The temperature was 70. At Greensboro, it was clear and 72, wind calm. At Jefferson, it was partly cloudy and 71, wind east at 3. At Monroe, it was partly cloudy. At Albertton, it was partly cloudy and 68, wind calm. At Canyon, it was partly cloudy and 71, wind east at 3. At Clemson, it was partly cloudy and 72, wind calm. Elsewhere across Georgia, at Atlanta it was partly cloudy and 76, wind southeast at 10. At Cartersville, the temperature was 75, wind southeast at 3. At Lawrenceville, it was clear and 72, wind northeast at 3. At Macon, it was partly cloudy and 72, wind east at 5. At Rome, it was clear and 71, wind calm. At Augusta, it was partly cloudy and 71, wind calm. At Savannah, it was partly cloudy and 75, wind northeast at 6. Elsewhere across the region, at Chattanooga, it was clear and 76, wind southwest at 3. At Asheville, it was clear and 64, wind calm. At Greenville-Spartanburg, it was partly cloudy and 67, wind north at 5. Here are the 1 a.m. weather observations from around the area. At Athens, it was partly cloudy, the temperature was 71 degrees, dew point 63 degrees, relative humidity 75%, wind east at 5 miles an hour, pressure was 30.26 inches and steady. At Gainesville, it was partly cloudy and 72, wind east at 3. At Winder, it was partly cloudy, the temperature was 70. At Greensboro, it was clear and 72, wind calm. At Jefferson, it was partly cloudy and 71, wind east at 3. At Monroe, it was partly cloudy. At Albertton, it was partly cloudy and 68, wind calm. At Canyon, it was partly cloudy and 71, wind east at 3. At Clemson, it was partly cloudy and 72, wind calm. Elsewhere across Georgia, at Atlanta it was partly cloudy and 76, wind southeast at 10. At Cartersville, the temperature was 75, wind southeast at 3. At Lawrenceville, it was clear and 72, wind northeast at 3. At Macon, it was partly cloudy and 72, wind east at 5. At Rome, it was clear and 71, wind calm. At Augusta, it was partly cloudy and 71, wind calm. At Savannah, it was partly cloudy and 75, wind northeast at 6. Elsewhere across the region, at Chattanooga, it was clear and 76, wind southwest at 3. At Asheville, it was clear and 64, wind calm. At Greenville-Spartanburg, it was partly cloudy and 67, wind north at 5. Here is the hazardous weather outlook. This hazardous weather outlook is for North and Central Georgia. For tonight, no hazardous weather is expected at this time. And now the extended outlook for the period Wednesday through Monday. Scattered afternoon thunderstorms across South Central Georgia midweek, with activity spreading across the rest of the area by late week and over the weekend. Temperatures will gradually warm back to above normal by mid to late week. Spotter information statement, spotter activation will not be needed through tonight. The current time is 1:14 a.m. Eastern Daylight Time. Here are the 1 a.m. weather observations from around the area. At Athens, it was partly cloudy, the temperature was 71 degrees, dew point 63 degrees, relative humidity 75%, wind east at 5 miles an hour. Pressure was 30.26 inches and steady. At Gainesville, it was partly cloudy and 72, wind east at 3. At Winder, it was partly cloudy, the temperature was 70. At Greensboro, it was clear and 72, wind calm. At Jefferson, it was partly cloudy and 71, wind east at 3. At Monroe, it was partly cloudy. At Albertton, it was partly cloudy and 68, wind calm. At Canyon, it was partly cloudy and 71, wind east at 3. At Clemson, it was partly cloudy

and 72, wind calm. Elsewhere across Georgia, at Atlanta it was partly cloudy and 76, wind southeast at 10. At Cartersville, the temperature was 75, wind southeast at 3. At Lawrenceville, it was clear and 72, wind northeast at 3. At Macon, it was partly cloudy and 72, wind east at 5. At Rome, it was clear and 71, wind calm. At Augusta, it was partly cloudy and 71, wind calm. At Savannah, it was partly cloudy and 75, wind northeast at 6. Elsewhere across the region, at Chattanooga, it was clear and 76, wind southwest at 3. At Asheville, it was clear and 64, wind calm. At Greenville-Spartanburg, it was partly cloudy and 67, wind north at 5. Here is the hazardous weather outlook. This hazardous weather outlook is for north and central Georgia. For tonight, no hazardous weather is expected at this time. And now the extended outlook for the period Wednesday through Monday. Scattered afternoon thunderstorms across south central Georgia midweek, with activity spreading across the rest of the area by late week and over the weekend. Temperatures will gradually warm back to above normal by mid to late week. Spotter information statement. Spotter activation will not be needed through tonight. The current time is 1:16 a.m. Eastern Daylight Time. Here are the 1 a.m. weather observations from around the area. At Athens, it was partly cloudy. The temperature was 71 degrees, dew point 63 degrees, relative humidity 75%, wind east at 5 miles an hour, pressure was 30.26 inches and steady. At Gainesville, it was partly cloudy and 72, wind east at 3. At Winder, it was partly cloudy, the temperature was 70. At Greensboro, it was clear and 72, wind calm. At Jefferson, it was partly cloudy and 71, wind east at 3. At Monroe, it was partly cloudy. At Albertton, it was partly cloudy and 68, wind calm. At Canyon, it was partly cloudy and 71, wind east at 3. At Clemson, it was partly cloudy and 72, wind calm. Elsewhere across Georgia, at Atlanta it was partly cloudy and 76, wind southeast at 10. At Cartersville, the temperature was 75, wind southeast at 3. At Lawrenceville, it was clear and 72, wind northeast at 3. At Macon, it was partly cloudy and 72, wind east at 5. At Rome, it was clear and 71, wind calm. At Augusta, it was partly cloudy and 71, wind calm. At Savannah, it was partly cloudy and 75, wind northeast at 6. Elsewhere across the region, at Chattanooga, it was clear and 76, wind southwest at 3. At Asheville, it was clear and 64, wind calm. At Greenville-Spartanburg, it was partly cloudy and 67, wind north at 5. Here is the hazardous weather outlook. This hazardous weather outlook is for north and central Georgia. For tonight, no hazardous weather is expected at this time. And now the extended outlook for the period Wednesday through Monday. Scattered afternoon thunderstorms across south central Georgia midweek, with activity spreading across the rest of the area by late week and over the weekend. Temperatures will gradually warm back to above normal by mid to late week. Spotter information statement. Spotter activation will not be needed through tonight. The current time is 1:19 a.m. Eastern Daylight Time. Here are the 1 a.m. weather observations from around the area. At Athens, it was partly cloudy. The temperature was 71 degrees, dew point 63 degrees, relative humidity 75%, wind east at 5 miles an hour, pressure was 30.26 inches and steady. At Gainesville, it was partly cloudy and 72, wind east at 3. At Winder, it was partly cloudy, the temperature was 70. At Greensboro, it was clear and 72, wind calm. At Jefferson, it was partly cloudy and 71, wind east at 3. At Monroe, it was partly cloudy,

pressure was 30.26 inches and steady. At Gainesville, it was partly cloudy and 72, wind east at 3. At Winder, it was partly cloudy, the temperature was 70. At Greensboro, it was clear and 72, wind calm. At Jefferson, it was partly cloudy and 71, wind east at 3. At Monroe, it was partly cloudy. At Albertton, it was partly cloudy and 68, wind calm. At Canyon, it was partly cloudy and 71, wind east at 3. At Clemson, it was partly cloudy and 72, wind calm. Elsewhere across Georgia, at Atlanta it was partly cloudy and 76, wind southeast at 10. At Cartersville, the temperature was 75, wind southeast at 3. At Lawrenceville, it was clear and 72, wind northeast at 3. At Macon, it was partly cloudy and 72, wind east at 5. At Rome, it was clear and 71, wind calm. At Augusta, it was partly cloudy and 71, wind calm. At Savannah, it was partly cloudy and 75, wind northeast at 6. Elsewhere across the region, at Chattanooga, it was clear and 76, wind southwest at 3. At Asheville, it was clear and 64, wind calm. At Greenville-Spartanburg, it was partly cloudy and 67, wind north at 5. Here is the hazardous weather outlook. This hazardous weather outlook is for North and Central Georgia. For tonight, no hazardous weather is expected at this time. And now the extended outlook for the period Wednesday through Monday. Scattered afternoon thunderstorms across South Central Georgia midweek, with activity spreading across the rest of the area by late week and over the weekend. Temperatures will gradually warm back to above normal by mid to late week. Spotter information statement. Spotter activation will not be needed through tonight. The current time is 1:32 a.m. Eastern Daylight Time. Here are the 1 a.m. weather observations from around the area. At Athens, it was partly cloudy. The temperature was 71 degrees, dew point 63 degrees, relative humidity 75%, wind east at 5 miles an hour, pressure was 30.26 inches and steady. At Gainesville, it was partly cloudy and 72, wind east at 3. At Winder, it was partly cloudy, the temperature was 70. At Greensboro, it was clear and 72, wind calm. At Jefferson, it was partly cloudy and 71, wind east at 3. At Monroe, it was partly cloudy. At Albertton, it was partly cloudy and 63. At Monroe, it was partly cloudy. At Albertton, it was partly cloudy and 68, wind calm. At Canyon, it was partly cloudy and 71, wind east at 3. At Clemson, it was partly cloudy and 72, wind calm. Elsewhere across Georgia, at Atlanta it was partly cloudy and 76, wind southeast at 10. At Cartersville, the temperature was 75, wind southeast at 3. At Lawrenceville, it was clear and 72, wind northeast at 3. At Macon, it was partly cloudy and 72, wind east at 5. At Rome, it was clear and 71, wind calm. At Augusta, it was partly cloudy and 71, wind calm. At Savannah, it was partly cloudy and 75, wind northeast at 6. Elsewhere across the region, at Chattanooga, it was clear and 76, wind southwest at 3. At Asheville, it was clear and 64, wind calm. At Greenville-Spartanburg, it was partly cloudy and 67, wind north at 5. Here is the hazardous weather outlook. This hazardous weather outlook is for North and Central Georgia. For tonight, no hazardous weather is expected at this time. And now the extended outlook for the period Wednesday through Monday. Scattered afternoon thunderstorms across South Central Georgia midweek, with activity spreading across the rest of the area by late week and over the weekend. Temperatures will gradually warm back to above normal by mid to late week. Spotter information statement. Spotter activation will not be needed through tonight.

it was partly cloudy. At Albertton, it was partly cloudy and 68, wind calm. At Canyon, it was partly cloudy and 71, wind east at 3. At Clemson, it was partly cloudy and 72, wind calm. Elsewhere across Georgia, at Atlanta it was partly cloudy and 76, wind southeast at 10. At Cartersville, the temperature was 75, wind southeast at 3. At Lawrenceville, it was clear and 72, wind northeast at 3. At Macon, it was partly cloudy and 72, wind east at 5. At Rome, it was clear and 71, wind calm. At Augusta, it was partly cloudy and 71, wind calm. At Savannah, it was partly cloudy and 75, wind northeast at 6. Elsewhere across the region, at Chattanooga, it was clear and 76, wind southwest at 3. At Asheville, it was clear and 64, wind calm. At Greenville-Spartanburg, it was partly cloudy and 67, wind north at 5. Here is the hazardous weather outlook. This hazardous weather outlook is for North and Central Georgia. For tonight, no hazardous weather is expected at this time. And now the extended outlook for the period Wednesday through Monday, scattered afternoon thunderstorms across South Central Georgia midweek, with activity spreading across the rest of the area by late week and over the weekend. Temperatures will gradually warm back to above normal by mid to late week. Spotter information statement, spotter activation will not be needed through tonight. The current time is 1:37 a.m. Eastern Daylight Time. Here are the 1 a.m. weather observations from around the area. At Athens, it was partly cloudy, the temperature was 71 degrees, dew point 63 degrees, relative humidity 75%, wind east at 5 miles an hour, pressure was 30.26 inches and steady. At Gainesville, it was partly cloudy and 72, wind east at 3. At Winder, it was partly cloudy, the temperature was 70. At Greensboro, it was clear and 72, wind calm. At Jefferson, it was partly cloudy and 71, wind east at 3. At Monroe, it was partly cloudy. At Albertton, it was partly cloudy and 68, wind calm. At Canyon, it was partly cloudy and 71, wind east at 3. At Clemson, it was partly cloudy and 72, wind calm. Elsewhere across Georgia, at Atlanta it was partly cloudy and 76, wind southeast at 10. At Cartersville, the temperature was 75, wind southeast at 3. At Lawrenceville, it was clear and 72, wind northeast at 3. At Macon, it was partly cloudy and 72, wind east at 5. At Rome, it was clear and 71, wind calm. At Augusta, it was partly cloudy and 71, wind calm. At Savannah, it was partly cloudy and 75, wind northeast at 6. Elsewhere across the region, at Chattanooga, it was clear and 76, wind southwest at 3. At Asheville, it was clear and 64, wind calm. At Greenville-Spartanburg, it was partly cloudy and 67, wind north at 5. Here is the hazardous weather outlook. This hazardous weather outlook is for North and Central Georgia. For tonight, no hazardous weather is expected at this time. And now the extended outlook for the period Wednesday through Monday, scattered afternoon thunderstorms across South Central Georgia midweek, with activity spreading across the rest of the area by late week and over the weekend. Temperatures will gradually warm back to above normal by mid to late week. Spotter information statement, spotter activation will not be needed through tonight. 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

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You can also like your Peachtree City National Weather Service on Facebook or follow NWS Atlanta on Twitter. The current time is 1:41 a.m. Eastern Daylight Time. Here are the 1 a.m. weather observations from around the area. At Athens, it was partly cloudy. The temperature was 71 degrees, dew point 63 degrees, relative humidity 75%, wind east at 5 miles an hour, pressure was 30.26 inches and steady. At Gainesville, it was partly cloudy and 72, wind east at 3. At Winder, it was partly cloudy, the temperature was 70. At Greensboro, it was clear and 72, wind calm. At Jefferson, it was partly cloudy and 71, wind east at 3. At Monroe, it was partly cloudy. At Albertton, it was partly cloudy and 68, wind calm. At Canyon, it was partly cloudy and 71, wind east at 3. At Clemson, it was partly cloudy and 72, wind calm. Elsewhere across Georgia, at Atlanta it was partly cloudy and 76, wind southeast at 10. At Cartersville, the temperature was 75, wind southeast at 3. At Lawrenceville, it was clear and 72, wind northeast at 3. At Macon, it was partly cloudy and 72, wind east at 5. At Rome, it was clear and 71, wind calm. At Augusta, it was partly cloudy and 71, wind calm. At Savannah, it was partly cloudy and 75, wind northeast at 6. Elsewhere across the region, at Chattanooga, it was clear and 76, wind southwest at 3. At Asheville, it was clear and 64, wind calm. At Greenville-Spartanburg, it was partly cloudy and 67, wind north at 5. Here is the hazardous weather outlook. This hazardous weather outlook is for North and Central Georgia. For tonight, no hazardous weather is expected at this time. And now the extended outlook for the period Wednesday through Monday. Scattered afternoon thunderstorms across South Central Georgia midweek, with activity spreading across the rest of the area by late week and over the weekend. Temperatures will gradually warm back to above normal by mid to late week. Spotter information statement, spotter activation will not be needed through tonight. The current time is 1:43 a.m. Eastern Daylight Time. Here are the 1A. The temperature was 71 degrees, dew point 63 degrees, relative humidity 75%, wind east at 5 miles an hour, pressure was 30.26 inches and steady. At Gainesville, it was partly cloudy and 72, wind east at 3. At Winder, it was partly cloudy, the temperature was 70. At Greensboro, it was clear and 72, wind calm. At Jefferson, it was partly cloudy and 71, wind east at 3. At Monroe, it was partly cloudy. At Albertton, it was partly cloudy and 68, wind calm. At Canyon, it was partly cloudy and 71, wind east at 3. At Clemson, it was partly cloudy and 72, wind calm. Elsewhere across Georgia, at Atlanta it was partly cloudy and 76, wind southeast at 10. At Cartersville, the temperature was 75, wind southeast at 3. At Lawrenceville, it was clear and 72, wind northeast at 3. At Macon, it was partly cloudy and 72, wind east at 5. At Rome, it was clear and 71, wind calm. At Augusta, it was partly cloudy and 71, wind calm. At Savannah, it was partly cloudy and 75, wind northeast at 6. Elsewhere across the region, at Chattanooga, it was clear and 76, wind southwest at 3. At Asheville, it was clear and 64, wind calm. At Greenville-Spartanburg, it was partly cloudy and 67, wind north at 5. Here is the hazardous weather outlook. This hazardous weather outlook is for North and

central Georgia. For tonight, no hazardous weather is expected at this time. And now the extended outlook for the period Wednesday through Monday. Scattered afternoon thunderstorms across south central Georgia midweek, with activity spreading across the rest of the area by late week and over the weekend. Temperatures will gradually warm back to above normal by mid to late week. Spotter information statement. Spotter activation will not be needed through tonight. The current time is 1:46 a.m. Eastern Daylight Time. Here are the 1 a.m. weather observations from around the area. At Athens, it was partly cloudy. The temperature was 71 degrees, dew point 63 degrees, relative humidity 75%, wind east at 5 miles an hour, pressure was 30.26 inches and steady. At Gainesville, it was partly cloudy and 72, wind east at 3. At Winder, it was partly cloudy, the temperature was 70. At Greensboro, it was clear and 72, wind calm. At Jefferson, it was partly cloudy and 71, wind east at 3. At Monroe, it was partly cloudy. At Albertton, it was partly cloudy and 68, wind calm. At Canyon, it was partly cloudy and 71, wind east at 3. At Clemson, it was partly cloudy and 72, wind calm. Elsewhere across Georgia, at Atlanta it was partly cloudy and 76, wind southeast at 10. At Cartersville, the temperature was 75, wind southeast at 3. At Lawrenceville, it was clear and 72, wind northeast at 3. At Macon, it was partly cloudy and 72, wind east at 5. At Rome, it was clear and 71, wind calm. At Augusta, it was partly cloudy and 71, wind calm. At Savannah, it was partly cloudy and 75, wind northeast at 6. Elsewhere across the region, at Chattanooga, it was clear and 76, wind southwest at 3. At Asheville, it was clear and 64, wind calm. At Greenville-Spartanburg, it was partly cloudy and 67, wind north at 5. Here is the hazardous weather outlook. This hazardous weather outlook is for north and central Georgia. For tonight, no hazardous weather is expected at this time. And now the extended outlook for the period Wednesday through Monday. Scattered afternoon thunderstorms across south central Georgia midweek, with activity spreading across the rest of the area by late week and over the weekend. Temperatures will gradually warm back to above normal by mid to late week. Spotter information statement. Spotter activation will not be needed through tonight. The current time is 1:48 a.m. Eastern Daylight Time. Here are the 1 a.m. weather observations from around the area. At Athens, it was partly cloudy. The temperature was 71 degrees, dew point 63 degrees, relative humidity 75%, wind east at 5 miles an hour. Pressure was 30.26 inches and steady. At Gainesville, it was partly cloudy and 72, wind east at 3. At Winder, it was partly cloudy, the temperature was 70. At Greensboro, it was clear and 72, wind calm. At Jefferson, it was partly cloudy and 71, wind east at 3. At Monroe, it was partly cloudy. At Albertton, it was partly cloudy and 68, wind calm. At Canyon, it was partly cloudy and 71, wind east at 3. At Clemson, it was partly cloudy and 72, wind calm. Elsewhere across Georgia, at Atlanta it was partly cloudy and 76, wind southeast at 10. At Cartersville, the temperature was 75, wind southeast at 3. At Lawrenceville, it was clear and 72, wind northeast at 3. At Macon, it was partly cloudy and 72, wind east at 5. At Rome, it was clear and 71, wind calm. At Augusta, it was partly cloudy and 71, wind calm. At Savannah, it was partly cloudy and 75, wind northeast at 6. Elsewhere across the region, at Chattanooga, it was clear and 76, wind southwest at 3. At Asheville, it was clear and 64, wind calm.

at Greenville, Spartanburg. It was partly cloudy and 67. Wind north at 5. Here is the hazardous weather outlook. This hazardous weather outlook is for north and central Georgia. For tonight, no hazardous weather is expected at this time. And now the extended outlook for the period Wednesday through Monday. Scattered afternoon thunderstorms across south central Georgia midweek, with activity spreading across the rest of the area by late week and over the weekend. Temperatures will gradually warm back to above normal by mid to late week. Spotter information statement. Spotter activation will not be needed through tonight. The current time is 1:51 a.m. Eastern Daylight Time. Here are the 1 a.m. weather observations from around the area. At Athens, it was partly cloudy. The temperature was 71 degrees, dew point 63 degrees, relative humidity 75%, wind east at 5 miles an hour, pressure was 30.26 inches and steady. At Gainesville, it was partly cloudy and 72, wind east at 3. At Winder, it was partly cloudy, the temperature was 70. At Greensboro, it was clear and 72, wind calm. At Jefferson, it was partly cloudy and 71, wind east at 3. At Monroe, it was partly cloudy. At Albertton, it was partly cloudy and 68, wind calm. At Canyon, it was partly cloudy and 71, wind east at 3. At Clemson, it was partly cloudy and 72, wind calm. Elsewhere across Georgia, at Atlanta it was partly cloudy and 76, wind southeast at 10. At Cartersville, the temperature was 75, wind southeast at 3. At Lawrenceville, it was clear and 72, wind northeast at 3. At Macon, it was partly cloudy and 72, wind east at 5. At Rome, it was clear and 71, wind calm. At Augusta, it was partly cloudy and 71, wind calm. At Savannah, it was partly cloudy and 75, wind northeast at 6. Elsewhere across the region, at Chattanooga, it was clear and 76, wind southwest at 3. At Asheville, it was clear and 64, wind calm. At Greenville, Spartanburg, it was partly cloudy and 67, wind north at 5. Here is the hazardous weather outlook. This hazardous weather outlook is for north and central Georgia. For tonight, no hazardous weather is expected at this time. And now the extended outlook for the period Wednesday through Monday. Scattered afternoon thunderstorms across south central Georgia midweek, with activity spreading across the rest of the area by late week and over the weekend. Temperatures will gradually warm back to above normal by mid to late week. Spotter information statement. Spotter activation will not be needed through tonight. The current time is 1:54 a.m. Eastern Daylight Time. Here are the 1 a.m. weather observations from around the area. At Athens, it was partly cloudy. The temperature was 71 degrees, dew point 63 degrees, relative humidity 75%, wind east at 5 miles an hour, pressure was 30.26 inches and steady. At Gainesville, it was partly cloudy and 72, wind east at 3. At Winder, it was partly cloudy, the temperature was 70. At Greensboro, it was clear and 72, wind calm. At Jefferson, it was partly cloudy and 71, wind east at 3. At Monroe, it was partly cloudy. At Albertton, it was partly cloudy and 68, wind calm. At Canyon, it was partly cloudy and 71, wind east at 3. At Clemson, it was partly cloudy and 72, wind calm. Elsewhere across Georgia, at Atlanta it was partly cloudy and 76, wind southeast at 10. At Cartersville, the temperature was 75, wind southeast at 3. At Lawrenceville, it was clear and 72, wind northeast at 3. At Macon, it was partly cloudy and 72, wind east at 5. At Rome, it was clear and 71, wind calm. At Augusta, it was partly cloudy and 71, wind calm. At Savannah, it was partly cloudy and 75.

Northeast at 6. Elsewhere across the region, at Chattanooga, it was clear and 76, wind southwest at 3. At Asheville, it was clear and 64, wind calm. At Greenville-Spartanburg, it was partly cloudy and 67, wind north at 5. Here is the hazardous weather outlook. This hazardous weather outlook is for north and central Georgia. For tonight, no hazardous weather is expected at this time. And now the extended outlook for the period Wednesday through Monday. Scattered afternoon thunderstorms across south central Georgia midweek, with activity spreading across the rest of the area by late week and over the weekend. Temperatures will gradually warm back to above normal by mid to late week. Spotter information statement. Spotter activation will not be needed through tonight. The current time is 1:56 a.m. Eastern Daylight Time. Here are the 1 a.m. weather observations from around the area. At Athens, it was partly cloudy. The temperature was 71 degrees, dew point 63 degrees, relative humidity 75%, wind east at 5 miles an hour, pressure was 30.26 inches and steady. At Gainesville, it was partly cloudy and 72, wind east at 3. At Winder, it was partly cloudy, the temperature was 70. At Greensboro, it was clear and 72, wind calm. At Jefferson, it was partly cloudy and 71, wind east at 3. At Monroe, it was partly cloudy. At Albertton, it was partly cloudy and 68, wind calm. At Canyon, it was partly cloudy and 71, wind east at 3. At Clemson, it was partly cloudy and 72, wind calm. Elsewhere across Georgia, at Atlanta it was partly cloudy and 76, wind southeast at 10. At Cartersville, the temperature was 75, wind southeast at 3. At Lawrenceville, it was clear and 72, wind northeast at 3. At Macon, it was partly cloudy and 72, wind east at 5. At Rome, it was clear and 71, wind calm. At Augusta, it was partly cloudy and 71, wind calm. At Savannah, it was partly cloudy and 75, wind northeast at 6. Elsewhere across the region, at Chattanooga, it was clear and 76, wind southwest at 3. At Asheville, it was clear and 64, wind calm. At Greenville-Spartanburg, it was partly cloudy and 67, wind north at 5. Here is the hazardous weather outlook. This hazardous weather outlook is for north and central Georgia. For tonight, no hazardous weather is expected at this time. And now the extended outlook for the period Wednesday through Monday. Scattered afternoon thunderstorms across south central Georgia midweek, with activity spreading across the rest of the area by late week and over the weekend. Temperatures will gradually warm back to above normal by mid to late week. Spotter information statement. Spotter activation will not be needed through tonight. The current time is 1:59 a.m. Eastern Daylight Time. Here are the 1 a.m. weather observations from around the area. At Athens, it was partly cloudy. The temperature was 71 degrees, dew point 63 degrees, relative humidity 75%, wind east at 5 miles an hour. Pressure was 30.26 inches and steady. At Gainesville, it was partly cloudy and 72, wind east at 3. At Winder, it was partly cloudy, the temperature was 70. At Greensboro, it was clear and 72, wind calm. At Jefferson, it was partly cloudy and 71, wind east at 3. At Monroe, it was partly cloudy. At Albertton, it was partly cloudy and 68, wind calm. At Canyon, it was partly cloudy and 71, wind east at 3. At Clemson, it was partly cloudy and 72, wind calm. Elsewhere across Georgia, at Atlanta it was partly cloudy and 76, wind southeast at 10. At Cartersville, the temperature was 75, wind southeast at 3. At Lawrenceville, it was clear and 72, wind northeast at 3. At Macon, it was partly cloudy and 72, wind east at 5.

At Rome, it was clear and 71, wind calm. At Augusta, it was partly cloudy and 71, wind calm. At Savannah, it was partly cloudy and 75, wind northeast at 6. Elsewhere across the region, at Chattanooga, it was clear and 76, wind southwest at 3. At Asheville, it was clear and 64, wind calm. At Greenville-Spartanburg, it was partly cloudy and 67, wind north at 5. Here is the hazardous weather outlook. This hazardous weather outlook is for North and Central Georgia. For tonight, no hazardous weather is expected at this time. And now the extended outlook for the period Wednesday through Monday. Scattered afternoon thunderstorms across South Central Georgia midweek, with activity spreading across the rest of the area by late week and over the weekend. Temperatures will gradually warm back to above normal by mid to late week. Spotter information statement. Spotter activation will not be needed through tonight. The current time is 2:01 a.m. Eastern Daylight Time. Here are the 1 a.m. weather observations from around the area. At Athens, it was partly cloudy. The temperature was 71 degrees, dew point 63 degrees, relative humidity 75%, wind east at 5 miles an hour, pressure was 30.26 inches and steady. At Gainesville, it was partly cloudy and 72, wind east at 3. At Winder, it was partly cloudy, the temperature was 70. At Greensboro, it was clear and 72, wind calm. At Jefferson, it was partly cloudy and 71, wind east at 3. At Monroe, it was partly cloudy. At Elberton, it was partly cloudy and 68, wind calm. At Canyon, it was partly cloudy and 71, wind east at 3. At Clemson, it was partly cloudy and 72, wind calm. Elsewhere across Georgia, at Atlanta it was partly cloudy and 76, wind southeast at 10. At Cartersville, the temperature was 75, wind southeast at 3. At Lawrenceville, it was clear and 72, wind northeast at 3. At Macon, it was partly cloudy and 72, wind east at 5. At Rome, it was clear and 71, wind calm. At Augusta, it was partly cloudy and 71, wind calm. At Savannah, it was partly cloudy and 75, wind northeast at 6. Elsewhere across the region, at Chattanooga, it was clear and 76, wind southwest at 3. At Asheville, it was clear and 64, wind calm. At Greenville-Spartanburg, it was partly cloudy and 67, wind north at 5. Here is the hazardous weather outlook. This hazardous weather outlook is for North and Central Georgia. For tonight, no hazardous weather is expected at this time. And now the extended outlook for the period Wednesday through Monday. Scattered afternoon thunderstorms across South Central Georgia midweek, with activity spreading across the rest of the area by late week and over the weekend. Temperatures will gradually warm back to above normal by mid to late week. Spotter information statement. Spotter activation will not be needed through tonight. The current time is 2:04 a.m. Eastern Daylight Time. Here are the 2 a.m. weather observations from around the area. At Athens, it was clear. The temperature was 70 degrees, dew point 63 degrees, relative humidity 78%, wind calm, pressure was 30.26 inches and steady. At Gainesville, it was clear and 71, wind northeast at 3. At Winder, it was clear, the temperature was 70. At Greensboro, it was clear and 70, wind calm. At Jefferson, it was clear and 69, wind southeast at 3. At Monroe, it was clear. At Elberton, it was partly cloudy and 68, wind calm. At Canyon, it was partly cloudy and 70, wind calm. At Clemson, it was clear and 71, wind calm. Elsewhere across Georgia, at Atlanta it was partly cloudy and 73, wind southeast at 5. At Cartersville, the temperature was 72, wind east at 3. At Lawrenceville, the temperature was

71, wind calm. At Macon, it was partly cloudy and 70, wind east at 3. At Rome, it was clear and 70, wind calm. At Augusta, it was partly cloudy and 71, wind calm. At Savannah, it was partly cloudy and 77, wind east at 7. Elsewhere across the region, at Chattanooga, it was clear and 72, wind calm. At Asheville, it was partly cloudy and 62, wind south at 3. At Greenville-Spartanburg, it was clear and 67, wind northeast at 3. Here is the hazardous weather outlook. This hazardous weather outlook is for North and Central Georgia. For tonight, no hazardous weather is expected at this time. And now the extended outlook for the period Wednesday through Monday. Scattered afternoon thunderstorms across South Central Georgia midweek, with activity spreading across the rest of the area by late week and over the weekend. Temperatures will gradually warm back to above normal by mid to late week. Spotter information statement. Spotter activation will not be needed through tonight. The current time is 2:07 a.m. Eastern Daylight Time. Here are the 2 a.m. weather observations from around the area. At Athens, it was clear, the temperature was 70 degrees, dew point 63 degrees, relative humidity 78%, wind calm, pressure was 30.26 inches and steady. At Gainesville, it was clear and 71, wind northeast at 3. At Winder, it was clear, the temperature was 70. At Greensboro, it was clear and 70, wind calm. At Jefferson, it was clear and 69, wind southeast at 3. At Monroe, it was clear. At Albertton, it was partly cloudy and 68, wind calm. At Canyon, it was partly cloudy and 70, wind calm. At Clemson, it was clear and 71, wind calm. Elsewhere across Georgia, at Atlanta it was partly cloudy and 73, wind southeast at 5. At Cartersville, the temperature was 72, wind east at 3. At Lawrenceville, the temperature was 71, wind calm. At Macon, it was partly cloudy and 70, wind east at 3. At Rome, it was clear and 70, wind calm. At Augusta, it was partly cloudy and 71, wind calm. At Savannah, it was partly cloudy and 77, wind east at 7. Elsewhere across the region, at Chattanooga, it was clear and 72, wind calm. At Asheville, it was partly cloudy and 62, wind south at 3. At Greenville-Spartanburg, it was clear and 67, wind northeast at 3. Here is the hazardous weather outlook. This hazardous weather outlook is for North and Central Georgia. For tonight, no hazardous weather is expected at this time. And now the extended outlook for the period Wednesday through Monday. Scattered afternoon thunderstorms across South Central Georgia midweek, with activity spreading across the rest of the area by late week and over the weekend. Temperatures will gradually warm back to above normal by mid to late week. Spotter information statement. Spotter activation will not be needed through tonight. The current time is 2:09 a.m. Eastern Daylight Time. Here are the 2 a.m. weather observations from around the area. At Athens, it was clear, the temperature was 70 degrees, dew point 63 degrees, relative humidity 78%, wind calm, pressure was 30.26 inches and steady. At Gainesville, it was clear and 71, wind northeast at 3. At Winder, it was clear, the temperature was 70. At Greensboro, it was clear and 70, wind calm. At Jefferson, it was clear and 69, wind southeast at 3. At Monroe, it was clear. At Albertton, it was partly cloudy and 68, wind calm. At Canyon, it was partly cloudy and 70, wind calm. At Clemson, it was clear and 71, wind calm. Elsewhere across Georgia, at Atlanta it was partly cloudy and 73, wind southeast at 5. At Cartersville, the temperature was 72, wind east at 3. At Lawrenceville, the temperature was 71,

and central Georgia. For tonight, no hazardous weather is expected at this time. And now the extended outlook for the period Wednesday through Monday. Scattered afternoon thunderstorms across south-central Georgia midweek, with activity spreading across the rest of the area by late week and over the weekend. Temperatures will gradually warm back to above normal by mid to late week. Spotter information statement. Spotter activation will not be needed through tonight. Here is the official forecast from your National Weather Service for the Athens listening area. Rest of tonight, clear. Lows in the mid-60s. Light northeast winds. Wednesday, sunny. Highs around 90. East winds 5 to 10 miles an hour. Wednesday night, mostly clear in the evening, then becoming partly cloudy. Patchy fog after midnight. Lows in the upper 60s. Light east winds in the evening, becoming light and variable. Thursday, patchy fog in the morning. Mostly sunny. Highs in the lower 90s. Southwest winds 5 to 10 miles an hour. Thursday night, partly cloudy. Lows around 70. Light southwest winds. And now the extended forecast. Friday and Friday night, partly cloudy. A chance of showers and thunderstorms. Highs in the lower 90s. Lows around 70. Saturday and Saturday night, showers likely and a chance of thunderstorms. Highs around 90. Lows around 70. Sunday and Sunday night, partly cloudy. A chance of showers and thunderstorms. Highs around 90. Lows around 70. Monday and Monday night, mostly clear. A slight chance of showers and thunderstorms. Highs in the lower 90s. Lows around 70. Tuesday and Tuesday night, mostly clear. A chance of showers and a slight chance of thunderstorms. Highs in the lower 90s. Lows in the upper 60s. 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The current time is 2:33 a.m. Eastern Daylight Time. Here are the 2 a.m. weather observations from around the area. At Athens, it was clear, the temperature was 70 degrees, dew point 63 degrees, relative humidity 78%, wind calm, pressure was 30.26 inches and steady. At Gainesville, it was clear and 71, wind northeast at 3. At Winder, it was clear, the temperature was 70. At Greensboro, it was clear and 70, wind calm. At Jefferson, it was clear and 69, wind southeast at 3. At Monroe, it was clear. At Albertton, it was partly cloudy and 68, wind calm. At Canyon, it was partly cloudy and 70, wind calm. At Clemson, it was clear and 71, wind calm. Elsewhere across Georgia, at Atlanta it was partly cloudy and 73, wind southeast at 5. At Cartersville, the temperature was 72, wind east at 3. At Lawrenceville, the temperature was 71, wind calm. At Macon, it was partly cloudy and 70, wind east at 3. At Rome, it was clear and 70, wind calm. At Augusta, it was partly cloudy and 71, wind calm. At Savannah, it was partly cloudy and 77, wind east at 7. Elsewhere across the region, at Chattanooga, it was clear and 72, wind calm. At Asheville, it was partly cloudy and 62, wind south at 3. At Greenville-Spartanburg, it was clear and 67, wind northeast at 3. Here is the hazardous weather outlook. This hazardous weather outlook is for north and central Georgia. For tonight, no hazardous weather is expected at this time. And now the extended outlook for the period Wednesday through Monday. Scattered afternoon thunderstorms across south-central Georgia midweek, with activity spreading across the rest of the area by

Thursday, patchy fog in the morning. Mostly sunny. Highs in the lower 90s. Southwest winds 5 to 10 miles an hour. Thursday night, partly cloudy. Lows around 70. Light southwest winds. And now the extended forecast. Friday and Friday night, partly cloudy. A chance of showers and thunderstorms. Highs in the lower 90s. Lows around 70. Saturday and Saturday night, showers likely and a chance of thunderstorms. Highs around 90. Lows around 70. Sunday and Sunday night, partly cloudy. A chance of showers and thunderstorms. Highs around 90. Lows around 70. Monday and Monday night, mostly clear. A slight chance of showers and thunderstorms. Highs in the lower 90s. Lows around 70. Tuesday and Tuesday night, mostly clear. A chance of showers and a slight chance of thunderstorms. Highs in the lower 90s. Lows in the upper 60s. For more detailed weather, water, and climate information, please visit our website at weather.gov/Atlanta. The current time is 2:37 a.m. Eastern Daylight Time. Here are the 2 a.m. weather observations from around the area. At Athens, it was clear, the temperature was 70 degrees, dew point 63 degrees, relative humidity 78%, wind calm, pressure was 30.26 inches and steady. At Gainesville, it was clear and 71, wind northeast at 3. At Winder, it was clear, the temperature was 70. At Greensboro, it was clear and 70, wind calm. At Jefferson, it was clear and 69, wind southeast at 3. At Monroe, it was clear. At Albertton, it was partly cloudy and 68, wind calm. At Canyon, it was partly cloudy and 70, wind calm. At Clemson, it was clear and 71, wind calm. Elsewhere across Georgia, at Atlanta it was partly cloudy and 73, wind southeast at 5. At Cartersville, the temperature was 72, wind east at 3. At Lawrenceville, the temperature was 71, wind calm. At Macon, it was partly cloudy and 70, wind east at 3. At Rome, it was clear and 70, wind calm. At Augusta, it was partly cloudy and 71, wind calm. At Savannah, it was partly cloudy and 77, wind east at 7. Elsewhere across the region, at Chattanooga, it was clear and 72, wind calm. At Asheville, it was partly cloudy and 62, wind south at 3. At Greenville-Spartanburg, it was clear and 67, wind northeast at 3. Here is the hazardous weather outlook. This hazardous weather outlook is for North and Central Georgia. For tonight, no hazardous weather is expected at this time. And now the extended outlook for the period Wednesday through Monday. Scattered afternoon thunderstorms across South Central Georgia midweek, with activity spreading across the rest of the area by late week and over the weekend. Temperatures will gradually warm back to above normal by mid to late week. Spotter information statement, spotter activation will not be needed through tonight. 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Here is the official forecast from your National Weather Service for the Athens listening area. Rest of tonight, clear. Lows in the mid-60s. Light northeast winds.

Wednesday, sunny. Highs around 90. East winds 5 to 10 miles an hour. Wednesday night, mostly clear in the evening, then becoming partly cloudy. Patchy fog after midnight. Lows in the upper 60s. Light east winds in the evening, becoming light and variable. Thursday, patchy fog in the morning. Mostly sunny. Highs in the lower 90s. Southwest winds 5 to 10 miles an hour. Thursday night, partly cloudy. Lows around 70. Light southwest winds. And now the extended forecast. Friday and Friday night, partly cloudy. A chance of showers and thunderstorms. Highs in the lower 90s. Lows around 70. Saturday and Saturday night, showers likely and a chance of thunderstorms. Highs around 90. Lows around 70. Sunday and Sunday night, partly cloudy. A chance of showers and thunderstorms. Highs around 90. Lows around 70. Monday and Monday night, mostly clear. A slight chance of showers and thunderstorms. Highs in the lower 90s. Lows around 70. Tuesday and Tuesday night, mostly clear. A chance of showers and a slight chance of thunderstorms. Highs in the lower 90s. Lows in the upper 60s. For more detailed weather, water, and climate information, please visit our website at weather.gov/Atlanta. The current time is 2:43 a.m. Eastern Daylight Time. Here are the 2 a.m. weather observations from around the area. At Athens, it was clear, the temperature was 70 degrees, dew point 63 degrees, relative humidity 78%, wind column, pressure was 30.26 inches and steady. At Gainesville, it was clear and 71, wind northeast at 3. At Winder, it was clear, the temperature was 70. At Greensboro, it was clear and 70, wind calm. At Jefferson, it was clear and 69, wind southeast at 3. At Monroe, it was clear. At Albertton, it was partly cloudy and 68, wind calm. At Canyon, it was partly cloudy and 70, wind calm. At Clemson, it was clear and 71, wind calm. Elsewhere across Georgia, at Atlanta it was partly cloudy and 73, wind southeast at 5. At Cartersville, the temperature was 72, wind east at 3. At Lawrenceville, the temperature was 71, wind calm. At Macon, it was partly cloudy and 70, wind east at 3. At Rome, it was clear and 70, wind calm. At Augusta, it was partly cloudy and 71, wind calm. At Savannah, it was partly cloudy and 77, wind east at 7. Elsewhere across the region, at Chattanooga, it was clear and 72, wind calm. At Asheville, it was partly cloudy and 62, wind south at 3. At Greenville-Spartanburg, it was clear and 67, wind northeast at 3. Here is the hazardous weather outlook. This hazardous weather outlook is for North and Central Georgia. For tonight, no hazardous weather is expected at this time. And now the extended outlook for the period Wednesday through Monday. Scattered afternoon thunderstorms across South Central Georgia midweek, with activity spreading across the rest of the area by late week and over the weekend. Temperatures will gradually warm back to above normal by mid to late week. Spotter information statement, spotter activation will not be needed through tonight. Here is the official forecast from your National Weather Service for the Athens listening area. Rest of tonight, clear. Lows in the mid-60s. Light northeast winds. Wednesday, sunny. Highs around 90. East winds 5 to 10 miles an hour. Wednesday night, mostly clear in the evening, then becoming partly cloudy. Patchy fog after midnight. Lows in the upper 60s. Light east winds in the evening, becoming light and variable. Thursday, patchy fog in the morning. Mostly sunny.

Highs in the lower 90s. Southwest winds 5 to 10 miles an hour. Thursday night, partly cloudy. Lows around 70. Light southwest winds. And now the extended forecast. Friday and Friday night, partly cloudy. A chance of showers and thunderstorms. Highs in the lower 90s. Lows around 70. Saturday and Saturday night, showers likely and a chance of thunderstorms. Highs around 90. Lows around 70. Sunday and Sunday night, partly cloudy. A chance of showers and thunderstorms. Highs around 90. Lows around 70. Monday and Monday night, mostly clear. A slight chance of showers and thunderstorms. Highs in the lower 90s. Lows around 70. Tuesday and Tuesday night, mostly clear. A chance of showers and a slight chance of thunderstorms. Highs in the lower 90s. Lows in the upper 60s. For more detailed weather, water, and climate information, please visit our website at weather.gov/Atlanta. The current time is 2:47 a.m. Eastern Daylight Time. Here are the 2 a.m. weather observations from around the area. At Athens, it was clear, the temperature was 70 degrees, dew point 63 degrees, relative humidity 78%, wind calm, pressure was 30.26 inches and steady. At Gainesville, it was clear and 71, wind northeast at 3. At Winder, it was clear, the temperature was 70. At Greensboro, it was clear and 70, wind calm. At Jefferson, it was clear and 69, wind southeast at 3. At Monroe, it was clear. At Albertton, it was partly cloudy and 68, wind calm. At Canyon, it was partly cloudy and 70, wind calm. At Clemson, it was clear and 71, wind calm. Elsewhere across Georgia, at Atlanta it was partly cloudy and 73, wind southeast at 5. At Cartersville, the temperature was 72, wind east at 3. At Lawrenceville, the temperature was 71, wind calm. At Macon, it was partly cloudy and 70, wind east at 3. At Rome, it was clear and 70, wind calm. At Augusta, it was partly cloudy and 71, wind calm. At Savannah, it was partly cloudy and 77, wind east at 7. Elsewhere across the region, at Chattanooga, it was clear and 72, wind calm. At Asheville, it was partly cloudy and 62, wind south at 3. At Greenville-Spartanburg, it was clear and 67, wind northeast at 3. Here is the hazardous weather outlook. This hazardous weather outlook is for North and Central Georgia. For tonight, no hazardous weather is expected at this time. And now the extended outlook for the period Wednesday through Monday. Scattered afternoon thunderstorms across South Central Georgia midweek, with activity spreading across the rest of the area by late week and over the weekend. Temperatures will gradually warm back to above normal by mid to late week. Spotter information statement, spotter activation will not be needed through tonight. Here is the official forecast from your National Weather Service for the Athens listening area. Rest of tonight, clear. Lows in the mid-60s. Light northeast winds. Wednesday, sunny. Highs around 90. East winds 5 to 10 miles an hour. Wednesday night, mostly clear in the evening, then becoming partly cloudy. Patchy fog after midnight. Lows in the upper 60s. Light east winds in the evening, becoming light and variable. Thursday, patchy fog in the morning. Mostly sunny. Highs in the lower 90s. Southwest winds 5 to 10 miles an hour. Thursday night, partly cloudy. Lows around 70. Light southwest winds. And now the extended forecast. Friday and Friday night, partly cloudy. A chance of showers and thunderstorms. Highs in the lower 90s. Lows around 70.

Saturday and Saturday night, showers likely and a chance of thunderstorms. Highs around 90. Lows around 70. Sunday and Sunday night, partly cloudy. A chance of showers and thunderstorms. Highs around 90. Lows around 70. Monday and Monday night, mostly clear. A slight chance of showers and thunderstorms. Highs in the lower 90s. Lows around 70. Tuesday and Tuesday night, mostly clear. A chance of showers and a slight chance of thunderstorms. Highs in the lower 90s. Lows in the upper 60s. For more detailed weather, water, and climate information, please visit our website at weather.gov/Atlanta. The current time is 2:52 a.m. Eastern Daylight Time. Here are the 2 a.m. weather observations from around the area. At Athens, it was clear, the temperature was 70 degrees, dew point 63 degrees, relative humidity 78%, wind calm, pressure was 30.26 inches and steady. At Gainesville, it was clear and 71, wind northeast at 3. At Winder, it was clear, the temperature was 70. At Greensboro, it was clear and 70, wind calm. At Jefferson, it was clear and 69, wind southeast at 3. At Monroe, it was clear. At Albertton, it was partly cloudy and 68, wind calm. At Canyon, it was partly cloudy and 70, wind calm. At Clemson, it was clear and 71, wind calm. Elsewhere across Georgia, at Atlanta it was partly cloudy and 73, wind southeast at 5. At Cartersville, the temperature was 72, wind east at 3. At Lawrenceville, the temperature was 71, wind calm. At Macon, it was partly cloudy and 70, wind east at 3. At Rome, it was clear and 70, wind calm. At Augusta, it was partly cloudy and 71, wind calm. At Savannah, it was partly cloudy and 77, wind east at 7. Elsewhere across the region, at Chattanooga, it was clear and 72, wind calm. At Asheville, it was partly cloudy and 62, wind south at 3. At Greenville-Spartanburg, it was clear and 67, wind northeast at 3. Here is the hazardous weather outlook. This hazardous weather outlook is for North and Central Georgia. For tonight, no hazardous weather is expected at this time. And now the extended outlook for the period Wednesday through Monday. Scattered afternoon thunderstorms across South Central Georgia midweek, with activity spreading across the rest of the area by late week and over the weekend. Temperatures will gradually warm back to above normal by mid to late week. Spotter information statement. Spotter activation will not be needed through tonight. Here is the official forecast from your National Weather Service for the Athens listening area. Rest of tonight, clear. Lows in the mid-60s. Light northeast winds. Wednesday, sunny. Highs around 90. East winds 5 to 10 miles an hour. Wednesday night, mostly clear in the evening, then becoming partly cloudy. Patchy fog after midnight. Lows in the upper 60s. Light east winds in the evening, becoming light and variable. Thursday, patchy fog in the morning. Mostly sunny. Highs in the lower 90s. Southwest winds 5 to 10 miles an hour. Thursday night, partly cloudy. Lows around 70. Light southwest winds. And now the extended forecast. Friday and Friday night, partly cloudy. A chance of showers and thunderstorms. Highs in the lower 90s. Lows around 70. Saturday and Saturday night, showers likely and a chance of thunderstorms. Highs around 90. Lows around 70. Sunday and Sunday night, partly cloudy. A chance of showers and thunderstorms. Highs around 90. Lows around 70. Monday and Monday night, mostly clear. A slight chance of showers and thunderstorms. Highs in the low.

upper 90s. Lows around 70. Tuesday and Tuesday night, mostly clear. A chance of showers and a slight chance of thunderstorms. Highs in the lower 90s. Lows in the upper 60s. For more detailed weather, water, and climate information, please visit our website at weather.gov/Atlanta. The current time is 2:56 a.m. Eastern Daylight Time. Here are the 2 a.m. weather observations from around the area. At Athens, it was clear, the temperature was 70 degrees, dew point 63 degrees, relative humidity 78%, wind calm, pressure was 30.26 inches and steady. At Gainesville, it was clear and 71, wind northeast at 3. At Winder, it was clear, the temperature was 70. At Greensboro, it was clear and 70, wind calm. At Jefferson, it was clear and 69, wind southeast at 3. At Monroe, it was clear. At Albertton, it was partly cloudy and 68, wind calm. At Canyon, it was partly cloudy and 70, wind calm. At Clemson, it was clear and 71, wind calm. Elsewhere across Georgia, at Atlanta it was partly cloudy and 73, wind southeast at 5. At Cartersville, the temperature was 72, wind east at 3. At Lawrenceville, the temperature was 71, wind calm. At Macon, it was partly cloudy and 70, wind east at 3. At Rome, it was clear and 70, wind calm. At Augusta, it was partly cloudy and 71, wind calm. At Savannah, it was partly cloudy and 77, wind east at 7. Elsewhere across the region, at Chattanooga, it was clear and 72, wind calm. At Asheville, it was partly cloudy and 62, wind south at 3. At Greenville-Spartanburg, it was clear and 67, wind northeast at 3. Here is the hazardous weather outlook. This hazardous weather outlook is for North and Central Georgia. For tonight, no hazardous weather is expected at this time. And now the extended outlook for the period Wednesday through Monday, scattered afternoon thunderstorms across South Central Georgia midweek, with activity spreading across the rest of the area by late week and over the weekend. Temperatures will gradually warm back to above normal by mid to late week. Spotter information statement, spotter activation will not be needed through tonight. Here is the official forecast from your National Weather Service for the Athens listening area. Rest of tonight, clear. Lows in the mid-60s. Light northeast winds. Wednesday, sunny. Highs around 90. East winds 5 to 10 miles an hour. Wednesday night, mostly clear in the evening, then becoming partly cloudy. Patchy fog after midnight. Lows in the upper 60s. Light east winds in the evening, becoming light and variable. Thursday, patchy fog in the morning. Mostly sunny. Highs in the lower 90s. Southwest winds 5 to 10 miles an hour. Thursday night, partly cloudy. Lows around 70. Light southwest winds. And now the extended forecast. Friday and Friday night, partly cloudy. A chance of showers and thunderstorms. Highs in the lower 90s. Lows around 70. Saturday and Saturday night, showers likely and a chance of thunderstorms. Highs around 90. Lows around 70. Sunday and Sunday night, partly cloudy. A chance of showers and thunderstorms. Highs around 90. Lows around 70. Monday and Monday night, mostly clear. A slight chance of showers and thunderstorms. Highs in the lower 90s. Lows around 70. Tuesday and Tuesday night, mostly clear. A chance of showers and a slight chance of thunderstorms. Highs in the lower 90s. Lows in the upper 60s. For more detailed weather, water, and climate information, please visit our website at weather.gov/Atlanta. The current time is 3:01 a.m.

Eastern Daylight Time. Here are the 2 a.m. weather observations from around the area. At Athens, it was clear, the temperature was 70 degrees, dew point 63 degrees, relative humidity 78%, wind calm, pressure was 30.26 inches and steady. At Gainesville, it was clear and 71, wind northeast at 3. At Winder, it was clear, the temperature was 70. At Greensboro, it was clear and 70, wind calm. At Jefferson, it was clear and 69, wind southeast at 3. At Monroe, it was clear. At Alberton, it was partly cloudy and 68, wind calm. At Canyon, it was partly cloudy and 70, wind calm. At Clemson, it was clear and 71, wind calm. Elsewhere across Georgia, at Atlanta it was partly cloudy and 73, wind southeast at 5. At Cartersville, the temperature was 72, wind east at 3. At Lawrenceville, the temperature was 71, wind calm. At Macon, it was partly cloudy and 70, wind east at 3. At Rome, it was clear and 70, wind calm. At Augusta, it was partly cloudy and 71, wind calm. At Savannah, it was partly cloudy and 77, wind east at 7. Elsewhere across the region, at Chattanooga, it was clear and 72, wind calm. At Asheville, it was partly cloudy and 62, wind south at 3. At Greenville-Spartanburg, it was clear and 67, wind northeast at 3. Here is the hazardous weather outlook. This hazardous weather outlook is for North and Central Georgia. For tonight, no hazardous weather is expected at this time. And now the extended outlook for the period Wednesday through Monday. Scattered afternoon thunderstorms across South Central Georgia midweek, with activity spreading across the rest of the area by late week and over the weekend. Temperatures will gradually warm back to above normal by mid to late week. Spotter information statement, spotter activation will not be needed through tonight. Here is the official forecast from your National Weather Service for the Athens listening area. Rest of tonight, clear. Lows in the mid-60s. Light northeast winds. Wednesday, sunny. Highs around 90. East winds 5 to 10 miles an hour. Wednesday night, mostly clear in the evening, then becoming partly cloudy. Patchy fog after midnight. Lows in the upper 60s. Light east winds in the evening, becoming light and variable. Thursday, patchy fog in the morning. Mostly sunny. Highs in the lower 90s. Southwest winds 5 to 10 miles an hour. Thursday night, partly cloudy. Lows around 70. Light southwest winds. And now the extended forecast. Friday and Friday night, partly cloudy. A chance of showers and thunderstorms. Highs in the lower 90s. Lows around 70. Saturday and Saturday night, showers likely and a chance of thunderstorms. Highs around 90. Lows around 70. Sunday and Sunday night, partly cloudy. A chance of showers and thunderstorms. Highs around 90. Lows around 70. Monday and Monday night, mostly clear. A slight chance of showers and thunderstorms. Highs in the lower 90s. Lows around 70. Tuesday and Tuesday night, mostly clear. A chance of showers and a slight chance of thunderstorms. Highs in the lower 90s. Lows in the upper 60s. For more detailed weather, water, and climate information, please visit our website at weather.gov/Atlanta. The current time is 3:05 a.m. Eastern Daylight Time. Here are the 3 a.m. weather observations from around the area. At Athens, it was clear, the temperature was 70 degrees, dew point 63 degrees, relative humidity 78%, wind east at 3 miles an hour, pressure was 30.25 inches and falling. At Gainesville, it was clear and 70, wind northeast at 3. At Winder, it was clear,

temperature was 66. At Greensboro, it was sunny and 70, wind calm. At Jefferson, it was clear and 66, wind north at 5. At Monroe, it was clear. At Albertton, it was clear and 67, wind calm. At Canyon, it was clear and 67, wind calm. At Clemson, it was clear and 69, wind calm. Elsewhere across Georgia, at Atlanta it was partly cloudy and 73, wind east at 6. At Cartersville, the temperature was 73, wind calm. At Lawrenceville, the temperature was 67, wind calm. At Macon, it was clear and 70, wind northeast at 3. At Rome, it was clear and 69, wind calm. At Augusta, it was partly cloudy and 70, wind calm. At Savannah, it was cloudy and 76, wind east at 5. Elsewhere across the region, at Chattanooga, it was clear and 73, wind calm. At Asheville, with fog, it was 63, wind calm. At Greenville-Spartanburg, it was clear and 66, wind north at 3. Here is the hazardous weather outlook. This hazardous weather outlook is for north and central Georgia. For tonight, no hazardous weather is expected at this time. And now the extended outlook for the period Wednesday through Monday, scattered afternoon thunderstorms across south-central Georgia midweek, with activity spreading across the rest of the area by late week and over the weekend. Temperatures will gradually warm back to above normal by mid to late week. Spotter information statement, spotter activation will not be needed through tonight. Here is the official forecast from your National Weather Service for the Athens listening area. Rest of tonight, clear. Lows in the mid-60s. Light northeast winds. Wednesday, sunny. Highs around 90. East winds 5 to 10 miles an hour. Wednesday night, mostly clear in the evening, then becoming partly cloudy. Patchy fog after midnight. Lows in the upper 60s. Light east winds in the evening, becoming light and variable. Thursday, patchy fog in the morning. Mostly sunny. Highs in the lower 90s. Southwest winds 5 to 10 miles an hour. Thursday night, partly cloudy. Lows around 70. Light southwest winds. And now the extended forecast. Friday and Friday night, partly cloudy. A chance of showers and thunderstorms. Highs in the lower 90s. Lows around 70. Saturday and Saturday night, showers likely and a chance of thunderstorms. Highs around 90. Lows around 70. Sunday and Sunday night, partly cloudy. A chance of showers and thunderstorms. Highs around 90. Lows around 70. Monday and Monday night, mostly clear. A slight chance of showers and thunderstorms. Highs in the lower 90s. Lows around 70. Tuesday and Tuesday night, mostly clear. A chance of showers and a slight chance of thunderstorms. Highs in the lower 90s. Lows in the upper 60s. For more detailed weather, water, and climate information, please visit our website at weather.gov/Atlanta. The current time is 3:10 a.m. Eastern Daylight Time. Here are the 3 a.m. weather observations from around the area. At Athens, it was clear, the temperature was 70 degrees, dew point 63 degrees, relative humidity 78%, wind east at 3 miles an hour, pressure was 30.25 inches and falling. At Gainesville, it was clear and 70, wind northeast at 3. At Winder, it was clear, the temperature was 66. At Greensboro, it was sunny and 70, wind calm. At Jefferson, it was clear and 66, wind north at 5. At Monroe, it was clear. At Albertton, it was clear and 67, wind calm. At Canyon, it was clear and 67, wind calm. At Clemson, it was clear and 69, wind calm. Elsewhere,

Frost, Georgia. At Atlanta, it was partly cloudy and 73, wind east at 6. At Cartersville, the temperature was 73, wind calm. At Lawrenceville, the temperature was 67, wind calm. At Macon, it was clear and 70, wind northeast at 3. At Rome, it was clear and 69, wind calm. At Augusta, it was partly cloudy and 70, wind calm. At Savannah, it was cloudy and 76, wind east at 5. Elsewhere across the region, at Chattanooga, it was clear and 73, wind calm. At Asheville, with fog, it was 63, wind calm. At Greenville, Spartanburg, it was clear and 66, wind north at 3. Here are the 3 a.m. weather observations from around the area. At Athens, it was clear, the temperature was 70 degrees, dew point 63 degrees, relative humidity 78%, wind east at 3 miles an hour, pressure was 30.25 inches and falling. At Gainesville, it was clear and 70, wind northeast at 3. At Winder, it was clear, the temperature was 66. At Greensboro, it was sunny and 70, wind calm. At Jefferson, it was clear and 66, wind north at 5. At Monroe, it was clear. At Albertton, it was clear and 67, wind calm. At Canyon, it was clear and 67, wind calm. At Clemson, it was clear and 69, wind calm. Elsewhere across Georgia, at Atlanta it was partly cloudy and 73, wind east at 6. At Cartersville, the temperature was 73, wind calm. At Lawrenceville, the temperature was 67, wind calm. At Macon, it was clear and 70, wind northeast at 3. At Rome, it was clear and 69, wind calm. At Augusta, it was partly cloudy and 70, wind calm. At Savannah, it was cloudy and 76, wind east at 5. Elsewhere across the region, at Chattanooga, it was clear and 73, wind calm. At Asheville, with fog, it was 62, wind calm. At Greenville, Spartanburg, it was clear and 66, wind north at 3. Here is the hazardous weather outlook. This hazardous weather outlook is for North and Central Georgia. For tonight, no hazardous weather is expected at this time. And now the extended outlook for the period Wednesday through Monday, scattered afternoon thunderstorms across South Central Georgia midweek, with activity spreading across the rest of the area by late week and over the weekend. Temperatures will gradually warm back to above normal by mid to late week. Spotter information statement, spotter activation will not be needed through tonight. Here is the official forecast from your National Weather Service for the Athens listening area. Rest of tonight, clear. Lows in the mid-60s. Light northeast winds. Wednesday, sunny. Highs around 90. East winds 5 to 10 miles an hour. Wednesday night, mostly clear in the evening, then becoming partly cloudy. Patchy fog after midnight. Lows in the upper 60s. Light east winds in the evening, becoming light and variable. Thursday, patchy fog in the morning. Mostly sunny. Highs in the lower 90s. Southwest winds 5 to 10 miles an hour. Thursday night, partly cloudy. Lows around 70. Light southwest winds. And now the extended forecast. Friday and Friday night, partly cloudy. A chance of showers and thunderstorms. Highs in the lower 90s. Lows around 70. Saturday and Saturday night, showers likely and a chance of thunderstorms. Highs around 90. Lows around 70. Sunday and Sunday night, partly cloudy. A chance of showers and thunderstorms. Highs around 90. Lows around 70. Monday and Monday night, mostly clear. A slight chance of showers and thunderstorms. Highs in the lower 90s. Lows around 70. Tuesday and Tuesday night, mostly clear. A chance of showers.

showers and a slight chance of thunderstorms. Highs in the lower 90s. Lows in the upper 60s. For more detailed weather, water, and climate information, please visit our website at weather.gov/Atlanta. The current time is 3:16 a.m. Eastern Daylight Time. Here are the 3 a.m. weather observations from around the area. At Athens, it was clear, the temperature was 70 degrees, dew point 63 degrees, relative humidity 78%, wind east at 3 miles an hour, pressure was 30.25 inches and falling. At Gainesville, it was clear and 70, wind northeast at 3. At Winder, it was clear, the temperature was 66. At Greensboro, it was sunny and 70, wind calm. At Jefferson, it was clear and 66, wind north at 5. At Monroe, it was clear. At Alberton, it was clear and 67, wind calm. At Canyon, it was clear and 67, wind calm. At Clemson, it was clear and 69, wind calm. Elsewhere across Georgia, at Atlanta it was partly cloudy and 73, wind east at 6. At Cartersville, the temperature was 73, wind calm. At Lawrenceville, the temperature was 67, wind calm. At Macon, it was clear and 70, wind northeast at 3. At Rome, it was clear and 69, wind calm. At Augusta, it was partly cloudy and 70, wind calm. At Savannah, it was cloudy and 76, wind east at 5. Elsewhere across the region, at Chattanooga, it was clear and 73, wind calm. At Asheville, with fog, it was 62, wind calm. At Greenville-Spartanburg, it was clear and 66, wind north at 3. Here is the hazardous weather outlook. This hazardous weather outlook is for north and central Georgia. For tonight, no hazardous weather is expected at this time. And now the extended outlook for the period Wednesday through Monday. Scattered afternoon thunderstorms across south-central Georgia midweek, with activity spreading across the rest of the area by late week and over the weekend. Temperatures will gradually warm back to above normal by mid to late week. Spotter information statement. Spotter activation will not be needed through tonight. Here is the official forecast from your National Weather Service for the Athens listening area. Rest of tonight, clear. Lows in the mid-60s. Light northeast winds. Wednesday, sunny. Highs around 90. East winds 5 to 10 miles an hour. Wednesday night, mostly clear in the evening, then becoming partly cloudy. Patchy fog after midnight. Lows in the upper 60s. Light east winds in the evening, becoming light and variable. Thursday, patchy fog in the morning. Mostly sunny. Highs in the lower 90s. Southwest winds 5 to 10 miles an hour. Thursday night, partly cloudy. Lows around 70. Light southwest winds. And now the extended forecast. Friday and Friday night, partly cloudy. A chance of showers and thunderstorms. Highs in the lower 90s. Lows around 70. Saturday and Saturday night, showers likely and a chance of thunderstorms. Highs around 90. Lows around 70. Sunday and Sunday night, partly cloudy. A chance of showers and thunderstorms. Highs around 90. Lows around 70. Monday and Monday night, mostly clear. A slight chance of showers and thunderstorms. Highs in the lower 90s. Lows around 70. Tuesday and Tuesday night, mostly clear. A chance of showers and a slight chance of thunderstorms. Highs in the lower 90s. Lows in the upper 60s. For more detailed weather, water, and climate information, please visit our website at weather.gov/Atlanta. The current time is 3:21 a.m. Eastern Daylight Time. Here are the 3 a.m. weather observations from around the area. At Athens, it was clear,

Burnsville, the temperature was 67, wind calm. At Macon, it was clear and 70, wind northeast at 3. At Rome, it was clear and 69, wind calm. At Augusta, it was partly cloudy and 70, wind calm. At Savannah, it was cloudy and 76, wind east at 5. Elsewhere across the region, at Chattanooga, it was clear and 73, wind calm. At Asheville, with fog, it was 62, wind calm. At Greenville-Spartanburg, it was clear and 66, wind north at 3. Here is the hazardous weather outlook. This hazardous weather outlook is for North and Central Georgia. For tonight, no hazardous weather is expected at this time. And now the extended outlook for the period Wednesday through Monday. Scattered afternoon thunderstorms across South Central Georgia midweek, with activity spreading across the rest of the area by late week and over the weekend. Temperatures will gradually warm back to above normal by mid to late week. Spotter information statement, spotter activation will not be needed through tonight. Here is the official forecast from your National Weather Service for the Athens listening area. Rest of tonight, clear. Lows in the mid-60s. Light northeast winds. Wednesday, sunny. Highs around 90. East winds 5 to 10 miles an hour. Wednesday night, mostly clear in the evening, then becoming partly cloudy. Patchy fog after midnight. Lows in the upper 60s. Light east winds in the evening, becoming light and variable. Thursday, patchy fog in the morning, patchy fog after midnight. Lows in the upper 60s. Light east winds in the evening, becoming light and variable. Thursday, patchy fog in the morning. Mostly sunny. Highs in the lower 90s. Southwest winds 5 to 10 miles an hour. Thursday night, partly cloudy. Lows around 70. Light southwest winds. And now the extended forecast. Friday and Friday night, partly cloudy. A chance of showers and thunderstorms. Highs in the lower 90s. Lows around 70. Saturday and Saturday night, showers likely and a chance of thunderstorms. Highs around 90. Lows around 70. Sunday and Sunday night, partly cloudy. A chance of showers and thunderstorms. Highs around 90. Lows around 70. Monday and Monday night, mostly clear. A slight chance of showers and thunderstorms. Highs in the lower 90s. Lows around 70. Tuesday and Tuesday night, mostly clear. A chance of showers and a slight chance of thunderstorms. Highs in the lower 90s. Lows in the upper 60s. For more detailed weather, water, and climate information, please visit our website at weather.gov/Atlanta. The current time is 3:34 a.m. Eastern Daylight Time. Here are the 3 a.m. weather observations from around the area. At Athens, it was clear, the temperature was 70 degrees, dew point 63 degrees, relative humidity 78%, wind east at 3 miles an hour. Pressure was 30.25 inches and falling. At Gainesville, it was clear and 70, wind northeast at 3. At Winder, it was clear, the temperature was 66. At Greensboro, it was sunny and 70, wind calm. At Jefferson, it was clear and 66, wind north at 5. At Monroe, it was clear. At Albertton, it was clear and 67, wind calm. At Canyon, it was clear and 67, wind calm. At Clemson, it was clear and 69, wind calm. Elsewhere across Georgia, at Atlanta it was partly cloudy and 73, wind east at 6. At Cartersville, the temperature was 73, wind calm. At Lawrenceville, the temperature was 67, wind calm. At Macon, it was clear and 70, wind northeast at 3. At Rome, it was clear and 69, wind calm. At Augusta, it was partly cloudy.

spreading across the rest of the area by late week and over the weekend. Temperatures will gradually warm back to above normal by mid to late week. Spotter information statement. Spotter activation will not be needed through tonight. Here is the official forecast from your National Weather Service for the Athens listening area. Rest of tonight, clear. Lows in the mid-60s. Light northeast winds. Wednesday, sunny. Highs around 90. East winds 5 to 10 miles an hour. Wednesday night, mostly clear in the evening, then becoming partly cloudy. Patchy fog after midnight. Lows in the upper 60s. Light east winds in the evening, becoming light and variable. Thursday, patchy fog in the morning. Mostly sunny. Highs in the lower 90s. Southwest winds 5 to 10 miles an hour. Thursday night, partly cloudy. Lows around 70. Light southwest winds. And now the extended forecast. Friday and Friday night, partly cloudy. A chance of showers and thunderstorms. Highs in the lower 90s. Lows around 70. Saturday and Saturday night, showers likely and a chance of thunderstorms. Highs around 90. Lows around 70. Sunday and Sunday night, partly cloudy. A chance of showers and thunderstorms. Highs around 90. Lows around 70. Monday and Monday night, mostly clear. A slight chance of showers and thunderstorms. Highs in the lower 90s. Lows around 70. Tuesday and Tuesday night, mostly clear. A chance of showers and a slight chance of thunderstorms. Highs in the lower 90s. Lows in the upper 60s. For more detailed weather, water, and climate information, please visit our website at weather.gov/Atlanta. The current time is 3:39 a.m. Eastern Daylight Time. Here are the 3 a.m. weather observations from around the area. At Athens, it was clear, the temperature was 70 degrees, dew point 63 degrees, relative humidity 78%, wind east at 3 miles an hour, pressure was 30.25 inches and falling. At Gainesville, it was clear and 70, wind northeast at 3. At Winder, it was clear, the temperature was 66. At Greensboro, it was sunny and 70, wind calm. At Jefferson, it was clear and 66, wind north at 5. At Monroe, it was clear. At Albertton, it was clear and 67, wind calm. At Canyon, it was clear and 67, wind calm. At Clemson, it was clear and 69, wind calm. Elsewhere across Georgia, at Atlanta it was partly cloudy and 73, wind east at 6. At Cartersville, the temperature was 73, wind calm. At Lawrenceville, the temperature was 67, wind calm. At Macon, it was clear and 70, wind northeast at 3. At Rome, it was clear and 69, wind calm. At Augusta, it was partly cloudy and 70, wind calm. At Savannah, it was cloudy and 76, wind east at 5. Elsewhere across the region, at Chattanooga, it was clear and 73, wind calm. At Asheville, with fog, it was 62, wind calm. At Greenville-Spartanburg, it was clear and 66, wind north at 3. 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

Here is the hazardous weather outlook. This hazardous weather outlook is for North and Central Georgia. For tonight, no hazardous weather is expected at this time. And now the extended outlook for the period Wednesday through Monday. Scattered afternoon thunderstorms across South Central Georgia midweek, with activity spreading across the rest of the area by late week and over the weekend. Temperatures will gradually warm back to above normal by mid to late week. Spotter information statement. Spotter activation will not be needed through tonight. Here is the official forecast from your National Weather Service for the Athens listening area. Rest of tonight, clear. Lows in the mid-60s. Light northeast winds. Wednesday, sunny. Highs around 90. East winds 5 to 10 miles an hour. Wednesday night, mostly clear in the evening, then becoming partly cloudy. Patchy fog after midnight. Lows in the upper 60s. Light east winds in the evening, becoming light and variable. Thursday, patchy fog in the morning. Mostly sunny. Highs in the lower 90s. Southwest winds 5 to 10 miles an hour. Thursday night, partly cloudy. Lows around 70. Light southwest winds. And now the extended forecast. Friday and Friday night, partly cloudy. A chance of showers and thunderstorms. Highs in the lower 90s. Lows around 70. Saturday and Saturday night, showers likely and a chance of thunderstorms. Highs around 90. Lows around 70. Sunday and Sunday night, partly cloudy. A chance of showers and thunderstorms. Highs around 90. Lows around 70. Monday and Monday night, mostly clear. A slight chance of showers and thunderstorms. Highs in the lower 90s. Lows around 70. Tuesday and Tuesday night, mostly clear. A chance of showers and a slight chance of thunderstorms. Highs in the lower 90s. Lows in the upper 60s. For more detailed weather, water, and climate information, please visit our website at weather.gov/Atlanta. The current time is 3:44 a.m. Eastern Daylight Time. Here are the 3 a.m. weather observations from around the area. At Athens, it was clear, the temperature was 70 degrees, dew point 63 degrees, relative humidity 78%, wind east at 3 miles an hour, pressure was 30.25 inches and falling. At Gainesville, it was clear and 70, wind northeast at 3. At Winder, it was clear, the temperature was 66. At Greensboro, it was sunny and 70, wind calm. At Jefferson, it was clear and 66, wind north at 5. At Monroe, it was clear. At Albertton, it was clear and 67, wind calm. At Canyon, it was clear and 67, wind calm. At Clemson, it was clear and 69, wind calm. Elsewhere across Georgia, at Atlanta it was partly cloudy and 73, wind east at 6. At Cartersville, the temperature was 73, wind calm. At Lawrenceville, the temperature was 67, wind calm. At Macon, it was clear and 70, wind northeast at 3. At Rome, it was clear and 69, wind calm. At Augusta, it was partly cloudy and 70, wind calm. At Savannah, it was cloudy and 76, wind east at 5. Elsewhere across the region, at Chattanooga, it was clear and 73, wind calm. At Asheville, with fog, it was 62, wind calm. At Greenville-Spartanburg, it was clear and 66, wind north at 3. Here is the hazardous weather outlook. This hazardous weather outlook is for North and Central Georgia. For today and tonight, isolated thunderstorms across east central Georgia this afternoon and evening, capable of producing gusty winds and frequent lightning. And now the extended outlook for the period Thursday through Tuesday, scattered afternoon thunderstorms expected in central Georgia on Thursday, with activity spreading across the rest of the area on

Friday and over the weekend. Afternoon heat index values will climb back into the upper 90s to low 100s from Thursday through early next week. Spotter information statement. Spotter activation will not be needed through tonight. Here is the official forecast from your National Weather Service for the Athens listening area. Rest of tonight, clear. Lows in the mid-60s. Light northeast winds. Wednesday, sunny. Highs around 90. East winds 5 to 10 miles an hour. Wednesday night, mostly clear in the evening, then becoming partly cloudy. Patchy fog after midnight. Lows in the upper 60s. Light east winds in the evening, becoming light and variable. Thursday, patchy fog in the morning. Mostly sunny. Highs in the lower 90s. Southwest winds 5 to 10 miles an hour. Thursday night, partly cloudy. Lows around 70. Light southwest winds. And now the extended forecast. Friday and Friday night, partly cloudy. A chance of showers and thunderstorms. Highs in the lower 90s. Lows around 70. Saturday and Saturday night, showers likely and a chance of thunderstorms. Highs around 90. Lows around 70. Sunday and Sunday night, partly cloudy. A chance of showers and thunderstorms. Highs around 90. Lows around 70. Monday and Monday night, mostly clear. A slight chance of showers and thunderstorms. Highs in the lower 90s. Lows around 70. Tuesday and Tuesday night, mostly clear. A chance of showers and a slight chance of thunderstorms. Highs in the lower 90s. Lows in the upper 60s. For more detailed weather, water, and climate information, please visit our website at weather.gov/Atlanta. The current time is 3:49 a.m. Eastern Daylight Time. Here are the 3 a.m. weather observations from around the area. At Athens, it was clear, the temperature was 70 degrees, dew point 63 degrees, relative humidity 78%, wind east at 3 miles an hour, pressure was 30.25 inches and falling. At Gainesville, it was clear and 70, wind northeast at 3. At Winder, it was clear, the temperature was 66. At Greensboro, it was sunny and 70, wind calm. At Jefferson, it was clear and 66, wind north at 5. At Monroe, it was clear. At Albertton, it was clear and 67, wind calm. At Canyon, it was clear and 67, wind calm. At Clemson, it was clear and 69, wind calm. Elsewhere across Georgia, at Atlanta it was partly cloudy and 73, wind east at 6. At Cartersville, the temperature was 73, wind calm. At Lawrenceville, the temperature was 67, wind calm. At Macon, it was clear and 70, wind northeast at 3. At Rome, it was clear and 69, wind calm. At Augusta, it was partly cloudy and 70, wind calm. At Savannah, it was cloudy and 76, wind east at 5. Elsewhere across the region, at Chattanooga, it was clear and 73, wind calm. At Asheville, with fog, it was 62, wind calm. At Greenville-Spartanburg, it was clear and 66, wind north at 3. Here is the hazardous weather outlook. This hazardous weather outlook is for North and Central Georgia. For today and tonight, isolated thunderstorms across east central Georgia this afternoon and evening, capable of producing gusty winds and frequent lightning. And now the extended outlook for the period Thursday through Tuesday, scattered afternoon thunderstorms expected in central Georgia on Thursday, with activity spreading across the rest of the area on Friday and over the weekend. Afternoon heat index values will climb back into the upper 90s to low 100s from Thursday through early next week. Spotter information statement. Spotter activation will not be needed through tonight. Here is the official forecast from your National Weather Service

Athens listening area. Rest of tonight, clear. Lows in the mid-60s. Light northeast winds. Wednesday, sunny. Highs around 90. East winds 5 to 10 miles an hour. Wednesday night, mostly clear in the evening, then becoming partly cloudy. Patchy fog after midnight. Lows in the upper 60s. Light east winds in the evening, becoming light and variable. Thursday, patchy fog in the morning. Mostly sunny. Highs in the lower 90s. Southwest winds 5 to 10 miles an hour. Thursday night, partly cloudy. Lows around 70. Light southwest winds. And now the extended forecast. Friday and Friday night, partly cloudy. A chance of showers and thunderstorms. Highs in the lower 90s. Lows around 70. Saturday and Saturday night, showers likely and a chance of thunderstorms. Highs around 90. Lows around 70. Sunday and Sunday night, partly cloudy. A chance of showers and thunderstorms. Highs around 90. Lows around 70. Monday and Monday night, mostly clear. A slight chance of showers and thunderstorms. Highs in the lower 90s. Lows around 70. Tuesday and Tuesday night, mostly clear. A chance of showers and a slight chance of thunderstorms. Highs in the lower 90s. Lows in the upper 60s. For more detailed weather, water, and climate information, please visit our website at weather.gov/Atlanta. The current time is 3:53 a.m. Eastern Daylight Time. Here are the 3 a.m. weather observations from around the area. At Athens, it was clear, the temperature was 70 degrees, dew point 63 degrees, relative humidity 78%, wind east at 3 miles an hour, pressure was 30.25 inches and falling. At Gainesville, it was clear and 70, wind northeast at 3. At Winder, it was clear, the temperature was 66. At Greensboro, it was sunny and 70, wind calm. At Jefferson, it was clear and 66, wind north at 5. At Monroe, it was clear. At Albertton, it was clear and 67, wind calm. At Canyon, it was clear and 67, wind calm. At Clemson, it was clear and 69, wind calm. Elsewhere across Georgia, at Atlanta it was partly cloudy and 73, wind east at 6. At Cartersville, the temperature was 73, wind calm. At Lawrenceville, the temperature was 67, wind calm. At Macon, it was clear and 70, wind northeast at 3. At Rome, it was clear and 69, wind calm. At Augusta, it was partly cloudy and 70, wind calm. At Savannah, it was cloudy and 76, wind east at 5. Elsewhere across the region, at Chattanooga, it was clear and 73, wind calm. At Asheville, with fog, it was 62, wind calm. At Greenville-Spartanburg, it was clear and 66, wind north at 3. Here is the hazardous weather outlook. This hazardous weather outlook is for north and central Georgia. For today and tonight, isolated thunderstorms across east central Georgia this afternoon and evening, capable of producing gusty winds and frequent lightning. And now the extended outlook for the period Thursday through Tuesday, scattered afternoon thunderstorms expected in central Georgia on Thursday, with activity spreading across the rest of the area on Friday and over the weekend. Afternoon heat index values will climb back into the upper 90s to low 100s from Thursday through early next week. Spotter information statement, spotter activation will not be needed through tonight. Here is the official forecast from your National Weather Service for the Athens listening area. Rest of tonight, clear. Lows in the mid-60s. Light northeast winds. Wednesday, sunny. Highs around 90. East winds 5 to 10 miles an hour. Wednesday night, mostly clear in the evening, then

becoming partly cloudy. Patchy fog after midnight. Lows in the upper 60s. Light east winds in the evening, becoming light and variable. Thursday, patchy fog in the morning. Mostly sunny. Highs in the lower 90s. Southwest winds 5 to 10 miles an hour. Thursday night, partly cloudy. Lows around 70. Light southwest winds. And now the extended forecast. Friday and Friday night, partly cloudy. A chance of showers and thunderstorms. Highs in the lower 90s. Lows around 70. Saturday and Saturday night, showers likely and a chance of thunderstorms. Highs around 90. Lows around 70. Sunday and Sunday night, partly cloudy. A chance of showers and thunderstorms. Highs around 90. Lows around 70. Monday and Monday night, mostly clear. A slight chance of showers and thunderstorms. Highs in the lower 90s. Lows around 70. Tuesday and Tuesday night, mostly clear. A chance of showers and a slight chance of thunderstorms. Highs in the lower 90s. Lows in the upper 60s. For more detailed weather, water, and climate information, please visit our website at weather.gov/Atlanta. The current time is 3:58 a.m. Eastern Daylight Time. Here are the 3 a.m. weather observations from around the area. At Athens, it was clear, the temperature was 70 degrees, dew point 63 degrees, relative humidity 78%, wind east at 3 miles an hour, pressure was 30.25 inches and falling. At Gainesville, it was clear and 70, wind northeast at 3. At Winder, it was clear, the temperature was 66. At Greensboro, it was sunny and 70, wind calm. At Jefferson, it was clear and 66, wind north at 5. At Monroe, it was clear. At Albertton, it was clear and 67, wind calm. At Canyon, it was clear and 67, wind calm. At Clemson, it was clear and 69, wind calm. Elsewhere across Georgia, at Atlanta it was partly cloudy and 73, wind east at 6. At Cartersville, the temperature was 73, wind calm. At Lawrenceville, the temperature was 67, wind calm. At Macon, it was clear and 70, wind northeast at 3. At Rome, it was clear and 69, wind calm. At Augusta, it was partly cloudy and 70, wind calm. At Savannah, it was cloudy and 76, wind east at 5. Elsewhere across the region, at Chattanooga, it was clear and 73, wind calm. At Asheville, with fog, it was 62, wind calm. At Greenville-Spartanburg, it was clear and 66, wind north at 3. Here is the hazardous weather outlook. This hazardous weather outlook is for North and Central Georgia. For today and tonight, isolated thunderstorms across east central Georgia this afternoon and evening, capable of producing gusty winds and frequent lightning. And now the extended outlook for the period Thursday through Tuesday, scattered afternoon thunderstorms expected in central Georgia on Thursday, with activity spreading across the rest of the area on Friday and over the weekend. Afternoon heat index values will climb back into the upper 90s to low 100s from Thursday through early next week. Spotter information statement, spotter activation will not be needed through tonight. Here is the official forecast from your National Weather Service for the Athens listening area. Rest of tonight, clear. Lows in the mid-60s. Light northeast winds. Wednesday, sunny. Highs around 90. East winds 5 to 10 miles an hour. Wednesday night, mostly clear in the evening, then becoming partly cloudy. Patchy fog after midnight. Lows in the upper 60s. Light east winds in the evening, becoming light and variable. Thursday, patchy fog in the morning. Mostly sunny. Highs in the lower 90s. Southwest winds

5 to 10 miles an hour. Thursday night, partly cloudy. Lows around 70. Light southwest winds. And now the extended forecast. Friday and Friday night, partly cloudy. A chance of showers and thunderstorms. Highs in the lower 90s. Lows around 70. Saturday and Saturday night, showers likely and a chance of thunderstorms. Highs around 90. Lows around 70. Sunday and Sunday night, partly cloudy. A chance of showers and thunderstorms. Highs around 90. Lows around 70. Monday and Monday night, mostly clear. A slight chance of showers and thunderstorms. Highs in the lower 90s. Lows around 70. Tuesday and Tuesday night, mostly clear. A chance of showers and a slight chance of thunderstorms. Highs in the lower 90s. Lows in the upper 60s. For more detailed weather, water, and climate information, please visit our website at weather.gov/Atlanta. The current time is 4:03 a.m. Eastern Daylight Time. Here are the 3 a.m. weather observations from around the area. At Athens, it was clear, the temperature was 70 degrees, dew point 63 degrees, relative humidity 78%, wind east at 3 miles an hour, pressure was 30.25 inches and falling. At Gainesville, it was clear and 70, wind northeast at 3. At Winder, it was clear, the temperature was 66. At Greensboro, it was sunny and 70, wind calm. At Jefferson, it was clear and 66, wind north at 5. At Monroe, it was clear. At Albertton, it was clear and 67, wind calm. At Canyon, it was clear and 67, wind calm. At Clemson, it was clear and 69, wind calm. Elsewhere across Georgia, at Atlanta it was partly cloudy and 73, wind east at 6. At Cartersville, the temperature was 73, wind calm. At Lawrenceville, the temperature was 67, wind calm. At Macon, it was clear and 70, wind northeast at 3. At Rome, it was clear and 69, wind calm. At Augusta, it was partly cloudy and 70, wind calm. At Savannah, it was cloudy and 76, wind east at 5. Elsewhere across the region, at Chattanooga, it was clear and 73, wind calm. At Asheville, with fog, it was 62, wind calm. At Greenville-Spartanburg, it was clear and 66, wind north at 3. Here are the 4 a.m. weather observations from around the area. At Athens, it was clear, the temperature was 67 degrees, dew point 63 degrees, relative humidity 87%, wind east at 3 miles an hour, pressure was 30.26 inches and rising. At Gainesville, it was clear and 69, wind calm. At Winder, it was clear, the temperature was 66. At Greensboro, it was sunny and 68, wind calm. At Jefferson, it was clear and 66, wind calm. At Monroe, it was clear. At Albertton, it was partly cloudy and 67, wind calm. At Canyon, it was clear and 65, wind northwest at 3. At Clemson, it was clear and 68, wind north at 3. Elsewhere across Georgia, at Atlanta it was partly cloudy and 72, wind east at 3. At Cartersville, the temperature was 70, wind calm. At Lawrenceville, it was clear and 66, wind calm. At Macon, it was clear and 69, wind north at 3. At Rome, it was clear and 67, wind calm. At Augusta, it was clear and 70, wind calm. At Savannah, it was cloudy and 75, wind north at 6. Elsewhere across the region, at Chattanooga, it was clear and 71, wind calm. At Asheville, with fog, it was 62, wind calm. At Greenville-Spartanburg, it was clear and 65, wind north at 3. Here is the hazardous weather outlook.

This hazardous weather outlook is for north and central Georgia. For today and tonight, isolated thunderstorms across east central Georgia this afternoon and evening, capable of producing gusty winds and frequent lightning. And now the extended outlook for the period Thursday through Tuesday, scattered afternoon thunderstorms expected in central Georgia on Thursday, with activity spreading across the rest of the area on Friday and over the weekend. Afternoon heat index values will climb back into the upper 90s to low 100s from Thursday through early next week. Spotter information statement, spotter activation will not be needed through tonight. Here is the official forecast from your National Weather Service for the Athens listening area. Rest of tonight, clear. Lows in the mid-60s. Light northeast winds. Wednesday, sunny. Highs around 90. East winds 5 to 10 miles an hour. Wednesday night, mostly clear in the evening, then becoming partly cloudy. Patchy fog after midnight. Lows in the upper 60s. Light east winds in the evening, becoming light and variable. Thursday, patchy fog in the morning. Mostly sunny. Highs in the lower 90s. Southwest winds 5 to 10 miles an hour. Thursday night, partly cloudy. Lows around 70. Light southwest winds. And now the extended forecast. Friday and Friday night, partly cloudy. A chance of showers and thunderstorms. Highs in the lower 90s. Lows around 70. Saturday and Saturday night, showers likely and a chance of thunderstorms. Highs around 90. Lows around 70. Sunday and Sunday night, partly cloudy. A chance of showers and thunderstorms. Highs around 90. Lows around 70. Monday and Monday night, mostly clear. A slight chance of showers and thunderstorms. Highs in the lower 90s. Lows around 70. Tuesday and Tuesday night, mostly clear. A chance of showers and a slight chance of thunderstorms. Highs in the lower 90s. Lows in the upper 60s. For more detailed weather, water, and climate information, please visit our website at weather.gov/Atlanta. The current time is 4:09 a.m. Eastern Daylight Time. Here are the 4 a.m. weather observations from around the area. At Athens, it was clear, the temperature was 67 degrees, dew point 63 degrees, relative humidity 87%, wind east at 3 miles an hour, pressure was 30.26 inches and rising. At Gainesville, it was clear and 69, wind calm. At Winder, it was clear, the temperature was 66. At Greensboro, it was sunny and 68, wind calm. At Jefferson, it was clear and 66, wind calm. At Monroe, it was clear. At Albertton, it was partly cloudy and 67, wind calm. At Canyon, it was clear and 65, wind northwest at 3. At Clemson, it was clear and 68, wind north at 3. Elsewhere across Georgia, at Atlanta it was partly cloudy and 72, wind east at 3. At Cartersville, the temperature was 70, wind calm. At Lawrenceville, it was clear and 66, wind calm. At Macon, it was clear and 69, wind north at 3. At Rome, it was clear and 67, wind calm. At Augusta, it was clear and 70, wind calm. At Savannah, it was cloudy and 75, wind north at 6. Elsewhere across the region, at Chattanooga, it was clear and 71, wind calm. At Asheville, with fog, it was 62, wind calm. At Greenville-Spartanburg, it was clear and 65, wind north at 3. Here are the 4 a.m. weather observations from around the area. At Athens, it was clear, the temperature was 67 degrees, dew point 63 degrees, relative humidity 87%, wind east at 3 miles an hour, pressure was 30.26 inches and rising. At Gainesville, it was clear and 69, wind

At Winder, it was clear. The temperature was 66. At Greensboro, it was sunny and 68. Wind calm. At Jefferson, it was clear and 66. Wind calm. At Monroe, it was clear. At Albertton, it was partly cloudy and 67. Wind calm. At Canyon, it was clear and 65. Wind northwest at 3. At Clemson, it was clear and 68. Wind north at 3. Elsewhere across Georgia, at Atlanta it was partly cloudy and 72. Wind east at 3. At Cartersville, the temperature was 70. Wind calm. At Lawrenceville, it was clear and 66. Wind calm. At Macon, it was clear and 69. Wind north at 3. At Rome, it was clear and 67. Wind calm. At Augusta, it was clear and 70. Wind calm. At Savannah, it was cloudy and 75. Wind northeast at 6. Elsewhere across the region, at Chattanooga, it was clear and 71. Wind calm. At Asheville, with fog, it was 62. Wind calm. At Greenville-Spartanburg, it was clear and 65. Wind north at 3. Here is the hazardous weather outlook. This hazardous weather outlook is for north and central Georgia. For today and tonight, isolated thunderstorms across east central Georgia this afternoon and evening, capable of producing gusty winds and frequent lightning. And now the extended outlook for the period Thursday through Tuesday, scattered afternoon thunderstorms expected in central Georgia on Thursday, with activity spreading across the rest of the area on Friday and over the weekend. Afternoon heat index values will climb back into the upper 90s to low 100s from Thursday through early next week. Spotter information statement, spotter activation will not be needed through tonight. Here is the official forecast from your National Weather Service for the Athens listening area. Rest of tonight, clear. Lows in the mid-60s. Light northeast winds. Wednesday, sunny. Highs around 90. East winds 5 to 10 miles an hour. Wednesday night, mostly clear in the evening, then becoming partly cloudy. Patchy fog after midnight. Lows in the upper 60s. Light east winds in the evening, becoming light and variable. Thursday, patchy fog in the morning. Mostly sunny. Highs in the lower 90s. Southwest winds 5 to 10 miles an hour. Thursday night, partly cloudy. Lows around 70. Light southwest winds. And now the extended forecast. Friday and Friday night, partly cloudy. A chance of showers and thunderstorms. Highs in the lower 90s. Lows around 70. Saturday and Saturday night, showers likely and a chance of thunderstorms. Highs around 90. Lows around 70. Sunday and Sunday night, partly cloudy. A chance of showers and thunderstorms. Highs around 90. Lows around 70. Monday and Monday night, mostly clear. A slight chance of showers and thunderstorms. Highs in the lower 90s. Lows around 70. Tuesday and Tuesday night, mostly clear. A chance of showers and a slight chance of thunderstorms. Highs in the lower 90s. Lows in the upper 60s. For more detailed weather, water, and climate information, please visit our website at weather.gov/Atlanta. The current time is 4:16 a.m. Eastern Daylight Time. Here are the 4 a.m. weather observations from around the area. At Athens, it was clear, the temperature was 67 degrees, dew point 63 degrees, relative humidity 87%, wind east at 3 miles an hour, pressure was 30.26 inches and rising. At Gainesville, it was clear and 69, wind calm. At Winder, it was clear, the temperature was 66. At Greensboro, it was sunny and 68, wind calm. At Jefferson, it was clear and 66, wind calm. At Monroe, it was clear. At Albertton,

was partly cloudy and 67, wind calm. At Canyon, it was clear and 65, wind northwest at 3. At Clemson, it was clear and 68, wind north at 3. Elsewhere across Georgia, at Atlanta it was partly cloudy and 72, wind east at 3. At Cartersville, the temperature was 70, wind calm. At Lawrenceville, it was clear and 66, wind calm. At Macon, it was clear and 69, wind north at 3. At Rome, it was clear and 67, wind calm. At Augusta, it was clear and 70, wind calm. At Savannah, it was cloudy and 75, wind northeast at 6. Elsewhere across the region, at Chattanooga, it was clear and 71, wind calm. At Asheville, with fog, it was 62, wind calm. At Greenville-Spartanburg, it was clear and 65, wind north at 3. Here is the hazardous weather outlook. This hazardous weather outlook is for North and Central Georgia. For today and tonight, isolated thunderstorms across East Central Georgia this afternoon and evening, capable of producing gusty winds and frequent lightning. And now the extended outlook for the period Thursday through Tuesday, scattered afternoon thunderstorms expected in Central Georgia on Thursday, with activity spreading across the rest of the area on Friday and over the weekend. Afternoon heat index values will climb back into the upper 90s to low 100s from Thursday through early next week. Spotter information statement, spotter activation will not be needed through tonight. Here is the official forecast from your National Weather Service for the Athens listening area. Rest of tonight, clear. Lows in the mid-60s. Light northeast winds. Wednesday, sunny. Highs around 90. East winds 5 to 10 miles an hour. Wednesday night, mostly clear in the evening, then becoming partly cloudy. Patchy fog after midnight. Lows in the upper 60s. Light east winds in the evening, becoming light and variable. Thursday, patchy fog in the morning. Mostly sunny. Highs in the lower 90s. Southwest winds 5 to 10 miles an hour. Thursday night, partly cloudy. Lows around 70. Light southwest winds. And now the extended forecast. Friday and Friday night, partly cloudy. A chance of showers and thunderstorms. Highs in the lower 90s. Lows around 70. Saturday and Saturday night, showers likely and a chance of thunderstorms. Highs around 90. Lows around 70. Sunday and Sunday night, partly cloudy. A chance of showers and thunderstorms. Highs around 90. Lows around 70. Monday and Monday night, mostly clear. A slight chance of showers and thunderstorms. Highs in the lower 90s. Lows around 70. Tuesday and Tuesday night, mostly clear. A chance of showers and a slight chance of thunderstorms. Highs in the lower 90s. Lows in the upper 60s. For more detailed weather, water, and climate information, please visit our website at weather.gov/Atlanta. The current time is 4:20 a.m. Eastern Daylight Time. Here are the 4 a.m. weather observations from around the area. At Athens, it was clear, the temperature was 67 degrees, dew point 63 degrees, relative humidity 87%, wind east at 3 miles an hour, pressure was 30.26 inches and rising. At Gainesville, it was clear and 69, wind calm. At Winder, it was clear, the temperature was 66. At Greensboro, it was sunny and 68, wind calm. At Jefferson, it was clear and 66, wind calm. At Monroe, it was clear. At Albertton, it was partly cloudy and 67, wind calm. At Canyon, it was clear and 65, wind northwest at 3. At Clemson, it was clear and 68, wind north at 3. Elsewhere across Georgia, at Atlanta it was partly cloudy and 72,

east at 3. At Cartersville, the temperature was 70, wind calm. At Lawrenceville, it was clear and 66, wind calm. At Macon, it was clear and 69, wind north at 3. At Rome, it was clear and 67, wind calm. At Augusta, it was clear and 70, wind calm. At Savannah, it was cloudy and 75, wind northeast at 6. Elsewhere across the region, at Chattanooga, it was clear and 71, wind calm. At Asheville, with fog, it was 62, wind calm. At Greenville-Spartanburg, it was clear and 65, wind north at 3. Here is the hazardous weather outlook. This hazardous weather outlook is for north and central Georgia. For today and tonight, isolated thunderstorms across east central Georgia this afternoon and evening, capable of producing gusty winds and frequent lightning. And now the extended outlook for the period Thursday through Tuesday, scattered afternoon thunderstorms expected in central Georgia on Thursday, with activity spreading across the rest of the area on Friday and over the weekend. Afternoon heat index values will climb back into the upper 90s to low 100s from Thursday through early next week. Spotter information statement, spotter activation will not be needed through tonight. Here is the official forecast from your National Weather Service for the Athens listening area. Rest of tonight, clear. Lows in the mid-60s. Light northeast winds. Wednesday, sunny. Highs around 90. East winds 5 to 10 miles an hour. Wednesday night, mostly clear in the evening, then becoming partly cloudy. Patchy fog after midnight. Lows in the upper 60s. Light east winds in the evening, becoming light and variable. Thursday, patchy fog in the morning. Mostly sunny. Highs in the lower 90s. Southwest winds 5 to 10 miles an hour. Thursday night, partly cloudy. Lows around 70. Light southwest winds. And now the extended forecast. Friday and Friday night, partly cloudy. A chance of showers and thunderstorms. Highs in the lower 90s. Lows around 70. Saturday and Saturday night, showers likely and a chance of thunderstorms. Highs around 90. Lows around 70. Sunday and Sunday night, partly cloudy. A chance of showers and thunderstorms. Highs around 90. Lows around 70. Monday and Monday night, mostly clear. A slight chance of showers and thunderstorms. Highs in the lower 90s. Lows around 70. Tuesday and Tuesday night, mostly clear. A chance of showers and a slight chance of thunderstorms. Highs in the lower 90s. Lows in the upper 60s. For more detailed weather, water, and climate information, please visit our website at weather.gov/Atlanta. The current time is 4:25 a.m. Eastern Daylight Time. Here are the 4 a.m. weather observations from around the area. At Athens, it was clear, the temperature was 67 degrees, dew point 63 degrees, relative humidity 87%, wind east at 3 miles an hour, pressure was 30.26 inches and rising. At Gainesville, it was clear and 69, wind calm. At Winder, it was clear, the temperature was 66. At Greensboro, it was sunny and 68, wind calm. At Jefferson, it was clear and 66, wind calm. At Monroe, it was clear. At Albertton, it was partly cloudy and 67, wind calm. At Canyon, it was clear and 65, wind northwest at 3. At Clemson, it was clear and 68, wind north at 3. Elsewhere across Georgia, at Atlanta it was partly cloudy and 72, wind east at 3. At Cartersville, the temperature was 70, wind calm. At Lawrenceville, it was clear and 66, wind calm. At Macon, it was clear and 69, wind north at 3. At Rome, it was clear and 67, wind calm.
At Augusta, it was clear and 70, wind calm. At Savannah, it was cloudy and 75, wind northeast at 6. Elsewhere across the region, at Chattanooga, it was clear and 71, wind calm. At Asheville, with fog, it was 62, wind calm. At Greenville-Spartanburg, it was clear and 65, wind north at 3. Here is the hazardous weather outlook. This hazardous weather outlook is for north and central Georgia. For today and tonight, isolated thunderstorms across east central Georgia this afternoon and evening, capable of producing gusty winds and frequent lightning. And now the extended outlook for the period Thursday through Tuesday, scattered afternoon thunderstorms expected in central Georgia on Thursday, with activity spreading across the rest of the area on Friday and over the weekend. Afternoon heat index values will climb back into the upper 90s to low 100s from Thursday through early next week. Spotter information statement, spotter activation will not be needed through tonight. The Athens climate summary for yesterday, September 8, 2026. Yesterday's high temperature of 89 degrees occurred at 3:34 p.m. The normal high is 87. The record high is 108 degrees, which was set in 1925. Yesterday's low temperature of 67 degrees occurred at 5:49 a.m. The normal low is 66. The record low is 52 degrees, which was set in 2017. No precipitation fell yesterday, which leaves the monthly total at 0.00 inches. This is 0.94 inches below the normal amount of 0.94 inches for September. The total precipitation for the year still stands at 29.48 inches, which is 4.98 inches below normal. Sunrise today is at 7:12 a.m. and sunset is at 7:48 p.m. Here is the official forecast from your National Weather Service for the Athens listening area. Rest of tonight, clear. Lows in the mid-60s. Light northeast winds. Wednesday, sunny. Highs around 90. East winds 5 to 10 miles an hour. Wednesday night, mostly clear in the evening, then becoming partly cloudy. Patchy fog after midnight. Lows in the upper 60s. Light east winds in the evening, becoming light and variable. Thursday, patchy fog in the morning. Mostly sunny. Highs in the lower 90s. Southwest winds 5 to 10 miles an hour. Thursday night, partly cloudy. Lows around 70. Light southwest winds. And now the extended forecast. Friday and Friday night, partly cloudy. A chance of showers and thunderstorms. Highs in the lower 90s. Lows around 70. Saturday and Saturday night, showers likely and a chance of thunderstorms. Highs around 90. Lows around 70. Sunday and Sunday night, partly cloudy. A chance of showers and thunderstorms. Highs around 90. Lows around 70. Monday and Monday night, mostly clear. A slight chance of showers and thunderstorms. Highs in the lower 90s. Lows around 70. Tuesday and Tuesday night, mostly clear. A chance of showers and a slight chance of thunderstorms. Highs in the lower 90s. Lows in the upper 60s. For more detailed weather, water, and climate information, please visit our website at weather.gov/Atlanta. The current time is 4:31 a.m. Eastern Daylight Time. The Athens climate summary for yesterday, September 8, 2026. Yesterday's high temperature of 89 degrees occurred at 3:34 p.m. The normal high is 87. The record high is 108 degrees, which was set in 1925. Yesterday's low temperature of 67 degrees occurred at 5:49 a.m. The normal low is 66. The record low is 52 degrees, which was set in 2017. No precipitation fell yesterday, which leaves the monthly total at 0.00 inches.

This is 0.94 inches below the normal amount of 0.94 inches for September. The total precipitation for the year still stands at 29.48 inches, which is 4.98 inches below normal. Sunrise today is at 7:12 a.m. and sunset is at 7:48 p.m. Here are the 4 a.m. weather observations from around the area. At Athens, it was clear, the temperature was 67 degrees, dew point 63 degrees, relative humidity 87%, wind east at 3 miles an hour, pressure was 30.26 inches and rising. At Gainesville, it was clear and 69, wind calm. At Winder, it was clear, the temperature was 66. At Greensboro, it was sunny and 68, wind calm. At Jefferson, it was clear and 66, wind calm. At Monroe, it was clear. At Albertton, it was partly cloudy and 67, wind calm. At Canyon, it was clear and 65, wind northwest at 3. At Clemson, it was clear and 68, wind north at 3. Elsewhere across Georgia, at Atlanta it was part, at Clemson, it was clear and 68, wind north at 3. Elsewhere across Georgia, at Atlanta it was partly cloudy and 72, wind east at 3. At Cartersville, the temperature was 70, wind calm. At Lawrenceville, it was clear and 66, wind calm. At Macon, it was clear and 69, wind north at 3. At Rome, it was clear and 67, wind calm. At Augusta, it was clear and 70, wind calm. At Savannah, it was cloudy and 75, wind northeast at 6. Elsewhere across the region, at Chattanooga, it was clear and 71, wind calm. At Asheville, with fog, it was 62, wind calm. At Greenville, Spartanburg, it was clear and 65, wind north at 3. Here is the hazardous weather outlook. This hazardous weather outlook is for north and central Georgia. For today and tonight, isolated thunderstorms across east central Georgia this afternoon and evening, capable of producing gusty winds and frequent lightning. And now the extended outlook for the period Thursday through Tuesday, scattered afternoon thunderstorms expected in central Georgia on Thursday, with activity spreading across the rest of the area on Friday and over the weekend. Afternoon heat index values will climb back into the upper 90s to low 100s from Thursday through early next week. Spotter information statement, spotter activation will not be needed through tonight. Here is the official forecast from your National Weather Service for the Athens listening area. Rest of tonight, clear. Lows in the mid-60s. Light northeast winds. Wednesday, sunny. Highs around 90. East winds 5 to 10 miles an hour. Wednesday night, mostly clear in the evening, then becoming partly cloudy. Patchy fog after midnight. Lows in the upper 60s. Light east winds in the evening, becoming light and variable. Thursday, patchy fog in the morning. Mostly sunny. Highs in the lower 90s. Southwest winds 5 to 10 miles an hour. Thursday night, partly cloudy. Lows around 70. Light southwest winds. And now the extended forecast. Friday and Friday night, partly cloudy. A chance of showers and thunderstorms. Highs in the lower 90s. Lows around 70. Saturday and Saturday night, showers likely and a chance of thunderstorms. Highs around 90. Lows around 70. Sunday and Sunday night, partly cloudy. A chance of showers and thunderstorms. Highs around 90. Lows around 70. Monday and Monday night, mostly clear. A slight chance of showers and thunderstorms. Highs in the lower 90s. Lows around 70. Tuesday and Tuesday night, mostly clear. A chance of showers and a slight chance of thunderstorms. Highs in the lower 90s. Lows in the upper 60s. For more detailed weather, water, and climate information,

At Monroe, it was clear. At Albertton, it was partly cloudy and 67, wind calm. At Canyon, it was clear and 65, wind northwest at 3. At Clemson, it was clear and 68, wind north at 3. Elsewhere across Georgia, at Atlanta it was partly cloudy and 72, wind east at 3. At Cartersville, the temperature was 70, wind calm. At Lawrenceville, it was clear and 66, wind calm. At Macon, it was clear and 69, wind north at 3. At Rome, it was clear and 67, wind calm. At Augusta, it was clear and 70, wind calm. At Savannah, it was cloudy and 75, wind northeast at 6. Elsewhere across the region, at Chattanooga, it was clear and 71, wind calm. At Asheville, with fog, it was 62, wind calm. At Greenville-Spartanburg, it was clear and 65, wind north at 3. Here is the hazardous weather outlook. This hazardous weather outlook is for north and central Georgia. For today and tonight, isolated thunderstorms across east central Georgia this afternoon and evening, capable of producing gusty winds and frequent lightning. And now the extended outlook for the period Thursday through Tuesday, scattered afternoon thunderstorms expected in central Georgia on Thursday, with activity spreading across the rest of the area on Friday and over the weekend. Afternoon heat index values will climb back into the upper 90s to low 100s from Thursday through early next week. Spotter information statement, spotter activation will not be needed through tonight. Here is the official forecast from your National Weather Service for the Athens listening area. Rest of tonight, clear. Lows in the mid-60s. Light northeast winds. Wednesday, sunny. Highs around 90. East winds 5 to 10 miles an hour. Wednesday night, mostly clear in the evening, then becoming partly cloudy. Patchy fog after midnight. Lows in the upper 60s. Light east winds in the evening, becoming light and variable. Thursday, patchy fog in the morning. Mostly sunny. Highs in the lower 90s. Southwest winds 5 to 10 miles an hour. Thursday night, partly cloudy. Lows around 70. Light southwest winds. And now the extended forecast. Friday and Friday night, partly cloudy. A chance of showers and thunderstorms. Highs in the lower 90s. Lows around 70. Saturday and Saturday night, showers likely and a chance of thunderstorms. Highs around 90. Lows around 70. Sunday and Sunday night, partly cloudy. A chance of showers and thunderstorms. Highs around 90. Lows around 70. Monday and Monday night, mostly clear. A slight chance of showers and thunderstorms. Highs in the lower 90s. Lows around 70. Tuesday and Tuesday night, mostly clear. A chance of showers and a slight chance of thunderstorms. Highs in the lower 90s. Lows in the upper 60s. For more detailed weather, water, and climate information, please visit our website at weather.gov/Atlanta. The Athens Climate Summary for yesterday, September 8, 2026. Yesterday's high temperature of 89 degrees occurred at 3:34 p.m. The normal high is 87. The record high is 108 degrees, which was set in 1925. Yesterday's low temperature of 67 degrees occurred at 5:49 a.m. The normal low is 66. The record low is 52 degrees, which was set in 2017. No precipitation fell yesterday, which leaves the monthly total at 0.00 inches. This is 0.94 inches below the normal amount of 0.94 inches for September. The total precipitation for the year still stands at 29.48 inches, which is 4.98 inches below normal. Sunrise today is at 7:12 a.m. and sunset is at 7:48 p.m.

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The current time is 4:43 a.m. Eastern Daylight Time. Here are the 4 a.m. weather observations from around the area. At Athens, it was clear, the temperature was 67 degrees, dew point 63 degrees, relative humidity 87%, wind east at 3 miles an hour, pressure was 30.26 inches and rising. At Gainesville, it was clear and 69, wind calm. At Winder, it was clear, the temperature was 66. At Greensboro, it was sunny and 68, wind calm. At Jefferson, it was clear and 66, wind calm. At Monroe, it was clear. At Albertton, it was partly cloudy and 67, wind calm. At Canyon, it was clear and 65, wind northwest at 3. At Clemson, it was clear and 68, wind north at 3. Elsewhere across Georgia, at Atlanta it was partly cloudy and 72, wind east at 3. At Cartersville, the temperature was 70, wind calm. At Lawrenceville, it was clear and 66, wind calm. At Macon, it was clear and 69, wind north at 3. At Rome, it was clear and 67, wind calm. At Augusta, it was clear and 70, wind calm. At Savannah, it was cloudy and 75, wind northeast at 6. Elsewhere across the region, at Chattanooga, it was clear and 71, wind calm. At Asheville, with fog, it was 62, wind calm. At Greenville-Spartanburg, it was clear and 65, wind north at 3. Here is the hazardous weather outlook. This hazardous weather outlook is for north and central Georgia. For today and tonight, isolated thunderstorms across east central Georgia this afternoon and evening, capable of producing gusty winds and frequent lightning. And now the extended outlook for the period Thursday through Tuesday, scattered afternoon thunderstorms expected in central Georgia on Thursday, with activity spreading across the rest of the area on Friday and over the weekend. Afternoon heat index values will climb back into the upper 90s to low 100s from Thursday through early next week. Spotter information statement, spotter activation will not be needed through tonight. Here is the official forecast from your National Weather Service for the Athens listening area. Rest of tonight, clear. Lows in the mid-60s. Light northeast winds. Wednesday, sunny. Highs around 90. East winds 5 to 10 miles an hour. Wednesday night, mostly clear in the evening, then becoming partly cloudy. Patchy fog after midnight. Lows in the upper 60s. Light east winds in the evening, becoming light and variable. Thursday, patchy fog in the morning. Mostly sunny. Highs in the lower 90s. Southwest winds 5 to 10 miles an hour. Thursday night, partly cloudy. Lows around 70. Light southwest winds. And now the extended forecast. Friday and Friday night, partly cloudy. A chance of showers and thunderstorms. Highs in the lower 90s. Lows around 70. Saturday and Saturday night, showers likely and a chance of thunderstorms. Highs around 90. Lows around 70. Sunday and Sunday night, partly cloudy. A chance of showers and thunderstorms. Highs around 90. Lows around 70. Monday and Monday night, mostly cloudy.

a slight chance of showers and thunderstorms. Highs in the lower 90s. Lows around 70. Tuesday and Tuesday night, mostly clear. A chance of showers and a slight chance of thunderstorms. Highs in the lower 90s. Lows in the upper 60s. For more detailed weather, water, and climate information, please visit our website at weather.gov/Atlanta. The current time is 4:48 a.m. Eastern Daylight Time. Here are the 4 a.m. weather observations from around the area. At Athens, it was clear, the temperature was 67 degrees, dew point 63 degrees, relative humidity 87%, wind east at 3 miles an hour, pressure was 30.26 inches and rising. At Gainesville, it was clear and 69, wind calm. At Winder, it was clear, the temperature was 66. At Greensboro, it was sunny and 68, wind calm. At Jefferson, it was clear and 66, wind calm. At Monroe, it was clear. At Albertton, it was partly cloudy and 67, wind calm. At Canyon, it was clear and 65, wind northwest at 3. At Clemson, it was clear and 68, wind north at 3. Elsewhere across Georgia, at Atlanta it was partly cloudy and 72, wind east at 3. At Cartersville, the temperature was 70, wind calm. At Lawrenceville, it was clear and 66, wind calm. At Macon, it was clear and 69, wind north at 3. At Rome, it was clear and 67, wind calm. At Augusta, it was clear and 70, wind calm. At Savannah, it was cloudy and 75, wind northeast at 6. Elsewhere across the region, at Chattanooga, it was clear and 71, wind calm. At Asheville, with fog, it was 62, wind calm. At Greenville-Spartanburg, it was clear and 65, wind north at 3. The Athens climate summary for yesterday, September 8, 2026. Yesterday's high temperature of 89 degrees occurred at 3:34 p.m. The normal high is 87. The record high is 108 degrees, which was set in 1925. Yesterday's low temperature of 67 degrees occurred at 5:49 a.m. The normal low is 66. The record low is 52 degrees, which was set in 2017. No precipitation fell yesterday, which leaves the monthly total at 0.00 inches. This is 0.94 inches below the normal amount of 0.94 inches for September. The total precipitation for the year still stands at 29.48 inches, which is 4.98 inches below normal. Sunrise today is at 7:12 a.m. and sunset is at 7:48 p.m. Here is the hazardous weather outlook. This hazardous weather outlook is for North and Central Georgia. For today and tonight, isolated thunderstorms across East Central Georgia this afternoon and evening, capable of producing gusty winds and frequent lightning. And now the extended outlook for the period Thursday through Tuesday, scattered afternoon thunderstorms expected in Central Georgia on Thursday, with activity spreading across the rest of the area on Friday and over the weekend. Afternoon heat index values will climb back into the upper 90s to low 100s from Thursday through early next week. Spotter information statement, spotter activation will not be needed through tonight. Here is the official forecast from your National Weather Service for the Athens listening area. Rest of tonight, clear. Lows in the mid-60s. Light northeast winds. Wednesday, sunny. Highs around 90. East winds 5 to 10 miles an hour. Wednesday night, mostly clear in the evening, then becoming partly cloudy. Patchy fog after midnight. Lows in the upper 60s. Light east winds in the evening, becoming light and variable. Thursday, patchy fog in the morning. Mostly sunny. Highs in the lower 90s. Southwest winds 5 to 10 miles an hour. Thursday night, partly cloudy.

lows around 70. Light southwest winds. And now the extended forecast. Friday and Friday night, partly cloudy. A chance of showers and thunderstorms. Highs in the lower 90s. Lows around 70. Saturday and Saturday night, showers likely and a chance of thunderstorms. Highs around 90. Lows around 70. Sunday and Sunday night, partly cloudy. A chance of showers and thunderstorms. Highs around 90. Lows around 70. Monday and Monday night, mostly clear. A slight chance of showers and thunderstorms. Highs in the lower 90s. Lows around 70. Tuesday and Tuesday night, mostly clear. A chance of showers and a slight chance of thunderstorms. Highs in the lower 90s. Lows in the upper 60s. For more detailed weather, water, and climate information, please visit our website at weather.gov/Atlanta. The current time is 4:53 a.m. Eastern Daylight Time. Here are the 4 a.m. weather observations from around the area. At Athens, it was clear, the temperature was 67 degrees, dew point 63 degrees, relative humidity 87%, wind east at 3 miles an hour, pressure was 30.26 inches and rising. At Gainesville, it was clear and 69, wind calm. At Winder, it was clear, the temperature was 66. At Greensboro, it was sunny and 68, wind calm. At Jefferson, it was clear and 66, wind calm. At Monroe, it was clear. At Albertton, it was partly cloudy and 67, wind calm. At Canyon, it was clear and 65, wind northwest at 3. At Clemson, it was clear and 68, wind north at 3. Elsewhere across Georgia, at Atlanta it was partly cloudy and 72, wind east at 3. At Cartersville, the temperature was 70, wind calm. At Lawrenceville, it was clear and 66, wind calm. At Macon, it was clear and 69, wind north at 3. At Rome, it was clear and 67, wind calm. At Augusta, it was clear and 70, wind calm. At Savannah, it was cloudy and 75, wind northeast at 6. Elsewhere across the region, at Chattanooga, it was clear and 71, wind calm. At Asheville, with fog, it was 62, wind calm. At Greenville-Spartanburg, it was clear and 65, wind north at 3. Here is the hazardous weather outlook. This hazardous weather outlook is for North and Central Georgia. For today and tonight, isolated thunderstorms across East Central Georgia this afternoon and evening, capable of producing gusty winds and frequent lightning. And now the extended outlook for the period Thursday through Tuesday, scattered afternoon thunderstorms expected in Central Georgia on Thursday, with activity spreading across the rest of the area on Friday and over the weekend. Afternoon heat index values will climb back into the upper 90s to low 100s from Thursday through early next week. Spotter information statement, spotter activation will not be needed through tonight. Here is the official forecast from your National Weather Service for the Athens listening area. Rest of tonight, clear. Lows in the mid-60s. Light northeast winds. Wednesday, sunny. Highs around 90. East winds 5 to 10 miles an hour. Wednesday night, mostly clear in the evening, then becoming partly cloudy. Patchy fog after midnight. Lows in the upper 60s. Light east winds in the evening, becoming light and variable. Thursday, patchy fog in the morning. Mostly sunny. Highs in the lower 90s. Southwest winds 5 to 10 miles an hour. Thursday night, partly cloudy. Lows around 70. Light southwest winds. And now the extended forecast. Friday and Friday night, partly cloudy. A chance of showers and thunderstorms. Highs in the lower 90s. Lows around 70. Saturday and

Saturday night, showers likely and a chance of thunderstorms. Highs around 90. Lows around 70. Sunday and Sunday night, partly cloudy. A chance of showers and thunderstorms. Highs around 90. Lows around 70. Monday and Monday night, mostly clear. A slight chance of showers and thunderstorms. Highs in the lower 90s. Lows around 70. Tuesday and Tuesday night, mostly clear. A chance of showers and a slight chance of thunderstorms. Highs in the lower 90s. Lows in the upper 60s. For more detailed weather, water, and climate information, please visit our website at weather.gov/Atlanta. The current time is 4:58 a.m. Eastern Daylight Time. Here are the 4 a.m. weather observations from around the area. At Athens, it was clear, the temperature was 67 degrees, dew point 63 degrees, relative humidity 87%, wind east at 3 miles an hour, pressure was 30.26 inches and rising. At Gainesville, it was clear and 69, wind calm. At Winder, it was clear, the temperature was 66. At Greensboro, it was sunny and 68, wind calm. At Jefferson, it was clear and 66, wind calm. At Monroe, it was clear. At Albertton, it was partly cloudy and 67, wind calm. At Canyon, it was clear and 65, wind northwest at 3. At Clemson, it was clear and 68, wind north at 3. Elsewhere across Georgia, at Atlanta it was partly cloudy and 72, wind east at 3. At Cartersville, the temperature was 70, wind calm. At Lawrenceville, it was clear and 66, wind calm. At Macon, it was clear and 69, wind north at 3. At Rome, it was clear and 67, wind calm. At Augusta, it was clear and 70, wind calm. At Savannah, it was cloudy and 75, wind northeast at 6. Elsewhere across the region, at Chattanooga, it was clear and 71, wind calm. At Asheville, with fog, it was 62, wind calm. At Greenville-Spartanburg, it was clear and 65, wind north at 3. The Athens climate summary for yesterday, September 8, 2026. Yesterday's high temperature of 89 degrees occurred at 3:34 p.m. The normal high is 87. The record high is 108 degrees, which was set in 1925. Yesterday's low temperature of 67 degrees occurred at 5:49 a.m. The normal low is 66. The record low is 52 degrees, which was set in 2017. No precipitation fell yesterday, which leaves the monthly total at 0.00 inches. This is 0.94 inches below the normal amount of 0.94 inches for September. The total precipitation for the year still stands at 29.48 inches, which is 4.98 inches below normal. Sunrise today is at 7:12 a.m. and sunset is at 7:48 p.m. Here is the hazardous weather outlook. This hazardous weather outlook is for North and Central Georgia. For today and tonight, isolated thunderstorms across East Central Georgia this afternoon and evening, capable of producing gusty winds and frequent lightning. And now the extended outlook for the period Thursday through Tuesday, scattered afternoon thunderstorms expected in Central Georgia on Thursday, with activity spreading across the rest of the area on Friday and over the weekend. Afternoon heat index values will climb back into the upper 90s to low 100s from Thursday through early next week. Spotter information statement, spotter activation will not be needed through tonight. Here is the official forecast from your National Weather Service for the Athens listening area. Rest of tonight, clear. Lows in the mid-60s. Light northeast winds. Wednesday, sunny. Highs around 90. East winds 5 to 10 miles an hour. Wednesday night, mostly clear in the evening, then becoming partly cloudy. Patchy fog after midnight.

lows in the upper 60s. Light east winds in the evening, becoming light and variable. Thursday, patchy fog in the morning. Mostly sunny. Highs in the lower 90s. Southwest winds 5 to 10 miles an hour. Thursday night, partly cloudy. Lows around 70. Light southwest winds. And now the extended forecast. Friday and Friday night, partly cloudy. A chance of showers and thunderstorms. Highs in the lower 90s. Lows around 70. Saturday and Saturday night, showers likely and a chance of thunderstorms. Highs around 90. Lows around 70. Sunday and Sunday night, partly cloudy. A chance of showers and thunderstorms. Highs around 90. Lows around 70. Monday and Monday night, mostly clear. A slight chance of showers and thunderstorms. Highs in the lower 90s. Lows around 70. Tuesday and Tuesday night, mostly clear. A chance of showers and a slight chance of thunderstorms. Highs in the lower 90s. Lows in the upper 60s. For more detailed weather, water, and climate information, please visit our website at weather.gov/Atlanta. Here is the official forecast from your National Weather Service for the Athens listening area. Today, sunny. Highs around 90. East winds 5 to 10 miles an hour. Tonight, mostly clear in the evening, then becoming partly cloudy. Patchy fog after midnight. Lows in the upper 60s. Light east winds in the evening, becoming light and variable. Thursday, patchy fog in the morning. Mostly sunny. Highs in the lower 90s. Southwest winds 5 to 10 miles an hour. Thursday night, partly cloudy. Lows around 70. Light southwest winds. And now the extended forecast. Friday and Friday night, partly cloudy. A chance of showers and thunderstorms. Highs in the lower 90s. Lows around 70. Saturday and Saturday night, showers likely and a chance of thunderstorms. Highs around 90. Lows around 70. Sunday and Sunday night, partly cloudy. A chance of showers and thunderstorms. Highs around 90. Lows around 70. Monday and Monday night, mostly clear. A slight chance of showers and thunderstorms. Highs in the lower 90s. Lows around 70. Tuesday and Tuesday night, mostly clear. A chance of showers and a slight chance of thunderstorms. Highs in the lower 90s. Lows in the upper 60s. For more detailed weather, water, and climate information, please visit our website at weather.gov/Atlanta. The current time is 5:06 a.m. Eastern Daylight Time. Here are the 5 a.m. weather observations from around the area. At Athens, it was clear, the temperature was 66 degrees, dew point 63 degrees, relative humidity 90%, wind column, pressure was 30.26 inches and steady. At Gainesville, it was clear and 68, wind calm. At Winder, it was clear, the temperature was 64. At Greensboro, it was sunny and 70, wind north at 3. At Jefferson, it was clear and 66, wind calm. At Monroe, it was clear. At Albertton, it was clear and 66, wind calm. At Canyon, it was clear and 65, wind calm. At Clemson, it was clear and 67, wind calm. Elsewhere across Georgia, at Atlanta it was partly cloudy and 71, wind calm. At Cartersville, the temperature was 70, wind calm. At Lawrenceville, the temperature was 67, wind northeast at 3. At Macon, it was clear and 68, wind calm. At Rome, it was clear and 67, wind calm. At Augusta, it was clear and 69, wind calm. At Savannah, it was partly cloudy and 75,

Wind northeast at 7. Elsewhere across the region, at Chattanooga, it was clear and 69, wind calm. At Asheville, it was partly cloudy and 60, wind calm. At Greenville-Spartanburg, it was clear and 64, wind north at 3. Here is the hazardous weather outlook. This hazardous weather outlook is for north and central Georgia. For today and tonight, isolated thunderstorms across east central Georgia this afternoon and evening, capable of producing gusty winds and frequent lightning. And now the extended outlook for the period Thursday through Tuesday, scattered afternoon thunderstorms expected in central Georgia on Thursday, with activity spreading across the rest of the area on Friday and over the weekend. Afternoon heat index values will climb back into the upper 90s to low 100s from Thursday through early next week. Spotter information statement, spotter activation will not be needed through tonight. Here is the official forecast from your National Weather Service for the Athens listening area. Today, sunny. Highs around 90. East winds 5 to 10 miles an hour. Tonight, mostly clear in the evening, then becoming partly cloudy. Patchy fog after midnight. Lows in the upper 60s. Light east winds in the evening, becoming light and variable. Thursday, patchy fog in the morning. Mostly sunny. Highs in the lower 90s. Southwest winds 5 to 10 miles an hour. Thursday night, partly cloudy. Lows around 70. Light southwest winds. And now the extended forecast. Friday and Friday night, partly cloudy. A chance of showers and thunderstorms. Highs in the lower 90s. Lows around 70. Saturday and Saturday night, showers likely and a chance of thunderstorms. Highs around 90. Lows around 70. Sunday and Sunday night, partly cloudy. A chance of showers and thunderstorms. Highs around 90. Lows around 70. Monday and Monday night, mostly clear. A slight chance of showers and thunderstorms. Highs in the lower 90s. Lows around 70. Tuesday and Tuesday night, mostly clear. A chance of showers and a slight chance of thunderstorms. Highs in the lower 90s. Lows in the upper 60s. For more detailed weather, water, and climate information, please visit our website at weather.gov/Atlanta. The Athens Climate Summary for yesterday, September 8, 2026. Yesterday's high temperature of 89 degrees occurred at 3:34 p.m. The normal high is 87. The record high is 108 degrees, which was set in 1925. Yesterday's low temperature of 67 degrees occurred at 5:49 a.m. The normal low is 66. The record low is 52 degrees, which was set in 2017. No precipitation fell yesterday, which leaves the monthly total at 0.00 inches. This is 0.94 inches below the normal amount of 0.94 inches for September. The total precipitation for the year still stands at 29.48 inches, which is 4.98 inches below normal. Sunrise today is at 7:12 a.m. and sunset is at 7:48 p.m. The current time is 5:11 a.m. Eastern Daylight Time. Here are the 5 a.m. weather observations from around the area. At Athens, it was clear, the temperature was 66 degrees, dew point 63 degrees, relative humidity 90%, wind calm, pressure was 30.26 inches and steady. At Gainesville, it was clear and 68, wind calm. At Winder, it was clear, the temperature was 64. At Greensboro, it was sunny and 70, wind north at 3. At Jefferson, it was clear and 66, wind calm. At Monroe, it was clear. At Albertton, it was clear and 66, wind calm. At Canyon, it was clear and 65, wind calm. At Clemson, it was clear and 67, wind calm. Elsewhere across Georgia,

At Atlanta, it was partly cloudy and 71, wind calm. At Cartersville, the temperature was 70, wind calm. At Lawrenceville, the temperature was 67, wind northeast at 3. At Macon, it was clear and 68, wind calm. At Rome, it was clear and 67, wind calm. At Augusta, it was clear and 69, wind calm. At Savannah, it was partly cloudy and 75, wind northeast at 7. Elsewhere across the region, at Chattanooga, it was clear and 69, wind calm. At Asheville, it was partly cloudy and 60, wind calm. At Greenville-Spartanburg, it was clear and 64, wind north at 3. Here is the hazardous weather outlook. This hazardous weather outlook is for north and central Georgia. For today and tonight, isolated thunderstorms across east central Georgia this afternoon and evening, capable of producing gusty winds and frequent lightning. And now the extended outlook for the period Thursday through Tuesday, scattered afternoon thunderstorms expected in central Georgia on Thursday, with activity spreading across the rest of the area on Friday and over the weekend. Afternoon heat index values will climb back into the upper 90s to low 100s from Thursday through early next week. Spotter information statement, spotter activation will not be needed through tonight. Here is the official forecast from your National Weather Service for the Athens listening area. Today, sunny. Highs around 90. East winds 5 to 10 miles an hour. Tonight, mostly clear in the evening, then becoming partly cloudy. Patchy fog after midnight. Lows in the upper 60s. Light east winds in the evening, becoming light and variable. Thursday, patchy fog in the morning. Mostly sunny. Highs in the lower 90s. Southwest winds 5 to 10 miles an hour. Thursday night, partly cloudy. Lows around 70. Light southwest winds. And now the extended forecast. Friday and Friday night, partly cloudy. A chance of showers and thunderstorms. Highs in the lower 90s. Lows around 70. Saturday and Saturday night, showers likely and a chance of thunderstorms. Highs around 90. Lows around 70. Sunday and Sunday night, partly cloudy. A chance of showers and thunderstorms. Highs around 90. Lows around 70. Monday and Monday night, mostly clear. A slight chance of showers and thunderstorms. Highs in the lower 90s. Lows around 70. Tuesday and Tuesday night, mostly clear. A chance of showers and a slight chance of thunderstorms. Highs in the lower 90s. Lows in the upper 60s. For more detailed weather, water, and climate information, please visit our website at weather.gov/Atlanta. The current time is 5:16 a.m. Eastern Daylight Time. Here are the 5 a.m. weather observations from around the area. At Athens, it was clear, the temperature was 66 degrees, dew point 63 degrees, relative humidity 90%, wind calm, pressure was 30.26 inches and steady. At Gainesville, it was clear and 68, wind calm. At Winder, it was clear, the temperature was 64. At Greensboro, it was sunny and 70, wind north at 3. At Jefferson, it was clear and 66, wind calm. At Monroe, it was clear. At Albertton, it was clear and 66, wind calm. At Canyon, it was clear and 65, wind calm. At Clemson, it was clear and 67, wind calm. Elsewhere across Georgia, at Atlanta it was partly cloudy and 71, wind calm. At Cartersville, the temperature was 70, wind calm. At Lawrenceville, the temperature was 67, wind northeast at 3. At Macon, it was clear and 68, wind calm. At Rome, it was clear and 67, wind calm. At Augusta, it was clear and 69, wind calm. At Savannah,

is partly cloudy and 75, wind northeast at 7. Elsewhere across the region, at Chattanooga, it was clear and 69, wind calm. At Asheville, it was partly cloudy and 60, wind calm. At Greenville-Spartanburg, it was clear and 64, wind north at 3. Here is the hazardous weather outlook. This hazardous weather outlook is for North and Central Georgia. For today and tonight, isolated thunderstorms across East Central Georgia this afternoon and evening, capable of producing gusty winds and frequent lightning. And now the extended outlook for the period Thursday through Tuesday, scattered afternoon thunderstorms expected in Central Georgia on Thursday, with activity spreading across the rest of the area on Friday and over the weekend. Afternoon heat index values will climb back into the upper 90s to low 100s from Thursday through early next week. Spotter information statement, spotter activation will not be needed through tonight. Here is the official forecast from your National Weather Service for the Athens listening area. Today, sunny. Highs around 90. East winds 5 to 10 miles an hour. Tonight, mostly clear in the evening, then becoming partly cloudy. Patchy fog after midnight. Lows in the upper 60s. Light east winds in the evening, becoming light and variable. Thursday, patchy fog in the morning. Mostly sunny. Highs in the lower 90s. Southwest winds 5 to 10 miles an hour. Thursday night, partly cloudy. Lows around 70. Light southwest winds. And now the extended forecast. Friday and Friday night, partly cloudy. A chance of showers and thunderstorms. Highs in the lower 90s. Lows around 70. Saturday and Saturday night, showers likely and a chance of thunderstorms. Highs around 90. Lows around 70. Sunday and Sunday night, partly cloudy. A chance of showers and thunderstorms. Highs around 90. Lows around 70. Monday and Monday night, mostly clear. A slight chance of showers and thunderstorms. Highs in the lower 90s. Lows around 70. Tuesday and Tuesday night, mostly clear. A chance of showers and a slight chance of thunderstorms. Highs in the lower 90s. Lows in the upper 60s. For more detailed weather, water, and climate information, please visit our website at weather.gov/Atlanta. The Athens climate summary for yesterday, September 8, 2026. Yesterday's high temperature of 89 degrees occurred at 3:34 p.m. The normal high is 87. The record high is 108 degrees, which was set in 1925. Yesterday's low temperature of 67 degrees occurred at 5:49 a.m. The normal low is 66. The record low is 52 degrees, which was set in 2017. No precipitation fell yesterday, which leaves the monthly total at 0.00 inches. This is 0.94 inches below the normal amount of 0.94 inches for September. The total precipitation for the year still stands at 29.48 inches, which is 4.98 inches below normal. Sunrise today is at 7:12 a.m. and sunset is at 7:48 p.m. The current time is 5:21 a.m. Eastern Daylight Time. Here are the 5 a.m. weather observations from around the area. At Athens, it was clear, the temperature was 66 degrees, dew point 63 degrees, relative humidity 90%, wind calm, pressure was 30.26 inches and steady. At Gainesville, it was clear and 68, wind calm. At Winder, it was clear, the temperature was 64. At Greensboro, it was sunny and 70, wind north at 3. At Jefferson, it was clear and 66, wind calm. At Monroe, it was clear. At Albertton, it was clear and 66, wind calm. At Canyon, it was clear and 65, wind calm. At Clemson, it was clear and 67, wind calm.

Elsewhere across Georgia, at Atlanta it was partly cloudy and 71, wind calm. At Cartersville, the temperature was 70, wind calm. At Lawrenceville, the temperature was 67, wind northeast at 3. At Macon, it was clear and 68, wind calm. At Rome, it was clear and 67, wind calm. At Augusta, it was clear and 69, wind calm. At Savannah, it was partly cloudy and 75, wind northeast at 7. Elsewhere across the region, at Chattanooga, it was clear and 69, wind calm. At Asheville, it was partly cloudy and 60, wind calm. At Greenville-Spartanburg, it was clear and 64, wind north at 3. Here is the hazardous weather outlook. This hazardous weather outlook is for north and central Georgia. For today and tonight, isolated thunderstorms across east central Georgia this afternoon and evening, capable of producing gusty winds and frequent lightning. And now the extended outlook for the period Thursday through Tuesday, scattered afternoon thunderstorms expected in central Georgia on Thursday, with activity spreading across the rest of the area on Friday and over the weekend. Afternoon heat index values will climb back into the upper 90s to low 100s from Thursday through early next week. Spotter information statement, spotter activation will not be needed through tonight. Here is the official forecast from your National Weather Service for the Athens listening area. Today, sunny. Highs around 90. East winds 5 to 10 miles an hour. Tonight, mostly clear in the evening, then becoming partly cloudy. Patchy fog after midnight. Lows in the upper 60s. Light east winds in the evening, becoming light and variable. Thursday, patchy fog in the morning. Mostly sunny. Highs in the lower 90s. Southwest winds 5 to 10 miles an hour. Thursday night, partly cloudy. Lows around 70. Light southwest winds. And now the extended forecast. Friday and Friday night, partly cloudy. A chance of showers and thunderstorms. Highs in the lower 90s. Lows around 70. Saturday and Saturday night, showers likely and a chance of thunderstorms. Highs around 90. Lows around 70. Sunday and Sunday night, partly cloudy. A chance of showers and thunderstorms. Highs around 90. Lows around 70. Monday and Monday night, mostly clear. A slight chance of showers and thunderstorms. Highs in the lower 90s. Lows around 70. Tuesday and Tuesday night, mostly clear. A chance of showers and a slight chance of thunderstorms. Highs in the lower 90s. Lows in the upper 60s. For more detailed weather, water, and climate information, please visit our website at weather.gov/Atlanta. The current time is 5:26 a.m. Eastern Daylight Time. Here are the 5 a.m. weather observations from around the area. At Athens, it was clear, the temperature was 66 degrees, dew point 63 degrees, relative humidity 90%, wind calm, pressure was 30.26 inches and steady. At Gainesville, it was clear and 68, wind calm. At Winder, it was clear, the temperature was 64. At Greensboro, it was sunny and 70, wind north at 3. At Jefferson, it was clear and 66, wind calm. At Monroe, it was clear. At Albertton, it was clear and 66, wind calm. At Canyon, it was clear and 65, wind calm. At Clemson, it was clear and 67, wind calm. Elsewhere across Georgia, at Atlanta it was partly cloudy and 71, wind calm. At Cartersville, the temperature was 70, wind calm. At Lawrenceville, the temperature was 67, wind northeast at 3. At Macon, it was clear and 68, wind calm. At Rome, it was clear and 67, wind calm. At Augusta, it was clear and 69, wind calm.
calm. At Savannah, it was partly cloudy and 75, wind northeast at 7. Elsewhere across the region, at Chattanooga, it was clear and 69, wind calm. At Asheville, it was partly cloudy and 60, wind calm. At Greenville-Spartanburg, it was clear and 64, wind north at 3. Here is the hazardous weather outlook. This hazardous weather outlook is for north and central Georgia. For today and tonight, isolated thunderstorms across east central Georgia this afternoon and evening, capable of producing gusty winds and frequent lightning. And now the extended outlook for the period Thursday through Tuesday, scattered afternoon thunderstorms expected in central Georgia on Thursday, with activity spreading across the rest of the area on Friday and over the weekend. Afternoon heat index values will climb back into the upper 90s to low 100s from Thursday through early next week. Spotter information statement, spotter activation will not be needed through tonight. Here is the official forecast from your National Weather Service for the Athens listening area. Today, sunny. Highs around 90. East winds 5 to 10 miles an hour. Tonight, mostly clear in the evening, then becoming partly cloudy. Patchy fog after midnight. Lows in the upper 60s. Light east winds in the evening, becoming light and variable. Thursday, patchy fog in the morning. Mostly sunny. Highs in the lower 90s. Southwest winds 5 to 10 miles an hour. Thursday night, partly cloudy. Lows around 70. Light southwest winds. And now the extended forecast. Friday and Friday night, partly cloudy. A chance of showers and thunderstorms. Highs in the lower 90s. Lows around 70. Saturday and Saturday night, showers likely and a chance of thunderstorms. Highs around 90. Lows around 70. Sunday and Sunday night, partly cloudy. A chance of showers and thunderstorms. Highs around 90. Lows around 70. Monday and Monday night, mostly clear. A slight chance of showers and thunderstorms. Highs in the lower 90s. Lows around 70. Tuesday and Tuesday night, mostly clear. A chance of showers and a slight chance of thunderstorms. Highs in the lower 90s. Lows in the upper 60s. For more detailed weather, water, and climate information, please visit our website at weather.gov/Atlanta. The Athens climate summary for yesterday, September 8, 2026. Yesterday's high temperature of 89 degrees occurred at 3:34 p.m. The normal high is 87. The record high is 108 degrees, which was set in 1925. Yesterday's low temperature of 67 degrees occurred at 5:49 a.m. The normal low is 66. The record low is 52 degrees, which was set in 2017. No precipitation fell yesterday, which leaves the monthly total at 0.00 inches. This is 0.94 inches below the normal amount of 0.94 inches for September. The total precipitation for the year still stands at 29.48 inches, which is 4.98 inches below normal. Sunrise today is at 7:12 a.m. and sunset is at 7:48 p.m. The current time is 5:31 a.m. Eastern Daylight Time. Here are the 5 a.m. weather observations from around the area. At Athens, it was clear, the temperature was 66 degrees, dew point 63 degrees, relative humidity 90%, wind calm, pressure was 30.26 inches and steady. At Gainesville, it was clear and 68, wind calm. At Winder, it was clear, the temperature was 64. At Greensboro, it was sunny and 70, wind north at 3. At Jefferson, it was clear and 66, wind calm. At Monroe, it was clear. At Albertton, it was clear and 66, wind calm. At Canyon, it was clear and 65, wind calm. At Clemson, it was clear.

and 67. Wind calm. Elsewhere across Georgia, at Atlanta it was partly cloudy and 71. Wind calm. At Cartersville, the temperature was 70. Wind calm. At Lawrenceville, the temperature was 67. Wind northeast at 3. At Macon, it was clear and 68. Wind calm. At Rome, it was clear and 67. Wind calm. At Augusta, it was clear and 69. Wind calm. At Savannah, it was partly cloudy and 75. Wind northeast at 7. Elsewhere across the region, at Chattanooga, it was clear and 69. Wind 5. Wind northeast at 7. Elsewhere across the region, at Chattanooga, it was clear and 69, wind calm. At Asheville, it was partly cloudy and 60, wind calm. At Greenville-Spartanburg, it was clear and 64, wind north at 3. Here is the hazardous weather outlook. This hazardous weather outlook is for North and Central Georgia. For today and tonight, isolated thunderstorms across east central Georgia this afternoon and evening, capable of producing gusty winds and frequent lightning. And now the extended outlook for the period Thursday through Tuesday, scattered afternoon thunderstorms expected in central Georgia on Thursday, with activity spreading across the rest of the area on Friday and over the weekend. Afternoon heat index values will climb back into the upper 90s to low 100s from Thursday through early next week. Spotter information statement, spotter activation will not be needed through tonight. Here is the official forecast from your National Weather Service for the Athens listening area. Today, sunny. Highs around 90. East winds 5 to 10 miles an hour. Tonight, mostly clear in the evening, then becoming partly cloudy. Patchy fog after midnight. Lows in the upper 60s. Light east winds in the evening, becoming light and variable. Thursday, patchy fog in the morning. Mostly sunny. Highs in the lower 90s. Southwest winds 5 to 10 miles an hour. Thursday night, partly cloudy. Lows around 70. Light southwest winds. And now the extended forecast. Friday and Friday night, partly cloudy. A chance of showers and thunderstorms. Highs in the lower 90s. Lows around 70. Saturday and Saturday night, showers likely and a chance of thunderstorms. Highs around 90. Lows around 70. Sunday and Sunday night, partly cloudy. A chance of showers and thunderstorms. Highs around 90. Lows around 70. Monday and Monday night, mostly clear. A slight chance of showers and thunderstorms. Highs in the lower 90s. Lows around 70. Tuesday and Tuesday night, mostly clear. A chance of showers and a slight chance of thunderstorms. Highs in the lower 90s. Lows in the upper 60s. For more detailed weather, water, and climate information, please visit our website at weather.gov/Atlanta. The current time is 5:36 a.m. Eastern Daylight Time. Here are the 5 a.m. weather observations from around the area. At Athens, it was clear, the temperature was 66 degrees, dew point 63 degrees, relative humidity 90%, wind calm, pressure was 30.26 inches and steady. At Gainesville, it was clear and 68, wind calm. At Winder, it was clear, the temperature was 64. At Greensboro, it was sunny and 70, wind north at 3. At Jefferson, it was clear and 66, wind calm. At Monroe, it was clear. At Albertton, it was clear and 66, wind calm. At Canyon, it was clear and 65, wind calm. At Clemson, it was clear and 67, wind calm. Elsewhere across Georgia, at Atlanta it was partly cloudy and 71, wind calm. At Cartersville, the temperature was 70, wind calm. At Lawrenceville, the temperature was 67, wind northeast at 3. At Macon, it was

Georgia this afternoon and evening, capable of producing gusty winds and frequent lightning. And now the extended outlook for the period Thursday through Tuesday, scattered afternoon thunderstorms expected in central Georgia on Thursday, with activity spreading across the rest of the area on Friday and over the weekend. Afternoon heat index values will climb back into the upper 90s to low 100s from Thursday through early next week. Spotter information statement, spotter activation will not be needed through tonight. Here is the official forecast from your National Weather Service for the Athens listening area. Today, sunny. Highs around 90. East winds 5 to 10 miles an hour. Tonight, mostly clear in the evening, then becoming partly cloudy. Patchy fog after midnight. Lows in the upper 60s. Light east winds in the evening, becoming light and variable. Thursday, patchy fog in the morning. Mostly sunny. Highs in the lower 90s. Southwest winds 5 to 10 miles an hour. Thursday night, partly cloudy. Lows around 70. Light southwest winds. And now the extended forecast. Friday and Friday night, partly cloudy. A chance of showers and thunderstorms. Highs in the lower 90s. Lows around 70. Saturday and Saturday night, showers likely and a chance of thunderstorms. Highs around 90. Lows around 70. Sunday and Sunday night, partly cloudy. A chance of showers and thunderstorms. Highs around 90. Lows around 70. Monday and Monday night, mostly clear. A slight chance of showers and thunderstorms. Highs in the lower 90s. Lows around 70. Tuesday and Tuesday night, mostly clear. A chance of showers and a slight chance of thunderstorms. Highs in the lower 90s. Lows in the upper 60s. For more detailed weather, water, and climate information, please visit our website at weather.gov/Atlanta. The Athens climate summary for yesterday, September 8, 2026. Yesterday's high temperature of 89 degrees occurred at 3:34 p.m. The normal high is 87. The record high is 108 degrees, which was set in 1925. Yesterday's low temperature of 67 degrees occurred at 5:49 a.m. The normal low is 66. The record low is 52 degrees, which was set in 2017. No precipitation fell yesterday, which leaves the monthly total at 0.00 inches. This is 0.94 inches below the normal amount of 0.94 inches for September. The total precipitation for the year still stands at 29.48 inches, which is 4.98 inches below normal. Sunrise today is at 7:12 a.m. and sunset is at 7:48 p.m. You are listening to NOAA Weather Radio Station, WXK 56. 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The current time is 5:42 a.m. Eastern Daylight Time. Here are the 5 a.m. weather observations from around the area. At Athens, it was clear. The temperature was 66 degrees, dew point 63 degrees, relative humidity 90%, wind column, pressure was 30.26 inches and steady. At Gainesville, it was clear and 68, wind calm. At Winder, it was clear, the temperature was 64. At Greensboro, it was sunny and 70, wind north at 3. At Jefferson, it was clear and 66, wind calm.

At Monroe, it was clear. At Albertton, it was clear and 66, wind calm. At Canyon, it was clear and 65, wind calm. At Clemson, it was clear and 67, wind calm. Elsewhere across Georgia, at Atlanta it was partly cloudy and 71, wind calm. At Cartersville, the temperature was 70, wind calm. At Lawrenceville, the temperature was 67, wind northeast at 3. At Macon, it was clear and 68, wind calm. At Rome, it was clear and 67, wind calm. At Augusta, it was clear and 69, wind calm. At Savannah, it was partly cloudy and 75, wind northeast at 7. Elsewhere across the region, at Chattanooga, it was clear and 69, wind calm. At Asheville, it was partly cloudy and 60, wind calm. At Greenville-Spartanburg, it was clear and 64, wind north at 3. Here is the hazardous weather outlook. This hazardous weather outlook is for north and central Georgia. For today and tonight, isolated thunderstorms across east central Georgia this afternoon and evening, capable of producing gusty winds and frequent lightning. And now the extended outlook for the period Thursday through Tuesday, scattered afternoon thunderstorms expected in central Georgia on Thursday, with activity spreading across the rest of the area on Friday and over the weekend. Afternoon heat index values will climb back into the upper 90s to low 100s from Thursday through early next week. Spotter information statement, spotter activation will not be needed through tonight. Here is the official forecast from your National Weather Service for the Athens listening area. Today, sunny. Highs around 90. East winds 5 to 10 miles an hour. Tonight, mostly clear in the evening, then becoming partly cloudy. Patchy fog after midnight. Lows in the upper 60s. Light east winds in the evening, becoming light and variable. Thursday, patchy fog in the morning. Mostly sunny. Highs in the lower 90s. Southwest winds 5 to 10 miles an hour. Thursday night, partly cloudy. Lows around 70. Light southwest winds. And now the extended forecast. Friday and Friday night, partly cloudy. A chance of showers and thunderstorms. Highs in the lower 90s. Lows around 70. Saturday and Saturday night, showers likely and a chance of thunderstorms. Highs around 90. Lows around 70. Sunday and Sunday night, partly cloudy. A chance of showers and thunderstorms. Highs around 90. Lows around 70. Monday and Monday night, mostly clear. A slight chance of showers and thunderstorms. Highs in the lower 90s. Lows around 70. Tuesday and Tuesday night, mostly clear. A chance of showers and a slight chance of thunderstorms. Highs in the lower 90s. Lows in the upper 60s. For more detailed weather, water, and climate information, please visit our website at weather.gov/Atlanta. The current time is 5:47 a.m. Eastern Daylight Time. Here are the 5 a.m. weather observations from around the area. At Athens, it was clear, the temperature was 66 degrees, dew point 63 degrees, relative humidity 90%, wind calm, pressure was 30.26 inches and steady. At Gainesville, it was clear and 68, wind calm. At Winder, it was clear, the temperature was 64. At Greensboro, it was sunny and 70, wind north at 3. At Jefferson, it was clear and 66, wind calm. At Monroe, it was clear. At Albertton, it was clear and 66, wind calm. At Canyon, it was clear and 65, wind calm. At Clemson, it was clear and 67, wind calm. Elsewhere across Georgia, at Atlanta it was partly cloudy and 71, wind calm. At Cartersville, the temperature was 70, wind calm. At Lawrenceville,

the temperature was 67, wind northeast at 3. At Macon, it was clear and 68, wind calm. At Rome, it was clear and 67, wind calm. At Augusta, it was clear and 69, wind calm. At Savannah, it was partly cloudy and 75, wind northeast at 7. Elsewhere across the region, at Chattanooga, it was clear and 69, wind calm. At Asheville, it was partly cloudy and 60, wind calm. At Greenville-Spartanburg, it was clear and 64, wind north at 3. Here is the hazardous weather outlook. This hazardous weather outlook is for north and central Georgia. For today and tonight, isolated thunderstorms across east central Georgia this afternoon and evening, capable of producing gusty winds and frequent lightning. And now the extended outlook for the period Thursday through Tuesday, scattered afternoon thunderstorms expected in central Georgia on Thursday, with activity spreading across the rest of the area on Friday and over the weekend. Afternoon heat index values will climb back into the upper 90s to low 100s from Thursday through early next week. Spotter information statement, spotter activation will not be needed through tonight. Here is the official forecast from your National Weather Service for the Athens listening area. Today, sunny. Highs around 90. East winds 5 to 10 miles an hour. Tonight, mostly clear in the evening, then becoming partly cloudy. Patchy fog after midnight. Lows in the upper 60s. Light east winds in the evening, becoming light and variable. Thursday, patchy fog in the morning. Mostly sunny. Highs in the lower 90s. Southwest winds 5 to 10 miles an hour. Thursday night, partly cloudy. Lows around 70. Light southwest winds. And now the extended forecast. Friday and Friday night, partly cloudy. A chance of showers and thunderstorms. Highs in the lower 90s. Lows around 70. Saturday and Saturday night, showers likely and a chance of thunderstorms. Highs around 90. Lows around 70. Sunday and Sunday night, partly cloudy. A chance of showers and thunderstorms. Highs around 90. Lows around 70. Monday and Monday night, mostly clear. A slight chance of showers and thunderstorms. Highs in the lower 90s. Lows around 70. Tuesday and Tuesday night, mostly clear. A chance of showers and a slight chance of thunderstorms. Highs in the lower 90s. Lows in the upper 60s. For more detailed weather, water, and climate information, please visit our website at weather.gov/Atlanta. The Athens climate summary for yesterday, September 8, 2026. Yesterday's high temperature of 89 degrees occurred at 3:34 p.m. The normal high is 87. The record high is 108 degrees, which was set in 1925. Yesterday's low temperature of 67 degrees occurred at 5:49 a.m. The normal low is 66. The record low is 52 degrees, which was set in 2017. No precipitation fell yesterday, which leaves the monthly total at 0.00 inches. This is 0.94 inches below the normal amount of 0.94 inches for September. The total precipitation for the year still stands at 29.48 inches, which is 4.98 inches below normal. Sunrise today is at 7:12 a.m. and sunset is at 7:48 p.m. The current time is 5:52 a.m. Eastern Daylight Time. Here are the 5 a.m. weather observations from around the area. At Athens, it was clear, the temperature was 66 degrees, dew point 63 degrees, relative humidity 90%, wind calm, pressure was 30.26 inches and steady. At Gainesville, it was clear and 68, wind calm. At Winder, it was clear, the temperature was 64. At Greensboro, it was sunny and 70, wind north at 3. At Jefferson, it was clear

66. Wind calm. At Monroe, it was clear. At Albertton, it was clear and 66. Wind calm. At Canyon, it was clear and 65. Wind calm. At Clemson, it was clear and 67. Wind calm. Elsewhere across Georgia, at Atlanta it was partly cloudy and 71, wind calm. At Cartersville, the temperature was 70, wind calm. At Lawrenceville, the temperature was 67, wind northeast at 3. At Macon, it was clear and 68, wind calm. At Rome, it was clear and 67, wind calm. At Augusta, it was clear and 69, wind calm. At Savannah, it was partly cloudy and 75, wind northeast at 7. Elsewhere across the region, at Chattanooga, it was clear and 69, wind calm. At Asheville, it was partly cloudy and 60, wind calm. At Greenville-Spartanburg, it was clear and 64, wind north at 3. Here is the hazardous weather outlook. This hazardous weather outlook is for north and central Georgia. For today and tonight, isolated thunderstorms across east central Georgia this afternoon and evening, capable of producing gusty winds and frequent lightning. And now the extended outlook for the period Thursday through Tuesday, scattered afternoon thunderstorms expected in central Georgia on Thursday, with activity spreading across the rest of the area on Friday and over the weekend. Afternoon heat index values will climb back into the upper 90s to low 100s from Thursday through early next week. Spotter information statement, spotter activation will not be needed through tonight. Here is the official forecast from your National Weather Service for the Athens listening area. Today, sunny. Highs around 90. East winds 5 to 10 miles an hour. Tonight, mostly clear in the evening, then becoming partly cloudy. Patchy fog after midnight. Lows in the upper 60s. Light east winds in the evening, becoming light and variable. Thursday, patchy fog in the morning. Mostly sunny. Highs in the lower 90s. Southwest winds 5 to 10 miles an hour. Thursday night, partly cloudy. Lows around 70. Light southwest winds. And now the extended forecast. Friday and Friday night, partly cloudy. A chance of showers and thunderstorms. Highs in the lower 90s. Lows around 70. Saturday and Saturday night, showers likely and a chance of thunderstorms. Highs around 90. Lows around 70. Sunday and Sunday night, partly cloudy. A chance of showers and thunderstorms. Highs around 90. Lows around 70. Monday and Monday night, mostly clear. A slight chance of showers and thunderstorms. Highs in the lower 90s. Lows around 70. Tuesday and Tuesday night, mostly clear. A chance of showers and a slight chance of thunderstorms. Highs in the lower 90s. Lows in the upper 60s. For more detailed weather, water, and climate information, please visit our website at weather.gov/Atlanta. The current time is 5:57 a.m. Eastern Daylight Time. Here are the 5 a.m. weather observations from around the area. At Athens, it was clear, the temperature was 66 degrees, dew point 63 degrees, relative humidity 90%, wind calm, pressure was 30.26 inches and steady. At Gainesville, it was clear and 68, wind calm. At Winder, it was clear, the temperature was 64. At Greensboro, it was sunny and 70, wind north at 3. At Jefferson, it was clear and 66, wind calm. At Monroe, it was clear. At Albertton, it was clear and 66, wind calm. At Canyon, it was clear and 65, wind calm. At Clemson, it was clear and 67, wind calm. Elsewhere across Georgia, at Atlanta it was partly cloudy and 71, wind calm.
At Cartersville, the temperature was 70, wind calm. At Lawrenceville, the temperature was 67, wind northeast at 3. At Macon, it was clear and 68, wind calm. At Rome, it was clear and 67, wind calm. At Augusta, it was clear and 69, wind calm. At Savannah, it was partly cloudy and 75, wind northeast at 7. Elsewhere across the region, at Chattanooga, it was clear and 69, wind calm. At Asheville, it was partly cloudy and 60, wind calm. At Greenville-Spartanburg, it was clear and 64, wind north at 3. Here is the hazardous weather outlook. This hazardous weather outlook is for north and central Georgia. For today and tonight, isolated thunderstorms across east central Georgia this afternoon and evening, capable of producing gusty winds and frequent lightning. And now the extended outlook for the period Thursday through Tuesday, scattered afternoon thunderstorms expected in central Georgia on Thursday, with activity spreading across the rest of the area on Friday and over the weekend. Afternoon heat index values will climb back into the upper 90s to low 100s from Thursday through early next week. Spotter information statement, spotter activation will not be needed through tonight. Here is the official forecast from your National Weather Service for the Athens listening area. Today, sunny. Highs around 90. East winds 5 to 10 miles an hour. Tonight, mostly clear in the evening, then becoming partly cloudy. Patchy fog after midnight. Lows in the upper 60s. Light east winds in the evening, becoming light and variable. Thursday, patchy fog in the morning. Mostly sunny. Highs in the lower 90s. Southwest winds 5 to 10 miles an hour. Thursday night, partly cloudy. Lows around 70. Light southwest winds. And now the extended forecast. Friday and Friday night, partly cloudy. A chance of showers and thunderstorms. Highs in the lower 90s. Lows around 70. Saturday and Saturday night, showers likely and a chance of thunderstorms. Highs around 90. Lows around 70. Sunday and Sunday night, partly cloudy. A chance of showers and thunderstorms. Highs around 90. Lows around 70. Monday and Monday night, mostly clear. A slight chance of showers and thunderstorms. Highs in the lower 90s. Lows around 70. Tuesday and Tuesday night, mostly clear. A chance of showers and a slight chance of thunderstorms. Highs in the lower 90s. Lows in the upper 60s. For more detailed weather, water, and climate information, please visit our website at weather.gov/Atlanta. The Athens climate summary for yesterday, September 8, 2026. Yesterday's high temperature of 89 degrees occurred at 3:34 p.m. The normal high is 87. The record high is 108 degrees, which was set in 1925. Yesterday's low temperature of 67 degrees occurred at 5:49 a.m. The normal low is 66. The record low is 52 degrees, which was set in 2017. No precipitation fell yesterday, which leaves the monthly total at 0.00 inches. This is 0.94 inches below the normal amount of 0.94 inches for September. The total precipitation for the year still stands at 29.48 inches, which is 4.98 inches below normal. Sunrise today is at 7:12 a.m. and sunset is at 7:48 p.m. The current time is 6:02 a.m. Eastern Daylight Time. Here are the 5 a.m. weather observations from around the area. At Athens, it was clear, the temperature was 66 degrees, dew point 63 degrees, relative humidity 90%, wind calm, pressure was 30.26 inches and steady. At Gainesville, it was clear and 68, wind calm. At Winder, it was clear, the temperature was 64.
At Greensboro, it was sunny and 70, wind north at 3.

At Jefferson, it was clear and 66, wind calm. At Monroe, it was clear. At Albertton, it was clear and 66, wind calm. At Canyon, it was clear and 65, wind calm. At Clemson, it was clear and 67, wind calm. Elsewhere across Georgia, at Atlanta it was partly cloudy and 71, wind calm. At Cartersville, the temperature was 70, wind calm. At Lawrenceville, the temperature was 67, wind northeast at 3. At Macon, it was clear and 68, wind calm. At Rome, it was clear and 67, wind calm. At Augusta, it was clear and 69, wind calm. At Savannah, it was partly cloudy and 75, wind northeast at 7. Elsewhere across the region, at Chattanooga, it was clear and 69, wind calm. At Asheville, it was partly cloudy and 60, wind calm. At Greenville-Spartanburg, it was clear and 64, wind north at 3. Here are the 6 a.m. weather observations from around the area. At Athens, it was clear, the temperature was 67 degrees, dew point 63 degrees, relative humidity 87%, wind east at 3 miles an hour, pressure was 30.27 inches and rising. At Gainesville, it was clear and 68, wind northeast at 3. At Winder, it was clear, the temperature was 64. At Greensboro, it was sunny and 68, wind northeast at 6. At Jefferson, it was partly cloudy and 65, wind northeast at 6. At Monroe, it was clear. At Albertton, it was clear and 64, wind calm. At Canyon, it was partly cloudy and 65, wind calm. At Clemson, it was clear and 67, wind north at 3. Elsewhere across Georgia, at Atlanta it was partly cloudy and 71, wind northeast at 6. At Cartersville, the temperature was 68, wind calm. At Lawrenceville, it was clear and 67, wind northeast at 5. At Macon, it was clear and 68, wind calm. At Rome, it was clear and 67, wind calm. At Augusta, it was clear and 70, wind north at 5. At Savannah, it was mostly cloudy and 75, wind northeast at 7. Elsewhere across the region, at Chattanooga, it was clear and 70, wind calm. At Asheville, with fog, it was 59, wind calm. At Greenville-Spartanburg, it was clear and 64, wind calm. Here is the hazardous weather outlook. This hazardous weather outlook is for North and Central Georgia. For today and tonight, isolated thunderstorms across East Central Georgia this afternoon and evening, capable of producing gusty winds and frequent lightning. And now the extended outlook for the period Thursday through Tuesday, scattered afternoon thunderstorms expected in Central Georgia on Thursday, with activity spreading across the rest of the area on Friday and over the weekend. Afternoon heat index values will climb back into the upper 90s to low 100s from Thursday through early next week. Spotter information statement, spotter activation will not be needed through tonight. Here is the official forecast from your National Weather Service for the Athens listening area. Today, sunny. Highs around 90. East winds 5 to 10 miles an hour. Tonight, mostly clear in the evening, then becoming partly cloudy. Patchy fog after midnight. Lows in the upper 60s. Light east winds in the evening, becoming light and variable. Thursday, patchy fog in the morning. Mostly sunny. Highs in the lower 90s. Southwest winds 5 to 10 miles an hour. Thursday night, partly cloudy. Lows around 70. Light southwest winds. And now the extended forecast. Friday and Friday night, partly cloudy. A chance of showers and thunderstorms. Highs in the lower 90s. Lows around 70. Saturday and Saturday night, showers likely and a chance of thunderstorms. Highs around 90.

was around 70. Sunday and Sunday night, partly cloudy. A chance of showers and thunderstorms. Highs around 90. Lows around 70. Monday and Monday night, mostly clear. A slight chance of showers and thunderstorms. Highs in the lower 90s. Lows around 70. Tuesday and Tuesday night, mostly clear. A chance of showers and a slight chance of thunderstorms. Highs in the lower 90s. Lows in the upper 60s. For more detailed weather, water, and climate information, please visit our website at weather.gov/Atlanta. The current time is 6:09 a.m. Eastern Daylight Time. Here are the 6 a.m. weather observations from around the area. At Athens, it was clear, the temperature was 67 degrees, dew point 63 degrees, relative humidity 87%, wind east at 3 miles an hour, pressure was 30.27 inches and rising. At Gainesville, it was clear and 68, wind northeast at 3. At Winder, it was clear, the temperature was 64. At Greensboro, it was sunny and 68, wind northeast at 6. At Jefferson, it was partly cloudy and 65, wind northeast at 6. At Monroe, it was clear. At Albertton, it was clear and 64, wind calm. At Canyon, it was partly cloudy and 65, wind calm. At Clemson, it was clear and 67, wind north at 3. Elsewhere across Georgia, at Atlanta it was partly cloudy and 71, wind northeast at 6. At Cartersville, the temperature was 68, wind calm. At Lawrenceville, it was clear and 67, wind northeast at 5. At Macon, it was clear and 68, wind calm. At Rome, it was clear and 67, wind calm. At Augusta, it was clear and 70, wind north at 5. At Savannah, it was mostly cloudy and 75, wind northeast at 7. Elsewhere across the region, at Chattanooga, it was clear and 70, wind calm. At Asheville, with fog, it was 59, wind calm. At Greenville-Spartanburg, it was clear and 64, wind calm. The Athens climate summary for yesterday, September 8, 2026. Yesterday's high temperature of 89 degrees occurred at 3:34 p.m. The normal high is 87. The record high is 108 degrees, which was set in 1925. Yesterday's low temperature of 67 degrees occurred at 5:49 a.m. The normal low is 66. The record low is 52 degrees, which was set in 2017. No precipitation fell yesterday, which leaves the monthly total at 0.00 inches. This is 0.94 inches below the normal amount of 0.94 inches for September. The total precipitation for the year still stands at 29.48 inches, which is 4.98 inches below normal. Sunrise today is at 7:12 a.m. and sunset is at 7:48 p.m. Here is the official forecast from your National Weather Service for the Athens listening area. Today, sunny. Highs around 90. East winds 5 to 10 miles an hour. Tonight, mostly clear in the evening, then becoming partly cloudy. Patchy fog after midnight. Lows in the upper 60s. Light east winds in the evening, becoming light and variable. Thursday, patchy fog in the morning. Mostly sunny. Highs in the lower 90s. Southwest winds 5 to 10 miles an hour. Thursday night, partly cloudy. Lows around 70. Light southwest winds. And now the extended forecast. Friday and Friday night, partly cloudy. A chance of showers and thunderstorms. Highs in the lower 90s. Lows around 70. Saturday and Saturday night, showers likely and a chance of thunderstorms. Highs around 90. Lows around 70. Sunday and Sunday night, partly cloudy. A chance of showers and thunderstorms.

highs around 90. Lows around 70. Monday and Monday night, mostly clear. A slight chance of showers and thunderstorms. Highs in the lower 90s. Lows around 70. Tuesday and Tuesday night, mostly clear. A chance of showers and a slight chance of thunderstorms. Highs in the lower 90s. Lows in the upper 60s. 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The current time is 6:13 a.m. Eastern Daylight Time. Here are the 6 a.m. weather observations from around the area. At Athens, it was clear, the temperature was 67 degrees, dew point 63 degrees, relative humidity 87%, wind east at 3 miles an hour, pressure was 30.27 inches and rising. At Gainesville, it was clear and 68, wind northeast at 3. At Winder, it was clear, the temperature was 64. At Greensboro, it was sunny and 68, wind northeast at 6. At Jefferson, it was partly cloudy and 65, wind northeast at 6. At Monroe, it was clear. At Albertton, it was clear and 64, wind calm. At Canyon, it was partly cloudy and 65, wind calm. At Clemson, it was clear and 67, wind north at 3. Elsewhere across Georgia, at Atlanta it was partly cloudy and 71, wind northeast at 6. At Cartersville, the temperature was 68, wind calm. At Lawrenceville, it was clear and 67, wind northeast at 5. At Macon, it was clear and 68, wind calm. At Rome, it was clear and 67, wind calm. At Augusta, it was clear and 70, wind north at 5. At Savannah, it was mostly cloudy and 75, wind northeast at 7. Elsewhere across the region, at Chattanooga, it was clear and 70, wind calm. At Asheville, with fog, it was 60, wind calm. At Greenville-Spartanburg, it was clear and 64, wind calm. Here is the hazardous weather outlook. This hazardous weather outlook is for North and Central Georgia. For today and tonight, isolated thunderstorms across East Central Georgia this afternoon and evening, capable of producing gusty winds and frequent lightning. And now the extended outlook for the period Thursday through Tuesday, scattered afternoon thunderstorms expected in Central Georgia on Thursday, with activity spreading across the rest of the area on Friday and over the weekend. Afternoon heat index values will climb back into the upper 90s to low 100s from Thursday through early next week. Spotter information statement, spotter activation will not be needed through tonight. Here is the official forecast from your National Weather Service for the Athens listening area. Today, sunny. Highs around 90. East winds 5 to 10 miles an hour. Tonight, mostly clear in the evening, then becoming partly cloudy. Patchy fog after midnight. Lows in the upper 60s. Light east winds in the evening, becoming light and variable. Thursday, patchy fog in the morning. Mostly sunny. Highs in the lower 90s. Southwest winds 5 to 10 miles an hour. Thursday night, partly cloudy. Lows around 70. Light southwest winds. And now the extended forecast. Friday and Friday night, partly cloudy. A chance of showers and thunderstorms. Highs in the lower 90s. Lows around 70. Saturday and Saturday night, showers likely and a chance of thunderstorms. Highs around 90. Lows around 70. Sunday and Sunday night, partly cloudy. A chance of showers and thunderstorms. Highs around 90. Lows around 70. Monday and Monday night, mostly clear. A slight chance of showers and thunderstorms. Highs in the lower 90s. Lows around 70. Tuesday and Tuesday night, mostly clear. A chance of showers and a slight chance of thunderstorms. Highs in the lower

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The current time is 6:18 a.m. Eastern Daylight Time. Here are the 6 a.m. weather observations from around the area. At Athens, it was clear. The temperature was 67 degrees, dew point 63 degrees, relative humidity 87%, wind east at 3 miles an hour, pressure was 30.27 inches and rising. At Gainesville, it was clear and 68, wind northeast at 3. At Winder, it was clear, the temperature was 64. At Greensboro, it was sunny and 68, wind northeast at 6. At Jefferson, it was partly cloudy and 65, wind northeast at 6. At Monroe, it was clear. At Albertton, it was clear and 64, wind calm. At Canyon, it was partly cloudy and 65, wind calm. At Clemson, it was clear and 67, wind north at 3. Elsewhere across Georgia, at Atlanta it was partly cloudy and 71, wind northeast at 6. At Cartersville, the temperature was 68, wind calm. At Lawrenceville, it was clear and 67, wind northeast at 5. At Macon, it was clear and 68, wind calm. At Rome, it was clear and 67, wind calm. At Augusta, it was clear and 70, wind north at 5. At Savannah, it was mostly cloudy and 75, wind northeast at 7. Elsewhere across the region, at Chattanooga, it was clear and 70, wind calm. At Asheville, with fog, it was 60, wind calm. At Greenville-Spartanburg, it was clear and 64, wind calm. The Athens climate summary for yesterday, September 8, 2026. Yesterday's high temperature of 89 degrees occurred at 3:34 p.m. The normal high is 87. The record high is 108 degrees, which was set in 1925. Yesterday's low temperature of 67 degrees occurred at 5:49 a.m. The normal low is 66. The record low is 52 degrees, which was set in 2017. No precipitation fell yesterday, which leaves the monthly total at 0.00 inches. This is 0.94 inches below the normal amount of 0.94 inches for September. The total precipitation for the year still stands at 29.48 inches, which is 4.98 inches below normal. Sunrise today is at 7:12 a.m. and sunset is at 7:48 p.m. Here is the hazardous weather outlook. This hazardous weather outlook is for North and Central Georgia. For today and tonight, isolated thunderstorms across east central Georgia this afternoon and evening, capable of producing gusty winds and frequent lightning. And now the extended outlook for the period Thursday through Tuesday, scattered afternoon thunderstorms expected in central Georgia on Thursday, with activity spreading across the rest of the area on Friday and over the weekend. Afternoon heat index values will climb back into the upper 90s to low 100s from Thursday through early next week. Spotter information statement, spotter activation will not be needed through tonight. Here is the official forecast from your National Weather Service for the Athens listening area. Today, sunny. Highs around 90. East winds 5 to 10 miles an hour. Tonight, mostly clear in the evening, then becoming partly cloudy. Patchy fog after midnight. Lows in the upper 60s. Light east winds in the evening, becoming light and variable. Thursday, patchy fog in the morning. Mostly sunny. Highs in the lower 90s. Southwest winds 5 to 10 miles an hour. Thursday night, partly cloudy. Lows around 70. Light southwest winds. And now the extended forecast. Friday and Friday night, partly cloudy. A chance of showers and thunderstorms. Highs in the lower 90s. Lows around 70. Saturday and Saturday night, showers likely and a chance of thunderstorms.

highs around 90, lows around 70. Sunday and Sunday night, partly cloudy. A chance of showers and thunderstorms. Highs around 90, lows around 70. Monday and Monday night, mostly clear. A slight chance of showers and thunderstorms. Highs in the lower 90s. Lows around 70. Tuesday and Tuesday night, mostly clear. A chance of showers and a slight chance of thunderstorms. Highs in the lower 90s. Lows in the upper 60s. For more detailed weather, water, and climate information, please visit our website at weather.gov/Atlanta. The current time is 6:24 a.m. Eastern Daylight Time. Here are the 6 a.m. weather observations from around the area. At Athens, it was clear, the temperature was 67 degrees, dew point 63 degrees, relative humidity 87%, wind east at 3 miles an hour, pressure was 30.27 inches and rising. At Gainesville, it was clear and 68, wind northeast at 3. At Winder, it was clear, the temperature was 64. At Greensboro, it was sunny and 68, wind northeast at 6. At Jefferson, it was partly cloudy and 65, wind northeast at 6. At Monroe, it was clear. At Albertton, it was clear and 64, wind calm. At Canyon, it was partly cloudy and 65, wind calm. At Clemson, it was clear and 67, wind north at 3. Elsewhere across Georgia, at Atlanta it was partly cloudy and 71, wind northeast at 6. At Cartersville, the temperature was 68, wind calm. At Lawrenceville, it was clear and 67, wind northeast at 5. At Macon, it was clear and 68, wind calm. At Rome, it was clear and 67, wind calm. At Augusta, it was clear and 70, wind north at 5. At Savannah, it was mostly cloudy and 75, wind northeast at 7. Elsewhere across the region, at Chattanooga, it was clear and 70, wind calm. At Asheville, with fog, it was 60, wind calm. At Greenville-Spartanburg, it was clear and 64, wind calm. Here is the hazardous weather outlook. This hazardous weather outlook is for North and Central Georgia. For today and tonight, isolated thunderstorms across East Central Georgia this afternoon and evening, capable of producing gusty winds and frequent lightning. And now the extended outlook for the period Thursday through Tuesday, scattered afternoon thunderstorms expected in Central Georgia on Thursday, with activity spreading across the rest of the area on Friday and over the weekend. Afternoon heat index values will climb back into the upper 90s to low 100s from Thursday through early next week. Spotter information statement, spotter activation will not be needed through tonight. Here is the official forecast from your National Weather Service for the Athens listening area. Today, sunny. Highs around 90. East winds 5 to 10 miles an hour. Tonight, mostly clear in the evening, then becoming partly cloudy. Patchy fog after midnight. Lows in the upper 60s. Light east winds in the evening, becoming light and variable. Thursday, patchy fog in the morning. Mostly sunny. Highs in the lower 90s. Southwest winds 5 to 10 miles an hour. Thursday night, partly cloudy. Lows around 70. Light southwest winds. And now the extended forecast. Friday and Friday night, partly cloudy. A chance of showers and thunderstorms. Highs in the lower 90s. Lows around 70. Saturday and Saturday night, showers likely and a chance of thunderstorms. Highs around 90. Lows around 70. Sunday and Sunday night, partly cloudy. A chance of showers and thunderstorms. Highs around 90. Lows around 70. Monday and Monday night, mostly clear. A slight chance of showers and thunderstorms. Highs in the lower 90s.
Lows around 70. Tuesday and Tuesday night, mostly clear. A chance of showers and a slight chance of thunderstorms. Highs in the lower 90s. Lows in the upper 60s. For more detailed weather, water, and climate information, please visit our website at weather.gov/Atlanta. The current time is 6:28 a.m. Eastern Daylight Time. Here are the 6 a.m. weather observations from around the area. At Athens, it was clear, the temperature was 67 degrees, dew point 63 degrees, relative humidity 87%, wind east at 3 miles an hour, pressure was 30.27 inches and rising. At Gainesville, it was clear and 68, wind northeast at 3. At Winder, it was clear, the temperature was 64. At Greensboro, it was sunny and 68, wind northeast at 6. At Jefferson, it was partly cloudy and 65, wind northeast at 6. At Monroe, it was clear. At Albertton, it was clear and 64, wind calm. At Canyon, it was partly cloudy and 65, wind calm. At Clemson, it was clear and 67, wind north at 3. Elsewhere across Georgia, at Atlanta it was partly cloudy and 71, wind northeast at 6. At Cartersville, the temperature was 68, wind calm. At Lawrenceville, it was clear and 67, wind northeast at 5. At Macon, it was clear and 68, wind calm. At Rome, it was clear and 67, wind calm. At Augusta, it was clear and 70, wind north at 5. At Savannah, it was mostly cloudy and 75, wind northeast at 7. Elsewhere across the region, at Chattanooga, it was clear and 70, wind calm. At Asheville, with fog, it was 60, wind calm. At Greenville-Spartanburg, it was clear and 64, wind calm. The Athens climate summary for yesterday, September 8, 2026. Yesterday's high temperature of 89 degrees occurred at 3:34 p.m. The normal high is 87. The record high is 108 degrees, which was set in 1925. Yesterday's low temperature of 67 degrees occurred at 5:49 a.m. The normal low is 66. The record low is 52 degrees, which was set in 2017. No precipitation fell yesterday, which leaves the monthly total at 0.00 inches. This is 0.94 inches below the normal amount of 0.94 inches for September. The total precipitation for the year still stands at 29.48 inches, which is 4.98 inches below normal. Sunrise today is at 7:12 a.m. and sunset is at 7:48 p.m. Here is the hazardous weather outlook. This hazardous weather outlook is for North and Central Georgia. For today and tonight, isolated thunderstorms across East Central Georgia this afternoon and evening, capable of producing gusty winds and frequent lightning. And now the extended outlook for the period Thursday through Tuesday, scattered afternoon thunderstorms expected in central Georgia on Thursday, with activity spreading across the rest of the area on Friday and over the weekend. Afternoon heat index values will climb back into the upper 90s to low 100s from Thursday through early next week. Spotter information statement, spotter activation will not be needed through tonight. Here is the official forecast from your National Weather Service for the Athens listening area. Today, sunny. Highs around 90. East winds 5 to 10 miles an hour. Tonight, mostly clear in the evening, then becoming partly cloudy. Patchy fog after midnight. Lows in the upper 60s. Light east winds in the evening, becoming light and variable. Thursday. Patchy fog in the morning. Mostly sunny. Highs in the lower 90s. Southwest winds 5 to 10 miles an hour. Thursday night, partly cloudy. Lows around 70. Light southwest winds. And now the extended forecast. Friday and Friday night, partly cloudy.

a chance of showers and thunderstorms, lows around 70. Light southwest winds. And now the extended forecast. Friday and Friday night, partly cloudy. A chance of showers and thunderstorms. Highs in the lower 90s. Lows around 70. Saturday and Saturday night, showers likely and a chance of thunderstorms. Highs around 90. Lows around 70. Sunday and Sunday night, partly cloudy. A chance of showers and thunderstorms. Highs around 90. Lows around 70. Monday and Monday night, mostly clear. A slight chance of showers and thunderstorms. Highs in the lower 90s. Lows around 70. Tuesday and Tuesday night, mostly clear. A chance of showers and a slight chance of thunderstorms. Highs in the lower 90s. Lows in the upper 60s. For more detailed weather, water, and climate information, please visit our website at weather.gov/Atlanta. The current time is 6:34 a.m. Eastern Daylight Time. Here are the 6 a.m. weather observations from around the area. At Athens, it was clear, the temperature was 67 degrees, dew point 63 degrees, relative humidity 87%, wind east at 3 miles an hour, pressure was 30.27 inches and rising. At Gainesville, it was clear and 68, wind northeast at 3. At Winder, it was clear, the temperature was 64. At Greensboro, it was sunny and 68, wind northeast at 6. At Jefferson, it was partly cloudy and 65, wind northeast at 6. At Monroe, it was clear. At Albertton, it was clear and 64, wind calm. At Canyon, it was partly cloudy and 65, wind calm. At Clemson, it was clear and 67, wind north at 3. Elsewhere across Georgia, at Atlanta it was partly cloudy and 71, wind northeast at 6. At Cartersville, the temperature was 68, wind calm. At Lawrenceville, it was clear and 67, wind northeast at 5. At Macon, it was clear and 68, wind calm. At Rome, it was clear and 67, wind calm. At Augusta, it was clear and 70, wind north at 5. At Savannah, it was mostly cloudy and 75, wind northeast at 7. Elsewhere across the region, at Chattanooga, it was clear and 70, wind calm. At Asheville, with fog, it was 60, wind calm. At Greenville-Spartanburg, it was clear and 64, wind calm. Here is the hazardous weather outlook. This hazardous weather outlook is for North and Central Georgia. For today and tonight, isolated thunderstorms across East Central Georgia this afternoon and evening, capable of producing gusty winds and frequent lightning. And now the extended outlook for the period Thursday through Tuesday, scattered afternoon thunderstorms expected in Central Georgia on Thursday, with activity spreading across the rest of the area on Friday and over the weekend. Afternoon heat index values will climb back into the upper 90s to low 100s from Thursday through early next week. Spotter information statement, spotter activation will not be needed through tonight. Here is the official forecast from your National Weather Service for the Athens listening area. Today, sunny. Highs around 90. East winds 5 to 10 miles an hour. Tonight, mostly clear in the evening, then becoming partly cloudy. Patchy fog after midnight. Lows in the upper 60s. Light east winds in the evening, becoming light and variable. Thursday, patchy fog in the morning. Mostly sunny. Highs in the lower 90s. Southwest winds 5 to 10 miles an hour. Thursday night, partly cloudy. Lows around 70. Light southwest winds. And now the extended forecast. Friday and Friday night, partly cloudy. A chance of showers and thunderstorms. Highs in the lower 90s. Lows around 70. Saturday and Saturday night, showers likely

a.m. Eastern Daylight Time. Here are the 6 a.m. weather observations from around the area. At Athens, it was clear. The temperature was 67 degrees, dew point 63 degrees, relative humidity 87%, wind east at 3 miles an hour, pressure was 30.27 inches and rising. At Gainesville, it was clear and 68, wind northeast at 3. At Winder, it was clear, the temperature was 64. At Greensboro, it was sunny and 68, wind northeast at 6. At Jefferson, it was partly cloudy and 65, wind northeast at 6. At Monroe, it was clear. At Alberton, it was clear and 64, wind calm. At Canyon, it was partly cloudy and 65, wind calm. At Clemson, it was clear and 67, wind north at 3. Elsewhere across Georgia, at Atlanta it was partly cloudy and 71, wind northeast at 6. At Cartersville, the temperature was 68, wind calm. At Lawrenceville, it was clear and 67, wind northeast at 5. At Macon, it was clear and 68, wind calm. At Rome, it was clear and 67, wind calm. At Augusta, it was clear and 70, wind north at 5. At Savannah, it was mostly cloudy and 75, wind northeast at 7. Elsewhere across the region, at Chattanooga, it was clear and 70, wind calm. At Asheville, with fog, it was 60, wind calm. At Greenville-Spartanburg, it was clear and 64, wind calm. The Athens climate summary for yesterday, September 8, 2026. Yesterday's high temperature of 89 degrees occurred at 3:34 p.m. The normal high is 87. The record high is 108 degrees, which was set in 1925. Yesterday's low temperature of 67 degrees occurred at 5:49 a.m. The normal low is 66. The record low is 52 degrees, which was set in 2017. No precipitation fell yesterday, which leaves the monthly total at 0.00 inches. This is 0.94 inches below the normal amount of 0.94 inches for September. The total precipitation for the year still stands at 29.48 inches, which is 4.98 inches below normal. Sunrise today is at 7:12 a.m. and sunset is at 7:48 p.m. You are listening to NOAA Weather Radio Station, WXK 56. 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Here is the hazardous weather outlook. This hazardous weather outlook is for North and Central Georgia. For today and tonight, isolated thunderstorms across east central Georgia this afternoon and evening, capable of producing gusty winds and frequent lightning. And now the extended outlook for the period Thursday through Tuesday, scattered afternoon thunderstorms expected in central Georgia on Thursday, with activity spreading across the rest of the area on Friday and over the weekend. Afternoon heat index values will climb back into the upper 90s to low 100s from Thursday through early next week. Spotter information statement, spotter activation will not be needed through tonight. Here is the official forecast from your National Weather Service for the Athens listening area. Today, sunny. Highs around 90. East winds 5 to 10 miles an hour. Tonight, mostly clear in the evening, then becoming partly cloudy. Patchy fog after midnight. Lows in the upper 60s. Light east winds in the evening, becoming light and variable. Thursday, patchy fog in the morning.

mostly sunny. Highs in the lower 90s. Southwest winds 5 to 10 miles an hour. Thursday night, partly cloudy. Lows around 70. Light southwest winds. And now the extended forecast. Friday and Friday night, partly cloudy. A chance of showers and thunderstorms. Highs in the lower 90s. Lows around 70. Saturday and Saturday night, showers likely and a chance of thunderstorms. Highs around 90. Lows around 70. Sunday and Sunday night, partly cloudy. A chance of showers and thunderstorms. Highs around 90. Lows around 70. Monday and Monday night, mostly clear. A slight chance of showers and thunderstorms. Highs in the lower 90s. Lows around 70. Tuesday and Tuesday night, mostly clear. A chance of showers and a slight chance of thunderstorms. Highs in the lower 90s. Lows in the upper 60s. For more detailed weather, water, and climate information, please visit our website at weather.gov/Atlanta. The current time is 6:45 a.m. Eastern Daylight Time. Here are the 6 a.m. weather observations from around the area. At Athens, it was clear, the temperature was 67 degrees, dew point 63 degrees, relative humidity 87%, wind east at 3 miles an hour, pressure was 30.27 inches and rising. At Gainesville, it was clear and 68, wind northeast at 3. At Winder, it was clear, the temperature was 64. At Greensboro, it was sunny and 68, wind northeast at 6. At Jefferson, it was partly cloudy and 65, wind northeast at 6. At Monroe, it was clear. At Albertton, it was clear and 64, wind calm. At Canyon, it was partly cloudy and 65, wind calm. At Clemson, it was clear and 67, wind north at 3. Elsewhere across Georgia, at Atlanta it was partly cloudy and 71, wind northeast at 6. At Cartersville, the temperature was 68, wind calm. At Lawrenceville, it was clear and 67, wind northeast at 5. At Macon, it was clear and 68, wind calm. At Rome, it was clear and 67, wind calm. At Augusta, it was clear and 70, wind north at 5. At Savannah, it was mostly cloudy and 75, wind northeast at 7. Elsewhere across the region, at Chattanooga, it was clear and 70, wind calm. At Asheville, with fog, it was 60, wind calm. At Greenville-Spartanburg, it was clear and 64, wind calm. Here is the hazardous weather outlook. This hazardous weather outlook is for North and Central Georgia. For today and tonight, isolated thunderstorms across East Central Georgia this afternoon and evening, capable of producing gusty winds and frequent lightning. And now the extended outlook for the period Thursday through Tuesday, scattered afternoon thunderstorms expected in Central Georgia on Thursday, with activity spreading across the rest of the area on Friday and over the weekend. Afternoon heat index values will climb back into the upper 90s to low 100s from Thursday through early next week. Spotter information statement, spotter activation will not be needed through tonight. Here is the official forecast from your National Weather Service for the Athens listening area. Today, sunny. Highs around 90. East winds 5 to 10 miles an hour. Tonight, mostly clear in the evening, then becoming partly cloudy. Patchy fog after midnight. Lows in the upper 60s. Light east winds in the evening, becoming light and variable. Thursday, patchy fog in the morning. Mostly sunny. Highs in the lower 90s. Southwest winds 5 to 10 miles an hour. Thursday night, partly cloudy. Lows around 70. Light southwest winds. And now the extended forecast. Friday and Friday night, partly cloudy. A chance of showers and

thunderstorms. Highs in the lower 90s. Lows around 70. Saturday and Saturday night, showers likely and a chance of thunderstorms. Highs around 90. Lows around 70. Sunday and Sunday night, partly cloudy. A chance of showers and thunderstorms. Highs around 90. Lows around 70. Monday and Monday night, mostly clear. A slight chance of showers and thunderstorms. Highs in the lower 90s. Lows around 70. Tuesday and Tuesday night, mostly clear. A chance of showers and a slight chance of thunderstorms. Highs in the lower 90s. Lows in the upper 60s. For more detailed weather, water, and climate information, please visit our website at weather.gov/Atlanta. The current time is 6:49 a.m. Eastern Daylight Time. The Athens climate summary for yesterday, September 8, 2026. Yesterday's high temperature of 89 degrees occurred at 3:34 p.m. The normal high is 87. The record high is 108 degrees, which was set in 1925. Yesterday's low temperature of 67 degrees occurred at 5:49 a.m. The normal low is 66. The record low is 52 degrees, which was set in 2017. No precipitation fell yesterday, which leaves the monthly total at 0.00 inches. This is 0.94 inches below the normal amount of 0.94 inches for September. The total precipitation for the year still stands at 29.48 inches, which is 4.98 inches below normal. Sunrise today is at 7:12 a.m. and sunset is at 7:48 p.m. Here are the 6 a.m. weather observations from around the area. At Athens, it was clear, the temperature was 67 degrees, dew point 63 degrees, relative humidity 87%, wind east at 3 miles an hour, pressure was 30.27 inches and rising. At Gainesville, it was clear and 68, wind northeast at 3. At Winder, it was clear, the temperature was 64. At Greensboro, it was sunny and 68, wind northeast at 6. At Jefferson, it was partly cloudy and 65, wind northeast at 6. At Monroe, it was clear. At Albertton, it was clear and 64, wind calm. At Canyon, it was partly cloudy and 65, wind calm. At Clemson, it was clear and 67, wind north at 3. Elsewhere across Georgia, at Atlanta it was partly cloudy and 71, wind northeast at 6. At Cartersville, the temperature was 68, wind calm. At Lawrenceville, it was clear and 67, wind northeast at 5. At Macon, it was clear and 68, wind calm. At Rome, it was clear and 67, wind calm. At Augusta, it was clear and 70, wind north at 5. At Savannah, it was mostly cloudy and 75, wind northeast at 7. Elsewhere across the region, at Chattanooga, it was clear and 70, wind calm. At Asheville, with fog, it was 60, wind calm. At Greenville-Spartanburg, it was clear and 64, wind calm. Here is the hazardous weather outlook. This hazardous weather outlook is for North and Central Georgia. For today and tonight, isolated thunderstorms across East Central Georgia this afternoon and evening, capable of producing gusty winds and frequent lightning. And now the extended outlook for the period Thursday through Tuesday, scattered afternoon thunderstorms expected in Central Georgia on Thursday, with activity spreading across the rest of the area on Friday and over the weekend. Afternoon heat index values will climb back into the upper 90s to low 100s from Thursday through early next week. Spotter information statement, spotter activation will not be needed through tonight. Here is the official forecast from your National Weather Service for the Athens listening area. Today, sunny. Highs around 90. East winds 5 to 10 miles an hour. Tonight, mostly clear in the evening, then becoming partly cloudy.

patchy fog after midnight. Lows in the upper 60s. Light east winds in the evening, becoming light and variable. Thursday, patchy fog in the morning. Mostly sunny. Highs in the lower 90s. Southwest winds 5 to 10 miles an hour. Thursday night, partly cloudy. Lows around 70. Light southwest winds. And now the extended forecast. Friday and Friday night, partly cloudy. A chance of showers and thunderstorms. Highs in the lower 90s. Lows around 70. Saturday and Saturday night, showers likely and a chance of thunderstorms. Highs around 90. Lows around 70. Sunday and Sunday night, partly cloudy. A chance of showers and thunderstorms. Highs around 90. Lows around 70. Monday and Monday night, mostly clear. A slight chance of showers and thunderstorms. Highs in the lower 90s. Lows around 70. Tuesday and Tuesday night, mostly clear. A chance of showers and a slight chance of thunderstorms. Highs in the lower 90s. Lows in the upper 60s. For more detailed weather, water, and climate information, please visit our website at weather.gov/Atlanta. The current time is 6:55 a.m. Eastern Daylight Time. Here are the 6 a.m. weather observations from around the area. At Athens, it was clear, the temperature was 67 degrees, dew point 63 degrees, relative humidity 87%, wind east at 3 miles an hour, pressure was 30.27 inches and rising. At Gainesville, it was clear and 68, wind northeast at 3. At Winder, it was clear, the temperature was 64. At Greensboro, it was sunny and 68, wind northeast at 6. At Jefferson, it was partly cloudy and 65, wind northeast at 6. At Monroe, it was clear. At Albertton, it was clear and 64, wind calm. At Canyon, it was partly cloudy and 65, wind calm. At Clemson, it was clear and 67, wind north at 3. Elsewhere across Georgia, at Atlanta it was partly cloudy and 71, wind northeast at 6. At Cartersville, the temperature was 68, wind calm. At Lawrenceville, it was clear and 67, wind northeast at 5. At Macon, it was clear and 68, wind calm. At Rome, it was clear and 67, wind calm. At Augusta, it was clear and 70, wind north at 5. At Savannah, it was mostly cloudy and 75, wind northeast at 7. Elsewhere across the region, at Chattanooga, it was clear and 70, wind calm. At Asheville, with fog, it was 60, wind calm. At Greenville-Spartanburg, it was clear and 64, wind calm. Here is the hazardous weather outlook. This hazardous weather outlook is for North and Central Georgia. For today and tonight, isolated thunderstorms across East Central Georgia this afternoon and evening, capable of producing gusty winds and frequent lightning. And now the extended outlook for the period Thursday through Tuesday, scattered afternoon thunderstorms expected in Central Georgia on Thursday, with activity spreading across the rest of the area on Friday and over the weekend. Afternoon heat index values will climb back into the upper 90s to low 100s from Thursday through early next week. Spotter information statement, spotter activation will not be needed through tonight. Here is the official forecast from your National Weather Service for the Athens listening area. Today, sunny. Highs around 90. East winds 5 to 10 miles an hour. Tonight, mostly clear in the evening, then becoming partly cloudy. Patchy fog after midnight. Lows in the upper 60s. Light east winds in the evening, becoming light and variable. Thursday, patchy fog in the morning. Mostly sunny. Highs in the lower 90s. Southwest winds 5 to 10 miles an hour. Thursday night, partly cloudy.

lows around 70. Light southwest winds. And now the extended forecast. Friday and Friday night, partly cloudy. A chance of showers and thunderstorms. Highs in the lower 90s. Lows around 70. Saturday and Saturday night, showers likely and a chance of thunderstorms. Highs around 90. Lows around 70. Sunday and Sunday night, partly cloudy. A chance of showers and thunderstorms. Highs around 90. Lows around 70. Monday and Monday night, mostly clear. A slight chance of showers and thunderstorms. Highs in the lower 90s. Lows around 70. Tuesday and Tuesday night, mostly clear. A chance of showers and a slight chance of thunderstorms. Highs in the lower 90s. Lows in the upper 60s. For more detailed weather, water, and climate information, please visit our website at weather.gov/Atlanta. The Athens climate summary for yesterday, September 8, 2026. Yesterday's high temperature of 89 degrees occurred at 3:34 p.m. The normal high is 87. The record high is 108 degrees, which was set in 1925. Yesterday's low temperature of 67 degrees occurred at 5:49 a.m. The normal low is 66. The record low is 52 degrees, which was set in 2017. No precipitation fell yesterday, which leaves the monthly total at 0.00 inches. This is 0.94 inches below the normal amount of 0.94 inches for September. The total precipitation for the year still stands at 29.48 inches, which is 4.98 inches below normal. Sunrise today is at 7:12 a.m. and sunset is at 7:48 p.m. The current time is 7:01 a.m. Eastern Daylight Time. Here are the 6 a.m. weather observations from around the area. At Athens, it was clear, the temperature was 67 degrees, dew point 63 degrees, relative humidity 87%, wind east at 3 miles an hour, pressure was 30.27 inches and rising. At Gainesville, it was clear and 68, wind northeast at 3. At Winder, it was clear, the temperature was 64. At Greensboro, it was sunny and 68, wind northeast at 6. At Jefferson, it was partly cloudy and 65, wind northeast at 6. At Monroe, it was clear. At Alberton, it was clear and 64, wind calm. At Canyon, it was partly cloudy and 65, wind calm. At Clemson, it was clear and 67, wind north at 3. Elsewhere across Georgia, at Atlanta it was partly cloudy and 71, wind northeast at 6. At Cartersville, the temperature was 68, wind calm. At Lawrenceville, it was clear and 67, wind northeast at 5. At Macon, it was clear and 68, wind calm. At Rome, it was clear and 67, wind calm. At Augusta, it was clear and 70, wind north at 5. At Savannah, it was mostly cloudy and 75, wind northeast at 7. Elsewhere across the region, at Chattanooga, it was clear and 70, wind calm. At Asheville, with fog, it was 60, wind calm. At Greenville-Spartanburg, it was clear and 64, wind calm. Here is the hazardous weather outlook. This hazardous weather outlook is for north and central Georgia. For today and tonight, isolated thunderstorms across east central Georgia this afternoon and evening, capable of producing gusty winds and frequent lightning. And now the extended outlook for the period Thursday through Tuesday, scattered afternoon thunderstorms expected in central Georgia on Thursday, with activity spreading across the rest of the area on Friday and over the weekend. Afternoon heat index values will climb back into the upper 90s to low 100s from Thursday through early next week. Spotter information statement, spotter activation will not be needed through tonight. Here is the official forecast from your National Weather Service for the Athens listening area.

Today, sunny. Highs around 90. East winds 5 to 10 miles an hour. Tonight, mostly clear in the evening, then becoming partly cloudy. Patchy fog after midnight. Lows in the upper 60s. Light east winds in the evening, becoming light and variable. Thursday, patchy fog in the morning. Mostly sunny. Highs in the lower 90s. Southwest winds 5 to 10 miles an hour. Thursday night, partly cloudy. Lows around 70. Light southwest winds. And now the extended forecast. Friday and Friday night, partly cloudy. A chance of showers and thunderstorms. Highs in the lower 90s. Lows around 70. Saturday and Saturday night, showers likely and a chance of thunderstorms. Highs around 90. Lows around 70. Sunday and Sunday night, partly cloudy. A chance of showers and thunderstorms. Highs around 90. Lows around 70. Monday and Monday night, mostly clear. A slight chance of showers and thunderstorms. Highs in the lower 90s. Lows around 70. Tuesday and Tuesday night, mostly clear. A chance of showers and a slight chance of thunderstorms. Highs in the lower 90s. Lows in the upper 60s. 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The current time is 7:05 a.m. Eastern Daylight Time. Here are the 7 a.m. weather observations from around the area. At Athens, it was clear, the temperature was 66 degrees, dew point 63 degrees, relative humidity 90%, wind northeast at 3 miles an hour, pressure was 30.29 inches and rising. At Gainesville, it was clear and 67, wind northeast at 3. At Winder, it was clear, the temperature was 64. At Greensboro, it was sunny and 68, wind northeast at 6. At Jefferson, it was partly cloudy and 67, wind east at 5. At Monroe, it was clear. At Albertton, it was clear and 64, wind calm. At Canyon, it was clear and 65, wind northeast at 3. At Clemson, it was clear and 67, wind calm. Elsewhere across Georgia, at Atlanta it was clear and 71, wind northeast at 7. At Cartersville, the temperature was 66, wind calm. At Lawrenceville, the temperature was 66, wind northeast at 5. At Macon, it was clear and 69, wind northeast at 6. At Rome, it was clear and 66, wind calm. At Augusta, it was partly cloudy and 70, wind north at 6. At Savannah, it was mostly cloudy and 75, wind northeast at 8. Elsewhere across the region, at Chattanooga, it was clear and 68, wind calm. At Asheville, with fog, it was 59, wind calm. At Greenville-Spartanburg, it was mostly cloudy and 64, wind calm. Here is the hazardous weather outlook. This hazardous weather outlook is for North and Central Georgia. For today and tonight, isolated thunderstorms across east central Georgia this afternoon and evening, capable of producing gusty winds and frequent lightning. And now the extended outlook for the period Thursday through Tuesday, scattered afternoon thunderstorms expected in central Georgia on Thursday, with activity spreading across the rest of the area on Friday and over the weekend. Afternoon heat index values will climb back into the upper 90s to low 100s from Thursday through early next week. Spotter information statement, spotter activation will not be needed through tonight. Here is the official forecast from your National Weather Service for the Athens listening area. Today, sunny. Highs around 90. East winds 5 to 10 miles an hour. Tonight, mostly clear in the evening, then becoming partly cloudy. Patchy fog after midnight. Lows in the upper 60s. Light east winds in the evening, becoming light and variable.

Thursday, patchy fog in the morning. Mostly sunny. Highs in the lower 90s. Southwest winds 5 to 10 miles an hour. Thursday night, partly cloudy. Lows around 70. Light southwest winds. And now the extended forecast. Friday and Friday night, partly cloudy. A chance of showers and thunderstorms. Highs in the lower 90s. Lows around 70. Saturday and Saturday night, showers likely and a chance of thunderstorms. Highs around 90. Lows around 70. Sunday and Sunday night, partly cloudy. A chance of showers and thunderstorms. Highs around 90. Lows around 70. Monday and Monday night, mostly clear. A slight chance of showers and thunderstorms. Highs in the lower 90s. Lows around 70. Tuesday and Tuesday night, mostly clear. A chance of showers and a slight chance of thunderstorms. Highs in the lower 90s. Lows in the upper 60s. For more detailed weather, water, and climate information, please visit our website at weather.gov/Atlanta. The Athens climate summary for yesterday, September 8, 2026. Yesterday's high temperature of 89 degrees occurred at 3:34 p.m. The normal high is 87. The record high is 108 degrees, which was set in 1925. Yesterday's low temperature of 67 degrees occurred at 5:49 a.m. The normal low is 66. The record low is 52 degrees, which was set in 2017. No precipitation fell yesterday, which leaves the monthly total at 0.00 inches. This is 0.94 inches below the normal amount of 0.94 inches for September. The total precipitation for the year still stands at 29.48 inches, which is 4.98 inches below normal. Sunrise today is at 7:12 a.m. and sunset is at 7:48 p.m. The current time is 7:11 a.m. Eastern Daylight Time. Here are the 7 a.m. weather observations from around the area. At Athens, it was clear, the temperature was 66 degrees, dew point 63 degrees, relative humidity 90%, wind northeast at 3 miles an hour, pressure was 30.29 inches and rising. At Gainesville, it was clear and 67, wind northeast at 3. At Winder, it was clear, the temperature was 64. At Greensboro, it was sunny and 68, wind northeast at 6. At Jefferson, it was partly cloudy and 67, wind east at 5. At Monroe, it was clear. At Albertton, it was clear and 64, wind calm. At Canyon, it was clear and 65, wind northeast at 3. At Clemson, it was clear and 67, wind calm. Elsewhere across Georgia, at Atlanta it was clear and 71, wind northeast at 7. At Cartersville, the temperature was 66, wind calm. At Lawrenceville, the temperature was 66, wind northeast at 5. At Macon, it was clear and 69, wind northeast at 6. At Rome, it was clear and 66, wind calm. At Augusta, it was partly cloudy and 70, wind north at 6. At Savannah, it was mostly cloudy and 75, wind northeast at 8. Elsewhere across the region, at Chattanooga, it was clear and 68, wind calm. At Asheville, with fog, it was 59, wind calm. At Greenville-Spartanburg, it was mostly cloudy and 64, wind calm. Here is the hazardous weather outlook. This hazardous weather outlook is for North and Central Georgia. For today and tonight, isolated thunderstorms across East Central Georgia this afternoon and evening, capable of producing gusty winds and frequent lightning. And now the extended outlook for the period Thursday through Tuesday, scattered afternoon thunderstorms expected in Central Georgia on Thursday, with activity spreading across the rest of the area on Friday and over the weekend. Afternoon heat index values will climb back into the upper 90s to low 100s.

from Thursday through early next week. Spotter information statement. Spotter activation will not be needed through tonight. Here is the official forecast from your National Weather Service for the Athens listening area. Today, sunny. Highs around 90. East winds 5 to 10 miles an hour. Tonight, mostly clear in the evening, then becoming partly cloudy. Patchy fog after midnight. Lows in the upper 60s. Light east winds in the evening, becoming light and variable. Thursday, patchy fog in the morning. Mostly sunny. Highs in the lower 90s. Southwest winds 5 to 10 miles an hour. Thursday night, partly cloudy. Lows around 70. Light southwest winds. And now the extended forecast. Friday and Friday night, partly cloudy. A chance of showers and thunderstorms. Highs in the lower 90s. Lows around 70. Saturday and Saturday night, showers likely and a chance of thunderstorms. Highs around 90. Lows around 70. Sunday and Sunday night, partly cloudy. A chance of showers and thunderstorms. Highs around 90. Lows around 70. Monday and Monday night, mostly clear. A slight chance of showers and thunderstorms. Highs in the lower 90s. Lows around 70. Tuesday and Tuesday night, mostly clear. A chance of showers and a slight chance of thunderstorms. Highs in the lower 90s. Lows in the upper 60s. 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The current time is 7:16 a.m. Eastern Daylight Time. Here are the 7 a.m. weather observations from around the area. At Athens, it was clear, the temperature was 66 degrees, dew point 63 degrees, relative humidity 90%, wind northeast at 3 miles an hour, pressure was 30.29 inches and rising. At Gainesville, it was clear and 67, wind northeast at 3. At Winder, it was clear, the temperature was 64. At Greensboro, it was sunny and 68, wind northeast at 6. At Jefferson, it was partly cloudy and 67, wind east at 5. At Monroe, it was clear. At Albertton, it was clear and 64, wind calm. At Canyon, it was clear and 65, wind northeast at 3. At Clemson, it was clear and 67, wind calm. Elsewhere across Georgia, at Atlanta it was clear and 71, wind northeast at 7. At Cartersville, the temperature was 66, wind calm. At Lawrenceville, the temperature was 66, wind northeast at 5. At Macon, it was clear and 69, wind northeast at 6. At Rome, it was clear and 66, wind calm. At Augusta, it was partly cloudy and 70, wind north at 6. At Savannah, it was mostly cloudy and 75, wind northeast at 8. Elsewhere across the region, at Chattanooga, it was clear and 68, wind calm. At Asheville, with fog, it was 59, wind calm. At Greenville-Spartanburg, it was mostly cloudy and 64, wind calm. Here is the hazardous weather outlook. This hazardous weather outlook is for North and Central Georgia. For today and tonight, isolated thunderstorms across East Central Georgia this afternoon and evening, capable of producing gusty winds and frequent lightning. And now the extended outlook for the period Thursday through Tuesday, scattered afternoon thunderstorms expected in Central Georgia on Thursday, with activity spreading across the rest of the area on Friday and over the weekend. Afternoon heat index values will climb back into the upper 90s to low 100s from Thursday through early next week. Spotter information statement. Spotter activation will not be needed through tonight. Here is the official forecast from your National Weather Service for the Athens listening area. Today, sunny. Highs around 90. East winds 5 to 10 miles an hour.

Tonight, mostly clear in the evening, then becoming partly cloudy. Patchy fog after midnight. Lows in the upper 60s. Light east winds in the evening, becoming light and variable. Thursday, patchy fog in the morning. Mostly sunny. Highs in the lower 90s. Southwest winds 5 to 10 miles an hour. Thursday night, partly cloudy. Lows around 70. Light southwest winds. And now the extended forecast. Friday and Friday night, partly cloudy. A chance of showers and thunderstorms. Highs in the lower 90s. Lows around 70. Saturday and Saturday night, showers likely and a chance of thunderstorms. Highs around 90. Lows around 70. Sunday and Sunday night, partly cloudy. A chance of showers and thunderstorms. Highs around 90. Lows around 70. Monday and Monday night, mostly clear. A slight chance of showers and thunderstorms. Highs in the lower 90s. Lows around 70. Tuesday and Tuesday night, mostly clear. A chance of showers and a slight chance of thunderstorms. Highs in the lower 90s. Lows in the upper 60s. 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The Athens climate summary for yesterday, September 8, 2026. Yesterday's high temperature of 89 degrees occurred at 3:34 p.m. The normal high is 87. The record high is 108 degrees, which was set in 1925. Yesterday's low temperature of 67 degrees occurred at 5:49 a.m. The normal low is 66. The record low is 52 degrees, which was set in 2017. No precipitation fell yesterday, which leaves the monthly total at 0.00 inches. This is 0.94 inches below the normal amount of 0.94 inches for September. The total precipitation for the year still stands at 29.48 inches, which is 4.98 inches below normal. Sunrise today is at 7:12 a.m. and sunset is at 7:48 p.m. The current time is 7:21 a.m. Eastern Daylight Time. Here are the 7 a.m. weather observations from around the area. At Athens, it was clear, the temperature was 66 degrees, dew point 63 degrees, relative humidity 90%, wind northeast at 3 miles an hour, pressure was 30.29 inches and rising. At Gainesville, it was clear and 67, wind northeast at 3. At Winder, it was clear, the temperature was 64. At Greensboro, it was sunny and 68, wind northeast at 6. At Jefferson, it was partly cloudy and 67, wind east at 5. At Monroe, it was clear. At Albertton, it was clear and 64, wind calm. At Canyon, it was clear and 65, wind northeast at 3. At Clemson, it was clear and 67, wind calm. Elsewhere across Georgia, at Atlanta it was clear and 71, wind northeast at 7. At Cartersville, the temperature was 66, wind calm. At Lawrenceville, the temperature was 66, wind northeast at 5. At Macon, it was clear and 69, wind northeast at 6. At Rome, it was clear and 66, wind calm. At Augusta, it was partly cloudy and 70, wind north at 6. At Savannah, it was mostly cloudy and 75, wind northeast at 8. Elsewhere across the region, at Chattanooga, it was clear and 68, wind calm. At Asheville, with fog, it was 59, wind calm. At Greenville-Spartanburg, it was mostly cloudy and 64, wind calm. Here is the hazardous weather outlook. This hazardous weather outlook is for North and Central Georgia. For today and tonight, isolated thunderstorms across East Central Georgia this afternoon and evening, capable of producing gusty winds and frequent lightning. And now the extended outlook for the period Thursday through

Tuesday. Scattered afternoon thunderstorms expected in central Georgia on Thursday, with activity spreading across the rest of the area on Friday and over the weekend. Afternoon heat index values will climb back into the upper 90s to low 100s from Thursday through early next week. Spotter information statement. Spotter activation will not be needed through tonight. Here is the official forecast from your National Weather Service for the Athens listening area. Today, sunny. Highs around 90. East winds 5 to 10 miles an hour. Tonight, mostly clear in the evening, then becoming partly cloudy. Patchy fog after midnight. Lows in the upper 60s. Light east winds in the evening, becoming light and variable. Thursday, patchy fog in the morning. Mostly sunny. Highs in the lower 90s. Southwest winds 5 to 10 miles an hour. Thursday night, partly cloudy. Lows around 70. Light southwest winds. And now the extended forecast. Friday and Friday night, partly cloudy. A chance of showers and thunderstorms. Highs in the lower 90s. Lows around 70. Saturday and Saturday night, showers likely and a chance of thunderstorms. Highs around 90. Lows around 70. Sunday and Sunday night, partly cloudy. A chance of showers and thunderstorms. Highs around 90. Lows around 70. Monday and Monday night, mostly clear. A slight chance of showers and thunderstorms. Highs in the lower 90s. Lows around 70. Tuesday and Tuesday night, mostly clear. A chance of showers and a slight chance of thunderstorms. Highs in the lower 90s. Lows in the upper 60s. For more detailed weather, water, and climate information, please visit our website at weather.gov/Atlanta. The current time is 7:26 a.m. Eastern Daylight Time. Here are the 7 a.m. weather observations from around the area. At Athens, it was clear, the temperature was 66 degrees, dew point 63 degrees, relative humidity 90%, wind northeast at 3 miles an hour, pressure was 30.29 inches and rising. At Gainesville, it was clear and 67, wind northeast at 3. At Winder, it was clear, the temperature was 64. At Greensboro, it was sunny and 68, wind northeast at 6. At Jefferson, it was partly cloudy and 67, wind east at 5. At Monroe, it was clear. At Albertton, it was clear and 64, wind calm. At Canyon, it was clear and 65, wind northeast at 3. At Clemson, it was clear and 67, wind calm. Elsewhere across Georgia, at Atlanta it was clear and 71, wind northeast at 7. At Cartersville, the temperature was 66, wind calm. At Lawrenceville, the temperature was 66, wind northeast at 5. At Macon, it was clear and 69, wind northeast at 6. At Rome, it was clear and 66, wind calm. At Augusta, it was partly cloudy and 70, wind north at 6. At Savannah, it was mostly cloudy and 75, wind northeast at 8. Elsewhere across the region, at Chattanooga, it was clear and 68, wind calm. At Asheville, with fog, it was 59, wind calm. At Greenville-Spartanburg, it was mostly cloudy and 64, wind calm. Here is the hazardous weather outlook. This hazardous weather outlook is for North and Central Georgia. For today and tonight, isolated thunderstorms across east central Georgia this afternoon and evening, capable of producing gusty winds and frequent lightning. And now the extended outlook for the period Thursday through Tuesday, scattered afternoon thunderstorms expected in central Georgia on Thursday, with activity spreading across the rest of the area on Friday and over the weekend. Afternoon heat index values will climb back into the upper 90s to low 100s from Thursday through early next week. Spotter information statement.
Spotter activation will not be needed through tonight. Here is the official forecast from your National Weather Service for the Athens listening area. Today, sunny. Highs around 90. East winds 5 to 10 miles an hour. Tonight, mostly clear in the evening, then becoming partly cloudy. Patchy fog after midnight. Lows in the upper 60s. Light east winds in the evening, becoming light and variable. Thursday, patchy fog in the morning. Mostly sunny. Highs in the lower 90s. Southwest winds 5 to 10 miles an hour. Thursday night, partly cloudy. Lows around 70. Light southwest winds. And now the extended forecast. Friday and Friday night, partly cloudy. A chance of showers and thunderstorms. Highs in the lower 90s. Lows around 70. Saturday and Saturday night, showers likely and a chance of thunderstorms. Highs around 90. Lows around 70. Sunday and Sunday night, partly cloudy. A chance of showers and thunderstorms. Highs around 90. Lows around 70. Monday and Monday night, mostly clear. A slight chance of showers and thunderstorms. Highs in the lower 90s. Lows around 70. Tuesday and Tuesday night, mostly clear. A chance of showers and a slight chance of thunderstorms. Highs in the lower 90s. Lows in the upper 60s. For more detailed weather, water, and climate information, please visit our website at weather.gov/Atlanta. The Athens climate summary for yesterday, September 8, 2026. Yesterday's high temperature of 89 degrees occurred at 3:34 p.m. The normal high is 87. The record high is 108 degrees, which was set in 1925. Yesterday's low temperature of 67 degrees occurred at 5:49 a.m. The normal low is 66. The record low is 52 degrees, which was set in 2017. No precipitation fell yesterday, which leaves the monthly total at 0.00 inches. This is 0.94 inches below the normal amount of 0.94 inches for September. The total precipitation for the year still stands at 29.48 inches, which is 4.98 inches below normal. Sunrise today is at 7:12 a.m. and sunset is at 7:48 p.m. The current time is 7:31 a.m. Eastern Daylight Time. Here are the 7 a.m. weather observations from around the area. At Athens, it was clear, the temperature was 66 degrees, dew point 63 degrees, relative humidity 90%, wind northeast at 3 miles an hour, pressure was 30.29 inches and rising. At Gainesville, it was clear and 67, wind northeast at 3. At Winder, it was clear, the temperature was 64. At Greensboro, it was sunny and 68, wind northeast at 6. At Jefferson, it was partly cloudy and 67, wind east at 5. At Monroe, it was clear. At Albertton, it was clear and 64, wind calm. At Canyon, it was clear and 65, wind northeast at 3. At Clemson, it was clear and 67, wind calm. Elsewhere across Georgia, at Atlanta it was clear and 71, wind northeast at 7. At Cartersville, the temperature was 66, wind calm. At Lawrenceville, the temperature was 66, wind northeast at 5. At Macon, it was clear and 69, wind northeast at 6. Wind calm. At Lawrenceville, the temperature was 66, wind northeast at 5. At Macon, it was clear and 69, wind northeast at 6. At Rome, it was clear and 66, wind calm. At Augusta, it was partly cloudy and 70, wind north at 6. At Savannah, it was mostly cloudy and 75, wind northeast at 8. Elsewhere across the region, at Chattanooga, it was clear and 68, wind calm. At Asheville,
With fog, it was 59, wind calm.

at Greenville Spartanburg. It was mostly cloudy and 64. Wind calm. Here is the hazardous weather outlook. This hazardous weather outlook is for North and Central Georgia. For today and tonight, isolated thunderstorms across East Central Georgia this afternoon and evening, capable of producing gusty winds and frequent lightning. And now the extended outlook for the period Thursday through Tuesday, scattered afternoon thunderstorms expected in Central Georgia on Thursday, with activity spreading across the rest of the area on Friday and over the weekend. Afternoon heat index values will climb back into the upper 90s to low 100s from Thursday through early next week. Spotter information statement, spotter activation will not be needed through tonight. Here is the official forecast from your National Weather Service for the Athens listening area. Today, sunny. Highs around 90. East winds 5 to 10 miles an hour. Tonight, mostly clear in the evening, then becoming partly cloudy. Patchy fog after midnight. Lows in the upper 60s. Light east winds in the evening, becoming light and variable. Thursday, patchy fog in the morning. Mostly sunny. Highs in the lower 90s. Southwest winds 5 to 10 miles an hour. Thursday night, partly cloudy. Lows around 70. Light southwest winds. And now the extended forecast. Friday and Friday night, partly cloudy. A chance of showers and thunderstorms. Highs in the lower 90s. Lows around 70. Saturday and Saturday night, showers likely and a chance of thunderstorms. Highs around 90. Lows around 70. Sunday and Sunday night, partly cloudy. A chance of showers and thunderstorms. Highs around 90. Lows around 70. Monday and Monday night, mostly clear. A slight chance of showers and thunderstorms. Highs in the lower 90s. Lows around 70. Tuesday and Tuesday night, mostly clear. A chance of showers and a slight chance of thunderstorms. Highs in the lower 90s. Lows in the upper 60s. For more detailed weather, water, and climate information, please visit our website at weather.gov/Atlanta. The current time is 7:36 a.m. Eastern Daylight Time. Here are the 7 a.m. weather observations from around the area. At Athens, it was clear, the temperature was 66 degrees, dew point 63 degrees, relative humidity 90%, wind northeast at 3 miles an hour, pressure was 30.29 inches and rising. At Gainesville, it was clear and 67, wind northeast at 3. At Winder, it was clear, the temperature was 64. At Greensboro, it was sunny and 68, wind northeast at 6. At Jefferson, it was partly cloudy and 67, wind east at 5. At Monroe, it was clear. At Albertton, it was clear and 64, wind calm. At Canyon, it was clear and 65, wind northeast at 3. At Clemson, it was clear and 67, wind calm. Elsewhere across Georgia, at Atlanta it was clear and 71, wind northeast at 7. At Cartersville, the temperature was 66, wind calm. At Lawrenceville, the temperature was 66, wind northeast at 5. At Macon, it was clear and 69, wind northeast at 6. At Rome, it was clear and 66, wind calm. At Augusta, it was partly cloudy and 70, wind north at 6. At Savannah, it was mostly cloudy and 75, wind northeast at 8. Elsewhere across the region, at Chattanooga, it was clear and 68, wind calm. At Asheville, with fog, it was 59, wind calm. At Greenville Spartanburg, it was mostly cloudy and 64, wind calm. Here is the hazardous weather outlook. This hazardous weather outlook is for North and Central Georgia. For today and tonight, isolated thunderstorms across East Central Georgia this afternoon and evening, capable of producing gusts.

upper 60s. Light east winds in the evening, becoming light and variable. Thursday, patchy fog in the morning. Mostly sunny. Highs in the lower 90s. Southwest winds 5 to 10 miles an hour. Thursday night, partly cloudy. Lows around 70. Light southwest winds. And now the extended forecast. Friday and Friday night, partly cloudy. A chance of showers and thunderstorms. Highs in the lower 90s. Lows around 70. Saturday and Saturday night, showers likely and a chance of thunderstorms. Highs around 90. Lows around 70. Sunday and Sunday night, partly cloudy. A chance of showers and thunderstorms. Highs around 90. Lows around 70. Monday and Monday night, mostly clear. A slight chance of showers and thunderstorms. Highs in the lower 90s. Lows around 70. Tuesday and Tuesday night, mostly clear. A chance of showers and a slight chance of thunderstorms. Highs in the lower 90s. Lows in the upper 60s. For more detailed weather, water, and climate information, please visit our website at weather.gov/Atlanta. The Athens climate summary for yesterday, September 8, 2026. Yesterday's high temperature of 89 degrees occurred at 3:34 p.m. The normal high is 87. The record high is 108 degrees, which was set in 1925. Yesterday's low temperature of 67 degrees occurred at 5:49 a.m. The normal low is 66. The record low is 52 degrees, which was set in 2017. No precipitation fell yesterday, which leaves the monthly total at 0.00 inches. This is 0.94 inches below the normal amount of 0.94 inches for September. The total precipitation for the year still stands at 29.48 inches, which is 4.98 inches below normal. Sunrise today is at 7:12 a.m. and sunset is at 7:48 p.m. You are listening to NOAA Weather Radio Station, WXK56, originating from the National Weather Service Office in Peachtree City, and transmitting from Athens on a frequency of 162.4 MHz. 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The current time is 7:42 a.m. Eastern Daylight Time. Here are the 7 a.m. weather observations from around the area. At Athens, it was clear, the temperature was 66 degrees, dew point 63 degrees, relative humidity 90%, wind northeast at 3 miles an hour, pressure was 30.29 inches and rising. At Gainesville, it was clear and 67, wind northeast at 3. At Winder, it was clear, the temperature was 64. At Greensboro, it was sunny and 68, wind northeast at 6. At Jefferson, it was partly cloudy and 67, wind east at 5. At Monroe, it was clear. At Albertton, it was clear and 64, wind calm. At Canyon, it was clear and 65, wind northeast at 3. At Clemson, it was clear and 67, wind calm. Elsewhere across Georgia, at Atlanta it was clear and 71, wind northeast at 7. At Cartersville, the temperature was 66, wind calm. At Lawrenceville, the temperature was 66, wind northeast at 5. At Macon, it was clear and 69, wind northeast at 6. At Rome, it was clear and 66, wind calm. At Augusta, it was partly cloudy and 70, wind north at 6. At Savannah, it was mostly cloudy and

75, wind northeast at 8. Elsewhere across the region, at Chattanooga, it was clear and 68, wind calm. At Asheville, with fog, it was 59, wind calm. At Greenville, Spartanburg, it was mostly cloudy and 64, wind calm. Here is the hazardous weather outlook. This hazardous weather outlook is for North and Central Georgia. For today and tonight, isolated thunderstorms across East Central Georgia this afternoon and evening, capable of producing gusty winds and frequent lightning. And now the extended outlook for the period Thursday through Tuesday, scattered afternoon thunderstorms expected in Central Georgia on Thursday, with activity spreading across the rest of the area on Friday and over the weekend. Afternoon heat index values will climb back into the upper 90s to low 100s from Thursday through early next week. Spotter information statement, spotter activation will not be needed through tonight. Here is the official forecast from your National Weather Service for the Athens listening area. Today, sunny. Highs around 90. East winds 5 to 10 miles an hour. Tonight, mostly clear in the evening, then becoming partly cloudy. Patchy fog after midnight. Lows in the upper 60s. Light east winds in the evening, becoming light and variable. Thursday, patchy fog in the morning. Mostly sunny. Highs in the lower 90s. Southwest winds 5 to 10 miles an hour. Thursday night, partly cloudy. Lows around 70. Light southwest winds. And now the extended forecast. Friday and Friday night, partly cloudy. A chance of showers and thunderstorms. Highs in the lower 90s. Lows around 70. Saturday and Saturday night, showers likely and a chance of thunderstorms. Highs around 90. Lows around 70. Sunday and Sunday night, partly cloudy. A chance of showers and thunderstorms. Highs around 90. Lows around 70. Monday and Monday night, mostly clear. A slight chance of showers and thunderstorms. Highs in the lower 90s. Lows around 70. Tuesday and Tuesday night, mostly clear. A chance of showers and a slight chance of thunderstorms. Highs in the lower 90s. Lows in the upper 60s. For more detailed weather, water, and climate information, please visit our website at weather.gov/Atlanta. The current time is 7:47 a.m. Eastern Daylight Time. Here are the 7 a.m. weather observations from around the area. At Athens, it was clear, the temperature was 66 degrees, dew point 63 degrees, relative humidity 90%, wind northeast at 3 miles an hour, pressure was 30.29 inches and rising. At Gainesville, it was clear and 67, wind northeast at 3. At Winder, it was clear, the temperature was 64. At Greensboro, it was sunny and 68, wind northeast at 6. At Jefferson, it was partly cloudy and 67, wind east at 5. At Monroe, it was clear. At Albertton, it was clear and 64, wind calm. At Canyon, it was clear and 65, wind northeast at 3. At Clemson, it was clear and 67, wind calm. Elsewhere across Georgia, at Atlanta it was clear and 71, wind northeast at 7. At Cartersville, the temperature was 66, wind calm. At Lawrenceville, the temperature was 66, wind northeast at 5. At Macon, it was clear and 69, wind northeast at 6. At Rome, it was clear and 66, wind calm. At Augusta, it was partly cloudy and 70, wind north at 6. At Savannah, it was mostly cloudy and 75, wind northeast at 8. Elsewhere across the region, at Chattanooga, it was clear and 68, wind calm. At Asheville, with fog, it was 59, wind calm. At Greenville, Spartanburg, it was mostly cloudy and 64, wind calm. Here is the hazardous weather.

Weather Outlook. This hazardous weather outlook is for North and Central Georgia. For today and tonight, isolated thunderstorms across East Central Georgia this afternoon and evening, capable of producing gusty winds and frequent lightning. And now the extended outlook for the period Thursday through Tuesday, scattered afternoon thunderstorms expected in Central Georgia on Thursday, with activity spreading across the rest of the area on Friday and over the weekend. Afternoon heat index values will climb back into the upper 90s to low 100s from Thursday through early next week. Spotter information statement, spotter activation will not be needed through tonight. The Athens climate summary for yesterday, September 8, 2026. Yesterday's high temperature of 89 degrees occurred at 3:34 p.m. The normal high is 87. The record high is 108 degrees, which was set in 1925. Yesterday's low temperature of 67 degrees occurred at 5:49 a.m. The normal low is 66. The record low is 52 degrees, which was set in 2017. No precipitation fell yesterday, which leaves the monthly total at 0.00 inches. This is 0.94 inches below the normal amount of 0.94 inches for September. The total precipitation for the year still stands at 29.48 inches, which is 4.98 inches below normal. Sunrise today is at 7:12 a.m. and sunset is at 7:48 p.m. Here is the official forecast from your National Weather Service for the Athens listening area. Today, sunny. Highs around 90. East winds 5 to 10 miles an hour. Tonight, mostly clear in the evening, then becoming partly cloudy. Patchy fog after midnight. Lows in the upper 60s. Light east winds in the evening, becoming light and variable. Thursday, patchy fog in the morning. Mostly sunny. Highs in the lower 90s. Southwest winds 5 to 10 miles an hour. Thursday night, partly cloudy. Lows around 70. Light southwest winds. And now the extended forecast. Friday and Friday night, partly cloudy. A chance of showers and thunderstorms. Highs in the lower 90s. Lows around 70. Saturday and Saturday night, showers likely and a chance of thunderstorms. Highs around 90. Lows around 70. Sunday and Sunday night, partly cloudy. A chance of showers and thunderstorms. Highs around 90. Lows around 70. Monday and Monday night, mostly clear. A slight chance of showers and thunderstorms. Highs in the lower 90s. Lows around 70. Tuesday and Tuesday night, mostly clear. A chance of showers and a slight chance of thunderstorms. Highs in the lower 90s. Lows in the upper 60s. For more detailed weather, water, and climate information, please visit our website at weather.gov/Atlanta. The current time is 7:53 a.m. Eastern Daylight Time. Here are the 7 a.m. weather observations from around the area. At Athens, it was clear, the temperature was 66 degrees, dew point 63 degrees, relative humidity 90%, wind northeast at 3 miles an hour, pressure was 30.29 inches and rising. At Gainesville, it was clear and 67, wind northeast at 3. At Winder, it was clear, the temperature was 64. At Greensboro, it was sunny and 68, wind northeast at 6. At Jefferson, it was partly cloudy and 67, wind east at 5. At Monroe, it was clear. At Albertton, it was clear and 64, wind calm. At Canyon, it was clear and 65, wind northeast at 3. At Clemson, it was clear and 67, wind calm. Elsewhere across Georgia, at Atlanta it was clear and 71, wind northeast at 7. At Cartersville, the temperature was 66, wind calm. At Lawrenceville, the temperature was 66, wind northeast at 5. At Macon, it was clear and

69, wind northeast at 6. At Rome, it was clear and 66, wind calm. At Augusta, it was partly cloudy and 70, wind north at 6. At Savannah, it was mostly cloudy and 75, wind northeast at 8. Elsewhere across the region, at Chattanooga, it was clear and 68, wind calm. At Asheville, with fog, it was 59, wind calm. At Greenville-Spartanburg, it was mostly cloudy and 64, wind calm. Here is the hazardous weather outlook. This hazardous weather outlook is for North and Central Georgia. For today and tonight, isolated thunderstorms across East Central Georgia this afternoon and evening, capable of producing gusty winds and frequent lightning. And now the extended outlook for the period Thursday through Tuesday, scattered afternoon thunderstorms expected in Central Georgia on Thursday, with activity spreading across the rest of the area on Friday and over the weekend. Afternoon heat index values will climb back into the upper 90s to low 100s from Thursday through early next week. Spotter information statement, spotter activation will not be needed through tonight. Here is the official forecast from your National Weather Service for the Athens listening area. Today, sunny. Highs around 90. East winds 5 to 10 miles an hour. Tonight, mostly clear in the evening, then becoming partly cloudy. Patchy fog after midnight. Lows in the upper 60s. Light east winds in the evening, becoming light and variable. Thursday, patchy fog in the morning. Mostly sunny. Highs in the lower 90s. Southwest winds 5 to 10 miles an hour. Thursday night, partly cloudy. Lows around 70. Light southwest winds. And now the extended forecast. Friday and Friday night, partly cloudy. A chance of showers and thunderstorms. Highs in the lower 90s. Lows around 70. Saturday and Saturday night, showers likely and a chance of thunderstorms. Highs around 90. Lows around 70. Sunday and Sunday night, partly cloudy. A chance of showers and thunderstorms. Highs around 90. Lows around 70. Monday and Monday night, mostly clear. A slight chance of showers and thunderstorms. Highs in the lower 90s. Lows around 70. Tuesday and Tuesday night, mostly clear. A chance of showers and a slight chance of thunderstorms. Highs in the lower 90s. Lows in the upper 60s. For more detailed weather, water, and climate information, please visit our website at weather.gov/Atlanta. The current time is 7:57 a.m. Eastern Daylight Time. Here are the 7 a.m. weather observations from around the area. At Athens, it was clear, the temperature was 66 degrees, dew point 63 degrees, relative humidity 90%, wind northeast at 3 miles an hour, pressure was 30.29 inches and rising. At Gainesville, it was clear and 67, wind northeast at 3. At Winder, it was clear, the temperature was 64. At Greensboro, it was sunny and 68, wind northeast at 6. At Jefferson, it was partly cloudy and 67, wind east at 5. At Monroe, it was clear. At Albertton, it was clear and 64, wind calm. At Canyon, it was clear and 65, wind northeast at 3. At Clemson, it was clear and 67, wind calm. Elsewhere across Georgia, at Atlanta it was clear and 71, wind northeast at 7. At Cartersville, the temperature was 66, wind calm. At Lawrenceville, the temperature was 66, wind northeast at 5. At Macon, it was clear and 69, wind northeast at 6. At Rome, it was clear and 66, wind calm. At Augusta, it was partly cloudy and 70, wind north at 6. At Savannah, it was mostly cloudy and 75, wind northeast at 8. Elsewhere across the region, at Chattanooga, it was clear.

67 to 68. Wind calm. At Asheville, with fog, it was 59. Wind calm. At Greenville Spartanburg, it was mostly cloudy and 64. Wind calm. Here is the hazardous weather outlook. This hazardous weather outlook is for North and Central Georgia. For today and tonight, isolated thunderstorms across East Central Georgia this afternoon and evening, capable of producing gusty winds and frequent lightning. And now the extended outlook for the period Thursday through Tuesday, scattered afternoon thunderstorms expected in Central Georgia on Thursday, with activity spreading across the rest of the area on Friday and over the weekend. Afternoon heat index values will climb back into the upper 90s to low 100s from Thursday through early next week. Spotter information statement, spotter activation will not be needed through tonight. The Athens climate summary for yesterday, September 8, 2026. Yesterday's high temperature of 89 degrees occurred at 3:34 p.m. The normal high is 87. The record high is 108 degrees, which was set in 1925. Yesterday's low temperature of 67 degrees occurred at 5:49 a.m. The normal low is 66. The record low is 52 degrees, which was set in 2017. No precipitation fell yesterday, which leaves the monthly total at 0.00 inches. This is 0.94 inches below the normal amount of 0.94 inches for September. The total precipitation for the year still stands at 29.48 inches, which is 4.98 inches below normal. Sunrise today is at 7:12 a.m. and sunset is at 7:48 p.m. Here is the official forecast from your National Weather Service for the Athens listening area. Today, sunny. Highs around 90. East winds 5 to 10 miles an hour. Tonight, mostly clear in the evening, then becoming partly cloudy. Patchy fog after midnight. Lows in the upper 60s. Light east winds in the evening, becoming light and variable. Thursday, patchy fog in the morning. Mostly sunny. Highs in the lower 90s. Southwest winds 5 to 10 miles an hour. Thursday night, partly cloudy. Lows around 70. Light southwest winds. And now the extended forecast. Friday and Friday night, partly cloudy. A chance of showers and thunderstorms. Highs in the lower 90s. Lows around 70. Saturday and Saturday night, showers likely and a chance of thunderstorms. Highs around 90. Lows around 70. Sunday and Sunday night, partly cloudy. A chance of showers and thunderstorms. Highs around 90. Lows around 70. Monday and Monday night, mostly clear. A slight chance of showers and thunderstorms. Highs in the lower 90s. Lows around 70. Tuesday and Tuesday night, mostly clear. A chance of showers and a slight chance of thunderstorms. Highs in the lower 90s. Lows in the upper 60s. For more detailed weather, water, and climate information, please visit our website at weather.gov/Atlanta. The current time is 8:03 a.m. Eastern Daylight Time. Here are the 7 a.m. weather observations from around the area. At Athens, it was clear, the temperature was 66 degrees, dew point 63 degrees, relative humidity 90%, wind northeast at 3 miles an hour, pressure was 30.29 inches and rising. At Gainesville, it was clear and 67, wind northeast at 3. At Winder, it was clear, the temperature was 64. At Greensboro, it was sunny and 68, wind northeast at 6. At Jefferson, it was partly cloudy and 67, wind east at 5. At Monroe, it was clear. At Albertton, it was clear and 64, wind calm. At Canyon, it was clear and 65, wind northeast at 3. At Clemson, it was clear and 67, wind calm. Elsewhere across Georgia, at Atlanta it was clear.

and 71, wind northeast at 7. At Cartersville, the temperature was 66, wind calm. At Lawrenceville, the temperature was 66, wind northeast at 5. At Macon, it was clear and 69, wind northeast at 6. At Rome, it was clear and 66, wind calm. At Augusta, it was partly cloudy and 70, wind north at 6. At Savannah, it was mostly cloudy and 75, wind northeast at 8. Elsewhere across the region, at Chattanooga, it was clear and 68, wind calm. At Asheville, with fog, it was 59, wind calm. At Greenville-Spartanburg, it was mostly cloudy and 64, wind calm. Here are the 8 a.m. weather observations from around the area. At Athens, it was clear, the temperature was 67 degrees, dew point 63 degrees, relative humidity 87%, wind calm, pressure was 30.30 inches and rising. At Gainesville, it was clear and 68, wind east at 5. At Winder, it was clear, the temperature was 64. At Greensboro, it was sunny and 70, wind variable at 5. At Jefferson, it was clear and 66, wind east at 3. At Monroe, it was clear. At Albertton, it was clear and 66, wind calm. At Canyon, it was clear and 67, wind calm. At Clemson, it was clear and 67, wind calm. Elsewhere across Georgia, at Atlanta it was partly cloudy and 72, wind northeast at 10. At Cartersville, the temperature was 66, wind calm. At Lawrenceville, it was clear and 68, wind northeast at 5. At Macon, it was partly cloudy and 71, wind northeast at 9. At Rome, it was clear and 66, wind calm. At Augusta, it was partly sunny and 71, wind north at 5. At Savannah, it was mostly sunny and 76, wind north at 7. Elsewhere across the region, at Chattanooga, it was partly cloudy and 69, wind calm. At Asheville, with fog, it was 59, wind calm. At Greenville-Spartanburg, it was mostly cloudy and 66, wind calm. Here is the hazardous weather outlook. This hazardous weather outlook is for North and Central Georgia. For today and tonight, isolated thunderstorms across East Central Georgia this afternoon and evening, capable of producing gusty winds and frequent lightning. And now the extended outlook for the period Thursday through Tuesday, scattered afternoon thunderstorms expected in Central Georgia on Thursday, with activity spreading across the rest of the area on Friday and over the weekend. Afternoon heat index values will climb back into the upper 90s to low 100s from Thursday through early next week. Spotter information statement, spotter activation will not be needed through tonight. Here is the official forecast from your National Weather Service for the Athens listening area. Today, sunny. Highs around 90. East winds 5 to 10 miles an hour. Tonight, mostly clear in the evening, then becoming partly cloudy. Patchy fog after midnight. Lows in the upper 60s. Light east winds in the evening, becoming light and variable. Thursday, patchy fog in the morning. Mostly sunny. Highs in the lower 90s. Southwest winds 5 to 10 miles an hour. Thursday night, partly cloudy. Lows around 70. Light southwest winds. And now the extended forecast. Friday and Friday night, partly cloudy. A chance of showers and thunderstorms. Highs in the lower 90s. Lows around 70. Saturday and Saturday night, showers likely and a chance of thunderstorms. Highs around 90. Lows around 70. Sunday and Sunday night, partly cloudy. A chance of showers and thunderstorms. Highs around 90. Lows around 70. Monday and Monday night, mostly clear. A slight chance of showers and thunderstorms. Highs in the lower 90s. Lows around 70.

Tuesday and Tuesday night, mostly clear. A chance of showers and a slight chance of thunderstorms. Highs in the lower 90s. Lows in the upper 60s. For more detailed weather, water, and climate information, please visit our website at weather.gov/Atlanta. The current time is 8:09 a.m. Eastern Daylight Time. The Athens climate summary for yesterday, September 8, 2026. Yesterday's high temperature of 89 degrees occurred at 3:34 p.m. The normal high is 87. The record high is 108 degrees, which was set in 1925. Yesterday's low temperature of 67 degrees occurred at 5:49 a.m. The normal low is 66. The record low is 52 degrees, which was set in 2017. No precipitation fell yesterday, which leaves the monthly total at 0.00 inches. This is 0.94 inches below the normal amount of 0.94 inches for September. The total precipitation for the year still stands at 29.48 inches, which is 4.98 inches below normal. Sunrise today is at 7:12 a.m. and sunset is at 7:48 p.m. Here are the 8 a.m. weather observations from around the area. At Athens, it was clear, the temperature was 67 degrees, dew point 63 degrees, relative humidity 87%, wind calm, pressure was 30.30 inches and rising. At Gainesville, it was clear and 68, wind east at 5. At Winder, it was clear, the temperature was 64. At Greensboro, it was sunny and 70, wind variable at 5. At Jefferson, it was clear and 66, wind east at 3. At Monroe, it was clear. At Albertton, it was clear and 66, wind calm. At Canyon, it was clear and 67, wind calm. At Clemson, it was clear and 67, wind calm. Elsewhere across Georgia, at Atlanta it was partly cloudy and 72, wind northeast at 10. At Cartersville, the temperature was 66, wind calm. At Lawrenceville, it was clear and 68, wind northeast at 5. At Macon, it was partly cloudy and 71, wind northeast at 9. At Rome, it was clear and 66, wind calm. At Augusta, it was partly sunny and 71, wind north at 5. At Savannah, it was mostly sunny and 76, wind north at 7. Elsewhere across the region, at Chattanooga, it was partly cloudy and 69, wind calm. At Asheville, with fog, it was 59, wind calm. At Greenville-Spartanburg, it was mostly cloudy and 66, wind calm. Here is the official forecast from your National Weather Service for the Athens listening area. Today, sunny. Highs around 90. East winds 5 to 10 miles an hour. Tonight, mostly clear in the evening, then becoming partly cloudy. Patchy fog after midnight. Lows in the upper 60s. Light east winds in the evening, becoming light and variable. Thursday, patchy fog in the morning. Mostly sunny. Highs in the lower 90s. Southwest winds 5 to 10 miles an hour. Thursday night, partly cloudy. Lows around 70. Light southwest winds. And now the extended forecast. Friday and Friday night, partly cloudy. A chance of showers and thunderstorms. Highs in the lower 90s. Lows around 70. Saturday and Saturday night, showers likely and a chance of thunderstorms. Highs around 90. Lows around 70. Sunday and Sunday night, partly cloudy. A chance of showers and thunderstorms. Highs around 90. Lows around 70. Monday and Monday night, mostly clear. A slight chance of showers and thunderstorms. Highs in the lower 90s. Lows around 70. Tuesday and Tuesday night, mostly clear. A chance of showers and a slight chance of thunderstorms. Highs in the lower 90s.

lows in the upper 60s. 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The current time is 8:14 a.m. Eastern Daylight Time. Here are the 8 a.m. weather observations from around the area. At Athens, it was clear, the temperature was 67 degrees, dew point 63 degrees, relative humidity 87%, wind calm, pressure was 30.30 inches and rising. At Gainesville, it was clear and 68, wind east at 5. At Winder, it was clear, the temperature was 64. At Greensboro, it was sunny and 70, wind variable at 5. At Jefferson, it was clear and 66, wind east at 3. At Monroe, it was clear. At Albertton, it was clear and 66, wind calm. At Canyon, it was clear and 67, wind calm. At Clemson, it was clear and 67, wind calm. Elsewhere across Georgia, at Atlanta it was partly cloudy and 72, wind northeast at 10. At Cartersville, the temperature was 66, wind calm. At Lawrenceville, it was clear and 68, wind northeast at 5. At Macon, it was partly cloudy and 71, wind northeast at 9. At Rome, it was clear and 66, wind calm. At Augusta, it was partly sunny and 71, wind north at 5. At Savannah, it was mostly sunny and 76, wind north at 7. Elsewhere across the region, at Chattanooga, it was partly cloudy and 69, wind calm. At Asheville, with fog, it was 59, wind calm. At Greenville-Spartanburg, it was partly cloudy and 67, wind calm. Here is the hazardous weather outlook. This hazardous weather outlook is for North and Central Georgia. For today and tonight, isolated thunderstorms across East Central Georgia this afternoon and evening, capable of producing gusty winds and frequent lightning. And now the extended outlook for the period Thursday through Tuesday, scattered afternoon thunderstorms expected in Central Georgia on Thursday, with activity spreading across the rest of the area on Friday and over the weekend. Afternoon heat index values will climb back into the upper 90s to low 100s from Thursday through early next week. Spotter information statement, spotter activation will not be needed through tonight. Here is the official forecast from your National Weather Service for the Athens listening area. Today, sunny. Highs around 90. East winds 5 to 10 miles an hour. Tonight, mostly clear in the evening, then becoming partly cloudy. Patchy fog after midnight. Lows in the upper 60s. Light east winds in the evening, becoming light and variable. Thursday, patchy fog in the morning. Mostly sunny. Highs in the lower 90s. Southwest winds 5 to 10 miles an hour. Thursday night, partly cloudy. Lows around 70. Light southwest winds. And now the extended forecast. Friday and Friday night, partly cloudy. A chance of showers and thunderstorms. Highs in the lower 90s. Lows around 70. Saturday and Saturday night, showers likely and a chance of thunderstorms. Highs around 90. Lows around 70. Sunday and Sunday night, partly cloudy. A chance of showers and thunderstorms. Highs around 90. Lows around 70. Monday and Monday night, mostly clear. A slight chance of showers and thunderstorms. Highs in the lower 90s. Lows around 70. Tuesday and Tuesday night, mostly clear. A chance of showers and a slight chance of thunderstorms. Highs in the lower 90s. Lows in the upper 60s. For more detailed weather, water, and climate information, please visit our website at weather.gov/Atlanta. The current time is 8:19 a.m. Eastern Daylight Time. Here are the 8 a.m. weather observations from around the area. At Athens, it was clear, the temperature was 16.

37 degrees, dew point 63 degrees, relative humidity 87%, wind calm, pressure was 30.30 inches and rising. At Gainesville, it was clear and 68, wind east at 5. At Winder, it was clear, the temperature was 64. At Greensboro, it was sunny and 70, wind variable at 5. At Jefferson, it was clear and 66, wind east at 3. At Monroe, it was clear. At Albertton, it was clear and 66, wind calm. At Canyon, it was clear and 67, wind calm. At Clemson, it was clear and 67, wind calm. Elsewhere across Georgia, at Atlanta it was partly cloudy and 72, wind northeast at 10. At Cartersville, the temperature was 66, wind calm. At Lawrenceville, it was clear and 68, wind northeast at 5. At Macon, it was partly cloudy and 71, wind northeast at 9. At Rome, it was clear and 66, wind calm. At Augusta, it was partly sunny and 71, wind north at 5. At Savannah, it was mostly sunny and 76, wind north at 7. Elsewhere across the region, at Chattanooga, it was partly cloudy and 69, wind calm. At Asheville, with fog, it was 59, wind calm. At Greenville-Spartanburg, it was partly cloudy and 67, wind calm. The Athens climate summary for yesterday, September 8, 2026. Yesterday's high temperature of 89 degrees occurred at 3:34 p.m. The normal high is 87. The record high is 108 degrees, which was set in 1925. Yesterday's low temperature of 67 degrees occurred at 5:49 a.m. The normal low is 66. The record low is 52 degrees, which was set in 2017. No precipitation fell yesterday, which leaves the monthly total at 0.00 inches. This is 0.94 inches below the normal amount of 0.94 inches for September. The total precipitation for the year still stands at 29.48 inches, which is 4.98 inches below normal. Sunrise today is at 7:12 a.m. and sunset is at 7:48 p.m. Here is the hazardous weather outlook. This hazardous weather outlook is for North and Central Georgia. For today and tonight, isolated thunderstorms across East Central Georgia this afternoon and evening, capable of producing gusty winds and frequent lightning. And now the extended outlook for the period Thursday through Tuesday, scattered afternoon thunderstorms expected in central Georgia on Thursday, with activity spreading across the rest of the area on Friday and over the weekend. Afternoon heat index values will climb back into the upper 90s to low 100s from Thursday through early next week. Spotter information statement, spotter activation will not be needed through tonight. Here is the official forecast from your National Weather Service for the Athens listening area. Today, sunny. Highs around 90. East winds 5 to 10 miles an hour. Tonight, mostly clear in the evening, then becoming partly cloudy. Patchy fog after midnight. Lows in the upper 60s. Light east winds in the evening, becoming light and variable. Thursday, patchy fog in the morning. Mostly sunny. Highs in the lower 90s. Southwest winds 5 to 10 miles an hour. Thursday night, partly cloudy. Lows around 70. Light southwest winds. And now the extended forecast. Friday and Friday night, partly cloudy. A chance of showers and thunderstorms. Highs in the lower 90s. Lows around 70. Saturday and Saturday night, showers likely and a chance of thunderstorms. Highs around 90. Lows around 70. Sunday and Sunday night, partly cloudy. A chance of showers and thunderstorms. Highs around 90. Lows around 70. Monday and Monday night, mostly clear. A slight chance of showers and thunderstorms. Highs in the lower 90s. Lows around 70.

Tuesday and Tuesday night, mostly clear. A chance of showers and a slight chance of thunderstorms. Highs in the lower 90s. Lows in the upper 60s. 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The current time is 8:24 a.m. Eastern Daylight Time. Here are the 8 a.m. weather observations from around the area. At Athens, it was clear, the temperature was 67 degrees, dew point 63 degrees, relative humidity 87%, wind calm, pressure was 30.30 inches and rising. At Gainesville, it was clear and 68, wind east at 5. At Winder, it was clear, the temperature was 64. At Greensboro, it was sunny and 70, wind variable at 5. At Jefferson, it was clear and 66, wind east at 3. At Monroe, it was clear. At Alberton, it was clear and 66, wind calm. At Canyon, it was clear and 67, wind calm. At Clemson, it was clear and 67, wind calm. Elsewhere across Georgia, at Atlanta it was partly cloudy and 72, wind northeast at 10. At Cartersville, the temperature was 66, wind calm. At Lawrenceville, it was clear and 68, wind northeast at 5. At Macon, it was partly cloudy and 71, wind northeast at 9. At Rome, it was clear and 66, wind calm. At Augusta, it was partly sunny and 71, wind north at 5. At Savannah, it was mostly sunny and 76, wind north at 7. Elsewhere across the region, at Chattanooga, it was partly cloudy and 69, wind calm. At Asheville, with fog, it was 59, wind calm. At Greenville-Spartanburg, it was partly cloudy and 67, wind calm. Here is the hazardous weather outlook. This hazardous weather outlook is for North and Central Georgia. For today and tonight, isolated thunderstorms across East Central Georgia this afternoon and evening, capable of producing gusty winds and frequent lightning. And now the extended outlook for the period Thursday through Tuesday, scattered afternoon thunderstorms expected in Central Georgia on Thursday, with activity spreading across the rest of the area on Friday and over the weekend. Afternoon heat index values will climb back into the upper 90s to low 100s from Thursday through early next week. Spotter information statement, spotter activation will not be needed through tonight. Here is the official forecast from your National Weather Service for the Athens listening area. Today, sunny. Highs around 90. East winds 5 to 10 miles an hour. Tonight, mostly clear in the evening, then becoming partly cloudy. Patchy fog after midnight. Lows in the upper 60s. Light east winds in the evening, becoming light and variable. Thursday, patchy fog in the morning. Mostly sunny. Highs in the lower 90s. Southwest winds 5 to 10 miles an hour. Thursday night, partly cloudy. Lows around 70. Light southwest winds. And now the extended forecast. Friday and Friday night, partly cloudy. A chance of showers and thunderstorms. Highs in the lower 90s. Lows around 70. Saturday and Saturday night, showers likely and a chance of thunderstorms. Highs around 90. Lows around 70. Sunday and Sunday night, partly cloudy. A chance of showers and thunderstorms. Highs around 90. Lows around 70. Monday and Monday night, mostly clear. A slight chance of showers and thunderstorms. Highs in the lower 90s. Lows around 70. Tuesday and Tuesday night, mostly clear. A chance of showers and a slight chance of thunderstorms. Highs in the lower 90s. Lows in the upper 60s. For more detailed weather, water, and climate information, please visit our website at weather.gov/Atlanta. The current time is 8:29.
a.m. Eastern Daylight Time. Here are the 8 a.m. weather observations from around the area. At Athens, it was clear, the temperature was 67 degrees, dew point 63 degrees, relative humidity 87%, wind calm, pressure was 30.30 inches and rising. At Gainesville, it was clear and 68, wind east at 5. At Winder, it was clear, the temperature was 64. At Greensboro, it was sunny and 70, wind variable at 5. At Jefferson, it was clear and 66, wind east at 3. At Monroe, it was clear. At Albertton, it was clear and 66, wind calm. At Canyon, it was clear and 67, wind calm. At Clemson, it was clear and 67, wind calm. Elsewhere across Georgia, at Atlanta it was partly cloudy and 72, wind northeast at 10. At Cartersville, the temperature was 66, wind calm. At Lawrenceville, it was clear and 68, wind northeast at 5. At Macon, it was partly cloudy and 71, wind northeast at 9. At Rome, it was clear and 66, wind calm. At Augusta, it was partly sunny and 71, wind north at 5. At Savannah, it was mostly sunny and 76, wind north at 7. Elsewhere across the region, at Chattanooga, it was partly cloudy and 69, wind calm. At Asheville, with fog, it was 59, wind calm. At Greenville-Spartanburg, it was partly cloudy and 67, wind calm. The Athens climate summary for yesterday, September 8, 2026. Yesterday's high temperature of 89 degrees occurred at 3:34 p.m. The normal high is 87. The record high is 108 degrees, which was set in 1925. Yesterday's low temperature of 67 degrees occurred at 5:49 a.m. The normal low is 66. The record low is 52 degrees, which was set in 2017. No precipitation fell yesterday, which leaves the monthly total at 0.00 inches. This is 0.94 inches below the normal amount of 0.94 inches for September. The total precipitation for the year still stands at 29.48 inches, which is 4.98 inches below normal. Sunrise today is at 7:12 a.m. and sunset is at 7:48 p.m. Here is the hazardous weather outlook. This hazardous weather outlook is for North and Central Georgia. For today and tonight, isolated thunderstorms across East Central Georgia this afternoon and evening, capable of producing gusty winds and frequent lightning. And now the extended outlook for the period Thursday through Tuesday, scattered afternoon thunderstorms expected in central Georgia on Thursday, with activity spreading across the rest of the area on Friday and over the weekend. Afternoon heat index values will climb back into the upper 90s to low 100s from Thursday through early next week. Spotter information statement, spotter activation will not be needed through tonight. Here is the official forecast from your national will not be needed through tonight. Here is the official forecast from your National Weather Service for the Athens listening area. Today, sunny. Highs around 90. East winds 5 to 10 miles an hour. Tonight, mostly clear in the evening, then becoming partly cloudy. Patchy fog after midnight. Lows in the upper 60s. Light east winds in the evening, becoming light and variable. Thursday, patchy fog in the morning. Mostly sunny. Highs in the lower 90s. Southwest winds 5 to 10 miles an hour. Thursday night, partly cloudy. Lows around 70. Light southwest winds. And now the extended forecast. Friday and Friday night, partly cloudy. A chance of showers and thunderstorms. Highs in the lower 90s. Lows around 70. Saturday and Saturday night, showers likely and a chance of thunderstorms. Highs around 90. Lows around 70. Sunday and Sunday night, partly cloudy. A chance of showers and thunderstorms.

storms. Highs around 90. Lows around 70. Monday and Monday night, mostly clear. A slight chance of showers and thunderstorms. Highs in the lower 90s. Lows around 70. Tuesday and Tuesday night, mostly clear. A chance of showers and a slight chance of thunderstorms. Highs in the lower 90s. Lows in the upper 60s. For more detailed weather, water, and climate information, please visit our website at weather.gov/Atlanta. The current time is 8:35 a.m. Eastern Daylight Time. Here are the 8 a.m. weather observations from around the area. At Athens, it was clear, the temperature was 67 degrees, dew point 63 degrees, relative humidity 87%, wind calm, pressure was 30.30 inches and rising. At Gainesville, it was clear and 68, wind east at 5. At Winder, it was clear, the temperature was 64. At Greensboro, it was sunny and 70, wind variable at 5. At Jefferson, it was clear and 66, wind east at 3. At Monroe, it was clear. At Albertton, it was clear and 66, wind calm. At Canyon, it was clear and 67, wind calm. At Clemson, it was clear and 67, wind calm. Elsewhere across Georgia, at Atlanta it was partly cloudy and 72, wind northeast at 10. At Cartersville, the temperature was 66, wind calm. At Lawrenceville, it was clear and 68, wind northeast at 5. At Macon, it was partly cloudy and 71, wind northeast at 9. At Rome, it was clear and 66, wind calm. At Augusta, it was partly sunny and 71, wind north at 5. At Savannah, it was mostly sunny and 76, wind north at 7. Elsewhere across the region, at Chattanooga, it was partly cloudy and 69, wind calm. At Asheville, with fog, it was 59, wind calm. At Greenville-Spartanburg, it was partly cloudy and 67, wind calm. Here is the hazardous weather outlook. This hazardous weather outlook is for North and Central Georgia. For today and tonight, isolated thunderstorms across East Central Georgia this afternoon and evening, capable of producing gusty winds and frequent lightning. And now the extended outlook for the period Thursday through Tuesday, scattered afternoon thunderstorms expected in Central Georgia on Thursday, with activity spreading across the rest of the area on Friday and over the weekend. Afternoon heat index values will climb back into the upper 90s to low 100s from Thursday through early next week. Spotter information statement, spotter activation will not be needed through tonight. Here is the official forecast from your National Weather Service for the Athens listening area. Today, sunny. Highs around 90. East winds 5 to 10 miles an hour. Tonight, mostly clear in the evening, then becoming partly cloudy. Patchy fog after midnight. Lows in the upper 60s. Light east winds in the evening, becoming light and variable. Thursday, patchy fog in the morning. Mostly sunny. Highs in the lower 90s. Southwest winds 5 to 10 miles an hour. Thursday night, partly cloudy. Lows around 70. Light southwest winds. And now the extended forecast. Friday and Friday night, partly cloudy. A chance of showers and thunderstorms. Highs in the lower 90s. Lows around 70. Saturday and Saturday night, showers likely and a chance of thunderstorms. Highs around 90. Lows around 70. Sunday and Sunday night, partly cloudy. A chance of showers and thunderstorms. Highs around 90. Lows around 70. Monday and Monday night, mostly clear. A slight chance of showers and thunderstorms. Highs in the lower 90s. Lows around 70. Tuesday and Tuesday night, mostly clear. A chance of showers and a slight chance of thunderstorms.

It was clear. The temperature was 64. At Greensboro, it was sunny and 70. Wind variable at 5. At Jefferson, it was clear and 66. Wind east at 3. At Monroe, it was clear. At Albertton, it was clear and 66. Wind calm. At Canyon, it was clear and 67. Wind calm. At Clemson, it was clear and 67. Wind calm. Elsewhere across Georgia, at Atlanta it was partly cloudy and 72, wind northeast at 10. At Cartersville, the temperature was 66, wind calm. At Lawrenceville, it was clear and 68, wind northeast at 5. At Macon, it was partly cloudy and 71, wind northeast at 9. At Rome, it was clear and 66, wind calm. At Augusta, it was partly sunny and 71, wind north at 5. At Savannah, it was mostly sunny and 76, wind north at 7. Elsewhere across the region, at Chattanooga, it was partly cloudy and 69, wind calm. At Asheville, with fog, it was 59, wind calm. At Greenville-Spartanburg, it was partly cloudy and 67, wind calm. The Athens climate summary for yesterday, September 8, 2026. Yesterday's high temperature of 89 degrees occurred at 3:34 p.m. The normal high is 87. The record high is 108 degrees, which was set in 1925. Yesterday's low temperature of 67 degrees occurred at 5:49 a.m. The normal low is 66. The record low is 52 degrees, which was set in 2017. No precipitation fell yesterday, which leaves the monthly total at 0.00 inches. This is 0.94 inches below the normal amount of 0.94 inches for September. The total precipitation for the year still stands at 29.48 inches, which is 4.98 inches below normal. Sunrise today is at 7:12 a.m. and sunset is at 7:48 p.m. You are listening to NOAA Weather Radio Station, WXK 56, originating from the National Weather Service Office in Peachtree City, and transmitting from Athens on a frequency of 162.4 MHz. 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Here is the hazardous weather outlook. This hazardous weather outlook is for North and Central Georgia. For today and tonight, isolated thunderstorms across East Central Georgia this afternoon and evening, capable of producing gusty winds and frequent lightning. And now the extended outlook for the period Thursday through Tuesday, scattered afternoon thunderstorms expected in Central Georgia on Thursday, with activity spreading across the rest of the area on Friday and over the weekend. Afternoon heat index values will climb back into the upper 90s to low 100s from Thursday through early next week. Spotter information statement: spotter activation will not be needed through tonight. Here is the official forecast from your National Weather Service for the Athens listening area. Today, sunny. Highs around 90. East winds 5 to 10 miles an hour. Tonight, mostly clear in the evening, then becoming partly cloudy. Patchy fog after midnight. Lows in the upper 60s. Light east winds in the evening, becoming light and variable. Thursday, patchy fog in the morning. Mostly sunny. Highs in the lower 90s. Southwest winds 5 to 10 miles an hour. Thursday night, partly cloudy. Lows around 70. Light southwest winds. And now the extended forecast. Friday and Friday night, partly cloudy. A chance of showers and thunderstorms. Highs in the lower

80s. Lows around 70. Saturday and Saturday night, showers likely and a chance of thunderstorms. Highs around 90. Lows around 70. Sunday and Sunday night, partly cloudy. A chance of showers and thunderstorms. Highs around 90. Lows around 70. Monday and Monday night, mostly clear. A slight chance of showers and thunderstorms. Highs in the lower 90s. Lows around 70. Tuesday and Tuesday night, mostly clear. A chance of showers and a slight chance of thunderstorms. Highs in the lower 90s. Lows in the upper 60s. For more detailed weather, water, and climate information, please visit our website at weather.gov/Atlanta. The current time is 8:46 a.m. Eastern Daylight Time. Here are the 8 a.m. weather observations from around the area. At Athens, it was clear, the temperature was 67 degrees, dew point 63 degrees, relative humidity 87%, wind calm, pressure was 30.30 inches and rising. At Gainesville, it was clear and 68, wind east at 5. At Winder, it was clear, the temperature was 64. At Greensboro, it was sunny and 70, wind variable at 5. At Jefferson, it was clear and 66, wind east at 3. At Monroe, it was clear. At Albertton, it was clear and 66, wind calm. At Canyon, it was clear and 67, wind calm. At Clemson, it was clear and 67, wind calm. Elsewhere across Georgia, at Atlanta it was partly cloudy and 72, wind northeast at 10. At Cartersville, the temperature was 66, wind calm. At Lawrenceville, it was clear and 68, wind northeast at 5. At Macon, it was partly cloudy and 71, wind northeast at 9. At Rome, it was clear and 66, wind calm. At Augusta, it was partly sunny and 71, wind north at 5. At Savannah, it was mostly sunny and 76, wind north at 7. Elsewhere across the region, at Chattanooga, it was partly cloudy and 69, wind calm. At Asheville, with fog, it was 59, wind calm. At Greenville-Spartanburg, it was partly cloudy and 67, wind calm. Here is the hazardous weather outlook. This hazardous weather outlook is for North and Central Georgia. For today and tonight, isolated thunderstorms across East Central Georgia this afternoon and evening, capable of producing gusty winds and frequent lightning. And now the extended outlook for the period Thursday through Tuesday, scattered afternoon thunderstorms expected in Central Georgia on Thursday, with activity spreading across the rest of the area on Friday and over the weekend. Afternoon heat index values will climb back into the upper 90s to low 100s from Thursday through early next week. Spotter information statement, spotter activation will not be needed through tonight. Here is the official forecast from your National Weather Service for the Athens listening area. Today, sunny. Highs around 90. East winds 5 to 10 miles an hour. Tonight, mostly clear in the evening, then becoming partly cloudy. Patchy fog after midnight. Lows in the upper 60s. Light east winds in the evening, becoming light and variable. Thursday, patchy fog in the morning. Mostly sunny. Highs in the lower 90s. Southwest winds 5 to 10 miles an hour. Thursday night, partly cloudy. Lows around 70. Light southwest winds. And now the extended forecast. Friday and Friday night, partly cloudy. A chance of showers and thunderstorms. Highs in the lower 90s. Lows around 70. Saturday and Saturday night, showers likely and a chance of thunderstorms. Highs around 90. Lows around 70. Sunday and Sunday night, partly cloudy. A chance of showers and thunderstorms. Highs around 90. Lows around 70. Monday and

Monday night, mostly clear. A slight chance of showers and thunderstorms. Highs in the lower 90s. Lows around 70. Tuesday and Tuesday night, mostly clear. A chance of showers and a slight chance of thunderstorms. Highs in the lower 90s. Lows in the upper 60s. For more detailed weather, water, and climate information, please visit our website at weather.gov/Atlanta. The Athens climate summary for yesterday, September 8, 2026. Yesterday's high temperature of 89 degrees occurred at 3:34 p.m. The normal high is 87. The record high is 108 degrees, which was set in 1925. Yesterday's low temperature of 67 degrees occurred at 5:49 a.m. The normal low is 66. The record low is 52 degrees, which was set in 2017. No precipitation fell yesterday, which leaves the monthly total at 0.00 inches. This is 0.94 inches below the normal amount of 0.94 inches for September. The total precipitation for the year still stands at 29.48 inches, which is 4.98 inches below normal. Sunrise today is at 7:12 a.m. and sunset is at 7:48 p.m. The current time is 8:51 a.m. Eastern Daylight Time. Here are the 8 a.m. weather observations from around the area. At Athens, it was clear, the temperature was 67 degrees, dew point 63 degrees, relative humidity 87%, wind calm, pressure was 30.30 inches and rising. At Gainesville, it was clear and 68, wind east at 5. At Winder, it was clear, the temperature was 64. At Greensboro, it was sunny and 70, wind variable at 5. At Jefferson, it was clear and 66, wind east at 3. At Monroe, it was clear. At Albertton, it was clear and 66, wind calm. At Canyon, it was clear and 67, wind calm. At Clemson, it was clear and 67, wind calm. Elsewhere across Georgia, at Atlanta it was partly cloudy and 72, wind northeast at 10. At Cartersville, the temperature was 66, wind calm. At Lawrenceville, it was clear and 68, wind northeast at 5. At Macon, it was partly cloudy and 71, wind northeast at 9. At Rome, it was clear and 66, wind calm. At Augusta, it was partly sunny and 71, wind north at 5. At Savannah, it was mostly sunny and 76, wind north at 7. Elsewhere across the region, at Chattanooga, it was partly cloudy and 69, wind calm. At Asheville, with fog, it was 59, wind calm. At Greenville-Spartanburg, it was partly cloudy and 67, wind calm. Here is the hazardous weather outlook. This hazardous weather outlook is for North and Central Georgia. For today and tonight, isolated thunderstorms across East Central Georgia this afternoon and evening, capable of producing gusty winds and frequent lightning. And now the extended outlook for the period Thursday through Tuesday, scattered afternoon thunderstorms expected in Central Georgia on Thursday, with activity spreading across the rest of the area on Friday and over the weekend. Afternoon heat index values will climb back into the upper 90s to low 100s from Thursday through early next week. Spotter information statement, spotter activation will not be needed through tonight. Here is the official forecast from your National Weather Service for the Athens listening area. Today, sunny. Highs around 90. East winds 5 to 10 miles an hour. Tonight, mostly clear in the evening, then becoming partly cloudy. Patchy fog after midnight. Lows in the upper 60s. Light east winds in the evening, becoming light and variable. Thursday, patchy fog in the morning. Mostly sunny. Highs in the lower 90s. Southwest winds 5 to 10 miles an hour. Thursday night, partly cloudy. Lows around 70. Light southwest winds.

And now the extended forecast. Friday and Friday night, partly cloudy. A chance of showers and thunderstorms. Highs in the lower 90s. Lows around 70. Saturday and Saturday night, showers likely and a chance of thunderstorms. Highs around 90. Lows around 70. Sunday and Sunday night, partly cloudy. A chance of showers and thunderstorms. Highs around 90. Lows around 70. Monday and Monday night, mostly clear. A slight chance of showers and thunderstorms. Highs in the lower 90s. Lows around 70. Tuesday and Tuesday night, mostly clear. A chance of showers and a slight chance of thunderstorms. Highs in the lower 90s. Lows in the upper 60s. For more detailed weather, water, and climate information, please visit our website at weather.gov/Atlanta. The current time is 8:56 a.m. Eastern Daylight Time. Here are the 8 a.m. weather observations from around the area. At Athens, it was clear, the temperature was 67 degrees, dew point 63 degrees, relative humidity 87%, wind calm, pressure was 30.30 inches and rising. At Gainesville, it was clear and 68, wind east at 5. At Winder, it was clear, the temperature was 64. At Greensboro, it was sunny and 70, wind variable at 5. At Jefferson, it was clear and 66, wind east at 3. At Monroe, it was clear. At Albertton, it was clear and 66, wind calm. At Canyon, it was clear and 67, wind calm. At Clemson, it was clear and 67, wind calm. Elsewhere across Georgia, at Atlanta it was partly cloudy and 72, wind northeast at 10. At Cartersville, the temperature was 66, wind calm. At Lawrenceville, it was clear and 68, wind northeast at 5. At Macon, it was partly cloudy and 71, wind northeast at 9. At Rome, it was clear and 66, wind calm. At Augusta, it was partly sunny and 71, wind north at 5. At Savannah, it was mostly sunny and 76, wind north at 7. Elsewhere across the region, at Chattanooga, it was partly cloudy and 69, wind calm. At Asheville, with fog, it was 59, wind calm. At Greenville-Spartanburg, it was partly cloudy and 67, wind calm. Here is the hazardous weather outlook. This hazardous weather outlook is for North and Central Georgia. For today and tonight, isolated thunderstorms across East Central Georgia this afternoon and evening, capable of producing gusty winds and frequent lightning. And now the extended outlook for the period Thursday through Tuesday, scattered afternoon thunderstorms expected in Central Georgia on Thursday, with activity spreading across the rest of the area on Friday and over the weekend. Afternoon heat index values will climb back into the upper 90s to low 100s from Thursday through early next week. Spotter information statement, spotter activation will not be needed through tonight. Here is the official forecast from your National Weather Service for the Athens listening area. Today, sunny. Highs around 90. East winds 5 to 10 miles an hour. Tonight, mostly clear in the evening, then becoming partly cloudy. Patchy fog after midnight. Lows in the upper 60s. Light east winds in the evening, becoming light and variable. Thursday, patchy fog in the morning. Mostly sunny. Highs in the lower 90s. Southwest winds 5 to 10 miles an hour. Thursday night, partly cloudy. Lows around 70. Light southwest winds. And now the extended forecast. Friday and Friday night, partly cloudy. A chance of showers and thunderstorms. Highs in the lower 90s. Lows around 70. Saturday and Saturday night, showers likely and a chance of thunderstorms. Highs around 90. Lows around 70. Sunday and Sunday.

night, partly cloudy. A chance of showers and thunderstorms. Highs around 90. Lows around 70. Monday and Monday night, mostly clear. A slight chance of showers and thunderstorms. Highs in the lower 90s. Lows around 70. Tuesday and Tuesday night, mostly clear. A chance of showers and a slight chance of thunderstorms. Highs in the lower 90s. Lows in the upper 60s. For more detailed weather, water, and climate information, please visit our website at weather.gov/Atlanta. The Athens climate summary for yesterday, September 8, 2026. Yesterday's high temperature of 89 degrees occurred at 3:34 p.m. The normal high is 87. The record high is 108 degrees, which was set in 1925. Yesterday's low temperature of 67 degrees occurred at 5:49 a.m. The normal low is 66. The record low is 52 degrees, which was set in 2017. No precipitation fell yesterday, which leaves the monthly total at 0.00 inches. This is 0.94 inches below the normal amount of 0.94 inches for September. The total precipitation for the year still stands at 29.48 inches, which is 4.98 inches below normal. Sunrise today is at 7:12 a.m. and sunset is at 7:48 p.m. The current time is 9:01 a.m. Eastern Daylight Time. Here are the 8 a.m. weather observations from around the area. At Athens, it was clear, the temperature was 67 degrees, dew point 63 degrees, relative humidity 87%, wind calm, pressure was 30.30 inches and rising. At Gainesville, it was clear and 68, wind east at 5. At Winder, it was clear, the temperature was 64. At Greensboro, it was sunny and 70, wind variable at 5. At Jefferson, it was clear and 66, wind east at 3. At Monroe, it was clear. At Albertton, it was clear and 66, wind calm. At Canyon, it was clear and 67, wind calm. At Clemson, it was clear and 67, wind calm. Elsewhere across Georgia, at Atlanta it was partly cloudy and 72, wind northeast at 10. At Cartersville, the temperature was 66, wind calm. At Lawrenceville, it was clear and 68, wind northeast at 5. At Macon, it was partly cloudy and 71, wind northeast at 9. At Rome, it was clear and 66, wind calm. At Augusta, it was partly sunny and 71, wind north at 5. At Savannah, it was mostly sunny and 76, wind north at 7. Elsewhere across the region, at Chattanooga, it was partly cloudy and 69, wind calm. At Asheville, with fog, it was 59, wind calm. At Greenville-Spartanburg, it was partly cloudy and 67, wind calm. Here is the hazardous weather outlook. This hazardous weather outlook is for North and Central Georgia. For today and tonight, isolated thunderstorms across East Central Georgia this afternoon and evening, capable of producing gusty winds and frequent lightning. And now the extended outlook for the period Thursday through Tuesday, scattered afternoon thunderstorms expected in Central Georgia on Thursday, with activity spreading across the rest of the area on Friday and over the weekend. Afternoon heat index values will climb back into the upper 90s to low 100s from Thursday through early next week. Spotter information statement, spotter activation will not be needed through tonight. Here is the official forecast from your National Weather Service for the Athens listening area. Today, sunny. Highs around 90. East winds 5 to 10 miles an hour. Tonight, mostly clear in the evening, then becoming partly cloudy. Patchy fog after midnight. Lows in the upper 60s. Light east winds in the evening, becoming light and variable. Thursday, patchy fog in the morning. Mostly sunny. Highs in the lower 90s.

southwest winds 5 to 10 miles an hour. Thursday night, partly cloudy. Lows around 70. Light southwest winds. And now the extended forecast. Friday and Friday night, partly cloudy. A chance of showers and thunderstorms. Highs in the lower 90s. Lows around 70. Saturday and Saturday night, showers likely and a chance of thunderstorms. Highs around 90. Lows around 70. Sunday and Sunday night, partly cloudy. A chance of showers and thunderstorms. Highs around 90. Lows around 70. Monday and Monday night, mostly clear. A slight chance of showers and thunderstorms. Highs in the lower 90s. Lows around 70. Tuesday and Tuesday night, mostly clear. A chance of showers and a slight chance of thunderstorms. Highs in the lower 90s. Lows in the upper 60s. For more detailed weather, water, and climate information, please visit our website at weather.gov/Atlanta. The current time is 9:06 a.m. Eastern Daylight Time. Here are the 9 a.m. weather observations from around the area. At Athens, it was sunny, the temperature was 73 degrees, dew point 65 degrees, relative humidity 75%, wind northeast at 5 miles an hour, pressure was 30.31 inches and rising. At Gainesville, it was sunny and 72, wind east at 5. At Winder, it was sunny, the temperature was 70. At Greensboro, it was sunny and 73, wind east at 6. At Jefferson, it was sunny and 71, wind northeast at 5. At Monroe, it was sunny. At Albertton, it was sunny and 72, wind calm. At Canyon, it was sunny and 73, wind calm. At Clemson, it was sunny and 71, wind calm. Elsewhere across Georgia, at Atlanta it was mostly sunny and 74, wind northeast at 8. At Cartersville, the temperature was 72, wind calm. At Lawrenceville, it was sunny and 73, wind northeast at 5. At Macon, it was cloudy and 73, wind northeast at 8. At Rome, it was sunny and 70, wind calm. At Augusta, it was partly sunny and 74, wind north at 5. At Savannah, it was partly sunny and 79, wind northeast at 10. Elsewhere across the region, at Chattanooga, it was mostly sunny and 75, wind calm. At Asheville, with fog, it was 61, wind calm. At Greenville-Spartanburg, it was sunny and 71, wind north at 3. Here is the hazardous weather outlook. This hazardous weather outlook is for North and Central Georgia. For today and tonight, isolated thunderstorms across East Central Georgia this afternoon and evening, capable of producing gusty winds and frequent lightning. And now the extended outlook for the period Thursday through Tuesday, scattered afternoon thunderstorms expected in Central Georgia on Thursday, with activity spreading across the rest of the area on Friday and over the weekend. Afternoon heat index values will climb back into the upper 90s to low 100s from Thursday through early next week. Spotter information statement, spotter activation will not be needed through tonight. Here is the official forecast from your National Weather Service for the Athens listening area. Today, sunny. Highs around 90. East winds 5 to 10 miles an hour. Tonight, mostly clear in the evening, then becoming partly cloudy. Patchy fog after midnight. Lows in the upper 60s. Light east winds in the evening, becoming light and variable. Thursday, patchy fog in the morning. Mostly sunny. Highs in the lower 90s. Southwest winds 5 to 10 miles an hour. Thursday night, partly cloudy. Lows around 70. Light southwest winds. And now the extended forecast. Friday and Friday night, partly cloudy. A chance of showers and thunderstorms. Highs in the lower 90s. Lows around 70.

Saturday and Saturday night, showers likely and a chance of thunderstorms. Highs around 90. Lows around 70. Sunday and Sunday night, partly cloudy. A chance of showers and thunderstorms. Highs around 90. Lows around 70. Monday and Monday night, mostly clear. A slight chance of showers and thunderstorms. Highs in the lower 90s. Lows around 70. Tuesday and Tuesday night, mostly clear. A chance of showers and a slight chance of thunderstorms. Highs in the lower 90s. Lows in the upper 60s. For more detailed weather, water, and climate information, please visit our website at weather.gov/Atlanta. The Athens climate summary for yesterday, September 8, 2026. Yesterday's high temperature of 89 degrees occurred at 3:34 p.m. The normal high is 87. The record high is 108 degrees, which was set in 1925. Yesterday's low temperature of 67 degrees occurred at 5:49 a.m. The normal low is 66. The record low is 52 degrees, which was set in 2017. No precipitation fell yesterday, which leaves the monthly total at 0.00 inches. This is 0.94 inches below the normal amount of 0.94 inches for September. The total precipitation for the year still stands at 29.48 inches, which is 4.98 inches below normal. Sunrise today is at 7:12 a.m. and sunset is at 7:48 p.m. The current time is 9:12 a.m. Eastern Daylight Time. Here are the 9 a.m. weather observations from around the area. At Athens, it was sunny, the temperature was 73 degrees, dew point 65 degrees, relative humidity 75%, wind northeast at 5 miles an hour, pressure was 30.31 inches and rising. At Gainesville, it was sunny and 72, wind east at 5. At Winder, it was sunny, the temperature was 70. At Greensboro, it was sunny and 73, wind east at 6. At Jefferson, it was sunny and 71, wind northeast at 5. At Monroe, it was sunny. At Albertton, it was sunny and 72, wind calm. At Canyon, it was sunny and 73, wind calm. At Clemson, it was sunny and 71, wind calm. Elsewhere across Georgia, at Atlanta it was mostly sunny and 74, wind northeast at 8. At Cartersville, the temperature was 72, wind calm. At Lawrenceville, it was sunny and 73, wind northeast at 5. At Macon, it was cloudy and 73, wind northeast at 8. At Rome, it was sunny and 70, wind calm. At Augusta, it was partly sunny and 74, wind north at 5. At Savannah, it was partly sunny and 79, wind northeast at 10. Elsewhere across the region, at Chattanooga, it was mostly sunny and 75, wind calm. At Asheville, with fog, it was 61, wind calm. At Greenville-Spartanburg, it was sunny and 71, wind north at 3. Here is the hazardous weather outlook. This hazardous weather outlook is for North and Central Georgia. For today and tonight, isolated thunderstorms across East Central Georgia this afternoon and evening, capable of producing gusty winds and frequent lightning. And now the extended outlook for the period Thursday through Tuesday, scattered afternoon thunderstorms expected in Central Georgia on Thursday, with activity spreading across the rest of the area on Friday and over the weekend. Afternoon heat index values will climb back into the upper 90s to low 100s from Thursday through early next week. Spotter information statement, spotter activation will not be needed through tonight. Here is the official forecast from your National Weather Service for the Athens listening area. Today, sunny. Highs around 90. East winds 5 to 10 miles an hour. Tonight, mostly clear in the evening, then becoming partly cloudy. Patchy fog after midnight. Lows in the upper 60s.

light east winds in the evening, becoming light and variable. Thursday, patchy fog in the morning. Mostly sunny. Highs in the lower 90s. Southwest winds 5 to 10 miles an hour. Thursday night, partly cloudy. Lows around 70. Light southwest winds. And now the extended forecast. Friday and Friday night, partly cloudy. A chance of showers and thunderstorms. Highs in the lower 90s. Lows around 70. Saturday and Saturday night, showers likely and a chance of thunderstorms. Highs around 90. Lows around 70. Sunday and Sunday night, partly cloudy. A chance of showers and thunderstorms. Highs around 90. Lows around 70. Monday and Monday night, mostly clear. A slight chance of showers and thunderstorms. Highs in the lower 90s. Lows around 70. Tuesday and Tuesday night, mostly clear. A chance of showers and a slight chance of thunderstorms. Highs in the lower 90s. Lows in the upper 60s. For more detailed weather, water, and climate information, please visit our website at weather.gov/Atlanta. The current time is 9:16 a.m. Eastern Daylight Time. Here are the 9 a.m. weather observations from around the area. At Athens, it was sunny, the temperature was 73 degrees, dew point 65 degrees, relative humidity 75%, wind northeast at 5 miles an hour, pressure was 30.31 inches and rising. At Gainesville, it was sunny and 72, wind east at 5. At Winder, it was sunny, the temperature was 70. At Greensboro, it was sunny and 73, wind east at 6. At Jefferson, it was sunny and 71, wind northeast at 5. At Monroe, it was sunny. At Albertton, it was sunny and 72, wind calm. At Canyon, it was sunny and 73, wind calm. At Clemson, it was sunny and 71, wind calm. Elsewhere across Georgia, at Atlanta it was mostly sunny and 74, wind northeast at 8. At Cartersville, the temperature was 72, wind calm. At Lawrenceville, it was sunny and 73, wind northeast at 5. At Macon, it was cloudy and 73, wind northeast at 8. At Rome, it was sunny and 70, wind calm. At Augusta, it was partly sunny and 74, wind north at 5. At Savannah, it was partly sunny and 79, wind northeast at 10. Elsewhere across the region, at Chattanooga, it was mostly sunny and 75, wind calm. At Asheville, with fog, it was 61, wind calm. At Greenville-Spartanburg, it was sunny and 71, wind north at 3. Here is the hazardous weather outlook. This hazardous weather outlook is for north and central Georgia. For today and tonight, isolated thunderstorms across east central Georgia this afternoon and evening, capable of producing gusty winds and frequent lightning. And now the extended outlook for the period Thursday through Tuesday, scattered afternoon thunderstorms expected in central Georgia on Thursday, with activity spreading across the rest of the area on Friday and over the weekend. Afternoon heat index values will climb back into the upper 90s to low 100s from Thursday through early next week. Spotter information statement, spotter activation will not be needed through tonight. Here is the official forecast from your National Weather Service for the Athens listening area. Today, sunny. Highs around 90. East winds 5 to 10 miles an hour. Tonight, mostly clear in the evening, then becoming partly cloudy. Patchy fog after midnight. Lows in the upper 60s. Light east winds in the evening, becoming light and variable. Thursday, patchy fog in the morning. Mostly sunny. Highs in the lower 90s. Southwest winds 5 to 10 miles an hour. Thursday night, partly cloudy. Lows around 70. Light southwest winds.

Now the extended forecast. Friday and Friday night, partly cloudy. A chance of showers and thunderstorms. Highs in the lower 90s. Lows around 70. Saturday and Saturday night, showers likely and a chance of thunderstorms. Highs around 90. Lows around 70. Sunday and Sunday night, partly cloudy. A chance of showers and thunderstorms. Highs around 90. Lows around 70. Monday and Monday night, mostly clear. A slight chance of showers and thunderstorms. Highs in the lower 90s. Lows around 70. Tuesday and Tuesday night, mostly clear. A chance of showers and a slight chance of thunderstorms. Highs in the lower 90s. Lows in the upper 60s. For more detailed weather, water, and climate information, please visit our website at weather.gov/Atlanta. The Athens climate summary for yesterday, September 8, 2026. Yesterday's high temperature of 89 degrees occurred at 3:34 p.m. The normal high is 87. The record high is 108 degrees, which was set in 1925. Yesterday's low temperature of 67 degrees occurred at 5:49 a.m. The normal low is 66. The record low is 52 degrees, which was set in 2017. No precipitation fell yesterday, which leaves the monthly total at 0.00 inches. This is 0.94 inches below the normal amount of 0.94 inches for September. The total precipitation for the year still stands at 29.48 inches, which is 4.98 inches below normal. Sunrise today is at 7:12 a.m. and sunset is at 7:48 p.m. The current time is 9:22 a.m. Eastern Daylight Time. Here are the 9 a.m. weather observations from around the area. At Athens, it was sunny, the temperature was 73 degrees, dew point 65 degrees, relative humidity 75%, wind northeast at 5 miles an hour, pressure was 30.31 inches and rising. At Gainesville, it was sunny and 72, wind east at 5. At Winder, it was sunny, the temperature was 70. At Greensboro, it was sunny and 73, wind east at 6. At Jefferson, it was sunny and 71, wind northeast at 5. At Monroe, it was sunny. At Albertton, it was sunny and 72, wind calm. At Canyon, it was sunny and 73, wind calm. At Clemson, it was sunny and 71, wind calm. Elsewhere across Georgia, at Atlanta it was mostly sunny and 74, wind northeast at 8. At Cartersville, the temperature was 72, wind calm. At Lawrenceville, it was sunny and 73, wind northeast at 5. At Macon, it was cloudy and 73, wind northeast at 8. At Rome, it was sunny and 70, wind calm. At Augusta, it was partly sunny and 74, wind north at 5. At Savannah, it was partly sunny and 79, wind northeast at 10. Elsewhere across the region, at Chattanooga, it was mostly sunny and 75, wind calm. At Asheville, with fog, it was 61, wind calm. At Greenville-Spartanburg, it was sunny and 71, wind north at 3. Here is the hazardous weather outlook. This hazardous weather outlook is for north and central Georgia. For today and tonight, isolated thunderstorms across east central Georgia this afternoon and evening, capable of producing gusty winds and frequent lightning. And now the extended outlook for the period Thursday through Tuesday, scattered afternoon thunderstorms expected in central Georgia on Thursday, with activity spreading across the rest of the area on Friday and over the weekend. Afternoon heat index values will climb back into the upper 90s to low 100s from Thursday through early next week. Spotter information statement, spotter activation will not be needed through tonight. Here is the official forecast from your National Weather Service for the Athens listening area. Today, sunny. Highs around 90.

east winds 5 to 10 miles an hour. Tonight, mostly clear in the evening, then becoming partly cloudy. Patchy fog after midnight. Lows in the upper 60s. Light east winds in the evening, becoming light and variable. Thursday, patchy fog in the morning. Mostly sunny. Highs in the lower 90s. Southwest winds 5 to 10 miles an hour. Thursday night, partly cloudy. Lows around 70. Light southwest winds. And now the extended forecast. Friday and Friday night, partly cloudy. A chance of showers and thunderstorms. Highs in the lower 90s. Lows around 70. Saturday and Saturday night, showers likely and a chance of thunderstorms. Highs around 90. Lows around 70. Sunday and Sunday night, partly cloudy. A chance of showers and thunderstorms. Highs around 90. Lows around 70. Monday and Monday night, mostly clear. A slight chance of showers and thunderstorms. Highs in the lower 90s. Lows around 70. Tuesday and Tuesday night, mostly clear. A chance of showers and a slight chance of thunderstorms. Highs in the lower 90s. Lows in the upper 60s. For more detailed weather, water, and climate information, please visit our website at weather.gov/Atlanta. The current time is 9:26 a.m. Eastern Daylight Time. Here are the 9 a.m. weather observations from around the area. At Athens, it was sunny, the temperature was 73 degrees, dew point 65 degrees, relative humidity 75%, wind northeast at 5 miles an hour, pressure was 30.31 inches and rising. At Gainesville, it was sunny and 72, wind east at 5. At Winder, it was sunny, the temperature was 70. At Greensboro, it was sunny and 73, wind east at 6. At Jefferson, it was sunny and 71, wind northeast at 5. At Monroe, it was sunny. At Albertton, it was sunny and 72, wind calm. At Canyon, it was sunny and 73, wind calm. At Clemson, it was sunny and 71, wind calm. Elsewhere across Georgia, at Atlanta it was mostly sunny and 74, wind northeast at 8. At Cartersville, the temperature was 72, wind calm. At Lawrenceville, it was sunny and 73, wind northeast at 5. At Macon, it was cloudy and 73, wind northeast at 8. At Rome, it was sunny and 70, wind calm. At Augusta, it was partly sunny and 74, wind north at 5. At Savannah, it was partly sunny and 79, wind northeast at 10. Elsewhere across the region, at Chattanooga, it was mostly sunny and 75, wind calm. At Asheville, with fog, it was 61, wind calm. At Greenville-Spartanburg, it was sunny and 71, wind north at 3. Here is the hazardous weather outlook. This hazardous weather outlook is for north and central Georgia. For today and tonight, isolated thunderstorms across east central Georgia this afternoon and evening, capable of producing gusty winds and frequent lightning. And now the extended outlook for the period Thursday through Tuesday, scattered afternoon thunderstorms expected in central Georgia on Thursday, with activity spreading across the rest of the area on Friday and over the weekend. Afternoon heat index values will climb back into the upper 90s to low 100s from Thursday through early next week. Spotter information statement, spotter activation will not be needed through tonight. Here is the official forecast from your National Weather Service for the Athens listening area. Today, sunny. Highs around 90. East winds 5 to 10 miles an hour. Tonight, mostly clear in the evening, then becoming partly cloudy. Patchy fog after midnight. Lows in the upper 60s. Light east winds in the evening, becoming light and variable. Thursday, patchy fog in the morning. Mostly sunny.
Highs in the lower 90s. Southwest winds 5 to 10 miles an hour. Thursday night, partly cloudy. Lows around 70. Light southwest winds. And now the extended forecast. Friday and Friday night, partly cloudy. A chance of showers and thunderstorms. Highs in the lower 90s. Lows around 70. Saturday and Saturday night, showers likely and a chance of thunderstorms. Highs around 90. Lows around 70. Sunday and Sunday night, partly cloudy. A chance of showers and thunderstorms. Highs around 90. Lows around 70. Monday and Monday night, mostly clear. A slight chance of showers and thunderstorms. Highs in the lower 90s. Lows around 70. Tuesday and Tuesday night, mostly clear. A chance of showers and a slight chance of thunderstorms. Highs in the lower 90s. Lows in the upper 60s. For more detailed weather, water, and climate information, please visit our website at weather.gov/Atlanta. The Athens Climate Summary for yesterday, September 8, 2026. Yesterday's high temperature of 89 degrees occurred at 3:34 p.m. The normal high is 87. The record high is 108 degrees, which was set in 1925. Yesterday's low temperature of 67 degrees occurred at 5:49 a.m. The normal low is 66. The record low is 52 degrees, which was set in 2017. No precipitation fell yesterday, which leaves the monthly total at 0.00 inches. This is 0.94 inches below the normal amount of 0.94 inches for September. The total precipitation for the year still stands at 29.48 inches, which is 4.98 inches below normal. Sunrise today is at 7:12 a.m. and sunset is at 7:48 p.m. The current time is 9:32 a.m. Eastern Daylight Time. Here are the 9 a.m. weather observations from around the area. At Athens, it was sunny, the temperature was 73 degrees, dew point 65 degrees, relative humidity 75%, wind northeast at 5 miles an hour, pressure was 30.31 inches and rising. At Gainesville, it was sunny and 72, wind east at 5. At Winder, it was sunny, the temperature was 70. At Greensboro, it was sunny and 73, wind east at 6. At Jefferson, it was sunny and 71, wind northeast at 5. And 71, wind northeast at 5. At Monroe, it was sunny. At Albertton, it was sunny and 72, wind calm. At Canyon, it was sunny and 73, wind calm. At Clemson, it was sunny and 71, wind calm. Elsewhere across Georgia, at Atlanta it was mostly sunny and 74, wind northeast at 8. At Cartersville, the temperature was 72, wind calm. At Lawrenceville, it was sunny and 73, wind northeast at 5. At Macon, it was cloudy and 73, wind northeast at 8. At Rome, it was sunny and 70, wind calm. At Augusta, it was partly sunny and 74, wind north at 5. At Savannah, it was partly sunny and 79, wind northeast at 10. Elsewhere across the region, at Chattanooga, it was mostly sunny and 75, wind calm. At Asheville, with fog, it was 61, wind calm. At Greenville-Spartanburg, it was sunny and 71, wind north at 3. Here is the hazardous weather outlook. This hazardous weather outlook is for north and central Georgia. For today and tonight, isolated thunderstorms across east central Georgia this afternoon and evening, capable of producing gusty winds and frequent lightning. And now the extended outlook for the period Thursday through Tuesday, scattered afternoon thunderstorms expected in central Georgia on Thursday, with activity spreading across the rest of the area on Friday and over the weekend. Afternoon heat index values will climb back into the upper 90s to low 100s from Thursday through early next week.
Spotter information statement. Spotter activation will not be needed through tonight. Here is the official forecast from your National Weather Service for the Athens listening area. Today, sunny. Highs around 90. East winds 5 to 10 miles an hour. Tonight, mostly clear in the evening, then becoming partly cloudy. Patchy fog after midnight. Lows in the upper 60s. Light east winds in the evening, becoming light and variable. Thursday, patchy fog in the morning. Mostly sunny. Highs in the lower 90s. Southwest winds 5 to 10 miles an hour. Thursday night, partly cloudy. Lows around 70. Light southwest winds. And now the extended forecast. Friday and Friday night, partly cloudy. A chance of showers and thunderstorms. Highs in the lower 90s. Lows around 70. Saturday and Saturday night, showers likely and a chance of thunderstorms. Highs around 90. Lows around 70. Sunday and Sunday night, partly cloudy. A chance of showers and thunderstorms. Highs around 90. Lows around 70. Monday and Monday night, mostly clear. A slight chance of showers and thunderstorms. Highs in the lower 90s. Lows around 70. Tuesday and Tuesday night, mostly clear. A chance of showers and a slight chance of thunderstorms. Highs in the lower 90s. Lows in the upper 60s. For more detailed weather, water, and climate information, please visit our website at weather.gov/Atlanta. The current time is 9:37 a.m. Eastern Daylight Time. Here are the 9 a.m. weather observations from around the area. At Athens, it was sunny, the temperature was 73 degrees, dew point 65 degrees, relative humidity 75%, wind northeast at 5 miles an hour, pressure was 30.31 inches and rising. At Gainesville, it was sunny and 72, wind east at 5. At Winder, it was sunny, the temperature was 70. At Greensboro, it was sunny and 73, wind east at 6. At Jefferson, it was sunny and 71, wind northeast at 5. At Monroe, it was sunny. At Albertton, it was sunny and 72, wind calm. At Canyon, it was sunny and 73, wind calm. At Clemson, it was sunny and 71, wind calm. Elsewhere across Georgia, at Atlanta it was mostly sunny and 74, wind northeast at 8. At Cartersville, the temperature was 72, wind calm. At Lawrenceville, it was sunny and 73, wind northeast at 5. At Macon, it was cloudy and 73, wind northeast at 8. At Rome, it was sunny and 70, wind calm. At Augusta, it was partly sunny and 74, wind north at 5. At Savannah, it was partly sunny and 79, wind northeast at 10. Elsewhere across the region, at Chattanooga, it was mostly sunny and 75, wind calm. At Asheville, with fog, it was 61, wind calm. At Greenville-Spartanburg, it was sunny and 71, wind north at 3. Here is the hazardous weather outlook. This hazardous weather outlook is for north and central Georgia. For today and tonight, isolated thunderstorms across east central Georgia this afternoon and evening, capable of producing gusty winds and frequent lightning. And now the extended outlook for the period Thursday through Tuesday, scattered afternoon thunderstorms expected in central Georgia on Thursday, with activity spreading across the rest of the area on Friday and over the weekend. Afternoon heat index values will climb back into the upper 90s to low 100s from Thursday through early next week. Spotter information statement, spotter activation will not be needed through tonight. Here is the official forecast from your National Weather Service for the Athens listening area. Today, sunny. Highs around 90. East winds 5 to 10 miles an hour. Tonight,
mostly clear in the evening, then becoming partly cloudy.

Lows around 70. Saturday and Saturday night, showers likely and a chance of thunderstorms. Highs around 90. Lows around 70. Sunday and Sunday night, partly cloudy. A chance of showers and thunderstorms. Highs around 90. Lows around 70. Monday and Monday night, mostly clear. A slight chance of showers and thunderstorms. Highs in the lower 90s. Lows around 70. Tuesday and Tuesday night, mostly clear. A chance of showers and a slight chance of thunderstorms. Highs in the lower 90s. Lows in the upper 60s. For more detailed weather, water, and climate information, please visit our website at weather.gov/Atlanta. The Athens climate summary for yesterday, September 8, 2026. Yesterday's high temperature of 89 degrees occurred at 3:34 p.m. The normal high is 87. The record high is 108 degrees, which was set in 1925. Yesterday's low temperature of 67 degrees occurred at 5:49 a.m. The normal low is 66. The record low is 52 degrees, which was set in 2017. No precipitation fell yesterday, which leaves the monthly total at 0.00 inches. This is 0.94 inches below the normal amount of 0.94 inches for September. The total precipitation for the year still stands at 29.48 inches, which is 4.98 inches below normal. Sunrise today is at 7:12 a.m. and sunset is at 7:48 p.m. You're listening to NOAA Weather Radio Station, WXK56, originating from the National Weather Service Office in Peachtree City, and transmitting from Athens on a frequency of 162.4 MHz. 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The current time is 9:43 a.m. Eastern Daylight Time. Here are the 9 a.m. weather observations from around the area. At Athens, it was sunny, the temperature was 73 degrees, dew point 65 degrees, relative humidity 75%, wind northeast at 5 miles an hour, pressure was 30.31 inches and rising. At Gainesville, it was sunny and 72, wind east at 5. At Winder, it was sunny, the temperature was 70. At Greensboro, it was sunny and 73, wind east at 6. At Jefferson, it was sunny and 71, wind northeast at 5. At Monroe, it was sunny. At Albertton, it was sunny and 72, wind calm. At Canyon, it was sunny and 73, wind calm. At Clemson, it was sunny and 71, wind calm. Elsewhere across Georgia, at Atlanta it was mostly sunny and 74, wind northeast at 8. At Cartersville, the temperature was 72, wind calm. At Lawrenceville, it was sunny and 73, wind northeast at 5. At Macon, it was cloudy and 73, wind northeast at 8. At Rome, it was sunny and 70, wind calm. At Augusta, it was partly sunny and 74, wind north at 5. At Savannah, it was partly sunny and 79, wind northeast at 10. Elsewhere across the region, at Chattanooga, it was mostly sunny and 75, wind calm. At Asheville, with fog, it was 61, wind calm. At Greenville-Spartanburg, it was sunny and 71, wind north at 3. Here is the hazardous weather outlook. This hazardous weather outlook is for North and Central Georgia. For today and tonight, isolated thunderstorms across East Central Georgia this afternoon and evening, capable of producing gusty winds and frequent lightning,

And now the extended outlook for the period Thursday through Tuesday. Scattered afternoon thunderstorms expected in central Georgia on Thursday, with activity spreading across the rest of the area on Friday and over the weekend. Afternoon heat index values will climb back into the upper 90s to low 100s from Thursday through early next week. Spotter information statement. Spotter activation will not be needed through tonight. Here is the official forecast from your National Weather Service for the Athens listening area. Today, sunny. Highs around 90. East winds 5 to 10 miles an hour. Tonight, mostly clear in the evening, then becoming partly cloudy. Patchy fog after midnight. Lows in the upper 60s. Light east winds in the evening, becoming light and variable. Thursday, patchy fog in the morning. Mostly sunny. Highs in the lower 90s. Southwest winds 5 to 10 miles an hour. Thursday night, partly cloudy. Lows around 70. Light southwest winds. And now the extended forecast. Friday and Friday night, partly cloudy. A chance of showers and thunderstorms. Highs in the lower 90s. Lows around 70. Saturday and Saturday night, showers likely and a chance of thunderstorms. Highs around 90. Lows around 70. Sunday and Sunday night, partly cloudy. A chance of showers and thunderstorms. Highs around 90. Lows around 70. Monday and Monday night, mostly clear. A slight chance of showers and thunderstorms. Highs in the lower 90s. Lows around 70. Tuesday and Tuesday night, mostly clear. A chance of showers and a slight chance of thunderstorms. Highs in the lower 90s. Lows in the upper 60s. For more detailed weather, water, and climate information, please visit our website at weather.gov/Atlanta. The current time is 9:48 a.m. Eastern Daylight Time. Here are the 9 a.m. weather observations from around the area. At Athens, it was sunny, the temperature was 73 degrees, dew point 65 degrees, relative humidity 75%, wind northeast at 5 miles an hour, pressure was 30.31 inches and rising. At Gainesville, it was sunny and 72, wind east at 5. At Winder, it was sunny, the temperature was 70. At Greensboro, it was sunny and 73, wind east at 6. At Jefferson, it was sunny and 71, wind northeast at 5. At Monroe, it was sunny. At Albertton, it was sunny and 72, wind calm. At Canyon, it was sunny and 73, wind calm. At Clemson, it was sunny and 71, wind calm. Elsewhere across Georgia, at Atlanta it was mostly sunny and 74, wind northeast at 8. At Cartersville, the temperature was 72, wind calm. At Lawrenceville, it was sunny and 73, wind northeast at 5. At Macon, it was cloudy and 73, wind northeast at 8. At Rome, it was sunny and 70, wind calm. At Augusta, it was partly sunny and 74, wind north at 5. At Savannah, it was partly sunny and 79, wind northeast at 10. Elsewhere across the region, at Chattanooga, it was mostly sunny and 75, wind calm. At Asheville, with fog, it was 61, wind calm. At Greenville-Spartanburg, it was sunny and 71, wind north at 3. The Athens climate summary for yesterday, September 8, 2026. Yesterday's high temperature of 89 degrees occurred at 3:34 p.m. The normal high is 87. The record high is 108 degrees, which was set in 1925. Yesterday's low temperature of 67 degrees occurred at 5:49 a.m. The normal low is 66. The record low is 52 degrees, which was set in 2017. No precipitation fell yesterday, which leaves the monthly total at 0.00 inches. This is 0.94 inches.

inches below the normal amount of 0.94 inches for September. The total precipitation for the year still stands at 29.48 inches, which is 4.98 inches below normal. Sunrise today is at 7:12 a.m. and sunset is at 7:48 p.m. Here is the hazardous weather outlook. This hazardous weather outlook is for North and Central Georgia. For today and tonight, isolated thunderstorms across East Central Georgia this afternoon and evening, capable of producing gusty winds and frequent lightning. And now the extended outlook for the period Thursday through Tuesday, scattered afternoon thunderstorms expected in Central Georgia on Thursday, with activity spreading across the rest of the area on Friday and over the weekend. Afternoon heat index values will climb back into the upper 90s to low 100s from Thursday through early next week. Spotter information statement, spotter activation will not be needed through tonight. Here is the official forecast from your National Weather Service for the Athens listening area. Today, sunny. Highs around 90. East winds 5 to 10 miles an hour. Tonight, mostly clear in the evening, then becoming partly cloudy. Patchy fog after midnight. Lows in the upper 60s. Light east winds in the evening, becoming light and variable. Thursday, patchy fog in the morning. Mostly sunny. Highs in the lower 90s. Southwest winds 5 to 10 miles an hour. Thursday night, partly cloudy. Lows around 70. Light southwest winds. And now the extended forecast. Friday and Friday night, partly cloudy. A chance of showers and thunderstorms. Highs in the lower 90s. Lows around 70. Saturday and Saturday night, showers likely and a chance of thunderstorms. Highs around 90. Lows around 70. Sunday and Sunday night, partly cloudy. A chance of showers and thunderstorms. Highs around 90. Lows around 70. Monday and Monday night, mostly clear. A slight chance of showers and thunderstorms. Highs in the lower 90s. Lows around 70. Tuesday and Tuesday night, mostly clear. A chance of showers and a slight chance of thunderstorms. Highs in the lower 90s. Lows in the upper 60s. For more detailed weather, water, and climate information, please visit our website at weather.gov/Atlanta. The current time is 9:53 a.m. Eastern Daylight Time. Here are the 9 a.m. weather observations from around the area. At Athens, it was sunny, the temperature was 73 degrees, dew point 65 degrees, relative humidity 75%, wind northeast at 5 miles an hour, pressure was 30.31 inches and rising. At Gainesville, it was sunny and 72, wind east at 5. At Winder, it was sunny, the temperature was 70. At Greensboro, it was sunny and 73, wind east at 6. At Jefferson, it was sunny and 71, wind northeast at 5. At Monroe, it was sunny. At Albertton, it was sunny and 72, wind calm. At Canyon, it was sunny and 73, wind calm. At Clemson, it was sunny and 71, wind calm. Elsewhere across Georgia, at Atlanta it was mostly sunny and 74, wind northeast at 8. At Cartersville, the temperature was 72, wind calm. At Lawrenceville, it was sunny and 73, wind northeast at 5. At Macon, it was cloudy and 73, wind northeast at 8. At Rome, it was sunny and 70, wind calm. At Augusta, it was partly sunny and 74, wind north at 5. At Savannah, it was partly sunny and 79, wind northeast at 10. Elsewhere across the region, at Chattanooga, it was mostly sunny and 75, wind calm. At Asheville, with fog, it was 61, wind calm. At Greenville-Spartanburg, it was sunny and 71, wind north at 3. Here is the hazardous weather outlook. This hazardous

Weather outlook is for north and central Georgia. For today and tonight, isolated thunderstorms across east central Georgia this afternoon and evening, capable of producing gusty winds and frequent lightning. And now the extended outlook for the period Thursday through Tuesday, scattered afternoon thunderstorms expected in central Georgia on Thursday, with activity spreading across the rest of the area on Friday and over the weekend. Afternoon heat index values will climb back into the upper 90s to low 100s from Thursday through early next week. Spotter information statement, spotter activation will not be needed through tonight. Here is the official forecast from your National Weather Service for the Athens listening area. Today, sunny. Highs around 90. East winds 5 to 10 miles an hour. Tonight, mostly clear in the evening, then becoming partly cloudy. Patchy fog after midnight. Lows in the upper 60s. Light east winds in the evening, becoming light and variable. Thursday, patchy fog in the morning. Mostly sunny. Highs in the lower 90s. Southwest winds 5 to 10 miles an hour. Thursday night, partly cloudy. Lows around 70. Light southwest winds. And now the extended forecast. Friday and Friday night, partly cloudy. A chance of showers and thunderstorms. Highs in the lower 90s. Lows around 70. Saturday and Saturday night, showers likely and a chance of thunderstorms. Highs around 90. Lows around 70. Sunday and Sunday night, partly cloudy. A chance of showers and thunderstorms. Highs around 90. Lows around 70. Monday and Monday night, mostly clear. A slight chance of showers and thunderstorms. Highs in the lower 90s. Lows around 70. Tuesday and Tuesday night, mostly clear. A chance of showers and a slight chance of thunderstorms. Highs in the lower 90s. Lows in the upper 60s. For more detailed weather, water, and climate information, please visit our website at weather.gov/Atlanta. The current time is 9:58 a.m. Eastern Daylight Time. Here are the 9 a.m. weather observations from around the area. At Athens, it was sunny, the temperature was 73 degrees, dew point 65 degrees, relative humidity 75%, wind northeast at 5 miles an hour, pressure was 30.31 inches and rising. At Gainesville, it was sunny and 72, wind east at 5. At Winder, it was sunny, the temperature was 70. At Greensboro, it was sunny and 73, wind east at 6. At Jefferson, it was sunny and 71, wind northeast at 5. At Monroe, it was sunny. At Albertton, it was sunny and 72, wind calm. At Canyon, it was sunny and 73, wind calm. At Clemson, it was sunny and 71, wind calm. Elsewhere across Georgia, at Atlanta it was mostly sunny and 74, wind northeast at 8. At Cartersville, the temperature was 72, wind calm. At Lawrenceville, it was sunny and 73, wind northeast at 5. At Macon, it was cloudy and 73, wind northeast at 8. At Rome, it was sunny and 70, wind calm. At Augusta, it was partly sunny and 74, wind north at 5. At Savannah, it was partly sunny and 79, wind northeast at 10. Elsewhere across the region, at Chattanooga, it was mostly sunny and 75, wind calm. At Asheville, with fog, it was 61, wind calm. At Greenville-Spartanburg, it was sunny and 71, wind north at 3. Here is the hazardous weather outlook. This hazardous weather outlook is for north and central Georgia. For today and tonight, isolated thunderstorms across east central Georgia this afternoon and evening, capable of producing gusty winds and frequent lightning. And now the extended outlook for the period Thursday through Tuesday, scattered afternoon thunderstorms expected in central Georgia on Thursday, with activity spreading across the

of the area on Friday and over the weekend. Afternoon heat index values will climb back into the upper 90s to low 100s from Thursday through early next week. Spotter information statement. Spotter activation will not be needed through tonight. Here is the official forecast from your National Weather Service for the Athens listening area. Today, sunny. Highs around 90. East winds 5 to 10 miles an hour. Tonight, mostly clear in the evening, then becoming partly cloudy. Patchy fog after midnight. Lows in the upper 60s. Light east winds in the evening, becoming light and variable. Thursday, patchy fog in the morning. Mostly sunny. Highs in the lower 90s. Southwest winds 5 to 10 miles an hour. Thursday night, partly cloudy. Lows around 70. Light southwest winds. And now the extended forecast. Friday and Friday night, partly cloudy. A chance of showers and thunderstorms. Highs in the lower 90s. Lows around 70. Saturday and Saturday night, showers likely and a chance of thunderstorms. Highs around 90. Lows around 70. Sunday and Sunday night, partly cloudy. A chance of showers and thunderstorms. Highs around 90. Lows around 70. Monday and Monday night, mostly clear. A slight chance of showers and thunderstorms. Highs in the lower 90s. Lows around 70. Tuesday and Tuesday night, mostly clear. A chance of showers and a slight chance of thunderstorms. Highs in the lower 90s. Lows in the upper 60s. For more detailed weather, water, and climate information, please visit our website at weather.gov/Atlanta. The current time is 10:03 a.m. Eastern Daylight Time. Here are the 9 a.m. weather observations from around the area. At Athens, it was sunny, the temperature was 73 degrees, dew point 65 degrees, relative humidity 75%, wind northeast at 5 miles an hour, pressure was 30.31 inches and rising. At Gainesville, it was sunny and 72, wind east at 5. At Winder, it was sunny, the temperature was 70. At Greensboro, it was sunny and 73, wind east at 6. At Jefferson, it was sunny and 71, wind northeast at 5. At Monroe, it was sunny. At Albertton, it was sunny and 72, wind calm. At Canyon, it was sunny and 73, wind calm. At Clemson, it was sunny and 71, wind calm. Elsewhere across Georgia, at Atlanta it was mostly sunny and 74, wind northeast at 8. At Cartersville, the temperature was 72, wind calm. At Lawrenceville, it was sunny and 73, wind northeast at 5. At Macon, it was cloudy and 73, wind northeast at 8. At Rome, it was sunny and 70, wind calm. At Augusta, it was partly sunny and 74, wind north at 5. At Savannah, it was partly sunny and 79, wind northeast at 10. Elsewhere across the region, at Chattanooga, it was mostly sunny and 75, wind calm. At Asheville, with fog, it was 61, wind calm. At Greenville-Spartanburg, it was sunny and 71, wind north at 3. Here are the 10 a.m. weather observations from around the area. At Athens, it was sunny, the temperature was 78 degrees, dew point 66 degrees, relative humidity 66%, wind east at 6 miles an hour, pressure was 30.31 inches and steady. At Gainesville, it was sunny and 75, wind east at 3. At Winder, it was sunny, the temperature was 75. At Greensboro, it was sunny and 77, wind east at 7. At Jefferson, it was sunny and 75, wind north at 5. At Monroe, it was sunny. At Albertton, it was sunny and 78, wind calm. At Canyon, it was sunny and 77, wind northwest at 3.

Wisconsin, it was sunny and 74, wind calm. Elsewhere across Georgia, at Atlanta, it was mostly sunny and 78, wind east at 8. At Cartersville, the temperature was 79, wind variable at 5. At Lawrenceville, it was sunny and 78, wind east at 6. At Macon, it was cloudy and 78, wind northeast at 10. At Rome, it was sunny and 77, wind southeast at 3. At Augusta, it was partly sunny and 80, wind east at 6. At Savannah, it was partly sunny and 82, wind northeast at 13. Elsewhere across the region, at Chattanooga, it was mostly sunny and 79, wind south at 6. At Asheville, it was mostly sunny and 63, wind calm. At Greenville-Spartanburg, it was sunny and 75, wind calm. Here is the hazardous weather outlook. This hazardous weather outlook is for North and Central Georgia. For today and tonight, isolated thunderstorms across East Central Georgia this afternoon and evening, capable of producing gusty winds and frequent lightning. And now the extended outlook for the period Thursday through Tuesday, scattered afternoon thunderstorms expected in Central Georgia on Thursday, with activity spreading across the rest of the area on Friday and over the weekend. Afternoon heat index values will climb back into the upper 90s to low 100s from Thursday through early next week. Spotter information statement, spotter activation will not be needed through tonight. Here is the official forecast from your National Weather Service for the Athens listening area. Today, sunny. Highs around 90. East winds 5 to 10 miles an hour. Tonight, mostly clear in the evening, then becoming partly cloudy. Patchy fog after midnight. Lows in the upper 60s. Light east winds in the evening, becoming light and variable. Thursday, patchy fog in the morning. Mostly sunny. Highs in the lower 90s. Southwest winds 5 to 10 miles an hour. Thursday night, partly cloudy. Lows around 70. Light southwest winds. And now the extended forecast. Friday and Friday night, partly cloudy. A chance of showers and thunderstorms. Highs in the lower 90s. Lows around 70. Saturday and Saturday night, showers likely and a chance of thunderstorms. Highs around 90. Lows around 70. Sunday and Sunday night, partly cloudy. A chance of showers and thunderstorms. Highs around 90. Lows around 70. Monday and Monday night, mostly clear. A slight chance of showers and thunderstorms. Highs in the lower 90s. Lows around 70. Tuesday and Tuesday night, mostly clear. A chance of showers and a slight chance of thunderstorms. Highs in the lower 90s. Lows in the upper 60s. For more detailed weather, water, and climate information, please visit our website at weather.gov/Atlanta. The current time is 10:09 a.m. Eastern Daylight Time. Here are the 10 a.m. weather observations from around the area. At Athens, it was sunny, the temperature was 78 degrees, dew point 66 degrees, relative humidity 66%, wind east at 6 miles an hour, pressure was 30.31 inches and steady. At Gainesville, it was sunny and 75, wind east at 3. At Winder, it was sunny, the temperature was 75. At Greensboro, it was sunny and 77, wind east at 7. At Jefferson, it was sunny and 75, wind north at 5. At Monroe, it was sunny. At Elberton, it was sunny and 78, wind calm. At Canyon, it was sunny and 77, wind northwest at 3. At Clemson, it was sunny and 74, wind calm. Elsewhere across Georgia, at Atlanta it was mostly sunny and 78, wind east at 8. At Cartersville, the temperature was 79, wind variable at 5. At Lawrenceville, it was sunny and 78, wind east at 6. At Macon, it was

cloudy and 78, wind northeast at 10. At Rome, it was sunny and 77, wind southeast at 3. At Augusta, it was partly sunny and 80, wind east at 6. At Savannah, it was partly sunny and 82, wind northeast at 13. Elsewhere across the region, at Chattanooga, it was mostly sunny and 79, wind south at 6. At Asheville, it was mostly sunny and 63, wind calm. At Greenville-Spartanburg, it was sunny and 75, wind calm. Here are the 10 a.m. weather observations from around the area. At Athens, it was sunny, the temperature was 78 degrees, dew point 66 degrees, relative humidity 66%, wind east at 6 miles an hour, pressure was 30.31 inches and steady. At Gainesville, it was sunny and 75, wind east at 3. At Winder, it was sunny, the temperature was 75. At Greensboro, it was sunny and 77, wind east at 7. At Jefferson, it was sunny and 75, wind north at 5. At Monroe, it was sunny. At Albertton, it was sunny and 78, wind calm. At Canyon, it was sunny and 77, wind northwest at 3. At Clemson, it was sunny and 74, wind calm. Elsewhere across Georgia, at Atlanta it was mostly sunny and 78, wind east at 8. At Cartersville, the temperature was 79, wind variable at 5. At Lawrenceville, it was sunny and 78, wind east at 6. At Macon, it was cloudy and 78, wind northeast at 10. At Rome, it was sunny and 77, wind southeast at 3. At Augusta, it was partly sunny and 80, wind east at 6. At Savannah, it was partly sunny and 82, wind northeast at 13. Elsewhere across the region, at Chattanooga, it was mostly sunny and 79, wind south at 6. At Asheville, it was mostly sunny and 63, wind calm. At Greenville-Spartanburg, it was sunny and 75, wind calm. Here is the hazardous weather outlook. This hazardous weather outlook is for North and Central Georgia. For today and tonight, isolated thunderstorms across East Central Georgia this afternoon and evening, capable of producing gusty winds and frequent lightning. And now the extended outlook for the period Thursday through Tuesday, scattered afternoon thunderstorms expected in Central Georgia on Thursday, with activity spreading across the rest of the area on Friday and over the weekend. Afternoon heat index values will climb back into the upper 90s to low 100s from Thursday through early next week. Spotter information statement, spotter activation will not be needed through tonight. Here is the official forecast from your National Weather Service for the Athens listening area. Today, sunny. Highs around 90. East winds 5 to 10 miles an hour. Tonight, mostly clear in the evening, then becoming partly cloudy. Patchy fog after midnight. Lows in the upper 60s. Light east winds in the evening, becoming light and variable. Thursday, patchy fog in the morning. Mostly sunny. Highs in the lower 90s. Southwest winds 5 to 10 miles an hour. Thursday night, partly cloudy. Lows around 70. Light southwest winds. And now the extended forecast. Friday and Friday night, partly cloudy. A chance of showers and thunderstorms. Highs in the lower 90s. Lows around 70. Saturday and Saturday night, showers likely and a chance of thunderstorms. Highs around 90. Lows around 70. Sunday and Sunday night, partly cloudy. A chance of showers and thunderstorms. Highs around 90. Lows around 70. Monday and Monday night, mostly clear. A slight chance of showers and thunderstorms. Highs in the lower 90s. Lows around 70. Tuesday and Tuesday night, mostly clear. A chance of showers and a slight chance of thunderstorms. Highs in the lower 90s. Lows in the upper 60s.

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The current time is 10:16 a.m. Eastern Daylight Time. Here are the 10 a.m. weather observations from around the area. At Athens, it was sunny, the temperature was 78 degrees, dew point 66 degrees, relative humidity 66%, wind east at 6 miles an hour, pressure was 30.31 inches and steady. At Gainesville, it was sunny and 75, wind east at 3. At Winder, it was sunny, the temperature was 75. At Greensboro, it was sunny and 77, wind east at 7. At Jefferson, it was sunny and 75, wind north at 5. At Monroe, it was sunny. At Albertton, it was sunny and 78, wind calm. At Canyon, it was sunny and 77, wind northwest at 3. At Clemson, it was sunny and 74, wind calm. Elsewhere across Georgia, at Atlanta it was mostly sunny and 78, wind east at 8. At Cartersville, the temperature was 79, wind variable at 5. At Lawrenceville, it was sunny and 78, wind east at 6. At Macon, it was cloudy and 78, wind northeast at 10. At Rome, it was sunny and 77, wind southeast at 3. At Augusta, it was partly sunny and 80, wind east at 6. At Savannah, it was partly sunny and 82, wind northeast at 13. Elsewhere across the region, at Chattanooga, it was mostly sunny and 79, wind south at 6. At Asheville, it was mostly sunny and 63, wind calm. At Greenville-Spartanburg, it was sunny and 75, wind calm. Here is the hazardous weather outlook. This hazardous weather outlook is for North and Central Georgia. For today and tonight, isolated thunderstorms across East Central Georgia this afternoon and evening, capable of producing gusty winds and frequent lightning. And now the extended outlook for the period Thursday through Tuesday, scattered afternoon thunderstorms expected in Central Georgia on Thursday, with activity spreading across the rest of the area on Friday and over the weekend. Afternoon heat index values will climb back into the upper 90s to low 100s from Thursday through early next week. Spotter information statement, spotter activation will not be needed through tonight. Here is the official forecast from your National Weather Service for the Athens listening area. Today, sunny. Highs around 90. East winds 5 to 10 miles an hour. Tonight, mostly clear in the evening, then becoming partly cloudy. Patchy fog after midnight. Lows in the upper 60s. Light east winds in the evening, becoming light and variable. Thursday, patchy fog in the morning. Mostly sunny. Highs in the lower 90s. Southwest winds 5 to 10 miles an hour. Thursday night, partly cloudy. Lows around 70. Light southwest winds. And now the extended forecast. Friday and Friday night, partly cloudy. A chance of showers and thunderstorms. Highs in the lower 90s. Lows around 70. Saturday and Saturday night, showers likely and a chance of thunderstorms. Highs around 90. Lows around 70. Sunday and Sunday night, partly cloudy. A chance of showers and thunderstorms. Highs around 90. Lows around 70. Monday and Monday night, mostly clear. A slight chance of showers and thunderstorms. Highs in the lower 90s. Lows around 70. Tuesday and Tuesday night, mostly clear. A chance of showers and a slight chance of thunderstorms. Highs in the lower 90s. Lows in the upper 60s. For more detailed weather, water, and climate information, please visit our website at weather.gov/Atlanta. The current time is 10:20 a.m. Eastern Daylight Time. Here are the 10 a.m. weather observations from around the area. At Athens, it was sunny, the temperature

was 78 degrees, dew point 66 degrees, relative humidity 66%, wind east at 6 miles an hour, pressure was 30.31 inches and steady. At Gainesville, it was sunny and 75, wind east at 3. At Winder, it was sunny, the temperature was 75. At Greensboro, it was sunny and 77, wind east at 7. At Jefferson, it was sunny and 75, wind north at 5. At Monroe, it was sunny. At Albertton, it was sunny and 78, wind calm. At Canyon, it was sunny and 77, wind northwest at 3. At Clemson, it was sunny and 74, wind calm. Elsewhere across Georgia, at Atlanta it was mostly sunny and 78, wind east at 8. At Cartersville, the temperature was 79, wind variable at 5. At Lawrenceville, it was sunny and 78, wind east at 6. At Macon, it was cloudy and 78, wind northeast at 10. At Rome, it was sunny and 77, wind southeast at 3. At Augusta, it was partly sunny and 80, wind east at 6. At Savannah, it was partly sunny and 82, wind northeast at 13. Elsewhere across the region, at Chattanooga, it was mostly sunny and 79, wind south at 6. At Asheville, it was mostly sunny and 63, wind calm. At Greenville-Spartanburg, it was sunny and 75, wind calm. Here is the hazardous weather outlook. This hazardous weather outlook is for North and Central Georgia. For today and tonight, isolated thunderstorms across East Central Georgia this afternoon and evening, capable of producing gusty winds and frequent lightning. And now the extended outlook for the period Thursday through Tuesday, scattered afternoon thunderstorms expected in Central Georgia on Thursday, with activity spreading across the rest of the area on Friday and over the weekend. Afternoon heat index values will climb back into the upper 90s to low 100s from Thursday through early next week. Spotter information statement, spotter activation will not be needed through tonight. Here is the official forecast from your National Weather Service for the Athens listening area. Today, sunny. Highs around 90. East winds 5 to 10 miles an hour. Tonight, mostly clear in the evening, then becoming partly cloudy. Patchy fog after midnight. Lows in the upper 60s. Light east winds in the evening, becoming light and variable. Thursday, patchy fog in the morning. Mostly sunny. Highs in the lower 90s. Southwest winds 5 to 10 miles an hour. Thursday night, partly cloudy. Lows around 70. Light southwest winds. And now the extended forecast. Friday and Friday night, partly cloudy. A chance of showers and thunderstorms. Highs in the lower 90s. Lows around 70. Saturday and Saturday night, showers likely and a chance of thunderstorms. Highs around 90. Lows around 70. Sunday and Sunday night, partly cloudy. A chance of showers and thunderstorms. Highs around 90. Lows around 70. Monday and Monday night, mostly clear. A slight chance of showers and thunderstorms. Highs in the lower 90s. Lows around 70. Tuesday and Tuesday night, mostly clear. A chance of showers and a slight chance of thunderstorms. Highs in the lower 90s. Lows in the upper 60s. For more detailed weather, water, and climate information, please visit our website at weather.gov/Atlanta. The current time is 10:25 a.m. Eastern Daylight Time. Here are the 10 a.m. weather observations from around the area. At Athens, it was sunny, the temperature was 78 degrees, dew point 66 degrees, relative humidity 66%, wind east at 6 miles an hour, pressure was 30.31 inches and steady. At Gainesville, it was sunny and 75, wind east at 3. At Winder, it was sunny, the temperature was 75. At Greensboro,

was sunny and 77, wind east at 7. At Jefferson, it was sunny and 75, wind north at 5. At Monroe, it was sunny. At Albertton, it was sunny and 78, wind calm. At Canyon, it was sunny and 77, wind northwest at 3. At Clemson, it was sunny and 74, wind calm. Elsewhere across Georgia, at Atlanta it was mostly sunny and 78, wind east at 8. At Cartersville, the temperature was 79, wind variable at 5. At Lawrenceville, it was sunny and 78, wind east at 6. At Macon, it was cloudy and 78, wind northeast at 10. At Rome, it was sunny and 77, wind southeast at 3. At Augusta, it was partly sunny and 80, wind east at 6. At Savannah, it was partly sunny and 82, wind northeast at 13. Elsewhere across the region, at Chattanooga, it was mostly sunny and 79, wind south at 6. At Asheville, it was mostly sunny and 63, wind calm. At Greenville-Spartanburg, it was sunny and 75, wind calm. Here is the hazardous weather outlook. This hazardous weather outlook is for North and Central Georgia. For today and tonight, isolated thunderstorms across East Central Georgia this afternoon and evening, capable of producing gusty winds and frequent lightning. And now the extended outlook for the period Thursday through Tuesday, scattered afternoon thunderstorms expected in Central Georgia on Thursday, with activity spreading across the rest of the area on Friday and over the weekend. Afternoon heat index values will climb back into the upper 90s to low 100s from Thursday through early next week. Spotter information statement, spotter activation will not be needed through tonight. Here is the official forecast from your National Weather Service for the Athens listening area. Today, sunny. Highs around 90. East winds 5 to 10 miles an hour. Tonight, mostly clear in the evening, then becoming partly cloudy. Patchy fog after midnight. Lows in the upper 60s. Light east winds in the evening, becoming light and variable. Thursday, patchy fog in the morning. Mostly sunny. Highs in the lower 90s. Southwest winds 5 to 10 miles an hour. Thursday night, partly cloudy. Lows around 70. Light southwest winds. And now the extended forecast. Friday and Friday night, partly cloudy. A chance of showers and thunderstorms. Highs in the lower 90s. Lows around 70. Saturday and Saturday night, showers likely and a chance of thunderstorms. Highs around 90. Lows around 70. Sunday and Sunday night, partly cloudy. A chance of showers and thunderstorms. Highs around 90. Lows around 70. Monday and Monday night, mostly clear. A slight chance of showers and thunderstorms. Highs in the lower 90s. Lows around 70. Tuesday and Tuesday night, mostly clear. A chance of showers and a slight chance of thunderstorms. Highs in the lower 90s. Lows in the upper 60s. For more detailed weather, water, and climate information, please visit our website at weather.gov/Atlanta. The current time is 10:29 a.m. Eastern Daylight Time. Here are the 10 a.m. weather observations from around the area. At Athens, it was sunny, the temperature was 78 degrees, dew point 66 degrees, relative humidity 66%, wind east at 6 miles an hour, pressure was 30.31 inches and steady. At Gainesville, it was sunny and 75, wind east at 3. At Winder, it was sunny, the temperature was 75. At Greensboro, it was sunny and 77, wind east at 7. At Jefferson, it was sunny and 75, wind north at 5. At Monroe, it was sunny. At Albertton, it was sunny and 78, wind calm. At Canyon, it was sunny and 77, wind northwest at 3. At Clemson,
it was sunny and 74, wind calm. Elsewhere across Georgia, at Atlanta, it was mostly sunny and 78, wind east at 8. At Cartersville, the temperature was 79, wind variable at 5. At Lawrenceville, it was sunny and 78, wind east at 6. At Macon, it was cloudy and 78, wind northeast at 10. At Rome, it was sunny and 77, wind southeast at 3. At Augusta, it was partly sunny and 80, wind east at 6. At Savannah, it was partly sunny and 82, wind northeast at 13. Elsewhere across the region, at Chattanooga, it was mostly sunny and 79, wind south at 6. At Asheville, it was mostly sunny and 63, wind calm. At Greenville-Spartanburg, it was sunny and 75, wind calm. Here is the hazardous weather outlook. This hazardous weather outlook is for North and Central Georgia. For today and tonight, isolated thunderstorms across East Central Georgia this afternoon and evening, capable of producing gusty winds and frequent lightning. And now the extended outlook for the period Thursday through Tuesday, scattered afternoon thunderstorms expected in Central Georgia on Thursday, with activity spreading across the rest of the area on Friday and over the weekend. Afternoon heat index values will climb back into the upper 90s to low 100s from Thursday through early next week. Spotter information statement, spotter activation will not be needed through tonight. Here is the official forecast from your National Weather Service for the Athens listening area. Today, sunny. Highs around 90. East winds 5 to 10 miles an hour. Tonight, mostly clear in the evening, then becoming partly cloudy. Patchy fog after midnight. Lows in the upper 60s. Light east winds in the evening, becoming light and variable. Thursday, patchy fog in the morning. Mostly sunny. Highs in the lower 90s. Southwest winds 5 to 10 miles an hour. Thursday night, partly cloudy. Thursday, patchy fog in the morning. Mostly sunny. Highs in the lower 90s. Southwest winds 5 to 10 miles an hour. Thursday night, partly cloudy. Lows around 70. Light southwest winds. And now the extended forecast. Friday and Friday night, partly cloudy. A chance of showers and thunderstorms. Highs in the lower 90s. Lows around 70. Saturday and Saturday night, showers likely and a chance of thunderstorms. Highs around 90. Lows around 70. Sunday and Sunday night, partly cloudy. A chance of showers and thunderstorms. Highs around 90. Lows around 70. Monday and Monday night, mostly clear. A slight chance of showers and thunderstorms. Highs in the lower 90s. Lows around 70. Tuesday and Tuesday night, mostly clear. A chance of showers and a slight chance of thunderstorms. Highs in the lower 90s. Lows in the upper 60s. For more detailed weather, water, and climate information, please visit our website at weather.gov/Atlanta. The current time is 10:34 a.m. Eastern Daylight Time. Here are the 10 a.m. weather observations from around the area. At Athens, it was sunny, the temperature was 78 degrees, dew point 66 degrees, relative humidity 66%, wind east at 6 miles an hour, pressure was 30.31 inches and steady. At Gainesville, it was sunny and 75, wind east at 3. At Winder, it was sunny, the temperature was 75. At Greensboro, it was sunny and 77, wind east at 7. At Jefferson, it was sunny and 75, wind north at 5. At Monroe, it was sunny. At Albertton, it was sunny and 78, wind calm. At Canyon, it was sunny and 77, wind northwest at 3. At Clemson, it was sunny and 74, wind calm. Elsewhere across Georgia, at Atlanta it was mostly sunny and 78.

wind east at 8. At Cartersville, the temperature was 79, wind variable at 5. At Lawrenceville, it was sunny and 78, wind east at 6. At Macon, it was cloudy and 78, wind northeast at 10. At Rome, it was sunny and 77, wind southeast at 3. At Augusta, it was partly sunny and 80, wind east at 6. At Savannah, it was partly sunny and 82, wind northeast at 13. Elsewhere across the region, at Chattanooga, it was mostly sunny and 79, wind south at 6. At Asheville, it was mostly sunny and 63, wind calm. At Greenville-Spartanburg, it was sunny and 75, wind calm. Here is the hazardous weather outlook. This hazardous weather outlook is for North and Central Georgia. For today and tonight, isolated thunderstorms across East Central Georgia this afternoon and evening, capable of producing gusty winds and frequent lightning. And now the extended outlook for the period Thursday through Tuesday, scattered afternoon thunderstorms expected in Central Georgia on Thursday, with activity spreading across the rest of the area on Friday and over the weekend. Afternoon heat index values will climb back into the upper 90s to low 100s from Thursday through early next week. Spotter information statement, spotter activation will not be needed through tonight. Here is the official forecast from your National Weather Service for the Athens listening area. Today, sunny. Highs around 90. East winds 5 to 10 miles an hour. Tonight, mostly clear in the evening, then becoming partly cloudy. Patchy fog after midnight. Lows in the upper 60s. Light east winds in the evening, becoming light and variable. Thursday, patchy fog in the morning. Mostly sunny. Highs in the lower 90s. Southwest winds 5 to 10 miles an hour. Thursday night, partly cloudy. Lows around 70. Light southwest winds. And now the extended forecast. Friday and Friday night, partly cloudy. A chance of showers and thunderstorms. Highs in the lower 90s. Lows around 70. Saturday and Saturday night, showers likely and a chance of thunderstorms. Highs around 90. Lows around 70. Sunday and Sunday night, partly cloudy. A chance of showers and thunderstorms. Highs around 90. Lows around 70. Monday and Monday night, mostly clear. A slight chance of showers and thunderstorms. Highs in the lower 90s. Lows around 70. Tuesday and Tuesday night, mostly clear. A chance of showers and a slight chance of thunderstorms. Highs in the lower 90s. Lows in the upper 60s. For more detailed weather, water, and climate information, please visit our website at weather.gov/Atlanta. The current time is 10:39 a.m. Eastern Daylight Time. Here are the 10 a.m. weather observations from around the area. At Athens, it was sunny, the temperature was 78 degrees, dew point 66 degrees, relative humidity 66%, wind east at 6 miles an hour, pressure was 30.31 inches and steady. At Gainesville, it was sunny and 75, wind east at 3. At Winder, it was sunny, the temperature was 75. At Greensboro, it was sunny and 77, wind east at 7. At Jefferson, it was sunny and 75, wind north at 5. At Monroe, it was sunny. At Albertton, it was sunny and 78, wind calm. At Canyon, it was sunny and 77, wind northwest at 3. At Clemson, it was sunny and 74, wind calm. Elsewhere across Georgia, at Atlanta it was mostly sunny and 78, wind east at 8. At Cartersville, the temperature was 79, wind variable at 5. At Lawrenceville, it was sunny and 78, wind east at 6. At Macon, it was cloudy and 78, wind northeast at 10. At Rome, it was sunny and 77, wind southeast at 3.

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You can also like your Peachtree City National Weather Service on Facebook or follow NWS Atlanta on Twitter. Here is the hazardous weather outlook. This hazardous weather outlook is for North and Central Georgia. For today and tonight, isolated thunderstorms across East Central Georgia this afternoon and evening, capable of producing gusty winds and frequent lightning. And now the extended outlook for the period Thursday through Tuesday, scattered afternoon thunderstorms expected in Central Georgia on Thursday, with activity spreading across the rest of the area on Friday and over the weekend. Afternoon heat index values will climb back into the upper 90s to low 100s from Thursday through early next week. Spotter information statement, spotter activation will not be needed through tonight. Here is the official forecast from your National Weather Service for the Athens listening area. Today, sunny. Highs around 90. East winds 5 to 10 miles an hour. Tonight, mostly clear in the evening, then becoming partly cloudy. Patchy fog after midnight. Lows in the upper 60s. Light east winds in the evening, becoming light and variable. Thursday, patchy fog in the morning. Mostly sunny. Highs in the lower 90s. Southwest winds 5 to 10 miles an hour. Thursday night, partly cloudy. Lows around 70. Light southwest winds. And now the extended forecast. Friday and Friday night, partly cloudy. A chance of showers and thunderstorms. Highs in the lower 90s. Lows around 70. Saturday and Saturday night, showers likely and a chance of thunderstorms. Highs around 90. Lows around 70. Sunday and Sunday night, partly cloudy. A chance of showers and thunderstorms. Highs around 90. Lows around 70. Monday and Monday night, mostly clear. A slight chance of showers and thunderstorms. Highs in the lower 90s. Lows around 70. Tuesday and Tuesday night, mostly clear. A chance of showers and a slight chance of thunderstorms. Highs in the lower 90s. Lows in the upper 60s. For more detailed weather, water, and climate information, please visit our website at weather.gov/Atlanta. The current time is 10:44 a.m. Eastern Daylight Time. Here are the 10 a.m. weather observations from around the area. At Athens, it was sunny, the temperature was 78 degrees, dew point 66 degrees, relative humidity 66%, wind east at 6 miles an hour, pressure was 30.31 inches and steady. At Gainesville, it was sunny and 75, wind east at 3. At Winder, it was sunny, the temperature was 75. At Greensboro, it was sunny and 77, wind east at 7. At Jefferson, it was sunny and 75, wind north at 5. At Monroe, it was sunny. At Albertton, it was sunny and 78, wind calm. At Canyon, it was sunny and 77, wind northwest at 3. At Clemson, it was sunny and 74, wind calm. Elsewhere across Georgia, at Atlanta it was mostly sunny and 78, wind east at 8. At Cartersville, the temperature was 79, wind variable at 5. At Lawrenceville, it was sunny and 78, wind east at 6. At Macon, it was cloudy and 78, wind northeast at 10. At Rome, it was sunny and 77, wind southeast at 3. At Augusta, it was partly sunny and 80, wind east at 6. At Savannah, it was partly sunny and 82, wind northeast at 13. Elsewhere across the region, at Chattanooga, it was mostly sunny and 79, wind south at 6. At Asheville, it was mostly sunny and 63, wind calm. At Greenville-Spartanburg, it was sunny

and 75, wind calm. Here is the hazardous weather outlook. This hazardous weather outlook is for North and Central Georgia. For today and tonight, isolated thunderstorms across East Central Georgia this afternoon and evening, capable of producing gusty winds and frequent lightning. And now the extended outlook for the period Thursday through Tuesday, scattered afternoon thunderstorms expected in Central Georgia on Thursday, with activity spreading across the rest of the area on Friday and over the weekend. Afternoon heat index values will climb back into the upper 90s to low 100s from Thursday through early next week. Spotter information statement, spotter activation will not be needed through tonight. Here is the official forecast from your National Weather Service for the Athens listening area. Today, sunny. Highs around 90. East winds 5 to 10 miles an hour. Tonight, mostly clear in the evening, then becoming partly cloudy. Patchy fog after midnight. Lows in the upper 60s. Light east winds in the evening, becoming light and variable. Thursday, patchy fog in the morning. Mostly sunny. Highs in the lower 90s. Southwest winds 5 to 10 miles an hour. Thursday night, partly cloudy. Lows around 70. Light southwest winds. And now the extended forecast. Friday and Friday night, partly cloudy. A chance of showers and thunderstorms. Highs in the lower 90s. Lows around 70. Saturday and Saturday night, showers likely and a chance of thunderstorms. Highs around 90. Lows around 70. Sunday and Sunday night, partly cloudy. A chance of showers and thunderstorms. Highs around 90. Lows around 70. Monday and Monday night, mostly clear. A slight chance of showers and thunderstorms. Highs in the lower 90s. Lows around 70. Tuesday and Tuesday night, mostly clear. A chance of showers and a slight chance of thunderstorms. Highs in the lower 90s. Lows in the upper 60s. For more detailed weather, water, and climate information, please visit our website at weather.gov/Atlanta. The current time is 10:49 a.m. Eastern Daylight Time. Here are the 10 a.m. weather observations from around the area. At Athens, it was sunny, the temperature was 78 degrees, dew point 66 degrees, relative humidity 66%, wind east at 6 miles an hour, pressure was 30.31 inches and steady. At Gainesville, it was sunny and 75, wind east at 3. At Winder, it was sunny, the temperature was 75. At Greensboro, it was sunny and 77, wind east at 7. At Jefferson, it was sunny and 75, wind north at 5. At Monroe, it was sunny. At Albertton, it was sunny and 78, wind calm. At Canyon, it was sunny and 77, wind northwest at 3. At Clemson, it was sunny and 74, wind calm. Elsewhere across Georgia, at Atlanta it was mostly sunny and 78, wind east at 8. At Cartersville, the temperature was 79, wind variable at 5. At Lawrenceville, it was sunny and 78, wind east at 6. At Macon, it was cloudy and 78, wind northeast at 10. At Rome, it was sunny and 77, wind southeast at 3. At Augusta, it was partly sunny and 80, wind east at 6. At Savannah, it was partly sunny and 82, wind northeast at 13. Elsewhere across the region, at Chattanooga, it was mostly sunny and 79, wind south at 6. At Asheville, it was mostly sunny and 63, wind calm. At Greenville-Spartanburg, it was sunny and 75, wind calm. Here is the hazardous weather outlook. This hazardous weather outlook is for North and Central Georgia. For today and tonight, isolated thunderstorms across East Central Georgia this afternoon and evening, capable of producing gusty winds and frequent lightning. And now the extended outlook

For the period Thursday through Tuesday, scattered afternoon thunderstorms expected in central Georgia on Thursday, with activity spreading across the rest of the area on Friday and over the weekend. Afternoon heat index values will climb back into the upper 90s to low 100s from Thursday through early next week. Spotter information statement. Spotter activation will not be needed through tonight. Here is the official forecast from your National Weather Service for the Athens listening area. Today, sunny. Highs around 90. East winds 5 to 10 miles an hour. Tonight, mostly clear in the evening, then becoming partly cloudy. Patchy fog after midnight. Lows in the upper 60s. Light east winds in the evening, becoming light and variable. Thursday, patchy fog in the morning. Mostly sunny. Highs in the lower 90s. Southwest winds 5 to 10 miles an hour. Thursday night, partly cloudy. Lows around 70. Light southwest winds. And now the extended forecast. Friday and Friday night, partly cloudy. A chance of showers and thunderstorms. Highs in the lower 90s. Lows around 70. Saturday and Saturday night, showers likely and a chance of thunderstorms. Highs around 90. Lows around 70. Sunday and Sunday night, partly cloudy. A chance of showers and thunderstorms. Highs around 90. Lows around 70. Monday and Monday night, mostly clear. A slight chance of showers and thunderstorms. Highs in the lower 90s. Lows around 70. Tuesday and Tuesday night, mostly clear. A chance of showers and a slight chance of thunderstorms. Highs in the lower 90s. Lows in the upper 60s. For more detailed weather, water, and climate information, please visit our website at weather.gov/Atlanta. The current time is 10:53 a.m. Eastern Daylight Time. Here are the 10 a.m. weather observations from around the area. At Athens, it was sunny, the temperature was 78 degrees, dew point 66 degrees, relative humidity 66%, wind east at 6 miles an hour, pressure was 30.31 inches and steady. At Gainesville, it was sunny and 75, wind east at 3. At Winder, it was sunny, the temperature was 75. At Greensboro, it was sunny and 77, wind east at 7. At Jefferson, it was sunny and 75, wind north at 5. At Monroe, it was sunny. At Albertton, it was sunny and 78, wind calm. At Canyon, it was sunny and 77, wind northwest at 3. At Clemson, it was sunny and 74, wind calm. Elsewhere across Georgia, at Atlanta it was mostly sunny and 78, wind east at 8. At Cartersville, the temperature was 79, wind variable at 5. At Lawrenceville, it was sunny and 78, wind east at 6. At Macon, it was cloudy and 78, wind northeast at 10. At Rome, it was sunny and 77, wind southeast at 3. At Augusta, it was partly sunny and 80, wind east at 6. At Savannah, it was partly sunny and 82, wind northeast at 13. Elsewhere across the region, at Chattanooga, it was mostly sunny and 79, wind south at 6. At Asheville, it was mostly sunny and 63, wind calm. At Greenville-Spartanburg, it was sunny and 75, wind calm. Here is the hazardous weather outlook. This hazardous weather outlook is for North and Central Georgia. For today and tonight, isolated thunderstorms across East Central Georgia this afternoon and evening, capable of producing gusty winds and frequent lightning. And now the extended outlook for the period Thursday through Tuesday, scattered afternoon thunderstorms expected in Central Georgia on Thursday, with activity spreading across the rest of the area on Friday and over the weekend. Afternoon heat index values will climb back into the upper 90s to low 100s from Thursday through early next week. Spotter information statement. Spotter active.

Precipitation will not be needed through tonight. Here is the official forecast from your National Weather Service for the Athens listening area. Today, sunny. Highs around 90. East winds 5 to 10 miles an hour. Tonight, mostly clear in the evening, then becoming partly cloudy. Patchy fog after midnight. Lows in the upper 60s. Light east winds in the evening, becoming light and variable. Thursday, patchy fog in the morning. Mostly sunny. Highs in the lower 90s. Southwest winds 5 to 10 miles an hour. Thursday night, partly cloudy. Lows around 70. Light southwest winds. And now the extended forecast. Friday and Friday night, partly cloudy. A chance of showers and thunderstorms. Highs in the lower 90s. Lows around 70. Saturday and Saturday night, showers likely and a chance of thunderstorms. Highs around 90. Lows around 70. Sunday and Sunday night, partly cloudy. A chance of showers and thunderstorms. Highs around 90. Lows around 70. Monday and Monday night, mostly clear. A slight chance of showers and thunderstorms. Highs in the lower 90s. Lows around 70. Tuesday and Tuesday night, mostly clear. A chance of showers and a slight chance of thunderstorms. Highs in the lower 90s. Lows in the upper 60s. For more detailed weather, water, and climate information, please visit our website at weather.gov/Atlanta. The current time is 10:58 a.m. Eastern Daylight Time. Here are the 10 a.m. weather observations from around the area. At Athens, it was sunny, the temperature was 78 degrees, dew point 66 degrees, relative humidity 66%, wind east at 6 miles an hour, pressure was 30.31 inches and steady. At Gainesville, it was sunny and 75, wind east at 3. At Winder, it was sunny, the temperature was 75. At Greensboro, it was sunny and 77, wind east at 7. At Jefferson, it was sunny and 75, wind north at 5. At Monroe, it was sunny. At Albertton, it was sunny and 78, wind calm. At Canyon, it was sunny and 77, wind northwest at 3. At Clemson, it was sunny and 74, wind calm. Elsewhere across Georgia, at Atlanta it was mostly sunny and 78, wind east at 8. At Cartersville, the temperature was 79, wind variable at 5. At Lawrenceville, it was sunny and 78, wind east at 6. At Macon, it was cloudy and 78, wind northeast at 10. At Rome, it was sunny and 77, wind southeast at 3. At Augusta, it was partly sunny and 80, wind east at 6. At Savannah, it was partly sunny and 82, wind northeast at 13. Elsewhere across the region, at Chattanooga, it was mostly sunny and 79, wind south at 6. At Asheville, it was mostly sunny and 63, wind calm. At Greenville-Spartanburg, it was sunny and 75, wind calm. Here is the hazardous weather outlook. This hazardous weather outlook is for North and Central Georgia. For today and tonight, isolated thunderstorms across East Central Georgia this afternoon and evening, capable of producing gusty winds and frequent lightning. And now the extended outlook for the period Thursday through Tuesday, scattered afternoon thunderstorms expected in Central Georgia on Thursday, with activity spreading across the rest of the area on Friday and over the weekend. Afternoon heat index values will climb back into the upper 90s to low 100s from Thursday through early next week. Spotter information statement, spotter activation will not be needed through tonight. Here is the official forecast from your National Weather Service for the Athens listening area. Today, sunny. Highs around 90. East winds 5 to 10 miles an hour. Tonight, mostly clear in the evening, then becoming partly cloudy.
patchy fog after midnight. Lows in the upper 60s. Light east winds in the evening, becoming light and variable. Thursday, patchy fog in the morning. Mostly sunny. Highs in the lower 90s. Southwest winds 5 to 10 miles an hour. Thursday night, partly cloudy. Lows around 70. Light southwest winds. And now the extended forecast. Friday and Friday night, partly cloudy. A chance of showers and thunderstorms. Highs in the lower 90s. Lows around 70. Saturday and Saturday night, showers likely and a chance of thunderstorms. Highs around 90. Lows around 70. Sunday and Sunday night, partly cloudy. A chance of showers and thunderstorms. Highs around 90. Lows around 70. Monday and Monday night, mostly clear. A slight chance of showers and thunderstorms. Highs in the lower 90s. Lows around 70. Tuesday and Tuesday night, mostly clear. A chance of showers and a slight chance of thunderstorms. Highs in the lower 90s. Lows in the upper 60s. For more detailed weather, water, and climate information, please visit our website at weather.gov/Atlanta. The current time is 11:03 a.m. Eastern Daylight Time. Here are the 10 a.m. weather observations from around the area. At Athens, it was sunny, the temperature was 78 degrees, dew point 66 degrees, relative humidity 66%, wind east at 6 miles an hour, pressure was 30.31 inches and steady. At Gainesville, it was sunny and 75, wind east at 3. At Winder, it was sunny, the temperature was 75. At Greensboro, it was sunny and 77, wind east at 7. At Jefferson, it was sunny and 75, wind north at 5. At Monroe, it was sunny. At Albertton, it was sunny and 78, wind calm. At Canyon, it was sunny and 77, wind northwest at 3. At Clemson, it was sunny and 74, wind calm. Elsewhere across Georgia, at Atlanta it was mostly sunny and 78, wind east at 8. At Cartersville, the temperature was 79, wind variable at 5. At Lawrenceville, it was sunny and 78, wind east at 6. At Macon, it was cloudy and 78, wind northeast at 10. At Rome, it was sunny and 77, wind southeast at 3. At Augusta, it was partly sunny and 80, wind east at 6. At Savannah, it was partly sunny and 82, wind northeast at 13. Elsewhere across the region, at Chattanooga, it was mostly sunny and 79, wind south at 6. At Asheville, it was mostly sunny and 63, wind calm. At Greenville-Spartanburg, it was sunny and 75, wind calm. Here are the 11 a.m. weather observations from around the area. At Athens, it was sunny, the temperature was 81 degrees, dew point 65 degrees, relative humidity 58%, wind east at 5 miles an hour, pressure was 30.31 inches and steady. At Gainesville, it was sunny and 78, wind calm. At Winder, it was sunny, the temperature was 79. At Greensboro, it was sunny and 81, wind northeast at 7. At Jefferson, it was sunny and 79, wind east at 6. At Monroe, it was sunny. At Albertton, it was sunny and 82, wind northeast at 5. At Canyon, it was sunny and 82, wind northeast at 5. At Clemson, it was sunny and 78, wind calm. Elsewhere across Georgia, at Atlanta it was mostly sunny and 80, wind east at 7. At Cartersville, the temperature was 81, wind calm. At Lawrenceville, it was sunny and 80, wind variable at 3. At Macon, it was cloudy and 81, wind northeast at 7. At Rome, it was sunny and 81, wind south at 3. At Augusta, it was mostly sunny and 83, wind east at 7.

at Savannah. With light rain and fog, it was 79, wind northeast at 10. Elsewhere across the region, at Chattanooga, it was mostly sunny and 82, wind south at 8. At Asheville, it was sunny and 73, wind south at 5. At Greenville-Spartanburg, it was sunny and 79, wind calm. Here is the hazardous weather outlook. This hazardous weather outlook is for North and Central Georgia. For today and tonight, isolated thunderstorms across East Central Georgia this afternoon and evening, capable of producing gusty winds and frequent lightning. And now the extended outlook for the period Thursday through Tuesday, scattered afternoon thunderstorms expected in Central Georgia on Thursday, with activity spreading across the rest of the area on Friday and over the weekend. Afternoon heat index values will climb back into the upper 90s to low 100s from Thursday through early next week. Spotter information statement, spotter activation will not be needed through tonight. Here is the official forecast from your National Weather Service for the Athens listening area. Today, sunny. Highs around 90. East winds 5 to 10 miles an hour. Tonight, mostly clear in the evening, then becoming partly cloudy. Patchy fog after midnight. Lows in the upper 60s. Light east winds in the evening, becoming light and variable. Thursday, patchy fog in the morning. Mostly sunny. Highs in the lower 90s. Southwest winds 5 to 10 miles an hour. Thursday night, partly cloudy. Lows around 70. Light southwest winds. And now the extended forecast. Friday and Friday night, partly cloudy. A chance of showers and thunderstorms. Highs in the lower 90s. Lows around 70. Saturday and Saturday night, showers likely and a chance of thunderstorms. Highs around 90. Lows around 70. Sunday and Sunday night, partly cloudy. A chance of showers and thunderstorms. Highs around 90. Lows around 70. Monday and Monday night, mostly clear. A slight chance of showers and thunderstorms. Highs in the lower 90s. Lows around 70. Tuesday and Tuesday night, mostly clear. A chance of showers and a slight chance of thunderstorms. Highs in the lower 90s. Lows in the upper 60s. For more detailed weather, water, and climate information, please visit our website at weather.gov/Atlanta. The current time is 11:09 a.m. Eastern Daylight Time. Here are the 11 a.m. weather observations from around the area. At Athens, it was sunny, the temperature was 81 degrees, dew point 65 degrees, relative humidity 58%, wind east at 5 miles an hour, pressure was 30.31 inches and steady. At Gainesville, it was sunny and 78, wind calm. At Winder, it was sunny, the temperature was 79. At Greensboro, it was sunny and 81, wind northeast at 7. At Jefferson, it was sunny and 79, wind east at 6. At Monroe, it was sunny. At Albertton, it was sunny and 82, wind northeast at 5. At Canyon, it was sunny and 82, wind northeast at 5. At Clemson, it was sunny and 78, wind calm. Elsewhere across Georgia, at Atlanta it was mostly sunny and 80, wind east at 7. At Cartersville, the temperature was 81, wind calm. At Lawrenceville, it was sunny and 80, wind variable at 3. At Macon, it was cloudy and 81, wind northeast at 7. At Rome, it was sunny and 81, wind south at 3. At Augusta, it was mostly sunny and 83, wind east at 7. At Savannah, with light rain and fog, it was 79, wind northeast at 10. Elsewhere across the region, at Chattanooga, it was mostly sunny and 82, wind south at 8. At Asheville, it was sunny and 73, wind south at 5. At Greenville-Spartanburg, it was sunny and 79, wind calm.

Here are the 11 a.m. weather observations from around the area. At Athens, it was sunny, the temperature was 81 degrees, dew point 65 degrees, relative humidity 58%, wind east at 5 miles an hour, pressure was 30.31 inches and steady. At Gainesville, it was sunny and 78, wind calm. At Winder, it was sunny, the temperature was 79. At Greensboro, it was sunny and 81, wind northeast at 7. At Jefferson, it was sunny and 79, wind east at 6. At Monroe, it was sunny. At Albertton, it was sunny and 82, wind northeast at 5. At Canyon, it was sunny and 82, wind northeast at 5. At Clemson, it was sunny and 78, wind calm. Elsewhere across Georgia, at Atlanta it was mostly sunny and 80, wind east at 7. At Cartersville, the temperature was 81, wind calm. At Lawrenceville, it was sunny and 80, wind variable at 3. At Macon, it was cloudy and 81, wind northeast at 7. At Rome, it was sunny and 81, wind south at 3. At Augusta, it was mostly sunny and 83, wind east at 7. At Savannah, with light rain and fog, it was 79, wind northeast at 10. Elsewhere across the region, at Chattanooga, it was mostly sunny and 82, wind south at 8. At Asheville, it was sunny and 73, wind south at 5. At Greenville-Spartanburg, it was sunny and 79, wind calm. Here is the hazardous weather outlook. This hazardous weather outlook is for North and Central Georgia. For today and tonight, isolated thunderstorms across East Central Georgia this afternoon and evening, capable of producing gusty winds and frequent lightning. And now the extended outlook for the period Thursday through Tuesday, scattered afternoon thunderstorms expected in Central Georgia on Thursday, with activity spreading across the rest of the area on Friday and over the weekend. Afternoon heat index values will climb back into the upper 90s to low 100s from Thursday through early next week. Spotter information statement, spotter activation will not be needed through tonight. Here is the official forecast from your National Weather Service for the Athens listening area. Today, sunny. Highs around 90. East winds 5 to 10 miles an hour. Tonight, mostly clear in the evening, then becoming partly cloudy. Patchy fog after midnight. Lows in the upper 60s. Light east winds in the evening, becoming light and variable. Thursday, patchy fog in the morning. Mostly sunny. Highs in the lower 90s. Southwest winds 5 to 10 miles an hour. Thursday night, partly cloudy. Lows around 70. Light southwest winds. And now the extended forecast. Friday and Friday night, partly cloudy. A chance of showers and thunderstorms. Highs in the lower 90s. Lows around 70. Saturday and Saturday night, showers likely and a chance of thunderstorms. Highs around 90. Lows around 70. Sunday and Sunday night, partly cloudy. A chance of showers and thunderstorms. Highs around 90. Lows around 70. Monday and Monday night, mostly clear. A slight chance of showers and thunderstorms. Highs in the lower 90s. Lows around 70. Tuesday and Tuesday night, mostly clear. A chance of showers and a slight chance of thunderstorms. Highs in the lower 90s. Lows in the upper 60s. For more detailed weather, water, and climate information, please visit our website at weather.gov/Atlanta. The current time is 11:16 a.m. Eastern Daylight Time. Here are the 11 a.m. weather observations from around the area. At Athens, it was sunny, the temperature was 81 degrees, dew point 65 degrees, relative humidity 58%, wind east at 5 miles an hour, pressure was 30.31 inches and steady. At Gainesville, it was sunny and 78, wind calm.

reminder, it was sunny, the temperature was 79. At Greensboro, it was sunny and 81, wind northeast at 7. At Jefferson, it was sunny and 79, wind east at 6. At Monroe, it was sunny. At Alberton, it was sunny and 82, wind northeast at 5. At Canyon, it was sunny and 82, wind northeast at 5. At Clemson, it was sunny and 78, wind calm. Elsewhere across Georgia, at Atlanta it was mostly sunny and 80, wind east at 7. At Cartersville, the temperature was 81, wind calm. At Lawrenceville, it was sunny and 80, wind variable at 3. At Macon, it was cloudy and 81, wind northeast at 7. At Rome, it was sunny and 81, wind south at 3. At Augusta, it was mostly sunny and 83, wind east at 7. At Savannah, with light rain and fog, it was 79, wind northeast at 10. Elsewhere across the region, at Chattanooga, it was mostly sunny and 82, wind south at 8. At Asheville, it was sunny and 73, wind south at 5. At Greenville-Spartanburg, it was sunny and 79, wind calm. Here is the hazardous weather outlook. This hazardous weather outlook is for North and Central Georgia. For today and tonight, isolated thunderstorms across East Central Georgia this afternoon and evening, capable of producing gusty winds and frequent lightning. And now the extended outlook for the period Thursday through Tuesday, scattered afternoon thunderstorms expected in Central Georgia on Thursday, with activity spreading across the rest of the area on Friday and over the weekend. Afternoon heat index values will climb back into the upper 90s to low 100s from Thursday through early next week. Spotter information statement, spotter activation will not be needed through tonight. Here is the official forecast from your National Weather Service for the Athens listening area. Today, sunny. Highs around 90. East winds 5 to 10 miles an hour. Tonight, mostly clear in the evening, then becoming partly cloudy. Patchy fog after midnight. Lows in the upper 60s. Light east winds in the evening, becoming light and variable. Thursday, patchy fog in the morning. Mostly sunny. Highs in the lower 90s. Southwest winds 5 to 10 miles an hour. Thursday night, partly cloudy. Lows around 70. Light southwest winds. And now the extended forecast. Friday and Friday night, partly cloudy. A chance of showers and thunderstorms. Highs in the lower 90s. Lows around 70. Saturday and Saturday night, showers likely and a chance of thunderstorms. Highs around 90. Lows around 70. Sunday and Sunday night, partly cloudy. A chance of showers and thunderstorms. Highs around 90. Lows around 70. Monday and Monday night, mostly clear. A slight chance of showers and thunderstorms. Highs in the lower 90s. Lows around 70. Tuesday and Tuesday night, mostly clear. A chance of showers and a slight chance of thunderstorms. Highs in the lower 90s. Lows in the upper 60s. For more detailed weather, water, and climate information, please visit our website at weather.gov/Atlanta. The current time is 11:20 a.m. Eastern Daylight Time. Here are the 11 a.m. weather observations from around the area. At Athens, it was sunny, the temperature was 81 degrees, dew point 65 degrees, relative humidity 58%, wind east at 5 miles an hour, pressure was 30.31 inches and steady. At Gainesville, it was sunny and 78, wind calm. At Winder, it was sunny, the temperature was 79. At Greensboro, it was sunny and 81, wind northeast at 7. At Jefferson, it was sunny and 79, wind east at 6. At Monroe, it was sunny. At Alberton, it was sunny and 82, wind northeast at 5. At Canyon, it was sunny

The proceeding was a test of the National Weather Service emergency warning system for both the Athens transmitter, WXK56, and the Washington Wilkes County transmitter, KPS506. This test is conducted at approximately 11:30 each Wednesday morning, weather permitting. If this had been an actual emergency weather situation, the warning alarm would have been followed by an actual watch or warning. Reception of this broadcast and the warning alarm will vary at any given location. This variability, normally more noticeable at greater distances from the transmitter, will occur even if you are using a quality receiver in perfect working order. To provide the most consistent warning service possible, the warning alarm will normally be activated for warnings in selected watches within a 40-mile radius of your transmitter. This area includes the following counties in the Athens listening area: Banks, Barrow, Clark, Albert, Franklin, Greene, Hall, Hart, Jackson, Madison, Morgan, Oconee, Oglethorpe, and Walton. This concludes the weekly test of the warning alarm system. We now return to our normal weather broadcasting. Here is the official forecast from your National Weather Service for the Athens listening area. Today, sunny. Highs around 90. East winds 5 to 10 miles an hour. Tonight, mostly clear in the evening, then becoming partly cloudy. Patchy fog after midnight. Lows in the upper 60s. Light east winds in the evening, becoming light and variable. Thursday, patchy fog in the morning. Mostly sunny. Highs in the lower 90s. Southwest winds 5 to 10 miles an hour. Thursday night, partly cloudy. Lows around 70. Light southwest winds. And now the extended forecast. Friday and Friday night, partly cloudy. A chance of showers and thunderstorms. Highs in the lower 90s.

lows around 70. Saturday and Saturday night, showers likely and a chance of thunderstorms. Highs around 90. Lows around 70. Sunday and Sunday night, partly cloudy. A chance of showers and thunderstorms. Highs around 90. Lows around 70. Monday and Monday night, mostly clear. A slight chance of showers and thunderstorms. Highs in the lower 90s. Lows around 70. Tuesday and Tuesday night, mostly clear. A chance of showers and a slight chance of thunderstorms. Highs in the lower 90s. Lows in the upper 60s. For more detailed weather, water, and climate information, please visit our website at weather.gov/Atlanta. The current time is 11:37 a.m. Eastern Daylight Time. Here are the 11 a.m. weather observations from around the area. At Athens, it was sunny, the temperature was 81 degrees, dew point 65 degrees, relative humidity 58%, wind east at 5 miles an hour, pressure was 30.31 inches and steady. At Gainesville, it was sunny and 78, wind calm. At Winder, it was sunny, the temperature was 79. At Greensboro, it was sunny and 81, wind northeast at 7. At Jefferson, it was sunny and 79, wind east at 6. At Monroe, it was sunny. At Albertton, it was sunny and 82, wind northeast at 5. At Canyon, it was sunny and 82, wind northeast at 5. At Clemson, it was sunny and 78, wind calm. Elsewhere across Georgia, at Atlanta it was mostly sunny and 80, wind east at 7. At Cartersville, the temperature was 81, wind calm. At Lawrenceville, it was sunny and 80, wind variable at 3. At Macon, it was cloudy and 81, wind northeast at 7. At Rome, it was sunny and 81, wind south at 3. At Augusta, it was mostly sunny and 83, wind east at 7. At Savannah, with light rain and fog, it was 79, wind northeast at 10. Elsewhere across the region, at Chattanooga, it was mostly sunny and 82, wind south at 8. At Asheville, it was sunny and 73, wind south at 5. At Greenville-Spartanburg, it was sunny and 79, wind calm. Here is the hazardous weather outlook. This hazardous weather outlook is for North and Central Georgia. For today and tonight, isolated thunderstorms across East Central Georgia this afternoon and evening, capable of producing gusty winds and frequent lightning. And now the extended outlook for the period Thursday through Tuesday, scattered afternoon thunderstorms expected in Central Georgia on Thursday, with activity spreading across the rest of the area on Friday and over the weekend. Afternoon heat index values will climb back into the upper 90s to low 100s from Thursday through early next week. Spotter information statement, spotter activation will not be needed through tonight. Here is the official forecast from your National Weather Service for the Athens listening area. Today, sunny. Highs around 90. East winds 5 to 10 miles an hour. Tonight, mostly clear in the evening, then becoming partly cloudy. Patchy fog after midnight. Lows in the upper 60s. Light east winds in the evening, becoming light and variable. Thursday, patchy fog in the morning. Mostly sunny. Highs in the lower 90s. Southwest winds 5 to 10 miles an hour. Thursday night, partly cloudy. Lows around 70. Light southwest winds. And now the extended forecast. Friday and Friday night, partly cloudy. A chance of showers and thunderstorms. Highs in the lower 90s. Lows around 70. Saturday and Saturday night, showers likely and a chance of thunderstorms. Highs around 90. Lows around 70. Sunday and Sunday night, partly cloudy. A chance of showers and thunderstorms. Highs around 90. Lows around 70.

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You can also like your Peachtree City National Weather Service on Facebook or follow NWS Atlanta on Twitter. The current time is 11:42 a.m. Eastern Daylight Time. Here are the 11 a.m. weather observations from around the area. At Athens, it was sunny, the temperature was 81 degrees, dew point 65 degrees, relative humidity 58%, wind east at 5 miles an hour, pressure was 30.31 inches and steady. At Gainesville, it was sunny and 78, wind calm. At Winder, it was sunny, the temperature was 79. At Greensboro, it was sunny and 81, wind northeast at 7. At Jefferson, it was sunny and 79, wind east at 6. At Monroe, it was sunny. At Albertton, it was sunny and 82, wind northeast at 5. At Canyon, it was sunny and 82, wind northeast at 5. At Clemson, it was sunny and 78, wind calm. Elsewhere across Georgia, at Atlanta it was mostly sunny and 80, wind east at 7. At Cartersville, the temperature was 81, wind calm. At Lawrenceville, it was sunny and 80, wind variable at 3. At Macon, it was cloudy and 81, wind northeast at 7. At Rome, it was sunny and 81, wind south at 3. At Augusta, it was mostly sunny and 83, wind east at 7. At Savannah, with light rain and fog, it was 79, wind northeast at 10. Elsewhere across the region, at Chattanooga, it was mostly sunny and 82, wind south at 8. At Asheville, it was sunny and 73, wind south at 5. At Greenville-Spartanburg, it was sunny and 79, wind calm. Here is the hazardous weather outlook. This hazardous weather outlook is for North and Central Georgia. For today and tonight, isolated thunderstorms across East Central Georgia this afternoon and evening, capable of producing gusty winds and frequent lightning. And now the extended outlook for the period Thursday through Tuesday, scattered afternoon thunderstorms expected in Central Georgia on Thursday, with activity spreading across the rest of the area on Friday and over the weekend. Afternoon heat index values will climb back into the upper 90s to low 100s from Thursday through early next week. Spotter information statement, spotter activation will not be needed through tonight. Here is the official forecast from your National Weather Service for the Athens listening area. Today, sunny. Highs around 90. East winds 5 to 10 miles an hour. Tonight, mostly clear in the evening, then becoming partly cloudy. Patchy fog after midnight. Lows in the upper 60s. Light east winds in the evening, becoming light and variable. Thursday, patchy fog in the morning. Mostly sunny. Highs in the lower 90s. Southwest winds 5 to 10 miles an hour. Thursday night, partly cloudy. Lows around 70. Light southwest winds. And now the extended forecast. Friday and Friday night, partly cloudy. A chance of showers and thunderstorms. Highs in the lower 90s. Lows around 70. Saturday and Saturday night, showers likely and a chance of thunderstorms. Highs around 90. Lows around 70. Sunday and Sunday night, partly cloudy. A chance of showers and thunderstorms. Highs around 90. Lows around 70. Monday and Monday night, mostly clear. A slight chance of showers and thunderstorms. Highs in the lower 90s. Lows around 70. Tuesday and Tuesday night, mostly clear. A chance of showers and a slight chance of thunderstorms. Highs in the lower 90s. Lows in the upper 60s.

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The current time is 11:47 a.m. Eastern Daylight Time. Here are the 11 a.m. weather observations from around the area. At Athens, it was sunny, the temperature was 81 degrees, dew point 65 degrees, relative humidity 58%, wind east at 5 miles an hour, pressure was 30.31 inches and steady. At Gainesville, it was sunny and 78, wind calm. At Winder, it was sunny, the temperature was 79. At Greensboro, it was sunny and 81, wind northeast at 7. At Jefferson, it was sunny and 79, wind east at 6. At Monroe, it was sunny. At Albertton, it was sunny and 82, wind northeast at 5. At Canyon, it was sunny and 82, wind northeast at 5. At Clemson, it was sunny and 78, wind calm. Elsewhere across Georgia, at Atlanta it was mostly sunny and 80, wind east at 7. At Cartersville, the temperature was 81, wind calm. At Lawrenceville, it was sunny and 80, wind variable at 3. At Macon, it was cloudy and 81, wind northeast at 7. At Rome, it was sunny and 81, wind south at 3. At Augusta, it was mostly sunny and 83, wind east at 7. At Savannah, with light rain and fog, it was 79, wind northeast at 10. Elsewhere across the region, at Chattanooga, it was mostly sunny and 82, wind south at 8. At Asheville, it was sunny and 73, wind south at 5. At Greenville-Spartanburg, it was sunny and 79, wind calm. Here is the hazardous weather outlook. This hazardous weather outlook is for North and Central Georgia. For today and tonight, isolated thunderstorms across East Central Georgia this afternoon and evening, capable of producing gusty winds and frequent lightning. And now the extended outlook for the period Thursday through Tuesday, scattered afternoon thunderstorms expected in Central Georgia on Thursday, with activity spreading across the rest of the area on Friday and over the weekend. Afternoon heat index values will climb back into the upper 90s to low 100s from Thursday through early next week. Spotter information statement, spotter activation will not be needed through tonight. Here is the official forecast from your National Weather Service for the Athens listening area. Today, sunny. Highs around 90. East winds 5 to 10 miles an hour. Tonight, mostly clear in the evening, then becoming partly cloudy. Patchy fog after midnight. Lows in the upper 60s. Light east winds in the evening, becoming light and variable. Thursday, patchy fog in the morning. Mostly sunny. Highs in the lower 90s. Southwest winds 5 to 10 miles an hour. Thursday night, partly cloudy. Lows around 70. Light southwest winds. And now the extended forecast. Friday and Friday night, partly cloudy. A chance of showers and thunderstorms. Highs in the lower 90s. Lows around 70. Saturday and Saturday night, showers likely and a chance of thunderstorms. Highs around 90. Lows around 70. Sunday and Sunday night, partly cloudy. A chance of showers and thunderstorms. Highs around 90. Lows around 70. Monday and Monday night, mostly clear. A slight chance of showers and thunderstorms. Highs in the lower 90s. Lows around 70. Tuesday and Tuesday night, mostly clear. A chance of showers and a slight chance of thunderstorms. Highs in the lower 90s. Lows in the upper 60s. For more detailed weather, water, and climate information, please visit our website at weather.gov/Atlanta. The current time is 11:51 a.m. Eastern Daylight Time. Here are the 11 a.m. weather observations from around the area. At Athens, it was sunny, the temperature was 81 degrees.

Dew point 65 degrees. Relative humidity 58%. Wind east at 5 miles an hour. Pressure was 30.31 inches and steady. At Gainesville, it was sunny and 78. Wind calm. At Winder, it was sunny, the temperature was 79. At Greensboro, it was sunny and 81, wind northeast at 7. At Jefferson, it was sunny and 79, wind east at 6. At Monroe, it was sunny. At Albertton, it was sunny and 82, wind northeast at 5. At Canyon, it was sunny and 82, wind northeast at 5. At Clemson, it was sunny and 78, wind calm. Elsewhere across Georgia, at Atlanta it was mostly sunny and 80, wind east at 7. At Cartersville, the temperature was 81, wind calm. At Lawrenceville, it was sunny and 80, wind variable at 3. At Macon, it was cloudy and 81, wind northeast at 7. At Rome, it was sunny and 81, wind south at 3. At Augusta, it was mostly sunny and 83, wind east at 7. At Savannah, with light rain and fog, it was 79, wind northeast at 10. Elsewhere across the region, at Chattanooga, it was mostly sunny and 82, wind south at 8. At Asheville, it was sunny and 73, wind south at 5. At Greenville-Spartanburg, it was sunny and 79, wind calm. Here is the hazardous weather outlook. This hazardous weather outlook is for North and Central Georgia. For today and tonight, isolated thunderstorms across East Central Georgia this afternoon and evening, capable of producing gusty winds and frequent lightning. And now the extended outlook for the period Thursday through Tuesday, scattered afternoon thunderstorms expected in Central Georgia on Thursday, with activity spreading across the rest of the area on Friday and over the weekend. Afternoon heat index values will climb back into the upper 90s to low 100s from Thursday through early next week. Spotter information statement, spotter activation will not be needed through tonight. Here is the official forecast from your National Weather Service for the Athens listening area. Today, sunny. Highs around 90. East winds 5 to 10 miles an hour. Tonight, mostly clear in the evening, then becoming partly cloudy. Patchy fog after midnight. Lows in the upper 60s. Light east winds in the evening, becoming light and variable. Thursday, patchy fog in the morning. Mostly sunny. Highs in the lower 90s. Southwest winds 5 to 10 miles an hour. Thursday night, partly cloudy. Lows around 70. Light southwest winds. And now the extended forecast. Friday and Friday night, partly cloudy. A chance of showers and thunderstorms. Highs in the lower 90s. Lows around 70. Saturday and Saturday night, showers likely and a chance of thunderstorms. Highs around 90. Lows around 70. Sunday and Sunday night, partly cloudy. A chance of showers and thunderstorms. Highs around 90. Lows around 70. Monday and Monday night, mostly clear. A slight chance of showers and thunderstorms. Highs in the lower 90s. Lows around 70. Tuesday and Tuesday night, mostly clear. A chance of showers and a slight chance of thunderstorms. Highs in the lower 90s. Lows in the upper 60s. For more detailed weather, water, and climate information, please visit our website at weather.gov/Atlanta. The current time is 11:56 a.m. Eastern Daylight Time. Here are the 11 a.m. weather observations from around the area. At Athens, it was sunny, the temperature was 81 degrees, dew point 65 degrees, relative humidity 58%, wind east at 5 miles an hour, pressure was 30.31 inches and steady. At Gainesville, it was sunny and 78, wind calm. At Winder, it was sunny, the temperature was 79. At Greensboro, it was sunny and 81, wind northeast at 7.

at Jefferson, it was sunny and 79, wind east at 6. At Monroe, it was sunny. At Albertton, it was sunny and 82, wind northeast at 5. At Canyon, it was sunny and 82, wind northeast at 5. At Clemson, it was sunny and 78, wind calm. Elsewhere across Georgia, at Atlanta it was mostly sunny and 80, wind east at 7. At Cartersville, the temperature was 81, wind calm. At Lawrenceville, it was sunny and 80, wind variable at 3. At Macon, it was cloudy and 81, wind northeast at 7. At Rome, it was sunny and 81, wind south at 3. At Augusta, it was mostly sunny and 83, wind east at 7. At Savannah, with light rain and fog, it was 79, wind northeast at 10. Elsewhere across the region, at Chattanooga, it was mostly sunny and 82, wind south at 8. At Asheville, it was sunny and 73, wind south at 5. At Greenville-Spartanburg, it was sunny and 79, wind calm. Here is the hazardous weather outlook. This hazardous weather outlook is for North and Central Georgia. For today and tonight, isolated thunderstorms across East Central Georgia this afternoon and evening, capable of producing gusty winds and frequent lightning. And now the extended outlook for the period Thursday through Tuesday, scattered afternoon thunderstorms expected in Central Georgia on Thursday, with activity spreading across the rest of the area on Friday and over the weekend. Afternoon heat index values will climb back into the upper 90s to low 100s from Thursday through early next week. Spotter information statement, spotter activation will not be needed through tonight. Here is the official forecast from your National Weather Service for the Athens listening area. Today, sunny. Highs around 90. East winds 5 to 10 miles an hour. Tonight, mostly clear in the evening, then becoming partly cloudy. Patchy fog after midnight. Lows in the upper 60s. Light east winds in the evening, becoming light and variable. Thursday, patchy fog in the morning. Mostly sunny. Highs in the lower 90s. Southwest winds 5 to 10 miles an hour. Thursday night, partly cloudy. Lows around 70. Light southwest winds. And now the extended forecast. Friday and Friday night, partly cloudy. A chance of showers and thunderstorms. Highs in the lower 90s. Lows around 70. Saturday and Saturday night, showers likely and a chance of thunderstorms. Highs around 90. Lows around 70. Sunday and Sunday night, partly cloudy. A chance of showers and thunderstorms. Highs around 90. Lows around 70. Monday and Monday night, mostly clear. A slight chance of showers and thunderstorms. Highs in the lower 90s. Lows around 70. Tuesday and Tuesday night, mostly clear. A chance of showers and a slight chance of thunderstorms. Highs in the lower 90s. Lows in the upper 60s. For more detailed weather, water, and climate information, please visit our website at weather.gov/Atlanta. The current time is 12:01 p.m. Eastern Daylight Time. Here are the 11 a.m. weather observations from around the area. At Athens, it was sunny, the temperature was 81 degrees, dew point 65 degrees, relative humidity 58%, wind east at 5 miles an hour, pressure was 30.31 inches and steady. At Gainesville, it was sunny and 78, wind calm. At Winder, it was sunny, the temperature was 79. At Greensboro, it was sunny and 81, wind northeast at 7. At Jefferson, it was sunny and 79, wind east at 6. At Monroe, it was sunny. At Albertton, it was sunny and 82, wind northeast at 5. At Canyon, it was sunny and 82, wind northeast at 5. At Clemson, it was sunny and 78, wind calm. Elsewhere across

Georgia, at Atlanta it was mostly sunny and 80, wind east at 7. At Cartersville, the temperature was 81, wind calm. At Lawrenceville, it was sunny and 80, wind variable at 3. At Macon, it was cloudy and 81, wind northeast at 7. At Rome, it was sunny and 81, wind south at 3. At Augusta, it was mostly sunny and 83, wind east at 7. At Savannah, with light rain and fog, it was 79, wind northeast at 10. Elsewhere across the region, at Chattanooga, it was mostly sunny and 82, wind south at 8. At Asheville, it was sunny and 73, wind south at 5. At Greenville-Spartanburg, it was sunny and 79, wind calm. Here is the hazardous weather outlook. This hazardous weather outlook is for North and Central Georgia. For today and tonight, isolated thunderstorms across East Central Georgia this afternoon and evening, capable of producing gusty winds and frequent lightning. And now the extended outlook for the period Thursday through Tuesday, scattered afternoon thunderstorms expected in Central Georgia on Thursday, with activity spreading across the rest of the area on Friday and over the weekend. Afternoon heat index values will climb back into the upper 90s to low 100s from Thursday through early next week. Spotter information statement, spotter activation will not be needed through tonight. Here is the official forecast from your National Weather Service for the Athens listening area. Today, sunny. Highs around 90. East winds 5 to 10 miles an hour. Tonight, mostly clear in the evening, then becoming partly cloudy. Patchy fog after midnight. Lows in the upper 60s. Light east winds in the evening, becoming light and variable. Thursday, patchy fog in the morning. Mostly sunny. Highs in the lower 90s. Southwest winds 5 to 10 miles an hour. Thursday night, partly cloudy. Lows around 70. Light southwest winds. And now the extended forecast. Friday and Friday night, partly cloudy. A chance of showers and thunderstorms. Highs in the lower 90s. Lows around 70. Saturday and Saturday night, showers likely and a chance of thunderstorms. Highs around 90. Lows around 70. Sunday and Sunday night, partly cloudy. A chance of showers and thunderstorms. Highs around 90. Lows around 70. Monday and Monday night, mostly clear. A slight chance of showers and thunderstorms. Highs in the lower 90s. Lows around 70. Tuesday and Tuesday night, mostly clear. A chance of showers and a slight chance of thunderstorms. Highs in the lower 90s. Lows in the upper 60s. For more detailed weather, water, and climate information, please visit our website at weather.gov/Atlanta. The current time is 12:05 p.m. Eastern Daylight Time. Here are the noon weather observations from around the area. At Athens, it was partly sunny, the temperature was 82 degrees, dew point 65 degrees, relative humidity 56%, wind southeast at 6 miles an hour, pressure was 30.30 inches and falling. At Gainesville, it was sunny and 81, wind variable at 6. At Winder, it was sunny, the temperature was 81. At Greensboro, it was mostly sunny and 84, wind northeast at 7. At Jefferson, it was sunny and 81, wind northwest at 3. At Monroe, it was sunny. At Albertton, it was sunny and 84, wind southeast at 6. At Canyon, it was mostly sunny and 84, wind east at 6. At Clemson, it was mostly sunny and 81, wind calm. Elsewhere across Georgia, at Atlanta it was mostly sunny and 83, wind east at 8. At Cartersville, the temperature was 86, wind variable at 5. At Lawrenceville, it was sunny and 82, wind east at 8. At Macon, it was mostly sunny and 86, wind east at 10.

At Rome, it was sunny, the temperature was 85. At Augusta, it was mostly sunny and 87, wind east at 9. At Savannah, it was cloudy and 82, wind east at 13. Elsewhere across the region, at Chattanooga, it was mostly sunny and 85, wind south at 8. At Asheville, it was sunny and 77, wind calm. At Greenville Spartanburg, it was sunny and 82, wind calm. Here is the hazardous weather outlook. This hazardous weather outlook is for North and Central Georgia. For today and tonight, isolated thunderstorms across East Central Georgia this afternoon and evening, capable of producing gusty winds and frequent lightning. And now the extended outlook for the period Thursday through Tuesday, scattered afternoon thunderstorms expected in Central Georgia on Thursday, with activity spreading across the rest of the area on Friday and over the weekend. Afternoon heat index values will climb back into the upper 90s to low 100s from Thursday through early next week. Spotter information statement, spotter activation will not be needed through tonight. Here is the official forecast from your National Weather Service for the Athens listening area. Today, sunny. Highs around 90. East winds 5 to 10 miles an hour. Tonight, mostly clear in the evening, then becoming partly cloudy. Patchy fog after midnight. Lows in the upper 60s. Light east winds in the evening, becoming light and variable. Thursday, patchy fog in the morning. Mostly sunny. Highs in the lower 90s. Southwest winds 5 to 10 miles an hour. Thursday night, partly cloudy. Lows around 70. Light southwest winds. And now the extended forecast. Friday and Friday night, partly cloudy. A chance of showers and thunderstorms. Highs in the lower 90s. Lows around 70. Saturday and Saturday night, showers likely and a chance of thunderstorms. Highs around 90. Lows around 70. Sunday and Sunday night, partly cloudy. A chance of showers and thunderstorms. Highs around 90. Lows around 70. Monday and Monday night, mostly clear. A slight chance of showers and thunderstorms. Highs in the lower 90s. Lows around 70. Tuesday and Tuesday night, mostly clear. A chance of showers and a slight chance of thunderstorms. Highs in the lower 90s. Lows in the upper 60s. For more detailed weather, water, and climate information, please visit our website at weather.gov/Atlanta. The current time is 12:10 p.m. Eastern Daylight Time. Here are the noon weather observations from around the area. At Athens, it was partly sunny, the temperature was 82 degrees, dew point 65 degrees, relative humidity 56%, wind southeast at 6 miles an hour, pressure was 30.30 inches and falling. At Gainesville, it was sunny and 81, wind variable at 6. At Winder, it was sunny, the temperature was 81. At Greensboro, it was mostly sunny and 84, wind northeast at 7. At Jefferson, it was sunny and 81, wind northwest at 3. At Monroe, it was sunny. At Albertton, it was sunny and 84, wind southeast at 6. At Canyon, it was mostly sunny and 84, wind east at 6. At Clemson, it was mostly sunny and 81, wind calm. Elsewhere across Georgia, at Atlanta it was mostly sunny and 83, wind east at 8. At Cartersville, the temperature was 86, wind variable at 5. At Lawrenceville, it was sunny and 82, wind east at 8. At Macon, it was mostly sunny and 86, wind east at 10. At Rome, it was sunny, the temperature was 85. At Augusta, it was mostly sunny and 87, wind east at 9. At Savannah, it was cloudy and 82, wind east at 13. Elsewhere across the region, at Chattanooga, it was mostly sunny and 85, wind south at 8. At

It was sunny and 77, wind calm. At Greenville, Spartanburg, it was sunny and 82, wind calm. Here are the noon weather observations from around the area. At Athens, it was partly sunny, the temperature was 82 degrees, dew point 65 degrees, relative humidity 56%, wind southeast at 6 miles an hour, pressure was 30.30 inches and falling. At Gainesville, it was sunny and 81, wind variable at 6. At Winder, it was sunny, the temperature was 81. At Greensboro, it was mostly sunny and 84, wind northeast at 7. At Jefferson, it was sunny and 81, wind northwest at 3. At Monroe, it was sunny. At Albertton, it was sunny and 84, wind southeast at 6. At Canyon, it was mostly sunny and 84, wind east at 6. At Clemson, it was mostly sunny and 81, wind calm. Elsewhere across Georgia, at Atlanta it was mostly sunny and 83, wind east at 8. At Cartersville, the temperature was 86, wind variable at 5. At Lawrenceville, it was sunny and 82, wind east at 8. At Macon, it was mostly sunny and 86, wind east at 10. At Rome, it was sunny, the temperature was 85. At Augusta, it was mostly sunny and 87, wind east at 9. At Savannah, it was cloudy and 82, wind east at 13. Elsewhere across the region, at Chattanooga, it was mostly sunny and 85, wind south at 8. At Asheville, it was sunny and 77, wind calm. At Greenville, Spartanburg, it was sunny and 82, wind calm. Here is the hazardous weather outlook. This hazardous weather outlook is for North and Central Georgia. For today and tonight, isolated thunderstorms across East Central Georgia this afternoon and evening, capable of producing gusty winds and frequent lightning. And now the extended outlook for the period Thursday through Tuesday, scattered afternoon thunderstorms expected in Central Georgia on Thursday, with activity spreading across the rest of the area on Friday and over the weekend. Afternoon heat index values will climb back into the upper 90s to low 100s from Thursday through early next week. Spotter information statement, spotter activation will not be needed through tonight. Here is the official forecast from your National Weather Service for the Athens listening area. Today, sunny. Highs around 90. East winds 5 to 10 miles an hour. Tonight, mostly clear in the evening, then becoming partly cloudy. Patchy fog after midnight. Lows in the upper 60s. Light east winds in the evening, becoming light and variable. Thursday, patchy fog in the morning. Mostly sunny. Highs in the lower 90s. Southwest winds 5 to 10 miles an hour. Thursday night, partly cloudy. Lows around 70. Light southwest winds. And now the extended forecast. Friday and Friday night, partly cloudy. A chance of showers and thunderstorms. Highs in the lower 90s. Lows around 70. Saturday and Saturday night, showers likely and a chance of thunderstorms. Highs around 90. Lows around 70. Sunday and Sunday night, partly cloudy. A chance of showers and thunderstorms. Highs around 90. Lows around 70. Monday and Monday night, mostly clear. A slight chance of showers and thunderstorms. Highs in the lower 90s. Lows around 70. Tuesday and Tuesday night, mostly clear. A chance of showers and a slight chance of thunderstorms. Highs in the lower 90s. Lows in the upper 60s. 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The current time is 12:16 p.m. Eastern Daylight Time. Here are the noon weather observations from around the area. At Athens, it was partly sunny, the temperature was 82 degrees, dew point 65 degrees, relative humidity 56%.

6%. Wind southeast at 6 miles an hour. Pressure was 30.30 inches and falling. At Gainesville, it was sunny and 81. Wind variable at 6. At Winder, it was sunny. The temperature was 81. At Greensboro, it was mostly sunny and 84, wind northeast at 7. At Jefferson, it was sunny and 81, wind northwest at 3. At Monroe, it was sunny. At Albertton, it was sunny and 84, wind southeast at 6. At Canyon, it was mostly sunny and 84, wind east at 6. At Clemson, it was mostly sunny and 81, wind calm. Elsewhere across Georgia, at Atlanta it was mostly sunny and 83, wind east at 8. At Cartersville, the temperature was 86, wind variable at 5. At Lawrenceville, it was sunny and 82, wind east at 8. At Macon, it was mostly sunny and 86, wind east at 10. At Rome, it was sunny, the temperature was 85. At Augusta, it was mostly sunny and 87, wind east at 9. At Savannah, it was cloudy and 82, wind east at 13. Elsewhere across the region, at Chattanooga, it was mostly sunny and 85, wind south at 8. At Asheville, it was sunny and 77, wind calm. At Greenville-Spartanburg, it was sunny and 82, wind calm. Here is the hazardous weather outlook. This hazardous weather outlook is for North and Central Georgia. For today and tonight, isolated thunderstorms across East Central Georgia this afternoon and evening, capable of producing gusty winds and frequent lightning. And now the extended outlook for the period Thursday through Tuesday, scattered afternoon thunderstorms expected in Central Georgia on Thursday, with activity spreading across the rest of the area on Friday and over the weekend. Afternoon heat index values will climb back into the upper 90s to low 100s from Thursday through early next week. Spotter information statement, spotter activation will not be needed through tonight. Here is the official forecast from your National Weather Service for the Athens listening area. Today, sunny. Highs around 90. East winds 5 to 10 miles an hour. Tonight, mostly clear in the evening, then becoming partly cloudy. Patchy fog after midnight. Lows in the upper 60s. Light east winds in the evening, becoming light and variable. Thursday, patchy fog in the morning. Mostly sunny. Highs in the lower 90s. Southwest winds 5 to 10 miles an hour. Thursday night, partly cloudy. Lows around 70. Light southwest winds. And now the extended forecast. Friday and Friday night, partly cloudy. A chance of showers and thunderstorms. Highs in the lower 90s. Lows around 70. Saturday and Saturday night, showers likely and a chance of thunderstorms. Highs around 90. Lows around 70. Sunday and Sunday night, partly cloudy. A chance of showers and thunderstorms. Highs around 90. Lows around 70. Monday and Monday night, mostly clear. A slight chance of showers and thunderstorms. Highs in the lower 90s. Lows around 70. Tuesday and Tuesday night, mostly clear. A chance of showers and a slight chance of thunderstorms. Highs in the lower 90s. Lows in the upper 60s. For more detailed weather, water, and climate information, please visit our website at weather.gov/Atlanta. The current time is 12:21 p.m. Eastern Daylight Time. Here are the noon weather observations from around the area. At Athens, it was partly sunny, the temperature was 82 degrees, dew point 65 degrees, relative humidity 56%, wind southeast at 6 miles an hour, pressure was 30.30 inches and falling. At Gainesville, it was sunny and 81, wind variable at 6. At Winder, it was sunny, the temperature was 81. At Greensboro, it was mostly sunny and 84, wind northeast at 7.

At Jefferson, it was sunny and 81, wind northwest at 3. At Monroe, it was sunny. At Albertton, it was sunny and 84, wind southeast at 6. At Canyon, it was mostly sunny and 84, wind east at 6. At Clemson, it was mostly sunny and 81, wind calm. Elsewhere across Georgia, at Atlanta it was mostly sunny and 83, wind east at 8. At Cartersville, the temperature was 86, wind variable at 5. At Lawrenceville, it was sunny and 82, wind east at 8. At Macon, it was mostly sunny and 86, wind east at 10. At Rome, it was sunny, the temperature was 85. At Augusta, it was mostly sunny and 87, wind east at 9. At Savannah, it was cloudy and 82, wind east at 13. Elsewhere across the region, at Chattanooga, it was mostly sunny and 85, wind south at 8. At Asheville, it was sunny and 77, wind calm. At Greenville-Spartanburg, it was sunny and 82, wind calm. Here is the hazardous weather outlook. This hazardous weather outlook is for North and Central Georgia. For today and tonight, isolated thunderstorms across East Central Georgia this afternoon and evening, capable of producing gusty winds and frequent lightning. And now the extended outlook for the period Thursday through Tuesday, scattered afternoon thunderstorms expected in Central Georgia on Thursday, with activity spreading across the rest of the area on Friday and over the weekend. Afternoon heat index values will climb back into the upper 90s to low 100s from Thursday through early next week. Spotter information statement, spotter activation will not be needed through tonight. Here is the official forecast from your National Weather Service for the Athens listening area. Today, sunny. Highs around 90. East winds 5 to 10 miles an hour. Tonight, mostly clear in the evening, then becoming partly cloudy. Patchy fog after midnight. Lows in the upper 60s. Light east winds in the evening, becoming light and variable. Thursday, patchy fog in the morning. Mostly sunny. Highs in the lower 90s. Southwest winds 5 to 10 miles an hour. Thursday night, partly cloudy. Lows around 70. Light southwest winds. And now the extended forecast. Friday and Friday night, partly cloudy. A chance of showers and thunderstorms. Highs in the lower 90s. Lows around 70. Saturday and Saturday night, showers likely and a chance of thunderstorms. Highs around 90. Lows around 70. Sunday and Sunday night, partly cloudy. A chance of showers and thunderstorms. Highs around 90. Lows around 70. Monday and Monday night, mostly clear. A slight chance of showers and thunderstorms. Highs in the lower 90s. Lows around 70. Tuesday and Tuesday night, mostly clear. A chance of showers and a slight chance of thunderstorms. Highs in the lower 90s. Lows in the upper 60s. For more detailed weather, water, and climate information, please visit our website at weather.gov/Atlanta. The current time is 12:26 p.m. Eastern Daylight Time. Here are the noon weather observations from around the area. At Athens, it was partly sunny, the temperature was 82 degrees, dew point 65 degrees, relative humidity 56%, wind southeast at 6 miles an hour, pressure was 30.30 inches and falling. At Gainesville, it was sunny and 81, wind variable at 6. At Winder, it was sunny, the temperature was 81. At Greensboro, it was mostly sunny and 84, wind northeast at 7. At Jefferson, it was sunny and 81, wind northwest at 3. At Monroe, it was sunny. At Albertton, it was sunny and 84, wind southeast at 6. At Canyon, it was mostly sunny and 84, wind east at 6. At Clemson, it was mostly sunny and 81.

Wind calm. Elsewhere across Georgia, at Atlanta it was mostly sunny and 83, wind east at 8. At Cartersville, the temperature was 86, wind variable at 5. At Lawrenceville, it was sunny and 82, wind east at 8. At Macon, it was mostly sunny and 86, wind east at 10. At Rome, it was sunny, the temperature was 85. At Augusta, it was mostly sunny and 87, wind east at 9. At Savannah, it was cloudy and 82, wind east at 13. Elsewhere across the region, at Chattanooga, it was mostly sunny and 85, wind south at 8. At Asheville, it was sunny and 77, wind calm. At Greenville-Spartanburg, it was sunny and 82, wind calm. Here is the hazardous weather outlook. This hazardous weather outlook is for North and Central Georgia. For today and tonight, isolated thunderstorms across East Central Georgia this afternoon and evening, capable of producing gusty winds and frequent lightning. And now the extended outlook for the period Thursday through Tuesday, scattered afternoon thunderstorms expected in Central Georgia on Thursday, with activity spreading across the rest of the area on Friday and over the weekend. Afternoon heat index values will climb back into the upper 90s to low 100s from Thursday through early next week. Spotter information statement, spotter activation will not be needed through tonight. Here is the official forecast from your National Weather Service for the Athens listening area. Today, sunny. Highs around 90. East winds 5 to 10 miles an hour. Tonight, mostly clear in the evening, then becoming partly cloudy. Patchy fog after midnight. Lows in the upper 60s. Light east winds in the evening, becoming light and variable. Thursday, patchy fog in the morning. Mostly sunny. Highs in the lower 90s. Southwest winds 5 to 10 miles an hour. Thursday night, partly cloudy. Lows around 70. Light southwest winds. And now the extended forecast. Friday and Friday night, partly cloudy. A chance of showers and thunderstorms. Highs in the lower 90s. Lows around 70. Saturday and Saturday night, showers likely and a chance of thunderstorms. Highs around 90. Lows around 70. Sunday and Sunday night, partly cloudy. A chance of showers and thunderstorms. Highs around 90. Lows around 70. Monday and Monday night, mostly clear. A slight chance of showers and thunderstorms. Highs in the lower 90s. Lows around 70. Tuesday and Tuesday night, mostly clear. A chance of showers and a slight chance of thunderstorms. Highs in the lower 90s. Lows in the upper 60s. 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The current time is 12:30 p.m. Eastern Daylight Time. Here are the noon weather observations from around the area. At Athens, it was partly sunny, the temperature was 82 degrees, dew point 65 degrees, relative humidity 56%, wind southeast at 6 miles an hour, pressure was 30.30 inches and falling. At Gainesville, it was sunny and 81, wind variable at 6. At Winder, it was sunny, the temperature was 81. At Greensboro, it was mostly sunny and 84, wind northeast at 7. At Jefferson, it was sunny and 81, wind northwest at 3. At Monroe, it was sunny. At Albertton, it was sunny and 84, wind southeast at 6. At Canyon, it was mostly sunny and 84, wind east at 6. At Clemson, it was mostly sunny and 81, wind calm. Elsewhere across Georgia, at Atlanta it was mostly sunny and 83, wind east at 8. At Cartersville, the temperature was 86, wind variable at 5. At Lawrenceville, it was sunny and 82, wind east at 8.
At Macon, it was mostly sunny and 86, wind east at 10. At Rome, it was sunny, the temperature was 85. At Augusta, it was mostly sunny and 87, wind east at 9. At Savannah, it was cloudy and 82, wind east at 13. Elsewhere across the region, at Chattanooga, it was mostly sunny and 85, wind south at 8. At Asheville, it was sunny and 77, wind calm. At Greenville-Spartanburg, it was sunny and 82, wind calm. Here is the hazardous weather outlook. This hazardous weather outlook is for North and Central Georgia. For today and tonight, isolated thunderstorms across East Central Georgia this afternoon and evening, capable of producing gusty winds and frequent lightning. And now the extended outlook for the period Thursday through Tuesday, scattered afternoon thunderstorms expected in Central Georgia on Thursday, with activity spreading across the rest of the area on Friday and over the weekend. Afternoon heat index values will climb back into the upper 90s to low 100 on Friday and over the weekend. Afternoon heat index values will climb back into the upper 90s to low 100s from Thursday through early next week. Spotter information statement, spotter activation will not be needed through tonight. Here is the official forecast from your National Weather Service for the Athens listening area. Today, sunny. Highs around 90. East winds 5 to 10 miles an hour. Tonight, mostly clear in the evening, then becoming partly cloudy. Patchy fog after midnight. Lows in the upper 60s. Light east winds in the evening, becoming light and variable. Thursday, patchy fog in the morning. Mostly sunny. Highs in the lower 90s. Southwest winds 5 to 10 miles an hour. Thursday night, partly cloudy. Lows around 70. Light southwest winds. And now the extended forecast. Friday and Friday night, partly cloudy. A chance of showers and thunderstorms. Highs in the lower 90s. Lows around 70. Saturday and Saturday night, showers likely and a chance of thunderstorms. Highs around 90. Lows around 70. Sunday and Sunday night, partly cloudy. A chance of showers and thunderstorms. Highs around 90. Lows around 70. Monday and Monday night, mostly clear. A slight chance of showers and thunderstorms. Highs in the lower 90s. Lows around 70. Tuesday and Tuesday night, mostly clear. A chance of showers and a slight chance of thunderstorms. Highs in the lower 90s. Lows in the upper 60s. For more detailed weather, water, and climate information, please visit our website at weather.gov/Atlanta. The current time is 12:35 p.m. Eastern Daylight Time. Here are the noon weather observations from around the area. At Athens, it was partly sunny, the temperature was 82 degrees, dew point 65 degrees, relative humidity 56%, wind southeast at 6 miles an hour, pressure was 30.30 inches and falling. At Gainesville, it was sunny and 81, wind variable at 6. At Winder, it was sunny, the temperature was 81. At Greensboro, it was mostly sunny and 84, wind northeast at 7. At Jefferson, it was sunny and 81, wind northwest at 3. At Monroe, it was sunny. At Albertton, it was sunny and 84, wind southeast at 6. At Canyon, it was mostly sunny and 84, wind east at 6. At Clemson, it was mostly sunny and 81, wind calm. Elsewhere across Georgia, at Atlanta it was mostly sunny and 83, wind east at 8. At Cartersville, the temperature was 86, wind variable at 5. At Lawrenceville, it was sunny and 82, wind east at 8. At Macon, it was mostly sunny and 86, wind east at 10. At Rome, it was sunny, the temperature was 85. At Augusta, it was mostly sunny and 87, wind east at 9.
At Savannah, it was cloudy and 82, wind east at

13. Elsewhere across the region, at Chattanooga, it was mostly sunny and 85, wind south at 8. At Asheville, it was sunny and 77, wind calm. At Greenville Spartanburg, it was sunny and 82, wind calm. Here is the hazardous weather outlook. This hazardous weather outlook is for North and Central Georgia. For today and tonight, isolated thunderstorms across East Central Georgia this afternoon and evening, capable of producing gusty winds and frequent lightning. And now the extended outlook for the period Thursday through Tuesday, scattered afternoon thunderstorms expected in central Georgia on Thursday, with activity spreading across the rest of the area on Friday and over the weekend. Afternoon heat index values will climb back into the upper 90s to low 100s from Thursday through early next week. Spotter information statement, spotter activation will not be needed through tonight. Here is the official forecast from your National Weather Service for the Athens listening area. Today, sunny. Highs around 90. East winds 5 to 10 miles an hour. Tonight, mostly clear in the evening, then becoming partly cloudy. Patchy fog after midnight. Lows in the upper 60s. Light east winds in the evening, becoming light and variable. Thursday, patchy fog in the morning. Mostly sunny. Highs in the lower 90s. Southwest winds 5 to 10 miles an hour. Thursday night, partly cloudy. Lows around 70. Light southwest winds. And now the extended forecast. Friday and Friday night, partly cloudy. A chance of showers and thunderstorms. Highs in the lower 90s. Lows around 70. Saturday and Saturday night, showers likely and a chance of thunderstorms. Highs around 90. Lows around 70. Sunday and Sunday night, partly cloudy. A chance of showers and thunderstorms. Highs around 90. Lows around 70. Monday and Monday night, mostly clear. A slight chance of showers and thunderstorms. Highs in the lower 90s. Lows around 70. Tuesday and Tuesday night, mostly clear. A chance of showers and a slight chance of thunderstorms. Highs in the lower 90s. Lows in the upper 60s. For more detailed weather, water, and climate information, please visit our website at weather.gov/Atlanta. 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The current time is 12:40 p.m. Eastern Daylight Time. Here are the noon weather observations from around the area. At Athens, it was partly sunny, the temperature was 82 degrees, dew point 65 degrees, relative humidity 56%, wind southeast at 6 miles an hour, pressure was 30.30 inches and falling. At Gainesville, it was sunny and 81, wind variable at 6. At Winder, it was sunny, the temperature was 81. At Greensboro, it was mostly sunny and 84, wind northeast at 7. At Jefferson, it was sunny and 81, wind northwest at 3. At Monroe, it was sunny. At Elberton, it was sunny and 84, wind southeast at 6. At Canyon, it was mostly sunny and 84, wind east at 6. At Clemson, it was mostly sunny and 81, wind calm. Elsewhere across Georgia, at Atlanta it was mostly sunny and 83, wind east at 8.

sunny and 82, wind calm. Here is the hazardous weather outlook. This hazardous weather outlook is for North and Central Georgia. For today and tonight, isolated thunderstorms across East Central Georgia this afternoon and evening, capable of producing gusty winds and frequent lightning. And now the extended outlook for the period Thursday through Tuesday, scattered afternoon thunderstorms expected in Central Georgia on Thursday, with activity spreading across the rest of the area on Friday and over the weekend. Afternoon heat index values will climb back into the upper 90s to low 100s from Thursday through early next week. Spotter information statement, spotter activation will not be needed through tonight. Here is the official forecast from your National Weather Service for the Athens listening area. Today, sunny. Highs around 90. East winds 5 to 10 miles an hour. Tonight, mostly clear in the evening, then becoming partly cloudy. Patchy fog after midnight. Lows in the upper 60s. Light east winds in the evening, becoming light and variable. Thursday, patchy fog in the morning. Mostly sunny. Highs in the lower 90s. Southwest winds 5 to 10 miles an hour. Thursday night, partly cloudy. Lows around 70. Light southwest winds. And now the extended forecast. Friday and Friday night, partly cloudy. A chance of showers and thunderstorms. Highs in the lower 90s. Lows around 70. Saturday and Saturday night, showers likely and a chance of thunderstorms. Highs around 90. Lows around 70. Sunday and Sunday night, partly cloudy. A chance of showers and thunderstorms. Highs around 90. Lows around 70. Monday and Monday night, mostly clear. A slight chance of showers and thunderstorms. Highs in the lower 90s. Lows around 70. Tuesday and Tuesday night, mostly clear. A chance of showers and a slight chance of thunderstorms. Highs in the lower 90s. Lows in the upper 60s. For more detailed weather, water, and climate information, please visit our website at weather.gov/Atlanta. The current time is 12:45 p.m. Eastern Daylight Time. Here are the noon weather observations from around the area. At Athens, it was partly sunny, the temperature was 82 degrees, dew point 65 degrees, relative humidity 56%, wind southeast at 6 miles an hour, pressure was 30.30 inches and falling. At Gainesville, it was sunny and 81, wind variable at 6. At Winder, it was sunny, the temperature was 81. At Greensboro, it was mostly sunny and 84, wind northeast at 7. At Jefferson, it was sunny and 81, wind northwest at 3. At Monroe, it was sunny. At Elberton, it was sunny and 84, wind southeast at 6. At Canyon, it was mostly sunny and 84, wind east at 6. At Clemson, it was mostly sunny and 81, wind calm. Elsewhere across Georgia, at Atlanta it was mostly sunny and 83, wind east at 8. At Cartersville, the temperature was 86, wind variable at 5. At Lawrenceville, it was sunny and 82, wind east at 8. At Macon, it was mostly sunny and 86, wind east at 10. At Rome, it was sunny, the temperature was 85. At Augusta, it was mostly sunny and 87, wind east at 9. At Savannah, it was cloudy and 82, wind east at 13. Elsewhere across the region, at Chattanooga, it was mostly sunny and 85, wind south at 8. At Asheville, it was sunny and 77, wind calm. At Greenville-Spartanburg, it was sunny and 82, wind calm. Here is the hazardous weather outlook. This hazardous weather outlook is for North and Central Georgia. For today and tonight, isolated thunderstorms across East Central Georgia this afternoon and evening, capable of producing gusty winds and frequent lightning. And now the extended

outlook for the period Thursday through Tuesday. Scattered afternoon thunderstorms expected in central Georgia on Thursday, with activity spreading across the rest of the area on Friday and over the weekend. Afternoon heat index values will climb back into the upper 90s to low 100s from Thursday through early next week. Spotter information statement. Spotter activation will not be needed through tonight. Here is the official forecast from your National Weather Service for the Athens listening area. Today, sunny. Highs around 90. East winds 5 to 10 miles an hour. Tonight, mostly clear in the evening, then becoming partly cloudy. Patchy fog after midnight. Lows in the upper 60s. Light east winds in the evening, becoming light and variable. Thursday, patchy fog in the morning. Mostly sunny. Highs in the lower 90s. Southwest winds 5 to 10 miles an hour. Thursday night, partly cloudy. Lows around 70. Light southwest winds. And now the extended forecast. Friday and Friday night, partly cloudy. A chance of showers and thunderstorms. Highs in the lower 90s. Lows around 70. Saturday and Saturday night, showers likely and a chance of thunderstorms. Highs around 90. Lows around 70. Sunday and Sunday night, partly cloudy. A chance of showers and thunderstorms. Highs around 90. Lows around 70. Monday and Monday night, mostly clear. A slight chance of showers and thunderstorms. Highs in the lower 90s. Lows around 70. Tuesday and Tuesday night, mostly clear. A chance of showers and a slight chance of thunderstorms. Highs in the lower 90s. Lows in the upper 60s. For more detailed weather, water, and climate information, please visit our website at weather.gov/Atlanta. The current time is 12:50 p.m. Eastern Daylight Time. Here are the noon weather observations from around the area. At Athens, it was partly sunny, the temperature was 82 degrees, dew point 65 degrees, relative humidity 56%, wind southeast at 6 miles an hour, pressure was 30.30 inches and falling. At Gainesville, it was sunny and 81, wind variable at 6. At Winder, it was sunny, the temperature was 81. At Greensboro, it was mostly sunny and 84, wind northeast at 7. At Jefferson, it was sunny and 81, wind northwest at 3. At Monroe, it was sunny. At Albertton, it was sunny and 84, wind southeast at 6. At Canyon, it was mostly sunny and 84, wind east at 6. At Clemson, it was mostly sunny and 81, wind calm. Elsewhere across Georgia, at Atlanta it was mostly sunny and 83, wind east at 8. At Cartersville, the temperature was 86, wind variable at 5. At Lawrenceville, it was sunny and 82, wind east at 8. At Macon, it was mostly sunny and 86, wind east at 10. At Rome, it was sunny, the temperature was 85. At Augusta, it was mostly sunny and 87, wind east at 9. At Savannah, it was cloudy and 82, wind east at 13. Elsewhere across the region, at Chattanooga, it was mostly sunny and 85, wind south at 8. At Asheville, it was sunny and 77, wind calm. At Greenville-Spartanburg, it was sunny and 82, wind calm. Here is the hazardous weather outlook. This hazardous weather outlook is for North and Central Georgia. For today and tonight, isolated thunderstorms across east central Georgia this afternoon and evening, capable of producing gusty winds and frequent lightning. And now the extended outlook for the period Thursday through Tuesday, scattered afternoon thunderstorms expected in central Georgia on Thursday, with activity spreading across the rest of the area on Friday and over the weekend. Afternoon heat index values will climb back into the upper 90s to low 100s from Thursday through early next week. Spotter information statement. Spotter

activation will not be needed through tonight. Here is the official forecast from your National Weather Service for the Athens listening area. Today, sunny. Highs around 90. East winds 5 to 10 miles an hour. Tonight, mostly clear in the evening, then becoming partly cloudy. Patchy fog after midnight. Lows in the upper 60s. Light east winds in the evening, becoming light and variable. Thursday, patchy fog in the morning. Mostly sunny. Highs in the lower 90s. Southwest winds 5 to 10 miles an hour. Thursday night, partly cloudy. Lows around 70. Light southwest winds. And now the extended forecast. Friday and Friday night, partly cloudy. A chance of showers and thunderstorms. Highs in the lower 90s. Lows around 70. Saturday and Saturday night, showers likely and a chance of thunderstorms. Highs around 90. Lows around 70. Sunday and Sunday night, partly cloudy. A chance of showers and thunderstorms. Highs around 90. Lows around 70. Monday and Monday night, mostly clear. A slight chance of showers and thunderstorms. Highs in the lower 90s. Lows around 70. Tuesday and Tuesday night, mostly clear. A chance of showers and a slight chance of thunderstorms. Highs in the lower 90s. Lows in the upper 60s. 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The current time is 12:54 p.m. Eastern Daylight Time. Here are the noon weather observations from around the area. At Athens, it was partly sunny. The temperature was 82 degrees, dew point 65 degrees, relative humidity 56%, wind southeast at 6 miles an hour, pressure was 30.30 inches and falling. At Gainesville, it was sunny and 81, wind variable at 6. At Winder, it was sunny, the temperature was 81. At Greensboro, it was mostly sunny and 84, wind northeast at 7. At Jefferson, it was sunny and 81, wind northwest at 3. At Monroe, it was sunny. At Albertton, it was sunny and 84, wind southeast at 6. At Canyon, it was mostly sunny and 84, wind east at 6. At Clemson, it was mostly sunny and 81, wind calm. Elsewhere across Georgia, at Atlanta it was mostly sunny and 83, wind east at 8. At Cartersville, the temperature was 86, wind variable at 5. At Lawrenceville, it was sunny and 82, wind east at 8. At Macon, it was mostly sunny and 86, wind east at 10. At Rome, it was sunny, the temperature was 85. At Augusta, it was mostly sunny and 87, wind east at 9. At Savannah, it was cloudy and 82, wind east at 13. Elsewhere across the region, at Chattanooga, it was mostly sunny and 85, wind south at 8. At Asheville, it was sunny and 77, wind calm. At Greenville-Spartanburg, it was sunny and 82, wind calm. Here is the hazardous weather outlook. This hazardous weather outlook is for North and Central Georgia. For today and tonight, isolated thunderstorms across east central Georgia this afternoon and evening, capable of producing gusty winds and frequent lightning. And now the extended outlook for the period Thursday through Tuesday, scattered afternoon thunderstorms expected in central Georgia on Thursday, with activity spreading across the rest of the area on Friday and over the weekend. Afternoon heat index values will climb back into the upper 90s to low 100s from Thursday through early next week. Spotter information statement, spotter activation will not be needed through tonight. Here is the official forecast from your National Weather Service for the Athens listening area. Today, sunny. Highs around 90. East winds 5 to 10 miles an hour. Tonight, mostly clear in the evening, then becoming partly cloudy.

patchy fog after midnight. Lows in the upper 60s. Light east winds in the evening, becoming light and variable. Thursday, patchy fog in the morning. Mostly sunny. Highs in the lower 90s. Southwest winds 5 to 10 miles an hour. Thursday night, partly cloudy. Lows around 70. Light southwest winds. And now the extended forecast. Friday and Friday night, partly cloudy. A chance of showers and thunderstorms. Highs in the lower 90s. Lows around 70. Saturday and Saturday night, showers likely and a chance of thunderstorms. Highs around 90. Lows around 70. Sunday and Sunday night, partly cloudy. A chance of showers and thunderstorms. Highs around 90. Lows around 70. Monday and Monday night, mostly clear. A slight chance of showers and thunderstorms. Highs in the lower 90s. Lows around 70. Tuesday and Tuesday night, mostly clear. A chance of showers and a slight chance of thunderstorms. Highs in the lower 90s. Lows in the upper 60s. For more detailed weather, water, and climate information, please visit our website at weather.gov/Atlanta. The current time is 12:59 p.m. Eastern Daylight Time. Here are the noon weather observations from around the area. At Athens, it was partly sunny. The temperature was 82 degrees, dew point 65 degrees, relative humidity 56%, wind southeast at 6 miles an hour, pressure was 30.30 inches and falling. At Gainesville, it was sunny and 81, wind variable at 6. At Winder, it was sunny, the temperature was 81. At Greensboro, it was mostly sunny and 84, wind northeast at 7. At Jefferson, it was sunny and 81, wind northwest at 3. At Monroe, it was sunny. At Albertton, it was sunny and 84, wind southeast at 6. At Canyon, it was mostly sunny and 84, wind east at 6. At Clemson, it was mostly sunny and 81, wind calm. Elsewhere across Georgia, at Atlanta it was mostly sunny and 83, wind east at 8. At Cartersville, the temperature was 86, wind variable at 5. At Lawrenceville, it was sunny and 82, wind east at 8. At Macon, it was mostly sunny and 86, wind east at 10. At Rome, it was sunny, the temperature was 85. At Augusta, it was mostly sunny and 87, wind east at 9. At Savannah, it was cloudy and 82, wind east at 13. Elsewhere across the region, at Chattanooga, it was mostly sunny and 85, wind south at 8. At Asheville, it was sunny and 77, wind calm. At Greenville-Spartanburg, it was sunny and 82, wind calm. Here is the hazardous weather outlook. This hazardous weather outlook is for North and Central Georgia. For today and tonight, isolated thunderstorms across East Central Georgia this afternoon and evening, capable of producing gusty winds and frequent lightning. And now the extended outlook for the period Thursday through Tuesday, scattered afternoon thunderstorms expected in Central Georgia on Thursday, with activity spreading across the rest of the area on Friday and over the weekend. Afternoon heat index values will climb back into the upper 90s to low 100s from Thursday through early next week. Spotter information statement, spotter activation will not be needed through tonight. The current time is 1:02 p.m. Eastern Daylight Time. Here are the noon weather observations from around the area. At Athens, it was partly sunny, the temperature was 82 degrees, dew point 65 degrees, relative humidity 56%, wind southeast at 6 miles an hour, pressure was 30.30 inches and falling. At Gainesville, it was sunny and 81, wind variable at 6. At Winder, it was sunny, the temperature was 81. At Greensboro, it was mostly sunny and 84, wind northeast at 7.

at Jefferson, it was sunny and 81, wind northwest at 3. At Monroe, it was sunny. At Albertton, it was sunny and 84, wind southeast at 6. At Canyon, it was mostly sunny and 84, wind east at 6. At Clemson, it was mostly sunny and 81, wind calm. Elsewhere across Georgia, at Atlanta it was mostly sunny and 83, wind east at 8. At Cartersville, the temperature was 86, wind variable at 5. At Lawrenceville, it was sunny and 82, wind east at 8. At Macon, it was mostly sunny and 86, wind east at 10. At Rome, it was sunny, the temperature was 85. At Augusta, it was mostly sunny and 87, wind east at 9. At Savannah, it was cloudy and 82, wind east at 13. Elsewhere across the region, at Chattanooga, it was mostly sunny and 85, wind south at 8. At Asheville, it was sunny and 77, wind calm. At Greenville-Spartanburg, it was sunny and 82, wind calm. Here is the hazardous weather outlook. This hazardous weather outlook is for North and Central Georgia. For today and tonight, isolated thunderstorms across East Central Georgia this afternoon and evening, capable of producing gusty winds and frequent lightning. And now the extended outlook for the period Thursday through Tuesday, scattered afternoon thunderstorms expected in Central Georgia on Thursday, with activity spreading across the rest of the area on Friday and over the weekend. Afternoon heat index values will climb back into the upper 90s to low 100s from Thursday through early next week. Spotter information statement, spotter activation will not be needed through tonight. The current time is 1:04 p.m. Eastern Daylight Time. Here are the 1 p.m. weather observations from around the area. At Athens, it was sunny, the temperature was 86 degrees, dew point 63 degrees, relative humidity 45%, wind east at 10 miles an hour, pressure was 30.28 inches and falling. At Gainesville, it was sunny and 83, wind variable at 3. At Winder, it was sunny, the temperature was 84. At Greensboro, it was mostly sunny and 86, wind calm gusting to 12. At Jefferson, it was sunny and 85, wind east at 7. At Monroe, it was sunny. At Albertton, it was sunny and 87, wind northeast at 6. At Canyon, it was mostly sunny and 85, wind southwest at 5. At Clemson, it was sunny and 83, wind calm. Elsewhere across Georgia, at Atlanta it was mostly sunny and 85, wind northeast at 8. At Cartersville, the temperature was 88, wind variable at 6. At Lawrenceville, it was sunny and 84, wind variable at 3. At Macon, it was cloudy and 86, wind east at 9. At Rome, it was sunny and 87, wind east at 7. At Augusta, it was mostly sunny and 89, wind east at 12 gusting to 17. At Savannah, with light rain it was 83, wind east at 12 gusting to 21. Elsewhere across the region, at Chattanooga, it was mostly sunny and 88, wind south at 7. At Asheville, it was sunny and 80, wind variable at 3. At Greenville-Spartanburg, it was mostly sunny and 85, wind east at 5. Here is the hazardous weather outlook. This hazardous weather outlook is for North and Central Georgia. For today and tonight, isolated thunderstorms across East Central Georgia this afternoon and evening, capable of producing gusty winds and frequent lightning. And now the extended outlook for the period Thursday through Tuesday, scattered afternoon thunderstorms expected in Central Georgia on Thursday, with activity spreading across the rest of the area on Friday and over the weekend. Afternoon heat index values will climb back into the upper 90s to low 100s from Thursday through early next week. Spotter information statement, spotter activation will not be needed through tonight. The current time is 1:07 p.m. Eastern Daylight Time. Here are the 1 p.m. weather observations from around the area.

at Athens. It was sunny. The temperature was 86 degrees, dew point 63 degrees. Relative humidity 45%, wind east at 10 miles an hour. Pressure was 30.28 inches and falling. At Gainesville, it was sunny and 83, wind variable at 3. At Winder, it was sunny, the temperature was 84. At Greensboro, it was mostly sunny and 86, wind calm gusting to 12. At Jefferson, it was sunny and 85, wind east at 7. At Monroe, it was sunny. At Albertton, it was sunny and 87, wind northeast at 6. At Canyon, it was mostly sunny and 85, wind southwest at 5. At Clemson, it was sunny and 83, wind calm. Elsewhere across Georgia, at Atlanta it was mostly sunny and 85, wind northeast at 8. At Cartersville, the temperature was 88, wind variable at 6. At Lawrenceville, it was sunny and 84, wind variable at 3. At Macon, it was cloudy and 86, wind east at 9. At Rome, it was sunny and 87, wind east at 7. At Augusta, it was mostly sunny and 89, wind east at 12 gusting to 17. At Savannah, with light rain was 83, wind east at 12 gusting to 21. Elsewhere across the region, at Chattanooga, it was mostly sunny and 88, wind south at 7. At Asheville, it was sunny and 80, wind variable at 3. At Greenville-Spartanburg, it was mostly sunny and 85, wind east at 5. Here is the hazardous weather outlook. This hazardous weather outlook is for North and Central Georgia. For today and tonight, isolated thunderstorms across East Central Georgia this afternoon and evening, capable of producing gusty winds and frequent lightning. And now the extended outlook for the period Thursday through Tuesday, scattered afternoon thunderstorms expected in Central Georgia on Thursday, with activity spreading across the rest of the area on Friday and over the weekend. Afternoon heat index values will climb back into the upper 90s to low 100s from Thursday through early next week. Spotter information statement, spotter activation will not be needed through tonight. The current time is 1:10 p.m. Eastern Daylight Time. Here are the 1 p.m. weather observations from around the area. At Athens, it was sunny, the temperature was 86 degrees, dew point 63 degrees, relative humidity 45%, wind east at 10 miles an hour, pressure was 30.28 inches and falling. At Gainesville, it was sunny and 83, wind variable at 3. At Winder, it was sunny, the temperature was 84. At Greensboro, it was mostly sunny and 86, wind calm gusting to 12. At Jefferson, it was sunny and 85, wind east at 7. At Monroe, it was sunny. At Albertton, it was sunny and 87, wind northeast at 6. At Canyon, it was mostly sunny and 85, wind southwest at 5. At Clemson, it was sunny and 83, wind calm. Elsewhere across Georgia, at Atlanta it was mostly sunny and 85, wind northeast at 8. At Cartersville, the temperature was 88, wind variable at 6. At Lawrenceville, it was sunny and 84, wind variable at 3. At Macon, it was cloudy and 86, wind east at 9. At Rome, it was sunny and 87, wind east at 7. At Augusta, it was mostly sunny and 89, wind east at 12 gusting to 17. At Savannah, with light rain was 83, wind east at 12 gusting to 21. Elsewhere across the region, at Chattanooga, it was mostly sunny and 88, wind south at 7. At Asheville, it was sunny and 80, wind variable at 3. At Greenville-Spartanburg, it was mostly sunny and 85, wind east at 5. Here are the 1 p.m. weather observations from around the area. At Athens, it was sunny, the temperature was 86 degrees, dew point 63 degrees, relative humidity 45%, wind east at 10 miles an hour, pressure was 30.28 inches and falling. At Gainesville, it was sunny and

3, wind variable at 3. At Winder, it was sunny, the temperature was 84. At Greensboro, it was mostly sunny and 86, wind calm gusting to 12. At Jefferson, it was sunny and 85, wind east at 7. At Monroe, it was sunny. At Albertton, it was sunny and 87, wind northeast at 6. At Canyon, it was mostly sunny and 85, wind southwest at 5. At Clemson, it was sunny and 83, wind calm. Elsewhere across Georgia, at Atlanta it was mostly sunny and 85, wind northeast at 8. At Cartersville, the temperature was 88, wind variable at 6. At Lawrenceville, it was sunny and 84, wind variable at 3. At Macon, it was cloudy and 86, wind east at 9. At Rome, it was sunny and 87, wind east at 7. At Augusta, it was mostly sunny and 89, wind east at 12 gusting to 17. At Savannah, with light rain it was 83, wind east at 12 gusting to 21. Elsewhere across the region, at Chattanooga, it was mostly sunny and 88, wind south at 7. At Asheville, it was sunny and 80, wind variable at 3. At Greenville-Spartanburg, it was mostly sunny and 85, wind east at 5. Here is the hazardous weather outlook. This hazardous weather outlook is for north and central Georgia. For today and tonight, isolated thunderstorms across east central Georgia this afternoon and evening, capable of producing gusty winds and frequent lightning. And now the extended outlook for the period Thursday through Tuesday, scattered afternoon thunderstorms expected in central Georgia on Thursday, with activity spreading across the rest of the area on Friday and over the weekend. Afternoon heat index values will climb back into the upper 90s to low 100s from Thursday through early next week. Spotter information statement, spotter activation will not be needed through tonight. The current time is 1:15 p.m. Eastern Daylight Time. Here are the 1 p.m. weather observations from around the area. At Athens, it was sunny, the temperature was 86 degrees, dew point 63 degrees, relative humidity 45%, wind east at 10 miles an hour, pressure was 30.28 inches and falling. At Gainesville, it was sunny and 83, wind variable at 3. At Winder, it was sunny, the temperature was 84. At Greensboro, it was mostly sunny and 86, wind calm gusting to 12. At Jefferson, it was sunny and 85, wind east at 7. At Monroe, it was sunny. At Albertton, it was sunny and 87, wind northeast at 6. At Canyon, it was mostly sunny and 85, wind southwest at 5. At Clemson, it was sunny and 83, wind calm. Elsewhere across Georgia, at Atlanta it was mostly sunny and 85, wind northeast at 8. At Cartersville, the temperature was 88, wind variable at 6. At Lawrenceville, it was sunny and 84, wind variable at 3. At Macon, it was cloudy and 86, wind east at 9. At Rome, it was sunny and 87, wind east at 7. At Augusta, it was mostly sunny and 89, wind east at 12 gusting to 17. At Savannah, with light rain it was 83, wind east at 12 gusting to 21. Elsewhere across the region, at Chattanooga, it was mostly sunny and 88, wind south at 7. At Asheville, it was sunny and 80, wind variable at 3. At Greenville-Spartanburg, it was mostly sunny and 85, wind east at 5. Here is the hazardous weather outlook. This hazardous weather outlook is for north and central Georgia. For today and tonight, isolated thunderstorms across east central Georgia this afternoon and evening, capable of producing gusty winds and frequent lightning. And now the extended outlook for the period Thursday through Tuesday, scattered afternoon thunderstorms expected in central Georgia on Thursday, with activity spreading across the rest of the area on Friday and over the weekend. Afternoon heat index values will climb back into the upper 90s to low 100s from Thursday through

early next week. Spotter information statement. Spotter activation will not be needed through tonight. The current time is 1:17 p.m. Eastern Daylight Time. Here are the 1 p.m. weather observations from around the area. At Athens, it was sunny, the temperature was 86 degrees, dew point 63 degrees, relative humidity 45%, wind east at 10 miles an hour, pressure was 30.28 inches and falling. At Gainesville, it was sunny and 83, wind variable at 3. At Winder, it was sunny, the temperature was 84. At Greensboro, it was mostly sunny and 86, wind calm gusting to 12. At Jefferson, it was sunny and 85, wind east at 7. At Monroe, it was sunny. At Albertton, it was sunny and 87, wind northeast at 6. At Canyon, it was mostly sunny and 85, wind southwest at 5. At Clemson, it was sunny and 83, wind calm. Elsewhere across Georgia, at Atlanta it was mostly sunny and 85, wind northeast at 8. At Cartersville, the temperature was 88, wind variable at 6. At Lawrenceville, it was sunny and 84, wind variable at 3. At Macon, it was cloudy and 86, wind east at 9. At Rome, it was sunny and 87, wind east at 7. At Augusta, it was mostly sunny and 89, wind east at 12 gusting to 17. At Savannah, with light rain, was 83, wind east at 12 gusting to 21. Elsewhere across the region, at Chattanooga, it was mostly sunny and 88, wind south at 7. At Asheville, it was sunny and 80, wind variable at 3. At Greenville-Spartanburg, it was mostly sunny and 85, wind east at 5. Here is the hazardous weather outlook. This hazardous weather outlook is for north and central Georgia. For today and tonight, isolated thunderstorms across east central Georgia this afternoon and evening, capable of producing gusty winds and frequent lightning. And now the extended outlook for the period Thursday through Tuesday. Scattered afternoon thunderstorms expected in central Georgia on Thursday, with activity spreading across the rest of the area on Friday and over the weekend. Afternoon heat index values will climb back into the upper 90s to low 100s from Thursday through early next week. Spotter information statement. Spotter activation will not be needed through tonight. The current time is 1:20 p.m. Eastern Daylight Time. Here are the 1 p.m. weather observations from around the area. At Athens, it was sunny, the temperature was 86 degrees, dew point 63 degrees, relative humidity 45%, wind east at 10 miles an hour, pressure was 30.28 inches and falling. At Gainesville, it was sunny and 83, wind variable at 3. At Winder, it was sunny, the temperature was 84. At Greensboro, it was mostly sunny and 86, wind calm gusting to 12. At Jefferson, it was sunny and 85, wind east at 7. At Monroe, it was sunny. At Albertton, it was sunny and 87, wind northeast at 6. At Canyon, it was mostly sunny and 85, wind southwest at 5. At Clemson, it was sunny and 83, wind calm. Elsewhere across Georgia, at Atlanta it was mostly sunny and 85, wind northeast at 8. At Cartersville, the temperature was 88, wind variable at 6. At Lawrenceville, it was sunny and 84, wind variable at 3. At Macon, it was cloudy and 86, wind east at 9. At Rome, it was sunny and 87, wind east at 7. At Augusta, it was mostly sunny and 89, wind east at 12 gusting to 17. At Savannah, with light rain, it was 83, wind east at 12 gusting to 21. Elsewhere across the region, at Chattanooga, it was mostly sunny and 88, wind south at 7. At Asheville, it was sunny and 80, wind variable at 3. At Greenville-Spartanburg, it was mostly sunny and 85, wind east at 5. Here is the hazardous weather outlook.

This hazardous weather outlook is for North and Central Georgia. For today and tonight, isolated thunderstorms across East Central Georgia this afternoon and evening, capable of producing gusty winds and frequent lightning. And now the extended outlook for the period Thursday through Tuesday, scattered afternoon thunderstorms expected in Central Georgia on Thursday, with activity spreading across the rest of the area on Friday and over the weekend. Afternoon heat index values will climb back into the upper 90s to low 100s from Thursday through early next week. Spotter information statement, spotter activation will not be needed through tonight. The current time is 1:23 p.m. Eastern Daylight Time. Here are the 1 p.m. weather observations from around the area. At Athens, it was sunny, the temperature was 86 degrees, dew point 63 degrees, relative humidity 45%, wind east at 10 miles an hour, pressure was 30.28 inches and falling. At Gainesville, it was sunny and 83, wind variable at 3. At Winder, it was sunny, the temperature was 84. At Greensboro, it was mostly sunny and 86, wind calm gusting to 12. At Jefferson, it was sunny and 85, wind east at 7. At Monroe, it was sunny. At Albertton, it was sunny and 87, wind northeast at 6. At Canyon, it was mostly sunny and 85, wind southwest at 5. At Clemson, it was sunny and 83, wind calm. Elsewhere across Georgia, at Atlanta it was mostly sunny and 85, wind northeast at 8. At Cartersville, the temperature was 88, wind variable at 6. At Lawrenceville, it was sunny and 84, wind variable at 3. At Macon, it was cloudy and 86, wind east at 9. At Rome, it was sunny and 87, wind east at 7. At Augusta, it was mostly sunny and 89, wind east at 12 gusting to 17. At Savannah, with light rain it was 83, wind east at 12 gusting to 21. Elsewhere across the region, at Chattanooga, it was mostly sunny and 88, wind south at 7. At Asheville, it was sunny and 80, wind variable at 3. At Greenville-Spartanburg, it was mostly sunny and 85, wind east at 5. Here is the hazardous weather outlook. This hazardous weather outlook is for North and Central Georgia. For today and tonight, isolated thunderstorms across East Central Georgia this afternoon and evening, capable of producing gusty winds and frequent lightning. And now the extended outlook for the period Thursday through Tuesday, scattered afternoon thunderstorms expected in Central Georgia on Thursday, with activity spreading across the rest of the area on Friday and over the weekend. Afternoon heat index values will climb back into the upper 90s to low 100s from Thursday through early next week. Spotter information statement, spotter activation will not be needed through tonight. The current time is 1:26 p.m. Eastern Daylight Time. Here are the 1 p.m. weather observations from around the area. At Athens, it was sunny, the temperature was 86 degrees, dew point 63 degrees, relative humidity 45%, wind east at 10 miles an hour, pressure was 30.28 inches and falling. At Gainesville, it was sunny and 83, wind variable at 3. At Winder, it was sunny, the temperature was 84. At Greensboro, it was mostly sunny and 86, wind calm gusting to 12. At Jefferson, it was sunny and 85, wind east at 7. At Monroe, it was sunny. At Albertton, it was sunny and 87, wind northeast at 6. At Canyon, it was mostly sunny and 85, wind southwest at 5. At Clemson, it was sunny and 83, wind calm. Elsewhere across Georgia, at Atlanta it was mostly sunny and 85, wind northeast at 8. At Cartersville, the temperature was 88, wind variable at 6. At Lawrenceville, it was sunny and 84, wind variable at 3. At Macon, it was cloudy and 86, wind east at 9. At Rome, it was sunny and 87, wind east at 7.

lows around 70. Monday and Monday night, mostly clear. A slight chance of showers and thunderstorms. Highs in the lower 90s. Lows around 70. Tuesday and Tuesday night, partly cloudy. A chance of showers and a slight chance of thunderstorms. Highs in the lower 90s. Lows in the upper 60s. 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The current time is 1:38 p.m. Eastern Daylight Time. Here are the 1 p.m. weather observations from around the area. At Athens, it was sunny, the temperature was 86 degrees, dew point 63 degrees, relative humidity 45%, wind east at 10 miles an hour, pressure was 30.28 inches and falling. At Gainesville, it was sunny and 83, wind variable at 3. At Winder, it was sunny, the temperature was 84. At Greensboro, it was mostly sunny and 86, wind calm gusting to 12. At Jefferson, it was sunny and 85, wind east at 7. At Monroe, it was sunny. At Albertton, it was sunny and 87, wind northeast at 6. At Canyon, it was mostly sunny and 85, wind southwest at 5. At Clemson, it was sunny and 83, wind calm. Elsewhere across Georgia, at Atlanta it was mostly sunny and 85, wind northeast at 8. At Cartersville, the temperature was 88, wind variable at 6. At Lawrenceville, it was sunny and 84, wind variable at 3. At Macon, it was cloudy and 86, wind east at 9. At Rome, it was sunny and 87, wind east at 7. At Augusta, it was mostly sunny and 89, wind east at 12 gusting to 17. At Savannah, with light rain it was 83, wind east at 12 gusting to 21. Elsewhere across the region, at Chattanooga, it was mostly sunny and 88, wind south at 7. At Asheville, it was sunny and 80, wind variable at 3. At Greenville-Spartanburg, it was mostly sunny and 85, wind east at 5. 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Here is the hazardous weather outlook. This hazardous weather outlook is for North and Central Georgia. For today and tonight, isolated thunderstorms across East Central Georgia this afternoon and evening, capable of producing gusty winds and frequent lightning. And now the extended outlook for the period Thursday through Tuesday, scattered afternoon thunderstorms expected in Central Georgia on Thursday, with activity spreading across the rest of the area on Friday and over the weekend. Afternoon heat index values will climb back into the upper 90s to low 100s from Thursday through early next week. Spotter information statement: spotter activation will not be needed through tonight. Here is the official forecast from your National Weather Service for the Athens listening area. This afternoon, sunny. Highs around 90. East winds 5 to 10 miles an hour. Tonight, mostly clear. Lows in the upper 60s. Light southeast winds in the evening, becoming light and variable. Thursday, sunny. Highs in the lower 90s. Southwest winds 5 to 10 miles an hour. Thursday night, partly cloudy in the evening, then becoming mostly clear. Lows around 70. Light southwest winds. And now the extended forecast. Friday and Friday night.

highs in the lower 90s, lows in the upper 60s. 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The current time is 1:43 p.m. Eastern Daylight Time. Here are the 1 p.m. weather observations from around the area. At Athens, it was sunny, the temperature was 86 degrees, dew point 63 degrees, relative humidity 45%, wind east at 10 miles an hour, pressure was 30.28 inches and falling. At Gainesville, it was sunny and 83, wind variable at 3. At Winder, it was sunny, the temperature was 84. At Greensboro, it was mostly sunny and 86, wind calm gusting to 12. At Jefferson, it was sunny and 85, wind east at 7. At Monroe, it was sunny. At Albertton, it was sunny and 87, wind northeast at 6. At Canyon, it was mostly sunny and 85, wind southwest at 5. At Clemson, it was sunny and 83, wind calm. Elsewhere across Georgia, at Atlanta it was mostly sunny and 85, wind northeast at 8. At Cartersville, the temperature was 88, wind variable at 6. At Lawrenceville, it was sunny and 84, wind variable at 3. At Macon, it was cloudy and 86, wind east at 9. At Rome, it was sunny and 87, wind east at 7. At Augusta, it was mostly sunny and 89, wind east at 12 gusting to 17. At Savannah, with light rain, was 83, wind east at 12 gusting to 21. Elsewhere across the region, at Chattanooga, it was mostly sunny and 88, wind south at 7. At Asheville, it was sunny and 80, wind variable at 3. At Greenville-Spartanburg, it was mostly sunny and 85, wind east at 5. Here is the hazardous weather outlook. This hazardous weather outlook is for North and Central Georgia. For today and tonight, isolated thunderstorms across East Central Georgia this afternoon and evening, capable of producing gusty winds and frequent lightning. And now the extended outlook for the period Thursday through Tuesday, scattered afternoon thunderstorms expected in Central Georgia on Thursday, with activity spreading across the rest of the area on Friday and over the weekend. Afternoon heat index values will climb back into the upper 90s to low 100s from Thursday through early next week. Spotter information statement, spotter activation will not be needed through tonight. Here is the official forecast from your National Weather Service for the Athens listening area. This afternoon, sunny. Highs around 90. East winds 5 to 10 miles an hour. Tonight, mostly clear. Lows in the upper 60s. Light southeast winds in the evening, becoming light and variable. Thursday, sunny. Highs in the lower 90s. Southwest winds 5 to 10 miles an hour. Thursday night, partly cloudy in the evening, then becoming mostly clear. Lows around 70. Light southwest winds. And now the extended forecast. Friday and Friday night, showers likely and a chance of thunderstorms. Highs in the lower 90s. Lows around 70. Saturday and Saturday night, showers and a chance of thunderstorms. Highs around 90. Lows around 70. Sunday and Sunday night, partly cloudy. A chance of showers and thunderstorms. Highs around 90. Lows around 70. Monday and Monday night, mostly clear. A slight chance of showers and thunderstorms. Highs in the lower 90s. Lows around 70. Tuesday and Tuesday night, partly cloudy. A chance of showers and a slight chance of thunderstorms. Highs in the lower 90s. Lows in the upper 60s. 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The current time is 1:48 p.m. Eastern Daylight Time. Here are the 1 p.m. weather observations from around the area.

at Athens. It was sunny. The temperature was 86 degrees, dew point 63 degrees. Relative humidity 45%, wind east at 10 miles an hour. Pressure was 30.28 inches and falling. At Gainesville, it was sunny and 83, wind variable at 3. At Winder, it was sunny, the temperature was 84. At Greensboro, it was mostly sunny and 86, wind calm gusting to 12. At Jefferson, it was sunny and 85, wind east at 7. At Monroe, it was sunny. At Alberton, it was sunny and 87, wind northeast at 6. At Canyon, it was mostly sunny and 85, wind southwest at 5. At Clemson, it was sunny and 83, wind calm. Elsewhere across Georgia, at Atlanta it was mostly sunny and 85, wind northeast at 8. At Cartersville, the temperature was 88, wind variable at 6. At Lawrenceville, it was sunny and 84, wind variable at 3. At Macon, it was cloudy and 86, wind east at 9. At Rome, it was sunny and 87, wind east at 7. At Augusta, it was mostly sunny and 89, wind east at 12 gusting to 17. At Savannah, with light rain, it was 83, wind east at 12 gusting to 21. Elsewhere across the region, at Chattanooga, it was mostly sunny and 88, wind south at 7. At Asheville, it was sunny and 80, wind variable at 3. At Greenville-Spartanburg, it was mostly sunny and 85, wind east at 5. Here is the hazardous weather outlook. This hazardous weather outlook is for North and Central Georgia. For today and tonight, isolated thunderstorms across East Central Georgia this afternoon and evening, capable of producing gusty winds and frequent lightning. And now the extended outlook for the period Thursday through Tuesday, scattered afternoon thunderstorms expected in Central Georgia on Thursday, with activity spreading across the rest of the area on Friday and over the weekend. Afternoon heat index values will climb back into the upper 90s to low 100s from Thursday through early next week. Spotter information statement, spotter activation will not be needed through tonight. Here is the official forecast from your National Weather Service for the Athens listening area. This afternoon, sunny. Highs around 90. East winds 5 to 10 miles an hour. Tonight, mostly clear. Lows in the upper 60s. Light southeast winds in the evening, becoming light and variable. Thursday, sunny. Highs in the lower 90s. Southwest winds 5 to 10 miles an hour. Thursday night, partly cloudy in the evening, then becoming mostly clear. Lows around 70. Light southwest winds. And now the extended forecast. Friday and Friday night, showers likely and a chance of thunderstorms. Highs in the lower 90s. Lows around 70. Saturday and Saturday night, showers and a chance of thunderstorms. Highs around 90. Lows around 70. Sunday and Sunday night, partly cloudy. A chance of showers and thunderstorms. Highs around 90. Lows around 70. Monday and Monday night, mostly clear. A slight chance of showers and thunderstorms. Highs in the lower 90s. Lows around 70. Tuesday and Tuesday night, partly cloudy. A chance of showers and a slight chance of thunderstorms. Highs in the lower 90s. Lows in the upper 60s. 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The current time is 1:52 p.m. Eastern Daylight Time. Here are the 1 p.m. weather observations from around the area. At Athens, it was sunny, the temperature was 86 degrees, dew point 63 degrees, relative humidity 45%, wind east at 10 miles an hour, pressure was 30.28 inches and falling. At Gainesville, it was sunny and 83, wind variable at 3. At Winder, it was sunny, the temperature was 84. At Greensboro,

It was mostly sunny and 86, wind calm gusting to 12. At Jefferson, it was sunny and 85, wind east at 7. At Monroe, it was sunny. At Albertton, it was sunny and 87, wind northeast at 6. At Canyon, it was mostly sunny and 85, wind southwest at 5. At Clemson, it was sunny and 83, wind calm. Elsewhere across Georgia, at Atlanta it was mostly sunny and 85, wind northeast at 8. At Cartersville, the temperature was 88, wind variable at 6. At Lawrenceville, it was sunny and 84, wind variable at 3. At Macon, it was cloudy and 86, wind east at 9. At Rome, it was sunny and 87, wind east at 7. At Augusta, it was mostly sunny and 89, wind east at 12 gusting to 17. At Savannah, with light rain, was 83, wind east at 12 gusting to 21. Elsewhere across the region, at Chattanooga, it was mostly sunny and 88, wind south at 7. At Asheville, it was sunny and 80, wind variable at 3. At Greenville-Spartanburg, it was mostly sunny and 85, wind east at 5. Here is the hazardous weather outlook. This hazardous weather outlook is for North and Central Georgia. For today and tonight, isolated thunderstorms across East Central Georgia this afternoon and evening, capable of producing gusty winds and frequent lightning. And now the extended outlook for the period Thursday through Tuesday, scattered afternoon thunderstorms expected in central Georgia on Thursday, with activity spreading across the rest of the area on Friday and over the weekend. Afternoon heat index values will climb back into the upper 90s to low 100s from Thursday through early next week. Spotter information statement, spotter activation will not be needed through tonight. Here is the official forecast from your National Weather Service for the Athens listening area. This afternoon, sunny. Highs around 90. East winds 5 to 10 miles an hour. Tonight, mostly clear. Lows in the upper 60s. Light southeast winds in the evening, becoming light and variable. Thursday, sunny. Highs in the lower 90s. Southwest winds 5 to 10 miles an hour. Thursday night, partly cloudy in the evening, then becoming mostly clear. Lows around 70. Light southwest winds. And now the extended forecast. Friday and Friday night, showers likely and a chance of thunderstorms. Highs in the lower 90s. Lows around 70. Saturday and Saturday night, showers and a chance of thunderstorms. Highs around 90. Lows around 70. Sunday and Sunday night, partly cloudy. A chance of showers and thunderstorms. Highs around 90. Lows around 70. Monday and Monday night, mostly clear. A slight chance of showers and thunderstorms. Highs in the lower 90s. Lows around 70. Tuesday and Tuesday night, partly cloudy. A chance of showers and a slight chance of thunderstorms. Highs in the lower 90s. Lows in the upper 60s. For more detailed weather, water, and climate information, please visit our website at weather.gov/Atlanta. The current time is 1:57 p.m. Eastern Daylight Time. Here are the 1 p.m. weather observations from around the area. At Athens, it was sunny, the temperature was 86 degrees, dew point 63 degrees, relative humidity 45%, wind east at 10 miles an hour, pressure was 30.28 inches and falling. At Gainesville, it was sunny and 83, wind variable at 3. At Winder, it was sunny, the temperature was 84. At Greensboro, it was mostly sunny and 86, wind calm gusting to 12. At Jefferson, it was sunny and 85, wind east at 7. At Monroe, it was sunny. At Albertton, it was sunny and 87, wind northeast at 6. At Canyon, it was mostly sunny and 85, wind southwest at 5. At Clemson,

it was sunny and 83, wind calm. Elsewhere across Georgia, at Atlanta it was mostly sunny and 85, wind northeast at 8. At Cartersville, the temperature was 88, wind variable at 6. At Lawrenceville, it was sunny and 84, wind variable at 3. At Macon, it was cloudy and 86, wind east at 9. At Rome, it was sunny and 87, wind east at 7. At Augusta, it was mostly sunny and 89, wind east at 12, gusting to 17. At Savannah, with light rain, it was 83, wind east at 12, gusting to 21. Elsewhere across the region, at Chattanooga, it was mostly sunny and 88, wind south at 7. At Asheville, it was sunny and 80, wind variable at 3. At Greenville-Spartanburg, it was mostly sunny and 85, wind east at 5. Here is the hazardous weather outlook. This hazardous weather outlook is for North and Central Georgia. For today and tonight, isolated thunderstorms across East Central Georgia this afternoon and evening, capable of producing gusty winds and frequent lightning. And now the extended outlook for the period Thursday through Tuesday, scattered afternoon thunderstorms expected in Central Georgia on Thursday, with activity spreading across the rest of the area on Friday and over the weekend. Afternoon heat index values will climb back into the upper 90s to low 100s from Thursday through early next week. Spotter information statement, spotter activation will not be needed through tonight. Here is the official forecast from your National Weather Service for the Athens listening area. This afternoon, sunny. Highs around 90. East winds 5 to 10 miles an hour. Tonight, mostly clear. Lows in the upper 60s. Light southeast winds in the evening, becoming light and variable. Thursday, sunny. Highs in the lower 90s. Southwest winds 5 to 10 miles an hour. Thursday night, partly cloudy in the evening, then becoming mostly clear. Lows around 70. Light southwest winds. And now the extended forecast. Friday and Friday night, showers likely and a chance of thunderstorms. Highs in the lower 90s. Lows around 70. Saturday and Saturday night, showers and a chance of thunderstorms. Highs around 90. Lows around 70. Sunday and Sunday night, partly cloudy. A chance of showers and thunderstorms. Highs around 90. Lows around 70. Monday and Monday night, mostly clear. A slight chance of showers and thunderstorms. Highs in the lower 90s. Lows around 70. Tuesday and Tuesday night, partly cloudy. A chance of showers and a slight chance of thunderstorms. Highs in the lower 90s. Lows in the upper 60s. 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The current time is 2:01 p.m. Eastern Daylight Time. Here are the 1 p.m. weather observations from around the area. At Athens, it was sunny, the temperature was 86 degrees, dew point 63 degrees, relative humidity 45%, wind east at 10 miles an hour, pressure was 30.28 inches and falling. At Gainesville, it was sunny and 83, wind variable at 3. At Winder, it was sunny, the temperature was 84. At Greensboro, it was mostly sunny and 86, wind calm gusting to 12. At Jefferson, it was sunny and 85, wind east at 7. At Monroe, it was sunny. At Albertton, it was sunny and 87, wind northeast at 6. At Canyon, it was mostly sunny and 85, wind southwest at 5. At Clemson, it was sunny and 83, wind calm. Elsewhere across Georgia, at Atlanta it was mostly sunny and 85, wind northeast at 8. At Cartersville, the temperature was 88, wind variable at 6. At Lawrenceville, it was sunny and 84, wind variable at 3. At Macon, it was cloudy and 86, wind

at 9. At Rome, it was sunny and 87, wind east at 7. At Augusta, it was mostly sunny and 89, wind east at 12, gusting to 17. At Savannah, with light rain, it was 83, wind east at 12, gusting to 21. Elsewhere across the region, at Chattanooga, it was mostly sunny and 88, wind south at 7. At Asheville, it was sunny and 80, wind variable at 3. At Greenville-Spartanburg, it was mostly sunny and 85, wind east at 5. Here is the hazardous weather outlook. This hazardous weather outlook is for North and Central Georgia. For today and tonight, isolated thunderstorms across East Central Georgia this afternoon and evening, capable of producing gusty winds and frequent lightning. And now the extended outlook for the period Thursday through Tuesday, scattered afternoon thunderstorms expected in Central Georgia on Thursday, with activity spreading across the rest of the area on Friday and over the weekend. Afternoon heat index values will climb back into the upper 90s to low 100s from Thursday through early next week. Spotter information statement, spotter activation will not be needed through tonight. Here is the official forecast from your National Weather Service for the Athens listening area. This afternoon, sunny. Highs around 90. East winds 5 to 10 miles an hour. Tonight, mostly clear. Lows in the upper 60s. Light southeast winds in the evening, becoming light and variable. Thursday, sunny. Highs in the lower 90s. Southwest winds 5 to 10 miles an hour. Thursday night, partly cloudy in the evening, then becoming mostly clear. Lows around 70. Light southwest winds. And now the extended forecast. Friday and Friday night, showers likely and a chance of thunderstorms. Highs in the lower 90s. Lows around 70. Saturday and Saturday night, showers and a chance of thunderstorms. Highs around 90. Lows around 70. Sunday and Sunday night, partly cloudy. A chance of showers and thunderstorms. Highs around 90. Lows around 70. Monday and Monday night, mostly clear. A slight chance of showers and thunderstorms. Highs in the lower 90s. Lows around 70. Tuesday and Tuesday night, partly cloudy. A chance of showers and a slight chance of thunderstorms. Highs in the lower 90s. Lows in the upper 60s. 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The current time is 2:06 p.m. Eastern Daylight Time. Here are the 2 p.m. weather observations from around the area. At Athens, it was sunny, the temperature was 87 degrees, dew point 62 degrees, relative humidity 43%, wind variable at 3 miles an hour, pressure was 30.25 inches and falling. At Gainesville, it was sunny and 84, wind southeast at 5. At Winder, it was sunny, the temperature was 86. At Greensboro, it was clear and 88, wind northeast at 8. At Jefferson, it was mostly sunny and 86, wind south at 6. At Monroe, it was sunny. At Albertton, it was sunny and 88, wind east at 5. At Canyon, it was mostly sunny and 87, wind south at 3. At Clemson, it was sunny and 85, wind southeast at 6. Elsewhere across Georgia, at Atlanta it was mostly sunny and 87, wind east at 6. At Cartersville, the temperature was 90, wind northeast at 3. At Lawrenceville, it was sunny and 87, wind southeast at 7. At Macon, it was cloudy and 87, wind east at 12. At Rome, it was sunny and 89, wind calm. At Augusta, it was mostly sunny and 90, wind east at 12 gusting to 20. At Savannah, it was cloudy and 85, wind east at 9. Elsewhere across the region, at Chattanooga, it was mostly sunny and 90, wind variable at 5. At Asheville,

It was sunny and 81, wind calm. At Greenville, Spartanburg, it was sunny and 87, wind variable at 3. Here is the hazardous weather outlook. This hazardous weather outlook is for North and Central Georgia. For today and tonight, isolated thunderstorms across East Central Georgia this afternoon and evening, capable of producing gusty winds and frequent lightning. And now the extended outlook for the period Thursday through Tuesday, scattered afternoon thunderstorms expected in Central Georgia on Thursday, with activity spreading across the rest of the area on Friday and over the weekend. Afternoon heat index values will climb back into the upper 90s to low 100s from Thursday through early next week. Spotter information statement, spotter activation will not be needed through tonight. Here is the official forecast from your National Weather Service for the Athens listening area. This afternoon, sunny. Highs around 90. East winds 5 to 10 miles an hour. Tonight, mostly clear. Lows in the upper 60s. Light southeast winds in the evening, becoming light and variable. Thursday, sunny. Highs in the lower 90s. Southwest winds 5 to 10 miles an hour. Thursday night, partly cloudy in the evening, then becoming mostly clear. Lows around 70. Light southwest winds. And now the extended forecast. Friday and Friday night, showers likely and a chance of thunderstorms. Highs in the lower 90s. Lows around 70. Saturday and Saturday night, showers and a chance of thunderstorms. Highs around 90. Lows around 70. Sunday and Sunday night, partly cloudy. A chance of showers and thunderstorms. Highs around 90. Lows around 70. Monday and Monday night, mostly clear. A slight chance of showers and thunderstorms. Highs in the lower 90s. Lows around 70. Tuesday and Tuesday night, partly cloudy. A chance of showers and a slight chance of thunderstorms. Highs in the lower 90s. Lows in the upper 60s. 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The current time is 2:11 p.m. Eastern Daylight Time. Here are the 2 p.m. weather observations from around the area. At Athens, it was sunny, the temperature was 87 degrees, dew point 62 degrees, relative humidity 43%, wind variable at 3 miles an hour, pressure was 30.25 inches and falling. At Gainesville, it was sunny and 84, wind southeast at 5. At Winder, it was sunny, the temperature was 86. At Greensboro, it was clear and 88, wind northeast at 8. At Jefferson, it was mostly sunny and 86, wind south at 6. At Monroe, it was sunny. At Albertton, it was sunny and 88, wind east at 5. At Canyon, it was mostly sunny and 87, wind south at 3. At Clemson, it was sunny and 85, wind southeast at 6. Elsewhere across Georgia, at Atlanta it was mostly sunny and 87, wind east at 6. At Cartersville, the temperature was 90, wind northeast at 3. At Lawrenceville, it was sunny and 87, wind southeast at 7. At Macon, it was cloudy and 87, wind east at 12. At Rome, it was sunny and 89, wind calm. At Augusta, it was mostly sunny and 90, wind east at 12 gusting to 20. At Savannah, it was cloudy and 85, wind east at 9. Elsewhere across the region, at Chattanooga, it was mostly sunny and 90, wind variable at 5. At Asheville, it was sunny and 81, wind calm. At Greenville, Spartanburg, it was sunny and 87, wind variable at 3. Here are the 2 p.m. weather observations from around the area. At Athens, it was sunny, the temperature was 87 degrees, dew point 62 degrees, relative humidity 43%, wind variable at 3 miles an hour, pressure was 30.25 inches and

Calling. At Gainesville, it was sunny and 84, wind southeast at 5. At Winder, it was sunny, the temperature was 86. At Greensboro, it was clear and 88, wind northeast at 8. At Jefferson, it was mostly sunny and 86, wind south at 6. At Monroe, it was sunny. At Albertton, it was sunny and 88, wind east at 5. At Canyon, it was mostly sunny and 87, wind south at 3. At Clemson, it was sunny and 85, wind southeast at 6. Elsewhere across Georgia, at Atlanta it was mostly sunny and 87, wind east at 6. At Cartersville, the temperature was 90, wind northeast at 3. At Lawrenceville, it was sunny and 87, wind southeast at 7. At Macon, it was cloudy and 87, wind east at 12. At Rome, it was sunny and 89, wind calm. At Augusta, it was mostly sunny and 90, wind east at 12 gusting to 20. At Savannah, it was cloudy and 85, wind east at 9. Elsewhere across the region, at Chattanooga, it was mostly sunny and 90, wind variable at 5. At Asheville, it was sunny and 81, wind calm. At Greenville-Spartanburg, it was sunny and 87, wind variable at 3. Here is the hazardous weather outlook. This hazardous weather outlook is for North and Central Georgia. For today and tonight, isolated thunderstorms across East Central Georgia this afternoon and evening, capable of producing gusty winds and frequent lightning. And now the extended outlook for the period Thursday through Tuesday, scattered afternoon thunderstorms expected in Central Georgia on Thursday, with activity spreading across the rest of the area on Friday and over the weekend. Afternoon heat index values will climb back into the upper 90s to low 100s from Thursday through early next week. Spotter information statement, spotter activation will not be needed through tonight. Here is the official forecast from your National Weather Service for the Athens listening area. This afternoon, sunny. Highs around 90. East winds 5 to 10 miles an hour. Tonight, mostly clear. Lows in the upper 60s. Light southeast winds in the evening, becoming light and variable. Thursday, sunny. Highs in the lower 90s. Southwest winds 5 to 10 miles an hour. Thursday night, partly cloudy in the evening, then becoming mostly clear. Lows around 70. Light southwest winds. And now the extended forecast. Friday and Friday night, showers likely and a chance of thunderstorms. Highs in the lower 90s. Lows around 70. Saturday and Saturday night, showers and a chance of thunderstorms. Highs around 90. Lows around 70. Sunday and Sunday night, partly cloudy. A chance of showers and thunderstorms. Highs around 90. Lows around 70. Monday and Monday night, mostly clear. A slight chance of showers and thunderstorms. Highs in the lower 90s. Lows around 70. Tuesday and Tuesday night, partly cloudy. A chance of showers and a slight chance of thunderstorms. Highs in the lower 90s. Lows in the upper 60s. For more detailed weather, water, and climate information, please visit our website at weather.gov/Atlanta. The current time is 2:17 p.m. Eastern Daylight Time. Here are the 2 p.m. weather observations from around the area. At Athens, it was sunny, the temperature was 87 degrees, dew point 62 degrees, relative humidity 43%, wind variable at 3 miles an hour, pressure was 30.25 inches and falling. At Gainesville, it was sunny and 84, wind southeast at 5. At Winder, it was sunny, the temperature was 86. At Greensboro, it was clear and 88, wind northeast at 8. At Jefferson, it was mostly sunny and 86, wind south at 6. At Monroe, it was sunny. At Albertton, it was sunny and 88, wind east.

passed at 5. At Canyon, it was mostly sunny and 87, wind south at 3. At Clemson, it was sunny and 85, wind southeast at 6. Elsewhere across Georgia, at Atlanta it was mostly sunny and 87, wind east at 6. At Cartersville, the temperature was 90, wind northeast at 3. At Lawrenceville, it was sunny and 87, wind southeast at 7. At Macon, it was cloudy and 87, wind east at 12. At Rome, it was sunny and 89, wind calm. At Augusta, it was mostly sunny and 90, wind east at 12 gusting to 20. At Savannah, it was cloudy and 85, wind east at 9. Elsewhere across the region, at Chattanooga, it was mostly sunny and 90, wind variable at 5. At Asheville, it was sunny and 81, wind calm. At Greenville-Spartanburg, it was sunny and 87, wind variable at 3. Here is the hazardous weather outlook. This hazardous weather outlook is for North and Central Georgia. For today and tonight, isolated thunderstorms across East Central Georgia this afternoon and evening, capable of producing gusty winds and frequent lightning. And now the extended outlook for the period Thursday through Tuesday, scattered afternoon thunderstorms expected in Central Georgia on Thursday, with activity spreading across the rest of the area on Friday and over the weekend. Afternoon heat index values will climb back into the upper 90s to low 100s from Thursday through early next week. Spotter information statement, spotter activation will not be needed through tonight. Here is the official forecast from your National Weather Service for the Athens listening area. This afternoon, sunny. Highs around 90. East winds 5 to 10 miles an hour. Tonight, mostly clear. Lows in the upper 60s. Light southeast winds in the evening, becoming light and variable. Thursday, sunny. Highs in the lower 90s. Southwest winds 5 to 10 miles an hour. Thursday night, partly cloudy in the evening, then becoming mostly clear. Lows around 70. Light southwest winds. And now the extended forecast. Friday and Friday night, showers likely and a chance of thunderstorms. Highs in the lower 90s. Lows around 70. Saturday and Saturday night, showers and a chance of thunderstorms. Highs around 90. Lows around 70. Sunday and Sunday night, partly cloudy. A chance of showers and thunderstorms. Highs around 90. Lows around 70. Monday and Monday night, mostly clear. A slight chance of showers and thunderstorms. Highs in the lower 90s. Lows around 70. Tuesday and Tuesday night, partly cloudy. A chance of showers and a slight chance of thunderstorms. Highs in the lower 90s. Lows in the upper 60s. 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The current time is 2:22 p.m. Eastern Daylight Time. Here are the 2 p.m. weather observations from around the area. At Athens, it was sunny, the temperature was 87 degrees, dew point 62 degrees, relative humidity 43%, wind variable at 3 miles an hour, pressure was 30.25 inches and falling. At Gainesville, it was sunny and 84, wind southeast at 5. At Winder, it was sunny, the temperature was 86. At Greensboro, it was clear and 88, wind northeast at 8. At Jefferson, it was mostly sunny and 86, wind south at 6. At Monroe, it was sunny. At Albertton, it was sunny and 88, wind east at 5. At Canyon, it was mostly sunny and 87, wind south at 3. At Clemson, it was sunny and 85, wind southeast at 6. Elsewhere across Georgia, at Atlanta it was mostly sunny and 87, wind east at 6. At Cartersville, the temperature was 90, wind northeast at 3. At Lawrenceville, it was sunny and 87, wind south.

at 7. At Macon, it was cloudy and 87, wind east at 12. At Rome, it was sunny and 89, wind calm. At Augusta, it was mostly sunny and 90, wind east at 12 gusting to 20. At Savannah, it was cloudy and 85, wind east at 9. Elsewhere across the region, at Chattanooga, it was mostly sunny and 90, wind variable at 5. At Asheville, it was sunny and 81, wind calm. At Greenville-Spartanburg, it was sunny and 87, wind variable at 3. Here is the hazardous weather outlook. This hazardous weather outlook is for North and Central Georgia. For today and tonight, isolated thunderstorms across east central Georgia this afternoon and evening, capable of producing gusty winds and frequent lightning. And now the extended outlook for the period Thursday through Tuesday, scattered afternoon thunderstorms expected in central Georgia on Thursday, with activity spreading across the rest of the area on Friday and over the weekend. Afternoon heat index values will climb back into the upper 90s to low 100s from Thursday through early next week. Spotter information statement, spotter activation will not be needed through tonight. Here is the official forecast from your National Weather Service for the Athens listening area. This afternoon, sunny. Highs around 90. East winds 5 to 10 miles an hour. Tonight, mostly clear. Lows in the upper 60s. Light southeast winds in the evening, becoming light and variable. Thursday, sunny. Highs in the lower 90s. Southwest winds 5 to 10 miles an hour. Thursday night, partly cloudy in the evening, then becoming mostly clear. Lows around 70. Light southwest winds. And now the extended forecast. Friday and Friday night, showers likely and a chance of thunderstorms. Highs in the lower 90s. Lows around 70. Saturday and Saturday night, showers and a chance of thunderstorms. Highs around 90. Lows around 70. Sunday and Sunday night, partly cloudy. A chance of showers and thunderstorms. Highs around 90. Lows around 70. Monday and Monday night, mostly clear. A slight chance of showers and thunderstorms. Highs in the lower 90s. Lows around 70. Tuesday and Tuesday night, partly cloudy. A chance of showers and a slight chance of thunderstorms. Highs in the lower 90s. Lows in the upper 60s. 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The current time is 2:26 p.m. Eastern Daylight Time. Here are the 2 p.m. weather observations from around the area. At Athens, it was sunny, the temperature was 87 degrees, dew point 62 degrees, relative humidity 43%, wind variable at 3 miles an hour, pressure was 30.25 inches and falling. At Gainesville, it was sunny and 84, wind southeast at 5. At Winder, it was sunny, the temperature was 86. At Greensboro, it was clear and 88, wind northeast at 8. At Jefferson, it was mostly sunny and 86, wind south at 6. At Monroe, it was sunny. At Albertton, it was sunny and 88, wind east at 5. At Canyon, it was mostly sunny and 87, wind south at 3. At Clemson, it was sunny and 85, wind southeast at 6. Elsewhere across Georgia, at Atlanta it was mostly sunny and 87, wind east at 6. At Cartersville, the temperature was 90, wind northeast at 3. At Lawrenceville, it was sunny and 87, wind southeast at 7. At Macon, it was cloudy and 87, wind east at 12. At Rome, it was sunny and 89, wind calm. At Augusta, it was mostly sunny and 90, wind east at 12 gusting to 20. At Savannah, it was cloudy and 85, wind east at 9. Elsewhere across the region, at Chattanooga, it was mostly sunny and 90, wind variable.

at 5. At Asheville, it was sunny and 81, wind calm. At Greenville Spartanburg, it was sunny and 87, wind variable at 3. Here is the hazardous weather outlook. This hazardous weather outlook is for North and Central Georgia. For today and tonight, isolated thunderstorms across East Central Georgia this afternoon and evening, capable of producing gusty winds and frequent lightning. And now the extended outlook for the period Thursday through Tuesday, scattered afternoon thunderstorms expected in Central Georgia on Thursday, with activity spreading across the rest of the area on Friday and over the weekend. Afternoon heat index values will climb back into the upper 90s to low 100s from Thursday through early next week. Spotter information statement, spotter activation will not be needed through tonight. Here is the official forecast from your National Weather Service for the Athens listening area. This afternoon, sunny. Highs around 90. East winds 5 to 10 miles an hour. Tonight, mostly clear. Lows in the upper 60s. Light southeast winds in the evening, becoming light and variable. Thursday, sunny. Highs in the lower 90s. Southwest winds 5 to 10 miles an hour. Thursday night, partly cloudy in the evening, then becoming mostly clear. Lows around 70. Light southwest winds. And now the extended forecast. Friday and Friday night, showers likely and a chance of thunderstorms. Highs in the lower 90s. Lows around 70. Saturday and Saturday night, showers and a chance of thunderstorms. Highs around 90. Lows around 70. Sunday and Sunday night, partly cloudy. A chance of showers and thunderstorms. Highs around 90. Lows around 70. Monday and Monday night, mostly clear. A slight chance of showers and thunderstorms. Highs in the lower 90s. Lows around 70. Tuesday and Tuesday night, partly cloudy. A chance of showers and a slight chance of thunderstorms. Highs in the lower 90s. Lows in the upper 60s. For more detailed weather, water, and climate information, please visit our website at weather.gov/Atlanta. Here is the official forecast from your National Weather Service for the Athens listening area. This afternoon, sunny. Highs around 90. East winds 5 to 10 miles an hour. Tonight, mostly clear. Lows in the upper 60s. Light southeast winds in the evening, becoming light and variable. Thursday, sunny. Highs in the lower 90s. Southwest winds 5 to 10 miles an hour. Thursday night, partly cloudy in the evening, then becoming mostly clear. Lows in the lower 70s. Light southwest winds. And now the extended forecast. Friday and Friday night, showers likely and a chance of thunderstorms. Highs in the lower 90s. Lows around 70. Saturday and Saturday night, showers and a chance of thunderstorms. Highs in the lower 90s. Lows around 70. Sunday and Sunday night, partly cloudy. A chance of showers and thunderstorms. Highs in the lower 90s. Lows around 70. Monday and Monday night, mostly clear. A slight chance of showers and thunderstorms. Highs in the lower 90s. Lows around 70. Tuesday and Tuesday night, partly cloudy. A chance of showers and a slight chance of thunderstorms. Highs in the lower 90s. Lows around 70. 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The current time is 2:32 p.m. Eastern Daylight Time. Here are the 2 p.m. weather observations from around the area. At Athens, it was sunny, the temperature was 87 degrees, dew point 62 degrees, relative humidity 43%. At Athens, it was sunny, the temperature was 87 degrees, dew point 62 degrees, relative humidity 43%.

3%. Wind variable at 3 miles an hour. Pressure was 30.25 inches and falling. At Gainesville, it was sunny and 84, wind southeast at 5. At Winder, it was sunny, the temperature was 86. At Greensboro, it was clear and 88, wind northeast at 8. At Jefferson, it was mostly sunny and 86, wind south at 6. At Monroe, it was sunny. At Albertton, it was sunny and 88, wind east at 5. At Canyon, it was mostly sunny and 87, wind south at 3. At Clemson, it was sunny and 85, wind southeast at 6. Elsewhere across Georgia, at Atlanta it was mostly sunny and 87, wind east at 6. At Cartersville, the temperature was 90, wind northeast at 3. At Lawrenceville, it was sunny and 87, wind southeast at 7. At Macon, it was cloudy and 87, wind east at 12. At Rome, it was sunny and 89, wind calm. At Augusta, it was mostly sunny and 90, wind east at 12 gusting to 20. At Savannah, it was cloudy and 85, wind east at 9. Elsewhere across the region, at Chattanooga, it was mostly sunny and 90, wind variable at 5. At Asheville, it was sunny and 81, wind calm. At Greenville-Spartanburg, it was sunny and 87, wind variable at 3. Here is the hazardous weather outlook. This hazardous weather outlook is for North and Central Georgia. For today and tonight, isolated thunderstorms across East Central Georgia this afternoon and evening, capable of producing gusty winds and frequent lightning. And now the extended outlook for the period Thursday through Tuesday, scattered afternoon thunderstorms expected in Central Georgia on Thursday, with activity spreading across the rest of the area on Friday and over the weekend. Afternoon heat index values will climb back into the upper 90s to low 100s from Thursday through early next week. Spotter information statement, spotter activation will not be needed through tonight. Here is the official forecast from your National Weather Service for the Athens listening area. This afternoon, sunny. Highs around 90. East winds 5 to 10 miles an hour. Tonight, mostly clear. Lows in the upper 60s. Light southeast winds in the evening, becoming light and variable. Thursday, sunny. Highs in the lower 90s. Southwest winds 5 to 10 miles an hour. Thursday night, partly cloudy in the evening, then becoming mostly clear. Lows in the lower 70s. Light southwest winds. And now the extended forecast. Friday and Friday night, showers likely and a chance of thunderstorms. Highs in the lower 90s. Lows around 70. Saturday and Saturday night, showers and a chance of thunderstorms. Highs in the lower 90s. Lows around 70. Sunday and Sunday night, partly cloudy. A chance of showers and thunderstorms. Highs in the lower 90s. Lows around 70. Monday and Monday night, mostly clear. A slight chance of showers and thunderstorms. Highs in the lower 90s. Lows around 70. Tuesday and Tuesday night, partly cloudy. A chance of showers and a slight chance of thunderstorms. Highs in the lower 90s. Lows around 70. 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The current time is 2:37 p.m. Eastern Daylight Time. Here are the 2 p.m. weather observations from around the area. At Athens, it was sunny, the temperature was 87 degrees, dew point 62 degrees, relative humidity 43%, wind variable at 3 miles an hour, pressure was 30.25 inches and falling. At Gainesville, it was sunny and 84, wind southeast at 5. At Winder, it was sunny, the temperature was 86. At Greensboro, it was clear and 88, wind northeast at 8. At Jefferson, it was mostly sunny and 86, wind south at 6.

At Monroe, it was sunny. At Albertan, it was sunny and 88, wind east at 5. At Canyon, it was mostly sunny and 87, wind south at 3. At Clemson, it was sunny and 85, wind southeast at 6. Elsewhere across Georgia, at Atlanta it was mostly sunny and 87, wind east at 6. At Cartersville, the temperature was 90, wind northeast at 3. At Lawrenceville, it was sunny and 87, wind southeast at 7. At Macon, it was cloudy and 87, wind east at 12. At Rome, it was sunny and 89, wind calm. At Augusta, it was mostly sunny and 90, wind east at 12 gusting to 20. At Savannah, it was cloudy and 85, wind east at 9. Elsewhere across the region, at Chattanooga, it was mostly sunny and 90, wind variable at 5. At Asheville, it was sunny and 81, wind calm. At Greenville-Spartanburg, it was sunny and 87, wind variable at 3. Here is the hazardous weather outlook. This hazardous weather outlook is for North and Central Georgia. For today and tonight, isolated thunderstorms across East Central Georgia this afternoon and evening, capable of producing gusty winds and frequent lightning. And now the extended outlook for the period Thursday through Tuesday, scattered afternoon thunderstorms expected in Central Georgia on Thursday, with activity spreading across the rest of the area on Friday and over the weekend. Afternoon heat index values will climb back into the upper 90s to low 100s from Thursday through early next week. Spotter information statement, spotter activation will not be needed through tonight. 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You can also like your Peachtree City National Weather Service on Facebook or follow NWS Atlanta on Twitter. Here is the official forecast from your National Weather Service for the Athens listening area. This afternoon, sunny. Highs around 90. East winds 5 to 10 miles an hour. Tonight, mostly clear. Lows in the upper 60s. Light southeast winds in the evening, becoming light and variable. Thursday, sunny. Highs in the lower 90s. Southwest winds 5 to 10 miles an hour. Thursday night, partly cloudy in the evening, then becoming mostly clear. Lows in the lower 70s. Light southwest winds. And now the extended forecast. Friday and Friday night, showers likely and a chance of thunderstorms. Highs in the lower 90s. Lows around 70. Saturday and Saturday night, showers and a chance of thunderstorms. Highs in the lower 90s. Lows around 70. Sunday and Sunday night, partly cloudy. A chance of showers and thunderstorms. Highs in the lower 90s. Lows around 70. Monday and Monday night, mostly clear. A slight chance of showers and thunderstorms. Highs in the lower 90s. Lows around 70. Tuesday and Tuesday night, partly cloudy. A chance of showers and a slight chance of thunderstorms. Highs in the lower 90s. Lows around 70. 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The current time is 2:42 p.m. Eastern Daylight Time. Here are the 2 p.m. weather observations from around the area. At Athens, it was sunny, the temperature was 87 degrees, dew point 62 degrees, relative humidity 43%, wind variable at 3 miles an hour, pressure was 30.2.

east at 6. At Cartersville, the temperature was 90, wind northeast at 3. At Lawrenceville, it was sunny and 87, wind southeast at 7. At Macon, it was cloudy and 87, wind east at 12. At Rome, it was sunny and 89, wind calm. At Augusta, it was mostly sunny and 90, wind east at 12 gusting to 20. At Savannah, it was cloudy and 85, wind east at 9. Elsewhere across the region, at Chattanooga, it was mostly sunny and 90, wind variable at 5. At Asheville, it was sunny and 81, wind calm. At Greenville-Spartanburg, it was sunny and 87, wind variable at 3. Here is the hazardous weather outlook. This hazardous weather outlook is for North and Central Georgia. For today and tonight, isolated thunderstorms across East Central Georgia this afternoon and evening, capable of producing gusty winds and frequent lightning. And now the extended outlook for the period Thursday through Tuesday, scattered afternoon thunderstorms expected in Central Georgia on Thursday, with activity spreading across the rest of the area on Friday and over the weekend. Afternoon heat index values will climb back into the upper 90s to low 100s from Thursday through early next week. Spotter information statement, spotter activation will not be needed through tonight. Here is the official forecast from your National Weather Service for the Athens listening area. This afternoon, sunny. Highs around 90. East winds 5 to 10 miles an hour. Tonight, mostly clear. Lows in the upper 60s. Light southeast winds in the evening, becoming light and variable. Thursday, sunny. Highs in the lower 90s. Southwest winds 5 to 10 miles an hour. Thursday night, partly cloudy in the evening, then becoming mostly clear. Lows in the lower 70s. Light southwest winds. And now the extended forecast. Friday and Friday night, showers likely and a chance of thunderstorms. Highs in the lower 90s. Lows around 70. Saturday and Saturday night, showers and a chance of thunderstorms. Highs in the lower 90s. Lows around 70. Sunday and Sunday night, partly cloudy. A chance of showers and thunderstorms. Highs in the lower 90s. Lows around 70. Monday and Monday night, mostly clear. A slight chance of showers and thunderstorms. Highs in the lower 90s. Lows around 70. Tuesday and Tuesday night, partly cloudy. A chance of showers and a slight chance of thunderstorms. Highs in the lower 90s. Lows around 70. 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The current time is 2:47 p.m. Eastern Daylight Time. Here are the 2 p.m. weather observations from around the area. At Athens, it was sunny, the temperature was 87 degrees, dew point 62 degrees, relative humidity 43%, wind variable at 3 miles an hour, pressure was 30.25 inches and falling. At Gainesville, it was sunny and 84, wind southeast at 5. At Winder, it was sunny, the temperature was 86. At Greensboro, it was clear and 88, wind northeast at 8. At Jefferson, it was mostly sunny and 86, wind south at 6. At Monroe, it was sunny. At Albertton, it was sunny and 88, wind east at 5. At Canyon, it was mostly sunny and 87, wind south at 3. At Clemson, it was sunny and 85, wind southeast at 6. Elsewhere across Georgia, at Atlanta it was mostly sunny and 87, wind east at 6. At Cartersville, the temperature was 90, wind northeast at 3. At Lawrenceville, it was sunny and 87, wind southeast at 7. At Macon, it was cloudy and 87, wind east at 12. At Rome, it was sunny and 89, wind calm. At Augusta, it was mostly sunny and 90, wind east at 12 gusting to 20.

Savannah, it was cloudy and 85, wind east at 9. Elsewhere across the region, at Chattanooga, it was mostly sunny and 90, wind variable at 5. At Asheville, it was sunny and 81, wind calm. At Greenville-Spartanburg, it was sunny and 87, wind variable at 3. Here is the hazardous weather outlook. This hazardous weather outlook is for North and Central Georgia. For today and tonight, isolated thunderstorms across East Central Georgia this afternoon and evening, capable of producing gusty winds and frequent lightning. And now the extended outlook for the period Thursday through Tuesday, scattered afternoon thunderstorms expected in Central Georgia on Thursday, with activity spreading across the rest of the area on Friday and over the weekend. Afternoon heat index values will climb back into the upper 90s to low 100s from Thursday through early next week. Spotter information statement, spotter activation will not be needed through tonight. Here is the official forecast from your National Weather Service for the Athens listening area. This afternoon, sunny. Highs around 90. East winds 5 to 10 miles an hour. Tonight, mostly clear. Lows in the upper 60s. Light southeast winds in the evening, becoming light and variable. Thursday, sunny. Highs in the lower 90s. Southwest winds 5 to 10 miles an hour. Thursday night, partly cloudy in the evening, then becoming mostly clear. Lows in the lower 70s. Light southwest winds. And now the extended forecast. Friday and Friday night, showers likely and a chance of thunderstorms. Highs in the lower 90s. Lows around 70. Saturday and Saturday night, showers and a chance of thunderstorms. Highs in the lower 90s. Lows around 70. Sunday and Sunday night, partly cloudy. A chance of showers and thunderstorms. Highs in the lower 90s. Lows around 70. Monday and Monday night, mostly clear. A slight chance of showers and thunderstorms. Highs in the lower 90s. Lows around 70. Tuesday and Tuesday night, partly cloudy. A chance of showers and a slight chance of thunderstorms. Highs in the lower 90s. Lows around 70. 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The current time is 2:51 p.m. Eastern Daylight Time. Here are the 2 p.m. weather observations from around the area. At Athens, it was sunny, the temperature was 87 degrees, dew point 62 degrees, relative humidity 43%, wind variable at 3 miles an hour, pressure was 30.25 inches and falling. At Gainesville, it was sunny and 84, wind southeast at 5. At Winder, it was sunny, the temperature was 86. At Greensboro, it was clear and 88, wind northeast at 8. At Jefferson, it was mostly sunny and 86, wind south at 6. At Monroe, it was sunny. At Albertton, it was sunny and 88, wind east at 5. At Canyon, it was mostly sunny and 87, wind south at 3. At Clemson, it was sunny and 85, wind southeast at 6. Elsewhere across Georgia, at Atlanta it was mostly sunny and 87, wind east at 6. At Cartersville, the temperature was 90, wind northeast at 3. At Lawrenceville, it was sunny and 87, wind southeast at 7. At Macon, it was cloudy and 87, wind east at 12. At Rome, it was sunny and 89, wind calm. At Augusta, it was mostly sunny and 90, wind east at 12 gusting to 20. At Savannah, it was cloudy and 85, wind east at 9. Elsewhere across the region, at Chattanooga, it was mostly sunny and 90, wind variable at 5. At Asheville, it was sunny and 81, wind calm. At Greenville-Spartanburg, it was sunny and 87, wind variable at 3. Here is the hazardous weather outlook. This hazardous weather outlook

is for north and central Georgia. For today and tonight, isolated thunderstorms across east central Georgia this afternoon and evening, capable of producing gusty winds and frequent lightning. And now the extended outlook for the period Thursday through Tuesday, scattered afternoon thunderstorms expected in central Georgia on Thursday, with activity spreading across the rest of the area on Friday and over the weekend. Afternoon heat index values will climb back into the upper 90s to low 100s from Thursday through early next week. Spotter information statement, spotter activation will not be needed through tonight. Here is the official forecast from your National Weather Service for the Athens listening area. This afternoon, sunny. Highs around 90. East winds 5 to 10 miles an hour. Tonight, mostly clear. Lows in the upper 60s. Light southeast winds in the evening, becoming light and variable. Thursday, sunny. Highs in the lower 90s. Southwest winds 5 to 10 miles an hour. Thursday night, partly cloudy in the evening, then becoming mostly clear. Lows in the lower 70s. Light southwest winds. And now the extended forecast. Friday and Friday night, showers likely and a chance of thunderstorms. Highs in the lower 90s. Lows around 70. Saturday and Saturday night, showers and a chance of thunderstorms. Highs in the lower 90s. Lows around 70. Sunday and Sunday night, partly cloudy. A chance of showers and thunderstorms. Highs in the lower 90s. Lows around 70. Monday and Monday night, mostly clear. A slight chance of showers and thunderstorms. Highs in the lower 90s. Lows around 70. Tuesday and Tuesday night, partly cloudy. A chance of showers and a slight chance of thunderstorms. Highs in the lower 90s. Lows around 70. For more detailed weather, water, and climate information, please visit our website at weather.gov/Atlanta. The current time is 2:56 p.m. Eastern Daylight Time. Here are the 2 p.m. weather observations from around the area. At Athens, it was sunny, the temperature was 87 degrees, dew point 62 degrees, relative humidity 43%, wind variable at 3 miles an hour, pressure was 30.25 inches and falling. At Gainesville, it was sunny and 84, wind southeast at 5. At Winder, it was sunny, the temperature was 86. At Greensboro, it was clear and 88, wind northeast at 8. At Jefferson, it was mostly sunny and 86, wind south at 6. At Monroe, it was sunny. At Albertton, it was sunny and 88, wind east at 5. At Canyon, it was mostly sunny and 87, wind south at 3. At Clemson, it was sunny and 85, wind southeast at 6. Elsewhere across Georgia, at Atlanta it was mostly sunny and 87, wind east at 6. At Cartersville, the temperature was 90, wind northeast at 3. At Lawrenceville, it was sunny and 87, wind southeast at 7. At Macon, it was cloudy and 87, wind east at 12. At Rome, it was sunny and 89, wind calm. At Augusta, it was mostly sunny and 90, wind east at 12 gusting to 20. At Savannah, it was cloudy and 85, wind east at 9. Elsewhere across the region, at Chattanooga, it was mostly sunny and 90, wind variable at 5. At Asheville, it was sunny and 81, wind calm. At Greenville-Spartanburg, it was sunny and 87, wind variable at 3. Here is the hazardous weather outlook. This hazardous weather outlook is for north and central Georgia. For today and tonight, isolated thunderstorms across east central Georgia this afternoon and evening, capable of producing gusty winds and frequent lightning. And now the extended outlook for the period Thursday through Tuesday, scattered afternoon thunderstorms expected in central Georgia on Thursday, with activity spreading across the rest of the area on Friday and over the weekend. Afternoon heat index.

values will climb back into the upper 90s to low 100s from Thursday through early next week. Spotter information statement. Spotter activation will not be needed through tonight. Here is the official forecast from your National Weather Service for the Athens listening area. This afternoon, sunny. Highs around 90. East winds 5 to 10 miles an hour. Tonight, mostly clear. Lows in the upper 60s. Light southeast winds in the evening, becoming light and variable. Thursday, sunny. Highs in the lower 90s. Southwest winds 5 to 10 miles an hour. Thursday night, partly cloudy in the evening, then becoming mostly clear. Lows in the lower 70s. Light southwest winds. And now the extended forecast. Friday and Friday night, showers likely and a chance of thunderstorms. Highs in the lower 90s. Lows around 70. Saturday and Saturday night, showers and a chance of thunderstorms. Highs in the lower 90s. Lows around 70. Sunday and Sunday night, partly cloudy. A chance of showers and thunderstorms. Highs in the lower 90s. Lows around 70. Monday and Monday night, mostly clear. A slight chance of showers and thunderstorms. Highs in the lower 90s. Lows around 70. Tuesday and Tuesday night, partly cloudy. A chance of showers and a slight chance of thunderstorms. Highs in the lower 90s. Lows around 70. For more detailed weather, water, and climate information, please visit our website at weather.gov/Atlanta. The current time is 3:01 p.m. Eastern Daylight Time. Here are the 2 p.m. weather observations from around the area. At Athens, it was sunny, the temperature was 87 degrees, dew point 62 degrees, relative humidity 43%, wind variable at 3 miles an hour, pressure was 30.25 inches and falling. At Gainesville, it was sunny and 84, wind southeast at 5. At Winder, it was sunny, the temperature was 86. At Greensboro, it was clear and 88, wind northeast at 8. At Jefferson, it was mostly sunny and 86, wind south at 6. At Monroe, it was sunny. At Albertton, it was sunny and 88, wind east at 5. At Canyon, it was mostly sunny and 87, wind south at 3. At Clemson, it was sunny and 85, wind southeast at 6. Elsewhere across Georgia, at Atlanta it was mostly sunny and 87, wind east at 6. At Cartersville, the temperature was 90, wind northeast at 3. At Lawrenceville, it was sunny and 87, wind southeast at 7. At Macon, it was cloudy and 87, wind east at 12. At Rome, it was sunny and 89, wind calm. At Augusta, it was mostly sunny and 90, wind east at 12 gusting to 20. At Savannah, it was cloudy and 85, wind east at 9. Elsewhere across the region, at Chattanooga, it was mostly sunny and 90, wind variable at 5. At Asheville, it was sunny and 81, wind calm. At Greenville-Spartanburg, it was sunny and 87, wind variable at 3. Here is the hazardous weather outlook. This hazardous weather outlook is for North and Central Georgia. For today and tonight, isolated thunderstorms across East Central Georgia this afternoon and evening, capable of producing gusty winds and frequent lightning. And now the extended outlook for the period Thursday through Tuesday, scattered afternoon thunderstorms expected in Central Georgia on Thursday, with activity spreading across the rest of the area on Friday and over the weekend. Afternoon heat index values will climb back into the upper 90s to low 100s from Thursday through early next week. Spotter information statement. Spotter activation will not be needed through tonight. Here is the official forecast from your National Weather Service for the Athens listening area. This afternoon, sunny. Highs around 90. East winds 5 to 10 miles an hour.
Tonight, mostly clear. Lows in the upper 60s. Light southeast winds in the evening, becoming light and variable. Thursday, sunny. Highs in the lower 90s. Southwest winds 5 to 10 miles an hour. Thursday night, partly cloudy in the evening, then becoming mostly clear. Lows in the lower 70s. Light southwest winds. And now the extended forecast. Friday and Friday night, showers likely and a chance of thunderstorms. Highs in the lower 90s. Lows around 70. Saturday and Saturday night, showers and a chance of thunderstorms. Highs in the lower 90s. Lows around 70. Sunday and Sunday night, partly cloudy. A chance of showers and thunderstorms. Highs in the lower 90s. Lows around 70. Monday and Monday night, mostly clear. A slight chance of showers and thunderstorms. Highs in the lower 90s. Lows around 70. Tuesday and Tuesday night, partly cloudy. A chance of showers and a slight chance of thunderstorms. Highs in the lower 90s. Lows around 70. For more detailed weather, water, and climate information, please visit our website at weather.gov/Atlanta. The current time is 3:05 p.m. Eastern Daylight Time. Here are the 3 p.m. weather observations from around the area. At Athens, it was sunny, the temperature was 89 degrees, dew point 63 degrees, relative humidity 41%, wind variable at 6 miles an hour, pressure was 30.22 inches and falling. At Gainesville, it was sunny and 86, wind east at 6. At Winder, it was sunny, the temperature was 88. At Greensboro, it was partly cloudy and 90, wind variable at 6. At Jefferson, it was partly sunny and 88, wind east at 6. At Monroe, it was partly sunny. At Albertton, it was sunny and 89, wind calm. At Canyon, it was mostly sunny and 90, wind east at 5. At Clemson, it was sunny and 87, wind variable at 3. Elsewhere across Georgia, at Atlanta it was mostly sunny and 88, wind southeast at 8. At Cartersville, the temperature was 91, wind calm, gusting to 12. At Lawrenceville, it was mostly sunny and 89, wind variable at 3. At Macon, it was cloudy and 88, wind east at 8. At Rome, it was mostly sunny and 92, wind variable at 3. At Augusta, it was sunny and 90, wind east at 3. At Savannah, with heavy rain and fog, it was 77, wind east at 14. Elsewhere across the region, at Chattanooga, it was mostly sunny and 90, wind variable at 3. At Asheville, it was sunny and 85, wind southeast at 3. At Greenville-Spartanburg, it was sunny and 88, wind south at 7. Here is the hazardous weather outlook. This hazardous weather outlook is for North and Central Georgia. For this afternoon and tonight, the probability of widespread hazardous weather is low. Isolated thunderstorms are possible across East Central Georgia this afternoon and evening, capable of producing gusty winds and frequent lightning. And now the extended outlook for the period Thursday through Tuesday, scattered afternoon thunderstorms expected in Central Georgia on Thursday, with activity spreading across the rest of the area on Friday and over the weekend. Afternoon heat index values will climb back into the upper 90s to low 100s from Thursday through early next week. Spotter information statement, spotter activation will not be needed through tonight. Here is the official forecast from your National Weather Service for the Athens listening area. This afternoon, sunny. Highs around 90. East winds 5 to 10 miles an hour. Tonight, mostly clear. Lows in the upper 60s. Light southeast winds in the evening, becoming light and variable. Thursday, sunny. Highs in the lower 90s. Southwest winds 5 to 10 miles an hour. Thursday night,
partly cloudy in the evening.

then becoming mostly clear. Lows in the lower 70s. Light southwest winds. And now the extended forecast. Friday and Friday night, showers likely and a chance of thunderstorms. Highs in the lower 90s. Lows around 70. Saturday and Saturday night, showers and a chance of thunderstorms. Highs in the lower 90s. Lows around 70. Sunday and Sunday night, partly cloudy. A chance of showers and thunderstorms. Highs in the lower 90s. Lows around 70. Monday and Monday night, mostly clear. A slight chance of showers and thunderstorms. Highs in the lower 90s. Lows around 70. Tuesday and Tuesday night, partly cloudy. A chance of showers and a slight chance of thunderstorms. Highs in the lower 90s. Lows around 70. For more detailed weather, water, and climate information, please visit our website at weather.gov/Atlanta. The current time is 3:10 p.m. Eastern Daylight Time. Here are the 3 p.m. weather observations from around the area. At Athens, it was sunny, the temperature was 89 degrees, dew point 63 degrees, relative humidity 41%, wind variable at 6 miles an hour, pressure was 30.22 inches and falling. At Gainesville, it was sunny and 86, wind east at 6. At Winder, it was sunny, the temperature was 88. At Greensboro, it was partly cloudy and 90, wind variable at 6. At Jefferson, it was partly sunny and 88, wind east at 6. At Monroe, it was partly sunny. At Albertton, it was sunny and 89, wind calm. At Canyon, it was mostly sunny and 90, wind east at 5. At Clemson, it was sunny and 87, wind variable at 3. Elsewhere across Georgia, at Atlanta it was mostly sunny and 88, wind southeast at 8. At Cartersville, the temperature was 91, wind calm, gusting to 12. At Lawrenceville, it was mostly sunny and 89, wind variable at 3. At Macon, it was cloudy and 88, wind east at 8. At Rome, it was mostly sunny and 92, wind variable at 3. At Augusta, it was sunny and 90, wind east at 3. At Savannah, with heavy rain and fog, it was 77, wind east at 14. Elsewhere across the region, at Chattanooga, it was mostly sunny and 90, wind variable at 3. At Asheville, it was sunny and 85, wind southeast at 3. At Greenville-Spartanburg, it was sunny and 88, wind south at 7. Here are the 3 p.m. weather observations from around the area. At Athens, it was sunny, the temperature was 89 degrees, dew point 63 degrees, relative humidity 41%, wind variable at 6 miles an hour, pressure was 30.22 inches and falling. At Gainesville, it was sunny and 86, wind east at 6. At Winder, it was sunny, the temperature was 88. At Greensboro, it was partly cloudy and 90, wind variable at 6. At Jefferson, it was partly sunny and 88, wind east at 6. At Monroe, it was partly sunny. At Albertton, it was sunny and 89, wind calm. At Canyon, it was mostly sunny and 90, wind east at 5. At Clemson, it was sunny and 87, wind variable at 3. Elsewhere across Georgia, at Atlanta it was mostly sunny and 88, wind southeast at 8. At Cartersville, the temperature was 91, wind calm, gusting to 12. At Lawrenceville, it was mostly sunny and 89, wind variable at 3. At Macon, it was cloudy and 88, wind east at 8. At Rome, it was mostly sunny and 92, wind variable at 3. At Augusta, it was sunny and 90, wind east at 3. At Savannah, with heavy rain and fog, it was 77, wind east at 14. Elsewhere across the region, at Chattanooga, it was mostly sunny and 90, wind variable at 3.

Nashville, it was sunny and 85, wind southeast at 3. At Greenville, Spartanburg, it was sunny and 88, wind south at 7. Here is the hazardous weather outlook. This hazardous weather outlook is for North and Central Georgia. For this afternoon and tonight, the probability of widespread hazardous weather is low. Isolated thunderstorms are possible across East Central Georgia this afternoon and evening, capable of producing gusty winds and frequent lightning. And now the extended outlook for the period Thursday through Tuesday, scattered afternoon thunderstorms expected in central Georgia on Thursday, with activity spreading across the rest of the area on Friday and over the weekend. Afternoon heat index values will climb back into the upper 90s to low 100s from Thursday through early next week. Spotter information statement, spotter activation will not be needed through tonight. Here is the official forecast from your National Weather Service for the Athens listening area. This afternoon, sunny. Highs around 90. East winds 5 to 10 miles an hour. Tonight, mostly clear. Lows in the upper 60s. Light southeast winds in the evening, becoming light and variable. Thursday, sunny. Highs in the lower 90s. Southwest winds 5 to 10 miles an hour. Thursday night, partly cloudy in the evening, then becoming mostly clear. Lows in the lower 70s. Light southwest winds. And now the extended forecast. Friday and Friday night, showers likely and a chance of thunderstorms. Highs in the lower 90s. Lows around 70. Saturday and Saturday night, showers and a chance of thunderstorms. Highs in the lower 90s. Lows around 70. Sunday and Sunday night, partly cloudy. A chance of showers and thunderstorms. Highs in the lower 90s. Lows around 70. Monday and Monday night, mostly clear. A slight chance of showers and thunderstorms. Highs in the lower 90s. Lows around 70. Tuesday and Tuesday night, partly cloudy. A chance of showers and a slight chance of thunderstorms. Highs in the lower 90s. Lows around 70. 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The current time is 3:16 p.m. Eastern Daylight Time. Here are the 3 p.m. weather observations from around the area. At Athens, it was sunny, the temperature was 89 degrees, dew point 63 degrees, relative humidity 41%, wind variable at 6 miles an hour, pressure was 30.22 inches and falling. At Gainesville, it was sunny and 86, wind east at 6. At Winder, it was sunny, the temperature was 88. At Greensboro, it was partly cloudy and 90, wind variable at 6. At Jefferson, it was partly sunny and 88, wind east at 6. At Monroe, it was partly sunny. At Albertton, it was sunny and 89, wind calm. At Canyon, it was mostly sunny and 90, wind east at 5. At Clemson, it was sunny and 87, wind variable at 3. Elsewhere across Georgia, at Atlanta it was mostly sunny and 88, wind southeast at 8. At Cartersville, the temperature was 91, wind calm, gusting to 12. At Lawrenceville, it was mostly sunny and 89, wind variable at 3. At Macon, it was cloudy and 88, wind east at 8. At Rome, it was mostly sunny and 92, wind variable at 3. At Augusta, it was sunny and 90, wind east at 3. At Savannah, with heavy rain and fog, it was 77, wind east at 14. Elsewhere across the region, at Chattanooga, it was mostly sunny and 90, wind variable at 3. At Asheville, it was sunny and 85, wind southeast at 3. At Greenville, Spartanburg, it was sunny and 88, wind south at 7. Here is the hazardous weather outlook. This hazardous weather outlook is for North and Central Georgia. For this afternoon and tonight,

The probability of widespread hazardous weather is low. Isolated thunderstorms are possible across east-central Georgia this afternoon and evening, capable of producing gusty winds and frequent lightning. And now the extended outlook for the period Thursday through Tuesday. Scattered afternoon thunderstorms expected in central Georgia on Thursday, with activity spreading across the rest of the area on Friday and over the weekend. Afternoon heat index values will climb back into the upper 90s to low 100s from Thursday through early next week. Spotter information statement. Spotter activation will not be needed through tonight. Here is the official forecast from your National Weather Service for the Athens listening area. This afternoon, sunny. Highs around 90. East winds 5 to 10 miles an hour. Tonight, mostly clear. Lows in the upper 60s. Light southeast winds in the evening, becoming light and variable. Thursday, sunny. Highs in the lower 90s. Southwest winds 5 to 10 miles an hour. Thursday night, partly cloudy in the evening, then becoming mostly clear. Lows in the lower 70s. Light southwest winds. And now the extended forecast. Friday and Friday night, showers likely and a chance of thunderstorms. Highs in the lower 90s. Lows around 70. Saturday and Saturday night, showers and a chance of thunderstorms. Highs in the lower 90s. Lows around 70. Sunday and Sunday night, partly cloudy. A chance of showers and thunderstorms. Highs in the lower 90s. Lows around 70. Monday and Monday night, mostly clear. A slight chance of showers and thunderstorms. Highs in the lower 90s. Lows around 70. Tuesday and Tuesday night, partly cloudy. A chance of showers and a slight chance of thunderstorms. Highs in the lower 90s. Lows around 70. 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The current time is 3:21 p.m. Eastern Daylight Time. Here are the 3 p.m. weather observations from around the area. At Athens, it was sunny, the temperature was 89 degrees, dew point 63 degrees, relative humidity 41%, wind variable at 6 miles an hour, pressure was 30.22 inches and falling. At Gainesville, it was sunny and 86, wind east at 6. At Winder, it was sunny, the temperature was 88. At Greensboro, it was partly cloudy and 90, wind variable at 6. At Jefferson, it was partly sunny and 88, wind east at 6. At Monroe, it was partly sunny. At Albertton, it was sunny and 89, wind calm. At Canyon, it was mostly sunny and 90, wind east at 5. At Clemson, it was sunny and 87, wind variable at 3. Elsewhere across Georgia, at Atlanta it was mostly sunny and 88, wind southeast at 8. At Cartersville, the temperature was 91, wind calm, gusting to 12. At Lawrenceville, it was mostly sunny and 89, wind variable at 3. At Macon, it was cloudy and 88, wind east at 8. At Rome, it was mostly sunny and 92, wind variable at 3. At Augusta, it was sunny and 90, wind east at 3. At Savannah, with heavy rain and fog, it was 77, wind east at 14. Elsewhere across the region, at Chattanooga, it was mostly sunny and 90, wind variable at 3. At Asheville, it was sunny and 85, wind southeast at 3. At Greenville-Spartanburg, it was sunny and 88, wind south at 7. Here is the hazardous weather outlook. This hazardous weather outlook is for north and central Georgia. For this afternoon and tonight, the probability of widespread hazardous weather is low. Isolated thunderstorms are possible across east-central Georgia this afternoon and evening, capable of producing gusty winds and frequent lightning. And now the extended outlook for the period Thursday through Tuesday, scattered afternoon thunderstorms expected.

in central Georgia on Thursday, with activities spreading across the rest of the area on Friday and over the weekend. Afternoon heat index values will climb back into the upper 90s to low 100s from Thursday through early next week. Spotter information statement. Spotter activation will not be needed through tonight. Here is the official forecast from your National Weather Service for the Athens listening area. This afternoon, sunny. Highs around 90. East winds 5 to 10 miles an hour. Tonight, mostly clear. Lows in the upper 60s. Light southeast winds in the evening, becoming light and variable. Thursday, sunny. Highs in the lower 90s. Southwest winds 5 to 10 miles an hour. Thursday night, partly cloudy in the evening, then becoming mostly clear. Lows in the lower 70s. Light southwest winds. And now the extended forecast. Friday and Friday night, showers likely and a chance of thunderstorms. Highs in the lower 90s. Lows around 70. Saturday and Saturday night, showers and a chance of thunderstorms. Highs in the lower 90s. Lows around 70. Sunday and Sunday night, partly cloudy. A chance of showers and thunderstorms. Highs in the lower 90s. Lows around 70. Monday and Monday night, mostly clear. A slight chance of showers and thunderstorms. Highs in the lower 90s. Lows around 70. Tuesday and Tuesday night, partly cloudy. A chance of showers and a slight chance of thunderstorms. Highs in the lower 90s. Lows around 70. For more detailed weather, water, and climate information, please visit our website at weather.gov/Atlanta. The current time is 3:26 p.m. Eastern Daylight Time. Here are the 3 p.m. weather observations from around the area. At Athens, it was sunny, the temperature was 89 degrees, dew point 63 degrees, relative humidity 41%, wind variable at 6 miles an hour, pressure was 30.22 inches and falling. At Gainesville, it was sunny and 86, wind east at 6. At Winder, it was sunny, the temperature was 88. At Greensboro, it was partly cloudy and 90, wind variable at 6. At Jefferson, it was partly sunny and 88, wind east at 6. At Monroe, it was partly sunny. At Albertton, it was sunny and 89, wind calm. At Canyon, it was mostly sunny and 90, wind east at 5. At Clemson, it was sunny and 87, wind variable at 3. Elsewhere across Georgia, at Atlanta it was mostly sunny and 88, wind southeast at 8. At Cartersville, the temperature was 91, wind calm, gusting to 12. At Lawrenceville, it was mostly sunny and 89, wind variable at 3. At Macon, it was cloudy and 88, wind east at 8. At Rome, it was mostly sunny and 92, wind variable at 3. At Augusta, it was sunny and 90, wind east at 3. At Savannah, with heavy rain and fog, it was 77, wind east at 14. Elsewhere across the region, at Chattanooga, it was mostly sunny and 90, wind variable at 3. At Asheville, it was sunny and 85, wind southeast at 3. At Greenville-Spartanburg, it was sunny and 88, wind south at 7. Here is the hazardous weather outlook. This hazardous weather outlook is for north and central Georgia. For this afternoon and tonight, the probability of widespread hazardous weather is low. Isolated thunderstorms are possible across east central Georgia this afternoon and evening, capable of producing gusty winds and frequent lightning. And now the extended outlook for the period Thursday through Tuesday. Scattered afternoon thunderstorms expected in central Georgia on Thursday, with activity spreading across the rest of the area on Friday and over the weekend. Afternoon heat index values will climb back into the upper 90s to low 100s from Thursday through early next week.
Spotter information statement. Spotter activation will not be needed through tonight. Here is the official forecast from your National Weather Service for the Athens listening area. This afternoon, sunny. Highs around 90. East winds 5 to 10 miles an hour. Tonight, mostly clear. Lows in the upper 60s. Light southeast winds in the evening, becoming light and variable. Thursday, sunny. Highs in the lower 90s. Southwest winds 5 to 10 miles an hour. Thursday night, partly cloudy in the evening, then becoming mostly clear. Lows in the lower 70s. Light southwest winds. And now the extended forecast. Friday and Friday night, showers likely and a chance of thunderstorms. Highs in the lower 90s. Lows around 70. Saturday and Saturday night, showers and a chance of thunderstorms. Highs in the lower 90s. Lows around 70. Sunday and Sunday night, partly cloudy. A chance of showers and thunderstorms. Highs in the lower 90s. Lows around 70. Monday and Monday night, mostly clear. A slight chance of showers and thunderstorms. Highs in the lower 90s. Lows around 70. Tuesday and Tuesday night, partly cloudy. A chance of showers and a slight chance of thunderstorms. Highs in the lower 90s. Lows around 70. 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The current time is 3:30 p.m. Eastern Daylight Time. Here are the 3 p.m. weather observations from around the area. At Athens, it was sunny, the temperature was 89 degrees, dew point 63 degrees, relative humidity 41%, wind variable at 6 miles an hour, pressure was 30.22 inches and falling. At Gainesville, it was sunny and 86, wind east at 6. At Winder, it was sunny, the temperature was 88. At Greensboro, it was partly cloudy and 90, wind variable at 6. At Jefferson, it was partly sunny and 88, wind east at 6. At Monroe, it was partly sunny. At Albertton, it was sunny and 89, wind calm. At Canyon, it was mostly sunny and 90, wind east at 5. At Clemson, it was sunny and 87, wind variable at 3. Elsewhere across Georgia, at Atlanta it was mostly sunny and 88, wind southeast at 8. At Cartersville, the temperature was 91, wind calm, gusting to 12. At Lawrenceville, it was mostly sunny and 89, wind variable at 3. At Macon, it was cloudy and 88, wind east at 8. At Rome, it was mostly sunny and 92, wind variable at 3. At Augusta, it was sunny and 90, wind east at 3. At Savannah, with heavy rain and fog, it was 77, wind east at 14. Elsewhere across the region, at Chattanooga, it was mostly sunny and 90, wind variable at 3. At Asheville, it was sunny and 85, wind southeast at 3. At Greenville-Spartanburg, it was sunny and 88, wind south at 7. Here is the hazardous weather outlook. This hazardous weather outlook is for north and central Georgia. For this afternoon and tonight, the probability of widespread hazardous weather is low. Isolated thunderstorms are possible across east central Georgia this afternoon and evening, capable of producing gusty winds and frequent lightning. And now the extended outlook possible across east central Georgia this afternoon and evening, capable of producing gusty winds and frequent lightning. And now the extended outlook for the period Thursday through Tuesday, scattered afternoon thunderstorms expected in central Georgia on Thursday, with activity spreading across the rest of the area on Friday and over the weekend. Afternoon heat index values will climb back into the upper 90s to low 100s from Thursday through early next week. Spotter information statement, spotter activation will not be needed through tonight.
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This afternoon, sunny. Highs around

90. East winds 5 to 10 miles an hour. Tonight, mostly clear. Lows in the upper 60s. Light southeast winds in the evening, becoming light and variable. Thursday, sunny. Highs in the lower 90s. Southwest winds 5 to 10 miles an hour. Thursday night, partly cloudy in the evening, then becoming mostly clear. Lows in the lower 70s. Light southwest winds. And now the extended forecast. Friday and Friday night, showers likely and a chance of thunderstorms. Highs in the lower 90s. Lows around 70. Saturday and Saturday night, showers and a chance of thunderstorms. Highs in the lower 90s. Lows around 70. Sunday and Sunday night, partly cloudy. A chance of showers and thunderstorms. Highs in the lower 90s. Lows around 70. Monday and Monday night, mostly clear. A slight chance of showers and thunderstorms. Highs in the lower 90s. Lows around 70. Tuesday and Tuesday night, partly cloudy. A chance of showers and a slight chance of thunderstorms. Highs in the lower 90s. Lows around 70. For more detailed weather, water, and climate information, please visit our website at weather.gov/Atlanta. The current time is 3:35 p.m. Eastern Daylight Time. Here are the 3 p.m. weather observations from around the area. At Athens, it was sunny, the temperature was 89 degrees, dew point 63 degrees, relative humidity 41%, wind variable at 6 miles an hour, pressure was 30.22 inches and falling. At Gainesville, it was sunny and 86, wind east at 6. At Winder, it was sunny, the temperature was 88. At Greensboro, it was partly cloudy and 90, wind variable at 6. At Jefferson, it was partly sunny and 88, wind east at 6. At Monroe, it was partly sunny. At Albertton, it was sunny and 89, wind calm. At Canyon, it was mostly sunny and 90, wind east at 5. At Clemson, it was sunny and 87, wind variable at 3. Elsewhere across Georgia, at Atlanta it was mostly sunny and 88, wind southeast at 8. At Cartersville, the temperature was 91, wind calm, gusting to 12. At Lawrenceville, it was mostly sunny and 89, wind variable at 3. At Macon, it was cloudy and 88, wind east at 8. At Rome, it was mostly sunny and 92, wind variable at 3. At Augusta, it was sunny and 90, wind east at 3. At Savannah, with heavy rain and fog, it was 77, wind east at 14. Elsewhere across the region, at Chattanooga, it was mostly sunny and 90, wind variable at 3. At Asheville, it was sunny and 85, wind southeast at 3. At Greenville-Spartanburg, it was sunny and 88, wind south at 7. Here is the hazardous weather outlook. This hazardous weather outlook is for North and Central Georgia. For this afternoon and tonight, the probability of widespread hazardous weather is low. Isolated thunderstorms are possible across East Central Georgia this afternoon and evening, capable of producing gusty winds and frequent lightning. And now the extended outlook for the period Thursday through Tuesday, scattered afternoon thunderstorms expected in central Georgia on Thursday, with activity spreading across the rest of the area on Friday and over the weekend. Afternoon heat index values will climb back into the upper 90s to low 100s from Thursday through early next week. Spotter information statement, spotter activation will not be needed through tonight. Here is the official forecast from your National Weather Service for the Athens listening area. This afternoon, sunny. Highs around 90. East winds 5 to 10 miles an hour. Tonight, mostly clear. Lows in the upper 60s. Light southeast winds in the evening, becoming light and variable. Thursday, sunny. Highs in the lower 90s. Southwest

5 to 10 miles an hour. Thursday night, partly cloudy in the evening, then becoming mostly clear. Lows in the lower 70s. Light southwest winds. And now the extended forecast. Friday and Friday night, showers likely and a chance of thunderstorms. Highs in the lower 90s. Lows around 70. Saturday and Saturday night, showers and a chance of thunderstorms. Highs in the lower 90s. Lows around 70. Sunday and Sunday night, partly cloudy. A chance of showers and thunderstorms. Highs in the lower 90s. Lows around 70. Monday and Monday night, mostly clear. A slight chance of showers and thunderstorms. Highs in the lower 90s. Lows around 70. Tuesday and Tuesday night, partly cloudy. A chance of showers and a slight chance of thunderstorms. Highs in the lower 90s. Lows around 70. For more detailed weather, water, and climate information, please visit our website at weather.gov/Atlanta. 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The current time is 3:41 p.m. Eastern Daylight Time. Here are the 3 p.m. weather observations from around the area. At Athens, it was sunny, the temperature was 89 degrees, dew point 63 degrees, relative humidity 41%, wind variable at 6 miles an hour, pressure was 30.22 inches and falling. At Gainesville, it was sunny and 86, wind east at 6. At Winder, it was sunny, the temperature was 88. At Greensboro, it was partly cloudy and 90, wind variable at 6. At Jefferson, it was partly sunny and 88, wind east at 6. At Monroe, it was partly sunny. At Albertton, it was sunny and 89, wind calm. At Canyon, it was mostly sunny and 90, wind east at 5. At Clemson, it was sunny and 87, wind variable at 3. Elsewhere across Georgia, at Atlanta it was mostly sunny and 88, wind southeast at 8. At Cartersville, the temperature was 91, wind calm, gusting to 12. At Lawrenceville, it was mostly sunny and 89, wind variable at 3. At Macon, it was cloudy and 88, wind east at 8. At Rome, it was mostly sunny and 92, wind variable at 3. At Augusta, it was sunny and 90, wind east at 3. At Savannah, with heavy rain and fog, it was 77, wind east at 14. Elsewhere across the region, at Chattanooga, it was mostly sunny and 90, wind variable at 3. At Asheville, it was sunny and 85, wind southeast at 3. At Greenville-Spartanburg, it was sunny and 88, wind south at 7. Here is the hazardous weather outlook. This hazardous weather outlook is for north and central Georgia. For this afternoon and tonight, the probability of widespread hazardous weather is low. Isolated thunderstorms are possible across east central Georgia this afternoon and evening, capable of producing gusty winds and frequent lightning. And now the extended outlook for the period Thursday through Tuesday, scattered afternoon thunderstorms expected in central Georgia on Thursday, with activity spreading across the rest of the area on Friday and over the weekend. Afternoon heat index values will climb back into the upper 90s to low 100s from Thursday through early next week. Spotter information statement, spotter activation will not be needed through tonight.

Friday and Friday night, showers likely and a chance of thunderstorms. Highs in the lower 90s. Lows around 70. Saturday and Saturday night, showers and a chance of thunderstorms. Highs in the lower 90s. Lows around 70. Sunday and Sunday night, partly cloudy. A chance of showers and thunderstorms. Highs in the lower 90s. Lows around 70. Monday and Monday night, mostly clear. A slight chance of showers and thunderstorms. Highs in the lower 90s. Lows around 70. Tuesday and Tuesday night, partly cloudy. A chance of showers and a slight chance of thunderstorms. Highs in the lower 90s. Lows around 70. 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The current time is 3:45 p.m. Eastern Daylight Time. Here are the 3 p.m. weather observations from around the area. At Athens, it was sunny, the temperature was 89 degrees, dew point 63 degrees, relative humidity 41%, wind variable at 6 miles an hour, pressure was 30.22 inches and falling. At Gainesville, it was sunny and 86, wind east at 6. At Winder, it was sunny, the temperature was 88. At Greensboro, it was partly cloudy and 90, wind variable at 6. At Jefferson, it was partly sunny and 88, wind east at 6. At Monroe, it was partly sunny. At Albertton, it was sunny and 89, wind calm. At Canyon, it was mostly sunny and 90, wind east at 5. At Clemson, it was sunny and 87, wind variable at 3. Elsewhere across Georgia, at Atlanta it was mostly sunny and 88, wind southeast at 8. At Cartersville, the temperature was 91, wind calm, gusting to 12. At Lawrenceville, it was mostly sunny and 89, wind variable at 3. At Macon, it was cloudy and 88, wind east at 8. At Rome, it was mostly sunny and 92, wind variable at 3. At Augusta, it was sunny and 90, wind east at 3. At Savannah, with heavy rain and fog, it was 77, wind east at 14. Elsewhere across the region, at Chattanooga, it was mostly sunny and 90, wind variable at 3. At Asheville, it was sunny and 85, wind southeast at 3. At Greenville-Spartanburg, it was sunny and 88, wind south at 7. Here is the hazardous weather outlook. This hazardous weather outlook is for North and Central Georgia. For this afternoon and tonight, the probability of widespread hazardous weather is low. Isolated thunderstorms are possible across East Central Georgia this afternoon and evening, capable of producing gusty winds and frequent lightning. And now the extended outlook for the period Thursday through Tuesday. Scattered afternoon thunderstorms expected in central Georgia on Thursday, with activity spreading across the rest of the area on Friday and over the weekend. Afternoon heat index values will climb back into the upper 90s to low 100s from Thursday through early next week. Spotter information statement, spotter activation will not be needed through tonight. Here is the official forecast from your National Weather Service for the Athens listening area. This afternoon, sunny. Highs around 90. East winds 5 to 10 miles an hour. Tonight, mostly clear. Lows in the upper 60s. Light southeast winds in the evening, becoming light and variable. Thursday, sunny. Highs in the lower 90s. Southwest winds 5 to 10 miles an hour. Thursday night, partly cloudy in the evening, then becoming mostly clear. Lows in the lower 70s. Light southwest winds. And now the extended forecast. Friday and Friday night, showers likely and a chance of thunderstorms. Highs in the lower 90s. Lows around 70. Saturday and Saturday night, showers and a chance of thunderstorms. Highs in the lower 90s. Lows around 70.

and Sunday night, partly cloudy. A chance of showers and thunderstorms. Highs in the lower 90s. Lows around 70. Monday and Monday night, mostly clear. A slight chance of showers and thunderstorms. Highs in the lower 90s. Lows around 70. Tuesday and Tuesday night, partly cloudy. A chance of showers and a slight chance of thunderstorms. Highs in the lower 90s. Lows around 70. 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The current time is 3:50 p.m. Eastern Daylight Time. Here are the 3 p.m. weather observations from around the area. At Athens, it was sunny, the temperature was 89 degrees, dew point 63 degrees, relative humidity 41%, wind variable at 6 miles an hour, pressure was 30.22 inches and falling. At Gainesville, it was sunny and 86, wind east at 6. At Winder, it was sunny, the temperature was 88. At Greensboro, it was partly cloudy and 90, wind variable at 6. At Jefferson, it was partly sunny and 88, wind east at 6. At Monroe, it was partly sunny. At Albertton, it was sunny and 89, wind calm. At Canyon, it was mostly sunny and 90, wind east at 5. At Clemson, it was sunny and 87, wind variable at 3. Elsewhere across Georgia, at Atlanta it was mostly sunny and 88, wind southeast at 8. At Cartersville, the temperature was 91, wind calm, gusting to 12. At Lawrenceville, it was mostly sunny and 89, wind variable at 3. At Macon, it was cloudy and 88, wind east at 8. At Rome, it was mostly sunny and 92, wind variable at 3. At Augusta, it was sunny and 90, wind east at 3. At Savannah, with heavy rain and fog, it was 77, wind east at 14. Elsewhere across the region, at Chattanooga, it was mostly sunny and 90, wind variable at 3. At Asheville, it was sunny and 85, wind southeast at 3. At Greenville-Spartanburg, it was sunny and 88, wind south at 7. Here is the hazardous weather outlook. This hazardous weather outlook is for North and Central Georgia. For this afternoon and tonight, the probability of widespread hazardous weather is low. Isolated thunderstorms are possible across East Central Georgia this afternoon and evening, capable of producing gusty winds and frequent lightning. And now the extended outlook for the period Thursday through Tuesday, scattered afternoon thunderstorms expected in Central Georgia on Thursday, with activity spreading across the rest of the area on Friday and over the weekend. Afternoon heat index values will climb back into the upper 90s to low 100s from Thursday through early next week. Spotter information statement, spotter activation will not be needed through tonight. Here is the official forecast from your National Weather Service for the Athens listening area. This afternoon, sunny. Highs around 90. East winds 5 to 10 miles an hour. Tonight, mostly clear. Lows in the upper 60s. Light southeast winds in the evening, becoming light and variable. Thursday, sunny. Highs in the lower 90s. Southwest winds 5 to 10 miles an hour. Thursday night, partly cloudy in the evening, then becoming mostly clear. Lows in the lower 70s. Light southwest winds. And now the extended forecast. Friday and Friday night, showers likely and a chance of thunderstorms. Highs in the lower 90s. Lows around 70. Saturday and Saturday night, showers and a chance of thunderstorms. Highs in the lower 90s. Lows around 70. Sunday and Sunday night, partly cloudy. A chance of showers and thunderstorms. Highs in the lower 90s. Lows around 70. Monday and Monday night, mostly clear. A slight chance of showers and thunderstorms. Highs in the lower 90s.

lows around 70. Tuesday and Tuesday night, partly cloudy. A chance of showers and a slight chance of thunderstorms. Highs in the lower 90s. Lows around 70. For more detailed weather, water, and climate information, please visit our website at weather.gov/Atlanta. The current time is 3:55 p.m. Eastern Daylight Time. Here are the 3 p.m. weather observations from around the area. At Athens, it was sunny, the temperature was 89 degrees, dew point 63 degrees, relative humidity 41%, wind variable at 6 miles an hour, pressure was 30.22 inches and falling. At Gainesville, it was sunny and 86, wind east at 6. At Winder, it was sunny, the temperature was 88. At Greensboro, it was partly cloudy and 90, wind variable at 6. At Jefferson, it was partly sunny and 88, wind east at 6. At Monroe, it was partly sunny. At Albertton, it was sunny and 89, wind calm. At Canyon, it was mostly sunny and 90, wind east at 5. At Clemson, it was sunny and 87, wind variable at 3. Elsewhere across Georgia, at Atlanta it was mostly sunny and 88, wind southeast at 8. At Cartersville, the temperature was 91, wind calm, gusting to 12. At Lawrenceville, it was mostly sunny and 89, wind variable at 3. At Macon, it was cloudy and 88, wind east at 8. At Rome, it was mostly sunny and 92, wind variable at 3. At Augusta, it was sunny and 90, wind east at 3. At Savannah, with heavy rain and fog, it was 77, wind east at 14. Elsewhere across the region, at Chattanooga, it was mostly sunny and 90, wind variable at 3. At Asheville, it was sunny and 85, wind southeast at 3. At Greenville-Spartanburg, it was sunny and 88, wind south at 7. Here is the hazardous weather outlook. This hazardous weather outlook is for North and Central Georgia. For this afternoon and tonight, the probability of widespread hazardous weather is low. Isolated thunderstorms are possible across East Central Georgia this afternoon and evening, capable of producing gusty winds and frequent lightning. And now the extended outlook for the period Thursday through Tuesday, scattered afternoon thunderstorms expected in Central Georgia on Thursday, with activity spreading across the rest of the area on Friday and over the weekend. Afternoon heat index values will climb back into the upper 90s to low 100s from Thursday through early next week. Spotter information statement, spotter activation will not be needed through tonight. Here is the official forecast from your National Weather Service for the Athens listening area. This afternoon, sunny. Highs around 90. East winds 5 to 10 miles an hour. Tonight, mostly clear. Lows in the upper 60s. Light southeast winds in the evening, becoming light and variable. Thursday, sunny. Highs in the lower 90s. Southwest winds 5 to 10 miles an hour. Thursday night, partly cloudy in the evening, then becoming mostly clear. Lows in the lower 70s. Light southwest winds. And now the extended forecast. Friday and Friday night, showers likely and a chance of thunderstorms. Highs in the lower 90s. Lows around 70. Saturday and Saturday night, showers and a chance of thunderstorms. Highs in the lower 90s. Lows around 70. Sunday and Sunday night, partly cloudy. A chance of showers and thunderstorms. Highs in the lower 90s. Lows around 70. Monday and Monday night, mostly clear. A slight chance of showers and thunderstorms. Highs in the lower 90s. Lows around 70. Tuesday and Tuesday night, partly cloudy. A chance of showers and a slight chance of thunderstorms. Highs in the lower 90s. Lows around 70. For more detailed weather, water, and climate information, please visit our website at

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The current time is 3:59 p.m. Eastern Daylight Time. Here are the 3 p.m. weather observations from around the area. At Athens, it was sunny, the temperature was 89 degrees, dew point 63 degrees, relative humidity 41%, wind variable at 6 miles an hour, pressure was 30.22 inches and falling. At Gainesville, it was sunny and 86, wind east at 6. At Winder, it was sunny, the temperature was 88. At Greensboro, it was partly cloudy and 90, wind variable at 6. At Jefferson, it was partly sunny and 88, wind east at 6. At Monroe, it was partly sunny. At Albertton, it was sunny and 89, wind calm. At Canyon, it was mostly sunny and 90, wind east at 5. At Clemson, it was sunny and 87, wind variable at 3. Elsewhere across Georgia, at Atlanta it was mostly sunny and 88, wind southeast at 8. At Cartersville, the temperature was 91, wind calm, gusting to 12. At Lawrenceville, it was mostly sunny and 89, wind variable at 3. At Macon, it was cloudy and 88, wind east at 8. At Rome, it was mostly sunny and 92, wind variable at 3. At Augusta, it was sunny and 90, wind east at 3. At Savannah, with heavy rain and fog, it was 77, wind east at 14. Elsewhere across the region, at Chattanooga, it was mostly sunny and 90, wind variable at 3. At Asheville, it was sunny and 85, wind southeast at 3. At Greenville-Spartanburg, it was sunny and 88, wind south at 7. Here is the hazardous weather outlook. This hazardous weather outlook is for North and Central Georgia. For this afternoon and tonight, the probability of widespread hazardous weather is low. Isolated thunderstorms are possible across East Central Georgia this afternoon and evening, capable of producing gusty winds and frequent lightning. And now the extended outlook for the period Thursday through Tuesday, scattered afternoon thunderstorms expected in Central Georgia on Thursday, with activity spreading across the rest of the area on Friday and over the weekend. Afternoon heat index values will climb back into the upper 90s to low 100s from Thursday through early next week. Spotter information statement, spotter activation will not be needed through tonight. Here is the official forecast from your National Weather Service for the Athens listening area. This afternoon, sunny. Highs around 90. East winds 5 to 10 miles an hour. Tonight, mostly clear. Lows in the upper 60s. Light southeast winds in the evening, becoming light and variable. Thursday, sunny. Highs in the lower 90s. Southwest winds 5 to 10 miles an hour. Thursday night, partly cloudy in the evening, then becoming mostly clear. Lows in the lower 70s. Light southwest winds. And now the extended forecast. Friday and Friday night, showers likely and a chance of thunderstorms. Highs in the lower 90s. Lows around 70. Saturday and Saturday night, showers and a chance of thunderstorms. Highs in the lower 90s. Lows around 70. Sunday and Sunday night, partly cloudy. A chance of showers and thunderstorms. Highs in the lower 90s. Lows around 70. Monday and Monday night, mostly clear. A slight chance of showers and thunderstorms. Highs in the lower 90s. Lows around 70. Tuesday and Tuesday night, partly cloudy. A chance of showers and a slight chance of thunderstorms. Highs in the lower 90s. Lows around 70. 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The current time is 4:04 p.m. Eastern Daylight Time. Here are the 4 p.m. weather observations from around the area. At Athens, it was sunny, the temperature was 90 degrees, dew point 62 degrees, relative

humidity 39%, wind calm, pressure was 30.19 inches and falling. At Gainesville, it was sunny and 86, wind variable at 7. At Winder, it was mostly sunny, the temperature was 88. At Greensboro, it was partly cloudy and 90, wind variable at 5. At Jefferson, it was sunny and 90, wind calm. At Monroe, it was mostly sunny. At Albertton, it was sunny and 91, wind calm. At Canyon, it was partly sunny and 89, wind east at 6. At Clemson, it was sunny and 88, wind variable at 5. Elsewhere across Georgia, at Atlanta it was partly sunny and 89, wind southeast at 7 gusting to 17. At Cartersville, the temperature was 91, wind variable at 5. At Lawrenceville, it was sunny and 87, wind variable at 6. At Macon, it was cloudy and 87, wind southeast at 7. At Rome, it was mostly sunny, the temperature was 92. At Augusta, it was mostly sunny and 90, wind southeast at 8. At Savannah, with light rain it was 79, wind east at 9. Elsewhere across the region, at Chattanooga, it was mostly sunny and 93, wind south at 8. At Asheville, it was mostly sunny and 84, wind variable at 5. At Greenville-Spartanburg, it was mostly sunny and 89, wind variable at 6. Here is the hazardous weather outlook. This hazardous weather outlook is for North and Central Georgia. For this afternoon and tonight, the probability of widespread hazardous weather is low. Isolated thunderstorms are possible across East Central Georgia this afternoon and evening, capable of producing gusty winds and frequent lightning. And now the extended outlook for the period Thursday through Tuesday, scattered afternoon thunderstorms expected in central Georgia on Thursday, with activity spreading across the rest of the area on Friday and over the weekend. Afternoon heat index values will climb back into the upper 90s to low 100s from Thursday through early next week. Spotter information statement, spotter activation will not be needed through tonight. Here is the official forecast from your National Weather Service for the Athens listening area. This afternoon, sunny. Highs around 90. East winds 5 to 10 miles an hour. Tonight, mostly clear. Lows in the upper 60s. Light southeast winds in the evening, becoming light and variable. Thursday, sunny. Highs in the lower 90s. Southwest winds 5 to 10 miles an hour. Thursday night, partly cloudy in the evening, then becoming mostly clear. Lows in the lower 70s. Light southwest winds. And now the extended forecast. Friday and Friday night, showers likely and a chance of thunderstorms. Highs in the lower 90s. Lows around 70. Saturday and Saturday night, showers and a chance of thunderstorms. Highs in the lower 90s. Lows around 70. Sunday and Sunday night, partly cloudy. A chance of showers and thunderstorms. Highs in the lower 90s. Lows around 70. Monday and Monday night, mostly clear. A slight chance of showers and thunderstorms. Highs in the lower 90s. Lows around 70. Tuesday and Tuesday night, partly cloudy. A chance of showers and a slight chance of thunderstorms. Highs in the lower 90s. Lows around 70. 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The current time is 4:09 p.m. Eastern Daylight Time. Here are the 4 p.m. weather observations from around the area. At Athens, it was sunny, the temperature was 90 degrees, dew point 62 degrees, relative humidity 39%, wind calm, pressure was 30.19 inches and falling. At Gainesville, it was sunny and 86, wind variable at 7. At Winder, it was mostly sunny, the temperature was 88. At Greensboro, it was partly cloudy and 90.

Wind variable at 5. At Jefferson, it was sunny and 90. Wind calm. At Monroe, it was mostly sunny. At Albertton, it was sunny and 91. Wind calm. At Canyon, it was partly sunny and 89. Wind east at 6. At Clemson, it was sunny and 88. Wind variable at 5. Elsewhere across Georgia, at Atlanta it was partly sunny and 89, wind southeast at 7 gusting to 17. At Cartersville, the temperature was 91, wind variable at 5. At Lawrenceville, it was sunny and 87, wind variable at 6. At Macon, it was cloudy and 87, wind southeast at 7. At Rome, it was mostly sunny, the temperature was 92. At Augusta, it was mostly sunny and 90, wind southeast at 8. At Savannah, with light rain it was 79, wind east at 9. Elsewhere across the region, at Chattanooga, it was mostly sunny and 93, wind south at 8. At Asheville, it was mostly sunny and 84, wind variable at 5. At Greenville-Spartanburg, it was mostly sunny and 89, wind variable at 6. Here is the hazardous weather outlook. This hazardous weather outlook is for North and Central Georgia. For this afternoon and tonight, the probability of widespread hazardous weather is low. Isolated thunderstorms are possible across East Central Georgia this afternoon and evening, capable of producing gusty winds and frequent lightning. And now the extended outlook for the period Thursday through Tuesday, scattered afternoon thunderstorms expected in central Georgia on Thursday, with activity spreading across the rest of the area on Friday and over the weekend. Afternoon heat index values will climb back into the upper 90s to low 100s from Thursday through early next week. Spotter information statement, spotter activation will not be needed through tonight. Here is the official forecast from your National Weather Service for the Athens listening area. This afternoon, sunny. Highs around 90. East winds 5 to 10 miles an hour. Tonight, mostly clear. Lows in the upper 60s. Light southeast winds in the evening, becoming light and variable. Thursday, sunny. Highs in the lower 90s. Southwest winds 5 to 10 miles an hour. Thursday night, partly cloudy in the evening, then becoming mostly clear. Lows in the lower 70s. Light southwest winds. And now the extended forecast. Friday and Friday night, showers likely and a chance of thunderstorms. Highs in the lower 90s. Lows around 70. Saturday and Saturday night, showers and a chance of thunderstorms. Highs in the lower 90s. Lows around 70. Sunday and Sunday night, partly cloudy. A chance of showers and thunderstorms. Highs in the lower 90s. Lows around 70. Monday and Monday night, mostly clear. A slight chance of showers and thunderstorms. Highs in the lower 90s. Lows around 70. Tuesday and Tuesday night, partly cloudy. A chance of showers and a slight chance of thunderstorms. Highs in the lower 90s. Lows around 70. 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The current time is 4:13 p.m. Eastern Daylight Time. Here are the 4 p.m. weather observations from around the area. At Athens, it was sunny, the temperature was 90 degrees, dew point 62 degrees, relative humidity 39%, wind calm, pressure was 30.19 inches and falling. At Gainesville, it was sunny and 86, wind variable at 7. At Winder, it was mostly sunny, the temperature was 88. At Greensboro, it was partly cloudy and 90, wind variable at 5. At Jefferson, it was sunny and 90, wind calm. At Monroe, it was mostly sunny. At Albertton, it was sunny and 91, wind calm. At Canyon, it was partly sunny and 89, wind east at 6.

At Clemson, it was sunny and 88, wind variable at 5. Elsewhere across Georgia, at Atlanta it was partly sunny and 89, wind southeast at 7 gusting to 17. At Cartersville, the temperature was 91, wind variable at 5. At Lawrenceville, it was sunny and 87, wind variable at 6. At Macon, it was cloudy and 87, wind southeast at 7. At Rome, it was mostly sunny, the temperature was 92. At Augusta, it was mostly sunny and 90, wind southeast at 8. At Savannah, with light rain it was 79, wind east at 9. Elsewhere across the region, at Chattanooga, it was mostly sunny and 93, wind south at 8. At Asheville, it was mostly sunny and 84, wind variable at 5. At Greenville-Spartanburg, it was mostly sunny and 89, wind variable at 6. Here is the hazardous weather outlook. This hazardous weather outlook is for North and Central Georgia. For this afternoon and tonight, the probability of widespread hazardous weather is low. Isolated thunderstorms are possible across East Central Georgia this afternoon and evening, capable of producing gusty winds and frequent lightning. And now the extended outlook for the period Thursday through Tuesday, scattered afternoon thunderstorms expected in central Georgia on Thursday, with activity spreading across the rest of the area on Friday and over the weekend. Afternoon heat index values will climb back into the upper 90s to low 100s from Thursday through early next week. Spotter information statement, spotter activation will not be needed through tonight. Here is the official forecast from your National Weather Service for the Athens listening area. This afternoon, sunny. Highs around 90. East winds 5 to 10 miles an hour. Tonight, mostly clear. Lows in the upper 60s. Light southeast winds in the evening, becoming light and variable. Thursday, sunny. Highs in the lower 90s. Southwest winds 5 to 10 miles an hour. Thursday night, partly cloudy in the evening, then becoming mostly clear. Lows in the lower 70s. Light southwest winds. And now the extended forecast. Friday and Friday night, showers likely and a chance of thunderstorms. Highs in the lower 90s. Lows around 70. Saturday and Saturday night, showers and a chance of thunderstorms. Highs in the lower 90s. Lows around 70. Sunday and Sunday night, partly cloudy. A chance of showers and thunderstorms. Highs in the lower 90s. Lows around 70. Monday and Monday night, mostly clear. A slight chance of showers and thunderstorms. Highs in the lower 90s. Lows around 70. Tuesday and Tuesday night, partly cloudy. A chance of showers and a slight chance of thunderstorms. Highs in the lower 90s. Lows around 70. For more detailed weather, water, and climate information, please visit our website at weather.gov/Atlanta. The current time is 4:18 p.m. Eastern Daylight Time. Here are the 4 p.m. weather observations from around the area. At Athens, it was sunny, the temperature was 90 degrees, dew point 62 degrees, relative humidity 39%, wind calm, pressure was 30.19 inches and falling. At Gainesville, it was sunny and 86, wind variable at 7. At Winder, it was mostly sunny, the temperature was 88. At Greensboro, it was partly cloudy and 90, wind variable at 5. At Jefferson, it was sunny and 90, wind calm. At Monroe, it was mostly sunny. At Albertton, it was sunny and 91, wind calm. At Canyon, it was partly sunny and 89, wind east at 6. At Clemson, it was sunny and 88, wind variable at 5. Elsewhere across Georgia, at Atlanta it was partly sunny and 89, wind southeast at 7 gusting to 17. At Cartersville, the temperature was 91, wind variable at 5.

At Lawrenceville, it was sunny and 87, wind variable at 6. At Macon, it was cloudy and 87, wind southeast at 7. At Rome, it was mostly sunny, the temperature was 92. At Augusta, it was mostly sunny and 90, wind southeast at 8. At Savannah, with light rain, it was 79, wind east at 9. Elsewhere across the region, at Chattanooga, it was mostly sunny and 93, wind south at 8. At Asheville, it was mostly sunny and 84, wind variable at 5. At Greenville-Spartanburg, it was mostly sunny and 89, wind variable at 6. Here is the hazardous weather outlook. This hazardous weather outlook is for North and Central Georgia. For this afternoon and tonight, the probability of widespread hazardous weather is low. Isolated thunderstorms are possible across East Central Georgia this afternoon and evening, capable of producing gusty winds and frequent lightning. And now the extended outlook for the period Thursday through Tuesday. Scattered afternoon thunderstorms expected in Central Georgia on Thursday, with activity spreading across the rest of the area on Friday and over the weekend. Afternoon heat index values will climb back into the upper 90s to low 100s from Thursday through early next week. Spotter information statement, spotter activation will not be needed through tonight. Here is the official forecast from your National Weather Service for the Athens listening area. This afternoon, sunny. Highs around 90. East winds 5 to 10 miles an hour. Tonight, mostly clear. Lows in the upper 60s. Light southeast winds in the evening, becoming light and variable. Thursday, sunny. Highs in the lower 90s. Southwest winds 5 to 10 miles an hour. Thursday night, partly cloudy in the evening, then becoming mostly clear. Lows in the lower 70s. Light southwest winds. And now the extended forecast. Friday and Friday night, showers likely and a chance of thunderstorms. Highs in the lower 90s. Lows around 70. Saturday and Saturday night, showers and a chance of thunderstorms. Highs in the lower 90s. Lows around 70. Sunday and Sunday night, partly cloudy. A chance of showers and thunderstorms. Highs in the lower 90s. Lows around 70. Monday and Monday night, mostly clear. A slight chance of showers and thunderstorms. Highs in the lower 90s. Lows around 70. Tuesday and Tuesday night, partly cloudy. A chance of showers and a slight chance of thunderstorms. Highs in the lower 90s. Lows around 70. For more detailed weather, water, and climate information, please visit our website at weather.gov/Atlanta. The current time is 4:23 p.m. Eastern Daylight Time. Here are the 4 p.m. weather observations from around the area. At Athens, it was sunny, the temperature was 90 degrees, dew point 62 degrees, relative humidity 39%, wind calm, pressure was 30.19 inches and falling. At Gainesville, it was sunny and 86, wind variable at 7. At Winder, it was mostly sunny, the temperature was 88. At Greensboro, it was partly cloudy and 90, wind variable at 5. At Jefferson, it was sunny and 90, wind calm. At Monroe, it was mostly sunny. At Albertton, it was sunny and 91, wind calm. At Canyon, it was partly sunny and 89, wind east at 6. At Clemson, it was sunny and 88, wind variable at 5. Elsewhere across Georgia, at Atlanta it was partly sunny and 89, wind southeast at 7 gusting to 17. At Cartersville, the temperature was 91, wind variable at 5. At Lawrenceville, it was sunny and 87, wind variable at 6. At Macon, it was cloudy and 87, wind southeast at 7. At Rome, it was mostly sunny, the temperature was 92. At Augusta, it was mostly sunny and 90.

southeast at 8. At Savannah, with light rain, it was 79, wind east at 9. Elsewhere across the region, at Chattanooga, it was mostly sunny and 93, wind south at 8. At Asheville, it was mostly sunny and 84, wind variable at 5. At Greenville-Spartanburg, it was mostly sunny and 89, wind variable at 6. Here is the hazardous weather outlook. This hazardous weather outlook is for North and Central Georgia. For this afternoon and tonight, the probability of widespread hazardous weather is low. Isolated thunderstorms are possible across East Central Georgia this afternoon and evening, capable of producing gusty winds and frequent lightning. And now the extended outlook for the period Thursday through Tuesday, scattered afternoon thunderstorms expected in Central Georgia on Thursday, with activity spreading across the rest of the area on Friday and over the weekend. Afternoon heat index values will climb back into the upper 90s to low 100s from Thursday through early next week. Spotter information statement, spotter activation will not be needed through tonight. Here is the official forecast from your National Weather Service for the Athens listening area. This afternoon, sunny. Highs around 90. East winds 5 to 10 miles an hour. Tonight, mostly clear. Lows in the upper 60s. Light southeast winds in the evening, becoming light and variable. Thursday, sunny. Highs in the lower 90s. Southwest winds 5 to 10 miles an hour. Thursday night, partly cloudy in the evening, then becoming mostly clear. Lows in the lower 70s. Light southwest winds. And now the extended forecast. Friday and Friday night, showers likely and a chance of thunderstorms. Highs in the lower 90s. Lows around 70. Saturday and Saturday night, showers and a chance of thunderstorms. Highs in the lower 90s. Lows around 70. Sunday and Sunday night, partly cloudy. A chance of showers and thunderstorms. Highs in the lower 90s. Lows around 70. Monday and Monday night, mostly clear. A slight chance of showers and thunderstorms. Highs in the lower 90s. Lows around 70. Tuesday and Tuesday night, partly cloudy. A chance of showers and a slight chance of thunderstorms. Highs in the lower 90s. Lows around 70. For more detailed weather, water, and climate information, please visit our website at weather.gov/Atlanta. The current time is 4:27 p.m. Eastern Daylight Time. Here are the 4 p.m. weather observations from around the area. At Athens, it was sunny, the temperature was 90 degrees, dew point 62 degrees, relative humidity 39%, wind calm, pressure was 30.19 inches and falling. At Gainesville, it was sunny and 86, wind variable at 7. At Winder, it was mostly sunny, the temperature was 88. At Greensboro, it was partly cloudy and 90, wind variable at 5. At Jefferson, it was sunny and 90, wind calm. At Monroe, it was mostly sunny. At Albertton, it was sunny and 91, wind calm. At Canyon, it was partly sunny and 89, wind east at 6. At Clemson, it was sunny and 88, wind variable at 5. Elsewhere across Georgia, at Atlanta it was partly sunny and 89, wind southeast at 7 gusting to 17. At Cartersville, the temperature was 91, wind variable at 5. At Lawrenceville, it was sunny and 87, wind variable at 6. At Macon, it was cloudy and 87, wind southeast at 7. At Rome, it was mostly sunny, the temperature was 92. At Augusta, it was mostly sunny and 90, wind southeast at 8. At Savannah, with light rain it was 79, wind east at 9. Elsewhere across the region, at Chattanooga, it was mostly sunny and 93, wind south at 8. At Asheville, it was mostly sunny and 84,
Wind variable at 5. At Greenville, Spartanburg, it was mostly sunny and 89. Wind variable at 6. Here is the hazardous weather outlook. This hazardous weather outlook is for North and Central Georgia. For this afternoon and tonight, the probability of widespread hazardous weather is low. Isolated thunderstorms are possible across East Central Georgia this afternoon and evening, capable of producing gusty winds and frequent lightning. And now the extended outlook for the period Thursday through Tuesday, scattered afternoon thunderstorms expected in Central Georgia on Thursday, with activity spreading across the rest of the area on Friday and over the weekend. Afternoon heat index values will climb back into the upper 90s to low 100s from Thursday through early next week. Spotter information statement, spotter activation will not be needed through tonight. Here is the official forecast from your National Weather Service for the Athens listening area. This afternoon, sunny. Highs around 90. East winds 5 to 10 miles an hour. Tonight, mostly clear. Lows in the upper 60s. Light southeast winds in the evening, becoming light and variable. Thursday, sunny. Highs in the lower 90s. Southwest winds 5 to 10 miles an hour. Thursday night, partly cloudy in the evening, then becoming mostly clear. Lows in the lower 70s. Light southwest winds. And now the extended forecast. Friday and Friday night, showers likely and a chance of thunderstorms. Highs in the lower 90s. Lows around 70. Saturday and Saturday night, showers and a chance of thunderstorms. Highs in the lower 90s. Lows around 70. Sunday and Sunday night, partly cloudy. A chance of showers and thunderstorms. Highs in the lower 90s. Lows around 70. Monday and Monday night, mostly clear. A slight chance of showers and thunderstorms. Highs in the lower 90s. Lows around 70. Tuesday and Tuesday night, partly cloudy. A chance of showers and a slight chance of thunderstorms. Highs in the lower 90s. Lows around 70. 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The current time is 4:32 p.m. Eastern Daylight Time. Here are the 4 p.m. weather observations from around the area. At Athens, it was sunny, the temperature was 90 degrees, dew point 62 degrees, relative humidity 39%, wind calm, pressure was 30.19 inches and falling. At Gainesville, it was sunny and 86, wind variable at 7. At Winder, it was mostly sunny, the temperature was 88. At Greensboro, it was partly cloudy and 90, wind variable at 5. At Jefferson, it was sunny and 90, wind calm. At Monroe, it was mostly sunny. At Albertton, it was sunny and 91, wind calm. At wind calm. At Monroe, it was mostly sunny. At Albertton, it was sunny and 91, wind calm. At Canyon, it was partly sunny and 89, wind east at 6. At Clemson, it was sunny and 88, wind variable at 5. Elsewhere across Georgia, at Atlanta it was partly sunny and 89, wind southeast at 7 gusting to 17. At Cartersville, the temperature was 91, wind variable at 5. At Lawrenceville, it was sunny and 87, wind variable at 6. At Macon, it was cloudy and 87, wind southeast at 7. At Rome, it was mostly sunny, the temperature was 92. At Augusta, it was mostly sunny and 90, wind southeast at 8. At Savannah, with light rain it was 79, wind east at 9. Elsewhere across the region, at Chattanooga, it was mostly sunny and 93, wind south at 8. At Asheville, it was mostly sunny and 84, wind variable at 5. At Greenville, Spartanburg, it was mostly sunny and 89, wind variable at 6.

hazardous weather outlook. This hazardous weather outlook is for North and Central Georgia. For this afternoon and tonight, the probability of widespread hazardous weather is low. Isolated thunderstorms are possible across East Central Georgia this afternoon and evening, capable of producing gusty winds and frequent lightning. And now the extended outlook for the period Thursday through Tuesday, scattered afternoon thunderstorms expected in central Georgia on Thursday, with activity spreading across the rest of the area on Friday and over the weekend. Afternoon heat index values will climb back into the upper 90s to low 100s from Thursday through early next week. Spotter information statement, spotter activation will not be needed through tonight. Here is the official forecast from your National Weather Service for the Athens listening area. This afternoon, sunny. Highs around 90. East winds 5 to 10 miles an hour. Tonight, mostly clear. Lows in the upper 60s. Light southeast winds in the evening, becoming light and variable. Thursday, sunny. Highs in the lower 90s. Southwest winds 5 to 10 miles an hour. Thursday night, partly cloudy in the evening, then becoming mostly clear. Lows in the lower 70s. Light southwest winds. And now the extended forecast. Friday and Friday night, showers likely and a chance of thunderstorms. Highs in the lower 90s. Lows around 70. Saturday and Saturday night, showers and a chance of thunderstorms. Highs in the lower 90s. Lows around 70. Sunday and Sunday night, partly cloudy. A chance of showers and thunderstorms. Highs in the lower 90s. Lows around 70. Monday and Monday night, mostly clear. A slight chance of showers and thunderstorms. Highs in the lower 90s. Lows around 70. Tuesday and Tuesday night, partly cloudy. A chance of showers and a slight chance of thunderstorms. Highs in the lower 90s. Lows around 70. For more detailed weather, water, and climate information, please visit our website at weather.gov/Atlanta. The current time is 4:37 p.m. Eastern Daylight Time. Here are the 4 p.m. weather observations from around the area. At Athens, it was sunny, the temperature was 90 degrees, dew point 62 degrees, relative humidity 39%, wind calm, pressure was 30.19 inches and falling. At Gainesville, it was sunny and 86, wind variable at 7. At Winder, it was mostly sunny, the temperature was 88. At Greensboro, it was partly cloudy and 90, wind variable at 5. At Jefferson, it was sunny and 90, wind calm. At Monroe, it was mostly sunny. At Albertton, it was sunny and 91, wind calm. At Canyon, it was partly sunny and 89, wind east at 6. At Clemson, it was sunny and 88, wind variable at 5. Elsewhere across Georgia, at Atlanta it was partly sunny and 89, wind southeast at 7 gusting to 17. At Cartersville, the temperature was 91, wind variable at 5. At Lawrenceville, it was sunny and 87, wind variable at 6. At Macon, it was cloudy and 87, wind southeast at 7. At Rome, it was mostly sunny, the temperature was 92. At Augusta, it was mostly sunny and 90, wind southeast at 8. At Savannah, with light rain it was 79, wind east at 9. Elsewhere across the region, at Chattanooga, it was mostly sunny and 93, wind south at 8. At Asheville, it was mostly sunny and 84, wind variable at 5. At Greenville-Spartanburg, it was mostly sunny and 89, wind variable at 6. Here is the hazardous weather outlook. This hazardous weather outlook is for North and Central Georgia. For this afternoon and tonight, the probability of widespread hazardous weather is low. Isolated thunderstorms are possible across East Central Georgia this afternoon and evening, capable of producing gusts.

gusty winds and frequent lightning. And now the extended outlook for the period Thursday through Tuesday. Scattered afternoon thunderstorms expected in central Georgia on Thursday, with activity spreading across the rest of the area on Friday and over the weekend. Afternoon heat index values will climb back into the upper 90s to low 100s from Thursday through early next week. Spotter information statement, spotter activation will not be needed through tonight. Here is the official forecast from your National Weather Service for the Athens listening area. This afternoon, sunny. Highs around 90. East winds 5 to 10 miles an hour. Tonight, mostly clear. Lows in the upper 60s. Light southeast winds in the evening, becoming light and variable. Thursday, sunny. Highs in the lower 90s. Southwest winds 5 to 10 miles an hour. Thursday night, partly cloudy in the evening, then becoming mostly clear. Lows in the lower 70s. Light southwest winds. And now the extended forecast. Friday and Friday night, showers likely and a chance of thunderstorms. Highs in the lower 90s. Lows around 70. Saturday and Saturday night, showers and a chance of thunderstorms. Highs in the lower 90s. Lows around 70. Sunday and Sunday night, partly cloudy. A chance of showers and thunderstorms. Highs in the lower 90s. Lows around 70. Monday and Monday night, mostly clear. A slight chance of showers and thunderstorms. Highs in the lower 90s. Lows around 70. Tuesday and Tuesday night, partly cloudy. A chance of showers and a slight chance of thunderstorms. Highs in the lower 90s. Lows around 70. For more detailed weather, water, and climate information, please visit our website at weather.gov/Atlanta. 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The current time is 4:42 p.m. Eastern Daylight Time. Here are the 4 p.m. weather observations from around the area. At Athens, it was sunny, the temperature was 90 degrees, dew point 62 degrees, relative humidity 39%, wind calm, pressure was 30.19 inches and falling. At Gainesville, it was sunny and 86, wind variable at 7. At Winder, it was mostly sunny, the temperature was 88. At Greensboro, it was partly cloudy and 90, wind variable at 5. At Jefferson, it was sunny and 90, wind calm. At Monroe, it was mostly sunny. At Elberton, it was sunny and 91, wind calm. At Canyon, it was partly sunny and 89, wind east at 6. At Clemson, it was sunny and 88, wind variable at 5. Elsewhere across Georgia, at Atlanta it was partly sunny and 89, wind southeast at 7 gusting to 17. At Cartersville, the temperature was 91, wind variable at 5. At Lawrenceville, it was sunny and 87, wind variable at 6. At Macon, it was cloudy and 87, wind southeast at 7. At Rome, it was mostly sunny, the temperature was 92. At Augusta, it was mostly sunny and 90, wind southeast at 8. At Savannah, with light rain it was 79, wind east at 9. Elsewhere across the region, at Chattanooga, it was mostly sunny and 93, wind south at 8. At Asheville, it was mostly sunny.

afternoon, heat index values will climb back into the upper 90s to low 100s from Thursday through early next week. Spotter information statement. Spotter activation will not be needed through tonight. Here is the official forecast from your National Weather Service for the Athens listening area. This afternoon, sunny. Highs around 90. East winds 5 to 10 miles an hour. Tonight, mostly clear. Lows in the upper 60s. Light southeast winds in the evening, becoming light and variable. Thursday, sunny. Highs in the lower 90s. Southwest winds 5 to 10 miles an hour. Thursday night, partly cloudy in the evening, then becoming mostly clear. Lows in the lower 70s. Light southwest winds. And now the extended forecast. Friday and Friday night, showers likely and a chance of thunderstorms. Highs in the lower 90s. Lows around 70. Saturday and Saturday night, showers and a chance of thunderstorms. Highs in the lower 90s. Lows around 70. Sunday and Sunday night, partly cloudy. A chance of showers and thunderstorms. Highs in the lower 90s. Lows around 70. Monday and Monday night, mostly clear. A slight chance of showers and thunderstorms. Highs in the lower 90s. Lows around 70. Tuesday and Tuesday night, partly cloudy. A chance of showers and a slight chance of thunderstorms. Highs in the lower 90s. Lows around 70. For more detailed weather, water, and climate information, please visit our website at weather.gov/Atlanta. The current time is 4:47 p.m. Eastern Daylight Time. Here are the 4 p.m. weather observations from around the area. At Athens, it was sunny, the temperature was 90 degrees, dew point 62 degrees, relative humidity 39%, wind calm, pressure was 30.19 inches and falling. At Gainesville, it was sunny and 86, wind variable at 7. At Winder, it was mostly sunny, the temperature was 88. At Greensboro, it was partly cloudy and 90, wind variable at 5. At Jefferson, it was sunny and 90, wind calm. At Monroe, it was mostly sunny. At Albertton, it was sunny and 91, wind calm. At Canyon, it was partly sunny and 89, wind east at 6. At Clemson, it was sunny and 88, wind variable at 5. Elsewhere across Georgia, at Atlanta it was partly sunny and 89, wind southeast at 7 gusting to 17. At Cartersville, the temperature was 91, wind variable at 5. At Lawrenceville, it was sunny and 87, wind variable at 6. At Macon, it was cloudy and 87, wind southeast at 7. At Rome, it was mostly sunny, the temperature was 92. At Augusta, it was mostly sunny and 90, wind southeast at 8. At Savannah, with light rain it was 79, wind east at 9. Elsewhere across the region, at Chattanooga, it was mostly sunny and 93, wind south at 8. At Asheville, it was mostly sunny and 84, wind variable at 5. At Greenville-Spartanburg, it was mostly sunny and 89, wind variable at 6. Here is the hazardous weather outlook. This hazardous weather outlook is for North and Central Georgia. For this afternoon and tonight, the probability of widespread hazardous weather is low. Isolated thunderstorms are possible across East Central Georgia this afternoon and evening, capable of producing gusty winds and frequent lightning. And now the extended outlook for the period Thursday through Tuesday, scattered afternoon thunderstorms expected in central Georgia on Thursday, with activity spreading across the rest of the area on Friday and over the weekend. Afternoon heat index values will climb back into the upper 90s to low 100s from Thursday through early next week. Spotter information statement, spotter activation will not be needed through tonight. Here is the official forecast from your National Weather Service for the Athens listening

area. This afternoon, sunny. Highs around 90. East winds 5 to 10 miles an hour. Tonight, mostly clear. Lows in the upper 60s. Light southeast winds in the evening, becoming light and variable. Thursday, sunny. Highs in the lower 90s. Southwest winds 5 to 10 miles an hour. Thursday night, partly cloudy in the evening, then becoming mostly clear. Lows in the lower 70s. Light southwest winds. And now the extended forecast. Friday and Friday night, showers likely and a chance of thunderstorms. Highs in the lower 90s. Lows around 70. Saturday and Saturday night, showers and a chance of thunderstorms. Highs in the lower 90s. Lows around 70. Sunday and Sunday night, partly cloudy. A chance of showers and thunderstorms. Highs in the lower 90s. Lows around 70. Monday and Monday night, mostly clear. A slight chance of showers and thunderstorms. Highs in the lower 90s. Lows around 70. Tuesday and Tuesday night, partly cloudy. A chance of showers and a slight chance of thunderstorms. Highs in the lower 90s. Lows around 70. For more detailed weather, water, and climate information, please visit our website at weather.gov/Atlanta. The current time is 4:51 p.m. Eastern Daylight Time. Here are the 4 p.m. weather observations from around the area. At Athens, it was sunny, the temperature was 90 degrees, dew point 62 degrees, relative humidity 39%, wind calm, pressure was 30.19 inches and falling. At Gainesville, it was sunny and 86, wind variable at 7. At Winder, it was mostly sunny, the temperature was 88. At Greensboro, it was partly cloudy and 90, wind variable at 5. At Jefferson, it was sunny and 90, wind calm. At Monroe, it was mostly sunny. At Albertton, it was sunny and 91, wind calm. At Canyon, it was partly sunny and 89, wind east at 6. At Clemson, it was sunny and 88, wind variable at 5. Elsewhere across Georgia, at Atlanta it was partly sunny and 89, wind southeast at 7 gusting to 17. At Cartersville, the temperature was 91, wind variable at 5. At Lawrenceville, it was sunny and 87, wind variable at 6. At Macon, it was cloudy and 87, wind southeast at 7. At Rome, it was mostly sunny, the temperature was 92. At Augusta, it was mostly sunny and 90, wind southeast at 8. At Savannah, with light rain it was 79, wind east at 9. Elsewhere across the region, at Chattanooga, it was mostly sunny and 93, wind south at 8. At Asheville, it was mostly sunny and 84, wind variable at 5. At Greenville-Spartanburg, it was mostly sunny and 89, wind variable at 6. Here is the hazardous weather outlook. This hazardous weather outlook is for North and Central Georgia. For this afternoon and tonight, the probability of widespread hazardous weather is low. Isolated thunderstorms are possible across East Central Georgia this afternoon and evening, capable of producing gusty winds and frequent lightning. And now the extended outlook for the period Thursday through Tuesday, scattered afternoon thunderstorms expected in central Georgia on Thursday, with activity spreading across the rest of the area on Friday and over the weekend. Afternoon heat index values will climb back into the upper 90s to low 100s from Thursday through early next week. Spotter information statement, spotter activation will not be needed through tonight. Here is the official forecast from your National Weather Service for the Athens listening area. This afternoon, sunny. Highs around 90. East winds 5 to 10 miles an hour. Tonight, mostly clear. Lows in the upper 60s. Light southeast winds in the evening, becoming light and variable.

Thursday, sunny. Highs in the lower 90s. Southwest winds 5 to 10 miles an hour. Thursday night, partly cloudy in the evening, then becoming mostly clear. Lows in the lower 70s. Light southwest winds. And now the extended forecast. Friday and Friday night, showers likely and a chance of thunderstorms. Highs in the lower 90s. Lows around 70. Saturday and Saturday night, showers and a chance of thunderstorms. Highs in the lower 90s. Lows around 70. Sunday and Sunday night, partly cloudy. A chance of showers and thunderstorms. Highs in the lower 90s. Lows around 70. Monday and Monday night, mostly clear. A slight chance of showers and thunderstorms. Highs in the lower 90s. Lows around 70. Tuesday and Tuesday night, partly cloudy. A chance of showers and a slight chance of thunderstorms. Highs in the lower 90s. Lows around 70. For more detailed weather, water, and climate information, please visit our website at weather.gov/Atlanta. The current time is 4:56 p.m. Eastern Daylight Time. Here are the 4 p.m. weather observations from around the area. At Athens, it was sunny, the temperature was 90 degrees, dew point 62 degrees, relative humidity 39%, wind calm, pressure was 30.19 inches and falling. At Gainesville, it was sunny and 86, wind variable at 7. At Winder, it was mostly sunny, the temperature was 88. At Greensboro, it was partly cloudy and 90, wind variable at 5. At Jefferson, it was sunny and 90, wind calm. At Monroe, it was mostly sunny. At Albertton, it was sunny and 91, wind calm. At Canyon, it was partly sunny and 89, wind east at 6. At Clemson, it was sunny and 88, wind variable at 5. Elsewhere across Georgia, at Atlanta it was partly sunny and 89, wind southeast at 7 gusting to 17. At Cartersville, the temperature was 91, wind variable at 5. At Lawrenceville, it was sunny and 87, wind variable at 6. At Macon, it was cloudy and 87, wind southeast at 7. At Rome, it was mostly sunny, the temperature was 92. At Augusta, it was mostly sunny and 90, wind southeast at 8. At Savannah, with light rain it was 79, wind east at 9. Elsewhere across the region, at Chattanooga, it was mostly sunny and 93, wind south at 8. At Asheville, it was mostly sunny and 84, wind variable at 5. At Greenville-Spartanburg, it was mostly sunny and 89, wind variable at 6. Here is the hazardous weather outlook. This hazardous weather outlook is for North and Central Georgia. For this afternoon and tonight, the probability of widespread hazardous weather is low. Isolated thunderstorms are possible across East Central Georgia this afternoon and evening, capable of producing gusty winds and frequent lightning. And now the extended outlook for the period Thursday through Tuesday, scattered afternoon thunderstorms expected in central Georgia on Thursday, with activity spreading across the rest of the area on Friday and over the weekend. Afternoon heat index values will climb back into the upper 90s to low 100s from Thursday through early next week. Spotter information statement, spotter activation will not be needed through tonight. Here is the official forecast from your National Weather Service for the Athens listening area. This afternoon, sunny. Highs around 90. East winds 5 to 10 miles an hour. Tonight, mostly clear. Lows in the upper 60s. Light southeast winds in the evening, becoming light and variable. Thursday, sunny. Highs in the lower 90s. Southwest winds 5 to 10 miles an hour. Thursday night, partly cloudy in the evening, then becoming mostly clear. Lows in the lower 70s. Light southwest winds. And now the extent.

extended forecast. Friday and Friday night, showers likely and a chance of thunderstorms. Highs in the lower 90s. Lows around 70. Saturday and Saturday night, showers and a chance of thunderstorms. Highs in the lower 90s. Lows around 70. Sunday and Sunday night, partly cloudy. A chance of showers and thunderstorms. Highs in the lower 90s. Lows around 70. Monday and Monday night, mostly clear. A slight chance of showers and thunderstorms. Highs in the lower 90s. Lows around 70. Tuesday and Tuesday night, partly cloudy. A chance of showers and a slight chance of thunderstorms. Highs in the lower 90s. Lows around 70. 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The current time is 5:01 p.m. Eastern Daylight Time. Here are the 4 p.m. weather observations from around the area. At Athens, it was sunny, the temperature was 90 degrees, dew point 62 degrees, relative humidity 39%, wind calm, pressure was 30.19 inches and falling. At Gainesville, it was sunny and 86, wind variable at 7. At Winder, it was mostly sunny, the temperature was 88. At Greensboro, it was partly cloudy and 90, wind variable at 5. At Jefferson, it was sunny and 90, wind calm. At Monroe, it was mostly sunny. At Albertton, it was sunny and 91, wind calm. At Canyon, it was partly sunny and 89, wind east at 6. At Clemson, it was sunny and 88, wind variable at 5. Elsewhere across Georgia, at Atlanta it was partly sunny and 89, wind southeast at 7 gusting to 17. At Cartersville, the temperature was 91, wind variable at 5. At Lawrenceville, it was sunny and 87, wind variable at 6. At Macon, it was cloudy and 87, wind southeast at 7. At Rome, it was mostly sunny, the temperature was 92. At Augusta, it was mostly sunny and 90, wind southeast at 8. At Savannah, with light rain it was 79, wind east at 9. Elsewhere across the region, at Chattanooga, it was mostly sunny and 93, wind south at 8. At Asheville, it was mostly sunny and 84, wind variable at 5. At Greenville-Spartanburg, it was mostly sunny and 89, wind variable at 6. Here is the hazardous weather outlook. This hazardous weather outlook is for North and Central Georgia. For this afternoon and tonight, the probability of widespread hazardous weather is low. Isolated thunderstorms are possible across East Central Georgia this afternoon and evening, capable of producing gusty winds and frequent lightning. And now the extended outlook for the period Thursday through Tuesday, scattered afternoon thunderstorms expected in central Georgia on Thursday, with activity spreading across the rest of the area on Friday and over the weekend. Afternoon heat index values will climb back into the upper 90s to low 100s from Thursday through early next week. Spotter information statement, spotter activation will not be needed through tonight. The Athens climate summary for this evening, as of 4 p.m., September 9, 2026. Today's high temperature of 91 degrees occurred at 3:05 p.m. This high was 5 degrees above the normal high of 86. The record high is 103 degrees, which was set in 1925. Today's low temperature of 65 degrees occurred at 3:28 a.m. This tied the normal low of 65. The record low is 54 degrees, which was set in 2025. No precipitation fell today, which leaves the monthly total at 0.00 inches. This is 1.06 inches below the normal amount of 1.06 inches for September. The total precipitation for the year still stands at 29.48 inches, which is 5.10 inches below normal. There were no heating degree days today. This leaves the monthly total at zero. The yearly
total since July 1st is zero. There were 13 cooling degree days today. This brings the monthly total to 158. The yearly total since January 1st is 1,992. Sunset tonight is at 7:48 p.m. Sunrise tomorrow is at 7:13 a.m. Here is the official forecast from your National Weather Service for the Athens listening area. Tonight, mostly clear. Lows in the upper 60s. Light southeast winds this evening, becoming light and variable. Thursday, sunny. Highs in the lower 90s. Southwest winds 5 to 10 miles an hour. Thursday night, partly cloudy in the evening, then becoming mostly clear. Lows in the lower 70s. Light southwest winds in the evening, becoming light and variable. Friday, mostly sunny. A slight chance of showers in the morning, then a chance of showers and thunderstorms in the afternoon. Highs in the lower 90s. Temperature falling into the mid-80s in the afternoon. Southwest winds 5 to 10 miles an hour. Chance of rain 50%. Friday night, showers likely and a chance of thunderstorms in the evening, then mostly cloudy with a chance of showers after midnight. Lows around 70. Light south winds. Chance of rain 60%. And now the extended forecast. Saturday and Saturday night, showers and a chance of thunderstorms. Highs in the lower 90s. Lows around 70. Sunday and Sunday night, partly cloudy. A chance of showers and thunderstorms. Highs in the lower 90s. Lows around 70. Monday and Monday night, mostly clear. A slight chance of showers and thunderstorms. Highs in the lower 90s. Lows around 70. Tuesday and Tuesday night, partly cloudy. A chance of showers and a slight chance of thunderstorms. Highs in the lower 90s. Lows around 70. Wednesday and Wednesday night, mostly clear. A slight chance of showers and thunderstorms. Highs in the lower 90s. Lows around 70. For more detailed weather, water, and climate information, please visit our website at weather.gov/Atlanta. The current time is 5:07 p.m. Eastern Daylight Time. Here are the 5 p.m. weather observations from around the area. At Athens, it was mostly sunny. The temperature was 90 degrees, dew point 61 degrees, relative humidity 37%, wind east at 8 miles an hour, pressure was 30.17 inches and falling. At Gainesville, it was sunny and 87, wind east at 6. At Winder, it was partly sunny, the temperature was 88. At Greensboro, it was partly cloudy and 88, wind variable at 3. At Jefferson, it was mostly sunny and 89, wind southeast at 5. At Monroe, it was cloudy. At Albertton, it was mostly sunny and 90, wind calm. At Canyon, it was sunny and 88, wind calm. At Clemson, it was sunny and 89, wind calm. Elsewhere across Georgia, at Atlanta it was partly sunny and 88, wind southeast at 7. At Cartersville, the temperature was 95, wind variable at 5, gusting to 14. At Lawrenceville, it was mostly sunny and 88, wind variable at 3. At Macon, it was cloudy and 87, wind east at 10. At Rome, it was mostly sunny and 92, wind calm. At Augusta, it was mostly sunny and 91, wind southeast at 6. At Savannah, it was partly sunny and 81, wind east at 6. Elsewhere across the region, at Chattanooga, it was mostly sunny and 91, wind south at 5. At Asheville, it was mostly sunny and 86, wind variable at 3. At Greenville-Spartanburg, it was sunny and 87, wind south at 5. The Athens climate summary for this evening, as of 4 p.m., September 9, 2026. Today's high temperature of 91 degrees occurred at 3:05 p.m.

this high was 5 degrees above the normal high of 86. The record high is 103 degrees, which was set in 1925. Today's low temperature of 65 degrees occurred at 3:28 a.m. This tied the normal low of 65. The record low is 54 degrees, which was set in 2025. No precipitation fell today, which leaves the monthly total at 0.00 inches. This is 1.06 inches below the normal amount of 1.06 inches for September. The total precipitation for the year still stands at 29.48 inches, which is 5.10 inches below normal. There were no heating degree days today. This leaves the monthly total at zero. The yearly total since July 1st is zero. There were 13 cooling degree days today. This brings the monthly total to 158. The yearly total since January 1st is 1,992. Sunset tonight is at 7:48 p.m. Sunrise tomorrow is at 7:13 a.m. Here is the official forecast from your National Weather Service for the Athens listening area. Tonight, mostly clear. Lows in the upper 60s. Light southeast winds this evening, becoming light and variable. Thursday, sunny. Highs in the lower 90s. Southwest winds 5 to 10 miles an hour. Thursday night, partly cloudy in the evening, then becoming mostly clear. Lows in the lower 70s. Light southwest winds in the evening, becoming light and variable. Friday, mostly sunny. A slight chance of showers in the morning, then a chance of showers and thunderstorms in the afternoon. Highs in the lower 90s. Temperature falling in the mid-80s in the afternoon. Southwest winds 5 to 10 miles an hour. Chance of rain 50%. Friday night, showers likely and a chance of thunderstorms in the evening, then mostly cloudy with a chance of showers after midnight. Lows around 70. Light south winds. Chance of rain 60%. And now the extended forecast. Saturday and Saturday night, showers and a chance of thunderstorms. Highs in the lower 90s. Lows around 70. Sunday and Sunday night, partly cloudy. A chance of showers and thunderstorms. Highs in the lower 90s. Lows around 70. Monday and Monday night, mostly clear. A slight chance of showers and thunderstorms. Highs in the lower 90s. Lows around 70. Tuesday and Tuesday night, partly cloudy. A chance of showers and a slight chance of thunderstorms. Highs in the lower 90s. Lows around 70. Wednesday and Wednesday night, mostly clear. A slight chance of showers and thunderstorms. Highs in the lower 90s. Lows around 70. For more detailed weather, water, and climate information, please visit our website at weather.gov/Atlanta. The current time is 5:13 p.m. Eastern Daylight Time. Here are the 5 p.m. weather observations from around the area. At Athens, it was mostly sunny, the temperature was 90 degrees, dew point 61 degrees, relative humidity 37%, wind east at 8 miles an hour, pressure was 30.17 inches and falling. At Gainesville, it was sunny and 87, wind east at 6. At Winder, it was partly sunny, the temperature was 88. At Greensboro, it was partly cloudy and 88, wind variable at 3. At Jefferson, it was mostly sunny and 89, wind southeast at 5. At Monroe, it was cloudy. At Albertton, it was mostly sunny and 90, wind calm. At Canyon, it was sunny and 88, wind calm. At Clemson, it was sunny and 89, wind calm. Elsewhere across Georgia, at Atlanta it was partly sunny and 88, wind southeast at 7. At Cartersville, the temperature was 95, wind variable at 5, gusting to 14. At Lawrenceville, it was mostly sunny and 88, wind variable at 3. At Macon, it was clear.

Audi and 87, Windies to 10. At Rome, it was mostly sunny and 92, wind calm. At Augusta, it was mostly sunny and 91, wind southeast at 6. At Savannah, it was partly sunny and 81, wind east at 6. Elsewhere across the region, at Chattanooga, it was mostly sunny and 91, wind south at 5. At Asheville, it was mostly sunny and 86, wind variable at 3. At Greenville-Spartanburg, it was sunny and 87, wind south at 5. Here is the hazardous weather outlook. This hazardous weather outlook is for North and Central Georgia. For tonight, no hazardous weather is expected at this time. And now the extended outlook for the period Thursday through Tuesday. Widely scattered afternoon thunderstorms are possible over Central Georgia on Thursday, with activity spreading across the rest of the area on Friday and over the weekend. Afternoon heat index values will climb back into the upper 90s to low 100s from Thursday through early next week. Spotter information statement, spotter activation will not be needed through tonight. Here is the official forecast from your National Weather Service for the Athens listening area. Tonight, mostly clear. Lows in the upper 60s. Light southeast winds this evening, becoming light and variable. Thursday, sunny. Highs in the lower 90s. Southwest winds 5 to 10 miles an hour. Thursday night, partly cloudy in the evening, then becoming mostly clear. Lows in the lower 70s. Light southwest winds in the evening, becoming light and variable. Friday, mostly sunny. A slight chance of showers in the morning, then a chance of showers and thunderstorms in the afternoon. Highs in the lower 90s. Temperature falling in the mid-80s in the afternoon. Southwest winds 5 to 10 miles an hour. Chance of rain 50%. Friday night, showers likely and a chance of thunderstorms in the evening, then mostly cloudy with a chance of showers after midnight. Lows around 70. Light south winds. Chance of rain 60%. And now the extended forecast. Saturday and Saturday night, showers and a chance of thunderstorms. Highs in the lower 90s. Lows around 70. Sunday and Sunday night, partly cloudy. A chance of showers and thunderstorms. Highs in the lower 90s. Lows around 70. Monday and Monday night, mostly clear. A slight chance of showers and thunderstorms. Highs in the lower 90s. Lows around 70. Tuesday and Tuesday night, partly cloudy. A chance of showers and a slight chance of thunderstorms. Highs in the lower 90s. Lows around 70. Wednesday and Wednesday night, mostly clear. A slight chance of showers and thunderstorms. Highs in the lower 90s. Lows around 70. For more detailed weather, water, and climate information, please visit our website at weather.gov/Atlanta. The current time is 5:18 p.m. Eastern Daylight Time. Here are the 5 p.m. weather observations from around the area. At Athens, it was mostly sunny. The temperature was 90 degrees, dew point 61 degrees. Relative humidity 37%, wind east at 8 miles an hour, pressure was 30.17 inches and falling. At Gainesville, it was sunny and 87, wind east at 6. At Winder, it was partly sunny, the temperature was 88. At Greensboro, it was partly cloudy and 88, wind variable at 3. At Jefferson, it was mostly sunny and 89, wind southeast at 5. At Monroe, it was cloudy. At Albertton, it was mostly sunny and 90, wind calm. At Canyon, it was sunny and 88, wind calm. At Clemson, it was sunny and 89, wind calm. Elsewhere across Georgia, at Atlanta it was partly sunny and 88, wind southeast at 7. At Cartersville, the temperature was 95, wind variable at 5, gusting to 14. At Lawrenceville, it was mostly sunny and 88.

Wind variable at 3. At Macon, it was cloudy and 87, wind east at 10. At Rome, it was mostly sunny and 92, wind calm. At Augusta, it was mostly sunny and 91, wind southeast at 6. At Savannah, it was partly sunny and 81, wind east at 6. Elsewhere across the region, at Chattanooga, it was mostly sunny and 91, wind south at 5. At Asheville, it was mostly sunny and 86, wind variable at 3. At Greenville-Spartanburg, it was sunny and 87, wind south at 5. The Athens climate summary for this evening, as of 4 p.m., September 9, 2026. Today's high temperature of 91 degrees occurred at 3:05 p.m. This high was 5 degrees above the normal high of 86. The record high is 103 degrees, which was set in 1925. Today's low temperature of 65 degrees occurred at 3:28 a.m. This tied the normal low of 65. The record low is 54 degrees, which was set in 2025. No precipitation fell today, which leaves the monthly total at 0.00 inches. This is 1.06 inches below the normal amount of 1.06 inches for September. The total precipitation for the year still stands at 29.48 inches, which is 5.10 inches below normal. There were no heating degree days today. This leaves the monthly total at zero. The yearly total since July 1st is zero. There were 13 cooling degree days today. This brings the monthly total to 158. The yearly total since January 1st is 1,992. Sunset tonight is at 7:48 p.m. Sunrise tomorrow is at 7:13 a.m. Here is the hazardous weather outlook. This hazardous weather outlook is for North and Central Georgia. For tonight, no hazardous weather is expected at this time. And now the extended outlook for the period Thursday through Tuesday. Widely scattered afternoon thunderstorms are possible over Central Georgia on Thursday, with activity spreading across the rest of the area on Friday and over the weekend. Afternoon heat index values will climb back into the upper 90s to low 100s from Thursday through early next week. Spotter information statement, spotter activation will not be needed through tonight. Here is the official forecast from your National Weather Service for the Athens listening area. Tonight, mostly clear. Lows in the upper 60s. Light southeast winds this evening, becoming light and variable. Thursday, sunny. Highs in the lower 90s. Southwest winds 5 to 10 miles an hour. Thursday night, partly cloudy in the evening, then becoming mostly clear. Lows in the lower 70s. Light southwest winds in the evening, becoming light and variable. Friday, mostly sunny. A slight chance of showers in the morning, then a chance of showers and thunderstorms in the afternoon. Highs in the lower 90s. Temperature falling in the mid-80s in the afternoon. Southwest winds 5 to 10 miles an hour. Chance of rain 50%. Friday night, showers likely and a chance of thunderstorms in the evening, then mostly cloudy with a chance of showers after midnight. Lows around 70. Light south winds. Chance of rain 60%. And now the extended forecast. Saturday and Saturday night, showers and a chance of thunderstorms. Highs in the lower 90s. Lows around 70. Sunday and Sunday night, partly cloudy. A chance of showers and thunderstorms. Highs in the lower 90s. Lows around 70. Monday and Monday night, mostly clear. A slight chance of showers and thunderstorms. Highs in the lower 90s. Lows around 70. Tuesday and Tuesday night, partly cloudy. A chance of showers and a slight chance of thunderstorms. Highs in the lower 90s. Lows around 70. Wednesday and Wednesday night, mostly clear. A slight chance of showers and thunderstorms. Highs in the lower 90s.

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The current time is 5:25 p.m. Eastern Daylight Time. Here are the 5 p.m. weather observations from around the area. At Athens, it was mostly sunny. The temperature was 90 degrees, dew point 61 degrees, relative humidity 37%, wind east at 8 miles an hour, pressure was 30.17 inches and falling. At Gainesville, it was sunny and 87, wind east at 6. At Winder, it was partly sunny, the temperature was 88. At Greensboro, it was partly cloudy and 88, wind variable at 3. At Jefferson, it was mostly sunny and 89, wind southeast at 5. At Monroe, it was cloudy. At Albertton, it was mostly sunny and 90, wind calm. At Canyon, it was sunny and 88, wind calm. At Clemson, it was sunny and 89, wind calm. Elsewhere across Georgia, at Atlanta it was partly sunny and 88, wind southeast at 7. At Cartersville, the temperature was 95, wind variable at 5, gusting to 14. At Lawrenceville, it was mostly sunny and 88, wind variable at 3. At Macon, it was cloudy and 87, wind east at 10. At Rome, it was mostly sunny and 92, wind calm. At Augusta, it was mostly sunny and 91, wind southeast at 6. At Savannah, it was partly sunny and 81, wind east at 6. Elsewhere across the region, at Chattanooga, it was mostly sunny and 91, wind south at 5. At Asheville, it was mostly sunny and 86, wind variable at 3. At Greenville-Spartanburg, it was sunny and 87, wind south at 5. Here is the hazardous weather outlook. This hazardous weather outlook is for North and Central Georgia. For tonight, no hazardous weather is expected at this time. And now the extended outlook for the period Thursday through Tuesday. Widely scattered afternoon thunderstorms are possible over Central Georgia on Thursday, with activity spreading across the rest of the area on Friday and over the weekend. Afternoon heat index values will climb back into the upper 90s to low 100s from Thursday through early next week. Spotter information statement, spotter activation will not be needed through tonight. Here is the official forecast from your National Weather Service for the Athens listening area. Tonight, mostly clear. Lows in the upper 60s. Light southeast winds this evening, becoming light and variable. Thursday, sunny. Highs in the lower 90s. Southwest winds 5 to 10 miles an hour. Thursday night, partly cloudy in the evening, then becoming mostly clear. Lows in the lower 70s. Light southwest winds in the evening, becoming light and variable. Friday, mostly sunny. A slight chance of showers in the morning, then a chance of showers and thunderstorms in the afternoon. Highs in the lower 90s. Temperature falling into the in the mid-80s in the afternoon. Southwest winds 5 to 10 miles an hour. Chance of rain 50%. Friday night, showers likely and a chance of thunderstorms in the evening, then mostly cloudy with a chance of showers after midnight. Lows around 70. Light south winds. Chance of rain 60%. And now the extended forecast. Saturday and Saturday night, showers and a chance of thunderstorms. Highs in the lower 90s. Lows around 70. Sunday and Sunday night, partly cloudy. A chance of showers and thunderstorms. Highs in the lower 90s. Lows around 70. Monday and Monday night, mostly clear. A slight chance of showers and thunderstorms. Highs in the lower 90s. Lows around 70. Tuesday and Tuesday night, partly cloudy. A chance of showers and a slight chance of thunderstorms. Highs in the lower 90s. Lows around 70. Wednesday and Wednesday night, mostly clear. A slight chance of showers and

Thunderstorms. Highs in the lower 90s. Lows around 70. For more detailed weather, water, and climate information, please visit our website at weather.gov/Atlanta. The Athens climate summary for this evening, as of 4 p.m., September 9, 2026. Today's high temperature of 91 degrees occurred at 3:05 p.m. This high was 5 degrees above the normal high of 86. The record high is 103 degrees, which was set in 1925. Today's low temperature of 65 degrees occurred at 3:28 a.m. This tied the normal low of 65. The record low is 54 degrees, which was set in 2025. No precipitation fell today, which leaves the monthly total at 0.00 inches. This is 1.06 inches below the normal amount of 1.06 inches for September. The total precipitation for the year still stands at 29.48 inches, which is 5.10 inches below normal. There were no heating degree days today. This leaves the monthly total at zero. The yearly total since July 1st is zero. There were 13 cooling degree days today. This brings the monthly total to 158. The yearly total since January 1st is 1,992. Sunset tonight is at 7:48 p.m. Sunrise tomorrow is at 7:13 a.m. The current time is 5:31 p.m. Eastern Daylight Time. Here are the 5 p.m. weather observations from around the area. At Athens, it was mostly sunny. The temperature was 90 degrees, dew point 61 degrees, relative humidity 37%, wind east at 8 miles an hour, pressure was 30.17 inches and falling. At Gainesville, it was sunny and 87, wind east at 6. At Winder, it was partly sunny, the temperature was 88. At Greensboro, it was partly cloudy and 88, wind variable at 3. At Jefferson, it was mostly sunny and 89, wind southeast at 5. At Monroe, it was cloudy. At Albertton, it was mostly sunny and 90, wind calm. At Canyon, it was sunny and 88, wind calm. At Clemson, it was sunny and 89, wind calm. Elsewhere across Georgia, at Atlanta it was partly sunny and 88, wind southeast at 7. At Cartersville, the temperature was 95, wind variable at 5, gusting to 14. At Lawrenceville, it was mostly sunny. At Cartersville, the temperature was 95, wind variable at 5, gusting to 14. At Lawrenceville, it was mostly sunny and 88, wind variable at 3. At Macon, it was cloudy and 87, wind east at 10. At Rome, it was mostly sunny and 92, wind calm. At Augusta, it was mostly sunny and 91, wind southeast at 6. At Savannah, it was partly sunny and 81, wind east at 6. Elsewhere across the region, at Chattanooga, it was mostly sunny and 91, wind south at 5. At Asheville, it was mostly sunny and 86, wind variable at 3. At Greenville-Spartanburg, it was sunny and 87, wind south at 5. Here is the hazardous weather outlook. This hazardous weather outlook is for North and Central Georgia. For tonight, no hazardous weather is expected at this time. And now the extended outlook for the period Thursday through Tuesday. Widely scattered afternoon thunderstorms are possible over Central Georgia on Thursday, with activity spreading across the rest of the area on Friday and over the weekend. Afternoon heat index values will climb back into the upper 90s to low 100s from Thursday through early next week. Spotter information statement, spotter activation will not be needed through tonight. Here is the official forecast from your National Weather Service for the Athens listening area. Tonight, mostly clear. Lows in the upper 60s. Light southeast winds this evening, becoming light and variable. Thursday, sunny. Highs in the lower 90s. Southwest winds 5 to 10 miles an hour.

Thursday night, partly cloudy in the evening, then becoming mostly clear. Lows in the lower 70s. Light southwest winds in the evening, becoming light and variable. Friday, mostly sunny. A slight chance of showers in the morning, then a chance of showers and thunderstorms in the afternoon. Highs in the lower 90s. Temperature falling in the mid-80s in the afternoon. Southwest winds 5 to 10 miles an hour. Chance of rain 50%. Friday night, showers likely and a chance of thunderstorms in the evening, then mostly cloudy with a chance of showers after midnight. Lows around 70. Light south winds. Chance of rain 60%. And now the extended forecast. Saturday and Saturday night, showers and a chance of thunderstorms. Highs in the lower 90s. Lows around 70. Sunday and Sunday night, partly cloudy. A chance of showers and thunderstorms. Highs in the lower 90s. Lows around 70. Monday and Monday night, mostly clear. A slight chance of showers and thunderstorms. Highs in the lower 90s. Lows around 70. Tuesday and Tuesday night, partly cloudy. A chance of showers and a slight chance of thunderstorms. Highs in the lower 90s. Lows around 70. Wednesday and Wednesday night, mostly clear. A slight chance of showers and thunderstorms. Highs in the lower 90s. Lows around 70. For more detailed weather, water, and climate information, please visit our website at weather.gov/Atlanta. The current time is 5:37 p.m. Eastern Daylight Time. Here are the 5 p.m. weather observations from around the area. At Athens, it was mostly sunny. The temperature was 90 degrees, dew point 61 degrees, relative humidity 37%, wind east at 8 miles an hour, pressure was 30.17 inches and falling. At Gainesville, it was sunny and 87, wind east at 6. At Winder, it was partly sunny, the temperature was 88. At Greensboro, it was partly cloudy and 88, wind variable at 3. At Jefferson, it was mostly sunny and 89, wind southeast at 5. At Monroe, it was cloudy. At Albertton, it was mostly sunny and 90, wind calm. At Canyon, it was sunny and 88, wind calm. At Clemson, it was sunny and 89, wind calm. Elsewhere across Georgia, at Atlanta it was partly sunny and 88, wind southeast at 7. At Cartersville, the temperature was 95, wind variable at 5, gusting to 14. At Lawrenceville, it was mostly sunny and 88, wind variable at 3. At Macon, it was cloudy and 87, wind east at 10. At Rome, it was mostly sunny and 92, wind calm. At Augusta, it was mostly sunny and 91, wind southeast at 6. At Savannah, it was partly sunny and 81, wind east at 6. Elsewhere across the region, at Chattanooga, it was mostly sunny and 91, wind south at 5. At Asheville, it was mostly sunny and 86, wind variable at 3. At Greenville-Spartanburg, it was sunny and 87, wind south at 5. Here is the hazardous weather outlook. This hazardous weather outlook is for North and Central Georgia. For tonight, no hazardous weather is expected at this time. And now the extended outlook for the period Thursday through Tuesday, widely scattered afternoon thunderstorms are possible over Central Georgia on Thursday, with activity spreading across the rest of the area on Friday and over the weekend. Afternoon heat index values will climb back into the upper 90s to low 100s from Thursday through early next week. Spotter information statement, spotter activation will not be needed through tonight. Here is the official forecast from your National Weather Service for the Athens listening area. Tonight, mostly clear. Lows in the upper 60s. Light southeast winds this evening, becoming light and variable. Thursday, sunny. Highs in the lower 90s.

southwest, winds 5 to 10 miles an hour. Thursday night, partly cloudy in the evening, then becoming mostly clear. Lows in the lower 70s. Light southwest winds in the evening, becoming light and variable. Friday, mostly sunny. A slight chance of showers in the morning, then a chance of showers and thunderstorms in the afternoon. Highs in the lower 90s. Temperature falling into the in the mid-80s in the afternoon. Southwest winds 5 to 10 miles an hour. Chance of rain 50%. Friday night, showers likely and a chance of thunderstorms in the evening, then mostly cloudy with a chance of showers after midnight. Lows around 70. Light south winds. Chance of rain 60%. And now the extended forecast. Saturday and Saturday night, showers and a chance of thunderstorms. Highs in the lower 90s. Lows around 70. Sunday and Sunday night, partly cloudy. A chance of showers and thunderstorms. Highs in the lower 90s. Lows around 70. Monday and Monday night, mostly clear. A slight chance of showers and thunderstorms. Highs in the lower 90s. Lows around 70. Tuesday and Tuesday night, partly cloudy. A chance of showers and a slight chance of thunderstorms. Highs in the lower 90s. Lows around 70. Wednesday and Wednesday night, mostly clear. A slight chance of showers and thunderstorms. Highs in the lower 90s. Lows around 70. For more detailed weather, water, and climate information, please visit our website at weather.gov/Atlanta. The Athens climate summary for this evening, as of 4 p.m., September 9, 2026. Today's high temperature of 91 degrees occurred at 3:05 p.m. This high was 5 degrees above the normal high of 86. The record high is 103 degrees, which was set in 1925. Today's low temperature of 65 degrees occurred at 3:28 a.m. This tied the normal low of 65. The record low is 54 degrees, which was set in 2025. No precipitation fell today, which leaves the monthly total at 0.00 inches. This is 1.06 inches below the normal amount of 1.06 inches for September. The total precipitation for the year still stands at 29.48 inches, which is 5.10 inches below normal. There were no heating degree days today. This leaves the monthly total at zero. The yearly total since July 1st is zero. There were 13 cooling degree days today. This brings the monthly total to 158. The yearly total since January 1st is 1,992. Sunset tonight is at 7:48 p.m. Sunrise tomorrow is at 7:13 a.m. You are listening to NOAA Weather Radio Station, WXK 56, originating from the National Weather Service office in Peachtree City, and transmitting from Athens on a frequency of 162.4 MHz. 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The current time is 5:44 p.m. Eastern Daylight Time. Here are the 5 p.m. weather observations from around the area. At Athens, it was mostly sunny, the temperature was 90 degrees, dew point 61 degrees, relative humidity 37%, wind east at 8 miles an hour, pressure was 30.17 inches and falling. At Gainesville, it was sunny and 87, wind east at 6. At Winder, it was partly sunny, the temperature was 88. At Greensboro, it was partly cloudy and 88, wind variable at 3. At Jefferson, it was mostly

and 92, wind calm. At Augusta, it was mostly sunny and 91, wind southeast at 6. At Savannah, it was partly sunny and 81, wind east at 6. Elsewhere across the region, at Chattanooga, it was mostly sunny and 91, wind south at 5. At Asheville, it was mostly sunny and 86, wind variable at 3. At Greenville-Spartanburg, it was sunny and 87, wind south at 5. Here is the hazardous weather outlook. This hazardous weather outlook is for North and Central Georgia. For tonight, no hazardous weather is expected at this time. And now the extended outlook for the period Thursday through Tuesday. Widely scattered afternoon thunderstorms are possible over central Georgia on Thursday, with activity spreading across the rest of the area on Friday and over the weekend. Afternoon heat index values will climb back into the upper 90s to low 100s from Thursday through early next week. Spotter information statement, spotter activation will not be needed through tonight. Here is the official forecast from your National Weather Service for the Athens listening area. Tonight, mostly clear. Lows in the upper 60s. Light southeast winds this evening, becoming light and variable. Thursday, sunny. Highs in the lower 90s. Southwest winds 5 to 10 miles an hour. Thursday night, partly cloudy in the evening, then becoming mostly clear. Lows in the lower 70s. Light southwest winds in the evening, becoming light and variable. Friday, mostly sunny. A slight chance of showers in the morning, then a chance of showers and thunderstorms in the afternoon. Highs in the lower 90s. Temperature falling into the in the mid-80s in the afternoon. Southwest winds 5 to 10 miles an hour. Chance of rain 50%. Friday night, showers likely and a chance of thunderstorms in the evening, then mostly cloudy with a chance of showers after midnight. Lows around 70. Light south winds. Chance of rain 60%. And now the extended forecast. Saturday and Saturday night, showers and a chance of thunderstorms. Highs in the lower 90s. Lows around 70. Sunday and Sunday night, partly cloudy. A chance of showers and thunderstorms. Highs in the lower 90s. Lows around 70. Monday and Monday night, mostly clear. A slight chance of showers and thunderstorms. Highs in the lower 90s. Lows around 70. Tuesday and Tuesday night, partly cloudy. A chance of showers and a slight chance of thunderstorms. Highs in the lower 90s. Lows around 70. Wednesday and Wednesday night, mostly clear. A slight chance of showers and thunderstorms. Highs in the lower 90s. Lows around 70. For more detailed weather, water, and climate information, please visit our website at weather.gov/Atlanta. The current time is 5:49 p.m. Eastern Daylight Time. Here are the 5 p.m. weather observations from around the area. At Athens, it was mostly sunny. The temperature was 90 degrees. Dew point 61 degrees, relative humidity 37%, wind east at 8 miles an hour, pressure was 30.17 inches and falling. At Gainesville, it was sunny and 87, wind east at 6. At Winder, it was partly sunny, the temperature was 88. At Greensboro, it was partly cloudy and 88, wind variable at 3. At Jefferson, it was mostly sunny and 89, wind southeast at 5. At Monroe, it was cloudy. At Albertton, it was mostly sunny and 90, wind calm. At Canyon, it was sunny and 88, wind calm. At Clemson, it was sunny and 89, wind calm. Elsewhere across Georgia, at Atlanta it was partly sunny and 88, wind southeast at 7. At Cartersville, the temperature was 95, wind variable at 5, gusting to 14. At Lawrenceville, it was mostly sunny and 88, wind variable at 3. At Macon, it was cloudy and 86.

7, Windies to 10. At Rome, it was mostly sunny and 92, wind calm. At Augusta, it was mostly sunny and 91, wind southeast at 6. At Savannah, it was partly sunny and 81, wind east at 6. Elsewhere across the region, at Chattanooga, it was mostly sunny and 91, wind south at 5. At Asheville, it was mostly sunny and 86, wind variable at 3. At Greenville-Spartanburg, it was sunny and 87, wind south at 5. The Athens climate summary for this evening, as of 4 p.m., September 9, 2026. Today's high temperature of 91 degrees occurred at 3:05 p.m. This high was 5 degrees above the normal high of 86. The record high is 103 degrees, which was set in 1925. Today's low temperature of 65 degrees occurred at 3:28 a.m. This high the normal low of 65. The record low is 54 degrees, which was set in 2025. No precipitation fell today, which leaves the monthly total at 0.00 inches. This is 1.06 inches below the normal amount of 1.06 inches for September. The total precipitation for the year still stands at 29.48 inches, which is 5.10 inches below normal. There were no heating degree days today. This leaves the monthly total at zero. The yearly total since July 1st is zero. There were 13 cooling degree days today. This brings the monthly total to 158. The yearly total since January 1st is 1,992. Sunset tonight is at 7:48 p.m. Sunrise tomorrow is at 7:13 a.m. Here is the hazardous weather outlook. This hazardous weather outlook is for North and Central Georgia. For tonight, no hazardous weather is expected at this time. And now the extended outlook for the period Thursday through Tuesday. Widely scattered afternoon thunderstorms are possible over Central Georgia on Thursday, with activity spreading across the rest of the area on Friday and over the weekend. Afternoon heat index values will climb back into the upper 90s to low 100s from Thursday through early next week. Spotter information statement, spotter activation will not be needed through tonight. Here is the official forecast from your National Weather Service for the Athens listening area. Tonight, mostly clear. Lows in the upper 60s. Light southeast winds this evening, becoming light and variable. Thursday, sunny. Highs in the lower 90s. Southwest winds 5 to 10 miles an hour. Thursday night, partly cloudy in the evening, then becoming mostly clear. Lows in the lower 70s. Light southwest winds in the evening, becoming light and variable. Friday, mostly sunny. A slight chance of showers in the morning, then a chance of showers and thunderstorms in the afternoon. Highs in the lower 90s. Temperature falling into the in the mid-80s in the afternoon. Southwest winds 5 to 10 miles an hour. Chance of rain 50%. Friday night, showers likely and a chance of thunderstorms in the evening, then mostly cloudy with a chance of showers after midnight. Lows around 70. Light south winds. Chance of rain 60%. And now the extended forecast. Saturday and Saturday night, showers and a chance of thunderstorms. Highs in the lower 90s. Lows around 70. Sunday and Sunday night, partly cloudy. A chance of showers and thunderstorms. Highs in the lower 90s. Lows around 70. Monday and Monday night, mostly clear. A slight chance of showers and thunderstorms. Highs in the lower 90s. Lows around 70. Tuesday and Tuesday night, partly cloudy. A chance of showers and a slight chance of thunderstorms. Highs in the lower 90s. Lows around 70. Wednesday and Wednesday night, mostly clear. A slight chance of showers and thunderstorms. Highs in the lower 90s. Lows around 70. For more detailed weather, water, and climate information,

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The current time is 5:55 p.m. Eastern Daylight Time. Here are the 5 p.m. weather observations from around the area. At Athens, it was mostly sunny. The temperature was 90 degrees, dew point 61 degrees, relative humidity 37%, wind east at 8 miles an hour, pressure was 30.17 inches and falling. At Gainesville, it was sunny and 87, wind east at 6. At Winder, it was partly sunny, the temperature was 88. At Greensboro, it was partly cloudy and 88, wind variable at 3. At Jefferson, it was mostly sunny and 89, wind southeast at 5. At Monroe, it was cloudy. At Albertton, it was mostly sunny and 90, wind calm. At Canyon, it was sunny and 88, wind calm. At Clemson, it was sunny and 89, wind calm. Elsewhere across Georgia, at Atlanta it was partly sunny and 88, wind southeast at 7. At Cartersville, the temperature was 95, wind variable at 5, gusting to 14. At Lawrenceville, it was mostly sunny and 88, wind variable at 3. At Macon, it was cloudy and 87, wind east at 10. At Rome, it was mostly sunny and 92, wind calm. At Augusta, it was mostly sunny and 91, wind southeast at 6. At Savannah, it was partly sunny and 81, wind east at 6. Elsewhere across the region, at Chattanooga, it was mostly sunny and 91, wind south at 5. At Asheville, it was mostly sunny and 86, wind variable at 3. At Greenville-Spartanburg, it was sunny and 87, wind south at 5. Here is the hazardous weather outlook. This hazardous weather outlook is for North and Central Georgia. For tonight, no hazardous weather is expected at this time. And now the extended outlook for the period Thursday through Tuesday. Widely scattered afternoon thunderstorms are possible over Central Georgia on Thursday, with activity spreading across the rest of the area on Friday and over the weekend. Afternoon heat index values will climb back into the upper 90s to low 100s from Thursday through early next week. Spotter information statement, spotter activation will not be needed through tonight. Here is the official forecast from your National Weather Service for the Athens listening area. Tonight, mostly clear. Lows in the upper 60s. Light southeast winds this evening, becoming light and variable. Thursday, sunny. Highs in the lower 90s. Southwest winds 5 to 10 miles an hour. Thursday night, partly cloudy in the evening, then becoming mostly clear. Lows in the lower 70s. Light southwest winds in the evening, becoming light and variable. Friday, mostly sunny. A slight chance of showers in the morning, then a chance of showers and thunderstorms in the afternoon. Highs in the lower 90s. Temperature falling into the mid-80s in the afternoon. Southwest winds 5 to 10 miles an hour. Chance of rain 50%. Friday night, showers likely and a chance of thunderstorms in the evening, then mostly cloudy with a chance of showers after midnight. Lows around 70. Light south winds. Chance of rain 60%. And now the extended forecast. Saturday and Saturday night, showers and a chance of thunderstorms. Highs in the lower 90s. Lows around 70. Sunday and Sunday night, partly cloudy. A chance of showers and thunderstorms. Highs in the lower 90s. Lows around 70. Monday and Monday night, mostly clear. A slight chance of showers and thunderstorms. Highs in the lower 90s. Lows around 70. Tuesday and Tuesday night, partly cloudy. A chance of showers and a slight chance of thunderstorms. Highs in the lower 90s. Lows around 70. Wednesday and Wednesday night, mostly clear. A slight chance of showers and thunderstorms. Highs in the lower 90s. Lows around 70.

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The Athens climate summary for this evening, as of 4 p.m., September 9, 2026. Today's high temperature of 91 degrees occurred at 3:05 p.m. This high was 5 degrees above the normal high of 86. The record high is 103 degrees, which was set in 1925. Today's low temperature of 65 degrees occurred at 3:28 a.m. This tied the normal low of 65. The record low is 54 degrees, which was set in 2025. No precipitation fell today, which leaves the monthly total at 0.00 inches. This is 1.06 inches below the normal amount of 1.06 inches for September. The total precipitation for the year still stands at 29.48 inches, which is 5.10 inches below normal. There were no heating degree days today. This leaves the monthly total at zero. The yearly total since July 1st is zero. There were 13 cooling degree days today. This brings the monthly total to 158. The yearly total since January 1st is 1,992. Sunset tonight is at 7:48 p.m. Sunrise tomorrow is at 7:13 a.m. The current time is 6:02 p.m. Eastern Daylight Time. Here are the 5 p.m. weather observations from around the area. At Athens, it was mostly sunny. The temperature was 90 degrees, dew point 61 degrees, relative humidity 37%, wind east at 8 miles an hour, pressure was 30.17 inches and falling. At Gainesville, it was sunny and 87, wind east at 6. At Winder, it was partly sunny, the temperature was 88. At Greensboro, it was partly cloudy and 88, wind variable at 3. At Jefferson, it was mostly sunny and 89, wind southeast at 5. At Monroe, it was cloudy. At Alberton, it was mostly sunny and 90, wind calm. At Canyon, it was sunny and 88, wind calm. At Clemson, it was sunny and 89, wind calm. Elsewhere across Georgia, at Atlanta it was partly sunny and 88, wind southeast at 7. At Cartersville, the temperature was 95, wind variable at 5, gusting to 14. At Lawrenceville, it was mostly sunny and 88, wind variable at 3. At Macon, it was cloudy and 87, wind east at 10. At Rome, it was mostly sunny and 92, wind calm. At Augusta, it was mostly sunny and 91, wind southeast at 6. At Savannah, it was partly sunny and 81, wind east at 6. Elsewhere across the region, at Chattanooga, it was mostly sunny and 91, wind south at 5. At Asheville, it was mostly sunny and 86, wind variable at 3. At Greenville-Spartanburg, it was sunny and 87, wind south at 5. Here are the 6 p.m. weather observations from around the area. At Athens, it was mostly sunny, the temperature was 89 degrees, dew point 62 degrees, relative humidity 40%, wind variable at 3 miles an hour, pressure was 30.16 inches and falling. At Gainesville, it was mostly sunny and 86, wind variable at 6. At Winder, it was mostly sunny, the temperature was 88. At Greensboro, it was partly cloudy and 90, wind variable at 6. At Jefferson, it was mostly sunny and 90, wind southeast at 6. At Monroe, it was mostly sunny. At Alberton, it was mostly sunny and 91, wind east at 7. At Canyon, it was mostly sunny and 89, wind southeast at 3. At Clemson, it was sunny and 88, wind calm. Elsewhere across Georgia, at Atlanta it was partly sunny and 87, wind southeast at 6. At Cartersville, the temperature was 93, wind variable at 7. At Lawrenceville, it was mostly sunny and 89, wind east at 6.
At Macon, it was cloudy and 88, wind east at 8. At Rome, it was mostly sunny and 93, wind northeast at 5. At Augusta, it was sunny and 90, wind east at 7. At Savannah, it was partly sunny and 83, wind northeast at 9. Elsewhere across the region, at Chattanooga, it was mostly sunny and 93, wind east at 10. At Asheville, it was cloudy and 84, wind south at 8. At Greenville-Spartanburg, it was sunny and 85, wind southwest at 5. Here is the hazardous weather outlook. This hazardous weather outlook is for North and Central Georgia. For tonight, no hazardous weather is expected at this time. And now the extended outlook for the period Thursday through Tuesday. Widely scattered afternoon thunderstorms are possible over central Georgia on Thursday, with activity spreading across the rest of the area on Friday and over the weekend. Afternoon heat index values will climb back into the upper 90s to low 100s from Thursday through early next week. Spotter information statement, spotter activation will not be needed through tonight. Here is the official forecast from your National Weather Service for the Athens listening area. Tonight, mostly clear. Lows in the upper 60s. Light southeast winds this evening, becoming light and variable. Thursday, sunny. Highs in the lower 90s. Southwest winds 5 to 10 miles an hour. Thursday night, partly cloudy in the evening, then becoming mostly clear. Lows in the lower 70s. Light southwest winds in the evening, becoming light and variable. Friday, mostly sunny. A slight chance of showers in the morning, then a chance of showers and thunderstorms in the afternoon. Highs in the lower 90s. Temperature falling into the mid-80s in the afternoon. Southwest winds 5 to 10 miles an hour. Chance of rain 50%. Friday night, showers likely and a chance of thunderstorms in the evening, then mostly cloudy with a chance of showers after midnight. Lows around 70. Light south winds. Chance of rain 60%. And now the extended forecast. Saturday and Saturday night, showers and a chance of thunderstorms. Highs in the lower 90s. Lows around 70. Sunday and Sunday night, partly cloudy. A chance of showers and thunderstorms. Highs in the lower 90s. Lows around 70. Monday and Monday night, mostly clear. A slight chance of showers and thunderstorms. Highs in the lower 90s. Lows around 70. Tuesday and Tuesday night, partly cloudy. A chance of showers and a slight chance of thunderstorms. Highs in the lower 90s. Lows around 70. Wednesday and Wednesday night, mostly clear. A slight chance of showers and thunderstorms. Highs in the lower 90s. Lows around 70. For more detailed weather, water, and climate information, please visit our website at weather.gov/Atlanta. The current time is 6:09 p.m. Eastern Daylight Time. Here are the 6 p.m. weather observations from around the area. At Athens, it was mostly sunny. The temperature was 89 degrees, dew point 62 degrees, relative humidity 40%, wind variable at 3 miles an hour, pressure was 30.16 inches and falling. At Gainesville, it was mostly sunny and 86, wind variable at 6. At Winder, it was mostly sunny. The temperature was 88. At Greensboro, it was partly cloudy and 90, wind variable at 6. At Jefferson, it was mostly sunny and 90, wind southeast at 6. At Monroe, it was mostly sunny. At Albertton, it was mostly sunny and 91, wind east at 7. At Canyon, it was mostly sunny and 89, wind southeast at 3. At Clemson, it was sunny and 88, wind calm. Elsewhere across Georgia, at Atlanta it was partly sunny and 87, wind southeast at 6. At Cartersville, the temperature was 93, wind variable at 7.
at Lord.

Evansville, it was mostly sunny and 89, wind east at 6. At Macon, it was cloudy and 88, wind east at 8. At Rome, it was mostly sunny and 93, wind northeast at 5. At Augusta, it was sunny and 90, wind east at 7. At Savannah, it was partly sunny and 83, wind northeast at 9. Elsewhere across the region, at Chattanooga, it was mostly sunny and 93, wind east at 10. At Asheville, it was cloudy and 84, wind south at 8. At Greenville-Spartanburg, it was sunny and 85, wind southwest at 5. The Athens climate summary for this evening, as of 4 p.m., September 9, 2026. Today's high temperature of 91 degrees occurred at 3:05 p.m. This high was 5 degrees above the normal high of 86. The record high is 103 degrees, which was set in 1925. Today's low temperature of 65 degrees occurred at 3:28 a.m. This high the normal low of 65. The record low is 54 degrees, which was set in 2025. No precipitation fell today, which leaves the monthly total at 0.00 inches. This is 1.06 inches below the normal amount of 1.06 inches for September. The total precipitation for the year still stands at 29.48 inches, which is 5.10 inches below normal. There were no heating degree days today. This leaves the monthly total at zero. The yearly total since July 1st is zero. There were 13 cooling degree days today. This brings the monthly total to 158. The yearly total since January 1st is 1,992. Sunset tonight is at 7:48 p.m. Sunrise tomorrow is at 7:13 a.m. Here are the 6 p.m. weather observations from around the area. At Athens, it was mostly sunny. The temperature was 89 degrees, dew point 62 degrees, relative humidity 40%, wind variable at 3 miles an hour, pressure was 30.16 inches and falling. At Gainesville, it was mostly sunny and 86, wind variable at 6. At Winder, it was mostly sunny. The temperature was 88. At Greensboro, it was partly cloudy and 90, wind variable at 6. At Jefferson, it was mostly sunny and 90, wind southeast at 6. At Monroe, it was mostly sunny. At Albertton, it was mostly sunny and 91, wind east at 7. At Canyon, it was mostly sunny and 89, wind southeast at 3. At Clemson, it was sunny and 88, wind calm. Elsewhere across Georgia, at Atlanta it was partly sunny and 87, wind southeast at 6. At Cartersville, the temperature was 93, wind variable at 7. At Lawrenceville, it was mostly sunny and 89, wind east at 6. At Macon, it was cloudy and 88, wind east at 8. At Rome, it was mostly sunny and 93, wind northeast at 5. At Augusta, it was sunny and 90, wind east at 7. At Savannah, it was partly sunny and 83, wind northeast at 9. Elsewhere across the region, at Chattanooga, it was mostly sunny and 93, wind east at 10. At Asheville, it was cloudy and 84, wind south at 8. At Greenville-Spartanburg, it was sunny and 85, wind southwest at 5. Here is the hazardous weather outlook. This hazardous weather outlook is for North and Central Georgia. For tonight, no hazardous weather is expected at this time. And now the extended outlook for the period Thursday through Tuesday. Widely scattered afternoon thunderstorms are possible over Central Georgia on Thursday, with activity spreading across the rest of the area on Friday and over the weekend. Afternoon heat index values will climb back into the upper 90s to low 100s from Thursday through early next week. Spotter information statement, spotter activation will not be needed through tonight. Here is the official forecast from your National Weather Service for the Athens listening area. Tonight, mostly clear. Lows in the upper

60s. Light southeast winds this evening, becoming light and variable. Thursday, sunny. Highs in the lower 90s. Southwest winds 5 to 10 miles an hour. Thursday night, partly cloudy in the evening, then becoming mostly clear. Lows in the lower 70s. Light southwest winds in the evening, becoming light and variable. Friday, mostly sunny. A slight chance of showers in the morning, then a chance of showers and thunderstorms in the afternoon. Highs in the lower 90s. Temperature falling into the mid-80s in the afternoon. Southwest winds 5 to 10 miles an hour. Chance of rain 50%. Friday night, showers likely and a chance of thunderstorms in the evening, then mostly cloudy with a chance of showers after midnight. Lows around 70. Light south winds. Chance of rain 60%. And now the extended forecast. Saturday and Saturday night, showers and a chance of thunderstorms. Highs in the lower 90s. Lows around 70. Sunday and Sunday night, partly cloudy. A chance of showers and thunderstorms. Highs in the lower 90s. Lows around 70. Monday and Monday night, mostly clear. A slight chance of showers and thunderstorms. Highs in the lower 90s. Lows around 70. Tuesday and Tuesday night, partly cloudy. A chance of showers and a slight chance of thunderstorms. Highs in the lower 90s. Lows around 70. Wednesday and Wednesday night, mostly clear. A slight chance of showers and thunderstorms. Highs in the lower 90s. Lows around 70. For more detailed weather, water, and climate information, please visit our website at weather.gov/Atlanta. The current time is 6:18 p.m. Eastern Daylight Time. Here are the 6 p.m. weather observations from around the area. At Athens, it was mostly sunny. The temperature was 89 degrees, dew point 62 degrees, relative humidity 40%, wind variable at 3 miles an hour, pressure was 30.16 inches and falling. At Gainesville, it was mostly sunny and 86, wind variable at 6. At Winder, it was mostly sunny, the temperature was 88. At Greensboro, it was partly cloudy and 90, wind variable at 6. At Jefferson, it was mostly sunny and 90, wind southeast at 6. At Monroe, it was mostly sunny. At Albertton, it was mostly sunny and 91, wind east at 7. At Canyon, it was mostly sunny and 89, wind southeast at 3. At Clemson, it was sunny and 88, wind calm. Elsewhere across Georgia, at Atlanta it was partly sunny and 87, wind southeast at 6. At Cartersville, the temperature was 93, wind variable at 7. At Lawrenceville, it was mostly sunny and 89, wind east at 6. At Macon, it was cloudy and 88, wind east at 8. At Rome, it was mostly sunny and 93, wind northeast at 5. At Augusta, it was sunny and 90, wind east at 7. At Savannah, it was partly sunny and 83, wind northeast at 9. Elsewhere across the region, at Chattanooga, it was mostly sunny and 93, wind east at 10. At Asheville, it was cloudy and 84, wind south at 8. At Greenville-Spartanburg, it was sunny and 85, wind southwest at 5. The Athens climate summary for this evening, as of 4 p.m., September 9, 2026. Today's high temperature of 91 degrees occurred at 3:05 p.m. This high was 5 degrees above the normal high of 86. The record high is 103 degrees, which was set in 1925. Today's low temperature of 65 degrees occurred at 3:28 a.m. This tied the normal low of 65. The record low is 54 degrees, which was set in 2025. No precipitation fell today, which leaves the monthly total at 0.00 inches. This is 1.06 inches below the normal.

amount of 1.06 inches for September. The total precipitation for the year still stands at 29.48 inches, which is 5.10 inches below normal. There were no heating degree days today. This leaves the monthly total at zero. The yearly total since July 1st is zero. There were 13 cooling degree days today. This brings the monthly total to 158. The yearly total since January 1st is 1,992. Sunset tonight is at 7:48 p.m. Sunrise tomorrow is at 7:13 a.m. Here is the hazardous weather outlook. This hazardous weather outlook is for North and Central Georgia. For tonight, no hazardous weather is expected at this time. And now the extended outlook for the period Thursday through Tuesday. Widely scattered afternoon thunderstorms are possible over Central Georgia on Thursday, with activity spreading across the rest of the area on Friday and over the weekend. Afternoon heat index values will climb back into the upper 90s to low 100s from Thursday through early next week. Spotter information statement, spotter activation will not be needed through tonight. Here is the official forecast from your National Weather Service for the Athens listening area. Tonight, mostly clear. Lows in the upper 60s. Light southeast winds this evening, becoming light and variable. Thursday, sunny. Highs in the lower 90s. Southwest winds 5 to 10 miles an hour. Thursday night, partly cloudy in the evening, then becoming mostly clear. Lows in the lower 70s. Light southwest winds in the evening, becoming light and variable. Friday, mostly sunny. A slight chance of showers in the morning, then a chance of showers and thunderstorms in the afternoon. Highs in the lower 90s. Temperature falling into the in the mid-80s in the afternoon. Southwest winds 5 to 10 miles an hour. Chance of rain 50%. Friday night, showers likely and a chance of thunderstorms in the evening, then mostly cloudy with a chance of showers after midnight. Lows around 70. Light south winds. Chance of rain 60%. And now the extended forecast. Saturday and Saturday night, showers and a chance of thunderstorms. Highs in the lower 90s. Lows around 70. Sunday and Sunday night, partly cloudy. A chance of showers and thunderstorms. Highs in the lower 90s. Lows around 70. Monday and Monday night, mostly clear. A slight chance of showers and thunderstorms. Highs in the lower 90s. Lows around 70. Tuesday and Tuesday night, partly cloudy. A chance of showers and a slight chance of thunderstorms. Highs in the lower 90s. Lows around 70. Wednesday and Wednesday night, mostly clear. A slight chance of showers and thunderstorms. Highs in the lower 90s. Lows around 70. For more detailed weather, water, and climate information, please visit our website at weather.gov/Atlanta. The current time is 6:24 p.m. Eastern Daylight Time. Here are the 6 p.m. weather observations from around the area. At Athens, it was mostly sunny. The temperature was 89 degrees, dew point 62 degrees, relative humidity 40%, wind variable at 3 miles an hour, pressure was 30.16 inches and falling. At Gainesville, it was mostly sunny and 86, wind variable at 6. At Winder, it was mostly sunny, the temperature was 88. At Greensboro, it was partly cloudy and 90, wind variable at 6. At Jefferson, it was mostly sunny and 90, wind southeast at 6. At Monroe, it was mostly sunny. At Albertton, it was mostly sunny and 91, wind east at 7. At Canyon, it was mostly sunny and 89, wind southeast at 3. At Clemson, it was sunny and 88, wind calm. Elsewhere across Georgia, at Atlanta it was partly sunny and 87, wind southeast at 6. At Cartersville, the temperature was 93.

wind variable at 7. At Lawrenceville, it was mostly sunny and 89, wind east at 6. At Macon, it was cloudy and 88, wind east at 8. At Rome, it was mostly sunny and 93, wind northeast at 5. At Augusta, it was sunny and 90, wind east at 7. At Savannah, it was partly sunny and 83, wind northeast at 9. Elsewhere across the region, at Chattanooga, it was mostly sunny and 93, wind east at 10. At Asheville, it was cloudy and 84, wind south at 8. At Greenville-Spartanburg, it was sunny and 85, wind southwest at 5. Here is the hazardous weather outlook. This hazardous weather outlook is for North and Central Georgia. For tonight, no hazardous weather is expected at this time. And now the extended outlook for the period Thursday through Tuesday. Widely scattered afternoon thunderstorms are possible over Central Georgia on Thursday, with activity spreading across the rest of the area on Friday and over the weekend. Afternoon heat index values will climb back into the upper 90s to low 100s from Thursday through early next week. Spotter information statement, spotter activation will not be needed through tonight. Here is the official forecast from your National Weather Service for the Athens listening area. Tonight, mostly clear. Lows in the upper 60s. Light southeast winds this evening, becoming light and variable. Thursday, sunny. Highs in the lower 90s. Southwest winds 5 to 10 miles an hour. Thursday night, partly cloudy in the evening, then becoming mostly clear. Lows in the lower 70s. Light southwest winds in the evening, becoming light and variable. Friday, mostly sunny. A slight chance of showers in the morning, then a chance of showers and thunderstorms in the afternoon. Highs in the lower 90s. Temperature falling into the in the mid-80s in the afternoon. Southwest winds 5 to 10 miles an hour. Chance of rain 50%. Friday night, showers likely and a chance of thunderstorms in the evening, then mostly cloudy with a chance of showers after midnight. Lows around 70. Light south winds. Chance of rain 60%. And now the extended forecast. Saturday and Saturday night, showers and a chance of thunderstorms. Highs in the lower 90s. Lows around 70. Sunday and Sunday night, partly cloudy. A chance of showers and thunderstorms. Highs in the lower 90s. Lows around 70. Monday and Monday night, mostly clear. A slight chance of showers and thunderstorms. Highs in the lower 90s. Lows around 70. Tuesday and Tuesday night, partly cloudy. A chance of showers and a slight chance of thunderstorms. Highs in the lower 90s. Lows around 70. Wednesday and Wednesday night, mostly clear. A slight chance of showers and thunderstorms. Highs in the lower 90s. Lows around 70. 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The current time is 6:29 p.m. Eastern Daylight Time. Here are the 6 p.m. weather observations from around the area. At Athens, it was mostly sunny. The temperature was 89 degrees, dew point 62 degrees, relative humidity 40%, wind variable at 3 miles an hour, pressure was 30.16 inches and falling. At Gainesville, it was mostly sunny and 86, wind variable at 6. At Winder, it was mostly sunny, the temperature was 88. At Greensboro, it was partly cloudy and 90, wind variable at 6. At Jefferson, it was mostly sunny and 90, wind southeast at 6. At Monroe, it was mostly sunny. At Elberton, it was mostly sunny and 91, wind east at 7. At Canyon, it was mostly sunny and 89, wind southeast at 3. At Clemson, it was sunny and 88, wind calm. Elsewhere across Georgia, at Atlanta it was partly sunny and 88.

57, wind southeast at 6. At Cartersville, the temperature was 93, wind variable at 7. At Lawrenceville, it was mostly sunny and 89, wind east at 6. At Macon, it was cloudy and 88, wind east at 8. At Rome, it was mostly sunny and 93, wind northeast at 5. At Augusta, it was sunny and 90, wind east at 7. At Savannah, it was partly sunny and 83, wind northeast at 9. Elsewhere across the region, at Chattanooga, it was mostly sunny and 93, wind east at 10. At Asheville, it was cloudy and 84, wind south at 8. At Greenville-Spartanburg, it was sunny and 85, wind southwest at 5. The Athens climate summary for this evening, as of 4 p.m., September 9, 2026. Today's high temperature of 91 degrees occurred at 3:05 p.m. This high was 5 degrees above the normal high of 86. The record high is 103 degrees, which was set in 1925. Today's low temperature of 65 degrees occurred at 3:28 a.m. This tied the normal low of 65. The record low is 54 degrees, which was set in 2025. No precipitation fell today, which leaves the monthly total at 0.00 inches. This is 1.06 inches below the normal amount of 1.06 inches for September. The total precipitation for the year still stands at 29.48 inches, which is 5.10 inches below normal. There were no heating degree days today. This leaves the monthly total at zero. The yearly total since July 1st is zero. There were 13 cooling degree days today. This brings the monthly total to 158. The yearly total since January 1st is 1,992. Sunset tonight is at 7:48 p.m. Sunrise tomorrow is at 7:13 a.m. Here is the hazardous weather outlook. This hazardous weather outlook set tonight is at 7:48 p.m. Sunrise tomorrow is at 7:13 a.m. Here is the hazardous weather outlook. This hazardous weather outlook is for North and Central Georgia. For tonight, no hazardous weather is expected at this time. And now the extended outlook for the period Thursday through Tuesday. Widely scattered afternoon thunderstorms are possible over Central Georgia on Thursday, with activity spreading across the rest of the area on Friday and over the weekend. Afternoon heat index values will climb back into the upper 90s to low 100s from Thursday through early next week. Spotter information statement, spotter activation will not be needed through tonight. Here is the official forecast from your National Weather Service for the Athens listening area. Tonight, mostly clear. Lows in the upper 60s. Light southeast winds this evening, becoming light and variable. Thursday, sunny. Highs in the lower 90s. Southwest winds 5 to 10 miles an hour. Thursday night, partly cloudy in the evening, then becoming mostly clear. Lows in the lower 70s. Light southwest winds in the evening, becoming light and variable. Friday, mostly sunny. A slight chance of showers in the morning, then a chance of showers and thunderstorms in the afternoon. Highs in the lower 90s. Temperature falling into the in the mid-80s in the afternoon. Southwest winds 5 to 10 miles an hour. Chance of rain 50%. Friday night, showers likely and a chance of thunderstorms in the evening, then mostly cloudy with a chance of showers after midnight. Lows around 70. Light south winds. Chance of rain 60%. And now the extended forecast. Saturday and Saturday night, showers and a chance of thunderstorms. Highs in the lower 90s. Lows around 70. Sunday and Sunday night, partly cloudy. A chance of showers and thunderstorms. Highs in the lower 90s. Lows around 70. Monday and Monday night, mostly clear. A slight chance of showers and thunderstorms. Highs in the lower 90s. Lows around 70.

Tuesday and Tuesday night, partly cloudy. A chance of showers and a slight chance of thunderstorms. Highs in the lower 90s. Lows around 70. Wednesday and Wednesday night, mostly clear. A slight chance of showers and thunderstorms. Highs in the lower 90s. Lows around 70. 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The current time is 6:36 p.m. Eastern Daylight Time. Here are the 6 p.m. weather observations from around the area. At Athens, it was mostly sunny. The temperature was 89 degrees, dew point 62 degrees, relative humidity 40%, wind variable at 3 miles an hour, pressure was 30.16 inches and falling. At Gainesville, it was mostly sunny and 86, wind variable at 6. At Winder, it was mostly sunny, the temperature was 88. At Greensboro, it was partly cloudy and 90, wind variable at 6. At Jefferson, it was mostly sunny and 90, wind southeast at 6. At Monroe, it was mostly sunny. At Albertton, it was mostly sunny and 91, wind east at 7. At Canyon, it was mostly sunny and 89, wind southeast at 3. At Clemson, it was sunny and 88, wind calm. Elsewhere across Georgia, at Atlanta it was partly sunny and 87, wind southeast at 6. At Cartersville, the temperature was 93, wind variable at 7. At Lawrenceville, it was mostly sunny and 89, wind east at 6. At Macon, it was cloudy and 88, wind east at 8. At Rome, it was mostly sunny and 93, wind northeast at 5. At Augusta, it was sunny and 90, wind east at 7. At Savannah, it was partly sunny and 83, wind northeast at 9. Elsewhere across the region, at Chattanooga, it was mostly sunny and 93, wind east at 10. At Asheville, it was cloudy and 84, wind south at 8. At Greenville-Spartanburg, it was sunny and 85, wind southwest at 5. Here is the hazardous weather outlook. This hazardous weather outlook is for North and Central Georgia. For tonight, no hazardous weather is expected at this time. And now the extended outlook for the period Thursday through Tuesday. Widely scattered afternoon thunderstorms are possible over Central Georgia on Thursday, with activity spreading across the rest of the area on Friday and over the weekend. Afternoon heat index values will climb back into the upper 90s to low 100s from Thursday through early next week. Spotter information statement, spotter activation will not be needed through tonight. Here is the official forecast from your National Weather Service for the Athens listening area. Tonight, mostly clear. Lows in the upper 60s. Light southeast winds this evening, becoming light and variable. Thursday, sunny. Highs in the lower 90s. Southwest winds 5 to 10 miles an hour. Thursday night, partly cloudy in the evening, then becoming mostly clear. Lows in the lower 70s. Light southwest winds in the evening, becoming light and variable. Friday, mostly sunny. A slight chance of showers in the morning, then a chance of showers and thunderstorms in the afternoon. Highs in the lower 90s. Temperature falling into the in the mid-80s in the afternoon. Southwest winds 5 to 10 miles an hour. Chance of rain 50%. Friday night, showers likely and a chance of thunderstorms in the evening, then mostly cloudy with a chance of showers after midnight. Lows around 70. Light south winds. Chance of rain 60%. And now the extended forecast. Saturday and Saturday night, showers and a chance of thunderstorms. Highs in the lower 90s. Lows around 70. Sunday and Sunday night, partly cloudy. A chance of showers and thunderstorms. Highs in the lower 90s. Lows around 70. Monday and Monday night, mostly clear. A slight chance of showers and

Thunderstorms. Highs in the lower 90s. Lows around 70. Tuesday and Tuesday night, partly cloudy. A chance of showers and a slight chance of thunderstorms. Highs in the lower 90s. Lows around 70. Wednesday and Wednesday night, mostly clear. A slight chance of showers and thunderstorms. Highs in the lower 90s. Lows around 70. 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The Athens climate summary for this evening, as of 4 p.m., September 9, 2026. Today's high temperature of 91 degrees occurred at 3:05 p.m. This high was 5 degrees above the normal high of 86. The record high is 103 degrees, which was set in 1925. Today's low temperature of 65 degrees occurred at 3:28 a.m. This high the normal low of 65. The record low is 54 degrees, which was set in 2025. No precipitation fell today, which leaves the monthly total at 0.00 inches. This is 1.06 inches below the normal amount of 1.06 inches for September. The total precipitation for the year still stands at 29.48 inches, which is 5.10 inches below normal. There were no heating degree days today. This leaves the monthly total at zero. The yearly total since July 1st is zero. There were 13 cooling degree days today. This brings the monthly total to 158. The yearly total since January 1st is 1,992. Sunset tonight is at 7:48 p.m. Sunrise tomorrow is at 7:13 a.m. You are listening to NOAA Weather Radio Station, WXK 56, originating from the National Weather Service office in Peachtree City, and transmitting from Athens on a frequency of 162.4 MHz. 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Here is the official forecast from your National Weather Service for the Athens listening area. Tonight, mostly clear. Lows in the upper 60s. Light southeast winds this evening, becoming light and variable. Thursday, sunny. Highs in the lower 90s. Southwest winds 5 to 10 miles an hour. Thursday night, partly cloudy in the evening, then becoming mostly clear. Lows in the lower 70s. Light southwest winds in the evening, becoming light and variable. Friday, mostly sunny. A slight chance of showers in the morning, then a chance of showers and thunderstorms in the afternoon. Highs in the lower 90s. Temperature falling in the mid-80s in the afternoon. Southwest winds 5 to 10 miles an hour. Chance of rain 50%. Friday night, showers likely and a chance of thunderstorms in the evening, then mostly cloudy with a chance of showers after midnight. Lows around 70. Light south winds. Chance of rain 60%. And now the extended forecast. Saturday and Saturday night, showers and a chance of thunderstorms. Highs in the lower 90s. Lows around 70. Sunday and Sunday night, partly cloudy. A chance of showers and thunderstorms. Highs in the lower 90s. Lows around 70. Monday and Monday night, mostly clear. A slight chance of showers and thunderstorms. Highs in the lower 90s. Lows around 70. Tuesday and Tuesday night, partly cloudy. A chance of showers and a slight chance of thunderstorms. Highs in the lower 90s. Lows around 70. Wednesday and Wednesday night, mostly clear.

was mostly sunny. The temperature was 88. At Greensboro, it was partly cloudy and 90, wind variable at 6. At Jefferson, it was mostly sunny and 90, wind southeast at 6. At Monroe, it was mostly sunny. At Albertton, it was mostly sunny and 91, wind east at 7. At Canyon, it was mostly sunny and 89, wind southeast at 3. At Clemson, it was sunny and 88, wind calm. Elsewhere across Georgia, at Atlanta it was partly sunny and 87, wind southeast at 6. At Cartersville, the temperature was 93, wind variable at 7. At Lawrenceville, it was mostly sunny and 89, wind east at 6. At Macon, it was cloudy and 88, wind east at 8. At Rome, it was mostly sunny and 93, wind northeast at 5. At Augusta, it was sunny and 90, wind east at 7. At Savannah, it was partly sunny and 83, wind northeast at 9. Elsewhere across the region, at Chattanooga, it was mostly sunny and 93, wind east at 10. At Asheville, it was cloudy and 84, wind south at 8. At Greenville-Spartanburg, it was sunny and 85, wind southwest at 5. Here is the hazardous weather outlook. This hazardous weather outlook is for North and Central Georgia. For tonight, no hazardous weather is expected at this time. And now the extended outlook for the period Thursday through Tuesday. Widely scattered afternoon thunderstorms are possible over Central Georgia on Thursday, with activity spreading across the rest of the area on Friday and over the weekend. Afternoon heat index values will climb back into the upper 90s to low 100s from Thursday through early next week. Spotter information statement, spotter activation will not be needed through tonight. Here is the official forecast from your National Weather Service for the Athens listening area. Tonight, mostly clear. Lows in the upper 60s. Light southeast winds this evening, becoming light and variable. Thursday, sunny. Highs in the lower 90s. Southwest winds 5 to 10 miles an hour. Thursday night, partly cloudy in the evening, then becoming mostly clear. Lows in the lower 70s. Light southwest winds in the evening, becoming light and variable. Friday, mostly sunny. A slight chance of showers in the morning, then a chance of showers and thunderstorms in the afternoon. Highs in the lower 90s. Temperature falling into the mid-80s in the afternoon. Southwest winds 5 to 10 miles an hour. Chance of rain 50%. Friday night, showers likely and a chance of thunderstorms in the evening, then mostly cloudy with a chance of showers after midnight. Lows around 70. Light south winds. Chance of rain 60%. And now the extended forecast. Saturday and Saturday night, showers and a chance of thunderstorms. Highs in the lower 90s. Lows around 70. Sunday and Sunday night, partly cloudy. A chance of showers and thunderstorms. Highs in the lower 90s. Lows around 70. Monday and Monday night, mostly clear. A slight chance of showers and thunderstorms. Highs in the lower 90s. Lows around 70. Tuesday and Tuesday night, partly cloudy. A chance of showers and a slight chance of thunderstorms. Highs in the lower 90s. Lows around 70. Wednesday and Wednesday night, mostly clear. A slight chance of showers and thunderstorms. Highs in the lower 90s. Lows around 70. For more detailed weather, water, and climate information, please visit our website at weather.gov/Atlanta. The Athens climate summary for this evening, as of 4 p.m., September 9, 2026. Today's high temperature of 91 degrees occurred at 3:05 p.m. This high was 5 degrees above the normal high of 86. The record high is 103 degrees, which was set in 1925. Today's low temperature of 65 degrees occurred at 3:28 a.m.

This tied the normal low of 65. The record low is 54 degrees, which was set in 2025. No precipitation fell today, which leaves the monthly total at 0.00 inches. This is 1.06 inches below the normal amount of 1.06 inches for September. The total precipitation for the year still stands at 29.48 inches, which is 5.10 inches below normal. There were no heating degree days today. This leaves the monthly total at zero. The yearly total since July 1st is zero. There were 13 cooling degree days today. This brings the monthly total to 158. The yearly total since January 1st is 1,992. Sunset tonight is at 7:48 p.m. Sunrise tomorrow is at 7:13 a.m. The current time is 6:52 p.m. Eastern Daylight Time. Here are the 6 p.m. weather observations from around the area. At Athens, it was mostly sunny. The temperature was 89 degrees, dew point 62 degrees, relative humidity 40%, wind variable at 3 miles an hour, pressure was 30.16 inches and falling. At Gainesville, it was mostly sunny and 86, wind variable at 6. At Winder, it was mostly sunny, the temperature was 88. At Greensboro, it was partly cloudy and 90, wind variable at 6. At Jefferson, it was mostly sunny and 90, wind southeast at 6. At Monroe, it was mostly sunny. At Albertton, it was mostly sunny and 91, wind east at 7. At Canyon, it was mostly sunny and 89, wind southeast at 3. At Clemson, it was sunny and 88, wind calm. Elsewhere across Georgia, at Atlanta it was partly sunny and 87, wind southeast at 6. At Cartersville, the temperature was 93, wind variable at 7. At Lawrenceville, it was mostly sunny and 89, wind east at 6. At Macon, it was cloudy and 88, wind east at 8. At Rome, it was mostly sunny and 93, wind northeast at 5. At Augusta, it was sunny and 90, wind east at 7. At Savannah, it was partly sunny and 83, wind northeast at 9. Elsewhere across the region, at Chattanooga, it was mostly sunny and 93, wind east at 10. At Asheville, it was cloudy and 84, wind south at 8. At Greenville-Spartanburg, it was sunny and 85, wind southwest at 5. Here is the hazardous weather outlook. This hazardous weather outlook is for North and Central Georgia. For tonight, no hazardous weather is expected at this time. And now the extended outlook for the period Thursday through Tuesday. Widely scattered afternoon thunderstorms are possible over Central Georgia on Thursday, with activity spreading across the rest of the area on Friday and over the weekend. Afternoon heat index values will climb back into the upper 90s to low 100s from Thursday through early next week. Spotter information statement, spotter activation will not be needed through tonight. Here is the official forecast from your National Weather Service for the Athens listening area. Tonight, mostly clear. Lows in the upper 60s. Light southeast winds this evening, becoming light and variable. Thursday, sunny. Highs in the lower 90s. Southwest winds 5 to 10 miles an hour. Thursday night, partly cloudy in the evening, then becoming mostly clear. Lows in the lower 70s. Light southwest winds in the evening, becoming light and variable. Friday, mostly sunny. A slight chance of showers in the morning, then a chance of showers and thunderstorms in the afternoon. Highs in the lower 90s. Temperature falling into the in the mid-80s in the afternoon. Southwest winds 5 to 10 miles an hour. Chance of rain 50%. Friday night, showers likely and a chance of thunderstorms in the evening, then mostly cloudy with a chance of showers after midnight. Lows around 70. Light south winds. Chance of rain 60%. And now the extended forecast.

Saturday and Saturday night, showers and a chance of thunderstorms. Highs in the lower 90s. Lows around 70. Sunday and Sunday night, partly cloudy. A chance of showers and thunderstorms. Highs in the lower 90s. Lows around 70. Monday and Monday night, mostly clear. A slight chance of showers and thunderstorms. Highs in the lower 90s. Lows around 70. Tuesday and Tuesday night, partly cloudy. A chance of showers and a slight chance of thunderstorms. Highs in the lower 90s. Lows around 70. Wednesday and Wednesday night, mostly clear. A slight chance of showers and thunderstorms. Highs in the lower 90s. Lows around 70. For more detailed weather, water, and climate information, please visit our website at weather.gov/Atlanta. The current time is 6:57 p.m. Eastern Daylight Time. Here are the 6 p.m. weather observations from around the area. At Athens, it was mostly sunny. The temperature was 89 degrees, dew point 62 degrees, relative humidity 40%, wind variable at 3 miles an hour, pressure was 30.16 inches and falling. At Gainesville, it was mostly sunny and 86, wind variable at 6. At Winder, it was mostly sunny, the temperature was 88. At Greensboro, it was partly cloudy and 90, wind variable at 6. At Jefferson, it was mostly sunny and 90, wind southeast at 6. At Monroe, it was mostly sunny. At Albertton, it was mostly sunny and 91, wind east at 7. At Canyon, it was mostly sunny and 89, wind southeast at 3. At Clemson, it was sunny and 88, wind calm. Elsewhere across Georgia, at Atlanta it was partly sunny and 87, wind southeast at 6. At Cartersville, the temperature was 93, wind variable at 7. At Lawrenceville, it was mostly sunny and 89, wind east at 6. At Macon, it was cloudy and 88, wind east at 8. At Rome, it was mostly sunny and 93, wind northeast at 5. At Augusta, it was sunny and 90, wind east at 7. At Savannah, it was partly sunny and 83, wind northeast at 9. Elsewhere across the region, at Chattanooga, it was mostly sunny and 93, wind east at 10. At Asheville, it was cloudy and 84, wind south at 8. At Greenville-Spartanburg, it was sunny and 85, wind southwest at 5. Here is the hazardous weather outlook. This hazardous weather outlook is for North and Central Georgia. For tonight, no hazardous weather is expected at this time. And now the extended outlook for the period Thursday through Tuesday. Widely scattered afternoon thunderstorms are possible over Central Georgia on Thursday, with activity spreading across the rest of the area on Friday and over the weekend. Afternoon heat index values will climb back into the upper 90s to low 100s from Thursday through early next week. Spotter information statement, spotter activation will not be needed through tonight. The Athens climate summary for this evening, as of 4 p.m., September 9, 2026. Today's high temperature of 91 degrees occurred at 3:05 p.m. This high was 5 degrees above the normal high of 86. The record high is 103 degrees, which was set in 1925. Today's low temperature of 65 degrees occurred at 3:28 a.m. This tied the normal low of 65. The record low is 54 degrees, which was set in 2025. No precipitation fell today, which leaves the monthly total at 0.00 inches. This is 1.06 inches below the normal amount of 1.06 inches for September. The total precipitation for the year still stands at 29.48 inches, which is 5.10 inches below normal. There were no heating degree days today. This leaves the monthly total at zero. The yearly total since July 1st is zero. There were 13 cooling degree days today.

brings the monthly total to 158. The yearly total since January 1st is 1,992. Sunset tonight is at 7:48 p.m. Sunrise tomorrow is at 7:13 a.m. Here is the official forecast from your National Weather Service for the Athens listening area. Tonight, mostly clear. Lows in the upper 60s. Light southeast winds this evening, becoming light and variable. Thursday, sunny. Highs in the lower 90s. Southwest winds 5 to 10 miles an hour. Thursday night, partly cloudy in the evening, then becoming mostly clear. Lows in the lower 70s. Light southwest winds in the evening, becoming light and variable. Friday, mostly sunny. A slight chance of showers in the morning, then a chance of showers and thunderstorms in the afternoon. Highs in the lower 90s. Temperature falling in the mid-80s in the afternoon. Southwest winds 5 to 10 miles an hour. Chance of rain 50%. Friday night, showers likely and a chance of thunderstorms in the evening, then mostly cloudy with a chance of showers after midnight. Lows around 70. Light south winds. Chance of rain 60%. And now the extended forecast. Saturday and Saturday night, showers and a chance of thunderstorms. Highs in the lower 90s. Lows around 70. Sunday and Sunday night, partly cloudy. A chance of showers and thunderstorms. Highs in the lower 90s. Lows around 70. Monday and Monday night, mostly clear. A slight chance of showers and thunderstorms. Highs in the lower 90s. Lows around 70. Tuesday and Tuesday night, partly cloudy. A chance of showers and a slight chance of thunderstorms. Highs in the lower 90s. Lows around 70. Wednesday and Wednesday night, mostly clear. A slight chance of showers and thunderstorms. Highs in the lower 90s. Lows around 70. 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The current time is 7:04 p.m. Eastern Daylight Time. Here are the 6 p.m. weather observations from around the area. At Athens, it was mostly sunny. The temperature was 89 degrees, dew point 62 degrees, relative humidity 40%, wind variable at 3 miles an hour, pressure was 30.16 inches and falling. At Gainesville, it was mostly sunny and 86, wind variable at 6. At Winder, it was mostly sunny, the temperature was 88. At Greensboro, it was partly cloudy and 90, wind variable at 6. At Jefferson, it was mostly sunny and 90, wind southeast at 6. At Monroe, it was mostly sunny. At Albertton, it was mostly sunny and 91, wind east at 7. At Canyon, it was mostly sunny and 89, wind southeast at 3. At Clemson, it was sunny and 88, wind calm. Elsewhere across Georgia, at Atlanta it was partly sunny and 87, wind southeast at 6. At Cartersville, the temperature was 93, wind variable at 7. At Lawrenceville, it was mostly sunny and 89, wind east at 6. At Macon, it was cloudy and 88, wind east at 8. At Rome, it was mostly sunny and 93, wind northeast at 5. At Augusta, it was sunny and 90, wind east at 7. At Savannah, it was partly sunny and 83, wind northeast at 9. Elsewhere across the region, at Chattanooga, it was mostly sunny and 93, wind east at 10. At Asheville, it was cloudy and 84, wind south at 8. At Greenville-Spartanburg, it was sunny and 85, wind southwest at 5. Here are the 7 p.m. weather observations from around the area. At Athens, it was partly cloudy, the temperature was 88 degrees, dew point 62 degrees, relative humidity 41%, wind calm, pressure was 30.15 inches and falling.

At Gainesville, it was clear and 85, wind east at 5. At Winder, it was partly cloudy, the temperature was 86. At Greensboro, it was partly cloudy and 88, wind calm. At Jefferson, it was clear and 87, wind south at 5. At Monroe, it was partly cloudy. At Alberton, it was clear and 89, wind east at 3. At Canyon, it was clear and 88, wind southeast at 3. At Clemson, it was clear and 85, wind calm. Elsewhere across Georgia, at Atlanta it was mostly sunny and 87, wind southeast at 7. At Lawrenceville, it was clear and 87, wind east at 8. At Macon, it was cloudy and 85, wind southeast at 6. At Rome, it was sunny and 91, wind east at 6. At Augusta, it was clear and 88, wind southeast at 5. At Savannah, it was mostly cloudy and 79, wind east at 10. Elsewhere across the region, at Chattanooga, it was mostly sunny and 91, wind east at 7. At Asheville, it was cloudy and 82, wind south at 7. At Greenville-Spartanburg, it was clear and 86, wind south at 8. Here is the hazardous weather outlook. This hazardous weather outlook is for North and Central Georgia. For tonight, no hazardous weather is expected at this time. And now the extended outlook for the period Thursday through Tuesday. Widely scattered afternoon thunderstorms are possible over Central Georgia on Thursday, with activity spreading across the rest of the area on Friday and over the weekend. Afternoon heat index values will climb back into the upper 90s to low 100s from Thursday through early next week. Spotter information statement, spotter activation will not be needed through tonight. Here is the official forecast from your National Weather Service for the Athens listening area. Tonight, mostly clear. Lows in the upper 60s. Light southeast winds this evening, becoming light and variable. Thursday, sunny. Highs in the lower 90s. Southwest winds 5 to 10 miles an hour. Thursday night, partly cloudy in the evening, then becoming mostly clear. Lows in the lower 70s. Light southwest winds in the evening, becoming light and variable. Friday, mostly sunny. A slight chance of showers in the morning, then a chance of showers and thunderstorms in the afternoon. Highs in the lower 90s. Temperature falling into the mid-80s in the afternoon. Southwest winds 5 to 10 miles an hour. Chance of rain 50%. Friday night, showers likely and a chance of thunderstorms in the evening, then mostly cloudy with a chance of showers after midnight. Lows around 70. Light south winds. Chance of rain 60%. And now the extended forecast. Saturday and Saturday night, showers and a chance of thunderstorms. Highs in the lower 90s. Lows around 70. Sunday and Sunday night, partly cloudy. A chance of showers and thunderstorms. Highs in the lower 90s. Lows around 70. Monday and Monday night, mostly clear. A slight chance of showers and thunderstorms. Highs in the lower 90s. Lows around 70. Tuesday and Tuesday night, partly cloudy. A chance of showers and a slight chance of thunderstorms. Highs in the lower 90s. Lows around 70. Wednesday and Wednesday night, mostly clear. A slight chance of showers and thunderstorms. Highs in the lower 90s. Lows around 70. For more detailed weather, water, and climate information, please visit our website at weather.gov/Atlanta. The current time is 7:11 p.m. Eastern Daylight Time. The Athens climate summary for this evening, as of 4 p.m., September 9, 2026. Today's high temperature of 91 degrees occurred at 3:05 p.m. This high was 5 degrees above the normal high of 86. The record high is 103 degrees, which was set in 1925. Today's low temperature of 65 degrees occurred.

occurred at 3:28 a.m. This tied the normal low of 65. The record low is 54 degrees, which was set in 2025. No precipitation fell today, which leaves the monthly total at 0.00 inches. This is 1.06 inches below the normal amount of 1.06 inches for September. The total precipitation for the year still stands at 29.48 inches, which is 5.10 inches below normal. There were no heating degree days today. This leaves the monthly total at zero. The yearly total since July 1st is zero. There were 13 cooling degree days today. This brings the monthly total to 158. The yearly total since January 1st is 1,992. Sunset tonight is at 7:48 p.m. Sunrise tomorrow is at 7:13 a.m. Here is the official forecast from your National Weather Service for the Athens listening area. Tonight, mostly clear. Lows in the upper 60s. Light southeast winds this evening, becoming light and variable. Thursday, sunny. Highs in the lower 90s. Southwest winds 5 to 10 miles an hour. Thursday night, partly cloudy in the evening, then becoming mostly clear. Lows in the lower 70s. Light southwest winds in the evening, becoming light and variable. Friday, mostly sunny. A slight chance of showers in the morning, then a chance of showers and thunderstorms in the afternoon. Highs in the lower 90s. Temperature falling into the in the mid-80s in the afternoon. Southwest winds 5 to 10 miles an hour. Chance of rain 50%. Friday night, showers likely and a chance of thunderstorms in the evening, then mostly cloudy with a chance of showers after midnight. Lows around 70. Light south winds. Chance of rain 60%. And now the extended forecast. Saturday and Saturday night, showers and a chance of thunderstorms. Highs in the lower 90s. Lows around 70. Sunday and Sunday night, partly cloudy. A chance of showers and thunderstorms. Highs in the lower 90s. Lows around 70. Monday and Monday night, mostly clear. A slight chance of showers and thunderstorms. Highs in the lower 90s. Lows around 70. Tuesday and Tuesday night, partly cloudy. A chance of showers and a slight chance of thunderstorms. Highs in the lower 90s. Lows around 70. Wednesday and Wednesday night, mostly clear. A slight chance of showers and thunderstorms. Highs in the lower 90s. Lows around 70. 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The current time is 7:14 p.m. Eastern Daylight Time. Here are the 7 p.m. weather observations from around the area. At Athens, it was partly cloudy, the temperature was 88 degrees, dew point 62 degrees, relative humidity 41%, wind calm, pressure was 30.15 inches and falling. At Gainesville, it was clear and 85, wind east at 5. At Winder, it was partly cloudy, the temperature was 86. At Greensboro, it was partly cloudy and 88, wind calm. At Jefferson, it was clear and 87, wind south at 5. At Monroe, it was partly cloudy. At Albertton, it was clear and 89, wind east at 3. At Canyon, it was clear and 88, wind southeast at 3. At Clemson, it was clear and 85, wind calm. Elsewhere across Georgia, at Atlanta it was mostly sunny and 87, wind southeast at 7. At Lawrenceville, it was clear and 87, wind east at 8. At Macon, it was cloudy and 85, wind southeast at 6. At Rome, it was sunny and 91, wind east at 6. At Augusta, it was clear and 88, wind southeast at 5. At Savannah, it was mostly cloudy and 79, wind east at 10. Elsewhere across the region, at Chattanooga,

It was mostly sunny and 91, winds at 7. At Asheville, it was cloudy and 82, wind south at 7. At Greenville Spartanburg, it was clear and 86, wind south at 8. Here is the hazardous weather outlook. This hazardous weather outlook is for North and Central Georgia. For tonight, no hazardous weather is expected at this time. And now the extended outlook for the period Thursday through Tuesday. Widely scattered afternoon thunderstorms are possible over Central Georgia on Thursday, with activity spreading across the rest of the area on Friday and over the weekend. Afternoon heat index values will climb back into the upper 90s to low 100s from Thursday through early next week. Spotter information statement, spotter activation will not be needed through tonight. Here is the official forecast from your National Weather Service for the Athens listening area. Tonight, mostly clear. Lows in the upper 60s. Light southeast winds this evening, becoming light and variable. Thursday, sunny. Highs in the lower 90s. Southwest winds 5 to 10 miles an hour. Thursday night, partly cloudy in the evening, then becoming mostly clear. Lows in the lower 70s. Light southwest winds in the evening, becoming light and variable. Friday, mostly sunny. A slight chance of showers in the morning, then a chance of showers and thunderstorms in the afternoon. Highs in the lower 90s. Temperature falling into the in the mid-80s in the afternoon. Southwest winds 5 to 10 miles an hour. Chance of rain 50%. Friday night, showers likely and a chance of thunderstorms in the evening, then mostly cloudy with a chance of showers after midnight. Lows around 70. Light south winds. Chance of rain 60%. And now the extended forecast. Saturday and Saturday night, showers and a chance of thunderstorms. Highs in the lower 90s. Lows around 70. Sunday and Sunday night, partly cloudy. A chance of showers and thunderstorms. Highs in the lower 90s. Lows around 70. Monday and Monday night, mostly clear. A slight chance of showers and thunderstorms. Highs in the lower 90s. Lows around 70. Tuesday and Tuesday night, partly cloudy. A chance of showers and a slight chance of thunderstorms. Highs in the lower 90s. Lows around 70. Wednesday and Wednesday night, mostly clear. A slight chance of showers and thunderstorms. Highs in the lower 90s. Lows around 70. For more detailed weather, water, and climate information, please visit our website at weather.gov/Atlanta. The current time is 7:19 p.m. Eastern Daylight Time. Here are the 7 p.m. weather observations from around the area. At Athens, it was partly cloudy, the temperature was 88 degrees, dew point 62 degrees, relative humidity 41%, wind calm, pressure was 30.15 inches and falling. At Gainesville, it was clear and 85, wind east at 5. At Winder, it was partly cloudy, the temperature was 86. At Greensboro, it was partly cloudy and 88, wind calm. At Jefferson, it was clear and 87, wind south at 5. At Monroe, it was partly cloudy. At Albertton, it was clear and 89, wind east at 3. At Canyon, it was clear and 88, wind southeast at 3. At Clemson, it was clear and 85, wind calm. Elsewhere across Georgia, at Atlanta it was mostly sunny and 87, wind southeast at 7. At Lawrenceville, it was clear and 87, wind east at 8. At Macon, it was cloudy and 85, wind southeast at 6. At Rome, it was sunny and 91, wind east at 6. At Augusta, it was clear and 88, wind southeast at 5. At Savannah, it was mostly cloudy and 79, wind east at 10. Elsewhere across the region, at Chattanooga, it was mostly sunny and 91, wind east at 7. At Asheville, it was

cloudy and 82, wind south at 7. At Greenville, Spartanburg, it was clear and 86, wind south at 8. The Athens climate summary for this evening, as of 4 p.m., September 9, 2026. Today's high temperature of 91 degrees occurred at 3:05 p.m. This high was 5 degrees above the normal high of 86. The record high is 103 degrees, which was set in 1925. Today's low temperature of 65 degrees occurred at 3:28 a.m. This tied the normal low of 65. The record low is 54 degrees, which was set in 2025. No precipitation fell today, which leaves the monthly total at 0.00 inches. This is 1.06 inches below the normal amount of 1.06 inches for September. The total precipitation for the year still stands at 29.48 inches, which is 5.10 inches below normal. There were no heating degree days today. This leaves the monthly total at zero. The yearly total since July 1st is zero. There were 13 cooling degree days today. This brings the monthly total to 158. The yearly total since January 1st is 1,992. Sunset tonight is at 7:48 p.m. Sunrise tomorrow is at 7:13 a.m. Here is the hazardous weather outlook. This hazardous weather outlook is for North and Central Georgia. For tonight, no hazardous weather is expected at this time. And now the extended outlook for the period Thursday through Tuesday. Widely scattered afternoon thunderstorms are possible over Central Georgia on Thursday, with activity spreading across the rest of the area on Friday and over the weekend. Afternoon heat index values will climb back into the upper 90s to low 100s from Thursday through early next week. Spotter information statement. Spotter activation will not be needed through tonight. Here is the official forecast from your National Weather Service for the Athens listening area. Tonight, mostly clear. Lows in the upper 60s. Light southeast winds this evening, becoming light and variable. Thursday, sunny. Highs in the lower 90s. Southwest winds 5 to 10 miles an hour. Thursday night, partly cloudy in the evening, then becoming mostly clear. Lows in the lower 70s. Light southwest winds in the evening, becoming light and variable. Friday, mostly sunny. A slight chance of showers in the morning, then a chance of showers and thunderstorms in the afternoon. Highs in the lower 90s. Temperature falling into the in the mid-80s in the afternoon. Southwest winds 5 to 10 miles an hour. Chance of rain 50%. Friday night, showers likely and a chance of thunderstorms in the evening, then mostly cloudy with a chance of showers after midnight. Lows around 70. Light south winds. Chance of rain 60%. And now the extended forecast. Saturday and Saturday night, showers and a chance of thunderstorms. Highs in the lower 90s. Lows around 70. Sunday and Sunday night, partly cloudy. A chance of showers and thunderstorms. Highs in the lower 90s. Lows around 70. Monday and Monday night, mostly clear. A slight chance of showers and thunderstorms. Highs in the lower 90s. Lows around 70. Tuesday and Tuesday night, partly cloudy. A chance of showers and a slight chance of thunderstorms. Highs in the lower 90s. Lows around 70. Wednesday and Wednesday night, mostly clear. A slight chance of showers and thunderstorms. Highs in the lower 90s. Lows around 70. 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The current time is 7:26 p.m. Eastern Daylight Time. Here are the 7 p.m. weather observations from around the area. At Athens, it was partly cloudy, the temperature was 88 degrees, dew point 62 degrees, relative humidity 41%, wind calm, pressure was 30.15 inches, and

falling. At Gainesville, it was clear and 85, wind east at 5. At Winder, it was partly cloudy, the temperature was 86. At Greensboro, it was partly cloudy and 88, wind calm. At Jefferson, it was clear and 87, wind south at 5. At Monroe, it was partly cloudy. At Albertton, it was clear and 89, wind east at 3. At Canyon, it was clear and 88, wind southeast at 3. At Clemson, it was clear and 85, wind calm. Elsewhere across Georgia, at Atlanta it was mostly sunny and 87, wind southeast at 7. At Lawrenceville, it was clear and 87, wind east at 8. At Macon, it was cloudy and 85, wind southeast at 6. At Rome, it was sunny and 91, wind east at 6. At Augusta, it was clear and 88, wind southeast at 5. At Savannah, it was mostly cloudy and 79, wind east at 10. Elsewhere across the region, at Chattanooga, it was mostly sunny and 91, wind east at 7. At Asheville, it was cloudy and 82, wind south at 7. At Greenville-Spartanburg, it was clear and 86, wind south at 8. Here is the hazardous weather outlook. This hazardous weather outlook is for North and Central Georgia. For tonight, no hazardous weather is expected at this time. And now the extended outlook for the period Thursday through Tuesday. Widely scattered afternoon thunderstorms are possible over central Georgia on Thursday, with activity spreading across the rest of the area on Friday and over the weekend. Afternoon heat index values will climb back into the upper 90s to low 100s from Thursday through early next week. Spotter information statement, spotter activation will not be needed through tonight. Here is the official forecast from your National Weather Service for the Athens listening area. Tonight, mostly clear. Lows in the upper 60s. Light southeast winds this evening, becoming light and variable. Thursday, sunny. Highs in the lower 90s. Southwest winds 5 to 10 miles an hour. Thursday night, partly cloudy in the evening, then becoming mostly clear. Lows in the lower 70s. Light southwest winds in the evening, becoming light and variable. Friday, mostly sunny. A slight chance of showers in the morning, then a chance of showers and thunderstorms in the afternoon. Highs in the lower 90s. Temperature falling into the in the mid-80s in the afternoon. Southwest winds 5 to 10 miles an hour. Chance of rain 50%. Friday night, showers likely and a chance of thunderstorms in the evening, then mostly cloudy with a chance of showers after midnight. Lows around 70. Light south winds. Chance of rain 60%. And now the extended forecast. Saturday and Saturday night, showers and a chance of thunderstorms. Highs in the lower 90s. Lows around 70. Sunday and Sunday night, partly cloudy. A chance of showers and thunderstorms. Highs in the lower 90s. Lows around 70. Monday and Monday night, mostly clear. A slight chance of showers and thunderstorms. Highs in the lower 90s. Lows around 70. Tuesday and Tuesday night, partly cloudy. A chance of showers and a slight chance of thunderstorms. Highs in the lower 90s. Lows around 70. Wednesday and Wednesday night, mostly clear. A slight chance of showers and thunderstorms. Highs in the lower 90s. Lows around 70. For more detailed weather, water, and climate information, please visit our website at weather.gov/Atlanta. The Athens climate summary for this evening, as of 4 p.m., September 9, 2026. Today's high temperature of 91 degrees occurred at 3:05 p.m. This high was 5 degrees above the normal high of 86. The record high is 103 degrees, which was set in 1925. Today's low temperature of 65 degrees occurred at 3:28 a.m. This high, the normal low of 60.

55. The record low is 54 degrees, which was set in 2025. No precipitation fell today, which leaves the monthly total at 0.00 inches. This is 1.06 inches below the normal amount of 1.06 inches for September. The total precipitation for the year still stands at 29.48 inches, which is 5.10 inches below normal. There were no heating degree days today. This leaves the monthly total at zero. The yearly total since July 1st is zero. There were 13 cooling degree days today. This brings the monthly total to 158. The yearly total since January 1st is 1,992. Sunset tonight is at 7:48 p.m. Sunrise tomorrow is at 7:13 a.m. The current time is 7:32 p.m. Eastern Daylight Time. Here are the 7 p.m. weather observations from around the area. At Athens, it was partly cloudy, the temperature was 88 degrees, dew point 62 degrees, relative humidity 41%, wind calm, pressure was 30.15 inches and falling. At Gainesville, it was clear and 85, wind east at 5. At Winder, it was partly cloudy, the temperature was 86. At Greensboro, it was partly cloudy and 88, wind calm. At Jefferson, it was clear and 87, wind south at 5. At Monroe, it was partly cloudy. At Alberton, it was clear and 89, wind east at 3. At Canyon, it was clear and 80. At Monroe, it was partly cloudy. At Alberton, it was clear and 89, wind east at 3. At Canyon, it was clear and 88, wind southeast at 3. At Clemson, it was clear and 85, wind calm. Elsewhere across Georgia, at Atlanta it was mostly sunny and 87, wind southeast at 7. At Lawrenceville, it was clear and 87, wind east at 8. At Macon, it was cloudy and 85, wind southeast at 6. At Rome, it was sunny and 91, wind east at 6. At Augusta, it was clear and 88, wind southeast at 5. At Savannah, it was mostly cloudy and 79, wind east at 10. Elsewhere across the region, at Chattanooga, it was mostly sunny and 91, wind east at 7. At Asheville, it was cloudy and 82, wind south at 7. At Greenville-Spartanburg, it was clear and 86, wind south at 8. Here is the hazardous weather outlook. This hazardous weather outlook is for North and Central Georgia. For tonight, no hazardous weather is expected at this time. And now the extended outlook for the period Thursday through Tuesday. Widely scattered afternoon thunderstorms are possible over Central Georgia on Thursday, with activity spreading across the rest of the area on Friday and over the weekend. Afternoon heat index values will climb back into the upper 90s to low 100s from Thursday through early next week. Spotter information statement, spotter activation will not be needed through tonight. Here is the official forecast from your National Weather Service for the Athens listening area. Tonight, mostly clear. Lows in the upper 60s. Light southeast winds this evening, becoming light and variable. Thursday, sunny. Highs in the lower 90s. Southwest winds 5 to 10 miles an hour. Thursday night, partly cloudy in the evening, then becoming mostly clear. Lows in the lower 70s. Light southwest winds in the evening, becoming light and variable. Friday, mostly sunny. A slight chance of showers in the morning, then a chance of showers and thunderstorms in the afternoon. Highs in the lower 90s. Temperature falling into the in the mid-80s in the afternoon. Southwest winds 5 to 10 miles an hour. Chance of rain 50%. Friday night, showers likely and a chance of thunderstorms in the evening, then mostly cloudy with a chance of showers after midnight. Lows around 70. Light south winds. Chance of rain 60%. And now the extended forecast. Saturday and Saturday night.

showers and a chance of thunderstorms. Highs in the lower 90s. Lows around 70. Sunday and Sunday night, partly cloudy. A chance of showers and thunderstorms. Highs in the lower 90s. Lows around 70. Monday and Monday night, mostly clear. A slight chance of showers and thunderstorms. Highs in the lower 90s. Lows around 70. Tuesday and Tuesday night, partly cloudy. A chance of showers and a slight chance of thunderstorms. Highs in the lower 90s. Lows around 70. Wednesday and Wednesday night, mostly clear. A slight chance of showers and thunderstorms. Highs in the lower 90s. Lows around 70. 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The current time is 7:37 p.m. Eastern Daylight Time. Here are the 7 p.m. weather observations from around the area. At Athens, it was partly cloudy, the temperature was 88 degrees, dew point 62 degrees, relative humidity 41%, wind calm, pressure was 30.15 inches and falling. At Gainesville, it was clear and 85, wind east at 5. At Winder, it was partly cloudy, the temperature was 86. At Greensboro, it was partly cloudy and 88, wind calm. At Jefferson, it was clear and 87, wind south at 5. At Monroe, it was partly cloudy. At Albertton, it was clear and 89, wind east at 3. At Canyon, it was clear and 88, wind southeast at 3. At Clemson, it was clear and 85, wind calm. Elsewhere across Georgia, at Atlanta it was mostly sunny and 87, wind southeast at 7. At Lawrenceville, it was clear and 87, wind east at 8. At Macon, it was cloudy and 85, wind southeast at 6. At Rome, it was sunny and 91, wind east at 6. At Augusta, it was clear and 88, wind southeast at 5. At Savannah, it was mostly cloudy and 79, wind east at 10. Elsewhere across the region, at Chattanooga, it was mostly sunny and 91, wind east at 7. At Asheville, it was cloudy and 82, wind south at 7. At Greenville-Spartanburg, it was clear and 86, wind south at 8. Here is the hazardous weather outlook. This hazardous weather outlook is for North and Central Georgia. For tonight, no hazardous weather is expected at this time. And now the extended outlook for the period Thursday through Tuesday. Widely scattered afternoon thunderstorms are possible over Central Georgia on Thursday, with activity spreading across the rest of the area on Friday and over the weekend. Afternoon heat index values will climb back into the upper 90s to low 100s from Thursday through early next week. Spotter information statement, spotter activation will not be needed through tonight. Here is the official forecast from your National Weather Service for the Athens listening area. Tonight, mostly clear. Lows in the upper 60s. Light southeast winds this evening, becoming light and variable. Thursday, sunny. Highs in the lower 90s. Southwest winds 5 to 10 miles an hour. Thursday night, partly cloudy in the evening, then becoming mostly clear. Lows in the lower 70s. Light southwest winds in the evening, becoming light and variable. Friday, mostly sunny. A slight chance of showers in the morning, then a chance of showers and thunderstorms in the afternoon. Highs in the lower 90s. Temperature falling in the mid-80s in the afternoon. Southwest winds 5 to 10 miles an hour. Chance of rain 50%. Friday night, showers likely and a chance of thunderstorms in the evening, then mostly cloudy with a chance of showers after midnight. Lows around 70. Light south winds. Chance of rain 60%. And now the extended forecast. Saturday and Saturday night, showers and a chance of thunderstorms. Highs in the lower 90s. Lows around

70. Sunday and Sunday night, partly cloudy. A chance of showers and thunderstorms. Highs in the lower 90s. Lows around 70. Monday and Monday night, mostly clear. A slight chance of showers and thunderstorms. Highs in the lower 90s. Lows around 70. Tuesday and Tuesday night, partly cloudy. A chance of showers and a slight chance of thunderstorms. Highs in the lower 90s. Lows around 70. Wednesday and Wednesday night, mostly clear. A slight chance of showers and thunderstorms. Highs in the lower 90s. Lows around 70. For more detailed weather, water, and climate information, please visit our website at weather.gov/Atlanta. The Athens climate summary for this evening, as of 4 p.m., September 9, 2026. Today's high temperature of 91 degrees occurred at 3:05 p.m. This high was 5 degrees above the normal high of 86. The record high is 103 degrees, which was set in 1925. Today's low temperature of 65 degrees occurred at 3:28 a.m. This tied the normal low of 65. The record low is 54 degrees, which was set in 2025. No precipitation fell today, which leaves the monthly total at 0.00 inches. This is 1.06 inches below the normal amount of 1.06 inches for September. The total precipitation for the year still stands at 29.48 inches, which is 5.10 inches below normal. There were no heating degree days today. This leaves the monthly total at zero. The yearly total since July 1st is zero. There were 13 cooling degree days today. This brings the monthly total to 158. The yearly total since January 1st is 1,992. Sunset tonight is at 7:48 p.m. Sunrise tomorrow is at 7:13 a.m. You are listening to NOAA Weather Radio Station, WXK56, originating from the National Weather Service Office in Peachtree City, and transmitting from Athens on a frequency of 162.4 MHz. 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The current time is 7:44 p.m. Eastern Daylight Time. Here are the 7 p.m. weather observations from around the area. At Athens, it was partly cloudy, the temperature was 88 degrees, dew point 62 degrees, relative humidity 41%, wind calm, pressure was 30.15 inches and falling. At Gainesville, it was clear and 85, wind east at 5. At Winder, it was partly cloudy, the temperature was 86. At Greensboro, it was partly cloudy and 88, wind calm. At Jefferson, it was clear and 87, wind south at 5. At Monroe, it was partly cloudy. At Albertton, it was clear and 89, wind east at 3. At Canyon, it was clear and 88, wind southeast at 3. At Clemson, it was clear and 85, wind calm. Elsewhere across Georgia, at Atlanta it was mostly sunny and 87, wind southeast at 7. At Lawrenceville, it was clear and 87, wind east at 8. At Macon, it was cloudy and 85, wind southeast at 6. At Rome, it was sunny and 91, wind east at 6. At Augusta, it was clear and 88, wind southeast at 5. At Savannah, it was mostly cloudy and 79, wind east at 10. Elsewhere across the region, at Chattanooga, it was mostly sunny and 91, wind east at 7. At Asheville, it was cloudy and 82, wind south at 7.

Here's the official forecast from your National Weather Service for the Athens listening area. Tonight, mostly clear. Lows in the upper 60s. Light southeast winds this evening, becoming light and variable. Thursday, sunny. Highs in the lower 90s. Southwest winds 5 to 10 miles an hour. Thursday night, partly cloudy in the evening, then becoming mostly clear. Lows in the lower 70s. Light southwest winds in the evening, becoming light and variable. Friday, mostly sunny. A slight chance of showers in the morning, then a chance of showers and thunderstorms in the afternoon. Highs in the lower 90s. Temperature falling in the mid-80s in the afternoon. Southwest winds 5 to 10 miles an hour. Chance of rain 50%. Friday night, showers likely and a chance of thunderstorms in the evening, then mostly cloudy with a chance of showers after midnight. Lows around 70. Light south winds. Chance of rain 60%. And now the extended forecast. Saturday and Saturday night, showers and a chance of thunderstorms. Highs in the lower 90s. Lows around 70. Sunday and Sunday night, partly cloudy. A chance of showers and thunderstorms. Highs in the lower 90s. Lows around 70. Monday and Monday night, mostly clear. A slight chance of showers and thunderstorms. Highs in the lower 90s. Lows around 70. Tuesday and Tuesday night, partly cloudy. A chance of showers and a slight chance of thunderstorms. Highs in the lower 90s. Lows around 70. Wednesday and Wednesday night, mostly clear. A slight chance of showers and thunderstorms. Highs in the lower 90s. Lows around 70. For more detailed weather, water, and climate information, please visit our website at weather.gov/Atlanta. The current time is 7:49 p.m. Eastern Daylight Time. Here are the 7 p.m. weather observations from around the area. At Athens, it was partly cloudy, the temperature was 88 degrees, dew point 62 degrees, relative humidity 41%, wind calm, pressure was 30.15 inches and falling. At Gainesville, it was clear and 85, wind east at 5. At Winder, it was partly cloudy, the temperature was 86. At Greensboro, it was partly cloudy and 88, wind calm. At Jefferson, it was clear and 87, wind south at 5. At Monroe, it was partly cloudy. At Albertton, it was clear and 89, wind east at 3. At Canyon, it was clear and 88, wind southeast at 3. At Clemson, it was clear and 85, wind calm. Elsewhere across Georgia, at Atlanta it was mostly sunny and 87, wind southeast at 7. At Lawrenceville, it was clear and 87, wind east at 8. At Macon, it was cloudy and 85, wind southeast at 6. At Rome, it was sunny and 91, wind east at 6. At Augusta, it was clear and 88, wind southeast at 5. At Savannah, it was mostly cloudy and 79, wind east at 10. Elsewhere across the region, at Chattanooga, it was mostly sunny and 91, wind east at 7. At Asheville, it was cloudy and 82, wind south at 7. At Greenville-Spartanburg, it was clear and 86, wind south at 8. The Athens climate summary for this evening, as of 4 p.m., September 9, 2026. Today's high temperature of 91 degrees occurred at 3:05 p.m. This high was 5 degrees above the normal high of 86. The record high is 103 degrees, which was set in 1925. Today's low temperature of 65 degrees occurred at 3:28 a.m. This tied the normal low of 65. The record low is 54 degrees, which was set in 2025. No precipitation fell today, which leaves the monthly total at 0.00 inches. This is 1.06 inches below the normal amount of 1.06 inches

for September. The total precipitation for the year still stands at 29.48 inches, which is 5.10 inches below normal. There were no heating degree days today. This leaves the monthly total at zero. The yearly total since July 1st is zero. There were 13 cooling degree days today. This brings the monthly total to 158. The yearly total since January 1st is 1,992. Sunset tonight is at 7:48 p.m. Sunrise tomorrow is at 7:13 a.m. Here is the hazardous weather outlook. This hazardous weather outlook is for North and Central Georgia. For tonight, no hazardous weather is expected at this time. And now the extended outlook for the period Thursday through Tuesday. Widely scattered afternoon thunderstorms are possible over Central Georgia on Thursday, with activity spreading across the rest of the area on Friday and over the weekend. Afternoon heat index values will climb back into the upper 90s to low 100s from Thursday through early next week. Spotter information statement, spotter activation will not be needed through tonight. Here is the official forecast from your National Weather Service for the Athens listening area. Tonight, mostly clear. Lows in the upper 60s. Light southeast winds this evening, becoming light and variable. Thursday, sunny. Highs in the lower 90s. Southwest winds 5 to 10 miles an hour. Thursday night, partly cloudy in the evening, then becoming mostly clear. Lows in the lower 70s. Light southwest winds in the evening, becoming light and variable. Friday, mostly sunny. A slight chance of showers in the morning, then a chance of showers and thunderstorms in the afternoon. Highs in the lower 90s. Temperature falling into the in the mid-80s in the afternoon. Southwest winds 5 to 10 miles an hour. Chance of rain 50%. Friday night, showers likely and a chance of thunderstorms in the evening, then mostly cloudy with a chance of showers after midnight. Lows around 70. Light south winds. Chance of rain 60%. And now the extended forecast. Saturday and Saturday night, showers and a chance of thunderstorms. Highs in the lower 90s. Lows around 70. Sunday and Sunday night, partly cloudy. A chance of showers and thunderstorms. Highs in the lower 90s. Lows around 70. Monday and Monday night, mostly clear. A slight chance of showers and thunderstorms. Highs in the lower 90s. Lows around 70. Tuesday and Tuesday night, partly cloudy. A chance of showers and a slight chance of thunderstorms. Highs in the lower 90s. Lows around 70. Wednesday and Wednesday night, mostly clear. A slight chance of showers and thunderstorms. Highs in the lower 90s. Lows around 70. 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The current time is 7:55 p.m. Eastern Daylight Time. Here are the 7 p.m. weather observations from around the area. At Athens, it was partly cloudy, the temperature was 88 degrees, dew point 62 degrees, relative humidity 41%, wind calm, pressure was 30.15 inches and falling. At Gainesville, it was clear and 85, wind east at 5. At Winder, it was partly cloudy, the temperature was 86. At Greensboro, it was partly cloudy and 88, wind calm. At Jefferson, it was clear and 87, wind south at 5. At Monroe, it was partly cloudy. At Albertton, it was clear and 89, wind east at 3. At Canyon, it was clear and 88, wind southeast at 3. At Clemson, it was clear and 85, wind calm. Elsewhere across Georgia, at Atlanta it was mostly sunny and 87, wind southeast at 7. At Lawrenceville, it was clear and 87, wind east at 8. At Macon, it was cloudy and 85, wind southeast at 6.

At Rome, it was sunny and 91, wind east at 6. At Augusta, it was clear and 88, wind southeast at 5. At Savannah, it was mostly cloudy and 79, wind east at 10. Elsewhere across the region, at Chattanooga, it was mostly sunny and 91, wind east at 7. At Asheville, it was cloudy and 82, wind south at 7. At Greenville-Spartanburg, it was clear and 86, wind south at 8. Here is the hazardous weather outlook. This hazardous weather outlook is for North and Central Georgia. For tonight, no hazardous weather is expected at this time. And now the extended outlook for the period Thursday through Tuesday. Widely scattered afternoon thunderstorms are possible over Central Georgia on Thursday, with activity spreading across the rest of the area on Friday and over the weekend. Afternoon heat index values will climb back into the upper 90s to low 100s from Thursday through early next week. Spotter information statement, spotter activation will not be needed through tonight. Here is the official forecast from your National Weather Service for the Athens listening area. Tonight, mostly clear. Lows in the upper 60s. Light southeast winds this evening, becoming light and variable. Thursday, sunny. Highs in the lower 90s. Southwest winds 5 to 10 miles an hour. Thursday night, partly cloudy in the evening, then becoming mostly clear. Lows in the lower 70s. Light southwest winds in the evening, becoming light and variable. Friday, mostly sunny. A slight chance of showers in the morning, then a chance of showers and thunderstorms in the afternoon. Highs in the lower 90s. Temperature falling in the mid-80s in the afternoon. Southwest winds 5 to 10 miles an hour. Chance of rain 50%. Friday night, showers likely and a chance of thunderstorms in the evening, then mostly cloudy with a chance of showers after midnight. Lows around 70. Light south winds. Chance of rain 60%. And now the extended forecast. Saturday and Saturday night, showers and a chance of thunderstorms. Highs in the lower 90s. Lows around 70. Sunday and Sunday night, partly cloudy. A chance of showers and thunderstorms. Highs in the lower 90s. Lows around 70. Monday and Monday night, mostly clear. A slight chance of showers and thunderstorms. Highs in the lower 90s. Lows around 70. Tuesday and Tuesday night, partly cloudy. A chance of showers and a slight chance of thunderstorms. Highs in the lower 90s. Lows around 70. Wednesday and Wednesday night, mostly clear. A slight chance of showers and thunderstorms. Highs in the lower 90s. Lows around 70. For more detailed weather, water, and climate information, please visit our website at weather.gov/Atlanta. The current time is 8 p.m. Eastern Daylight Time. Here are the 7 p.m. weather observations from around the area. At Athens, it was partly cloudy, the temperature was 88 degrees, dew point 62 degrees, relative humidity 41%, wind calm, pressure was 30.15 inches and falling. At Gainesville, it was clear and 85, wind east at 5. At Winder, it was partly cloudy, the temperature was 86. At Greensboro, it was partly cloudy and 88, wind calm. At Jefferson, it was clear and 87, wind south at 5. At Monroe, it was partly cloudy. At Albertton, it was clear and 89, wind east at 3. At Canyon, it was clear and 88, wind southeast at 3. At Clemson, it was clear and 85, wind calm. Elsewhere across Georgia, at Atlanta it was mostly sunny and 87, wind southeast at 7. At Lawrenceville, it was clear and 87, wind east at 8. At Macon, it was cloudy and 85, wind southeast at 6. At Rome, it was sunny and 91, wind east at 6. At Augusta, it was clear and